68. Peoria, partly sunny and 70. Rockford, mostly sunny and 66. Across the Midwest, Chicago, mostly cloudy and 69. Des Moines, partly sunny and 68. Madison, mostly sunny and 61. Milwaukee, partly cloudy and 63. Minneapolis, mostly sunny and 59. Omaha, partly sunny and 69. St. Louis, mostly sunny and 78. Springfield, Illinois, mostly sunny and 77. Waterloo, mostly sunny and 63. Once again at 7 p.m. in Moline with partly sunny skies, the temperature was 65. At Davenport with mostly sunny skies, the temperature was 66. Here is the hazardous weather outlook. For this afternoon and tonight, gusty west to northwest winds up to 40 miles an hour are possible into the early evening. Looking ahead, scattered showers and thunderstorms are possible Monday night into Tuesday. Gusty southwest to west winds around 40 miles an hour are possible on Tuesday. Spotter activation will not be needed through tonight. And now, your National Weather Service forecast for the Quad Cities and surrounding areas. Tonight, partly cloudy with a chance of sprinkles until midnight, then mostly clear after midnight. Lows in the mid-40s. North winds 10 to 15 miles an hour. Sunday, sunny. Not as warm with highs in the mid-60s. Northwest winds 10 to 15 miles an hour. Sunday night, partly cloudy. Lows in the lower 40s. North winds 5 to 10 miles an hour with gusts up to 20 miles an hour, becoming northeast after midnight. Monday, sunny. Highs in the upper 60s. Northeast winds around 5 miles an hour. Monday night, mostly clear until midnight, then becoming partly cloudy. Lows in the upper 40s. East winds 5 to 10 miles an hour, becoming southeast 10 to 15 miles an hour with gusts up to 25 miles an hour after midnight. Tuesday, a chance of showers. Breezy, warmer. Highs in the upper 70s. Tuesday night, mostly clear. Lows in the lower 50s. Wednesday and Wednesday night, clear. Highs in the upper 60s. Lows in the mid-40s. Thursday, sunny. Highs in the lower 70s. Thursday night, a chance of showers. Lows in the mid-50s. Friday and Friday night, partly cloudy. Highs in the lower 80s. Lows in the upper 50s. Saturday, mostly sunny. Highs in the upper 80s. Again, the forecast for the Quad Cities and surrounding areas for tonight, partly cloudy with a chance of sprinkles until midnight, then mostly clear after midnight. Lows in the mid-40s. North winds 10 to 15 miles an hour. The Moline, Illinois climate summary for this evening, as of 4 p.m., May 9, 2026. Today's high temperature was 76 degrees. The normal high is 72. The record high is 95 degrees, which was set in 1934. Today's low temperature was 50 degrees. The normal low is 49. The record low is 28 degrees, which was set in 2020. No precipitation fell today, which leaves the monthly total at 0.48 inches. The total precipitation for the year still stands at 10.23 inches. The normal high temperature for tomorrow is 72 degrees, and the normal low is 49. The record high for tomorrow is 93, which last occurred in 2011, and the record low is 26, which occurred in 1966. Sunset tonight is at 8:08 p.m. Sunrise tomorrow is at 5:48 a.m. You're listening to NOAA Weather Radio Station WXJ73 in the Quad Cities. The current time is 7:08 p.m. Central Daylight Time. At 7 p.m. in Moline, skies were partly sunny. The temperature was 65 degrees, dew point 44, relative humidity 46%. The wind was west at 13 miles an hour. And the pressure was 29.76 inches and rising. At Davenport, skies were mostly sunny. The temperature was 66 degrees, dew point 41, relative humidity 40%. The wind was west at 14 miles an hour. And the pressure was 29.77 inches and rising. Close to home, Burlington partly sunny and 68. Cedar Rapids mostly sunny and 67. Dubuque sunny and 62. Iowa City mostly sunny and 68. Peoria partly sunny and 70. Rockford mostly sunny.
66. Across the Midwest, Chicago mostly cloudy and 69. Des Moines partly sunny and 68. Madison mostly sunny and 61. Milwaukee partly cloudy and 63. Minneapolis mostly sunny and 59. Omaha partly sunny and 69. St. Louis mostly sunny and 78. Springfield, Illinois mostly sunny and 77. Waterloo mostly sunny and 63. Once again at 7 p.m. in Moline with partly sunny skies, the temperature was 65. At Davenport with mostly sunny skies, the temperature was 66. Here is the hazardous weather outlook. For this afternoon and tonight, gusty west to northwest winds up to 40 miles an hour are possible into the early evening. Looking ahead, scattered showers and thunderstorms are possible Monday night into Tuesday. Gusty southwest to west winds around 40 miles an hour are possible on Tuesday. Spotter activation will not be needed through tonight. And now, your National Weather Service forecast for the Quad Cities and surrounding areas. Tonight, partly cloudy with a chance of sprinkles until midnight, then mostly clear after midnight. Lows in the mid-40s. North winds 10 to 15 miles an hour. Sunday, sunny. Not as warm with highs in the mid-60s. Northwest winds 10 to 15 miles an hour. Sunday night, partly cloudy. Lows in the lower 40s. North winds 5 to 10 miles an hour with gusts up to 20 miles an hour, becoming northeast after midnight. Monday, sunny. Highs in the upper 60s. Northeast winds around 5 miles an hour. Monday night, mostly clear until midnight, then becoming partly cloudy. Lows in the upper 40s. East winds 5 to 10 miles an hour, becoming southeast 10 to 15 miles an hour with gusts up to 25 miles an hour after midnight. Tuesday, a chance of showers. Breezy, warmer. Highs in the upper 70s. Tuesday night, mostly clear. Lows in the lower 50s. Wednesday and Wednesday night, clear. Highs in the upper 60s. Lows in the mid-40s. Thursday, sunny. Highs in the lower 70s. Thursday night, a chance of showers. Lows in the mid-50s. Friday and Friday night, partly cloudy. Highs in the lower 80s. Lows in the upper 50s. Saturday, mostly sunny. Highs in the upper 80s. Again, the forecast for the Quad Cities and surrounding areas for tonight, partly cloudy with a chance of sprinkles until midnight, then mostly clear after midnight. Lows in the mid-40s. North winds 10 to 15 miles an hour. The Moline, Illinois climate summary for this evening, as of 4 p.m., May 9, 2026. Today's high temperature was 76 degrees. The normal high is 72. The record high is 95 degrees, which was set in 1934. Today's low temperature was 50 degrees. The normal low is 49. The record low is 28 degrees, which was set in 2020. No precipitation fell today, which leaves the monthly total at 0.48 inches. The total precipitation for the year still stands at 10.23 inches. The normal high temperature for tomorrow is 72 degrees, and the normal low is 49. The record high for tomorrow is 93, which last occurred in 2011, and the record low is 26, which occurred in 1966. Sunset tonight is at 8:08 p.m. Sunrise tomorrow is at 5:48 a.m. You are listening to NOAA Weather Radio Station WXJ73 in the Quad Cities. The current time is 7:13 p.m. Central Daylight Time. At 7 p.m. in Moline, skies were partly sunny. The temperature was 65 degrees, dew point 44, relative humidity 46%. The wind was west at 13 miles an hour. And the pressure was 29.76 inches and rising. At Davenport, skies were mostly sunny. The temperature was 66 degrees, dew point 41, relative humidity 40%. The wind was west at 14 miles an hour. And the pressure was 29.77 inches and rising. Close to home, Burlington partly sunny and 68. Cedar Rapids mostly sunny and 67. Dubuque sunny and 62. Iowa City mostly sunny and 68. Peoria partly sunny and 70. Rockford mostly sunny and 66. Across the Midwest, Chicago mostly cloudy and 69.
Des Moines, partly sunny and 68. Madison, mostly sunny and 61. Milwaukee, partly cloudy and 63. Minneapolis, mostly sunny and 59. Omaha, partly sunny and 69. St. Louis, mostly sunny and 78. Springfield, Illinois, mostly sunny and 77. Waterloo, mostly sunny and 63. Once again at 7 p.m. in Moline with partly sunny skies, the temperature was 65. At Davenport with mostly sunny skies, the temperature was 66. At 7 p.m. in Moline, skies were mostly sunny. The temperature was 65 degrees, dew point 44, relative humidity 46%. The wind was west at 13 miles an hour. And the pressure was 29.76 inches and rising. At Davenport, skies were mostly sunny. The temperature was 66 degrees, dew point 41, relative humidity 40%. The wind was west at 14 miles an hour. And the pressure was 29.77 inches and rising. Close to home, Burlington partly sunny and 68. Cedar Rapids mostly sunny and 67. Dubuque mostly sunny and 62. Iowa City partly sunny and 68. Peoria mostly sunny and 70. Rockford mostly sunny and 66. Across the Midwest, Chicago mostly cloudy and 69. Des Moines partly sunny and 68. Madison mostly sunny and 61. Milwaukee partly cloudy and 63. Minneapolis mostly sunny and 59. Omaha partly sunny and 69. St. Louis mostly sunny and 78. Springfield, Illinois mostly sunny and 77. Waterloo mostly sunny and 63. Once again at 7 p.m. in Moline with mostly sunny skies, the temperature was 65. At Davenport with mostly sunny skies, the temperature was 66. Here is the hazardous weather outlook. For this afternoon and tonight, gusty west to northwest winds up to 40 miles an hour are possible into the early evening. Looking ahead, scattered showers and thunderstorms are possible Monday night into Tuesday. Gusty southwest to west winds around 40 miles an hour are possible on Tuesday. Spotter activation will not be needed through tonight. And now, your National Weather Service forecast for the Quad Cities and surrounding areas. Tonight, partly cloudy with a chance of sprinkles until midnight, then mostly clear after midnight. Lows in the mid-40s. North winds 10 to 15 miles an hour. Sunday, sunny. Not as warm with highs in the mid-60s. Northwest winds 10 to 15 miles an hour. Sunday night, partly cloudy. Lows in the lower 40s. North winds 5 to 10 miles an hour with gusts up to 20 miles an hour, becoming northeast after midnight. Monday, sunny. Highs in the upper 60s. Northeast winds around 5 miles an hour. Monday night, mostly clear until midnight, then becoming partly cloudy. Lows in the upper 40s. East winds 5 to 10 miles an hour, becoming southeast 10 to 15 miles an hour with gusts up to 25 miles an hour after midnight. Tuesday, a chance of showers. Breezy, warmer. Highs in the upper 70s. Tuesday night, mostly clear. Lows in the lower 50s. Wednesday and Wednesday night, clear. Highs in the upper 60s. Lows in the mid-40s. Thursday, sunny. Highs in the lower 70s. Thursday night, a chance of showers. Lows in the mid-50s. Friday and Friday night, partly cloudy. Highs in the lower 80s. Lows in the upper 50s. Saturday, mostly sunny. Highs in the upper 80s. Again, the forecast for the Quad Cities and surrounding areas for tonight, partly cloudy with a chance of sprinkles until midnight, then mostly clear after midnight. Lows in the mid-40s. North winds 10 to 15 miles an hour. The Moline, Illinois climate summary for this evening, as of 4 p.m., May 9, 2026. Today's high temperature was 76 degrees. The normal high is 72. The record high is 95 degrees, which was set in 1934. Today's low temperature was 50 degrees. The normal low is 49. The record low is 28 degrees, which was set in 2020. No precipitation fell today, which leaves the monthly total at 0.48 inches. The total precipitation for the year still stands at 10.23 inches. The normal high temperature for tomorrow.
low is 72 degrees, and the normal low is 49. The record high for tomorrow is 93, which last occurred in 2011, and the record low is 26, which occurred in 1966. Sunset tonight is at 8:08 p.m. Sunrise tomorrow is at 5:48 a.m. You are listening to NOAA Weather Radio Station WXJ73 in the Quad Cities. The current time is 7:19 p.m. Central Daylight Time. At 7 p.m. in Moline, skies were mostly sunny. The temperature was 65 degrees, dew point 44, relative humidity 46%. The wind was west at 13 miles an hour. And the pressure was 29.76 inches and rising. At Davenport, skies were mostly sunny. The temperature was 66 degrees, dew point 41, relative humidity 40%. The wind was west at 14 miles an hour. And the pressure was 29.77 inches and rising. Close to home, Burlington partly sunny and 68. Cedar Rapids mostly sunny and 67. Dubuque mostly sunny and 62. Iowa City partly sunny and 68. Peoria mostly sunny and 70. Rockford mostly sunny and 66. Across the Midwest, Chicago mostly cloudy and 69. Des Moines partly sunny and 68. Madison mostly sunny and 61. Milwaukee partly cloudy and 63. Minneapolis mostly sunny and 59. Omaha partly sunny and 69. St. Louis mostly sunny and 78. Springfield, Illinois mostly sunny and 77. Waterloo mostly sunny and 63. Once again at 7 p.m. in Moline with mostly sunny skies, the temperature was 65. At Davenport with mostly sunny skies, the temperature was 66. Here is the hazardous weather outlook. For this afternoon and tonight, gusty west to northwest winds up to 40 miles an hour are possible into the early evening. Looking ahead, scattered showers and thunderstorms are possible Monday night into Tuesday. Gusty southwest to west winds around 40 miles an hour are possible on Tuesday. Spotter activation will not be needed through tonight. And now, your National Weather Service forecast for the Quad Cities and surrounding areas. Tonight, partly cloudy with a chance of sprinkles until midnight, then mostly clear after midnight. Lows in the mid-40s. North winds 10 to 15 miles an hour. Sunday, sunny. Not as warm with highs in the mid-60s. Northwest winds 10 to 15 miles an hour. Sunday night, partly cloudy. Lows in the lower 40s. North winds 5 to 10 miles an hour with gusts up to 20 miles an hour, becoming northeast after midnight. Monday, sunny. Highs in the upper 60s. Northeast winds around 5 miles an hour. Monday night, mostly clear until midnight, then becoming partly cloudy. Lows in the upper 40s. East winds 5 to 10 miles an hour, becoming southeast 10 to 15 miles an hour with gusts up to 25 miles an hour after midnight. Tuesday, a chance of showers. Breezy, warmer. Highs in the upper 70s. Tuesday night, mostly clear. Lows in the lower 50s. Wednesday and Wednesday night, clear. Highs in the upper 60s. Lows in the mid-40s. Thursday, sunny. Highs in the lower 70s. Thursday night, a chance of showers. Lows in the mid-50s. Friday and Friday night, partly cloudy. Highs in the lower 80s. Lows in the upper 50s. Saturday, mostly sunny. Highs in the upper 80s. Again, the forecast for the Quad Cities and surrounding areas for tonight, partly cloudy with a chance of sprinkles until midnight, then mostly clear after midnight. Lows in the mid-40s. North winds 10 to 15 miles an hour. The Moline, Illinois climate summary for this evening, as of 4 p.m., May 9, 2026. Today's high temperature was 76 degrees. The normal high is 72. The record high is 95 degrees, which was set in 1934. Today's low temperature was 50 degrees. The normal low is 49. The record low is 28 degrees, which was set in 2020. No precipitation fell today, which leaves the monthly total at 0.48 inches. The total precipitation for the year still stands at 10.23 inches. The normal high temperature for tomorrow is 72 degrees, and the normal low is 49. The record
high for tomorrow is 93, which last occurred in 2011, and the record low is 26, which occurred in 1966. Sunset tonight is at 8:08 p.m. Sunrise tomorrow is at 5:48 a.m. You are listening to NOAA Weather Radio Station WXJ73 in the Quad Cities. The current time is 7:24 p.m. Central Daylight Time. At 7 p.m. in Moline, skies were mostly sunny. The temperature was 65 degrees, dew point 44, relative humidity 46%. The wind was west at 13 miles an hour. And the pressure was 29.76 inches and rising. At Davenport, skies were mostly sunny. The temperature was 66 degrees, dew point 41, relative humidity 40%. The wind was west at 14 miles an hour. And the pressure was 29.77 inches and rising. Close to home, Burlington partly sunny and 68. Cedar Rapids mostly sunny and 67. Dubuque mostly sunny and 62. Iowa City partly sunny and 68. Peoria mostly sunny and 70. Rockford mostly sunny and 66. Across the Midwest, Chicago mostly cloudy and 69. Des Moines partly sunny and 68. Madison mostly sunny and 61. Milwaukee partly cloudy and 63. Minneapolis mostly sunny and 59. Omaha partly sunny and 69. St. Louis mostly sunny and 78. Springfield, Illinois mostly sunny and 77. Waterloo mostly sunny and 63. Once again at 7 p.m. at Moline with mostly sunny skies, the temperature was 65. At Davenport with mostly sunny skies, the temperature was 66. Here is the hazardous weather outlook. For this afternoon and tonight, gusty west to northwest winds up to 40 miles an hour are possible into the early evening. Looking ahead, scattered showers and thunderstorms are possible Monday night into Tuesday. Gusty southwest to west winds around 40 miles an hour are possible on Tuesday. Spotter activation will not be needed through tonight. And now, your National Weather Service forecast for the Quad Cities and surrounding areas. Tonight, partly cloudy with a chance of sprinkles until midnight, then mostly clear after midnight. Lows in the mid-40s. North winds 10 to 15 miles an hour. Sunday, sunny. Not as warm with highs in the mid-60s. Northwest winds 10 to 15 miles an hour. Sunday night, partly cloudy. Lows in the lower 40s. North winds 5 to 10 miles an hour with gusts up to 20 miles an hour, becoming northeast after midnight. Monday, sunny. Highs in the upper 60s. Northeast winds around 5 miles an hour. Monday night, mostly clear until midnight, then becoming partly cloudy. Lows in the upper 40s. East winds 5 to 10 miles an hour, becoming southeast 10 to 15 miles an hour with gusts up to 25 miles an hour after midnight. Tuesday, a chance of showers. Breezy, warmer. Highs in the upper 70s. Tuesday night, mostly clear. Lows in the lower 50s. Wednesday and Wednesday night, clear. Highs in the upper 60s. Lows in the mid-40s. Thursday, sunny. Highs in the lower 70s. Thursday night, a chance of showers. Lows in the mid-50s. Friday and Friday night, partly cloudy. Highs in the lower 80s. Lows in the upper 50s. Saturday, mostly sunny. Highs in the upper 80s. Again, the forecast for the Quad Cities and surrounding areas for tonight, partly cloudy with a chance of sprinkles until midnight, then mostly clear after midnight. Lows in the mid-40s. North winds 10 to 15 miles an hour. The Moline, Illinois climate summary for this evening, as of 4 p.m., May 9, 2026. Today's high temperature was 76 degrees. The normal high is 72. The record high is 95 degrees, which was set in 1934. Today's low temperature was 50 degrees. The normal low is 49. The record low is 28 degrees, which was set in 2020. No precipitation fell today, which leaves the monthly total at 0.48 inches. The total precipitation for the year still stands at 10.23 inches. The normal high temperature for tomorrow is 72 degrees, and the normal low is 49. The record high for tomorrow is 93, which last occurred in 2011, and the record low
26, which occurred in 1966. Sunset tonight is at 8:08 p.m. Sunrise tomorrow is at 5:48 a.m. You are listening to NOAA Weather Radio Station WXJ73 in the Quad Cities. The current time is 7:29 p.m. Central Daylight Time. At 7 p.m. in Moline, skies were mostly sunny. The temperature was 65 degrees, dew point 44, relative humidity 46%. The wind was west at 13 miles an hour. And the pressure was 29.76 inches and rising. At Davenport, skies were mostly sunny. The temperature was 66 degrees, dew point 41, relative humidity 40%. The wind was west at 14 miles an hour. And the pressure was 29.77 inches and rising. Close to home, Burlington partly sunny and 68. Cedar Rapids mostly sunny and 67. Dubuque mostly sunny and 62. Iowa City partly sunny and 68. Peoria mostly sunny and 70. Rockford mostly sunny and 66. Across the Midwest, Chicago mostly cloudy and 69. Des Moines partly sunny and 68. Madison mostly sunny and 61. Milwaukee partly cloudy and 63. Minneapolis mostly sunny and 59. Omaha partly sunny and 69. St. Louis mostly sunny and 78. Springfield, Illinois mostly sunny and 77. Waterloo mostly sunny and 63. Once again at 7 p.m. in Moline with mostly sunny skies, the temperature was 65. At Davenport with mostly sunny skies, the temperature was 66. This broadcast originates from the National Weather Service office in the Quad Cities and is transmitted on a frequency of 162.55 MHz from Rock Island, Illinois. The coverage area includes the following counties: Cedar, Clinton, Louisa, Muscatine, Scott, Henry, Illinois, Mercer, Rock Island, and Whiteside. Here is the hazardous weather outlook. For this afternoon and tonight, gusty west to northwest winds up to 40 miles an hour are possible into the early evening. Looking ahead, scattered showers and thunderstorms are possible Monday night into Tuesday. Gusty southwest to west winds around 40 miles an hour are possible on Tuesday. Spotter activation will not be needed through tonight. And now, your National Weather Service forecast for the Quad Cities and surrounding areas. Tonight, partly cloudy with a chance of sprinkles until midnight, then mostly clear after midnight. Lows in the mid-40s. North winds 10 to 15 miles an hour. Sunday, sunny. Not as warm with highs in the mid-60s. Northwest winds 10 to 15 miles an hour. Sunday night, partly cloudy. Lows in the lower 40s. North winds 5 to 10 miles an hour with gusts up to 20 miles an hour, becoming northeast after midnight. Monday, sunny. Highs in the upper 60s. Northeast winds around 5 miles an hour. Monday night, mostly clear until midnight, then becoming partly cloudy. Lows in the upper 40s. East winds 5 to 10 miles an hour, becoming southeast 10 to 15 miles an hour with gusts up to 25 miles an hour after midnight. Tuesday, a chance of showers. Breezy, warmer. Highs in the upper 70s. Tuesday night, mostly clear. Lows in the lower 50s. Wednesday and Wednesday night, clear. Highs in the upper 60s. Lows in the mid 40s. Thursday, sunny. Highs in the lower 70s. Thursday night, a chance of showers. Lows in the mid-50s. Friday and Friday night, partly cloudy. Highs in the lower 80s. Lows in the upper 50s. Saturday, mostly sunny. Highs in the upper 80s. Again, the forecast for the Quad Cities and surrounding areas for tonight. Partly cloudy with a chance of sprinkles until midnight, then mostly clear after midnight. Lows in the mid-40s. North winds 10 to 15 miles an hour. The Moline, Illinois climate summary for this evening, as of 4 p.m., May 9, 2026. Today's high temperature was 76 degrees. The normal high is 72. The record high is 95 degrees, which was set in 1934. Today's low temperature was 50 degrees. The normal low is 49. The record low is 28 degrees, which was set in 2020.
No precipitation fell today, which leaves the monthly total at 0.48 inches. The total precipitation for the year still stands at 10.23 inches. The normal high temperature for tomorrow is 72 degrees, and the normal low is 49. The record high for tomorrow is 93, which last occurred in 2011, and the record low is 26, which occurred in 1966. Sunset tonight is at 8:08 p.m. Sunrise tomorrow is at 5:48 a.m. You are listening to NOAA Weather Radio Station WXJ73 in the Quad Cities. The current time is 7:35 p.m. Central Daylight Time. At 7 p.m. in Moline, skies were mostly sunny. The temperature was 65 degrees, dew point 44, relative humidity 46%. The wind was west at 13 miles an hour. And the pressure was 29.76 inches and rising. At Davenport, skies were mostly sunny. The temperature was 66 degrees, dew point 41, relative humidity 40%. The wind was west at 14 miles an hour. And the pressure was 29.77 inches and rising. Close to home, Burlington partly sunny and 68. Cedar Rapids mostly sunny and 67. Dubuque mostly sunny and 62. Iowa City partly sunny and 68. Peoria mostly sunny and 70. Rockford mostly sunny and 66. Across the Midwest, Chicago mostly cloudy and 69. Des Moines partly sunny and 68. Madison mostly sunny and 61. Milwaukee partly cloudy and 63. Minneapolis mostly sunny and 59. Omaha partly sunny and 69. St. Louis mostly sunny and 78. Springfield, Illinois mostly sunny and 77. Waterloo mostly sunny and 63. Once again at 7 p.m. at Moline with mostly sunny skies, the temperature was 65. At Davenport with mostly sunny skies, the temperature was 66. Here is the hazardous weather outlook. For this afternoon and tonight, gusty west to northwest winds up to 40 miles an hour are possible into the early evening. Looking ahead, scattered showers and thunderstorms are possible Monday night into Tuesday. Gusty southwest to west winds around 40 miles an hour are possible on Tuesday. Spotter activation will not be needed through tonight. And now, your National Weather Service forecast for the Quad Cities and surrounding areas. Tonight, partly cloudy with a chance of sprinkles until midnight, then mostly clear after midnight. Lows in the mid-40s. North winds 10 to 15 miles an hour. Sunday, sunny. Not as warm with highs in the mid-60s. Northwest winds 10 to 15 miles an hour. Sunday night, partly cloudy. Lows in the lower 40s. North winds 5 to 10 miles an hour with gusts up to 20 miles an hour, becoming northeast after midnight. Monday, sunny. Highs in the upper 60s. Northeast winds around 5 miles an hour. Monday night, mostly clear until midnight, then becoming partly cloudy. Lows in the upper 40s. East winds 5 to 10 miles an hour, becoming southeast 10 to 15 miles an hour with gusts up to 25 miles an hour after midnight. Tuesday, a chance of showers. Breezy, warmer. Highs in the upper 70s. Tuesday night, mostly clear. Lows in the lower 50s. Wednesday and Wednesday night, clear. Highs in the upper 60s. Lows in the mid-40s. Thursday, sunny. Highs in the lower 70s. Thursday night, a chance of showers. Lows in the mid-50s. Friday and Friday night, partly cloudy. Highs in the lower 80s. Lows in the upper 50s. Saturday, mostly sunny. Highs in the upper 80s. Again, the forecast for the Quad Cities and surrounding areas for tonight, partly cloudy with a chance of sprinkles until midnight, then mostly clear after midnight. Lows in the mid-40s. North winds 10 to 15 miles an hour. The Moline, Illinois climate summary for this evening, as of 4 p.m., May 9, 2026. Today's high temperature was 76 degrees. The normal high is 72. The record high is 95 degrees, which was set in 1934. Today's low temperature was 50 degrees. The normal low is 49. The record low is 28 degrees, which was set in 2020. No precipitation fell today, which leaves the monthly total at 0.4.
0.48 inches. The total precipitation for the year still stands at 10.23 inches. The normal high temperature for tomorrow is 72 degrees, and the normal low is 49. The record high for tomorrow is 93, which last occurred in 2011, and the record low is 26, which occurred in 1966. Sunset tonight is at 8:08 p.m. Sunrise tomorrow is at 5:48 a.m. You are listening to NOAA Weather Radio Station WXJ73 in the Quad Cities. The current time is 7:40 p.m. Central Daylight Time. At 7 p.m. in Moline, skies were mostly sunny. The temperature was 65 degrees, dew point 44, relative humidity 46%. The wind was west at 13 miles an hour. And the pressure was 29.76 inches and rising. At Davenport, skies were mostly sunny. The temperature was 66 degrees, dew point 41, relative humidity 40%. The wind was west at 14 miles an hour. And the pressure was 29.77 inches and rising. Close to home, Burlington partly sunny and 68. Cedar Rapids mostly sunny and 67. Dubuque mostly sunny and 62. Iowa City partly sunny and 68. Peoria mostly sunny and 70. Rockford mostly sunny and 66. Across the Midwest, Chicago mostly cloudy and 69. Des Moines partly sunny and 68. Madison mostly sunny and 61. Milwaukee partly cloudy and 63. Minneapolis mostly sunny and 59. Omaha partly sunny and 69. St. Louis mostly sunny and 78. Springfield, Illinois mostly sunny and 77. Waterloo mostly sunny and 63. Once again at 7 p.m. in Moline with mostly sunny skies, the temperature was 65. At Davenport with mostly sunny skies, the temperature was 66. Here is the hazardous weather outlook. For this afternoon and tonight, gusty west to northwest winds up to 40 miles an hour are possible into the early evening. Looking ahead, scattered showers and thunderstorms are possible Monday night into Tuesday. Gusty southwest to west winds around 40 miles an hour are possible on Tuesday. Spotter activation will not be needed through tonight. And now, your National Weather Service forecast for the Quad Cities and surrounding areas. Tonight, partly cloudy with a chance of sprinkles until midnight, then mostly clear after midnight. Lows in the mid-40s. North winds 10 to 15 miles an hour. Sunday, sunny. Not as warm with highs in the mid-60s. Northwest winds 10 to 15 miles an hour. Sunday night, partly cloudy. Lows in the lower 40s. North winds 5 to 10 miles an hour with gusts up to 20 miles an hour, becoming northeast after midnight. Monday, sunny. Highs in the upper 60s. Northeast winds around 5 miles an hour. Monday night, mostly clear until midnight, then becoming partly cloudy. Lows in the upper 40s. East wind 5 to 10 miles an hour, becoming southeast 10 to 15 miles an hour with gusts up to 25 miles an hour after midnight. Tuesday, a chance of showers. Breezy, warmer. Highs in the upper 70s. Tuesday night, mostly clear. Lows in the lower 50s. Wednesday and Wednesday night, clear. Highs in the upper 60s. Lows in the mid-40s. Thursday, sunny. Highs in the lower 70s. Thursday night, a chance of showers. Lows in the mid-50s. Friday and Friday night, partly cloudy. Highs in the lower 80s. Lows in the upper 50s. Saturday, mostly sunny. Highs in the upper 80s. Again, the forecast for the Quad Cities and surrounding areas for tonight, partly cloudy with a chance of sprinkles until midnight, then mostly clear after midnight. Lows in the mid-40s. North winds 10 to 15 miles an hour. The Moline, Illinois climate summary for this evening, as of 4 p.m., May 9, 2026. Today's high temperature was 76 degrees. The normal high is 72. The record high is 95 degrees, which was set in 1934. Today's low temperature was 50 degrees. The normal low is 49. The record low is 28 degrees, which was set in 2020. No precipitation fell today, which leaves the monthly total at 0.48 inches. The total precipitation for the year still stands at 10.2.
3 inches. The normal high temperature for tomorrow is 72 degrees, and the normal low is 49. The record high for tomorrow is 93, which last occurred in 2011, and the record low is 26, which occurred in 1966. Sunset tonight is at 8:08 p.m. Sunrise tomorrow is at 5:48 a.m. You are listening to NOAA Weather Radio Station WXJ73 in the Quad Cities. The current time is 7:44 p.m. Central Daylight Time. At 7 p.m. in Moline, skies were mostly sunny. The temperature was 65 degrees, dew point 44, relative humidity 46%. The wind was west at 13 miles an hour. And the pressure was 29.76 inches and rising. At Davenport, skies were mostly sunny. The temperature was 66 degrees, dew point 41, relative humidity 40%. The wind was west at 14 miles an hour. And the pressure was 29.77 inches and rising. Close to home, Burlington partly sunny and 68. Cedar Rapids mostly sunny and 67. Dubuque mostly sunny and 62. Iowa City partly sunny and 68. Peoria mostly sunny and 70. Rockford mostly sunny and 66. Across the Midwest, Chicago mostly cloudy and 69. Des Moines partly sunny and 68. Madison mostly sunny and 61. Milwaukee partly cloudy and 63. Minneapolis mostly sunny and 59. Omaha partly sunny and 69. St. Louis mostly sunny and 78. Springfield, Illinois mostly sunny and 77. Waterloo mostly sunny and 63. Once again at 7 p.m. in Moline with mostly sunny skies, the temperature was 65. At Davenport with mostly sunny skies, the temperature was 66. Here is the hazardous weather outlook. For this afternoon and tonight, gusty west to northwest winds up to 40 miles an hour are possible into the early evening. Looking ahead, scattered showers and thunderstorms are possible Monday night into Tuesday. Gusty southwest to west winds around 40 miles an hour are possible on Tuesday. Spotter activation will not be needed through tonight. And now, your National Weather Service forecast for the Quad Cities and surrounding areas. Tonight, partly cloudy with a chance of sprinkles until midnight, then mostly clear after midnight. Lows in the mid-40s. North winds 10 to 15 miles an hour. Sunday, sunny. Not as warm with highs in the mid-60s. Northwest winds 10 to 15 miles an hour. Sunday night, partly cloudy. Lows in the lower 40s. North winds 5 to 10 miles an hour with gusts up to 20 miles an hour, becoming northeast after midnight. Monday, sunny. Highs in the upper 60s. Northeast winds around 5 miles an hour. Monday night, mostly clear until midnight, then becoming partly cloudy. Lows in the upper 40s. East winds 5 to 10 miles an hour, becoming southeast 10 to 15 miles an hour with gusts up to 25 miles an hour after midnight. Tuesday, a chance of showers. Breezy, warmer. Highs in the upper 70s. Tuesday night, mostly clear. Lows in the lower 50s. Wednesday and Wednesday night, clear. Highs in the upper 60s. Lows in the mid-40s. Thursday, sunny. Highs in the lower 70s. Thursday night, a chance of showers. Lows in the mid-50s. Friday and Friday night, partly cloudy. Highs in the lower 80s. Lows in the upper 50s. Saturday, mostly sunny. Highs in the upper 80s. Again, the forecast for the Quad Cities and surrounding areas for tonight, partly cloudy with a chance of sprinkles until midnight, then mostly clear after midnight. Lows in the mid-40s. North winds 10 to 15 miles an hour. The Moline, Illinois climate summary for this evening, as of 4 p.m., May 9, 2026. Today's high temperature was 76 degrees. The normal high is 72. The record high is 95 degrees, which was set in 1934. Today's low temperature was 50 degrees. The normal low is 49. The record low is 28 degrees, which was set in 2020. No precipitation fell today, which leaves the monthly total at 0.48 inches. The total precipitation for the year still stands at 10.23 inches. The normal high temperature for tomorrow is 72 degrees,

29.76 inches and rising. And Davenport skies were mostly sunny. The temperature was 66 degrees, dew point 41, relative humidity 40%. The wind was west at 14 miles an hour. And the pressure was 29.77 inches and rising. Close to home, Burlington partly sunny and 68. Cedar Rapids mostly sunny and 67. Dubuque mostly sunny and 62. Iowa City partly sunny and 68. Peoria mostly sunny and 70. Rockford mostly sunny and 66. Across the Midwest, Chicago mostly cloudy and 69. Des Moines partly sunny and 68. Madison mostly sunny and 61. Milwaukee partly cloudy and 63. Minneapolis mostly sunny and 59. Omaha partly sunny and 69. St. Louis mostly sunny and 78. Springfield, Illinois mostly sunny and 77. Waterloo mostly sunny and 63. Once again at 7 p.m. in Moline with mostly sunny skies, the temperature was 65. At Davenport with mostly sunny skies, the temperature was 66. Here is the hazardous weather outlook. For tonight, no hazardous weather is expected at this time. Looking ahead, scattered thunderstorms are possible Monday night into Tuesday. Gusty southwest to west winds around 40 miles an hour are possible Tuesday. Spotter activation will not be needed today or tonight. And now, your National Weather Service forecast for the Quad Cities and surrounding areas. Tonight, partly cloudy with a chance of sprinkles until midnight, then mostly clear after midnight. Lows in the mid-40s. North winds 10 to 15 miles an hour. Sunday, sunny. Not as warm with highs in the mid-60s. Northwest winds 10 to 15 miles an hour. Sunday night, partly cloudy. Lows in the lower 40s. North winds 5 to 10 miles an hour with gusts up to 20 miles an hour, becoming northeast after midnight. Monday, sunny. Highs in the upper 60s. Northeast winds around 5 miles an hour. Monday night, mostly clear until midnight, then becoming partly cloudy. Lows in the upper 40s. East winds 5 to 10 miles an hour, becoming southeast 10 to 15 miles an hour with gusts up to 25 miles an hour after midnight. Tuesday, a chance of showers. Breezy, warmer. Highs in the upper 70s. Tuesday night, mostly clear. Lows in the lower 50s. Wednesday and Wednesday night, clear. Highs in the upper 60s. Lows in the mid 40s. Thursday, sunny. Highs in the lower 70s. Thursday night, a chance of showers. Lows in the mid-50s. Friday and Friday night, partly cloudy. Highs in the lower 80s. Lows in the upper 50s. Saturday, mostly sunny. Highs in the upper 80s. Again, the forecast for the Quad Cities and surrounding areas for tonight, partly cloudy with a chance of sprinkles until midnight, then mostly clear after midnight. Lows in the mid-40s. North winds 10 to 15 miles an hour. The Moline, Illinois climate summary for this evening, as of 4 p.m., May 9, 2026. Today's high temperature was 76 degrees. The normal high is 72. The record high is 95 degrees, which was set in 1934. Today's low temperature was 50 degrees. The normal low is 49. The record low is 28 degrees, which was set in 2020. No precipitation fell today, which leaves the monthly total at 0.48 inches. The total precipitation for the year still stands at 10.23 inches. The normal high temperature for tomorrow is 72 degrees, and the normal low is 49. The record high for tomorrow is 93, which last occurred in 2011, and the record low is 26, which occurred in 1966. Sunset tonight is at 8:08 p.m. Sunrise tomorrow is at 5:48 a.m. You are listening to NOAA Weather Radio Station WXJ73 in the Quad Cities. The current time is 7:54 p.m. Central Daylight Time. At 7 p.m. in Moline, skies were mostly sunny. The temperature was 65 degrees, dew point 44, relative humidity 46%. The wind was west at 13 miles an hour. And the pressure was 29.76 inches and rising. At Davenport, skies were mostly sunny. The temperature was 66 degrees.

41, relative humidity 40%. The wind was west at 14 miles an hour. And the pressure was 29.77 inches and rising. Close to home, Burlington partly sunny and 68. Cedar Rapids mostly sunny and 67. Dubuque mostly sunny and 62. Iowa City partly sunny and 68. Peoria mostly sunny and 70. Rockford mostly sunny and 66. Across the Midwest, Chicago mostly cloudy and 69. Des Moines partly sunny and 68. Madison mostly sunny and 61. Milwaukee partly cloudy and 63. Minneapolis mostly sunny and 59. Omaha partly sunny and 69. St. Louis mostly sunny and 78. Springfield, Illinois mostly sunny and 77. Waterloo mostly sunny and 63. Once again at 7 p.m. in Moline with mostly sunny skies, the temperature was 65. At Davenport with mostly sunny skies, the temperature was 66. Here is the hazardous weather outlook. For tonight, no hazardous weather is expected at this time. Looking ahead, scattered thunderstorms are possible Monday night into Tuesday. Gusty southwest to west winds around 40 miles an hour are possible Tuesday. Spotter activation will not be needed today or tonight. And now, your National Weather Service forecast for the Quad Cities and surrounding areas. Tonight, partly cloudy with a chance of sprinkles until midnight, then mostly clear after midnight. Lows in the mid-40s. North winds 10 to 15 miles an hour. Sunday, sunny. Not as warm with highs in the mid-60s. Northwest winds 10 to 15 miles an hour. Sunday night, partly cloudy. Lows in the lower 40s. North winds 5 to 10 miles an hour with gusts up to 20 miles an hour, becoming northeast after midnight. Monday, sunny. Highs in the upper 60s. Northeast winds around 5 miles an hour. Monday night, mostly clear until midnight, then becoming partly cloudy. Lows in the upper 40s. East winds 5 to 10 miles an hour, becoming southeast 10 to 15 miles an hour with gusts up to 25 miles an hour after midnight. Tuesday, a chance of showers. Breezy, warmer. Highs in the upper 70s. Tuesday night, mostly clear. Lows in the lower 50s. Wednesday and Wednesday night, clear. Highs in the upper 60s. Lows in the mid 40s. Thursday, sunny. Highs in the lower 70s. Thursday night, a chance of showers. Lows in the mid-50s. Friday and Friday night, partly cloudy. Highs in the lower 80s. Lows in the upper 50s. Saturday, mostly sunny. Highs in the upper 80s. Again, the forecast for the Quad Cities and surrounding areas for tonight. Partly cloudy with a chance of sprinkles until midnight, then mostly clear after midnight. Lows in the mid-40s. North winds 10 to 15 miles an hour. The Moline, Illinois climate summary for this evening, as of 4 p.m., May 9, 2026. Today's high temperature was 76 degrees. The normal high is 72. The record high is 95 degrees, which was set in 1934. Today's low temperature was 50 degrees. The normal low is 49. The record low is 28 degrees, which was set in 2020. No precipitation fell today, which leaves the monthly total at 0.48 inches. The total precipitation for the year still stands at 10.23 inches. The normal high temperature for tomorrow is 72 degrees, and the normal low is 49. The record high for tomorrow is 93, which last occurred in 2011, and the record low is 26, which occurred in 1966. Sunset tonight is at 8:08 p.m. Sunrise tomorrow is at 5:48 a.m. You are listening to NOAA Weather Radio Station WXJ73 in the Quad Cities. The current time is 7:59 p.m. Central Daylight Time. Here is the hazardous weather outlook. For tonight, no hazardous weather is expected at this time. Looking ahead, scattered thunderstorms are possible Monday night into Tuesday. Gusty southwest to west winds around 40 miles an hour are possible Tuesday. Spotter activation will not be needed today or tonight. And now, your National Weather Service forecast for the Quad Cities and surrounding areas.
Tonight, partly cloudy with a chance of sprinkles until midnight, then mostly clear at midnight. Lows in the mid-40s. North winds 10 to 15 miles an hour. Sunday, sunny. Not as warm with highs in the mid-60s. Northwest winds 10 to 15 miles an hour. Sunday night, partly cloudy. Lows in the lower 40s. North winds 5 to 10 miles an hour with gusts up to 20 miles an hour, becoming northeast after midnight. Monday, sunny. Highs in the upper 60s. Northeast winds around 5 miles an hour. Monday night, mostly clear until midnight, then becoming partly cloudy. Lows in the upper 40s. East winds 5 to 10 miles an hour, becoming southeast 10 to 15 miles an hour with gusts up to 25 miles an hour after midnight. Tuesday, a chance of showers. Breezy, warmer. Highs in the upper 70s. Tuesday night, mostly clear. Lows in the lower 50s. Wednesday and Wednesday night, clear. Highs in the upper 60s. Lows in the mid-40s. Thursday, sunny. Highs in the lower 70s. Thursday night, a chance of showers. Lows in the mid-50s. Friday and Friday night, partly cloudy. Highs in the lower 80s. Lows in the upper 50s. Saturday, mostly sunny. Highs in the upper 80s. Again, the forecast for the Guam cities and surrounding areas for tonight, partly cloudy with a chance of sprinkles until midnight, then mostly clear after midnight. Lows in the mid-40s. North winds 10 to 15 miles an hour. The Moline, Illinois climate summary for this evening, as of 4 p.m., May 9, 2026. Today's high temperature was 76 degrees. The normal high is 72. The record high is 95 degrees, which was set in 1934. Today's low temperature was 50 degrees. The normal low is 49. The record low is 28 degrees, which was set in 2020. No precipitation fell today, which leaves the monthly total at 0.48 inches. The total precipitation for the year still stands at 10.23 inches. The normal high temperature for tomorrow is 72 degrees, and the normal low is 49. The record high for tomorrow is 93, which last occurred in 2011, and the record low is 26, which occurred in 1966. Sunset tonight is at 8:08 p.m. Sunrise tomorrow is at 5:48 a.m. You're listening to NOAA Weather Radio Station WXJ73 in the Quad Cities. The current time is 8:02 p.m. Central Daylight Time. At 8 p.m. in Moline, skies were partly cloudy. The temperature was 64 degrees, dew point 43, relative humidity 46%. The wind was northwest at 12 miles an hour. And the pressure was 29.78 inches and rising. At Davenport, skies were partly cloudy. The temperature was 63 degrees, dew point 33, relative humidity 32%. The wind was northwest at 9 miles an hour. And the pressure was 29.80 inches and rising. Close to home, Burlington mostly cloudy and 66. Cedar Rapids partly cloudy and 63. Dubuque partly cloudy and 60. Iowa City mostly cloudy and 67. Peoria cloudy and 67. Rockford partly cloudy and 63. Across the Midwest, Chicago partly cloudy and 58. Des Moines mostly cloudy and 66. Madison partly cloudy and 58. Milwaukee partly cloudy and 61. Minneapolis partly cloudy and 57. Omaha mostly cloudy and 69. St. Louis partly cloudy and 76. Springfield, Illinois clear and 68. Waterloo partly cloudy and 61. Once again at 8 p.m. in Moline with partly cloudy skies, the temperature was 64. At Davenport with partly cloudy skies, the temperature was 63. Here is the hazardous weather outlook. For tonight, no hazardous weather is expected at this time. Looking ahead, scattered thunderstorms are possible Monday night into Tuesday. Gusty southwest to west winds around 40 miles an hour are possible Tuesday. Spotter activation will not be needed today or tonight. And now, your National Weather Service forecast for the Guam cities and surrounding areas. Tonight, partly cloudy with a chance of sprinkles until midnight, then mostly clear after midnight. Lows in the mid-40s. North winds 10 to 15 miles an hour.
Sunday, sunny. Not as warm with highs in the mid-60s. Northwest winds 10 to 15 miles an hour. Sunday night, partly cloudy. Lows in the lower 40s. North winds 5 to 10 miles an hour with gusts up to 20 miles an hour, becoming northeast after midnight. Monday, sunny. Highs in the upper 60s. Northeast winds around 5 miles an hour. Monday night, mostly clear until midnight, then becoming partly cloudy. Lows in the upper 40s. East winds 5 to 10 miles an hour, becoming southeast 10 to 15 miles an hour with gusts up to 25 miles an hour after midnight. Tuesday, a chance of showers. Breezy, warmer. Highs in the upper 70s. Tuesday night, mostly clear. Lows in the lower 50s. Wednesday and Wednesday night, clear. Highs in the upper 60s. Lows in the mid 40s. Thursday, sunny. Highs in the lower 70s. Thursday night, a chance of showers. Lows in the mid 50s. Friday and Friday night, partly cloudy. Highs in the lower 80s. Lows in the upper 50s. Saturday, mostly sunny. Highs in the upper 80s. Again, the forecast for the Quad Cities and surrounding areas for tonight, partly cloudy with a chance of sprinkles until midnight, then mostly clear after midnight. Lows in the mid-40s. North winds 10 to 15 miles an hour. The Moline, Illinois climate summary for this evening, as of 4 p.m., May 9, 2026. Today's high temperature was 76 degrees. The normal high is 72. The record high is 95 degrees, which was set in 1934. Today's low temperature was 50 degrees. The normal low is 49. The record low is 28 degrees, which was set in 2020. No precipitation fell today, which leaves the monthly total at 0.48 inches. The total precipitation for the year still stands at 10.23 inches. The normal high temperature for tomorrow is 72 degrees, and the normal low is 49. The record high for tomorrow is 93, which last occurred in 2011, and the record low is 26, which occurred in 1966. Sunset tonight is at 8:08 p.m. Sunrise tomorrow is at 5:48 a.m. You are listening to NOAA Weather Radio Station WXJ73 in the Quad Cities. The current time is 8:07 p.m. Central Daylight Time. At 8 p.m. at Moline, skies were partly cloudy. The temperature was 64 degrees, dew point 43, relative humidity 46%. The wind was northwest at 12 miles an hour. And the pressure was 29.78 inches and rising. At Davenport, skies were partly cloudy. The temperature was 63 degrees, dew point 33, relative humidity 32%. The wind was northwest at 9 miles an hour. And the pressure was 29.80 inches and rising. Close to home, Burlington mostly cloudy and 66. Cedar Rapids partly cloudy and 63. Dubuque partly cloudy and 60. Iowa City mostly cloudy and 67. Peoria cloudy and 67. Rockford partly cloudy and 63. Across the Midwest, Chicago partly cloudy and 58. Des Moines mostly cloudy and 66. Madison partly cloudy and 58. Milwaukee partly cloudy and 61. Minneapolis partly cloudy and 57. Omaha mostly cloudy and 69. St. Louis partly cloudy and 76. Springfield, Illinois clear and 68. Waterloo partly cloudy and 61. Once again at 8 p.m. at Moline with partly cloudy skies, the temperature was 64. At Davenport with partly cloudy skies, the temperature was 63. Here is the hazardous weather outlook. For tonight, no hazardous weather is expected at this time. Looking ahead, scattered thunderstorms are possible Monday night into Tuesday. Gusty southwest to west winds around 40 miles an hour are possible Tuesday. Spotter activation will not be needed today or tonight. And now, your National Weather Service forecast for the Quad Cities and surrounding areas. Tonight, partly cloudy with a chance of sprinkles until midnight, then mostly clear after midnight. Lows in the mid-40s. North winds 10 to 15 miles an hour. Sunday, sunny. Not as warm with highs in the mid-60s. Northwest winds 10 to 15 miles an hour. Sunday night, partly cloudy.
lows in the lower 40s. North winds 5 to 10 miles an hour with gusts up to 20 miles an hour, becoming northeast after midnight. Monday, sunny. Highs in the upper 60s. Northeast winds around 5 miles an hour. Monday night, mostly clear until midnight, then becoming partly cloudy. Lows in the upper 40s. East winds 5 to 10 miles an hour, becoming southeast 10 to 15 miles an hour with gusts up to 25 miles an hour after midnight. Tuesday, a chance of showers. Breezy, warmer. Highs in the upper 70s. Tuesday night, mostly clear. Lows in the lower 50s. Wednesday and Wednesday night, clear. Highs in the upper 60s. Lows in the mid 40s. Thursday, sunny. Highs in the lower 70s. Thursday night, a chance of showers. Lows in the mid 50s. Friday and Friday night, partly cloudy. Highs in the lower 80s. Lows in the upper 50s. Saturday, mostly sunny. Highs in the upper 80s. Again, the forecast for the Quad Cities and surrounding areas for tonight, partly cloudy with a chance of sprinkles until midnight, then mostly clear after midnight. Lows in the mid-40s. North winds 10 to 15 miles an hour. The Moline, Illinois climate summary for this evening, as of 4 p.m., May 9, 2026. Today's high temperature was 76 degrees. The normal high is 72. The record high is 95 degrees, which was set in 1934. Today's low temperature was 50 degrees. The normal low is 49. The record low is 28 degrees, which was set in 2020. No precipitation fell today, which leaves the monthly total at 0.48 inches. The total precipitation for the year still stands at 10.23 inches. The normal high temperature for tomorrow is 72 degrees, and the normal low is 49. The record high for tomorrow is 93, which last occurred in 2011, and the record low is 26, which occurred in 1966. Sunset tonight is at 8:08 p.m. Sunrise tomorrow is at 5:48 a.m. You are listening to NOAA Weather Radio Station WXJ73 in the Quad Cities. The current time is 8:12 p.m. Central Daylight Time. At 8 p.m. in Moline, skies were partly cloudy. The temperature was 64 degrees, dew point 43, relative humidity 46%. The wind was northwest at 12 miles an hour. And the pressure was 29.78 inches and rising. At Davenport, skies were partly cloudy. The temperature was 63 degrees, dew point 33, relative humidity 32%. The wind was northwest at 9 miles an hour. And the pressure was 29.80 inches and rising. Close to home, Burlington mostly cloudy and 66. Cedar Rapids partly cloudy and 63. Dubuque partly cloudy and 60. Iowa City mostly cloudy and 67. Peoria cloudy and 67. Rockford partly cloudy and 63. Across the Midwest, Chicago partly cloudy and 58. Des Moines mostly cloudy and 66. Madison partly cloudy and 58. Milwaukee partly cloudy and 61. Minneapolis partly cloudy and 57. Omaha mostly cloudy and 69. St. Louis partly cloudy and 76. Springfield, Illinois clear and 68. Waterloo partly cloudy and 61. Once again at 8 p.m. in Moline with partly cloudy skies, the temperature was 64. At Davenport with partly cloudy skies, the temperature was 63. Here is the hazardous weather outlook. For tonight, no hazardous weather is expected at this time. Looking ahead, scattered thunderstorms are possible Monday night into Tuesday. Gusty southwest to west winds around 40 miles an hour are possible Tuesday. Spotter activation will not be needed today or tonight. And now, your National Weather Service forecast for the Quad Cities and surrounding areas. Tonight, partly cloudy with a chance of sprinkles until midnight, then mostly clear after midnight. Lows in the mid-40s. North winds 10 to 15 miles an hour. Sunday, sunny. Not as warm with highs in the mid-60s. Northwest winds 10 to 15 miles an hour. Sunday night, partly cloudy. Lows in the lower 40s. North winds 5 to 10 miles an hour with gusts up to 20 miles an hour, becoming northeast after midnight. Monday, sunny.
highs in the upper 60s. Northeast winds around 5 miles an hour. Monday night, mostly clear until midnight, then becoming partly cloudy. Lows in the upper 40s. East winds 5 to 10 miles an hour, becoming southeast 10 to 15 miles an hour with gusts up to 25 miles an hour after midnight. Tuesday, a chance of showers. Breezy, warmer. Highs in the upper 70s. Tuesday night, mostly clear. Lows in the lower 50s. Wednesday and Wednesday night, clear. Highs in the upper 60s. Lows in the mid 40s. Thursday, sunny. Highs in the lower 70s. Thursday night, a chance of showers. Lows in the mid 50s. Friday and Friday night, partly cloudy. Highs in the lower 80s. Lows in the upper 50s. Saturday, mostly sunny. Highs in the upper 80s. Again, the forecast for the Quad Cities and surrounding areas for tonight, partly cloudy with a chance of sprinkles until midnight, then mostly clear after midnight. Lows in the mid-40s. North winds 10 to 15 miles an hour. The Moline, Illinois climate summary for this evening, as of 4 p.m., May 9, 2026. Today's high temperature was 76 degrees. The normal high is 72. The record high is 95 degrees, which was set in 1934. Today's low temperature was 50 degrees. The normal low is 49. The record low is 28 degrees, which was set in 2020. No precipitation fell today, which leaves the monthly total at 0.48 inches. The total precipitation for the year still stands at 10.23 inches. The normal high temperature for tomorrow is 72 degrees, and the normal low is 49. The record high for tomorrow is 93, which last occurred in 2011, and the record low is 26, which occurred in 1966. Sunset tonight is at 8:08 p.m. Sunrise tomorrow is at 5:48 a.m. You are listening to NOAA Weather Radio Station WXJ73 in the Quad Cities. The current time is 8:17 p.m. Central Daylight Time. At 8 p.m. in Moline, skies were partly cloudy. The temperature was 64 degrees, dew point 43, relative humidity 46%. The wind was northwest at 12 miles an hour. And the pressure was 29.78 inches and rising. At Davenport, skies were partly cloudy. The temperature was 63 degrees, dew point 33, relative humidity 32%. The wind was northwest at 9 miles an hour. And the pressure was 29.80 inches and rising. Close to home, Burlington partly cloudy and 66. Cedar Rapids partly cloudy and 63. Dubuque partly cloudy and 60. Iowa City partly cloudy and 67. Muscatine 66. Galesburg partly cloudy and 64. Peoria cloudy and 67. Savannah 64. Rockford partly cloudy and 63. Across the Midwest, Chicago partly cloudy and 58. Des Moines mostly cloudy and 66. Madison partly cloudy and 58. Milwaukee partly cloudy and 61. Minneapolis partly cloudy and 57. Omaha mostly cloudy and 69. St. Louis partly cloudy and 76. Springfield, Illinois clear and 68. Waterloo clear and 61. Once again at 8 p.m. in Moline with partly cloudy skies, the temperature was 64. At Davenport with partly cloudy skies, the temperature was 63. Here is the hazardous weather outlook. For tonight, no hazardous weather is expected at this time. Looking ahead, scattered thunderstorms are possible Monday night into Tuesday. Gusty southwest to west winds around 40 miles an hour are possible Tuesday. Spotter activation will not be needed today or tonight. And now, your National Weather Service forecast for the Quad Cities and surrounding areas. Tonight, partly cloudy with a chance of sprinkles until midnight, then mostly clear after midnight. Lows in the mid-40s. North winds 10 to 15 miles an hour. Sunday, sunny. Not as warm with highs in the mid-60s. Northwest winds 10 to 15 miles an hour. Sunday night, partly cloudy. Lows in the lower 40s. North winds 5 to 10 miles an hour with gusts up to 20 miles an hour, becoming northeast after midnight. Monday, sunny. Highs in the upper 60s.
Northeast winds around 5 miles an hour. Monday night, mostly clear until midnight, then becoming partly cloudy. Lows in the upper 40s. East winds 5 to 10 miles an hour, becoming southeast 10 to 15 miles an hour with gusts up to 25 miles an hour after midnight. Tuesday, a chance of showers. Breezy, warmer. Highs in the upper 70s. Tuesday night, mostly clear. Lows in the lower 50s. Wednesday and Wednesday night, clear. Highs in the upper 60s. Lows in the mid 40s. Thursday, sunny. Highs in the lower 70s. Thursday night, a chance of showers. Lows in the mid 50s. Friday and Friday night, partly cloudy. Highs in the lower 80s. Lows in the upper 50s. Saturday, mostly sunny. Highs in the upper 80s. Again, the forecast for the Guam cities and surrounding areas for tonight, partly cloudy with a chance of sprinkles until midnight, then mostly clear after midnight. Lows in the mid-40s. North winds 10 to 15 miles an hour. The Moline, Illinois climate summary for this evening, as of 4 p.m., May 9, 2026. Today's high temperature was 76 degrees. The normal high is 72. The record high is 95 degrees, which was set in 1934. Today's low temperature was 50 degrees. The normal low is 49. The record low is 28 degrees, which was set in 2020. No precipitation fell today, which leaves the monthly total at 0.48 inches. The total precipitation for the year still stands at 10.23 inches. The normal high temperature for tomorrow is 72 degrees, and the normal low is 49. The record high for tomorrow is 93, which last occurred in 2011, and the record low is 26, which occurred in 1966. Sunset tonight is at 8:08 p.m. Sunrise tomorrow is at 5:48 a.m. You are listening to NOAA Weather Radio Station WXJ73 in the Quad Cities. The current time is 8:22 p.m. Central Daylight Time. At 8 p.m. in Moline, skies were partly cloudy. The temperature was 64 degrees, dew point 43, relative humidity 46%. The wind was northwest at 12 miles an hour. And the pressure was 29.78 inches and rising. At Davenport, skies were partly cloudy. The temperature was 63 degrees, dew point 33, relative humidity 32%. The wind was northwest at 9 miles an hour. And the pressure was 29.80 inches and rising. Close to home, Burlington partly cloudy and 66. Cedar Rapids partly cloudy and 63. Dubuque partly cloudy and 60. Iowa City partly cloudy and 67. Muscatine 66. Galesburg partly cloudy and 64. Peoria cloudy and 67. Savannah 64. Rockford partly cloudy and 63. Across the Midwest, Chicago partly cloudy and 58. Des Moines mostly cloudy and 66. Madison partly cloudy and 58. Milwaukee partly cloudy and 61. Minneapolis partly cloudy and 57. Omaha mostly cloudy and 69. St. Louis partly cloudy and 76. Springfield, Illinois clear and 68. Waterloo clear and 61. Once again at 8 p.m. in Moline with partly cloudy skies, the temperature was 64. At Davenport with partly cloudy skies, the temperature was 63. Here is the hazardous weather outlook. For tonight, no hazardous weather is expected at this time. Looking ahead, scattered thunderstorms are possible Monday night into Tuesday. Gusty southwest to west winds around 40 miles an hour are possible Tuesday. Spotter activation will not be needed today or tonight. And now, your National Weather Service forecast for the Guam cities and surrounding areas. Tonight, partly cloudy with a chance of sprinkles until midnight, then mostly clear after midnight. Lows in the mid-40s. North winds 10 to 15 miles an hour. Sunday, sunny. Not as warm with highs in the mid-60s. Northwest winds 10 to 15 miles an hour. Sunday night, partly cloudy. Lows in the lower 40s. North winds 5 to 10 miles an hour with gusts up to 20 miles an hour, becoming northeast after midnight. Monday, sunny. Highs in the upper 60s. Northeast winds around 5 miles an hour.
Monday night, mostly clear until midnight, then becoming partly cloudy. Lows in the upper 40s. Winds 5 to 10 miles an hour, becoming southeast 10 to 15 miles an hour with gusts up to 25 miles an hour after midnight. Tuesday, a chance of showers. Breezy, warmer. Highs in the upper 70s. Tuesday night, mostly clear. Lows in the lower 50s. Wednesday and Wednesday night, clear. Highs in the upper 60s. Lows in the mid 40s. Thursday, sunny. Highs in the lower 70s. Thursday night, a chance of showers. Lows in the mid 50s. Friday and Friday night, partly cloudy. Highs in the lower 80s. Lows in the upper 50s. Saturday, mostly sunny. Highs in the upper 80s. Again, the forecast for the Guam cities and surrounding areas for tonight, partly cloudy with a chance of sprinkles until midnight, then mostly clear after midnight. Lows in the mid-40s. North winds 10 to 15 miles an hour. This broadcast originates from the National Weather Service office in the Quad Cities and is transmitted on a frequency of 162.55 MHz from Rock Island, Illinois. The coverage area includes the following counties: Cedar, Clinton, Louisa, Muscatine, Scott, Henry, Illinois, Mercer, Rock Island, and Whiteside. The Moline, Illinois climate summary for this evening, as of 4 p.m., May 9, 2026. Today's high temperature was 76 degrees. The normal high is 72. The record high is 95 degrees, which was set in 1934. Today's low temperature was 50 degrees. The normal low is 49. The record low is 28 degrees, which was set in 2020. No precipitation fell today, which leaves the monthly total at 0.48 inches. The total precipitation for the year still stands at 10.23 inches. The normal high temperature for tomorrow is 72 degrees, and the normal low is 49. The record high for tomorrow is 93, which last occurred in 2011, and the record low is 26, which occurred in 1966. Sunset tonight is at 8:08 p.m. Sunrise tomorrow is at 5:48 a.m. You are listening to NOAA Weather Radio Station WXJ73 in the Quad Cities. The current time is 8:27 p.m. Central Daylight Time. At 8 p.m. in Moline, skies were partly cloudy. The temperature was 64 degrees, dew point 43, relative humidity 46%. The wind was northwest at 12 miles an hour. And the pressure was 29.78 inches and rising. At Davenport, skies were partly cloudy. The temperature was 63 degrees, dew point 33, relative humidity 32%. The wind was northwest at 9 miles an hour. And the pressure was 29.80 inches and rising. Close to home, Burlington partly cloudy and 66. Cedar Rapids partly cloudy and 63. Dubuque partly cloudy and 60. Iowa City partly cloudy and 67. Muscatine 66. Galesburg partly cloudy and 64. Peoria cloudy and 67. Savannah 64. Rockford partly cloudy and 63. Across the Midwest, Chicago partly cloudy and 58. Des Moines mostly cloudy and 66. Madison partly cloudy and 58. Milwaukee partly cloudy and 61. Minneapolis partly cloudy and 57. Omaha mostly cloudy and 69. St. Louis partly cloudy and 76. Springfield, Illinois clear and 68. Waterloo clear and 61. Once again at 8 p.m. in Moline with partly cloudy skies, the temperature was 64. At Davenport with partly cloudy skies, the temperature was 63. Here is the hazardous weather outlook. For tonight, no hazardous weather is expected at this time. Looking ahead, scattered thunderstorms are possible Monday night into Tuesday. Gusty southwest to west winds around 40 miles an hour are possible Tuesday. Spotter activation will not be needed today or tonight. And now, your National Weather Service forecast for the Quad Cities and surrounding areas. Tonight, partly cloudy with a chance of sprinkles until midnight, then mostly clear after midnight. Lows in the mid-40s. North winds 10 to 15 miles an hour. Sunday, sunny.
not as warm with highs in the mid-60s. Northwest winds 10 to 15 miles an hour. Sunday night, partly cloudy. Lows in the lower 40s. North winds 5 to 10 miles an hour with gusts up to 20 miles an hour, becoming northeast after midnight. Monday, sunny. Highs in the upper 60s. Northeast winds around 5 miles an hour. Monday night, mostly clear until midnight, then becoming partly cloudy. Lows in the upper 40s. East winds 5 to 10 miles an hour, becoming southeast 10 to 15 miles an hour with gusts up to 25 miles an hour after midnight. Tuesday, a chance of showers. Breezy, warmer. Highs in the upper 70s. Tuesday night, mostly clear. Lows in the lower 50s. Wednesday and Wednesday night, clear. Highs in the upper 60s. Lows in the mid 40s. Thursday, sunny. Highs in the lower 70s. Thursday night, a chance of showers. Lows in the mid 50s. Friday and Friday night, partly cloudy. Highs in the lower 80s. Lows in the upper 50s. Saturday, mostly sunny. Highs in the upper 80s. Again, the forecast for the Quad Cities and surrounding areas for tonight, partly cloudy with a chance of sprinkles until midnight, then mostly clear after midnight. Lows in the mid-40s. North winds 10 to 15 miles an hour. The Moline, Illinois climate summary for this evening, as of 4 p.m., May 9, 2026. Today's high temperature was 76 degrees. The normal high is 72. The record high is 95 degrees, which was set in 1934. Today's low temperature was 50 degrees. The normal low is 49. The record low is 28 degrees, which was set in 2020. No precipitation fell today, which leaves the monthly total at 0.48 inches. The total precipitation for the year still stands at 10.23 inches. The normal high temperature for tomorrow is 72 degrees, and the normal low is 49. The record high for tomorrow is 93, which last occurred in 2011, and the record low is 26, which occurred in 1966. Sunset tonight is at 8:08 p.m. Sunrise tomorrow is at 5:48 a.m. You are listening to NOAA Weather Radio Station WXJ73 in the Quad Cities. The current time is 8:32 p.m. Central Daylight Time. At 8 p.m. in Moline, skies were partly cloudy. The temperature was 64 degrees, dew point 43, relative humidity 46%. The wind was northwest at 12 miles an hour. And the pressure was 29.78 inches and rising. At Davenport, skies were partly cloudy. The temperature was 63 degrees, dew point 33, relative humidity 32%. The wind was northwest at 9 miles an hour. And the pressure was 29.80 inches and rising. Close to home, Burlington partly cloudy and 66. Cedar Rapids partly cloudy and 63. Dubuque partly cloudy and 60. Iowa City partly cloudy and 67. Muscatine 66. Galesburg partly cloudy and 64. Peoria cloudy and 67. Savannah 64. Rockford partly cloudy and 63. Across the Midwest, Chicago partly cloudy and 58. Des Moines mostly cloudy and 66. Madison partly cloudy and 58. Milwaukee partly cloudy and 61. Minneapolis partly cloudy and 57. Omaha mostly cloudy and 69. St. Louis partly cloudy and 76. Springfield, Illinois clear and 68. Waterloo clear and 61. Once again at 8 p.m. in Moline with partly cloudy skies, the temperature was 64. At Davenport with partly cloudy skies, the temperature was 63. Here is the hazardous weather outlook. For tonight, no hazardous weather is expected at this time. Looking ahead, scattered thunderstorms are possible Monday night into Tuesday. Gusty southwest to west winds around 40 miles an hour are possible Tuesday. Spotter activation will not be needed today or tonight. And now, your National Weather Service forecast for the Quad Cities and surrounding areas. Tonight, partly cloudy with a chance of sprinkles until midnight, then mostly clear after midnight. Lows in the mid-40s. North winds 10 to 15 miles an hour. Sunday, sunny. Not as warm with highs in the mid-60s.
Northwest winds 10 to 15 miles an hour. Sunday night, partly cloudy. Lows in the lower 40s. North winds 5 to 10 miles an hour. Gusts up to 20 miles an hour, becoming northeast after midnight. Monday, sunny. Highs in the upper 60s. Northeast winds around 5 miles an hour. Monday night, mostly clear until midnight, then becoming partly cloudy. Lows in the upper 40s. East winds 5 to 10 miles an hour, becoming southeast 10 to 15 miles an hour with gusts up to 25 miles an hour after midnight. Tuesday, a chance of showers. Breezy, warmer. Highs in the upper 70s. Tuesday night, mostly clear. Lows in the lower 50s. Wednesday and Wednesday night, clear. Highs in the upper 60s. Lows in the mid 40s. Thursday, sunny. Highs in the lower 70s. Thursday night, a chance of showers. Lows in the mid 50s. Friday and Friday night, partly cloudy. Highs in the lower 80s. Lows in the upper 50s. Saturday, mostly sunny. Highs in the upper 80s. Again, the forecast for the Quad Cities and surrounding areas for tonight, partly cloudy with a chance of sprinkles until midnight, then mostly clear after midnight. Lows in the mid-40s. North winds 10 to 15 miles an hour. The Moline, Illinois climate summary for this evening, as of 4 p.m., May 9, 2026. Today's high temperature was 76 degrees. The normal high is 72. The record high is 95 degrees, which was set in 1934. Today's low temperature was 50 degrees. The normal low is 49. The record low is 28 degrees, which was set in 2020. No precipitation fell today, which leaves the monthly total at 0.48 inches. The total precipitation for the year still stands at 10.23 inches. The normal high temperature for tomorrow is 72 degrees, and the normal low is 49. The record high for tomorrow is 93, which last occurred in 2011, and the record low is 26, which occurred in 1966. Sunset tonight is at 8:08 p.m. Sunrise tomorrow is at 5:48 a.m. You are listening to NOAA Weather Radio Station WXJ73 in the Quad Cities. The current time is 8:37 p.m. Central Daylight Time. At 8 p.m. in Moline, skies were partly cloudy. The temperature was 64 degrees, dew point 43, relative humidity 46%. The wind was northwest at 12 miles an hour. And the pressure was 29.78 inches and rising. At Davenport, skies were partly cloudy. The temperature was 63 degrees, dew point 33, relative humidity 32%. The wind was northwest at 9 miles an hour. And the pressure was 29.80 inches and rising. Close to home, Burlington partly cloudy and 66. Cedar Rapids partly cloudy and 63. Dubuque partly cloudy and 60. Iowa City partly cloudy and 67. Muscatine 66. Galesburg partly cloudy and 64. Peoria cloudy and 67. Savannah 64. Rockford partly cloudy and 63. Across the Midwest, Chicago partly cloudy and 58. Des Moines mostly cloudy and 66. Madison partly cloudy and 58. Milwaukee partly cloudy and 61. Minneapolis partly cloudy and 57. Omaha mostly cloudy and 69. St. Louis partly cloudy and 76. Springfield, Illinois clear and 68. Waterloo clear and 61. Once again at 8 p.m. in Moline with partly cloudy skies, the temperature was 64. At Davenport with partly cloudy skies, the temperature was 63. Here is the hazardous weather outlook. For tonight, no hazardous weather is expected at this time. Looking ahead, scattered thunderstorms are possible Monday night into Tuesday. Gusty southwest to west winds around 40 miles an hour are possible Tuesday. Spotter activation will not be needed today or tonight. And now, your National Weather Service forecast for the Quad Cities and surrounding areas. Tonight, partly cloudy with a chance of sprinkles until midnight, then mostly clear after midnight. Lows in the mid-40s. North winds 10 to 15 miles an hour. Sunday, sunny. Not as warm with highs in the mid-60s. Northwest winds 10 to 15 miles an hour.
Sunday night, partly cloudy. Lows in the lower 40s. North winds 5 to 10 miles an hour with gusts up to 20 miles an hour, becoming northeast after midnight. Monday, sunny. Highs in the upper 60s. Northeast winds around 5 miles an hour. Monday night, mostly clear until midnight, then becoming partly cloudy. Lows in the upper 40s. East winds 5 to 10 miles an hour, becoming southeast 10 to 15 miles an hour with gusts up to 25 miles an hour after midnight. Tuesday, a chance of showers. Breezy, warmer. Highs in the upper 70s. Tuesday night, mostly clear. Lows in the lower 50s. Wednesday and Wednesday night, clear. Highs in the upper 60s. Lows in the mid 40s. Thursday, sunny. Highs in the lower 70s. Thursday night, a chance of showers. Lows in the mid 50s. Friday and Friday night, partly cloudy. Highs in the lower 80s. Lows in the upper 50s. Saturday, mostly sunny. Highs in the upper 80s. Again, the forecast for the Quad Cities and surrounding areas for tonight, partly cloudy with a chance of sprinkles until midnight, then mostly clear after midnight. Lows in the mid-40s. North winds 10 to 15 miles an hour. The Moline, Illinois climate summary for this evening, as of 4 p.m., May 9, 2026. Today's high temperature was 76 degrees. The normal high is 72. The record high is 95 degrees, which was set in 1934. Today's low temperature was 50 degrees. The normal low is 49. The record low is 28 degrees, which was set in 2020. No precipitation fell today, which leaves the monthly total at 0.48 inches. The total precipitation for the year still stands at 10.23 inches. The normal high temperature for tomorrow is 72 degrees, and the normal low is 49. The record high for tomorrow is 93, which last occurred in 2011, and the record low is 26, which occurred in 1966. Sunset tonight is at 8:08 p.m. Sunrise tomorrow is at 5:48 a.m. You are listening to NOAA Weather Radio Station WXJ73 in the Quad Cities. The current time is 8:42 p.m. Central Daylight Time. At 8 p.m. in Moline, skies were partly cloudy. The temperature was 64 degrees, dew point 43, relative humidity 46%. The wind was northwest at 12 miles an hour. And the pressure was 29.78 inches and rising. At Davenport, skies were partly cloudy. The temperature was 63 degrees, dew point 33, relative humidity 32%. The wind was northwest at 9 miles an hour. And the pressure was 29.80 inches and rising. Close to home, Burlington partly cloudy and 66. Cedar Rapids partly cloudy and 63. Dubuque partly cloudy and 60. Iowa City partly cloudy and 67. Muscatine 66. Galesburg partly cloudy and 64. Peoria cloudy and 67. Savannah 64. Rockford partly cloudy and 63. Across the Midwest, Chicago partly cloudy and 58. Des Moines mostly cloudy and 66. Madison partly cloudy and 58. Milwaukee partly cloudy and 61. Minneapolis partly cloudy and 57. Omaha mostly cloudy and 69. St. Louis partly cloudy and 76. Springfield, Illinois clear and 68. Waterloo clear and 61. Once again at 8 p.m. in Moline with partly cloudy skies, the temperature was 64. At Davenport with partly cloudy skies, the temperature was 63. Here is the hazardous weather outlook. For tonight, no hazardous weather is expected at this time. Looking ahead, scattered thunderstorms are possible Monday night into Tuesday. Gusty southwest to west winds around 40 miles an hour are possible Tuesday. Spotter activation will not be needed today or tonight. And now, your National Weather Service forecast for the Quad Cities and surrounding areas. Tonight, partly cloudy with a chance of sprinkles until midnight, then mostly clear after midnight. Lows in the mid-40s. North winds 10 to 15 miles an hour. Sunday, sunny. Not as warm with highs in the mid-60s. Northwest winds 10 to 15 miles an hour. Sunday night, partly cloudy.
lows in the lower 40s. North winds 5 to 10 miles an hour with gusts up to 20 miles an hour, becoming northeast after midnight. Monday, sunny. Highs in the upper 60s. Northeast winds around 5 miles an hour. Monday night, mostly clear until midnight, then becoming partly cloudy. Lows in the upper 40s. East winds 5 to 10 miles an hour, becoming southeast 10 to 15 miles an hour with gusts up to 25 miles an hour after midnight. Tuesday, a chance of showers. Breezy, warmer. Highs in the upper 70s. Tuesday night, mostly clear. Lows in the lower 50s. Wednesday and Wednesday night, clear. Highs in the upper 60s. Lows in the mid 40s. Thursday, sunny. Highs in the lower 70s. Thursday night, a chance of showers. Lows in the mid 50s. Friday and Friday night, partly cloudy. Highs in the lower 80s. Lows in the upper 50s. Saturday, mostly sunny. Highs in the upper 80s. Again, the forecast for the Quad Cities and surrounding areas for tonight, partly cloudy with a chance of sprinkles until midnight, then mostly clear after midnight. Lows in the mid-40s. North winds 10 to 15 miles an hour. The Moline, Illinois climate summary for this evening, as of 4 p.m., May 9, 2026. Today's high temperature was 76 degrees. The normal high is 72. The record high is 95 degrees, which was set in 1934. Today's low temperature was 50 degrees. The normal low is 49. The record low is 28 degrees, which was set in 2020. No precipitation fell today, which leaves the monthly total at 0.48 inches. The total precipitation for the year still stands at 10.23 inches. The normal high temperature for tomorrow is 72 degrees, and the normal low is 49. The record high for tomorrow is 93, which last occurred in 2011, and the record low is 26, which occurred in 1966. Sunset tonight is at 8:08 p.m. Sunrise tomorrow is at 5:48 a.m. You are listening to NOAA Weather Radio Station WXJ73 in the Quad Cities. The current time is 8:47 p.m. Central Daylight Time. At 8 p.m. in Moline, skies were partly cloudy. The temperature was 64 degrees, dew point 43, relative humidity 46%. The wind was northwest at 12 miles an hour. And the pressure was 29.78 inches and rising. At Davenport, skies were partly cloudy. The temperature was 63 degrees, dew point 33, relative humidity 32%. The wind was northwest at 9 miles an hour. And the pressure was 29.80 inches and rising. Close to home, Burlington partly cloudy and 66. Cedar Rapids partly cloudy and 63. Dubuque partly cloudy and 60. Iowa City partly cloudy and 67. Muscatine 66. Galesburg partly cloudy and 64. Peoria cloudy and 67. Savannah 64. Rockford partly cloudy and 63. Across the Midwest, Chicago partly cloudy and 58. Des Moines mostly cloudy and 66. Madison partly cloudy and 58. Milwaukee partly cloudy and 61. Minneapolis partly cloudy and 57. Omaha mostly cloudy and 69. St. Louis partly cloudy and 76. Springfield, Illinois clear and 68. Waterloo clear and 61. Once again at 8 p.m. in Moline with partly cloudy skies, the temperature was 64. At Davenport with partly cloudy skies, the temperature was 63. Here is the hazardous weather outlook. For tonight, no hazardous weather is expected at this time. Looking ahead, scattered thunderstorms are possible Monday night into Tuesday. Gusty southwest to west winds around 40 miles an hour are possible Tuesday. Spotter activation will not be needed today or tonight. And now, your National Weather Service forecast for the Quad Cities and surrounding areas. Tonight, partly cloudy with a chance of sprinkles until midnight, then mostly clear after midnight. Lows in the mid-40s. North winds 10 to 15 miles an hour. Sunday, sunny. Not as warm with highs in the mid-60s. Northwest winds 10 to 15 miles an hour. Sunday night, partly cloudy. Lows in the lower 40s.
North winds 5 to 10 miles an hour with gusts up to 20 miles an hour, becoming northeast after midnight. Monday, sunny. Highs in the upper 60s. Northeast winds around 5 miles an hour.

Thursday night, a chance of showers. Lows in the mid-50s. Friday and Friday night, partly cloudy. Highs in the lower 80s. Lows in the upper 50s. Saturday, mostly sunny. Highs in the upper 80s. Again, the forecast for the Guam cities and surrounding areas for tonight, partly cloudy with a chance of sprinkles until midnight, then mostly clear after midnight. Lows in the mid-40s. North winds 10 to 15 miles an hour. The Moline, Illinois climate summary for this evening, as of 4 p.m., May 9, 2026. Today's high temperature was 76 degrees. The normal high is 72. The record high is 95 degrees, which was set in 1934. Today's low temperature was 50 degrees. The normal low is 49. The record low is 28 degrees, which was set in 2020. No precipitation fell today, which leaves the monthly total at 0.48 inches. The total precipitation for the year still stands at 10.23 inches. The normal high temperature for tomorrow is 72 degrees, and the normal low is 49. The record high for tomorrow is 93, which last occurred in 2011, and the record low is 26, which occurred in 1966. Sunset tonight is at 8:08 p.m. Sunrise tomorrow is at 5:48 a.m. You are listening to NOAA Weather Radio Station WXJ73 in the Quad Cities. The current time is 8:52 p.m. Central Daylight Time. At 8 p.m. in Moline, skies were partly cloudy. The temperature was 64 degrees, dew point 43, relative humidity 46%. The wind was northwest at 12 miles an hour. And the pressure was 29.78 inches and rising. At Davenport, skies were partly cloudy. The temperature was 63 degrees, dew point 33, relative humidity 32%. The wind was northwest at 9 miles an hour. And the pressure was 29.80 inches and rising. Close to home, Burlington partly cloudy and 66. Cedar Rapids partly cloudy and 63. Dubuque partly cloudy and 60. Iowa City partly cloudy and 67. Muscatine 66. Galesburg partly cloudy and 64. Peoria cloudy and 67. Savannah 64. Rockford partly cloudy and 63. Across the Midwest, Chicago partly cloudy and 58. Des Moines mostly cloudy and 66. Madison partly cloudy and 58. Milwaukee partly cloudy and 61. Minneapolis partly cloudy and 57. Omaha mostly cloudy and 69. St. Louis partly cloudy and 76. Springfield, Illinois clear and 68. Waterloo clear and 61. Once again at 8 p.m. in Moline with partly cloudy skies, the temperature was 64. At Davenport with partly cloudy skies, the temperature was 63. Here is the hazardous weather outlook. For tonight, no hazardous weather is expected at this time. Looking ahead, scattered thunderstorms are possible Monday night into Tuesday. Gusty southwest to west winds around 40 miles an hour are possible Tuesday. Spotter activation will not be needed today or tonight. And now, your National Weather Service forecast for the Guam cities and surrounding areas. Tonight, partly cloudy with a chance of sprinkles until midnight, then mostly clear after midnight. Lows in the mid-40s. North winds 10 to 15 miles an hour. Sunday, sunny. Not as warm with highs in the mid-60s. Northwest winds 10 to 15 miles an hour. Sunday night, partly cloudy. Lows in the lower 40s. North winds 5 to 10 miles an hour with gusts up to 20 miles an hour, becoming northeast after midnight. Monday, sunny. Highs in the upper 60s. Northeast winds around 5 miles an hour. Monday night, mostly clear until midnight, then becoming partly cloudy. Lows in the upper 40s. East winds 5 to 10 miles an hour, becoming southeast 10 to 15 miles an hour with gusts up to 25 miles an hour after midnight. Tuesday, a chance of showers. Breezy, warmer. Highs in the upper 70s. Tuesday night, mostly clear. Lows in the lower 50s. Wednesday and Wednesday night, clear. Highs in the upper 60s. Lows in the mid-40s. Thursday, sunny. Highs in the lower 70s. Thursday night, a chance of showers. Lows in the mid-50s.

Friday and Friday night, partly cloudy. Highs in the lower 80s. Lows in the upper 50s. Saturday, mostly sunny. Highs in the upper 80s. Again, the forecast for the Quad Cities and surrounding areas for tonight, partly cloudy with a chance of sprinkles until midnight, then mostly clear after midnight. Lows in the mid-40s. North winds 10 to 15 miles an hour. The Moline, Illinois climate summary for this evening, as of 4 p.m., May 9, 2026. Today's high temperature was 76 degrees. The normal high is 72. The record high is 95 degrees, which was set in 1934. Today's low temperature was 50 degrees. The normal low is 49. The record low is 28 degrees, which was set in 2020. No precipitation fell today, which leaves the monthly total at 0.48 inches. The total precipitation for the year still stands at 10.23 inches. The normal high temperature for tomorrow is 72 degrees, and the normal low is 49. The record high for tomorrow is 93, which last occurred in 2011, and the record low is 26, which occurred in 1966. Sunset tonight is at 8:08 p.m. Sunrise tomorrow is at 5:48 a.m. You are listening to NOAA Weather Radio Station WXJ73 in the Quad Cities. The current time is 8:57 p.m. Central Daylight Time. At 8 p.m. in Moline, skies were partly cloudy. The temperature was 64 degrees, dew point 43, relative humidity 46%. The wind was northwest at 12 miles an hour. And the pressure was 29.78 inches and rising. At Davenport, skies were partly cloudy. The temperature was 63 degrees, dew point 33, relative humidity 32%. The wind was northwest at 9 miles an hour. And the pressure was 29.80 inches and rising. Close to home, Burlington partly cloudy and 66. Cedar Rapids partly cloudy and 63. Dubuque partly cloudy and 60. Iowa City partly cloudy and 67. Muscatine 66. Galesburg partly cloudy and 64. Peoria cloudy and 67. Savannah 64. Rockford partly cloudy and 63. Across the Midwest, Chicago partly cloudy and 58. Des Moines mostly cloudy and 66. Madison partly cloudy and 58. Milwaukee partly cloudy and 61. Minneapolis partly cloudy and 57. Omaha mostly cloudy and 69. St. Louis partly cloudy and 76. Springfield, Illinois clear and 68. Waterloo clear and 61. Once again at 8 p.m. in Moline with partly cloudy skies, the temperature was 64. At Davenport with partly cloudy skies, the temperature was 63. Here is the hazardous weather outlook. For tonight, no hazardous weather is expected at this time. Looking ahead, scattered thunderstorms are possible Monday night into Tuesday. Gusty southwest to west winds around 40 miles an hour are possible Tuesday. Spotter activation will not be needed today or tonight. And now, your National Weather Service forecast for the Quad Cities and surrounding areas. Tonight, partly cloudy with a chance of sprinkles until midnight, then mostly clear after midnight. Lows in the mid-40s. North winds 10 to 15 miles an hour. Sunday, sunny. Not as warm with highs in the mid-60s. Northwest winds 10 to 15 miles an hour. Sunday night, partly cloudy. Lows in the lower 40s. North winds 5 to 10 miles an hour with gusts up to 20 miles an hour, becoming northeast after midnight. Monday, sunny. Highs in the upper 60s. Northeast winds around 5 miles an hour. Monday night, mostly clear until midnight, then becoming partly cloudy. Lows in the upper 40s. East winds 5 to 10 miles an hour, becoming southeast 10 to 15 miles an hour with gusts up to 25 miles an hour after midnight. Tuesday, a chance of showers. Breezy, warmer. Highs in the upper 70s. Tuesday night, mostly clear. Lows in the lower 50s. Wednesday and Wednesday night, clear. Highs in the upper 60s. Lows in the mid-40s. Thursday, sunny. Highs in the lower 70s. Thursday night, a chance of showers. Lows in the mid-50s. Friday and Friday night, partly cloudy.
Highs in the lower 80s. Lows in the upper 50s. Saturday, mostly sunny. Highs in the upper 80s. Again, the forecast for the Quad Cities and surrounding areas for tonight, partly cloudy with a chance of sprinkles until midnight, then mostly clear after midnight. Lows in the mid-40s. North winds 10 to 15 miles an hour. The Moline, Illinois climate summary for this evening, as of 4 p.m., May 9, 2026. Today's high temperature was 76 degrees. The normal high is 72. The record high is 95 degrees, which was set in 1934. Today's low temperature was 50 degrees. The normal low is 49. The record low is 28 degrees, which was set in 2020. No precipitation fell today, which leaves the monthly total at 0.48 inches. The total precipitation for the year still stands at 10.23 inches. The normal high temperature for tomorrow is 72 degrees, and the normal low is 49. The record high for tomorrow is 93, which last occurred in 2011, and the record low is 26, which occurred in 1966. Sunset tonight is at 8:08 p.m. Sunrise tomorrow is at 5:48 a.m. You are listening to NOAA Weather Radio Station WXJ73 in the Quad Cities. The current time is 9:02 p.m. Central Daylight Time. Here is the hazardous weather outlook. For tonight, no hazardous weather is expected at this time. Looking ahead, scattered thunderstorms are possible Monday night into Tuesday. Gusty southwest to west winds around 40 miles an hour are possible Tuesday. Spotter activation will not be needed today or tonight. And now, your National Weather Service forecast for the Quad Cities and surrounding areas. Tonight, partly cloudy with a chance of sprinkles until midnight, then mostly clear after midnight. Lows in the mid-40s. North winds 10 to 15 miles an hour. Sunday, sunny. Not as warm with highs in the mid-60s. Northwest winds 10 to 15 miles an hour. Sunday night, partly cloudy. Lows in the lower 40s. North winds 5 to 10 miles an hour with gusts up to 20 miles an hour, becoming northeast after midnight. Monday, sunny. Highs in the upper 60s. Northeast winds around 5 miles an hour. Monday night, mostly clear until midnight, then becoming partly cloudy. Lows in the upper 40s. East winds 5 to 10 miles an hour, becoming southeast 10 to 15 miles an hour with gusts up to 25 miles an hour after midnight. Tuesday, a chance of showers. Breezy, warmer. Highs in the upper 70s. Tuesday night, mostly clear. Lows in the lower 50s. Wednesday and Wednesday night, clear. Highs in the upper 60s. Lows in the mid-40s. Thursday, sunny. Highs in the lower 70s. Thursday night, a chance of showers. Lows in the mid-50s. Friday and Friday night, partly cloudy. Highs in the lower 80s. Lows in the upper 50s. Saturday, mostly sunny. Highs in the upper 80s. Again, the forecast for the Quad Cities and surrounding areas for tonight, partly cloudy with a chance of sprinkles until midnight, then mostly clear after midnight. Lows in the mid-40s. North winds 10 to 15 miles an hour. The Moline, Illinois climate summary for this evening, as of 4 p.m., May 9, 2026. Today's high temperature was 76 degrees. The normal high is 72. The record high is 95 degrees, which was set in 1934. Today's low temperature was 50 degrees. The normal low is 49. The record low is 28 degrees, which was set in 2020. No precipitation fell today, which leaves the monthly total at 0.48 inches. The total precipitation for the year still stands at 10.23 inches. The normal high temperature for tomorrow is 72 degrees, and the normal low is 49. The record high for tomorrow is 93, which last occurred in 2011, and the record low is 26, which occurred in 1966. Sunset tonight is at 8:08 p.m. Sunrise tomorrow is at 5:48 a.m. You are listening to NOAA Weather Radio Station WXJ73 in the Quad Cities. The current time is 9:05 p.m. Central Daylight Time. At 9 p.m. in Moline, skies were partly cloudy. The temperature was 62 degrees, dew point 35, relative.
humidity 36%. The wind was northwest at 9 miles an hour. And the pressure was 29.82 inches and rising. At Davenport, skies were partly cloudy. The temperature was 57 degrees, dew point 29, relative humidity 34%. The wind was northwest at 10 miles an hour. And the pressure was 29.83 inches and rising. Close to home, Burlington cloudy and 64. Cedar Rapids partly cloudy and 59. Dubuque partly cloudy and 54. Iowa City partly cloudy and 64. Peoria cloudy and 65. Rockford mostly cloudy and 59. Across the Midwest, Chicago partly cloudy and 55. Des Moines mostly cloudy and 62. Madison partly cloudy and 54. Milwaukee partly cloudy and 57. Minneapolis partly cloudy and 55. Omaha partly cloudy and 61. St. Louis partly cloudy and 71. Springfield, Illinois mostly cloudy and 66. Waterloo clear and 53. Once again at 9 p.m. in Moline with partly cloudy skies, the temperature was 62. At Davenport with partly cloudy skies, the temperature was 57. Here is the hazardous weather outlook. For tonight, no hazardous weather is expected at this time. Looking ahead, scattered thunderstorms are possible Monday night into Tuesday. Gusty southwest to west winds around 40 miles an hour are possible Tuesday. Spotter activation will not be needed today or tonight. And now, your National Weather Service forecast for the Quad Cities and surrounding areas. Tonight, partly cloudy with a chance of sprinkles until midnight, then mostly clear after midnight. Lows in the mid-40s. North winds 10 to 15 miles an hour. Sunday, sunny. Not as warm with highs in the mid-60s. Northwest winds 10 to 15 miles an hour. Sunday night, partly cloudy. Lows in the lower 40s. North winds 5 to 10 miles an hour with gusts up to 20 miles an hour, becoming northeast after midnight. Monday, sunny. Highs in the upper 60s. Northeast winds around 5 miles an hour. Monday night, mostly clear until midnight, then becoming partly cloudy. Lows in the upper 40s. East winds 5 to 10 miles an hour, becoming southeast 10 to 15 miles an hour with gusts up to 25 miles an hour after midnight. Tuesday, a chance of showers. Breezy, warmer. Highs in the upper 70s. Tuesday night, mostly clear. Lows in the lower 50s. Wednesday and Wednesday night, clear. Highs in the upper 60s. Lows in the mid-40s. Thursday, sunny. Highs in the lower 70s. Thursday night, a chance of showers. Lows in the mid-50s. Friday and Friday night, partly cloudy. Highs in the lower 80s. Lows in the upper 50s. Saturday, mostly sunny. Highs in the upper 80s. Again, the forecast for the Quad Cities and surrounding areas for tonight, partly cloudy with a chance of sprinkles until midnight, then mostly clear after midnight. Lows in the mid-40s. North winds 10 to 15 miles an hour. The Moline, Illinois climate summary for this evening, as of 4 p.m., May 9, 2026. Today's high temperature was 76 degrees. The normal high is 72. The record high is 95 degrees, which was set in 1934. Today's low temperature was 50 degrees. The normal low is 49. The record low is 28 degrees, which was set in 2020. No precipitation fell today, which leaves the monthly total at 0.48 inches. The total precipitation for the year still stands at 10.23 inches. The normal high temperature for tomorrow is 72 degrees, and the normal low is 49. The record high for tomorrow is 93, which last occurred in 2011, and the record low is 26, which occurred in 1966. Sunset tonight is at 8:08 p.m. Sunrise tomorrow is at 5:48 a.m. You are listening to NOAA Weather Radio Station WXJ73 in the Quad Cities. The current time is 9:10 p.m. Central Daylight Time. At 9 p.m. in Moline, skies were partly cloudy. The temperature was 62 degrees, dew point 35, relative humidity 36%. The wind was northwest at 9 miles an hour. And the pressure was 29.82 inches and rising. At Davenport,
Skies were partly cloudy. The temperature was 57 degrees, dew point 29, relative humidity 34%. The wind was northwest at 10 miles an hour, and the pressure was 29.83 inches and rising. Close to home, Burlington cloudy and 64. Cedar Rapids partly cloudy and 59. Dubuque partly cloudy and 54. Iowa City partly cloudy and 64. Peoria cloudy and 65. Rockford mostly cloudy and 59. Across the Midwest, Chicago partly cloudy and 55. Des Moines mostly cloudy and 62. Madison partly cloudy and 54. Milwaukee partly cloudy and 57. Minneapolis partly cloudy and 55. Omaha partly cloudy and 61. St. Louis partly cloudy and 71. Springfield, Illinois mostly cloudy and 66. Waterloo clear and 53. Once again at 9 p.m. in Moline with partly cloudy skies, the temperature was 62. At Davenport with partly cloudy skies, the temperature was 57. Here is the hazardous weather outlook. For tonight, no hazardous weather is expected at this time. Looking ahead, scattered thunderstorms are possible Monday night into Tuesday. Gusty southwest to west winds around 40 miles an hour are possible Tuesday. Spotter activation will not be needed today or tonight. And now, your National Weather Service forecast for the Quad Cities and surrounding areas. Tonight, partly cloudy with a chance of sprinkles until midnight, then mostly clear after midnight. Lows in the mid-40s. North winds 10 to 15 miles an hour. Sunday, sunny. Not as warm with highs in the mid-60s. Northwest winds 10 to 15 miles an hour. Sunday night, partly cloudy. Lows in the lower 40s. North winds 5 to 10 miles an hour with gusts up to 20 miles an hour, becoming northeast after midnight. Monday, sunny. Highs in the upper 60s. Northeast winds around 5 miles an hour. Monday night, mostly clear until midnight, then becoming partly cloudy. Lows in the upper 40s. East winds 5 to 10 miles an hour, becoming southeast 10 to 15 miles an hour with gusts up to 25 miles an hour after midnight. Tuesday, a chance of showers. Breezy, warmer. Highs in the upper 70s. Tuesday night, mostly clear. Lows in the lower 50s. Wednesday and Wednesday night, clear. Highs in the upper 60s. Lows in the mid-40s. Thursday, sunny. Highs in the lower 70s. Thursday night, a chance of showers. Lows in the mid-50s. Friday and Friday night, partly cloudy. Highs in the lower 80s. Lows in the upper 50s. Saturday, mostly sunny. Highs in the upper 80s. Again, the forecast for the Quad Cities and surrounding areas for tonight, partly cloudy with a chance of sprinkles until midnight, then mostly clear after midnight. Lows in the mid-40s. North winds 10 to 15 miles an hour. The Moline, Illinois climate summary for this evening, as of 4 p.m., May 9, 2026. Today's high temperature was 76 degrees. The normal high is 72. The record high is 95 degrees, which was set in 1934. Today's low temperature was 50 degrees. The normal low is 49. The record low is 28 degrees, which was set in 2020. No precipitation fell today, which leaves the monthly total at 0.48 inches. The total precipitation for the year still stands at 10.23 inches. The normal high temperature for tomorrow is 72 degrees, and the normal low is 49. The record high for tomorrow is 93, which last occurred in 2011, and the record low is 26, which occurred in 1966. Sunset tonight is at 8:08 p.m. Sunrise tomorrow is at 5:48 a.m. You're listening to NOAA Weather Radio Station WXJ73 in the Quad Cities. The current time is 9:15 p.m. Central Daylight Time. At 9 p.m. in Moline, skies were partly cloudy. The temperature was 62 degrees, dew point 35, relative humidity 36%. The wind was northwest at 9 miles an hour. And the pressure was 29.82 inches and rising. At Davenport, skies were partly cloudy. The temperature was 57 degrees, dew point 29, relative humidity 34%. The wind was northwest at 10 miles.
an hour, and the pressure was 29.83 inches and rising. Close to home, Burlington cloudy and 64. Cedar Rapids clear and 59. Dubuque clear and 54. Iowa City partly cloudy and 64. Muscatine 64. Galesburg partly cloudy and 59. Peoria cloudy and 65. Savannah 59. Rockford mostly cloudy and 59. Across the Midwest, Chicago partly cloudy and 55. Des Moines mostly cloudy and 62. Madison partly cloudy and 54. Milwaukee partly cloudy and 57. Minneapolis partly cloudy and 55. Omaha partly cloudy and 61. St. Louis partly cloudy and 71. Springfield, Illinois mostly cloudy and 66. Waterloo clear and 53. Once again at 9 p.m. in Moline with partly cloudy skies, the temperature was 62. At Davenport with partly cloudy skies, the temperature was 57. Here is the hazardous weather outlook. For tonight, no hazardous weather is expected at this time. Looking ahead, scattered thunderstorms are possible Monday night into Tuesday. Gusty southwest to west winds around 40 miles an hour are possible Tuesday. Spotter activation will not be needed today or tonight. And now, your National Weather Service forecast for the Quad Cities and surrounding areas. Tonight, partly cloudy with a chance of sprinkles until midnight, then mostly clear after midnight. Lows in the mid-40s. North winds 10 to 15 miles an hour. Sunday, sunny. Not as warm with highs in the mid-60s. Northwest winds 10 to 15 miles an hour. Sunday night, partly cloudy. Lows in the lower 40s. North winds 5 to 10 miles an hour with gusts up to 20 miles an hour, becoming northeast after midnight. Monday, sunny. Highs in the upper 60s. Northeast winds around 5 miles an hour. Monday night, mostly clear until midnight, then becoming partly cloudy. Lows in the upper 40s. East winds 5 to 10 miles an hour, becoming southeast 10 to 15 miles an hour with gusts up to 25 miles an hour after midnight. Tuesday, a chance of showers. Breezy, warmer. Highs in the upper 70s. Tuesday night, mostly clear. Lows in the lower 50s. Wednesday and Wednesday night, clear. Highs in the upper 60s. Lows in the mid-40s. Thursday, sunny. Highs in the lower 70s. Thursday night, a chance of showers. Lows in the mid-50s. Friday and Friday night, partly cloudy. Highs in the lower 80s. Lows in the upper 50s. Saturday, mostly sunny. Highs in the upper 80s. Again, the forecast for the Quad Cities and surrounding areas for tonight, partly cloudy with a chance of sprinkles until midnight, then mostly clear after midnight. Lows in the mid-40s. North winds 10 to 15 miles an hour. The Moline, Illinois climate summary for this evening, as of 4 p.m., May 9, 2026. Today's high temperature was 76 degrees. The normal high is 72. The record high is 95 degrees, which was set in 1934. Today's low temperature was 50 degrees. The normal low is 49. The record low is 28 degrees, which was set in 2020. No precipitation fell today, which leaves the monthly total at 0.48 inches. The total precipitation for the year still stands at 10.23 inches. The normal high temperature for tomorrow is 72 degrees, and the normal low is 49. The record high for tomorrow is 93, which last occurred in 2011, and the record low is 26, which occurred in 1966. Sunset tonight is at 8:08 p.m. Sunrise tomorrow is at 5:48 a.m. You are listening to NOAA Weather Radio Station WXJ73 in the Quad Cities. The current time is 9:20 p.m. Central Daylight Time. At 9 p.m. in Moline, skies were partly cloudy. The temperature was 62 degrees, dew point 35, relative humidity 36%. The wind was northwest at 9 miles an hour. And the pressure was 29.82 inches and rising. At Davenport, skies were partly cloudy. The temperature was 57 degrees, dew point 29, relative humidity 34%. The wind was northwest at 10 miles an hour. And the pressure was 29.83 inches and
close to home, Burlington cloudy and 64. Cedar Rapids clear and 59. Dubuque clear and 54. Iowa City partly cloudy and 64. Muscatine 64. Galesburg partly cloudy and 59. Peoria cloudy and 65. Savannah 59. Rockford mostly cloudy and 59. Across the Midwest, Chicago partly cloudy and 55. Des Moines mostly cloudy and 62. Madison partly cloudy and 54. Milwaukee partly cloudy and 57. Minneapolis partly cloudy and 55. Omaha partly cloudy and 61. St. Louis partly cloudy and 71. Springfield, Illinois mostly cloudy and 66. Waterloo clear and 53. Once again at 9 p.m. in Moline with partly cloudy skies, the temperature was 62. At Davenport with partly cloudy skies, the temperature was 57. This broadcast originates from the National Weather Service office in the Quad Cities and is transmitted on a frequency of 162.55 MHz from Rock Island, Illinois. The coverage area includes the following counties: Cedar, Clinton, Louisa, Muscatine, Scott, Henry, Illinois, Mercer, Rock Island, and Whiteside. Here is the hazardous weather outlook. For tonight, no hazardous weather is expected at this time. Looking ahead, scattered thunderstorms are possible Monday night into Tuesday. Gusty southwest to west winds around 40 miles an hour are possible Tuesday. Spotter activation will not be needed today or tonight. And now, your National Weather Service forecast for the Quad Cities and surrounding areas. Tonight, partly cloudy with a chance of sprinkles until midnight, then mostly clear after midnight. Lows in the mid-40s. North winds 10 to 15 miles an hour. Sunday, sunny. Not as warm with highs in the mid-60s. Northwest winds 10 to 15 miles an hour. Sunday night, partly cloudy. Lows in the lower 40s. North winds 5 to 10 miles an hour with gusts up to 20 miles an hour, becoming northeast after midnight. Monday, sunny. Highs in the upper 60s. Northeast winds around 5 miles an hour. Monday night, mostly clear until midnight, then becoming partly cloudy. Lows in the upper 40s. East winds 5 to 10 miles an hour, becoming southeast 10 to 15 miles an hour with gusts up to 25 miles an hour after midnight. Tuesday, a chance of showers. Breezy, warmer. Highs in the upper 70s. Tuesday night, mostly clear. Lows in the lower 50s. Wednesday and Wednesday night, clear. Highs in the upper 60s. Lows in the mid-40s. Thursday, sunny. Highs in the lower 70s. Thursday night, a chance of showers. Lows in the mid-50s. Friday and Friday night, partly cloudy. Highs in the lower 80s. Lows in the upper 50s. Saturday, mostly sunny. Highs in the upper 80s. Again, the forecast for the Quad Cities and surrounding areas for tonight: partly cloudy with a chance of sprinkles until midnight, then mostly clear after midnight. Lows in the mid-40s. North winds 10 to 15 miles an hour. The Moline, Illinois climate summary for this evening, as of 4 p.m., May 9, 2026. Today's high temperature was 76 degrees. The normal high is 72. The record high is 95 degrees, which was set in 1934. Today's low temperature was 50 degrees. The normal low is 49. The record low is 28 degrees, which was set in 2020. No precipitation fell today, which leaves the monthly total at 0.48 inches. The total precipitation for the year still stands at 10.23 inches. The normal high temperature for tomorrow is 72 degrees, and the normal low is 49. The record high for tomorrow is 93, which last occurred in 2011, and the record low is 26, which occurred in 1966. Sunset tonight is at 8:08 p.m. Sunrise tomorrow is at 5:48 a.m. You are listening to NOAA Weather Radio Station WXJ73 in the Quad Cities. The current time is 9:25 p.m. Central Daylight Time. At 9 p.m. in Moline, skies were partly cloudy. The temperature was 62 degrees, dew point 35, relative humidity 36%.
The wind was northwest at 9 miles an hour. And the pressure was 29.82 inches and rising. At Davenport, skies were partly cloudy. The temperature was 57 degrees, dew point 29, relative humidity 34%. The wind was northwest at 10 miles an hour. And the pressure was 29.83 inches and rising. Close to home, Burlington cloudy and 64. Cedar Rapids clear and 59. Dubuque clear and 54. Iowa City partly cloudy and 64. Muscatine 64. Galesburg partly cloudy and 59. Peoria cloudy and 65. Savannah 59. Rockford mostly cloudy and 59. Across the Midwest, Chicago partly cloudy and 55. Des Moines mostly cloudy and 62. Madison partly cloudy and 54. Milwaukee partly cloudy and 57. Minneapolis partly cloudy and 55. Omaha partly cloudy and 61. St. Louis partly cloudy and 71. Springfield, Illinois mostly cloudy and 66. Waterloo clear and 53. Once again at 9 p.m. in Moline with partly cloudy skies, the temperature was 62. At Davenport with partly cloudy skies, the temperature was 57. Here is the hazardous weather outlook. For tonight, no hazardous weather is expected at this time. Looking ahead, scattered thunderstorms are possible Monday night into Tuesday. Gusty southwest to west winds around 40 miles an hour are possible Tuesday. Spotter activation will not be needed today or tonight. And now, your National Weather Service forecast for the Quad Cities and surrounding areas. Tonight, partly cloudy with a chance of sprinkles until midnight, then mostly clear after midnight. Lows in the mid-40s. North winds 10 to 15 miles an hour. Sunday, sunny. Not as warm with highs in the mid-60s. Northwest winds 10 to 15 miles an hour. Sunday night, partly cloudy. Lows in the lower 40s. North winds 5 to 10 miles an hour with gusts up to 20 miles an hour, becoming northeast after midnight. Monday, sunny. Highs in the upper 60s. Northeast winds around 5 miles an hour. Monday night, mostly clear until midnight, then becoming partly cloudy. Lows in the upper 40s. East winds 5 to 10 miles an hour, becoming southeast 10 to 15 miles an hour with gusts up to 25 miles an hour after midnight. Tuesday, a chance of showers. Breezy, warmer. Highs in the upper 70s. Tuesday night, mostly clear. Lows in the lower 50s. Wednesday and Wednesday night, clear. Highs in the upper 60s. Lows in the mid-40s. Thursday, sunny. Highs in the lower 70s. Thursday night, a chance of showers. Lows in the mid-50s. Friday and Friday night, partly cloudy. Highs in the lower 80s. Lows in the upper 50s. Saturday, mostly sunny. Highs in the upper 80s. Again, the forecast for the Quad Cities and surrounding areas for tonight, partly cloudy with a chance of sprinkles until midnight, then mostly clear after midnight. Lows in the mid-40s. North winds 10 to 15 miles an hour. The Moline, Illinois climate summary for this evening, as of 4 p.m., May 9, 2026. Today's high temperature was 76 degrees. The normal high is 72. The record high is 95 degrees, which was set in 1934. Today's low temperature was 50 degrees. The normal low is 49. The record low is 28 degrees, which was set in 2020. No precipitation fell today, which leaves the monthly total at 0.48 inches. The total precipitation for the year still stands at 10.23 inches. The normal high temperature for tomorrow is 72 degrees, and the normal low is 49. The record high for tomorrow is 93, which last occurred in 2011, and the record low is 26, which occurred in 1966. Sunset tonight is at 8:08 p.m. Sunrise tomorrow is at 5:48 a.m. You are listening to NOAA Weather Radio Station WXJ73 in the Quad Cities. The current time is 9:30 p.m. Central Daylight Time. At 9 p.m. in Moline, skies were partly cloudy. The temperature was 62 degrees, dew point 35, relative humidity 36%. The wind was northwest at 9 miles an hour.
and the pressure was 29.82 inches and rising. At Davenport, skies were partly cloudy. The temperature was 57 degrees, dew point 29, relative humidity 34%. The wind was northwest at 10 miles an hour, and the pressure was 29.83 inches and rising. Close to home, Burlington cloudy and 64. Cedar Rapids clear and 59. Dubuque clear and 54. Iowa City partly cloudy and 64. Muscatine 64. Galesburg partly cloudy and 59. Peoria cloudy and 65. Savannah 59. Rockford mostly cloudy and 59. Across the Midwest, Chicago partly cloudy and 55. Des Moines mostly cloudy and 62. Madison partly cloudy and 54. Milwaukee partly cloudy and 57. Minneapolis partly cloudy and 55. Omaha partly cloudy and 61. St. Louis partly cloudy and 71. Springfield, Illinois mostly cloudy and 66. Waterloo clear and 53. Once again at 9 p.m. in Moline with partly cloudy skies, the temperature was 62. At Davenport with partly cloudy skies, the temperature was 57. Here is the hazardous weather outlook. For tonight, no hazardous weather is expected at this time. Looking ahead, scattered thunderstorms are possible Monday night into Tuesday. Gusty southwest to west winds around 40 miles an hour are possible Tuesday. Spotter activation will not be needed today or tonight. And now, your National Weather Service forecast for the Quad Cities and surrounding areas. Tonight, partly cloudy with a chance of sprinkles until midnight, then mostly clear after midnight. Lows in the mid-40s. North winds 10 to 15 miles an hour. Sunday, sunny. Not as warm with highs in the mid-60s. Northwest winds 10 to 15 miles an hour. Sunday night, partly cloudy. Lows in the lower 40s. North winds 5 to 10 miles an hour with gusts up to 20 miles an hour, becoming northeast after midnight. Monday, sunny. Highs in the upper 60s. Northeast winds around 5 miles an hour. Monday night, mostly clear until midnight, then becoming partly cloudy. Lows in the upper 40s. East winds 5 to 10 miles an hour, becoming southeast 10 to 15 miles an hour with gusts up to 25 miles an hour after midnight. Tuesday, a chance of showers. Breezy, warmer. Highs in the upper 70s. Tuesday night, mostly clear. Lows in the lower 50s. Wednesday and Wednesday night, clear. Highs in the upper 60s. Lows in the mid-40s. Thursday, sunny. Highs in the lower 70s. Thursday night, a chance of showers. Lows in the mid-50s. Friday and Friday night, partly cloudy. Highs in the lower 80s. Lows in the upper 50s. Saturday, mostly sunny. Highs in the upper 80s. Again, the forecast for the Quad Cities and surrounding areas for tonight, partly cloudy with a chance of sprinkles until midnight, then mostly clear after midnight. Lows in the mid-40s. North winds 10 to 15 miles an hour. The Moline, Illinois climate summary for this evening, as of 4 p.m., May 9, 2026. Today's high temperature was 76 degrees. The normal high is 72. The record high is 95 degrees, which was set in 1934. Today's low temperature was 50 degrees. The normal low is 49. The record low is 28 degrees, which was set in 2020. No precipitation fell today, which leaves the monthly total at 0.48 inches. The total precipitation for the year still stands at 10.23 inches. The normal high temperature for tomorrow is 72 degrees, and the normal low is 49. The record high for tomorrow is 93, which last occurred in 2011, and the record low is 26, which occurred in 1966. Sunset tonight is at 8:08 p.m. Sunrise tomorrow is at 5:48 a.m. You're listening to NOAA Weather Radio Station WXJ73 in the Quad Cities. The current time is 9:35 p.m. Central Daylight Time. At 9 p.m. in Moline, skies were partly cloudy. The temperature was 62 degrees, dew point 35, relative humidity 36%. The wind was northwest at 9 miles an hour. And the pressure was 29.82 inches and rising.
and Davenport skies were partly cloudy. The temperature was 57 degrees, dew point 29, relative humidity 34%. The wind was northwest at 10 miles an hour, and the pressure was 29.83 inches and rising. Close to home, Burlington cloudy and 64. Cedar Rapids clear and 59. Dubuque clear and 54. Iowa City partly cloudy and 64. Muscatine 64. Galesburg partly cloudy and 59. Peoria cloudy and 65. Savannah 59. Rockford mostly cloudy and 59. Across the Midwest, Chicago partly cloudy and 55. Des Moines mostly cloudy and 62. Madison partly cloudy and 54. Milwaukee partly cloudy and 57. Minneapolis partly cloudy and 55. Omaha partly cloudy and 61. St. Louis partly cloudy and 71. Springfield, Illinois mostly cloudy and 66. Waterloo clear and 53. Once again at 9 p.m. in Moline with partly cloudy skies, the temperature was 62. At Davenport with partly cloudy skies, the temperature was 57. Here is the hazardous weather outlook. For tonight, no hazardous weather is expected at this time. Looking ahead, scattered thunderstorms are possible Monday night into Tuesday. Gusty southwest to west winds around 40 miles an hour are possible Tuesday. Spotter activation will not be needed today or tonight. And now, your National Weather Service forecast for the Quad Cities and surrounding areas. Tonight, partly cloudy with a chance of sprinkles until midnight, then mostly clear after midnight. Lows in the mid-40s. North winds 10 to 15 miles an hour. Sunday, sunny. Not as warm with highs in the mid-60s. Northwest winds 10 to 15 miles an hour. Sunday night, partly cloudy. Lows in the lower 40s. North winds 5 to 10 miles an hour with gusts up to 20 miles an hour, becoming northeast after midnight. Monday, sunny. Highs in the upper 60s. Northeast winds around 5 miles an hour. Monday night, mostly clear until midnight, then becoming partly cloudy. Lows in the upper 40s. East winds 5 to 10 miles an hour, becoming southeast 10 to 15 miles an hour with gusts up to 25 miles an hour after midnight. Tuesday, a chance of showers. Breezy, warmer. Highs in the upper 70s. Tuesday night, mostly clear. Lows in the lower 50s. Wednesday and Wednesday night, clear. Highs in the upper 60s. Lows in the mid-40s. Thursday, sunny. Highs in the lower 70s. Thursday night, a chance of showers. Lows in the mid-50s. Friday and Friday night, partly cloudy. Highs in the lower 80s. Lows in the upper 50s. Saturday, mostly sunny. Highs in the upper 80s. Again, the forecast for the Quad Cities and surrounding areas for tonight, partly cloudy with a chance of sprinkles until midnight, then mostly clear after midnight. Lows in the mid-40s. North winds 10 to 15 miles an hour. The Moline, Illinois climate summary for this evening, as of 4 p.m., May 9, 2026. Today's high temperature was 76 degrees. The normal high is 72. The record high is 95 degrees, which was set in 1934. Today's low temperature was 50 degrees. The normal low is 49. The record low is 28 degrees, which was set in 2020. No precipitation fell today, which leaves the monthly total at 0.48 inches. The total precipitation for the year still stands at 10.23 inches. The normal high temperature for tomorrow is 72 degrees, and the normal low is 49. The record high for tomorrow is 93, which last occurred in 2011, and the record low is 26, which occurred in 1966. Sunset tonight is at 8:08 p.m. Sunrise tomorrow is at 5:48 a.m. You are listening to NOAA Weather Radio Station WXJ73 in the Quad Cities. The current time is 9:40 p.m. Central Daylight Time. At 9 p.m. in Moline, skies were partly cloudy. The temperature was 62 degrees, dew point 35, relative humidity 36%. The wind was northwest at 9 miles an hour. And the pressure was 29.82 inches and rising. At Davenport, skies were partly cloudy. The temperature
temperature was 57 degrees, dew point 29, relative humidity 34%. The wind was northwest at 10 miles an hour, and the pressure was 29.83 inches and rising. Close to home, Burlington cloudy and 64. Cedar Rapids clear and 59. Dubuque clear and 54. Iowa City partly cloudy and 64. Muscatine 64. Galesburg partly cloudy and 59. Peoria cloudy and 65. Savannah 59. Rockford mostly cloudy and 59. Across the Midwest, Chicago partly cloudy and 55. Des Moines mostly cloudy and 62. Madison partly cloudy and 54. Milwaukee partly cloudy and 57. Minneapolis partly cloudy and 55. Omaha partly cloudy and 61. St. Louis partly cloudy and 71. Springfield, Illinois mostly cloudy and 66. Waterloo clear and 53. Once again at 9 p.m. at Moline with partly cloudy skies, the temperature was 62. At Davenport with partly cloudy skies, the temperature was 57. Here is the hazardous weather outlook. For tonight, no hazardous weather is expected at this time. Looking ahead, scattered thunderstorms are possible Monday night into Tuesday. Gusty southwest to west winds around 40 miles an hour are possible Tuesday. Spotter activation will not be needed today or tonight. And now, your National Weather Service forecast for the Quad Cities and surrounding areas. Tonight, partly cloudy with a chance of sprinkles until midnight, then mostly clear after midnight. Lows in the mid-40s. North winds 10 to 15 miles an hour. Sunday, sunny. Not as warm with highs in the mid-60s. Northwest winds 10 to 15 miles an hour. Sunday night, partly cloudy. Lows in the lower 40s. North winds 5 to 10 miles an hour with gusts up to 20 miles an hour, becoming northeast after midnight. Monday, sunny. Highs in the upper 60s. Northeast winds around 5 miles an hour. Monday night, mostly clear until midnight, then becoming partly cloudy. Lows in the upper 40s. East winds 5 to 10 miles an hour, becoming southeast 10 to 15 miles an hour with gusts up to 25 miles an hour after midnight. Tuesday, a chance of showers. Breezy, warmer. Highs in the upper 70s. Tuesday night, mostly clear. Lows in the lower 50s. Wednesday and Wednesday night, clear. Highs in the upper 60s. Lows in the mid-40s. Thursday, sunny. Highs in the lower 70s. Thursday night, a chance of showers. Lows in the mid-50s. Friday and Friday night, partly cloudy. Highs in the lower 80s. Lows in the upper 50s. Saturday, mostly sunny. Highs in the upper 80s. Again, the forecast for the Quad Cities and surrounding areas for tonight, partly cloudy with a chance of sprinkles until midnight, then mostly clear after midnight. Lows in the mid-40s. North winds 10 to 15 miles an hour. The Moline, Illinois climate summary for this evening, as of 4 p.m., May 9, 2026. Today's high temperature was 76 degrees. The normal high is 72. The record high is 95 degrees, which was set in 1934. Today's low temperature was 50 degrees. The normal low is 49. The record low is 28 degrees, which was set in 2020. No precipitation fell today, which leaves the monthly total at 0.48 inches. The total precipitation for the year still stands at 10.23 inches. The normal high temperature for tomorrow is 72 degrees, and the normal low is 49. The record high for tomorrow is 93, which last occurred in 2011, and the record low is 26, which occurred in 1966. Sunset tonight is at 8:08 p.m. Sunrise tomorrow is at 5:48 a.m. You're listening to NOAA Weather Radio Station WXJ73 in the Quad Cities. The current time is 9:45 p.m. Central Daylight Time. At 9 p.m. in Moline, skies were partly cloudy. The temperature was 62 degrees, dew point 35, relative humidity 36%. The wind was northwest at 9 miles an hour. And the pressure was 29.82 inches and rising. At Davenport, skies were partly cloudy.
The temperature was 57 degrees, dew point 29, relative humidity 34%. The wind was northwest at 10 miles an hour. And the pressure was 29.83 inches and rising. Close to home, Burlington cloudy and 64. Cedar Rapids clear and 59. Dubuque clear and 54. Iowa City partly cloudy and 64. Muscatine 64. Galesburg partly cloudy and 59. Peoria cloudy and 65. Savannah 59. Rockford mostly cloudy and 59. Across the Midwest, Chicago partly cloudy and 55. Des Moines mostly cloudy and 62. Madison partly cloudy and 54. Milwaukee partly cloudy and 57. Minneapolis partly cloudy and 55. Omaha partly cloudy and 61. St. Louis partly cloudy and 71. Springfield, Illinois mostly cloudy and 66. Waterloo clear and 53. Once again at 9 p.m. in Moline with partly cloudy skies, the temperature was 62. At Davenport with partly cloudy skies, the temperature was 57. Here is the hazardous weather outlook. For tonight, no hazardous weather is expected at this time. Looking ahead, scattered thunderstorms are possible Monday night into Tuesday. Gusty southwest to west winds around 40 miles an hour are possible Tuesday. Spotter activation will not be needed today or tonight. And now, your National Weather Service forecast for the Quad Cities and surrounding areas. Tonight, partly cloudy with a chance of sprinkles until midnight, then mostly clear after midnight. Lows in the mid-40s. North winds 10 to 15 miles an hour. Sunday, sunny. Not as warm with highs in the mid-60s. Northwest winds 10 to 15 miles an hour. Sunday night, partly cloudy. Lows in the lower 40s. North winds 5 to 10 miles an hour with gusts up to 20 miles an hour, becoming northeast after midnight. Monday, sunny. Highs in the upper 60s. Northeast winds around 5 miles an hour. Monday night, mostly clear until midnight, then becoming partly cloudy. Lows in the upper 40s. East winds 5 to 10 miles an hour, becoming southeast 10 to 15 miles an hour with gusts up to 25 miles an hour after midnight. Tuesday, a chance of showers. Breezy, warmer. Highs in the upper 70s. Tuesday night, mostly clear. Lows in the lower 50s. Wednesday and Wednesday night, clear. Highs in the upper 60s. Lows in the mid-40s. Thursday, sunny. Highs in the lower 70s. Thursday night, a chance of showers. Lows in the mid-50s. Friday and Friday night, partly cloudy. Highs in the lower 80s. Lows in the upper 50s. Saturday, mostly sunny. Highs in the upper 80s. Again, the forecast for the Quad Cities and surrounding areas for tonight, partly cloudy with a chance of sprinkles until midnight, then mostly clear after midnight. Lows in the mid-40s. North winds 10 to 15 miles an hour. The Moline, Illinois climate summary for this evening, as of 4 p.m., May 9, 2026. Today's high temperature was 76 degrees. The normal high is 72. The record high is 95 degrees, which was set in 1934. Today's low temperature was 50 degrees. The normal low is 49. The record low is 28 degrees, which was set in 2020. No precipitation fell today, which leaves the monthly total at 0.48 inches. The total precipitation for the year still stands at 10.23 inches. The normal high temperature for tomorrow is 72 degrees, and the normal low is 49. The record high for tomorrow is 93, which last occurred in 2011, and the record low is 26, which occurred in 1966. Sunset tonight is at 8:08 p.m. Sunrise tomorrow is at 5:48 a.m. You are listening to NOAA Weather Radio Station WXJ73 in the Quad Cities. The current time is 9:50 p.m. Central Daylight Time. At 9 p.m. in Moline, skies were partly cloudy. The temperature was 62 degrees, dew point 35, relative humidity 36%. The wind was northwest at 9 miles an hour. And the pressure was 29.82 inches and rising. At Davenport, skies were partly cloudy.
The temperature was 57 degrees, dew point 29, relative humidity 34%. The wind was northwest at 10.

mostly cloudy and 62. Madison, partly cloudy and 54. Milwaukee, partly cloudy and 57. Minneapolis, partly cloudy and 55. Omaha, partly cloudy and 61. St. Louis, partly cloudy and 71. Springfield, Illinois, mostly cloudy and 66. Waterloo, clear and 53. Once again at 9 p.m. in Moline with partly cloudy skies, the temperature was 62. At Davenport with partly cloudy skies, the temperature was 57. Here is the hazardous weather outlook. For tonight, no hazardous weather is expected at this time. Looking ahead, scattered thunderstorms are possible Monday night into Tuesday. Gusty southwest to west winds around 40 miles an hour are possible Tuesday. Spotter activation will not be needed today or tonight. And now, your National Weather Service forecast for the Quad Cities and surrounding areas. Tonight, partly cloudy with a chance of sprinkles until midnight, then mostly clear after midnight. Lows in the mid-40s. North winds 10 to 15 miles an hour. Sunday, sunny. Not as warm with highs in the mid-60s. Northwest winds 10 to 15 miles an hour. Sunday night, partly cloudy. Lows in the lower 40s. North winds 5 to 10 miles an hour with gusts up to 20 miles an hour, becoming northeast after midnight. Monday, sunny. Highs in the upper 60s. Northeast winds around 5 miles an hour. Monday night, mostly clear until midnight, then becoming partly cloudy. Lows in the upper 40s. East winds 5 to 10 miles an hour, becoming southeast 10 to 15 miles an hour with gusts up to 25 miles an hour after midnight. Tuesday, a chance of showers. Breezy, warmer. Highs in the upper 70s. Tuesday night, mostly clear. Lows in the lower 50s. Wednesday and Wednesday night, clear. Highs in the upper 60s. Lows in the mid-40s. Thursday, sunny. Highs in the lower 70s. Thursday night, a chance of showers. Lows in the mid-50s. Friday and Friday night, partly cloudy. Highs in the lower 80s. Lows in the upper 50s. Saturday, mostly sunny. Highs in the upper 80s. Again, the forecast for the Quad Cities and surrounding areas for tonight, partly cloudy with a chance of sprinkles until midnight, then mostly clear after midnight. Lows in the mid-40s. North winds 10 to 15 miles an hour. The Moline, Illinois climate summary for this evening, as of 4 p.m., May 9, 2026. Today's high temperature was 76 degrees. The normal high is 72. The record high is 95 degrees, which was set in 1934. Today's low temperature was 50 degrees. The normal low is 49. The record low is 28 degrees, which was set in 2020. No precipitation fell today, which leaves the monthly total at 0.48 inches. The total precipitation for the year still stands at 10.23 inches. The normal high temperature for tomorrow is 72 degrees, and the normal low is 49. The record high for tomorrow is 93, which last occurred in 2011, and the record low is 26, which occurred in 1966. Sunset tonight is at 8:08 p.m. Sunrise tomorrow is at 5:48 a.m. You are listening to NOAA Weather Radio Station WXJ73 in the Quad Cities. The current time is 9:55 p.m. Central Daylight Time. At 9 p.m. in Moline, skies were partly cloudy. The temperature was 62 degrees, dew point 35, relative humidity 36%. The wind was northwest at 9 miles an hour. And the pressure was 29.82 inches and rising. At Davenport, skies were partly cloudy. The temperature was 57 degrees, dew point 29, relative humidity 34%. The wind was northwest at 10 miles an hour. And the pressure was 29.83 inches and rising. Close to home, Burlington cloudy and 64. Cedar Rapids clear and 59. Dubuque clear and 54. Iowa City partly cloudy and 64. Muscatine 64. Galesburg partly cloudy and 59. Peoria cloudy and 65. Savannah 59. Rockford mostly cloudy and 59. Across the Midwest, Chicago partly cloudy and 55. Des Moines mostly cloudy and 62. Madison partly cloudy.

and 54. Milwaukee, partly cloudy and 57. Minneapolis, partly cloudy and 55. Omaha, partly cloudy and 61. St. Louis, partly cloudy and 71. Springfield, Illinois, mostly cloudy and 66. Waterloo, clear and 53. Once again at 9 p.m. in Moline with partly cloudy skies, the temperature was 62. At Davenport with partly cloudy skies, the temperature was 57. Here is the hazardous weather outlook. For tonight, no hazardous weather is expected at this time. Looking ahead, scattered thunderstorms are possible Monday night into Tuesday. Gusty southwest to west winds around 40 miles an hour are possible Tuesday. Spotter activation will not be needed today or tonight. And now, your National Weather Service forecast for the Quad Cities and surrounding areas. Tonight, partly cloudy with a chance of sprinkles until midnight, then mostly clear after midnight. Lows in the mid-40s. North winds 10 to 15 miles an hour. Sunday, sunny. Not as warm with highs in the mid-60s. Northwest winds 10 to 15 miles an hour. Sunday night, partly cloudy. Lows in the lower 40s. North winds 5 to 10 miles an hour with gusts up to 20 miles an hour, becoming northeast after midnight. Monday, sunny. Highs in the upper 60s. Northeast winds around 5 miles an hour. Monday night, mostly clear until midnight, then becoming partly cloudy. Lows in the upper 40s. East winds 5 to 10 miles an hour, becoming southeast 10 to 15 miles an hour with gusts up to 25 miles an hour after midnight. Tuesday, a chance of showers. Breezy, warmer. Highs in the upper 70s. Tuesday night, mostly clear. Lows in the lower 50s. Wednesday and Wednesday night, clear. Highs in the upper 60s. Lows in the mid-40s. Thursday, sunny. Highs in the lower 70s. Thursday night, a chance of showers. Lows in the mid-50s. Friday and Friday night, partly cloudy. Highs in the lower 80s. Lows in the upper 50s. Saturday, mostly sunny. Highs in the upper 80s. Again, the forecast for the Quad Cities and surrounding areas for tonight, partly cloudy with a chance of sprinkles until midnight, then mostly clear after midnight. Lows in the mid-40s. North winds 10 to 15 miles an hour. The Moline, Illinois climate summary for this evening, as of 4 p.m., May 9, 2026. Today's high temperature was 76 degrees. The normal high is 72. The record high is 95 degrees, which was set in 1934. Today's low temperature was 50 degrees. The normal low is 49. The record low is 28 degrees, which was set in 2020. No precipitation fell today, which leaves the monthly total at 0.48 inches. The total precipitation for the year still stands at 10.23 inches. The normal high temperature for tomorrow is 72 degrees, and the normal low is 49. The record high for tomorrow is 93, which last occurred in 2011, and the record low is 26, which occurred in 1966. Sunset tonight is at 8:08 p.m. Sunrise tomorrow is at 5:48 a.m. You are listening to NOAA Weather Radio Station WXJ73 in the Quad Cities. The current time is 10 p.m. Central Daylight Time. Here is the hazardous weather outlook. For tonight, no hazardous weather is expected at this time. Looking ahead, scattered thunderstorms are possible Monday night into Tuesday. Gusty southwest to west winds around 40 miles an hour are possible Tuesday. Spotter activation will not be needed today or tonight. And now, your National Weather Service forecast for the Quad Cities and surrounding areas. Tonight, partly cloudy with a chance of sprinkles until midnight, then mostly clear after midnight. Lows in the mid-40s. North winds 10 to 15 miles an hour. Sunday, sunny. Not as warm with highs in the mid-60s. Northwest winds 10 to 15 miles an hour. Sunday night, partly cloudy. Lows in the lower 40s. North winds 5 to 10 miles an hour with gusts up to 20 miles an hour, becoming northeast after midnight. Monday, sunny. Highs in the upper 60s. Northeast winds around 5 miles an hour. Monday night, mostly clear until midnight, then becoming partly cloudy. Lows in the upper 40s.
southeast winds 5 to 10 miles an hour, becoming southeast 10 to 15 miles an hour with gusts up to 25 miles an hour after midnight. Tuesday, a chance of showers. Breezy, warmer. Highs in the upper 70s. Tuesday night, mostly clear. Lows in the lower 50s. Wednesday and Wednesday night, clear. Highs in the upper 60s. Lows in the mid 40s. Thursday, sunny. Highs in the lower 70s. Thursday night, a chance of showers. Lows in the mid 50s. Friday and Friday night, partly cloudy. Highs in the lower 80s. Lows in the upper 50s. Saturday, mostly sunny. Highs in the upper 80s. Again, the forecast for the Quad Cities and surrounding areas for tonight, partly cloudy with a chance of sprinkles until midnight, then mostly clear after midnight. Lows in the mid-40s. North winds 10 to 15 miles an hour. 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The current time is 10:02 p.m. Central Daylight Time. Here is the hazardous weather outlook. For tonight, no hazardous weather is expected at this time. Looking ahead, scattered thunderstorms are possible Monday night into Tuesday. Gusty southwest to west winds around 40 miles an hour are possible Tuesday. Spotter activation will not be needed today or tonight. And now, your National Weather Service forecast for the Quad Cities and surrounding areas. Tonight, partly cloudy with a chance of sprinkles until midnight, then mostly clear after midnight. Lows in the mid-40s. North winds 10 to 15 miles an hour. Sunday, sunny. Not as warm with highs in the mid-60s. Northwest winds 10 to 15 miles an hour. Sunday night, partly cloudy. Lows in the lower 40s. North winds 5 to 10 miles an hour with gusts up to 20 miles an hour, becoming northeast after midnight. Monday, sunny. Highs in the upper 60s. Northeast winds around 5 miles an hour. Monday night, mostly clear until midnight, then becoming partly cloudy. Lows in the upper 40s. East winds 5 to 10 miles an hour, becoming southeast 10 to 15 miles an hour with gusts up to 25 miles an hour after midnight. Tuesday, a chance of showers. Breezy, warmer. Highs in the upper 70s. Tuesday night, mostly clear. Lows in the lower 50s. Wednesday and Wednesday night, clear. Highs in the upper 60s. Lows in the mid-40s. Thursday, sunny. Highs in the lower 70s. Thursday night, a chance of showers. Lows in the mid-50s. Friday and Friday night, partly cloudy. Highs in the lower 80s. Lows in the upper 50s. Saturday, mostly sunny. Highs in the upper 80s. Again, the forecast for the Quad Cities and surrounding areas for tonight, partly cloudy with a chance of sprinkles until midnight, then mostly clear after midnight. Lows in the mid-40s. North winds 10 to 15 miles an hour. 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The current time is 10:04 p.m. Central Daylight Time. At 10 p.m. in Moline, skies were partly cloudy. The temperature was 60 degrees, dew point 30, relative humidity 32%. The wind was northwest at 8 miles an hour. And the pressure was 29.86 inches and rising. At Davenport, skies were partly cloudy. The temperature was 54 degrees, dew point 28, relative humidity 36%. The wind was northwest at 8 miles an hour. And the pressure was 29.87 inches and rising. Close to home, Burlington cloudy and 64. Cedar Rapids clear and 54. Dubuque clear and 52. Iowa City partly cloudy and 61. Peoria cloudy and 64. Rockford partly cloudy and 54. Across the Midwest, Chicago partly cloudy and 53. Des Moines partly cloudy and 59. Madison clear and 51. Milwaukee clear and 56. Minneapolis partly cloudy and 53. Omaha partly cloudy and 58. St. Louis partly cloudy and 69. Springfield, Illinois mostly cloudy and 65. Waterloo clear and 48. Once again at 10 p.m. in Moline with partly cloudy skies, the temperature was 60. At Davenport with partly cloudy
cloudy skies, the temperature was 54. Here is the hazardous weather outlook. For tonight, no hazardous weather is expected at this time. Looking ahead, scattered thunderstorms are possible Monday night into Tuesday. Gusty southwest to west winds around 40 miles an hour are possible Tuesday. Spotter activation will not be needed today or tonight. And now, your National Weather Service forecast for the Quad Cities and surrounding areas. Tonight, partly cloudy with a chance of sprinkles until midnight, then mostly clear after midnight. Lows in the mid-40s. North winds 10 to 15 miles an hour. Sunday, sunny. Not as warm with highs in the mid-60s. Northwest winds 10 to 15 miles an hour. Sunday night, partly cloudy. Lows in the lower 40s. North winds 5 to 10 miles an hour with gusts up to 20 miles an hour, becoming northeast after midnight. Monday, sunny. Highs in the upper 60s. Northeast winds around 5 miles an hour. Monday night, mostly clear until midnight, then becoming partly cloudy. Lows in the upper 40s. East winds 5 to 10 miles an hour, becoming southeast 10 to 15 miles an hour with gusts up to 25 miles an hour after midnight. Tuesday, a chance of showers. Breezy, warmer. Highs in the upper 70s. Tuesday night, mostly clear. Lows in the lower 50s. Wednesday and Wednesday night, clear. Highs in the upper 60s. Lows in the mid-40s. Thursday, sunny. Highs in the lower 70s. Thursday night, a chance of showers. Lows in the mid-50s. Friday and Friday night, partly cloudy. Highs in the lower 80s. Lows in the upper 50s. Saturday, mostly sunny. Highs in the upper 80s. Again, the forecast for the Quad Cities and surrounding areas for tonight, partly cloudy with a chance of sprinkles until midnight, then mostly clear after midnight. Lows in the mid-40s. North winds 10 to 15 miles an hour. 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The current time is 10:08 p.m. Central Daylight Time. At 10 p.m. in Moline, skies were partly cloudy. The temperature was 60 degrees, dew point 30, relative humidity 32%. The wind was northwest at 8 miles an hour. And the pressure was 29.86 inches and rising. At Davenport, skies were partly cloudy. The temperature was 54 degrees, dew point 28, relative humidity 36%. The wind was northwest at 8 miles an hour. And the pressure was 29.87 inches and rising. Close to home, Burlington cloudy and 64. Cedar Rapids clear and 54. Dubuque clear and 52. Iowa City partly cloudy and 61. Peoria cloudy and 64. Rockford partly cloudy and 54. Across the Midwest, Chicago partly cloudy and 53. Des Moines partly cloudy and 59. Madison clear and 51. Milwaukee clear and 56. Minneapolis partly cloudy and 53. Omaha partly cloudy and 58. St. Louis partly cloudy and 69. Springfield, Illinois mostly cloudy and 65. Waterloo clear and 48. Once again at 10 p.m. at Moline with partly cloudy skies, the temperature was 60. At Davenport with partly cloudy skies, the temperature was 54. Here is the hazardous weather outlook. For tonight, no hazardous weather is expected at this time. Looking ahead, scattered thunderstorms are possible Monday night into Tuesday. Gusty southwest to west winds around 40 miles an hour are possible Tuesday. Spotter activation will not be needed today or tonight. And now, your National Weather Service forecast for the Quad Cities and surrounding areas. Tonight, partly cloudy with a chance of sprinkles until midnight, then mostly clear after midnight. Lows in the mid-40s. North winds 10 to 15 miles an hour. Sunday, sunny. Not as warm with highs in the mid-60s. Northwest winds 10 to 15 miles an hour. Sunday night, partly cloudy. Lows in the lower 40s. North winds 5 to 10 miles an hour with gusts up to 20 miles an hour, becoming northeast after midnight. Monday, sunny. Highs in the upper 60s. Northeast winds around 5 miles an hour. Monday night, mostly clear until midnight, then becoming partly cloudy.
cloudy. Lows in the upper 40s. East winds 5 to 10 miles an hour, becoming southeast 10 to 15 miles an hour with gusts up to 25 miles an hour after midnight. Tuesday, a chance of showers. Breezy, warmer. Highs in the upper 70s. Tuesday night, mostly clear. Lows in the lower 50s. Wednesday and Wednesday night, clear. Highs in the upper 60s. Lows in the mid 40s. Thursday, sunny. Highs in the lower 70s. Thursday night, a chance of showers. Lows in the mid 50s. Friday and Friday night, partly cloudy. Highs in the lower 80s. Lows in the upper 50s. Saturday, mostly sunny. Highs in the upper 80s. Again, the forecast for the Quad Cities and surrounding areas for tonight, partly cloudy with a chance of sprinkles until midnight, then mostly clear after midnight. Lows in the mid-40s. North winds 10 to 15 miles an hour. 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The current time is 10:12 p.m. Central Daylight Time. At 10 p.m. in Moline, skies were partly cloudy. The temperature was 60 degrees, dew point 30, relative humidity 32%. The wind was northwest at 8 miles an hour. And the pressure was 29.86 inches and rising. At Davenport, skies were partly cloudy. The temperature was 54 degrees, dew point 28, relative humidity 36%. The wind was northwest at 8 miles an hour. And the pressure was 29.87 inches and rising. Close to home, Burlington cloudy and 64. Cedar Rapids clear and 54. Dubuque clear and 52. Iowa City partly cloudy and 61. Peoria cloudy and 64. Rockford partly cloudy and 54. Across the Midwest, Chicago partly cloudy and 53. Des Moines partly cloudy and 59. Madison clear and 51. Milwaukee clear and 56. Minneapolis partly cloudy and 53. Omaha partly cloudy and 58. St. Louis partly cloudy and 69. Springfield, Illinois mostly cloudy and 65. Waterloo clear and 48. Once again at 10 p.m. in Moline with partly cloudy skies, the temperature was 60. At Davenport with partly cloudy skies, the temperature was 54. Here is the hazardous weather outlook. For tonight, no hazardous weather is expected at this time. Looking ahead, scattered thunderstorms are possible Monday night into Tuesday. Gusty southwest to west winds around 40 miles an hour are possible Tuesday. Spotter activation will not be needed today or tonight. And now, your National Weather Service forecast for the Quad Cities and surrounding areas. Tonight, partly cloudy with a chance of sprinkles until midnight, then mostly clear after midnight. Lows in the mid-40s. North winds 10 to 15 miles an hour. Sunday, sunny. Not as warm with highs in the mid-60s. Northwest winds 10 to 15 miles an hour. Sunday night, partly cloudy. Lows in the lower 40s. North winds 5 to 10 miles an hour with gusts up to 20 miles an hour, becoming northeast after midnight. Monday, sunny. Highs in the upper 60s. Northeast winds around 5 miles an hour. Monday night, mostly clear until midnight, then becoming partly cloudy. Lows in the upper 40s. East winds 5 to 10 miles an hour, becoming southeast 10 to 15 miles an hour with gusts up to 25 miles an hour after midnight. Tuesday, a chance of showers. Breezy, warmer. Highs in the upper 70s. Tuesday night, mostly clear. Lows in the lower 50s. Wednesday and Wednesday night, clear. Highs in the upper 60s. Lows in the mid-40s. Thursday, sunny. Highs in the lower 70s. Thursday night, a chance of showers. Lows in the mid-50s. Friday and Friday night, partly cloudy. Highs in the lower 80s. Lows in the upper 50s. Saturday, mostly sunny. Highs in the upper 80s. Again, the forecast for the Quad Cities and surrounding areas for tonight, partly cloudy with a chance of sprinkles until midnight, then mostly clear after midnight. Lows in the mid-40s. North winds 10 to 15 miles an hour. This broadcast originates from the National Weather Service office in the Quad Cities.
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The current time is 10:16 p.m. Central Daylight Time. At 10 p.m. at Moline, skies were clear. The temperature was 60 degrees, dew point 30, relative humidity 32%. The wind was northwest at 8 miles an hour. And the pressure was 29.86 inches and rising. At Davenport, skies were clear. The temperature was 54 degrees, dew point 28, relative humidity 36%. The wind was northwest at 8 miles an hour. And the pressure was 29.87 inches and rising. Close to home, Burlington cloudy and 64. Cedar Rapids partly cloudy and 54. Dubuque clear and 52. Iowa City clear and 61. Muscatine 61. Galesburg cloudy and 60. Peoria cloudy and 64. Savannah 58. Rockford partly cloudy and 54. Across the Midwest, Chicago partly cloudy and 53. Des Moines partly cloudy and 59. Madison clear and 51. Milwaukee clear and 56. Minneapolis partly cloudy and 53. Omaha partly cloudy and 58. St. Louis mostly cloudy and 69. Springfield, Illinois cloudy and 65. Waterloo clear and 48. Once again at 10 p.m. at Moline with clear skies, the temperature was 60. At Davenport with clear skies, the temperature was 54. Here is the hazardous weather outlook. For tonight, no hazardous weather is expected at this time. Looking ahead, scattered thunderstorms are possible Monday night into Tuesday. Gusty southwest to west winds around 40 miles an hour are possible Tuesday. Spotter activation will not be needed today or tonight. And now, your National Weather Service forecast for the Quad Cities and surrounding areas. Tonight, partly cloudy with a chance of sprinkles until midnight, then mostly clear after midnight. Lows in the mid-40s. North winds 10 to 15 miles an hour. Sunday, sunny. Not as warm with highs in the mid-60s. Northwest winds 10 to 15 miles an hour. Sunday night, partly cloudy. Lows in the lower 40s. North winds 5 to 10 miles an hour with gusts up to 20 miles an hour, becoming northeast after midnight. Monday, sunny. Highs in the upper 60s. Northeast winds around 5 miles an hour. Monday night, mostly clear until midnight, then becoming partly cloudy. Lows in the upper 40s. East winds 5 to 10 miles an hour, becoming southeast 10 to 15 miles an hour with gusts up to 25 miles an hour after midnight. Tuesday, a chance of showers. Breezy, warmer. Highs in the upper 70s. Tuesday night, mostly clear. Lows in the lower 50s. Wednesday and Wednesday night, clear. Highs in the upper 60s. Lows in the mid-40s. Thursday, sunny. Highs in the lower 70s. Thursday night, a chance of showers. Lows in the mid-50s. Friday and Friday night, partly cloudy. Highs in the lower 80s. Lows in the upper 50s. Saturday, mostly sunny. Highs in the upper 80s. Again, the forecast for the Quad Cities and surrounding areas for tonight, partly cloudy with a chance of sprinkles until midnight, then mostly clear after midnight. Lows in the mid-40s. North winds 10 to 15 miles an hour. 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The current time is 10:20 p.m. Central Daylight Time. At 10 p.m. at Moline, skies were clear. The temperature was 60 degrees, dew point 30, relative humidity 32%. The wind was northwest at 8 miles an hour. And the pressure was 29.86 inches and rising. At Davenport, skies were clear. The temperature was 54 degrees, dew point 28, relative humidity 36%. The wind was northwest at 8 miles an hour. And the pressure was 29.87 inches and rising. Close to home, Burlington cloudy.
64. Cedar Rapids, partly cloudy and 54. Dubuque, clear and 52. Iowa City, clear and 61. Muscatine, 61. Galesburg, cloudy and 60. Peoria, cloudy and 64. Savannah, 58. Rockford, partly cloudy and 54. Across the Midwest, Chicago, partly cloudy and 53. Des Moines, partly cloudy and 59. Madison, clear and 51. Milwaukee, clear and 56. Minneapolis, partly cloudy and 53. Omaha, partly cloudy and 58. St. Louis, mostly cloudy and 69. Springfield, Illinois, cloudy and 65. Waterloo, clear and 48. Once again at 10 p.m. in Moline with clear skies, the temperature was 60. At Davenport with clear skies, the temperature was 54. Here is the hazardous weather outlook. For tonight, no hazardous weather is expected at this time. Looking ahead, scattered thunderstorms are possible Monday night into Tuesday. Gusty southwest to west winds around 40 miles an hour are possible Tuesday. Spotter activation will not be needed today or tonight. And now, your National Weather Service forecast for the Quad Cities and surrounding areas. Tonight, partly cloudy with a chance of sprinkles until midnight, then mostly clear after midnight. Lows in the mid-40s. North winds 10 to 15 miles an hour. Sunday, sunny. Not as warm with highs in the mid-60s. Northwest winds 10 to 15 miles an hour. Sunday night, partly cloudy. Lows in the lower 40s. North winds 5 to 10 miles an hour with gusts up to 20 miles an hour, becoming northeast after midnight. Monday, sunny. Highs in the upper 60s. Northeast winds around 5 miles an hour. Monday night, mostly clear until midnight, then becoming partly cloudy. Lows in the upper 40s. East winds 5 to 10 miles an hour, becoming southeast 10 to 15 miles an hour with gusts up to 25 miles an hour after midnight. Tuesday, a chance of showers. Breezy, warmer. Highs in the upper 70s. Tuesday night, mostly clear. Lows in the lower 50s. Wednesday and Wednesday night, clear. Highs in the upper 60s. Lows in the mid-40s. Thursday, sunny. Highs in the lower 70s. Thursday night, a chance of showers. Lows in the mid-50s. Friday and Friday night, partly cloudy. Highs in the lower 80s. Lows in the upper 50s. Saturday, mostly sunny. Highs in the upper 80s. Again, the forecast for the Quad Cities and surrounding areas for tonight, partly cloudy with a chance of sprinkles until midnight, then mostly clear after midnight. Lows in the mid-40s. North winds 10 to 15 miles an hour. 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The current time is 10:24 p.m. Central Daylight Time. At 10 p.m. in Moline, skies were clear. The temperature was 60 degrees, dew point 30, relative humidity 32%. The wind was northwest at 8 miles an hour. And the pressure was 29.86 inches and rising. At Davenport, skies were clear. The temperature was 54 degrees, dew point 28, relative humidity 36%. The wind was northwest at 8 miles an hour. And the pressure was 29.87 inches and rising. Close to home, Burlington cloudy and 64. Cedar Rapids partly cloudy and 54. Dubuque clear and 52. Iowa City clear and 61. Muscatine 61. Galesburg cloudy and 60. Peoria cloudy and 64. Savannah 58. Rockford partly cloudy and 54. Across the Midwest, Chicago partly cloudy and 53. Des Moines partly cloudy and 59. Madison clear and 51. Milwaukee clear and 56. Minneapolis partly cloudy and 53. Omaha partly cloudy and 58. St. Louis mostly cloudy and 69. Springfield, Illinois cloudy and 65. Waterloo clear and 48. Once again at 10 p.m. in Moline with clear skies, the temperature was 60. At Davenport with clear skies, the temperature was 54. Here is the hazardous weather outlook. For tonight, no hazardous weather is expected at this time. Looking ahead, scattered thunder.
Storms are possible Monday night into Tuesday. Gusty southwest to west winds around 40 miles an hour are possible Tuesday. Spotter activation will not be needed today or tonight. And now, your National Weather Service forecast for the Quad Cities and surrounding areas. Tonight, partly cloudy with a chance of sprinkles until midnight, then mostly clear after midnight. Lows in the mid-40s. North winds 10 to 15 miles an hour. Sunday, sunny. Not as warm with highs in the mid-60s. Northwest winds 10 to 15 miles an hour. Sunday night, partly cloudy. Lows in the lower 40s. North winds 5 to 10 miles an hour with gusts up to 20 miles an hour, becoming northeast after midnight. Monday, sunny. Highs in the upper 60s. Northeast winds around 5 miles an hour. Monday night, mostly clear until midnight, then becoming partly cloudy. Lows in the upper 40s. East winds 5 to 10 miles an hour, becoming southeast 10 to 15 miles an hour with gusts up to 25 miles an hour after midnight. Tuesday, a chance of showers. Breezy, warmer. Highs in the upper 70s. Tuesday night, mostly clear. Lows in the lower 50s. Wednesday and Wednesday night, clear. Highs in the upper 60s. Lows in the mid-40s. Thursday, sunny. Highs in the lower 70s. Thursday night, a chance of showers. Lows in the mid-50s. Friday and Friday night, partly cloudy. Highs in the lower 80s. Lows in the upper 50s. Saturday, mostly sunny. Highs in the upper 80s. Again, the forecast for the Quad Cities and surrounding areas for tonight, partly cloudy with a chance of sprinkles until midnight, then mostly clear after midnight. Lows in the mid-40s. North winds 10 to 15 miles an hour. 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The current time is 10:28 p.m. Central Daylight Time. At 10 p.m. at Moline, skies were clear. The temperature was 60 degrees, dew point 30, relative humidity 32%. The wind was northwest at 8 miles an hour. And the pressure was 29.86 inches and rising. At Davenport, skies were clear. The temperature was 54 degrees, dew point 28, relative humidity 36%. The wind was northwest at 8 miles an hour. And the pressure was 29.87 inches and rising. Close to home, Burlington cloudy and 64. Cedar Rapids partly cloudy and 54. Dubuque clear and 52. Iowa City clear and 61. Muscatine 61. Galesburg cloudy and 60. Peoria cloudy and 64. Savannah 58. Rockford partly cloudy and 54. Across the Midwest, Chicago partly cloudy and 53. Des Moines partly cloudy and 59. Madison clear and 51. Milwaukee clear and 56. Minneapolis partly cloudy and 53. Omaha partly cloudy and 58. St. Louis mostly cloudy and 69. Springfield, Illinois cloudy and 65. Waterloo clear and 48. Once again at 10 p.m. at Moline with clear skies, the temperature was 60. At Davenport with clear skies, the temperature was 54. Here is the hazardous weather outlook. For tonight, no hazardous weather is expected at this time. Looking ahead, scattered thunderstorms are possible Monday night into Tuesday. Gusty southwest to west winds around 40 miles an hour are possible Tuesday. Spotter activation will not be needed today or tonight. And now, your National Weather Service forecast for the Quad Cities and surrounding areas. Tonight, partly cloudy with a chance of sprinkles until midnight, then mostly clear after midnight. Lows in the mid-40s. North winds 10 to 15 miles an hour. Sunday, sunny. Not as warm with highs in the mid-60s. Northwest winds 10 to 15 miles an hour. Sunday night, partly cloudy. Lows in the lower 40s. North winds 5 to 10 miles an hour with gusts up to 20 miles an hour, becoming northeast after midnight. Monday, sunny. Highs in the upper 60s. Northeast winds around 5 miles an hour. Monday night, mostly clear until midnight, then becoming partly cloudy. Lows in the upper 40s.
southeast winds 5 to 10 miles an hour, becoming southeast 10 to 15 miles an hour with gusts up to 25 miles an hour after midnight. Tuesday, a chance of showers. Breezy, warmer. Highs in the upper 70s. Tuesday night, mostly clear. Lows in the lower 50s. Wednesday and Wednesday night, clear. Highs in the upper 60s. Lows in the mid 40s. Thursday, sunny. Highs in the lower 70s. Thursday night, a chance of showers. Lows in the mid 50s. Friday and Friday night, partly cloudy. Highs in the lower 80s. Lows in the upper 50s. Saturday, mostly sunny. Highs in the upper 80s. Again, the forecast for the Quad Cities and surrounding areas for tonight, partly cloudy with a chance of sprinkles until midnight, then mostly clear after midnight. Lows in the mid-40s. North winds 10 to 15 miles an hour. 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The current time is 10:32 p.m. Central Daylight Time. At 10 p.m. in Moline, skies were clear. The temperature was 60 degrees, dew point 30, relative humidity 32%. The wind was northwest at 8 miles an hour. And the pressure was 29.86 inches and rising. At Davenport, skies were clear. The temperature was 54 degrees, dew point 28, relative humidity 36%. The wind was northwest at 8 miles an hour. And the pressure was 29.87 inches and rising. Close to home, Burlington cloudy and 64. Cedar Rapids partly cloudy and 54. Dubuque clear and 52. Iowa City clear and 61. Muscatine 61. Galesburg cloudy and 60. Peoria cloudy and 64. Savannah 58. Rockford partly cloudy and 54. Across the Midwest, Chicago partly cloudy and 53. Des Moines partly cloudy and 59. Madison clear and 51. Milwaukee clear and 56. Minneapolis partly cloudy and 53. Omaha partly cloudy and 58. St. Louis mostly cloudy and 69. Springfield, Illinois cloudy and 65. Waterloo clear and 48. Once again at 10 p.m. in Moline with clear skies, the temperature was 60. At Davenport with clear skies, the temperature was 54. Here is the hazardous weather outlook. For tonight, no hazardous weather is expected at this time. Looking ahead, scattered thunderstorms are possible Monday night into Tuesday. Gusty southwest to west winds around 40 miles an hour are possible Tuesday. Spotter activation will not be needed today or tonight. And now, your National Weather Service forecast for the Quad Cities and surrounding areas. Tonight, partly cloudy with a chance of sprinkles until midnight, then mostly clear after midnight. Lows in the mid-40s. North winds 10 to 15 miles an hour. Sunday, sunny. Not as warm with highs in the mid-60s. Northwest winds 10 to 15 miles an hour. Sunday night, partly cloudy. Lows in the lower 40s. North winds 5 to 10 miles an hour with gusts up to 20 miles an hour, becoming northeast after midnight. Monday, sunny. Highs in the upper 60s. Northeast winds around 5 miles an hour. Monday night, mostly clear until midnight, then becoming partly cloudy. Lows in the upper 40s. East winds 5 to 10 miles an hour, becoming southeast 10 to 15 miles an hour with gusts up to 25 miles an hour after midnight. Tuesday, a chance of showers. Breezy, warmer. Highs in the upper 70s. Tuesday night, mostly clear. Lows in the lower 50s. Wednesday and Wednesday night, clear. Highs in the upper 60s. Lows in the mid-40s. Thursday, sunny. Highs in the lower 70s. Thursday night, a chance of showers. Lows in the mid-50s. Friday and Friday night, partly cloudy. Highs in the lower 80s. Lows in the upper 50s. Saturday, mostly sunny. Highs in the upper 80s. Again, the forecast for the Quad Cities and surrounding areas for tonight, partly cloudy with a chance of sprinkles until midnight, then mostly clear after midnight. Lows in the mid-40s. North winds 10 to 15 miles an hour.
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The current time is 10:36 p.m. Central Daylight Time. At 10 p.m. in Moline, skies were clear. The temperature was 60 degrees, dew point 30, relative humidity 32%. The wind was northwest at 8 miles an hour. And the pressure was 29.86 inches and rising. At Davenport, skies were clear. The temperature was 54 degrees, dew point 28, relative humidity 36%. The wind was northwest at 8 miles an hour. And the pressure was 29.87 inches and rising. Close to home, Burlington cloudy and 64. Cedar Rapids partly cloudy and 54. Dubuque clear and 52. Iowa City clear and 61. Muscatine 61. Galesburg cloudy and 60. Peoria cloudy and 64. Savannah 58. Rockford partly cloudy and 54. Across the Midwest, Chicago partly cloudy and 53. Des Moines partly cloudy and 59. Madison clear and 51. Milwaukee clear and 56. Minneapolis partly cloudy and 53. Omaha partly cloudy and 58. St. Louis mostly cloudy and 69. Springfield, Illinois cloudy and 65. Waterloo clear and 48. Once again at 10 p.m. in Moline with clear skies, the temperature was 60. At Davenport with clear skies, the temperature was 54. Here is the hazardous weather outlook. For tonight, no hazardous weather is expected at this time. Looking ahead, scattered thunderstorms are possible Monday night into Tuesday. Gusty southwest to west winds around 40 miles an hour are possible Tuesday. Spotter activation will not be needed today or tonight. And now, your National Weather Service forecast for the Quad Cities and surrounding areas. Tonight, partly cloudy with a chance of sprinkles until midnight, then mostly clear after midnight. Lows in the mid-40s. North winds 10 to 15 miles an hour. Sunday, sunny. Not as warm with highs in the mid-60s. Northwest winds 10 to 15 miles an hour. Sunday night, partly cloudy. Lows in the lower 40s. North winds 5 to 10 miles an hour with gusts up to 20 miles an hour, becoming northeast after midnight. Monday, sunny. Highs in the upper 60s. Northeast winds around 5 miles an hour. Monday night, mostly clear until midnight, then becoming partly cloudy. Lows in the upper 40s. East winds 5 to 10 miles an hour, becoming southeast 10 to 15 miles an hour with gusts up to 25 miles an hour after midnight. Tuesday, a chance of showers. Breezy, warmer. Highs in the upper 70s. Tuesday night, mostly clear. Lows in the lower 50s. Wednesday and Wednesday night, clear. Highs in the upper 60s. Lows in the mid-40s. Thursday, sunny. Highs in the lower 70s. Thursday night, a chance of showers. Lows in the mid-50s. Friday and Friday night, partly cloudy. Highs in the lower 80s. Lows in the upper 50s. Saturday, mostly sunny. Highs in the upper 80s. Again, the forecast for the Quad Cities and surrounding areas for tonight, partly cloudy with a chance of sprinkles until midnight, then mostly clear after midnight. Lows in the mid-40s. North winds 10 to 15 miles an hour. 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The current time is 10:40 p.m. Central Daylight Time. At 10 p.m. in Moline, skies were clear. The temperature was 60 degrees, dew point 30, relative humidity 32%. The wind was northwest at 8 miles an hour. And the pressure was 29.86 inches and rising. At Davenport, skies were clear. The temperature was 54 degrees, dew point 28, relative humidity 36%. The wind was northwest at 8 miles an hour. And the pressure was 29.87 inches and rising. Close to home, Burlington cloudy and 64. Cedar Rapids partly cloudy and 54. Dubuque clear and 52. Iowa City clear and 61. Muscatine 61. Galesburg cloudy and 60. Peoria cloudy and 64. Savannah 58.
Rockford partly cloudy and 54. Across the Midwest, Chicago partly cloudy and 53. Des Moines partly cloudy and 59. Madison clear and 51. Milwaukee clear and 56. Minneapolis partly cloudy and 53. Omaha partly cloudy and 58. St. Louis mostly cloudy and 69. Springfield, Illinois cloudy and 65. Waterloo clear and 48. Once again at 10 p.m. in Moline with clear skies, the temperature was 60. At Davenport with clear skies, the temperature was 54. Here is the hazardous weather outlook. For tonight, no hazardous weather is expected at this time. Looking ahead, scattered thunderstorms are possible Monday night into Tuesday. Gusty southwest to west winds around 40 miles an hour are possible Tuesday. Spotter activation will not be needed today or tonight. And now, your National Weather Service forecast for the Quad Cities and surrounding areas. Tonight, partly cloudy with a chance of sprinkles until midnight, then mostly clear after midnight. Lows in the mid-40s. North winds 10 to 15 miles an hour. Sunday, sunny. Not as warm with highs in the mid-60s. Northwest winds 10 to 15 miles an hour. Sunday night, partly cloudy. Lows in the lower 40s. North winds 5 to 10 miles an hour with gusts up to 20 miles an hour, becoming northeast after midnight. Monday, sunny. Highs in the upper 60s. Northeast winds around 5 miles an hour. Monday night, mostly clear until midnight, then becoming partly cloudy. Lows in the upper 40s. East winds 5 to 10 miles an hour, becoming southeast 10 to 15 miles an hour with gusts up to 25 miles an hour after midnight. Tuesday, a chance of showers. Breezy, warmer. Highs in the upper 70s. Tuesday night, mostly clear. Lows in the lower 50s. Wednesday and Wednesday night, clear. Highs in the upper 60s. Lows in the mid-40s. Thursday, sunny. Highs in the lower 70s. Thursday night, a chance of showers. Lows in the mid-50s. Friday and Friday night, partly cloudy. Highs in the lower 80s. Lows in the upper 50s. Saturday, mostly sunny. Highs in the upper 80s. Again, the forecast for the Quad Cities and surrounding areas for tonight, partly cloudy with a chance of sprinkles until midnight, then mostly clear after midnight. Lows in the mid-40s. North winds 10 to 15 miles an hour. 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The current time is 10:44 p.m. Central Daylight Time. At 10 p.m. in Moline, skies were clear. The temperature was 60 degrees, dew point 30, relative humidity 32%. The wind was northwest at 8 miles an hour. And the pressure was 29.86 inches and rising. At Davenport, skies were clear. The temperature was 54 degrees, dew point 28, relative humidity 36%. The wind was northwest at 8 miles an hour. And the pressure was 29.87 inches and rising. Close to home, Burlington cloudy and 64. Cedar Rapids partly cloudy and 54. Dubuque clear and 52. Iowa City clear and 61. Muscatine 61. Galesburg cloudy and 60. Peoria cloudy and 64. Savannah 58. Rockford partly cloudy and 54. Across the Midwest, Chicago partly cloudy and 53. Des Moines partly cloudy and 59. Madison clear and 51. Milwaukee clear and 56. Minneapolis partly cloudy and 53. Omaha partly cloudy and 58. St. Louis mostly cloudy and 69. Springfield, Illinois cloudy and 65. Waterloo clear and 48. Once again at 10 p.m. in Moline with clear skies, the temperature was 60. At Davenport with clear skies, the temperature was 54. Here is the hazardous weather outlook. For tonight, no hazardous weather is expected at this time. Looking ahead, scattered thunderstorms are possible Monday night into Tuesday. Gusty southwest to west winds around 40 miles an hour are possible Tuesday. Spotter activation will not be needed today or tonight. And now, your National Weather Service forecast for the Quad Cities and surrounding areas.
Tonight, partly cloudy with a chance of sprinkles until midnight, then mostly clear after midnight. Lows in the mid-40s. North winds 10 to 15 miles an hour. Sunday, sunny. Not as warm with highs in the mid-60s. Northwest winds 10 to 15 miles an hour. Sunday night, partly cloudy. Lows in the lower 40s. North winds 5 to 10 miles an hour with gusts up to 20 miles an hour, becoming northeast after midnight. Monday, sunny. Highs in the upper 60s. Northeast winds around 5 miles an hour. Monday night, mostly clear until midnight, then becoming partly cloudy. Lows in the upper 40s. East winds 5 to 10 miles an hour, becoming southeast 10 to 15 miles an hour with gusts up to 25 miles an hour after midnight. Tuesday, a chance of showers. Breezy, warmer. Highs in the upper 70s. Tuesday night, mostly clear. Lows in the lower 50s. Wednesday and Wednesday night, clear. Highs in the upper 60s. Lows in the mid-40s. Thursday, sunny. Highs in the lower 70s. Thursday night, a chance of showers. Lows in the mid-50s. Friday and Friday night, partly cloudy. Highs in the lower 80s. Lows in the upper 50s. Saturday, mostly sunny. Highs in the upper 80s. Again, the forecast for the Quad Cities and surrounding areas for tonight, partly cloudy with a chance of sprinkles until midnight, then mostly clear after midnight. Lows in the mid-40s. North winds 10 to 15 miles an hour. 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The current time is 10:48 p.m. Central Daylight Time. At 10 p.m. in Moline, skies were clear. The temperature was 60 degrees, dew point 30, relative humidity 32%. The wind was northwest at 8 miles an hour. And the pressure was 29.86 inches and rising. At Davenport, skies were clear. The temperature was 54 degrees, dew point 28, relative humidity 36%. The wind was northwest at 8 miles an hour. And the pressure was 29.87 inches and rising. Close to home, Burlington cloudy and 64. Cedar Rapids partly cloudy and 54. Dubuque clear and 52. Iowa City clear and 61. Muscatine 61. Galesburg cloudy and 60. Peoria cloudy and 64. Savannah 58. Rockford partly cloudy and 54. Across the Midwest, Chicago partly cloudy and 53. Des Moines partly cloudy and 59. Madison clear and 51. Milwaukee clear and 56. Minneapolis partly cloudy and 53. Omaha partly cloudy and 58. St. Louis mostly cloudy and 69. Springfield, Illinois cloudy and 65. Waterloo clear and 48. Once again at 10 p.m. in Moline with clear skies, the temperature was 60. At Davenport with clear skies, the temperature was 54. Here is the hazardous weather outlook. For tonight, no hazardous weather is expected at this time. Looking ahead, scattered thunderstorms are possible Monday night into Tuesday. Gusty southwest to west winds around 40 miles an hour are possible Tuesday. Spotter activation will not be needed today or tonight. And now, your National Weather Service forecast for the Quad Cities and surrounding areas. Tonight, partly cloudy with a chance of sprinkles until midnight, then mostly clear after midnight. Lows in the mid-40s. North winds 10 to 15 miles an hour. Sunday, sunny. Not as warm with highs in the mid-60s. Northwest winds 10 to 15 miles an hour. Sunday night, partly cloudy. Lows in the lower 40s. North winds 5 to 10 miles an hour with gusts up to 20 miles an hour, becoming northeast after midnight. Monday, sunny. Highs in the upper 60s. Northeast winds around 5 miles an hour. Monday night, mostly clear until midnight, then becoming partly cloudy. Lows in the upper 40s. East winds 5 to 10 miles an hour, becoming southeast 10 to 15 miles an hour with gusts up to 25 miles an hour after midnight. Tuesday, a chance of showers. Breezy, warmer. Highs in the upper 70s. Tuesday night, mostly clear. Lows in the lower 50s.
Wednesday and Wednesday night, clear. Highs in the upper 60s. Lows in the mid-40s. Thursday, sunny. Highs in the lower 70s. Thursday night.

10:52 p.m. Central Daylight Time. At 10 p.m. in Moline, skies were clear. The temperature was 60 degrees, dew point 30, relative humidity 32%. The wind was northwest at 8 miles an hour. And the pressure was 29.86 inches and rising. At Davenport, skies were clear. The temperature was 54 degrees, dew point 28, relative humidity 36%. The wind was northwest at 8 miles an hour. And the pressure was 29.87 inches and rising. Close to home, Burlington cloudy and 64. Cedar Rapids partly cloudy and 54. Dubuque clear and 52. Iowa City clear and 61. Muscatine 61. Galesburg cloudy and 60. Peoria cloudy and 64. Savannah 58. Rockford partly cloudy and 54. Across the Midwest, Chicago partly cloudy and 53. Des Moines partly cloudy and 59. Madison clear and 51. Milwaukee clear and 56. Minneapolis partly cloudy and 53. Omaha partly cloudy and 58. St. Louis mostly cloudy and 69. Springfield, Illinois cloudy and 65. Waterloo clear and 48. Once again at 10 p.m. in Moline with clear skies, the temperature was 60. At Davenport with clear skies, the temperature was 54. Here is the hazardous weather outlook. For tonight, no hazardous weather is expected at this time. Looking ahead, scattered thunderstorms are possible Monday night into Tuesday. Gusty southwest to west winds around 40 miles an hour are possible Tuesday. Spotter activation will not be needed today or tonight. And now, your National Weather Service forecast for the Quad Cities and surrounding areas. Tonight, partly cloudy with a chance of sprinkles until midnight, then mostly clear after midnight. Lows in the mid-40s. North winds 10 to 15 miles an hour. Sunday, sunny. Not as warm with highs in the mid-60s. Northwest winds 10 to 15 miles an hour. Sunday night, partly cloudy. Lows in the lower 40s. North winds 5 to 10 miles an hour with gusts up to 20 miles an hour, becoming northeast after midnight. Monday, sunny. Highs in the upper 60s. Northeast winds around 5 miles an hour. Monday night, mostly clear until midnight, then becoming partly cloudy. Lows in the upper 40s. East winds 5 to 10 miles an hour, becoming southeast 10 to 15 miles an hour with gusts up to 25 miles an hour after midnight. Tuesday, a chance of showers. Breezy, warmer. Highs in the upper 70s. Tuesday night, mostly clear. Lows in the lower 50s. Wednesday and Wednesday night, clear. Highs in the upper 60s. Lows in the mid-40s. Thursday, sunny. Highs in the lower 70s. Thursday night, a chance of showers. Lows in the mid-50s. Friday and Friday night, partly cloudy. Highs in the lower 80s. Lows in the upper 50s. Saturday, mostly sunny. Highs in the upper 80s. Again, the forecast for the Quad Cities and surrounding areas for tonight, partly cloudy with a chance of sprinkles until midnight, then mostly clear after midnight. Lows in the mid-40s. North winds 10 to 15 miles an hour. 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The current time is 10:55 p.m. Central Daylight Time. At 10 p.m. in Moline, skies were clear. The temperature was 60 degrees, dew point 30, relative humidity 32%. The wind was northwest at 8 miles an hour. And the pressure was 29.86 inches and rising. At Davenport, skies were clear. The temperature was 54 degrees, dew point 28, relative humidity 36%. The wind was northwest at 8 miles an hour. And the pressure was 29.87 inches and rising. Close to home, Burlington cloudy and 64. Cedar Rapids partly cloudy and 54. Dubuque clear and 52. Iowa City clear and 61. Muscatine 61. Galesburg cloudy and 60. Peoria cloudy and 64. Savannah 58. Rockford partly cloudy and 54. Across the Midwest, Chicago partly cloudy and 53. Des Moines partly cloudy and 59.

Madison clear and 51. Milwaukee clear and 56. Minneapolis partly cloudy and 53. Omaha partly cloudy and 58. St. Louis mostly cloudy and 69. Springfield, Illinois cloudy and 65. Waterloo clear and 48. Once again at 10 p.m. in Moline with clear skies, the temperature was 60. At Davenport with clear skies, the temperature was 54. Here is the hazardous weather outlook. For tonight, no hazardous weather is expected at this time. Looking ahead, scattered thunderstorms are possible Monday night into Tuesday. Gusty southwest to west winds around 40 miles an hour are possible Tuesday. Spotter activation will not be needed today or tonight. And now, your National Weather Service forecast for the Quad Cities and surrounding areas. Tonight, partly cloudy with a chance of sprinkles until midnight, then mostly clear after midnight. Lows in the mid-40s. North winds 10 to 15 miles an hour. Sunday, sunny. Not as warm with highs in the mid-60s. Northwest winds 10 to 15 miles an hour. Sunday night, partly cloudy. Lows in the lower 40s. North winds 5 to 10 miles an hour with gusts up to 20 miles an hour, becoming northeast after midnight. Monday, sunny. Highs in the upper 60s. Northeast winds around 5 miles an hour. Monday night, mostly clear until midnight, then becoming partly cloudy. Lows in the upper 40s. East winds 5 to 10 miles an hour, becoming southeast 10 to 15 miles an hour with gusts up to 25 miles an hour after midnight. Tuesday, a chance of showers. Breezy, warmer. Highs in the upper 70s. Tuesday night, mostly clear. Lows in the lower 50s. Wednesday and Wednesday night, clear. Highs in the upper 60s. Lows in the mid-40s. Thursday, sunny. Highs in the lower 70s. Thursday night, a chance of showers. Lows in the mid-50s. Friday and Friday night, partly cloudy. Highs in the lower 80s. Lows in the upper 50s. Saturday, mostly sunny. Highs in the upper 80s. Again, the forecast for the Quad Cities and surrounding areas for tonight. Partly cloudy with a chance of sprinkles until midnight, then mostly clear after midnight. Lows in the mid-40s. North winds 10 to 15 miles an hour. 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The current time is 10:59 p.m. Central Daylight Time. Here is the hazardous weather outlook. For tonight, no hazardous weather is expected at this time. Looking ahead, scattered thunderstorms are possible Monday night into Tuesday. Gusty southwest to west winds around 40 miles an hour are possible Tuesday. Spotter activation will not be needed today or tonight. And now, your National Weather Service forecast for the Quad Cities and surrounding areas. Tonight, partly cloudy with a chance of sprinkles until midnight, then mostly clear after midnight. Lows in the mid-40s. North winds 10 to 15 miles an hour. Sunday, sunny. Not as warm with highs in the mid-60s. Northwest winds 10 to 15 miles an hour. Sunday night, partly cloudy. Lows in the lower 40s. North winds 5 to 10 miles an hour with gusts up to 20 miles an hour, becoming northeast after midnight. Monday, sunny. Highs in the upper 60s. Northeast winds around 5 miles an hour. Monday night, mostly clear until midnight, then becoming partly cloudy. Lows in the upper 40s. East winds 5 to 10 miles an hour, becoming southeast 10 to 15 miles an hour with gusts up to 25 miles an hour after midnight. Tuesday, a chance of showers. Breezy, warmer. Highs in the upper 70s. Tuesday night, mostly clear. Lows in the lower 50s. Wednesday and Wednesday night, clear. Highs in the upper 60s. Lows in the mid-40s. Thursday, sunny. Highs in the lower 70s. Thursday night, a chance of showers. Lows in the mid-50s. Friday and Friday night, partly cloudy. Highs in the lower 80s. Lows in the upper 50s. Saturday, mostly sunny. Highs in the upper 80s. Again, the forecast for the Quad Cities and surrounding areas for tonight. Partly cloudy with a chance of sprinkles until midnight, then mostly clear after midnight.
temperatures in the mid-40s. North winds 10 to 15 miles an hour. 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The current time is 11:02 p.m. Central Daylight Time. Here is the hazardous weather outlook. For tonight, no hazardous weather is expected at this time. Looking ahead, scattered thunderstorms are possible Monday night into Tuesday. Gusty southwest to west winds around 40 miles an hour are possible Tuesday. Spotter activation will not be needed today or tonight. And now, your National Weather Service forecast for the Quad Cities and surrounding areas. Tonight, partly cloudy with a chance of sprinkles until midnight, then mostly clear after midnight. Lows in the mid-40s. North winds 10 to 15 miles an hour. Sunday, sunny. Not as warm with highs in the mid-60s. Northwest winds 10 to 15 miles an hour. Sunday night, partly cloudy. Lows in the lower 40s. North winds 5 to 10 miles an hour with gusts up to 20 miles an hour, becoming northeast after midnight. Monday, sunny. Highs in the upper 60s. Northeast winds around 5 miles an hour. Monday night, mostly clear until midnight, then becoming partly cloudy. Lows in the upper 40s. East winds 5 to 10 miles an hour, becoming southeast 10 to 15 miles an hour with gusts up to 25 miles an hour after midnight. Tuesday, a chance of showers. Breezy, warmer. Highs in the upper 70s. Tuesday night, mostly clear. Lows in the lower 50s. Wednesday and Wednesday night, clear. Highs in the upper 60s. Lows in the mid-40s. Thursday, sunny. Highs in the lower 70s. Thursday night, a chance of showers. Lows in the mid-50s. Friday and Friday night, partly cloudy. Highs in the lower 80s. Lows in the upper 50s. Saturday, mostly sunny. Highs in the upper 80s. Again, the forecast for the Quad Cities and surrounding areas for tonight, partly cloudy with a chance of sprinkles until midnight, then mostly clear after midnight. Lows in the mid-40s. North winds 10 to 15 miles an hour. 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The current time is 11:04 p.m. Central Daylight Time. At 11 p.m. in Moline, skies were clear. The temperature was 59 degrees, dew point 30, relative humidity 33%. The wind was north at 6 miles an hour. And the pressure was 29.89 inches and rising. At Davenport, skies were clear. The temperature was 50 degrees, dew point 28, relative humidity 42%. The wind was north at 10 miles an hour. And the pressure was 29.90 inches and rising. Close to home, Burlington cloudy and 62. Cedar Rapids partly cloudy and 51. Dubuque clear and 51. Iowa City clear and 58. Peoria cloudy and 63. Rockford mostly cloudy and 50. Across the Midwest, Chicago partly cloudy and 52. Des Moines clear and 58. Madison clear and 46. Milwaukee partly cloudy and 47. Minneapolis partly cloudy and 52. Omaha clear and 55. St. Louis light rain and 61. Springfield, Illinois cloudy and 63. Waterloo clear and 47. Once again at 11 p.m. in Moline with clear skies, the temperature was 59. At Davenport with clear skies, the temperature was 50. Here is the hazardous weather outlook. For tonight, no hazardous weather is expected at this time. Looking ahead, scattered thunderstorms are possible Monday night into Tuesday. Gusty southwest to west winds around 40 miles an hour are possible Tuesday. Spotter activation will not be needed today or tonight. And now, your National Weather Service forecast for the Quad Cities and surrounding areas. Tonight, partly cloudy with a chance of sprinkles until midnight, then mostly clear after midnight. Lows in the mid-40s. North winds 10 to 15 miles an hour. Sunday, sunny. Not as warm with highs in the mid-60s. Northwest winds 10 to 15 miles an hour. Sunday night, partly cloudy. Lows in the lower 40s. North winds 5 to 10 miles an hour with gusts up to 20 miles an hour, becoming northeast after midnight.
sunny. Highs in the upper 60s. Northeast winds around 5 miles an hour. Monday night, mostly clear until midnight, then becoming partly cloudy. Lows in the upper 40s. East winds 5 to 10 miles an hour, becoming southeast 10 to 15 miles an hour with gusts up to 25 miles an hour after midnight. Tuesday, a chance of showers. Breezy, warmer. Highs in the upper 70s. Tuesday night, mostly clear. Lows in the lower 50s. Wednesday and Wednesday night, clear. Highs in the upper 60s. Lows in the mid 40s. Thursday, sunny. Highs in the lower 70s. Thursday night, a chance of showers. Lows in the mid 50s. Friday and Friday night, partly cloudy. Highs in the lower 80s. Lows in the upper 50s. Saturday, mostly sunny. Highs in the upper 80s. Again, the forecast for the Quad Cities and surrounding areas for tonight, partly cloudy with a chance of sprinkles until midnight, then mostly clear after midnight. Lows in the mid-40s. North winds 10 to 15 miles an hour. 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The current time is 11:08 p.m. Central Daylight Time. At 11 p.m. in Moline, skies were clear. The temperature was 59 degrees, dew point 30, relative humidity 33%. The wind was north at 6 miles an hour. And the pressure was 29.89 inches and rising. At Davenport, skies were clear. The temperature was 50 degrees, dew point 28, relative humidity 42%. The wind was north at 10 miles an hour. And the pressure was 29.90 inches and rising. Close to home, Burlington cloudy and 62. Cedar Rapids partly cloudy and 51. Dubuque clear and 51. Iowa City clear and 58. Peoria cloudy and 63. Rockford mostly cloudy and 50. Across the Midwest, Chicago partly cloudy and 52. Des Moines clear and 58. Madison clear and 46. Milwaukee partly cloudy and 47. Minneapolis partly cloudy and 52. Omaha clear and 55. St. Louis light rain and 61. Springfield, Illinois cloudy and 63. Waterloo clear and 47. Once again at 11 p.m. in Moline with clear skies, the temperature was 59. At Davenport with clear skies, the temperature was 50. Here is the hazardous weather outlook. For tonight, no hazardous weather is expected at this time. Looking ahead, scattered thunderstorms are possible Monday night into Tuesday. Gusty southwest to west winds around 40 miles an hour are possible Tuesday. Spotter activation will not be needed today or tonight. And now, your National Weather Service forecast for the Quad Cities and surrounding areas. Tonight, partly cloudy with a chance of sprinkles until midnight, then mostly clear after midnight. Lows in the mid-40s. North winds 10 to 15 miles an hour. Sunday, sunny. Not as warm with highs in the mid-60s. Northwest winds 10 to 15 miles an hour. Sunday night, partly cloudy. Lows in the lower 40s. North winds 5 to 10 miles an hour with gusts up to 20 miles an hour, becoming northeast after midnight. Monday, sunny. Highs in the upper 60s. Northeast winds around 5 miles an hour. Monday night, mostly clear until midnight, then becoming partly cloudy. Lows in the upper 40s. East winds 5 to 10 miles an hour, becoming southeast 10 to 15 miles an hour with gusts up to 25 miles an hour after midnight. Tuesday, a chance of showers. Breezy, warmer. Highs in the upper 70s. Tuesday night, mostly clear. Lows in the lower 50s. Wednesday and Wednesday night, clear. Highs in the upper 60s. Lows in the mid-40s. Thursday, sunny. Highs in the lower 70s. Thursday night, a chance of showers. Lows in the mid-50s. Friday and Friday night, partly cloudy. Highs in the lower 80s. Lows in the upper 50s. Saturday, mostly sunny. Highs in the upper 80s. Again, the forecast for the Quad Cities and surrounding areas for tonight, partly cloudy with a chance of sprinkles until midnight, then mostly clear after midnight. Lows in the mid-40s. North winds
10 to 15 miles an hour. This broadcast originates from the National Weather Service office in the Quad Cities and is transmitted on a frequency of 162.55 MHz from Rock Island, Illinois. The coverage area includes the following counties: Cedar, Clinton, Louisa, Muscatine, Scott, Henry, Illinois, Mercer, Rock Island, and Whiteside. 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The current time is 11:12 p.m. Central Daylight Time. At 11 p.m. in Moline, skies were clear. The temperature was 59 degrees, dew point 30, relative humidity 33%. The wind was north at 6 miles an hour. And the pressure was 29.89 inches and rising. At Davenport, skies were clear. The temperature was 50 degrees, dew point 28, relative humidity 42%. The wind was north at 10 miles an hour. And the pressure was 29.90 inches and rising. Close to home, Burlington cloudy and 62. Cedar Rapids partly cloudy and 51. Dubuque clear and 51. Iowa City clear and 58. Peoria cloudy and 63. Rockford mostly cloudy and 50. Across the Midwest, Chicago partly cloudy and 52. Des Moines clear and 58. Madison clear and 46. Milwaukee partly cloudy and 47. Minneapolis partly cloudy and 52. Omaha clear and 55. St. Louis light rain and 61. Springfield, Illinois cloudy and 63. Waterloo clear and 47. Once again at 11 p.m. in Moline with clear skies, the temperature was 59. At Davenport with clear skies, the temperature was 50. Here is the hazardous weather outlook. For tonight, no hazardous weather is expected at this time. Looking ahead, scattered thunderstorms are possible Monday night into Tuesday. Gusty southwest to west winds around 40 miles an hour are possible Tuesday. Spotter activation will not be needed today or tonight. And now, your National Weather Service forecast for the Quad Cities and surrounding areas. Tonight, partly cloudy with a chance of sprinkles until midnight, then mostly clear after midnight. Lows in the mid-40s. North winds 10 to 15 miles an hour. Sunday, sunny. Not as warm with highs in the mid-60s. Northwest winds 10 to 15 miles an hour. Sunday night, partly cloudy. Lows in the lower 40s. North winds 5 to 10 miles an hour with gusts up to 20 miles an hour, becoming northeast after midnight. Monday, sunny. Highs in the upper 60s. Northeast winds around 5 miles an hour. Monday night, mostly clear until midnight, then becoming partly cloudy. Lows in the upper 40s. East winds 5 to 10 miles an hour, becoming southeast 10 to 15 miles an hour with gusts up to 25 miles an hour after midnight. Tuesday, a chance of showers. Breezy, warmer. Highs in the upper 70s. Tuesday night, mostly clear. Lows in the lower 50s. Wednesday and Wednesday night, clear. Highs in the upper 60s. Lows in the mid-40s. Thursday, sunny. Highs in the lower 70s. Thursday night, a chance of showers. Lows in the mid-50s. Friday and Friday night, partly cloudy. Highs in the lower 80s. Lows in the upper 50s. Saturday, mostly sunny. Highs in the upper 80s. Again, the forecast for the Quad Cities and surrounding areas for tonight, partly cloudy with a chance of sprinkles until midnight, then mostly clear after midnight. Lows in the mid-40s. North winds 10 to 15 miles an hour. 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The current time is 11:16 p.m. Central Daylight Time. At 11 p.m. in Moline, skies were clear. The temperature was 59 degrees, dew point 30, relative humidity 33%. The wind was north at 6 miles an hour. And the pressure was 29.89 inches and rising. At Davenport, skies were partly cloudy. The temperature was 50 degrees, dew point 28, relative humidity 42%. The wind was north at 10 miles an hour. And the pressure was 29.90 inches and rising. Close to home.
Wilmington cloudy and 62. Cedar Rapids clear and 51. Dubuque clear and 51. Iowa City clear and 58. Muscatine 57. Galesburg cloudy and 59. Peoria cloudy and 63. Savannah 55. Rockford mostly cloudy and 50. Across the Midwest, Chicago partly cloudy and 52. Des Moines clear and 58. Madison clear and 46. Milwaukee partly cloudy and 47. Minneapolis partly cloudy and 52. Omaha clear and 55. St. Louis light rain and 61. Springfield, Illinois cloudy and 63. Waterloo clear and 47. Once again at 11 p.m. in Moline with clear skies, the temperature was 59. At Davenport with partly cloudy skies, the temperature was 50. Here is the hazardous weather outlook. For tonight, no hazardous weather is expected at this time. Looking ahead, scattered thunderstorms are possible Monday night into Tuesday. Gusty southwest to west winds around 40 miles an hour are possible Tuesday. Spotter activation will not be needed today or tonight. And now, your National Weather Service forecast for the Quad Cities and surrounding areas. Tonight, partly cloudy with a chance of sprinkles until midnight, then mostly clear after midnight. Lows in the mid-40s. North winds 10 to 15 miles an hour. Sunday, sunny. Not as warm with highs in the mid-60s. Northwest winds 10 to 15 miles an hour. Sunday night, partly cloudy. Lows in the lower 40s. North winds 5 to 10 miles an hour with gusts up to 20 miles an hour, becoming northeast after midnight. Monday, sunny. Highs in the upper 60s. Northeast winds around 5 miles an hour. Monday night, mostly clear until midnight, then becoming partly cloudy. Lows in the upper 40s. East winds 5 to 10 miles an hour, becoming southeast 10 to 15 miles an hour with gusts up to 25 miles an hour after midnight. Tuesday, a chance of showers. Breezy, warmer. Highs in the upper 70s. Tuesday night, mostly clear. Lows in the lower 50s. Wednesday and Wednesday night, clear. Highs in the upper 60s. Lows in the mid-40s. Thursday, sunny. Highs in the lower 70s. Thursday night, a chance of showers. Lows in the mid-50s. Friday and Friday night, partly cloudy. Highs in the lower 80s. Lows in the upper 50s. Saturday, mostly sunny. Highs in the upper 80s. Again, the forecast for the Quad Cities and surrounding areas for tonight. Partly cloudy with a chance of sprinkles until midnight, then mostly clear after midnight. Lows in the mid-40s. North winds 10 to 15 miles an hour. 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The current time is 11:20 p.m. Central Daylight Time. At 11 p.m. in Moline, skies were clear. The temperature was 59 degrees, dew point 30, relative humidity 33%. The wind was north at 6 miles an hour. And the pressure was 29.89 inches and rising. At Davenport, skies were partly cloudy. The temperature was 50 degrees, dew point 28, relative humidity 42%. The wind was north at 10 miles an hour. And the pressure was 29.90 inches and rising. Close to home, Burlington cloudy and 62. Cedar Rapids clear and 51. Dubuque clear and 51. Iowa City clear and 58. Muscatine 57. Galesburg cloudy and 59. Peoria cloudy and 63. Savannah 55. Rockford mostly cloudy and 50. Across the Midwest, Chicago partly cloudy and 52. Des Moines clear and 58. Madison clear and 46. Milwaukee partly cloudy and 47. Minneapolis partly cloudy and 52. Omaha clear and 55. St. Louis light rain and 61. Springfield, Illinois cloudy and 63. Waterloo clear and 47. Once again at 11 p.m. in Moline with clear skies, the temperature was 59. At Davenport with partly cloudy skies, the temperature was 50. Here is the hazardous weather outlook. For tonight, no hazardous weather is expected at this time. Looking ahead, scattered.
Thunderstorms are possible Monday night into Tuesday. Gusty southwest to west winds around 40 miles an hour are possible Tuesday. Spotter activation will not be needed today or tonight. And now, your National Weather Service forecast for the Quad Cities and surrounding areas. Tonight, partly cloudy with a chance of sprinkles until midnight, then mostly clear after midnight. Lows in the mid-40s. North winds 10 to 15 miles an hour. Sunday, sunny. Not as warm with highs in the mid-60s. Northwest winds 10 to 15 miles an hour. Sunday night, partly cloudy. Lows in the lower 40s. North winds 5 to 10 miles an hour with gusts up to 20 miles an hour, becoming northeast after midnight. Monday, sunny. Highs in the upper 60s. Northeast winds around 5 miles an hour. Monday night, mostly clear until midnight, then becoming partly cloudy. Lows in the upper 40s. East winds 5 to 10 miles an hour, becoming southeast 10 to 15 miles an hour with gusts up to 25 miles an hour after midnight. Tuesday, a chance of showers. Breezy, warmer. Highs in the upper 70s. Tuesday night, mostly clear. Lows in the lower 50s. Wednesday and Wednesday night, clear. Highs in the upper 60s. Lows in the mid-40s. Thursday, sunny. Highs in the lower 70s. Thursday night, a chance of showers. Lows in the mid-50s. Friday and Friday night, partly cloudy. Highs in the lower 80s. Lows in the upper 50s. Saturday, mostly sunny. Highs in the upper 80s. Again, the forecast for the Quad Cities and surrounding areas for tonight, partly cloudy with a chance of sprinkles until midnight, then mostly clear after midnight. Lows in the mid-40s. North winds 10 to 15 miles an hour. 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The current time is 11:24 p.m. Central Daylight Time. At 11 p.m. in Moline, skies were clear. The temperature was 59 degrees, dew point 30, relative humidity 33%. The wind was north at 6 miles an hour. And the pressure was 29.89 inches and rising. At Davenport, skies were partly cloudy. The temperature was 50 degrees, dew point 28, relative humidity 42%. The wind was north at 10 miles an hour. And the pressure was 29.90 inches and rising. Close to home, Burlington cloudy and 62. Cedar Rapids clear and 51. Dubuque clear and 51. Iowa City clear and 58. Muscatine 57. Galesburg cloudy and 59. Peoria cloudy and 63. Savannah 55. Rockford mostly cloudy and 50. Across the Midwest, Chicago partly cloudy and 52. Des Moines clear and 58. Madison clear and 46. Milwaukee partly cloudy and 47. Minneapolis partly cloudy and 52. Omaha clear and 55. St. Louis light rain and 61. Springfield, Illinois cloudy and 63. Waterloo clear and 47. Once again at 11 p.m. in Moline with clear skies, the temperature was 59. At Davenport with partly cloudy skies, the temperature was 50. Here is the hazardous weather outlook. For tonight, no hazardous weather is expected at this time. Looking ahead, scattered thunderstorms are possible Monday night into Tuesday. Gusty southwest to west winds around 40 miles an hour are possible Tuesday. Spotter activation will not be needed today or tonight. And now, your National Weather Service forecast for the Quad Cities and surrounding areas. Tonight, partly cloudy with a chance of sprinkles until midnight, then mostly clear after midnight. Lows in the mid-40s. North winds 10 to 15 miles an hour. Sunday, sunny. Not as warm with highs in the mid-60s. Northwest winds 10 to 15 miles an hour. Sunday night, partly cloudy. Lows in the lower 40s. North winds 5 to 10 miles an hour with gusts up to 20 miles an hour, becoming northeast after midnight. Monday, sunny. Highs in the upper 60s. Northeast winds around 5 miles an hour. Monday night, mostly clear until midnight, then becoming partly cloudy. Lows in the upper 40s.
southeast winds 5 to 10 miles an hour, becoming southeast 10 to 15 miles an hour with gusts up to 25 miles an hour after midnight. Tuesday, a chance of showers. Breezy, warmer. Highs in the upper 70s. Tuesday night, mostly clear. Lows in the lower 50s. Wednesday and Wednesday night, clear. Highs in the upper 60s. Lows in the mid 40s. Thursday, sunny. Highs in the lower 70s. Thursday night, a chance of showers. Lows in the mid 50s. Friday and Friday night, partly cloudy. Highs in the lower 80s. Lows in the upper 50s. Saturday, mostly sunny. Highs in the upper 80s. Again, the forecast for the Quad Cities and surrounding areas for tonight, partly cloudy with a chance of sprinkles until midnight, then mostly clear after midnight. Lows in the mid-40s. North winds 10 to 15 miles an hour. 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The current time is 11:28 p.m. Central Daylight Time. At 11 p.m. in Moline, skies were clear. The temperature was 59 degrees, dew point 30, relative humidity 33%. The wind was north at 6 miles an hour. And the pressure was 29.89 inches and rising. At Davenport, skies were partly cloudy. The temperature was 50 degrees, dew point 28, relative humidity 42%. The wind was north at 10 miles an hour. And the pressure was 29.90 inches and rising. Close to home, Burlington cloudy and 62. Cedar Rapids clear and 51. Dubuque clear and 51. Iowa City clear and 58. Muscatine 57. Galesburg cloudy and 59. Peoria cloudy and 63. Savannah 55. Rockford mostly cloudy and 50. Across the Midwest, Chicago partly cloudy and 52. Des Moines clear and 58. Madison clear and 46. Milwaukee partly cloudy and 47. Minneapolis partly cloudy and 52. Omaha clear and 55. St. Louis light rain and 61. Springfield, Illinois cloudy and 63. Waterloo clear and 47. Once again at 11 p.m. in Moline with clear skies, the temperature was 59. At Davenport with partly cloudy skies, the temperature was 50. Here is the hazardous weather outlook. For tonight, no hazardous weather is expected at this time. Looking ahead, scattered thunderstorms are possible Monday night into Tuesday. Gusty southwest to west winds around 40 miles an hour are possible Tuesday. Spotter activation will not be needed today or tonight. And now, your National Weather Service forecast for the Quad Cities and surrounding areas. Tonight, partly cloudy with a chance of sprinkles until midnight, then mostly clear after midnight. Lows in the mid-40s. North winds 10 to 15 miles an hour. Sunday, sunny. Not as warm with highs in the mid-60s. Northwest winds 10 to 15 miles an hour. Sunday night, partly cloudy. Lows in the lower 40s. North winds 5 to 10 miles an hour with gusts up to 20 miles an hour, becoming northeast after midnight. Monday, sunny. Highs in the upper 60s. Northeast winds around 5 miles an hour. Monday night, mostly clear until midnight, then becoming partly cloudy. Lows in the upper 40s. East winds 5 to 10 miles an hour, becoming southeast 10 to 15 miles an hour with gusts up to 25 miles an hour after midnight. Tuesday, a chance of showers. Breezy, warmer. Highs in the upper 70s. Tuesday night, mostly clear. Lows in the lower 50s. Wednesday and Wednesday night, clear. Highs in the upper 60s. Lows in the mid-40s. Thursday, sunny. Highs in the lower 70s. Thursday night, a chance of showers. Lows in the mid-50s. Friday and Friday night, partly cloudy. Highs in the lower 80s. Lows in the upper 50s. Saturday, mostly sunny. Highs in the upper 80s. Again, the forecast for the Quad Cities and surrounding areas for tonight, partly cloudy with a chance of sprinkles until midnight, then mostly clear after midnight. Lows in the mid-40s. North winds 10 to 15 miles an hour.
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The current time is 11:32 p.m. Central Daylight Time. At 11 p.m. in Moline, skies were clear. The temperature was 59 degrees, dew point 30, relative humidity 33%. The wind was north at 6 miles an hour. And the pressure was 29.89 inches and rising. At Davenport, skies were partly cloudy. The temperature was 50 degrees, dew point 28, relative humidity 42%. The wind was north at 10 miles an hour. And the pressure was 29.90 inches and rising. Close to home, Burlington cloudy and 62. Cedar Rapids clear and 51. Dubuque clear and 51. Iowa City clear and 58. Muscatine 57. Galesburg cloudy and 59. Peoria cloudy and 63. Savannah 55. Rockford mostly cloudy and 50. Across the Midwest, Chicago partly cloudy and 52. Des Moines clear and 58. Madison clear and 46. Milwaukee partly cloudy and 47. Minneapolis partly cloudy and 52. Omaha clear and 55. St. Louis light rain and 61. Springfield, Illinois cloudy and 63. Waterloo clear and 47. Once again at 11 p.m. in Moline with clear skies, the temperature was 59. At Davenport with partly cloudy skies, the temperature was 50. Here is the hazardous weather outlook. For tonight, no hazardous weather is expected at this time. Looking ahead, scattered thunderstorms are possible Monday night into Tuesday. Gusty southwest to west winds around 40 miles an hour are possible Tuesday. Spotter activation will not be needed today or tonight. And now, your National Weather Service forecast for the Quad Cities and surrounding areas. Tonight, partly cloudy with a chance of sprinkles until midnight, then mostly clear after midnight. Lows in the mid-40s. North winds 10 to 15 miles an hour. Sunday, sunny. Not as warm with highs in the mid-60s. Northwest winds 10 to 15 miles an hour. Sunday night, partly cloudy. Lows in the lower 40s. North winds 5 to 10 miles an hour with gusts up to 20 miles an hour, becoming northeast after midnight. Monday, sunny. Highs in the upper 60s. Northeast winds around 5 miles an hour. Monday night, mostly clear until midnight, then becoming partly cloudy. Lows in the upper 40s. East winds 5 to 10 miles an hour, becoming southeast 10 to 15 miles an hour with gusts up to 25 miles an hour after midnight. Tuesday, a chance of showers. Breezy, warmer. Highs in the upper 70s. Tuesday night, mostly clear. Lows in the lower 50s. Wednesday and Wednesday night, clear. Highs in the upper 60s. Lows in the mid-40s. Thursday, sunny. Highs in the lower 70s. Thursday night, a chance of showers. Lows in the mid-50s. Friday and Friday night, partly cloudy. Highs in the lower 80s. Lows in the upper 50s. Saturday, mostly sunny. Highs in the upper 80s. Again, the forecast for the Quad Cities and surrounding areas for tonight, partly cloudy with a chance of sprinkles until midnight, then mostly clear after midnight. Lows in the mid-40s. North winds 10 to 15 miles an hour. 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The current time is 11:35 p.m. Central Daylight Time. At 11 p.m. in Moline, skies were clear. The temperature was 59 degrees, dew point 30, relative humidity 33%. The wind was north at 6 miles an hour. And the pressure was 29.89 inches and rising. At Davenport, skies were partly cloudy. The temperature was 50 degrees, dew point 28, relative humidity 42%. The wind was north at 10 miles an hour. And the pressure was 29.90 inches and rising. Close to home, Burlington cloudy and 62. Cedar Rapids clear and 51. Dubuque clear and 51. Iowa City clear and 58. Muscatine 57. Galesburg cloudy and 59. Peoria cloudy and 63. Savannah 55.
Rockford mostly cloudy and 50. Across the Midwest, Chicago partly cloudy and 52. Des Moines clear and 58. Madison clear and 46. Milwaukee partly cloudy and 47. Minneapolis partly cloudy and 52. Omaha clear and 55. St. Louis light rain and 61. Springfield, Illinois cloudy and 63. Waterloo clear and 47. Once again at 11 p.m. in Moline with clear skies, the temperature was 59. At Davenport with partly cloudy skies, the temperature was 50. Here is the hazardous weather outlook. For tonight, no hazardous weather is expected at this time. Looking ahead, scattered thunderstorms are possible Monday night into Tuesday. Gusty southwest to west winds around 40 miles an hour are possible Tuesday. Spotter activation will not be needed today or tonight. And now, your National Weather Service forecast for the Quad Cities and surrounding areas. Tonight, partly cloudy with a chance of sprinkles until midnight, then mostly clear after midnight. Lows in the mid-40s. North winds 10 to 15 miles an hour. Sunday, sunny. Not as warm with highs in the mid-60s. Northwest winds 10 to 15 miles an hour. Sunday night, partly cloudy. Lows in the lower 40s. North winds 5 to 10 miles an hour with gusts up to 20 miles an hour, becoming northeast after midnight. Monday, sunny. Highs in the upper 60s. Northeast winds around 5 miles an hour. Monday night, mostly clear until midnight, then becoming partly cloudy. Lows in the upper 40s. East winds 5 to 10 miles an hour, becoming southeast 10 to 15 miles an hour with gusts up to 25 miles an hour after midnight. Tuesday, a chance of showers. Breezy, warmer. Highs in the upper 70s. Tuesday night, mostly clear. Lows in the lower 50s. Wednesday and Wednesday night, clear. Highs in the upper 60s. Lows in the mid-40s. Thursday, sunny. Highs in the lower 70s. Thursday night, a chance of showers. Lows in the mid-50s. Friday and Friday night, partly cloudy. Highs in the lower 80s. Lows in the upper 50s. Saturday, mostly sunny. Highs in the upper 80s. Again, the forecast for the Quad Cities and surrounding areas for tonight, partly cloudy with a chance of sprinkles until midnight, then mostly clear after midnight. Lows in the mid-40s. North winds 10 to 15 miles an hour. 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The current time is 11:39 p.m. Central Daylight Time. At 11 p.m. in Moline, skies were clear. The temperature was 59 degrees, dew point 30, relative humidity 33%. The wind was north at 6 miles an hour. And the pressure was 29.89 inches and rising. At Davenport, skies were partly cloudy. The temperature was 50 degrees, dew point 28, relative humidity 42%. The wind was north at 10 miles an hour. And the pressure was 29.90 inches and rising. Close to home, Burlington cloudy and 62. Cedar Rapids clear and 51. Dubuque clear and 51. Iowa City clear and 58. Muscatine 57. Galesburg cloudy and 59. Peoria cloudy and 63. Savannah 55. Rockford mostly cloudy and 50. Across the Midwest, Chicago partly cloudy and 52. Des Moines clear and 58. Madison clear and 46. Milwaukee partly cloudy and 47. Minneapolis partly cloudy and 52. Omaha clear and 55. St. Louis light rain and 61. Springfield, Illinois cloudy and 63. Waterloo clear and 47. Once again at 11 p.m. in Moline with clear skies, the temperature was 59. At Davenport with partly cloudy skies, the temperature was 50. Here is the hazardous weather outlook. For tonight, no hazardous weather is expected at this time. Looking ahead, scattered thunderstorms are possible Monday night into Tuesday. Gusty southwest to west winds around 40 miles an hour are possible Tuesday. Spotter activation will not be needed today or tonight. And now, your National Weather Service forecast for the Quad Cities and surrounding areas.
Tonight, partly cloudy with a chance of sprinkles until midnight, then mostly clear after midnight. Lows in the mid-40s. North winds 10 to 15 miles an hour. Sunday, sunny. Not as warm with highs in the mid-60s. Northwest winds 10 to 15 miles an hour. Sunday night, partly cloudy. Lows in the lower 40s. North winds 5 to 10 miles an hour with gusts up to 20 miles an hour, becoming northeast after midnight. Monday, sunny. Highs in the upper 60s. Northeast winds around 5 miles an hour. Monday night, mostly clear until midnight, then becoming partly cloudy. Lows in the upper 40s. East winds 5 to 10 miles an hour, becoming southeast 10 to 15 miles an hour with gusts up to 25 miles an hour after midnight. Tuesday, a chance of showers. Breezy, warmer. Highs in the upper 70s. Tuesday night, mostly clear. Lows in the lower 50s. Wednesday and Wednesday night, clear. Highs in the upper 60s. Lows in the mid-40s. Thursday, sunny. Highs in the lower 70s. Thursday night, a chance of showers. Lows in the mid-50s. Friday and Friday night, partly cloudy. Highs in the lower 80s. Lows in the upper 50s. Saturday, mostly sunny. Highs in the upper 80s. Again, the forecast for the Guam cities and surrounding areas for tonight, partly cloudy with a chance of sprinkles until midnight, then mostly clear after midnight. Lows in the mid-40s. North winds 10 to 15 miles an hour. 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The current time is 11:43 p.m. Central Daylight Time. At 11 p.m. in Moline, skies were clear. The temperature was 59 degrees, dew point 30, relative humidity 33%. The wind was north at 6 miles an hour. And the pressure was 29.89 inches and rising. At Davenport, skies were partly cloudy. The temperature was 50 degrees, dew point 28, relative humidity 42%. The wind was north at 10 miles an hour. And the pressure was 29.90 inches and rising. Close to home, Burlington cloudy and 62. Cedar Rapids clear and 51. Dubuque clear and 51. Iowa City clear and 58. Muscatine 57. Galesburg cloudy and 59. Peoria cloudy and 63. Savannah 55. Rockford mostly cloudy and 50. Across the Midwest, Chicago partly cloudy and 52. Des Moines clear and 58. Madison clear and 46. Milwaukee partly cloudy and 47. Minneapolis partly cloudy and 52. Omaha clear and 55. St. Louis light rain and 61. Springfield, Illinois cloudy and 63. Waterloo clear and 47. Once again at 11 p.m. in Moline with clear skies, the temperature was 59. At Davenport with partly cloudy skies, the temperature was 50. Here is the hazardous weather outlook. For tonight, no hazardous weather is expected at this time. Looking ahead, scattered thunderstorms are possible Monday night into Tuesday. Gusty southwest to west winds around 40 miles an hour are possible Tuesday. Spotter activation will not be needed today or tonight. And now, your National Weather Service forecast for the Guam cities and surrounding areas. Tonight, partly cloudy with a chance of sprinkles until midnight, then mostly clear after midnight. Lows in the mid-40s. North winds 10 to 15 miles an hour. Sunday, sunny. Not as warm with highs in the mid-60s. Northwest winds 10 to 15 miles an hour. Sunday night, partly cloudy. Lows in the lower 40s. North winds 5 to 10 miles an hour with gusts up to 20 miles an hour, becoming northeast after midnight. Monday, sunny. Highs in the upper 60s. Northeast winds around 5 miles an hour. Monday night, mostly clear until midnight, then becoming partly cloudy. Lows in the upper 40s. East winds 5 to 10 miles an hour, becoming southeast 10 to 15 miles an hour with gusts up to 25 miles an hour after midnight. Tuesday, a chance of showers. Breezy, warmer. Highs in the upper 70s. Tuesday night, mostly clear. Lows in the lower 50s.
Wednesday and Wednesday night, clear. Highs in the upper 60s. Lows in the mid 40s. Thursday, sunny. Highs in the lower 70s. Thursday night, a chance of showers. Lows in the mid 50s. Friday and Friday night, partly cloudy. Highs in the lower 80s. Lows in the upper 50s. Saturday, mostly sunny. Highs in the upper 80s. Again, the forecast for the Quad Cities and surrounding areas for tonight, partly cloudy with a chance of sprinkles until midnight, then mostly clear after midnight. Lows in the mid-40s. North winds 10 to 15 miles an hour. 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The current time is 11:47 p.m. Central Daylight Time. At 11 p.m. in Moline, skies were clear. The temperature was 59 degrees, dew point 30, relative humidity 33%. The wind was north at 6 miles an hour. And the pressure was 29.89 inches and rising. At Davenport, skies were partly cloudy. The temperature was 50 degrees, dew point 28, relative humidity 42%. The wind was north at 10 miles an hour. And the pressure was 29.90 inches and rising. Close to home, Burlington cloudy and 62. Cedar Rapids clear and 51. Dubuque clear and 51. Iowa City clear and 58. Muscatine 57. Galesburg cloudy and 59. Peoria cloudy and 63. Savannah 55. Rockford mostly cloudy and 50. Across the Midwest, Chicago partly cloudy and 52. Des Moines clear and 58. Madison clear and 46. Milwaukee partly cloudy and 47. Minneapolis partly cloudy and 52. Omaha clear and 55. St. Louis light rain and 61. Springfield, Illinois cloudy and 63. Waterloo clear and 47. Once again at 11 p.m. in Moline with clear skies, the temperature was 59. At Davenport with partly cloudy skies, the temperature was 50. Here is the hazardous weather outlook. For tonight, no hazardous weather is expected at this time. Looking ahead, scattered thunderstorms are possible Monday night into Tuesday. Gusty southwest to west winds around 40 miles an hour are possible Tuesday. Spotter activation will not be needed today or tonight. And now, your National Weather Service forecast for the Quad Cities and surrounding areas. Tonight, partly cloudy with a chance of sprinkles until midnight, then mostly clear after midnight. Lows in the mid-40s. North winds 10 to 15 miles an hour. Sunday, sunny. Not as warm with highs in the mid-60s. Northwest winds 10 to 15 miles an hour. Sunday night, partly cloudy. Lows in the lower 40s. North winds 5 to 10 miles an hour with gusts up to 20 miles an hour, becoming northeast after midnight. Monday, sunny. Highs in the upper 60s. Northeast winds around 5 miles an hour. Monday night, mostly clear until midnight, then becoming partly cloudy. Lows in the upper 40s. East winds 5 to 10 miles an hour, becoming southeast 10 to 15 miles an hour with gusts up to 25 miles an hour after midnight. Tuesday, a chance of showers. Breezy, warmer. Highs in the upper 70s. Tuesday night, mostly clear. Lows in the lower 50s. Wednesday and Wednesday night, clear. Highs in the upper 60s. Lows in the mid-40s. Thursday, sunny. Highs in the lower 70s. Thursday night, a chance of showers. Lows in the mid-50s. Friday and Friday night, partly cloudy. Highs in the lower 80s. Lows in the upper 50s. Saturday, mostly sunny. Highs in the upper 80s. Again, the forecast for the Quad Cities and surrounding areas for tonight, partly cloudy with a chance of sprinkles until midnight, then mostly clear after midnight. Lows in the mid-40s. North winds 10 to 15 miles an hour. 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The current time is 11:51 p.m. Central Daylight Time. At 11 p.m. in Moline, skies were clear. The temperature was 59 degrees, dew point 30, relative humidity 33%.
The wind was north at 6 miles an hour. And the pressure was 29.89 inches and rising. At Davenport, skies were partly cloudy. The temperature was 50 degrees, dew point 28.

St. Louis, light rain and 61. Springfield, Illinois, cloudy and 63. Waterloo, clear and 47. Once again at 11 p.m. in Moline with clear skies, the temperature was 59. At Davenport with partly cloudy skies, the temperature was 50. Here is the hazardous weather outlook. For tonight, no hazardous weather is expected at this time. Looking ahead, scattered thunderstorms are possible Monday night into Tuesday. Gusty southwest to west winds around 40 miles an hour are possible Tuesday. Spotter activation will not be needed today or tonight. And now, your National Weather Service forecast for the Quad Cities and surrounding areas. Tonight, partly cloudy with a chance of sprinkles until midnight, then mostly clear after midnight. Lows in the mid-40s. North winds 10 to 15 miles an hour. Sunday, sunny. Not as warm with highs in the mid-60s. Northwest winds 10 to 15 miles an hour. Sunday night, partly cloudy. Lows in the lower 40s. North winds 5 to 10 miles an hour with gusts up to 20 miles an hour, becoming northeast after midnight. Monday, sunny. Highs in the upper 60s. Northeast winds around 5 miles an hour. Monday night, mostly clear until midnight, then becoming partly cloudy. Lows in the upper 40s. East winds 5 to 10 miles an hour, becoming southeast 10 to 15 miles an hour with gusts up to 25 miles an hour after midnight. Tuesday, a chance of showers. Breezy, warmer. Highs in the upper 70s. Tuesday night, mostly clear. Lows in the lower 50s. Wednesday and Wednesday night, clear. Highs in the upper 60s. Lows in the mid-40s. Thursday, sunny. Highs in the lower 70s. Thursday night, a chance of showers. Lows in the mid-50s. Friday and Friday night, partly cloudy. Highs in the lower 80s. Lows in the upper 50s. Saturday, mostly sunny. Highs in the upper 80s. Again, the forecast for the Quad Cities and surrounding areas for tonight, partly cloudy with a chance of sprinkles until midnight, then mostly clear after midnight. Lows in the mid-40s. North winds 10 to 15 miles an hour. 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The current time is 11:55 p.m. Central Daylight Time. At 11 p.m. in Moline, skies were clear. The temperature was 59 degrees, dew point 30, relative humidity 33%. The wind was north at 6 miles an hour. And the pressure was 29.89 inches and rising. At Davenport, skies were partly cloudy. The temperature was 50 degrees, dew point 28, relative humidity 42%. The wind was north at 10 miles an hour. And the pressure was 29.90 inches and rising. Close to home, Burlington cloudy and 62. Cedar Rapids clear and 51. Dubuque clear and 51. Iowa City clear and 58. Muscatine 57. Galesburg cloudy and 59. Peoria cloudy and 63. Savannah 55. Rockford mostly cloudy and 50. Across the Midwest, Chicago partly cloudy and 52. Des Moines clear and 58. Madison clear and 46. Milwaukee partly cloudy and 47. Minneapolis partly cloudy and 52. Omaha clear and 55. St. Louis light rain and 61. Springfield, Illinois cloudy and 63. Waterloo clear and 47. Once again at 11 p.m. in Moline with clear skies, the temperature was 59. At Davenport with partly cloudy skies, the temperature was 50. Here is the hazardous weather outlook. For tonight, no hazardous weather is expected at this time. Looking ahead, scattered thunderstorms are possible Monday night into Tuesday. Gusty southwest to west winds around 40 miles an hour are possible Tuesday. Spotter activation will not be needed today or tonight. And now, your National Weather Service forecast for the Quad Cities and surrounding areas. Tonight, partly cloudy with a chance of sprinkles until midnight, then mostly clear after midnight. Lows in the mid-40s. North winds 10 to 15 miles an hour. Sunday, sunny. Not as warm with highs in the mid-60s. Northwest winds 10 to 15 miles an hour. Sunday night, partly cloudy.

lows in the lower 40s. North winds 5 to 10 miles an hour with gusts up to 20 miles an hour, becoming northeast after midnight. Monday, sunny. Highs in the upper 60s. Northeast winds around 5 miles an hour. Monday night, mostly clear until midnight, then becoming partly cloudy. Lows in the upper 40s. East winds 5 to 10 miles an hour, becoming southeast 10 to 15 miles an hour with gusts up to 25 miles an hour after midnight. Tuesday, a chance of showers. Breezy, warmer. Highs in the upper 70s. Tuesday night, mostly clear. Lows in the lower 50s. Wednesday and Wednesday night, clear. Highs in the upper 60s. Lows in the mid 40s. Thursday, sunny. Highs in the lower 70s. Thursday night, a chance of showers. Lows in the mid 50s. Friday and Friday night, partly cloudy. Highs in the lower 80s. Lows in the upper 50s. Saturday, mostly sunny. Highs in the upper 80s. Again, the forecast for the Guam cities and surrounding areas for tonight, partly cloudy with a chance of sprinkles until midnight, then mostly clear after midnight. Lows in the mid-40s. North winds 10 to 15 miles an hour. 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The current time is 11:59 p.m. Central Daylight Time. Here is the hazardous weather outlook. For tonight, no hazardous weather is expected at this time. Looking ahead, scattered thunderstorms are possible Monday night into Tuesday. Gusty southwest to west winds around 40 miles an hour are possible Tuesday. Spotter activation will not be needed today or tonight. And now, your National Weather Service forecast for the Guam cities and surrounding areas. Tonight, partly cloudy with a chance of sprinkles until midnight, then mostly clear after midnight. Lows in the mid-40s. North winds 10 to 15 miles an hour. Sunday, sunny. Not as warm with highs in the mid-60s. Northwest winds 10 to 15 miles an hour. Sunday night, partly cloudy. Lows in the lower 40s. North winds 5 to 10 miles an hour with gusts up to 20 miles an hour, becoming northeast after midnight. Monday, sunny. Highs in the upper 60s. Northeast winds around 5 miles an hour. Monday night, mostly clear until midnight, then becoming partly cloudy. Lows in the upper 40s. East winds 5 to 10 miles an hour, becoming southeast 10 to 15 miles an hour with gusts up to 25 miles an hour after midnight. Tuesday, a chance of showers. Breezy, warmer. Highs in the upper 70s. Tuesday night, mostly clear. Lows in the lower 50s. Wednesday and Wednesday night, clear. Highs in the upper 60s. Lows in the mid-40s. Thursday, sunny. Highs in the lower 70s. Thursday night, a chance of showers. Lows in the mid-50s. Friday and Friday night, partly cloudy. Highs in the lower 80s. Lows in the upper 50s. Saturday, mostly sunny. Highs in the upper 80s. Again, the forecast for the Guam cities and surrounding areas for tonight, partly cloudy with a chance of sprinkles until midnight, then mostly clear after midnight. Lows in the mid-40s. North winds 10 to 15 miles an hour. 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The current time is 12:01 a.m. Central Daylight Time. Here is the hazardous weather outlook. For tonight, no hazardous weather is expected at this time. Looking ahead, scattered thunderstorms are possible Monday night into Tuesday. Gusty southwest to west winds around 40 miles an hour are possible Tuesday. Spotter activation will not be needed today or tonight. And now, your National Weather Service forecast for the Guam cities and surrounding areas. Tonight, partly cloudy with a chance of sprinkles until midnight, then mostly clear after midnight. Lows in the mid-40s. North winds 10 to 15 miles an hour. Sunday, sunny. Not as warm with highs in the mid-60s. Northwest winds 10 to 15 miles an hour. Sunday night, partly cloudy. Lows in the lower 40s. North winds 5 to 10 miles an hour with gusts up to 20 miles an hour, becoming northeast after midnight. Monday, sunny. Highs in the upper 60s.
northeast winds around 5 miles an hour. Monday night, mostly clear until midnight, then becoming partly cloudy. Lows in the upper 40s. East winds 5 to 10 miles an hour, becoming southeast 10 to 15 miles an hour with gusts up to 25 miles an hour after midnight. Tuesday, a chance of showers. Breezy, warmer. Highs in the upper 70s. Tuesday night, mostly clear. Lows in the lower 50s. Wednesday and Wednesday night, clear. Highs in the upper 60s. Lows in the mid 40s. Thursday, sunny. Highs in the lower 70s. Thursday night, a chance of showers. Lows in the mid 50s. Friday and Friday night, partly cloudy. Highs in the lower 80s. Lows in the upper 50s. Saturday, mostly sunny. Highs in the upper 80s. Again, the forecast for the Quad Cities and surrounding areas for tonight, partly cloudy with a chance of sprinkles until midnight, then mostly clear after midnight. Lows in the mid-40s. North winds 10 to 15 miles an hour. 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The current time is 12:04 a.m. Central Daylight Time. At midnight at Moline, skies were clear. The temperature was 56 degrees, dew point 29, relative humidity 35%. The wind was north at 5 miles an hour. And the pressure was 29.92 inches and rising. At Davenport, skies were partly cloudy. The temperature was 49 degrees, dew point 28, relative humidity 44%. The wind was north at 9 miles an hour. And the pressure was 29.92 inches and rising. Close to home, Burlington partly cloudy and 58. Cedar Rapids clear and 49. At Dubuque, Iowa City clear and 57. Peoria cloudy and 62. Rockford mostly cloudy and 49. Across the Midwest, Chicago partly cloudy and 52. Des Moines clear and 56. Madison clear and 45. Milwaukee partly cloudy and 44. Minneapolis partly cloudy and 51. Omaha partly cloudy and 51. St. Louis light rain and 61. Springfield, Illinois cloudy and 62. Waterloo clear and 46. Once again at midnight at Moline with clear skies, the temperature was 56. At Davenport with partly cloudy skies, the temperature was 49. Here is the hazardous weather outlook. For tonight, no hazardous weather is expected at this time. Looking ahead, scattered thunderstorms are possible Monday night into Tuesday. Gusty southwest to west winds around 40 miles an hour are possible Tuesday. Spotter activation will not be needed today or tonight. This broadcast originates from the National Weather Service office in the Quad Cities and is transmitted on a frequency of 162.55 MHz from Rock Island, Illinois. The coverage area includes the following counties: Cedar, Clinton, Louisa, Muscatine, Scott, Henry, Illinois, Mercer, Rock Island, and Whiteside. And now, your National Weather Service forecast for the Quad Cities and surrounding areas. Tonight, partly cloudy with a chance of sprinkles until midnight, then mostly clear after midnight. Lows in the mid-40s. North winds 10 to 15 miles an hour. Sunday, sunny. Not as warm with highs in the mid-60s. Northwest winds 10 to 15 miles an hour. Sunday night, partly cloudy. Lows in the lower 40s. North winds 5 to 10 miles an hour with gusts up to 20 miles an hour, becoming northeast after midnight. Monday, sunny. Highs in the upper 60s. Northeast winds around 5 miles an hour. Monday night, mostly clear until midnight, then becoming partly cloudy. Lows in the upper 40s. East winds 5 to 10 miles an hour, becoming southeast 10 to 15 miles an hour with gusts up to 25 miles an hour after midnight. Tuesday, a chance of showers. Breezy, warmer. Highs in the upper 70s. Tuesday night, mostly clear. Lows in the lower 50s. Wednesday and Wednesday night, clear. Highs in the upper 60s. Lows in the mid-40s. Thursday, sunny. Highs in the lower 70s. Thursday night, a chance of showers. Lows in the mid-50s.
Friday and Friday night, partly cloudy. Highs in the lower 80s. Lows in the upper 50s. Saturday, mostly sunny. Highs in the upper 80s. Again, the forecast for the Quad Cities and surrounding areas for tonight, partly cloudy with a chance of sprinkles until midnight, then mostly clear after midnight. Lows in the mid-40s. North winds 10 to 15 miles an hour. 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The current time is 12:08 a.m. Central Daylight Time. At midnight and Moline, skies were clear. The temperature was 56 degrees, dew point 29, relative humidity 35%. The wind was north at 5 miles an hour. And the pressure was 29.92 inches and rising. At Davenport, skies were partly cloudy. The temperature was 49 degrees, dew point 28, relative humidity 44%. The wind was north at 9 miles an hour. And the pressure was 29.92 inches and rising. Close to home, Burlington partly cloudy and 58. Cedar Rapids clear and 49. At Dubuque, Iowa City clear and 57. Peoria cloudy and 62. Rockford mostly cloudy and 49. Across the Midwest, Chicago partly cloudy and 52. Des Moines clear and 56. Madison clear and 45. Milwaukee partly cloudy and 44. Minneapolis partly cloudy and 51. Omaha partly cloudy and 51. St. Louis light rain and 61. Springfield, Illinois cloudy and 62. Waterloo clear and 46. Once again at midnight at Moline with clear skies, the temperature was 56. At Davenport with partly cloudy skies, the temperature was 49. Here is the hazardous weather outlook. For tonight, no hazardous weather is expected at this time. Looking ahead, scattered thunderstorms are possible Monday night into Tuesday. Gusty southwest to west winds around 40 miles an hour are possible Tuesday. Spotter activation will not be needed today or tonight. And now, your National Weather Service forecast for the Quad Cities and surrounding areas. Tonight, partly cloudy with a chance of sprinkles until midnight, then mostly clear after midnight. Lows in the mid-40s. North winds 10 to 15 miles an hour. Sunday, sunny. Not as warm with highs in the mid-60s. Northwest winds 10 to 15 miles an hour. Sunday night, partly cloudy. Lows in the lower 40s. North winds 5 to 10 miles an hour with gusts up to 20 miles an hour, becoming northeast after midnight. Monday, sunny. Highs in the upper 60s. Northeast winds around 5 miles an hour. Monday night, mostly clear until midnight, then becoming partly cloudy. Lows in the upper 40s. East winds 5 to 10 miles an hour, becoming southeast 10 to 15 miles an hour with gusts up to 25 miles an hour after midnight. Tuesday, a chance of showers. Breezy, warmer. Highs in the upper 70s. Tuesday night, mostly clear. Lows in the lower 50s. Wednesday and Wednesday night, clear. Highs in the upper 60s. Lows in the mid-40s. Thursday, sunny. Highs in the lower 70s. Thursday night, a chance of showers. Lows in the mid-50s. Friday and Friday night, partly cloudy. Highs in the lower 80s. Lows in the upper 50s. Saturday, mostly sunny. Highs in the upper 80s. Again, the forecast for the Quad Cities and surrounding areas for tonight, partly cloudy with a chance of sprinkles until midnight, then mostly clear after midnight. Lows in the mid-40s. North winds 10 to 15 miles an hour. 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The current time is 12:12 a.m. Central Daylight Time. At midnight at Moline, skies were clear. The temperature was 56 degrees, dew point 29, relative humidity 35%. The wind was north at 5 miles an hour. And the pressure was 29.92 inches and rising. At Davenport, skies were partly cloudy. The temperature was 49 degrees, dew point 28, relative humidity 44%. The wind was north at 9 miles an hour. And the pressure was 29.92 inches and rising. Close to home, Burlington partly cloudy and 50.
8. Cedar Rapids clear and 49. Ed Dubuque. Iowa City clear and 57. Peoria cloudy and 62. Rockford mostly cloudy and 49. Across the Midwest, Chicago partly cloudy and 52. Des Moines clear and 56. Madison clear and 45. Milwaukee partly cloudy and 44. Minneapolis partly cloudy and 51. Omaha partly cloudy and 51. St. Louis light rain and 61. Springfield, Illinois cloudy and 62. Waterloo clear and 46. Once again at midnight at Moline with clear skies, the temperature was 56. At Davenport with partly cloudy skies, the temperature was 49. Here is the hazardous weather outlook. For tonight, no hazardous weather is expected at this time. Looking ahead, scattered thunderstorms are possible Monday night into Tuesday. Gusty southwest to west winds around 40 miles an hour are possible Tuesday. Spotter activation will not be needed today or tonight. And now, your National Weather Service forecast for the Quad Cities and surrounding areas. Tonight, partly cloudy with a chance of sprinkles until midnight, then mostly clear after midnight. Lows in the mid-40s. North winds 10 to 15 miles an hour. Sunday, sunny. Not as warm with highs in the mid-60s. Northwest winds 10 to 15 miles an hour. Sunday night, partly cloudy. Lows in the lower 40s. North winds 5 to 10 miles an hour with gusts up to 20 miles an hour, becoming northeast after midnight. Monday, sunny. Highs in the upper 60s. Northeast winds around 5 miles an hour. Monday night, mostly clear until midnight, then becoming partly cloudy. Lows in the upper 40s. East winds 5 to 10 miles an hour, becoming southeast 10 to 15 miles an hour with gusts up to 25 miles an hour after midnight. Tuesday, a chance of showers. Breezy, warmer. Highs in the upper 70s. Tuesday night, mostly clear. Lows in the lower 50s. Wednesday and Wednesday night, clear. Highs in the upper 60s. Lows in the mid-40s. Thursday, sunny. Highs in the lower 70s. Thursday night, a chance of showers. Lows in the mid-50s. Friday and Friday night, partly cloudy. Highs in the lower 80s. Lows in the upper 50s. Saturday, mostly sunny. Highs in the upper 80s. Again, the forecast for the Quad Cities and surrounding areas for tonight, partly cloudy with a chance of sprinkles until midnight, then mostly clear after midnight. Lows in the mid-40s. North winds 10 to 15 miles an hour. 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The current time is 12:16 a.m. Central Daylight Time. At midnight at Moline, skies were clear. The temperature was 56 degrees, dew point 29, relative humidity 35%. The wind was north at 5 miles an hour. And the pressure was 29.92 inches and rising. At Davenport, skies were clear. The temperature was 49 degrees, dew point 28, relative humidity 44%. The wind was north at 9 miles an hour. And the pressure was 29.92 inches and rising. Close to home, Burlington clear and 58. Cedar Rapids clear and 49. Ed Dubuque. Iowa City clear and 57. Muscatine 54. Galesburg mostly cloudy and 56. Peoria cloudy and 62. Savannah 52. Rockford mostly cloudy and 49. Across the Midwest, Chicago partly cloudy and 52. Des Moines clear and 56. Madison clear and 45. Milwaukee partly cloudy and 44. Minneapolis partly cloudy and 51. Omaha partly cloudy and 51. St. Louis light rain and 61. Springfield, Illinois cloudy and 62. Waterloo partly cloudy and 46. Once again at midnight at Moline with clear skies, the temperature was 56. At Davenport with clear skies, the temperature was 49. Here is the hazardous weather outlook. For tonight, no hazardous weather is expected at this time. Looking ahead, scattered thunderstorms are possible Monday night into Tuesday. Gusty southwest to west winds around 40 miles an hour are possible Tuesday.
water activation will not be needed today or tonight. And now, your National Weather Service forecast for the Guam cities and surrounding areas. Tonight, partly cloudy with a chance of sprinkles until midnight, then mostly clear after midnight. Lows in the mid-40s. North winds 10 to 15 miles an hour. Sunday, sunny. Not as warm with highs in the mid-60s. Northwest winds 10 to 15 miles an hour. Sunday night, partly cloudy. Lows in the lower 40s. North winds 5 to 10 miles an hour with gusts up to 20 miles an hour, becoming northeast after midnight. Monday, sunny. Highs in the upper 60s. Northeast winds around 5 miles an hour. Monday night, mostly clear until midnight, then becoming partly cloudy. Lows in the upper 40s. East winds 5 to 10 miles an hour, becoming southeast 10 to 15 miles an hour with gusts up to 25 miles an hour after midnight. Tuesday, a chance of showers. Breezy, warmer. Highs in the upper 70s. Tuesday night, mostly clear. Lows in the lower 50s. Wednesday and Wednesday night, clear. Highs in the upper 60s. Lows in the mid-40s. Thursday, sunny. Highs in the lower 70s. Thursday night, a chance of showers. Lows in the mid-50s. Friday and Friday night, partly cloudy. Highs in the lower 80s. Lows in the upper 50s. Saturday, mostly sunny. Highs in the upper 80s. Again, the forecast for the Guam cities and surrounding areas for tonight, partly cloudy with a chance of sprinkles until midnight, then mostly clear after midnight. Lows in the mid-40s. North winds 10 to 15 miles an hour. 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The current time is 12:19 a.m. Central Daylight Time. At midnight and Moline, skies were clear. The temperature was 56 degrees, dew point 29, relative humidity 35%. The wind was north at 5 miles an hour. And the pressure was 29.92 inches and rising. At Davenport, skies were clear. The temperature was 49 degrees, dew point 28, relative humidity 44%. The wind was north at 9 miles an hour. And the pressure was 29.92 inches and rising. Close to home, Burlington clear and 58. Cedar Rapids clear and 49. At Dubuque, Iowa City clear and 57. Muscatine 54. Galesburg mostly cloudy and 56. Peoria cloudy and 62. Savannah 52. Rockford mostly cloudy and 49. Across the Midwest, Chicago partly cloudy and 52. Des Moines clear and 56. Madison clear and 45. Milwaukee partly cloudy and 44. Minneapolis partly cloudy and 51. Omaha partly cloudy and 51. St. Louis light rain and 61. Springfield, Illinois cloudy and 62. Waterloo partly cloudy and 46. Once again at midnight at Moline with clear skies, the temperature was 56. At Davenport with clear skies, the temperature was 49. Here is the hazardous weather outlook. For tonight, no hazardous weather is expected at this time. Looking ahead, scattered thunderstorms are possible Monday night into Tuesday. Gusty southwest to west winds around 40 miles an hour are possible Tuesday. Spotter activation will not be needed today or tonight. And now, your National Weather Service forecast for the Guam cities and surrounding areas. Tonight, partly cloudy with a chance of sprinkles until midnight, then mostly clear after midnight. Lows in the mid-40s. North winds 10 to 15 miles an hour. Sunday, sunny. Not as warm with highs in the mid-60s. Northwest winds 10 to 15 miles an hour. Sunday night, partly cloudy. Lows in the lower 40s. North winds 5 to 10 miles an hour with gusts up to 20 miles an hour, becoming northeast after midnight. Monday, sunny. Highs in the upper 60s. Northeast winds around 5 miles an hour. Monday night, mostly clear until midnight, then becoming partly cloudy. Lows in the upper 40s. East winds 5 to 10 miles an hour, becoming southeast 10 to 15 miles an hour with gusts up to 25 miles an hour after midnight. Tuesday, a chance of showers. Breezy, warmer.
highs in the upper 70s. Tuesday night, mostly clear. Lows in the lower 50s. Wednesday and Wednesday night, clear. Highs in the upper 60s. Lows in the mid 40s. Thursday, sunny. Highs in the lower 70s. Thursday night, a chance of showers. Lows in the mid 50s. Friday and Friday night, partly cloudy. Highs in the lower 80s. Lows in the upper 50s. Saturday, mostly sunny. Highs in the upper 80s. Again, the forecast for the Guam cities and surrounding areas for tonight, partly cloudy with a chance of sprinkles until midnight, then mostly clear after midnight. Lows in the mid-40s. North winds 10 to 15 miles an hour. 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The current time is 12:23 a.m. Central Daylight Time. At midnight and Moline, skies were clear. The temperature was 56 degrees, dew point 29, relative humidity 35%. The wind was north at 5 miles an hour. And the pressure was 29.92 inches and rising. At Davenport, skies were clear. The temperature was 49 degrees, dew point 28, relative humidity 44%. The wind was north at 9 miles an hour. And the pressure was 29.92 inches and rising. Close to home, Burlington clear and 58. Cedar Rapids clear and 49. At Dubuque, Iowa City clear and 57. Muscatine 54. Galesburg mostly cloudy and 56. Peoria cloudy and 62. Savannah 52. Rockford mostly cloudy and 49. Across the Midwest, Chicago partly cloudy and 52. Des Moines clear and 56. Madison clear and 45. Milwaukee partly cloudy and 44. Minneapolis partly cloudy and 51. Omaha partly cloudy and 51. St. Louis light rain and 61. Springfield, Illinois cloudy and 62. Waterloo partly cloudy and 46. Once again at midnight at Moline with clear skies, the temperature was 56. At Davenport with clear skies, the temperature was 49. Here is the hazardous weather outlook. For tonight, no hazardous weather is expected at this time. Looking ahead, scattered thunderstorms are possible Monday night into Tuesday. Gusty southwest to west winds around 40 miles an hour are possible Tuesday. Spotter activation will not be needed today or tonight. And now, your National Weather Service forecast for the Guam cities and surrounding areas. Tonight, partly cloudy with a chance of sprinkles until midnight, then mostly clear after midnight. Lows in the mid-40s. North winds 10 to 15 miles an hour. Sunday, sunny. Not as warm with highs in the mid-60s. Northwest winds 10 to 15 miles an hour. Sunday night, partly cloudy. Lows in the lower 40s. North winds 5 to 10 miles an hour with gusts up to 20 miles an hour, becoming northeast after midnight. Monday, sunny. Highs in the upper 60s. Northeast winds around 5 miles an hour. Monday night, mostly clear until midnight, then becoming partly cloudy. Lows in the upper 40s. East winds 5 to 10 miles an hour, becoming southeast 10 to 15 miles an hour with gusts up to 25 miles an hour after midnight. Tuesday, a chance of showers. Breezy, warmer. Highs in the upper 70s. Tuesday night, mostly clear. Lows in the lower 50s. Wednesday and Wednesday night, clear. Highs in the upper 60s. Lows in the mid-40s. Thursday, sunny. Highs in the lower 70s. Thursday night, a chance of showers. Lows in the mid-50s. Friday and Friday night, partly cloudy. Highs in the lower 80s. Lows in the upper 50s. Saturday, mostly sunny. Highs in the upper 80s. Again, the forecast for the Guam cities and surrounding areas for tonight, partly cloudy with a chance of sprinkles until midnight, then mostly clear after midnight. Lows in the mid-40s. North winds 10 to 15 miles an hour. 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The current time is 12:27 a.m. Central Daylight Time. At midnight at Moline, skies were clear. The temperature was...
56 degrees. Dew point 29. Relative humidity 35%. The wind was north at 5 miles an hour. And the pressure was 29.92 inches and rising. At Davenport, skies were clear. The temperature was 49 degrees, dew point 28, relative humidity 44%. The wind was north at 9 miles an hour. And the pressure was 29.92 inches and rising. Close to home, Burlington clear and 58. Cedar Rapids clear and 49. At Dubuque, Iowa City clear and 57. Muscatine 54. Galesburg mostly cloudy and 56. Peoria cloudy and 62. Savannah 52. Rockford mostly cloudy and 49. Across the Midwest, Chicago partly cloudy and 52. Des Moines clear and 56. Madison clear and 45. Milwaukee partly cloudy and 44. Minneapolis partly cloudy and 51. Omaha partly cloudy and 51. St. Louis light rain and 61. Springfield, Illinois cloudy and 62. Waterloo partly cloudy and 46. Once again at midnight at Moline with clear skies, the temperature was 56. At Davenport with clear skies, the temperature was 49. Here is the hazardous weather outlook. For tonight, no hazardous weather is expected at this time. Looking ahead, scattered thunderstorms are possible Monday night into Tuesday. Gusty southwest to west winds around 40 miles an hour are possible Tuesday. Spotter activation will not be needed today or tonight. And now, your National Weather Service forecast for the Quad Cities and surrounding areas. Tonight, partly cloudy with a chance of sprinkles until midnight, then mostly clear after midnight. Lows in the mid-40s. North winds 10 to 15 miles an hour. Sunday, sunny. Not as warm with highs in the mid-60s. Northwest winds 10 to 15 miles an hour. Sunday night, partly cloudy. Lows in the lower 40s. North winds 5 to 10 miles an hour with gusts up to 20 miles an hour, becoming northeast after midnight. Monday, sunny. Highs in the upper 60s. Northeast winds around 5 miles an hour. Monday night, mostly clear until midnight, then becoming partly cloudy. Lows in the upper 40s. East winds 5 to 10 miles an hour, becoming southeast 10 to 15 miles an hour with gusts up to 25 miles an hour after midnight. Tuesday, a chance of showers. Breezy, warmer. Highs in the upper 70s. Tuesday night, mostly clear. Lows in the lower 50s. Wednesday and Wednesday night, clear. Highs in the upper 60s. Lows in the mid-40s. Thursday, sunny. Highs in the lower 70s. Thursday night, a chance of showers. Lows in the mid-50s. Friday and Friday night, partly cloudy. Highs in the lower 80s. Lows in the upper 50s. Saturday, mostly sunny. Highs in the upper 80s. Again, the forecast for the Quad Cities and surrounding areas for tonight, partly cloudy with a chance of sprinkles until midnight, then mostly clear after midnight. Lows in the mid-40s. North winds 10 to 15 miles an hour. 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The current time is 12:31 a.m. Central Daylight Time. At midnight at Moline, skies were clear. The temperature was 56 degrees, dew point 29, relative humidity 35%. The wind was north at 5 miles an hour. And the pressure was 29.92 inches and rising. At Davenport, skies were clear. The temperature was 49 degrees, dew point 28, relative humidity 44%. The wind was north at 9 miles an hour. And the pressure was 29.92 inches and rising. Close to home, Burlington clear and 58. Cedar Rapids clear and 49. At Dubuque, Iowa City clear and 57. Muscatine 54. Galesburg mostly cloudy and 56. Peoria cloudy and 62. Savannah 52. Rockford mostly cloudy and 49. Across the Midwest, Chicago partly cloudy and 52. Des Moines clear and 56. Madison clear and 45. Milwaukee partly cloudy and 44. Minneapolis partly cloudy and 51.
partly cloudy and 51. St. Louis, light rain and 61. Springfield, Illinois, cloudy and 62. Waterloo, partly cloudy and 46. Once again at midnight at Moline with clear skies, the temperature was 56. At Davenport with clear skies, the temperature was 49. Here is the hazardous weather outlook. For tonight, no hazardous weather is expected at this time. Looking ahead, scattered thunderstorms are possible Monday night into Tuesday. Gusty southwest to west winds around 40 miles an hour are possible Tuesday. Spotter activation will not be needed today or tonight. And now, your National Weather Service forecast for the Quad Cities and surrounding areas. Tonight, partly cloudy with a chance of sprinkles until midnight, then mostly clear after midnight. Lows in the mid-40s. North winds 10 to 15 miles an hour. Sunday, sunny. Not as warm with highs in the mid-60s. Northwest winds 10 to 15 miles an hour. Sunday night, partly cloudy. Lows in the lower 40s. North winds 5 to 10 miles an hour with gusts up to 20 miles an hour, becoming northeast after midnight. Monday, sunny. Highs in the upper 60s. Northeast winds around 5 miles an hour. Monday night, mostly clear until midnight, then becoming partly cloudy. Lows in the upper 40s. East winds 5 to 10 miles an hour, becoming southeast 10 to 15 miles an hour with gusts up to 25 miles an hour after midnight. Tuesday, a chance of showers. Breezy, warmer. Highs in the upper 70s. Tuesday night, mostly clear. Lows in the lower 50s. Wednesday and Wednesday night, clear. Highs in the upper 60s. Lows in the mid-40s. Thursday, sunny. Highs in the lower 70s. Thursday night, a chance of showers. Lows in the mid-50s. Friday and Friday night, partly cloudy. Highs in the lower 80s. Lows in the upper 50s. Saturday, mostly sunny. Highs in the upper 80s. Again, the forecast for the Quad Cities and surrounding areas for tonight, partly cloudy with a chance of sprinkles until midnight, then mostly clear after midnight. Lows in the mid-40s. North winds 10 to 15 miles an hour. 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The current time is 12:35 a.m. Central Daylight Time. At midnight at Moline, skies were clear. The temperature was 56 degrees, dew point 29, relative humidity 35%. The wind was north at 5 miles an hour. And the pressure was 29.92 inches and rising. At Davenport, skies were clear. The temperature was 49 degrees, dew point 28, relative humidity 44%. The wind was north at 9 miles an hour. And the pressure was 29.92 inches and rising. Close to home, Burlington clear and 58. Cedar Rapids clear and 49. At Dubuque, Iowa City clear and 57. Muscatine 54. Galesburg mostly cloudy and 56. Peoria cloudy and 62. Savannah 52. Rockford mostly cloudy and 49. Across the Midwest, Chicago partly cloudy and 52. Des Moines clear and 56. Madison clear and 45. Milwaukee partly cloudy and 44. Minneapolis partly cloudy and 51. Omaha partly cloudy and 51. St. Louis light rain and 61. Springfield, Illinois cloudy and 62. Waterloo partly cloudy and 46. Once again at midnight at Moline with clear skies, the temperature was 56. At Davenport with clear skies, the temperature was 49. Here is the hazardous weather outlook. For tonight, no hazardous weather is expected at this time. Looking ahead, scattered thunderstorms are possible Monday night into Tuesday. Gusty southwest to west winds around 40 miles an hour are possible Tuesday. Spotter activation will not be needed today or tonight. And now, your National Weather Service forecast for the Quad Cities and surrounding areas. Tonight, partly cloudy with a chance of sprinkles until midnight, then mostly clear after midnight. Lows in the mid-40s. North winds 10 to 15 miles an hour. Sunday, sunny. Not as warm with highs in the mid-60s. Northwest winds 10 to 15 miles an hour.
Sunday night, partly cloudy. Lows in the lower 40s. North winds 5 to 10 miles an hour with gusts up to 20 miles an hour, becoming northeast after midnight. Monday, sunny. Highs in the upper 60s. Northeast winds around 5 miles an hour. Monday night, mostly clear until midnight, then becoming partly cloudy. Lows in the upper 40s. East winds 5 to 10 miles an hour, becoming southeast 10 to 15 miles an hour with gusts up to 25 miles an hour after midnight. Tuesday, a chance of showers. Breezy, warmer. Highs in the upper 70s. Tuesday night, mostly clear. Lows in the lower 50s. Wednesday and Wednesday night, clear. Highs in the upper 60s. Lows in the mid 40s. Thursday, sunny. Highs in the lower 70s. Thursday night, a chance of showers. Lows in the mid 50s. Friday and Friday night, partly cloudy. Highs in the lower 80s. Lows in the upper 50s. Saturday, mostly sunny. Highs in the upper 80s. Again, the forecast for the Quad Cities and surrounding areas for tonight, partly cloudy with a chance of sprinkles until midnight, then mostly clear after midnight. Lows in the mid-40s. North winds 10 to 15 miles an hour. 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The current time is 12:39 a.m. Central Daylight Time. At midnight and Moline, skies were clear. The temperature was 56 degrees, dew point 29, relative humidity 35%. The wind was north at 5 miles an hour. And the pressure was 29.92 inches and rising. At Davenport, skies were clear. The temperature was 49 degrees, dew point 28, relative humidity 44%. The wind was north at 9 miles an hour. And the pressure was 29.92 inches and rising. Close to home, Burlington clear and 58. Cedar Rapids clear and 49. At Dubuque, Iowa City clear and 57. Muscatine 54. Galesburg mostly cloudy and 56. Peoria cloudy and 62. Savannah 52. Rockford mostly cloudy and 49. Across the Midwest, Chicago partly cloudy and 52. Des Moines clear and 56. Madison clear and 45. Milwaukee partly cloudy and 44. Minneapolis partly cloudy and 51. Omaha partly cloudy and 51. St. Louis light rain and 61. Springfield, Illinois cloudy and 62. Waterloo partly cloudy and 46. Once again at midnight at Moline with clear skies, the temperature was 56. At Davenport with clear skies, the temperature was 49. Here is the hazardous weather outlook. For tonight, no hazardous weather is expected at this time. Looking ahead, scattered thunderstorms are possible Monday night into Tuesday. Gusty southwest to west winds around 40 miles an hour are possible Tuesday. Spotter activation will not be needed today or tonight. And now, your National Weather Service forecast for the Quad Cities and surrounding areas. Tonight, partly cloudy with a chance of sprinkles until midnight, then mostly clear after midnight. Lows in the mid-40s. North winds 10 to 15 miles an hour. Sunday, sunny. Not as warm with highs in the mid-60s. Northwest winds 10 to 15 miles an hour. Sunday night, partly cloudy. Lows in the lower 40s. North winds 5 to 10 miles an hour with gusts up to 20 miles an hour, becoming northeast after midnight. Monday, sunny. Highs in the upper 60s. Northeast winds around 5 miles an hour. Monday night, mostly clear until midnight, then becoming partly cloudy. Lows in the upper 40s. East winds 5 to 10 miles an hour, becoming southeast 10 to 15 miles an hour with gusts up to 25 miles an hour after midnight. Tuesday, a chance of showers. Breezy, warmer. Highs in the upper 70s. Tuesday night, mostly clear. Lows in the lower 50s. Wednesday and Wednesday night, clear. Highs in the upper 60s. Lows in the mid-40s. Thursday, sunny. Highs in the lower 70s. Thursday night, a chance of showers. Lows in the mid-50s. Friday and Friday night, partly cloudy. Highs in the lower 80s.
lows in the upper 50s. Saturday, mostly sunny. Highs in the upper 80s. Again, the forecast for the Quad Cities and surrounding areas for tonight, partly cloudy with a chance of sprinkles until midnight, then mostly clear after midnight. Lows in the mid-40s. North winds 10 to 15 miles an hour. 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The current time is 12:43 a.m. Central Daylight Time. At midnight and Moline skies were clear. The temperature was 56 degrees, dew point 29, relative humidity 35%. The wind was north at 5 miles an hour. And the pressure was 29.92 inches and rising. At Davenport, skies were clear. The temperature was 49 degrees, dew point 28, relative humidity 44%. The wind was north at 9 miles an hour. And the pressure was 29.92 inches and rising. Close to home, Burlington clear and 58. Cedar Rapids clear and 49. At Dubuque, Iowa City clear and 57. Muscatine 54. Galesburg mostly cloudy and 56. Peoria cloudy and 62. Savannah 52. Rockford mostly cloudy and 49. Across the Midwest, Chicago partly cloudy and 52. Des Moines clear and 56. Madison clear and 45. Milwaukee partly cloudy and 44. Minneapolis partly cloudy and 51. Omaha partly cloudy and 51. St. Louis light rain and 61. Springfield, Illinois cloudy and 62. Waterloo partly cloudy and 46. Once again at midnight at Moline with clear skies, the temperature was 56. At Davenport with clear skies, the temperature was 49. Here is the hazardous weather outlook. For tonight, no hazardous weather is expected at this time. Looking ahead, scattered thunderstorms are possible Monday night into Tuesday. Gusty southwest to west winds around 40 miles an hour are possible Tuesday. Spotter activation will not be needed today or tonight. And now, your National Weather Service forecast for the Quad Cities and surrounding areas. Tonight, partly cloudy with a chance of sprinkles until midnight, then mostly clear after midnight. Lows in the mid-40s. North winds 10 to 15 miles an hour. Sunday, sunny. Not as warm with highs in the mid-60s. Northwest winds 10 to 15 miles an hour. Sunday night, partly cloudy. Lows in the lower 40s. North winds 5 to 10 miles an hour with gusts up to 20 miles an hour, becoming northeast after midnight. Monday, sunny. Highs in the upper 60s. Northeast winds around 5 miles an hour. Monday night, mostly clear until midnight, then becoming partly cloudy. Lows in the upper 40s. East winds 5 to 10 miles an hour, becoming southeast 10 to 15 miles an hour with gusts up to 25 miles an hour after midnight. Tuesday, a chance of showers. Breezy, warmer. Highs in the upper 70s. Tuesday night, mostly clear. Lows in the lower 50s. Wednesday and Wednesday night, clear. Highs in the upper 60s. Lows in the mid-40s. Thursday, sunny. Highs in the lower 70s. Thursday night, a chance of showers. Lows in the mid-50s. Friday and Friday night, partly cloudy. Highs in the lower 80s. Lows in the upper 50s. Saturday, mostly sunny. Highs in the upper 80s. Again, the forecast for the Quad Cities and surrounding areas for tonight, partly cloudy with a chance of sprinkles until midnight, then mostly clear after midnight. Lows in the mid-40s. North winds 10 to 15 miles an hour. 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The current time is 12:47 a.m. Central Daylight Time. At midnight at Moline, skies were clear. The temperature was 56 degrees, dew point 29, relative humidity 35%. The wind was north at 5 miles an hour. And the pressure was 29.92 inches and rising. At Davenport, skies were clear. The temperature was 49 degrees, dew point 28, relative humidity 44%. The wind was north at 9 miles an hour. And the pressure was 29.92 inches and rising. Close to home, Burlington clear
and 58. Cedar Rapids clear and 49. Ed Dubuque. Iowa City clear and 57. Muscatine 54. Galesburg mostly cloudy and 56. Peoria cloudy and 62. Savannah 52. Rockford mostly cloudy and 49. Across the Midwest, Chicago partly cloudy and 52. Des Moines clear and 56. Madison clear and 45. Milwaukee partly cloudy and 44. Minneapolis partly cloudy and 51. Omaha partly cloudy and 51. St. Louis light rain and 61. Springfield, Illinois cloudy and 62. Waterloo partly cloudy and 46. Once again at midnight at Moline with clear skies, the temperature was 56. At Davenport with clear skies, the temperature was 49. Here is the hazardous weather outlook. For tonight, no hazardous weather is expected at this time. Looking ahead, scattered thunderstorms are possible Monday night into Tuesday. Gusty southwest to west winds around 40 miles an hour are possible Tuesday. Spotter activation will not be needed today or tonight. And now, your National Weather Service forecast for the Quad Cities and surrounding areas. Tonight, partly cloudy with a chance of sprinkles until midnight, then mostly clear after midnight. Lows in the mid-40s. North winds 10 to 15 miles an hour. Sunday, sunny. Not as warm with highs in the mid-60s. Northwest winds 10 to 15 miles an hour. Sunday night, partly cloudy. Lows in the lower 40s. North winds 5 to 10 miles an hour with gusts up to 20 miles an hour, becoming northeast after midnight. Monday, sunny. Highs in the upper 60s. Northeast winds around 5 miles an hour. Monday night, mostly clear until midnight, then becoming partly cloudy. Lows in the upper 40s. East winds 5 to 10 miles an hour, becoming southeast 10 to 15 miles an hour with gusts up to 25 miles an hour after midnight. Tuesday, a chance of showers. Breezy, warmer. Highs in the upper 70s. Tuesday night, mostly clear. Lows in the lower 50s. Wednesday and Wednesday night, clear. Highs in the upper 60s. Lows in the mid-40s. Thursday, sunny. Highs in the lower 70s. Thursday night, a chance of showers. Lows in the mid-50s. Friday and Friday night, partly cloudy. Highs in the lower 80s. Lows in the upper 50s. Saturday, mostly sunny. Highs in the upper 80s. Again, the forecast for the Quad Cities and surrounding areas for tonight. Partly cloudy with a chance of sprinkles until midnight, then mostly clear after midnight. Lows in the mid-40s. North winds 10 to 15 miles an hour. 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The current time is 12:51 a.m. Central Daylight Time. At midnight at Moline, skies were clear. The temperature was 56 degrees, dew point 29, relative humidity 35%. The wind was north at 5 miles an hour. And the pressure was 29.92 inches and rising. At Davenport, skies were clear. The temperature was 49 degrees, dew point 28, relative humidity 44%. The wind was north at 9 miles an hour. And the pressure was 29.92 inches and rising. Close to home, Burlington clear and 58. Cedar Rapids clear and 49. Ed Dubuque. Iowa City clear and 57. Muscatine 54. Galesburg mostly cloudy and 56. Peoria cloudy and 62. Savannah 52. Rockford mostly cloudy and 49. Across the Midwest, Chicago partly cloudy and 52. Des Moines clear and 56. Madison clear and 45. Milwaukee partly cloudy and 44. Minneapolis partly cloudy and 51. Omaha partly cloudy and 51. St. Louis light rain and 61. Springfield, Illinois cloudy and 62. Waterloo partly cloudy and 46. Once again at midnight at Moline with clear skies, the temperature was 56. At Davenport with clear skies, the temperature was 49. Here is the hazardous weather outlook. For tonight, no hazardous weather is expected at this time. Looking ahead, scattered thunder.

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2: Monday, sunny. Highs in the upper 60s. Northeast winds around 5 miles an hour. Monday night, mostly clear until midnight, then becoming partly cloudy. Lows in the upper 40s. East winds 5 to 10 miles an hour, becoming southeast 10 to 15 miles an hour with gusts up to 25 miles an hour after midnight. Tuesday, a chance of showers. Breezy, warmer. Highs in the upper 70s. Tuesday night, mostly clear. Lows in the lower 50s. Wednesday and Wednesday night, clear. Highs in the upper 60s. Lows in the mid 40s. Thursday, sunny. Highs in the lower 70s. Thursday night, a chance of showers. Lows in the mid 50s. Friday and Friday night, partly cloudy. Highs in the lower 80s. Lows in the upper 50s. Saturday, mostly sunny. Highs in the upper 80s. Again, the forecast for the Guam cities and surrounding areas for tonight, partly cloudy with a chance of sprinkles until midnight, then mostly clear after midnight. Lows in the mid-40s. North winds 10 to 15 miles an hour. 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The current time is 12:55 a.m. Central Daylight Time. At midnight and Moline, skies were clear. The temperature was 56 degrees, dew point 29, relative humidity 35%. The wind was north at 5 miles an hour. And the pressure was 29.92 inches and rising. At Davenport, skies were clear. The temperature was 49 degrees, dew point 28, relative humidity 44%. The wind was north at 9 miles an hour. And the pressure was 29.92 inches and rising. Close to home, Burlington clear and 58. Cedar Rapids clear and 49. At Dubuque, Iowa City clear and 57. Muscatine 54. Galesburg mostly cloudy and 56. Peoria cloudy and 62. Savannah 52. Rockford mostly cloudy and 49. Across the Midwest, Chicago partly cloudy and 52. Des Moines clear and 56. Madison clear and 45. Milwaukee partly cloudy and 44. Minneapolis partly cloudy and 51. Omaha partly cloudy and 51. St. Louis light rain and 61. Springfield, Illinois cloudy and 62. Waterloo partly cloudy and 46. Once again at midnight at Moline with clear skies, the temperature was 56. At Davenport with clear skies, the temperature was 49. Here is the hazardous weather outlook. For tonight, no hazardous weather is expected at this time. Looking ahead, scattered thunderstorms are possible Monday night into Tuesday. Gusty southwest to west winds around 40 miles an hour are possible Tuesday. Spotter activation will not be needed today or tonight. And now, your National Weather Service forecast for the Guam cities and surrounding areas. Tonight, partly cloudy with a chance of sprinkles until midnight, then mostly clear after midnight. Lows in the mid-40s. North winds 10 to 15 miles an hour. Sunday, sunny. Not as warm with highs in the mid-60s. Northwest winds 10 to 15 miles an hour. Sunday night, partly cloudy. Lows in the lower 40s. North winds 5 to 10 miles an hour with gusts up to 20 miles an hour, becoming northeast after midnight. Monday, sunny. Highs in the upper 60s. Northeast winds around 5 miles an hour. Monday night, mostly clear until midnight, then becoming partly cloudy. Lows in the upper 40s. East winds 5 to 10 miles an hour, becoming southeast 10 to 15 miles an hour with gusts up to 25 miles an hour after midnight. Tuesday, a chance of showers. Breezy, warmer. Highs in the upper 70s. Tuesday night, mostly clear. Lows in the lower 50s.

Wednesday and Wednesday night, clear. Highs in the upper 60s. Lows in the mid-40s. Thursday, sunny. Highs in the lower 70s. Thursday night, a chance of showers. Lows in the mid-50s. Friday and Friday night, partly cloudy. Highs in the lower 80s. Lows in the upper 50s. Saturday, mostly sunny. Highs in the upper 80s. Again, the forecast for the Quad Cities and surrounding areas for tonight, partly cloudy with a chance of sprinkles until midnight, then mostly clear after midnight. Lows in the mid-40s. North winds 10 to 15 miles an hour. 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The current time is 12:58 a.m. Central Daylight Time. Here is the hazardous weather outlook. For tonight, no hazardous weather is expected at this time. Looking ahead, scattered thunderstorms are possible Monday night into Tuesday. Gusty southwest to west winds around 40 miles an hour are possible Tuesday. Spotter activation will not be needed today or tonight. And now, your National Weather Service forecast for the Quad Cities and surrounding areas. Tonight, partly cloudy with a chance of sprinkles until midnight, then mostly clear after midnight. Lows in the mid-40s. North winds 10 to 15 miles an hour. Sunday, sunny. Not as warm with highs in the mid-60s. Northwest winds 10 to 15 miles an hour. Sunday night, partly cloudy. Lows in the lower 40s. North winds 5 to 10 miles an hour with gusts up to 20 miles an hour, becoming northeast after midnight. Monday, sunny. Highs in the upper 60s. Northeast winds around 5 miles an hour. Monday night, mostly clear until midnight, then becoming partly cloudy. Lows in the upper 40s. East winds 5 to 10 miles an hour, becoming southeast 10 to 15 miles an hour with gusts up to 25 miles an hour after midnight. Tuesday, a chance of showers. Breezy, warmer. Highs in the upper 70s. Tuesday night, mostly clear. Lows in the lower 50s. Wednesday and Wednesday night, clear. Highs in the upper 60s. Lows in the mid-40s. Thursday, sunny. Highs in the lower 70s. Thursday night, a chance of showers. Lows in the mid-50s. Friday and Friday night, partly cloudy. Highs in the lower 80s. Lows in the upper 50s. Saturday, mostly sunny. Highs in the upper 80s. Again, the forecast for the Quad Cities and surrounding areas for tonight, partly cloudy with a chance of sprinkles until midnight, then mostly clear after midnight. Lows in the mid-40s. North winds 10 to 15 miles an hour. This broadcast originates from the National Weather Service office in the Quad Cities and is transmitted on a frequency of 162.55 MHz from Rock Island, Illinois. The coverage area includes the following counties: Cedar, Clinton, Louisa, Muscatine, Scott, Henry, Illinois, Mercer, Rock Island, and Whiteside. 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The current time is 1:01 a.m. Central Daylight Time. Here is the hazardous weather outlook. For tonight, no hazardous weather is expected at this time. Looking ahead, scattered thunderstorms are possible Monday night into Tuesday. Gusty southwest to west winds around 40 miles an hour are possible Tuesday. Spotter activation will not be needed today or tonight. And now, your National Weather Service forecast for the Quad Cities and surrounding areas. Tonight, partly cloudy with a chance of sprinkles until midnight, then mostly clear after midnight. Lows in the mid-40s. North winds 10 to 15 miles an hour. Sunday, sunny. Not as warm with highs in the mid-60s. Northwest winds 10 to 15 miles an hour. Sunday night, partly cloudy. Lows in the lower 40s. North winds 5 to 10 miles an hour with gusts up to 20 miles an hour, becoming northeast after midnight. Monday, sunny. Highs in the upper 60s. Northeast winds around 5 miles an hour. Monday night, mostly clear until midnight, then becoming partly cloudy. Lows in the upper 40s. East winds 5 to 10 miles an hour, becoming southeast 10 to 15 miles an hour with gusts up to 25 miles.
an hour after midnight. Tuesday, a chance of showers. Breezy, warmer. Highs in the upper 70s. Tuesday night, mostly clear. Lows in the lower 50s. Wednesday and Wednesday night, clear. Highs in the upper 60s. Lows in the mid 40s. Thursday, sunny. Highs in the lower 70s. Thursday night, a chance of showers. Lows in the mid 50s. Friday and Friday night, partly cloudy. Highs in the lower 80s. Lows in the upper 50s. Saturday, mostly sunny. Highs in the upper 80s. Again, the forecast for the Quad Cities and surrounding areas for tonight, partly cloudy with a chance of sprinkles until midnight, then mostly clear after midnight. Lows in the mid-40s. North winds 10 to 15 miles an hour. 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The current time is 1:04 a.m. Central Daylight Time. At 1 a.m. in Moline, skies were clear. The temperature was 54 degrees, dew point 29, relative humidity 38%. The wind was northwest at 5 miles an hour. And the pressure was 29.94 inches and rising. At Davenport, skies were clear. The temperature was 48 degrees, dew point 28, relative humidity 46%. The wind was northwest at 3 miles an hour. And the pressure was 29.95 inches and rising. Close to home, Burlington clear and 56. At Dubuque, Iowa City clear and 55. Peoria cloudy and 60. Rockford partly cloudy and 44. Across the Midwest, Chicago partly cloudy and 49. Des Moines clear and 53. Madison clear and 44. Milwaukee mostly cloudy and 43. Minneapolis partly cloudy and 49. Omaha partly cloudy and 50. St. Louis cloudy and 61. Springfield, Illinois cloudy and 62. Waterloo partly cloudy and 44. Once again at 1 a.m. in Moline with clear skies, the temperature was 54. At Davenport with clear skies, the temperature was 48. Here is the hazardous weather outlook. For tonight, no hazardous weather is expected at this time. Looking ahead, scattered thunderstorms are possible Monday night into Tuesday. Gusty southwest to west winds around 40 miles an hour are possible Tuesday. Spotter activation will not be needed today or tonight. And now, your National Weather Service forecast for the Quad Cities and surrounding areas. Tonight, partly cloudy with a chance of sprinkles until midnight, then mostly clear after midnight. Lows in the mid-40s. North winds 10 to 15 miles an hour. Sunday, sunny. Not as warm with highs in the mid-60s. Northwest winds 10 to 15 miles an hour. Sunday night, partly cloudy. Lows in the lower 40s. North winds 5 to 10 miles an hour with gusts up to 20 miles an hour, becoming northeast after midnight. Monday, sunny. Highs in the upper 60s. Northeast winds around 5 miles an hour. Monday night, mostly clear until midnight, then becoming partly cloudy. Lows in the upper 40s. East winds 5 to 10 miles an hour, becoming southeast 10 to 15 miles an hour with gusts up to 25 miles an hour after midnight. Tuesday, a chance of showers. Breezy, warmer. Highs in the upper 70s. Tuesday night, mostly clear. Lows in the lower 50s. Wednesday and Wednesday night, clear. Highs in the upper 60s. Lows in the mid-40s. Thursday, sunny. Highs in the lower 70s. Thursday night, a chance of showers. Lows in the mid-50s. Friday and Friday night, partly cloudy. Highs in the lower 80s. Lows in the upper 50s. Saturday, mostly sunny. Highs in the upper 80s. Again, the forecast for the Quad Cities and surrounding areas for tonight, partly cloudy with a chance of sprinkles until midnight, then mostly clear after midnight. Lows in the mid-40s. North winds 10 to 15 miles an hour. 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The current time is 1:07 a.m. Central Daylight Time. At 1 a.m. in Moline, skies were clear. The temperature was 54 degrees, dew point 29, relative humidity 38%.
The wind was northwest at 5 miles an hour. And the pressure was 29.94 inches and rising. At Davenport, skies were clear. The temperature was 48 degrees, dew point 28, relative humidity 46%. The wind was northwest at 3 miles an hour. And the pressure was 29.95 inches and rising. Close to home, Burlington clear and 56. At Dubuque, Iowa City clear and 55. Peoria cloudy and 60. Rockford partly cloudy and 44. Across the Midwest, Chicago partly cloudy and 49. Des Moines clear and 53. Madison clear and 44. Milwaukee mostly cloudy and 43. Minneapolis partly cloudy and 49. Omaha partly cloudy and 50. St. Louis cloudy and 61. Springfield, Illinois cloudy and 62. Waterloo partly cloudy and 44. Once again at 1 a.m. in Moline with clear skies, the temperature was 54. At Davenport with clear skies, the temperature was 48. Here is the hazardous weather outlook. For tonight, no hazardous weather is expected at this time. Looking ahead, scattered thunderstorms are possible Monday night into Tuesday. Gusty southwest to west winds around 40 miles an hour are possible Tuesday. Spotter activation will not be needed today or tonight. And now, your National Weather Service forecast for the Quad Cities and surrounding areas. Tonight, partly cloudy with a chance of sprinkles until midnight, then mostly clear after midnight. Lows in the mid-40s. North winds 10 to 15 miles an hour. Sunday, sunny. Not as warm with highs in the mid-60s. Northwest winds 10 to 15 miles an hour. Sunday night, partly cloudy. Lows in the lower 40s. North winds 5 to 10 miles an hour with gusts up to 20 miles an hour, becoming northeast after midnight. Monday, sunny. Highs in the upper 60s. Northeast winds around 5 miles an hour. Monday night, mostly clear until midnight, then becoming partly cloudy. Lows in the upper 40s. East winds 5 to 10 miles an hour, becoming southeast 10 to 15 miles an hour with gusts up to 25 miles an hour after midnight. Tuesday, a chance of showers. Breezy, warmer. Highs in the upper 70s. Tuesday night, mostly clear. Lows in the lower 50s. Wednesday and Wednesday night, clear. Highs in the upper 60s. Lows in the mid-40s. Thursday, sunny. Highs in the lower 70s. Thursday night, a chance of showers. Lows in the mid-50s. Friday and Friday night, partly cloudy. Highs in the lower 80s. Lows in the upper 50s. Saturday, mostly sunny. Highs in the upper 80s. Again, the forecast for the Quad Cities and surrounding areas for tonight. Partly cloudy with a chance of sprinkles until midnight, then mostly clear after midnight. Lows in the mid-40s. North winds 10 to 15 miles an hour. 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The current time is 1:11 a.m. Central Daylight Time. At 1 a.m. in Moline, skies were clear. The temperature was 54 degrees, dew point 29, relative humidity 38%. The wind was northwest at 5 miles an hour. And the pressure was 29.94 inches and rising. At Davenport, skies were clear. The temperature was 48 degrees, dew point 28, relative humidity 46%. The wind was northwest at 3 miles an hour. And the pressure was 29.95 inches and rising. Close to home, Burlington clear and 56. At Dubuque, Iowa City clear and 55. Peoria cloudy and 60. Rockford partly cloudy and 44. Across the Midwest, Chicago partly cloudy and 49. Des Moines clear and 53. Madison clear and 44. Milwaukee mostly cloudy and 43. Minneapolis partly cloudy and 49. Omaha partly cloudy and 50. St. Louis cloudy and 61. Springfield, Illinois cloudy and 62. Waterloo partly cloudy and 44. Once again at 1 a.m. in Moline with clear skies, the temperature was 54. At Davenport with clear skies, the temperature was 48. Here is the hazardous weather outlook. For tonight, no hazardous weather.
is expected at this time. Looking ahead, scattered thunderstorms are possible Monday night into Tuesday. Gusty southwest to west winds around 40 miles an hour are possible Tuesday. Spotter activation will not be needed today or tonight. And now, your National Weather Service forecast for the Quad Cities and surrounding areas. Tonight, partly cloudy with a chance of sprinkles until midnight, then mostly clear after midnight. Lows in the mid-40s. North winds 10 to 15 miles an hour. Sunday, sunny. Not as warm with highs in the mid-60s. Northwest winds 10 to 15 miles an hour. Sunday night, partly cloudy. Lows in the lower 40s. North winds 5 to 10 miles an hour with gusts up to 20 miles an hour, becoming northeast after midnight. Monday, sunny. Highs in the upper 60s. Northeast winds around 5 miles an hour. Monday night, mostly clear until midnight, then becoming partly cloudy. Lows in the upper 40s. East winds 5 to 10 miles an hour, becoming southeast 10 to 15 miles an hour with gusts up to 25 miles an hour after midnight. Tuesday, a chance of showers. Breezy, warmer. Highs in the upper 70s. Tuesday night, mostly clear. Lows in the lower 50s. Wednesday and Wednesday night, clear. Highs in the upper 60s. Lows in the mid-40s. Thursday, sunny. Highs in the lower 70s. Thursday night, a chance of showers. Lows in the mid-50s. Friday and Friday night, partly cloudy. Highs in the lower 80s. Lows in the upper 50s. Saturday, mostly sunny. Highs in the upper 80s. Again, the forecast for the Quad Cities and surrounding areas for tonight, partly cloudy with a chance of sprinkles until midnight, then mostly clear after midnight. Lows in the mid-40s. North winds 10 to 15 miles an hour. 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The current time is 1:15 a.m. Central Daylight Time. At 1 a.m. in Moline, skies were clear. The temperature was 54 degrees, dew point 29, relative humidity 38%. The wind was northwest at 5 miles an hour. And the pressure was 29.94 inches and rising. At Davenport, skies were clear. The temperature was 48 degrees, dew point 28, relative humidity 46%. The wind was northwest at 3 miles an hour. And the pressure was 29.95 inches and rising. Close to home, Burlington clear and 56. At Dubuque, Iowa City clear and 55. Muscatine 48. Galesburg partly cloudy and 52. Peoria cloudy and 60. Savannah 49. Rockford partly cloudy and 44. Across the Midwest, Chicago partly cloudy and 49. Des Moines clear and 53. Madison clear and 44. Milwaukee mostly cloudy and 43. Minneapolis partly cloudy and 49. Omaha partly cloudy and 50. St. Louis cloudy and 61. Springfield, Illinois cloudy and 62. Waterloo clear and 44. Once again at 1 a.m. in Moline with clear skies, the temperature was 54. At Davenport with clear skies, the temperature was 48. Here is the hazardous weather outlook. For tonight, no hazardous weather is expected at this time. Looking ahead, scattered thunderstorms are possible Monday night into Tuesday. Gusty southwest to west winds around 40 miles an hour are possible Tuesday. Spotter activation will not be needed today or tonight. And now, your National Weather Service forecast for the Quad Cities and surrounding areas. Tonight, partly cloudy with a chance of sprinkles until midnight, then mostly clear after midnight. Lows in the mid-40s. North winds 10 to 15 miles an hour. Sunday, sunny. Not as warm with highs in the mid-60s. Northwest winds 10 to 15 miles an hour. Sunday night, partly cloudy. Lows in the lower 40s. North winds 5 to 10 miles an hour with gusts up to 20 miles an hour, becoming northeast after midnight. Monday, sunny. Highs in the upper 60s. Northeast winds around 5 miles an hour. Monday night, mostly clear until midnight, then becoming partly cloudy. Lows in the upper 40s. East winds 5 to 10 miles an hour, becoming south.
10 to 15 miles an hour with gusts up to 25 miles an hour after midnight. Tuesday, a chance of showers. Breezy, warmer. Highs in the upper 70s. Tuesday night, mostly clear. Lows in the lower 50s. Wednesday and Wednesday night, clear. Highs in the upper 60s. Lows in the mid 40s. Thursday, sunny. Highs in the lower 70s. Thursday night, a chance of showers. Lows in the mid-50s. Friday and Friday night, partly cloudy. Highs in the lower 80s. Lows in the upper 50s. Saturday, mostly sunny. Highs in the upper 80s. Again, the forecast for the Guam cities and surrounding areas for tonight, partly cloudy with a chance of sprinkles until midnight, then mostly clear after midnight. Lows in the mid-40s. North winds 10 to 15 miles an hour. 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The current time is 1:19 a.m. Central Daylight Time. At 1 a.m. in Moline, skies were clear. The temperature was 54 degrees, dew point 29, relative humidity 38%. The wind was northwest at 5 miles an hour. And the pressure was 29.94 inches and rising. At Davenport, skies were clear. The temperature was 48 degrees, dew point 28, relative humidity 46%. The wind was northwest at 3 miles an hour. And the pressure was 29.95 inches and rising. Close to home, Burlington clear and 56. At Dubuque, Iowa City clear and 55. Muscatine 48. Galesburg partly cloudy and 52. Peoria cloudy and 60. Savannah 49. Rockford partly cloudy and 44. Across the Midwest, Chicago partly cloudy and 49. Des Moines clear and 53. Madison clear and 44. Milwaukee mostly cloudy and 43. Minneapolis partly cloudy and 49. Omaha partly cloudy and 50. St. Louis cloudy and 61. Springfield, Illinois, cloudy and 62. Waterloo, clear and 44. Once again at 1 a.m. in Moline with clear skies, the temperature was 54. At Davenport with clear skies, the temperature was 48. Here is the hazardous weather outlook. For tonight, no hazardous weather is expected at this time. Looking ahead, scattered thunderstorms are possible Monday night into Tuesday. Gusty southwest to west winds around 40 miles an hour are possible Tuesday. Spotter activation will not be needed today or tonight. And now, your National Weather Service forecast for the Guam cities and surrounding areas. Tonight, partly cloudy with a chance of sprinkles until midnight, then mostly clear after midnight. Lows in the mid-40s. North winds 10 to 15 miles an hour. Sunday, sunny. Not as warm with highs in the mid-60s. Northwest winds 10 to 15 miles an hour. Sunday night, partly cloudy. Lows in the lower 40s. North winds 5 to 10 miles an hour with gusts up to 20 miles an hour, becoming northeast after midnight. Monday, sunny. Highs in the upper 60s. Northeast winds around 5 miles an hour. Monday night, mostly clear until midnight, then becoming partly cloudy. Lows in the upper 40s. East winds 5 to 10 miles an hour, becoming southeast 10 to 15 miles an hour with gusts up to 25 miles an hour after midnight. Tuesday, a chance of showers. Breezy, warmer. Highs in the upper 70s. Tuesday night, mostly clear. Lows in the lower 50s. Wednesday and Wednesday night, clear. Highs in the upper 60s. Lows in the mid 40s. Thursday, sunny. Highs in the lower 70s. Thursday night, a chance of showers. Lows in the mid-50s. Friday and Friday night, partly cloudy. Highs in the lower 80s. Lows in the upper 50s. Saturday, mostly sunny. Highs in the upper 80s. Again, the forecast for the Guam cities and surrounding areas for tonight, partly cloudy with a chance of sprinkles until midnight, then mostly clear after midnight. Lows in the mid-40s. North winds 10 to 15 miles an hour. 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The current time is 1:23 a.m. Central Daylight Time.
At 1 a.m. in Moline, skies were clear. The temperature was 54 degrees, dew point 29, relative humidity 38%. The wind was northwest at 5 miles an hour. And the pressure was 29.94 inches and rising. At Davenport, skies were clear. The temperature was 48 degrees, dew point 28, relative humidity 46%. The wind was northwest at 3 miles an hour. And the pressure was 29.95 inches and rising. Close to home, Burlington clear and 56. At Dubuque, Iowa City clear and 55. Muscatine 48. Galesburg partly cloudy and 52. Peoria cloudy and 60. Savannah 49. Rockford partly cloudy and 44. Across the Midwest, Chicago partly cloudy and 49. Des Moines clear and 53. Madison clear and 44. Milwaukee mostly cloudy and 43. Minneapolis partly cloudy and 49. Omaha partly cloudy and 50. St. Louis cloudy and 61. Springfield, Illinois cloudy and 62. Waterloo clear and 44. Once again at 1 a.m. in Moline with clear skies, the temperature was 54. At Davenport with clear skies, the temperature was 48. Here is the hazardous weather outlook. For tonight, no hazardous weather is expected at this time. Looking ahead, scattered thunderstorms are possible Monday night into Tuesday. Gusty southwest to west winds around 40 miles an hour are possible Tuesday. Spotter activation will not be needed today or tonight. And now, your National Weather Service forecast for the Quad Cities and surrounding areas. Tonight, partly cloudy with a chance of sprinkles until midnight, then mostly clear after midnight. Lows in the mid-40s. North winds 10 to 15 miles an hour. Sunday, sunny. Not as warm with highs in the mid-60s. Northwest winds 10 to 15 miles an hour. Sunday night, partly cloudy. Lows in the lower 40s. North winds 5 to 10 miles an hour with gusts up to 20 miles an hour, becoming northeast after midnight. Monday, sunny. Highs in the upper 60s. Northeast winds around 5 miles an hour. Monday night, mostly clear until midnight, then becoming partly cloudy. Lows in the upper 40s. East winds 5 to 10 miles an hour, becoming southeast 10 to 15 miles an hour with gusts up to 25 miles an hour after midnight. Tuesday, a chance of showers. Breezy, warmer. Highs in the upper 70s. Tuesday night, mostly clear. Lows in the lower 50s. Wednesday and Wednesday night, clear. Highs in the upper 60s. Lows in the mid-40s. Thursday, sunny. Highs in the lower 70s. Thursday night, a chance of showers. Lows in the mid-50s. Friday and Friday night, partly cloudy. Highs in the lower 80s. Lows in the upper 50s. Saturday, mostly sunny. Highs in the upper 80s. Again, the forecast for the Quad Cities and surrounding areas for tonight, partly cloudy with a chance of sprinkles until midnight, then mostly clear after midnight. Lows in the mid-40s. North winds 10 to 15 miles an hour. The Moline, Illinois climate summary for yesterday, May 9, 2026. Yesterday's high temperature was 76 degrees. The normal high is 72. The record high is 95 degrees, which was set in 1934. Yesterday's low temperature was 50 degrees. The normal low is 49. The record low is 28 degrees, which was set in 2020. No precipitation fell yesterday, which leaves the monthly total at 0.48 inches. The total precipitation for the year still stands at 10.23 inches. There were two heating degree days yesterday. This brings the monthly total to 107. There were no cooling degree days yesterday. This leaves the monthly total at zero. Yesterday, the maximum wind observed was 23 miles an hour from the west. The highest wind gust observed was 32 miles per hour from the northwest. The normal high temperature for today is 72 degrees, and the normal low is 49. The record high for today is 93, which last occurred in 2011, and the record low is 26, which occurred in 1966. Sunrise today is at 5:48 a.m. and sunset is at 8:09 p.m. You're listening to NOAA Weather Radio Station WXJ-73 in the
the Quad Cities. The current time is 1:48 a.m. Central Daylight Time. At 1 a.m. at Moline, skies were clear. The temperature was 54 degrees, dew point 29, relative humidity 38%. The wind was northwest at 5 miles an hour. And the pressure was 29.94 inches and rising. At Davenport, skies were clear. The temperature was 48 degrees, dew point 28, relative humidity 46%. The wind was northwest at 3 miles an hour. And the pressure was 29.95 inches and rising. Close to home, Burlington clear and 56. At Dubuque, Iowa City clear and 55. Muscatine 48. Galesburg partly cloudy and 52. Peoria cloudy and 60. Savannah 49. Rockford partly cloudy and 44. Across the Midwest, Chicago partly cloudy and 49. Des Moines clear and 53. Madison clear and 44. Milwaukee mostly cloudy and 43. Minneapolis partly cloudy and 49. Omaha partly cloudy and 50. St. Louis cloudy and 61. Springfield, Illinois cloudy and 62. Waterloo clear and 44. Once again at 1 a.m. at Moline with clear skies, the temperature was 54. At Davenport with clear skies, the temperature was 48. Here is the hazardous weather outlook. For tonight, no hazardous weather is expected at this time. Looking ahead, scattered thunderstorms are possible Monday night into Tuesday. Gusty southwest to west winds around 40 miles an hour are possible Tuesday. Spotter activation will not be needed today or tonight. And now, your National Weather Service forecast for the Quad Cities and surrounding areas. West of tonight, mostly clear. Lows in the mid-40s. North winds around 5 miles an hour. Sunday, sunny. Highs in the upper 60s. Northwest winds 5 to 10 miles an hour. Sunday night, partly cloudy until midnight, then clearing. Lows in the mid-40s. North winds 5 to 10 miles an hour, becoming northeast after midnight. Monday, sunny. Highs in the upper 60s. Northeast winds around 5 miles an hour. Monday night, mostly clear until midnight, then becoming partly cloudy. Lows in the upper 40s. East winds 5 to 10 miles an hour, becoming southeast 10 to 15 miles an hour with gusts up to 25 miles an hour after midnight. Tuesday, a chance of showers. Breezy, warmer. Highs in the upper 70s. Tuesday night and Wednesday, mostly clear. Lows in the lower 50s. Highs in the upper 60s. Wednesday night, clear. Lows in the mid-40s. Thursday, sunny. Highs in the mid-70s. Thursday night, a chance of showers. Not as cool. Lows in the mid-50s. Friday, a chance of showers. Highs in the lower 80s. Friday night, a chance of showers. Lows around 60. Saturday, mostly sunny. Highs in the upper 80s. Again, the forecast for the Quad Cities and surrounding areas for the rest of tonight, mostly clear. Lows in the mid-40s. North winds around 5 miles an hour. The Moline, Illinois climate summary for yesterday, May 9, 2026. Yesterday's high temperature was 76 degrees. The normal high is 72. The record high is 95 degrees, which was set in 1934. Yesterday's low temperature was 50 degrees. The normal low is 49. The record low is 28 degrees, which was set in 2020. No precipitation fell yesterday, which leaves the monthly total at 0.48 inches. The total precipitation for the year still stands at 10.23 inches. There were two heating degree days yesterday. This brings the monthly total to 107. There were no cooling degree days yesterday. This leaves the monthly total at zero. Yesterday, the maximum wind observed was 23 miles an hour from the west. The highest wind gust observed was 32 miles per hour from the northwest. The normal high temperature for today is 72 degrees, and the normal low is 49. The record high for today is 93, which last occurred in 2011, and the record low is 26, which occurred in 1966. Sunrise today is at 5:48 a.m. and sunset is at 8:09 p.m. You're listening to NOAA Weather Radio.
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The current time is 1:33 a.m. Central Daylight Time. At 1 a.m. at Moline, skies were clear. The temperature was 54 degrees, dew point 29, relative humidity 38%. The wind was northwest at 5 miles an hour. And the pressure was 29.94 inches and rising. At Davenport, skies were clear. The temperature was 48 degrees, dew point 28, relative humidity 46%. The wind was northwest at 3 miles an hour. And the pressure was 29.95 inches and rising. Close to home, Burlington clear and 56. At Dubuque, Iowa City clear and 55. Muscatine 48. Galesburg partly cloudy and 52. Peoria cloudy and 60. Savannah 49. Rockford partly cloudy and 44. Across the Midwest, Chicago partly cloudy and 49. Des Moines clear and 53. Madison clear and 44. Milwaukee mostly cloudy and 43. Minneapolis partly cloudy and 49. Omaha partly cloudy and 50. St. Louis cloudy and 61. Springfield, Illinois cloudy and 62. Waterloo clear and 44. Once again at 1 a.m. at Moline with clear skies, the temperature was 54. At Davenport with clear skies, the temperature was 48. Here is the hazardous weather outlook. For tonight, no hazardous weather is expected at this time. Looking ahead, scattered thunderstorms are possible Monday night into Tuesday. Gusty southwest to west winds around 40 miles an hour are possible Tuesday. Spotter activation will not be needed today or tonight. And now, your National Weather Service forecast for the Quad Cities and surrounding areas. Rest of tonight, mostly clear. Lows in the mid-40s. North winds around 5 miles an hour. Sunday, sunny. Highs in the upper 60s. Northwest winds 5 to 10 miles an hour. Sunday night, partly cloudy until midnight, then clearing. Lows in the mid-40s. North winds 5 to 10 miles an hour, becoming northeast after midnight. Monday, sunny. Highs in the upper 60s. Northeast winds around 5 miles an hour. Monday night, mostly clear until midnight, then becoming partly cloudy. Lows in the upper 40s. East winds 5 to 10 miles an hour, becoming southeast 10 to 15 miles an hour with gusts up to 25 miles an hour after midnight. Tuesday, a chance of showers. Breezy, warmer. Highs in the upper 70s. Tuesday night and Wednesday, mostly clear. Lows in the lower 50s. Highs in the upper 60s. Wednesday night, clear. Lows in the mid-40s. Thursday, sunny. Highs in the mid-70s. Thursday night, a chance of showers. Not as cool. Lows in the mid-50s. Friday, a chance of showers. Highs in the lower 80s. Friday night, a chance of showers. Lows around 60. Saturday, mostly sunny. Highs in the upper 80s. Again, the forecast for the Quad Cities and surrounding areas for the rest of tonight, mostly clear. Lows in the mid-40s. North winds around 5 miles an hour. The Moline, Illinois climate summary for yesterday, May 9, 2026. Yesterday's high temperature was 76 degrees. The normal high is 72. The record high is 95 degrees, which was set in 1934. Yesterday's low temperature was 50 degrees. The normal low is 49. The record low is 28 degrees, which was set in 2020. No precipitation fell yesterday, which leaves the monthly total at 0.48 inches. The total precipitation for the year still stands at 10.23 inches. There were two heating degree days yesterday. This brings the monthly total to 107. There were no cooling degree days yesterday. This leaves the monthly total at zero. Yesterday, the maximum wind observed was 23 miles an hour from the west. The highest wind gust observed was 32 miles per hour from the northwest. The normal high temperature for today is 72 degrees, and the normal low is 49. The record high for today is 93, which last occurred in 2011, and the record low is 26, which occurred in 1966. Sunrise today is at 5:48 a.m. and sunset is at 8:09 p.m.
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The current time is 1:38 a.m. Central Daylight Time. At 1 a.m. in Moline, skies were clear. The temperature was 54 degrees, dew point 29, relative humidity 38%. The wind was northwest at 5 miles an hour. And the pressure was 29.94 inches and rising. At Davenport, skies were clear. The temperature was 48 degrees, dew point 28, relative humidity 46%. The wind was northwest at 3 miles an hour. And the pressure was 29.95 inches and rising. Close to home, Burlington clear and 56. At Dubuque, Iowa City clear and 55. Muscatine 48. Galesburg partly cloudy and 52. Peoria cloudy and 60. Savannah 49. Rockford partly cloudy and 44. Across the Midwest, Chicago partly cloudy and 49. Des Moines clear and 53. Madison clear and 44. Milwaukee mostly cloudy and 43. Minneapolis partly cloudy and 49. Omaha partly cloudy and 50. St. Louis cloudy and 61. Springfield, Illinois cloudy and 62. Waterloo clear and 44. Once again at 1 a.m. in Moline with clear skies, the temperature was 54. At Davenport with clear skies, the temperature was 48. Here is the hazardous weather outlook. For tonight, no hazardous weather is expected at this time. Looking ahead, scattered thunderstorms are possible Monday night into Tuesday. Gusty southwest to west winds around 40 miles an hour are possible Tuesday. Spotter activation will not be needed today or tonight. And now, your National Weather Service forecast for the Quad Cities and surrounding areas. West of tonight, mostly clear. Lows in the mid-40s. North winds around 5 miles an hour. Sunday, sunny. Highs in the upper 60s. Northwest winds 5 to 10 miles an hour. Sunday night, partly cloudy until midnight, then clearing. Lows in the mid-40s. North winds 5 to 10 miles an hour, becoming northeast after midnight. Monday, sunny. Highs in the upper 60s. Northeast winds around 5 miles an hour. Monday night, mostly clear until midnight, then becoming partly cloudy. Lows in the upper 40s. East winds 5 to 10 miles an hour, becoming southeast 10 to 15 miles an hour with gusts up to 25 miles an hour after midnight. Tuesday, a chance of showers. Breezy, warmer. Highs in the upper 70s. Tuesday night and Wednesday, mostly clear. Lows in the lower 50s. Highs in the upper 60s. Wednesday night, clear. Lows in the mid-40s. Thursday, sunny. Highs in the mid-70s. Thursday night, a chance of showers. Not as cool. Lows in the mid-50s. Friday, a chance of showers. Highs in the lower 80s. Friday night, a chance of showers. Lows around 60. Saturday, mostly sunny. Highs in the upper 80s. Again, the forecast for the Quad Cities and surrounding areas for the rest of tonight, mostly clear. Lows in the mid-40s. North winds around 5 miles an hour. The Moline, Illinois climate summary for yesterday, May 9, 2026. Yesterday's high temperature was 76 degrees. The normal high is 72. The record high is 95 degrees, which was set in 1934. Yesterday's low temperature was 50 degrees. The normal low is 49. The record low is 28 degrees, which was set in 2020. No precipitation fell yesterday, which leaves the monthly total at 0.48 inches. The total precipitation for the year still stands at 10.23 inches. There were two heating degree days yesterday. This brings the monthly total to 107. There were no cooling degree days yesterday. This leaves the monthly total at zero. Yesterday, the maximum wind observed was 23 miles an hour from the west. The highest wind gust observed was 32 miles per hour from the northwest. The normal high temperature for today is 72 degrees, and the normal low is 49. The record high for today is 93, which last occurred in 2011, and the record low is 26, which occurred in 1966.
Sunrise today is at 5:48 a.m. and sunset is at 8:09 p.m. You are listening to NOAA Weather Radio Station WXJ73 in the Quad Cities. The current time is 1:43 a.m. Central Daylight Time. At 1 a.m. in Moline, skies were clear. The temperature was 54 degrees, dew point 29, relative humidity 38%. The wind was northwest at 5 miles an hour. And the pressure was 29.94 inches and rising. At Davenport, skies were clear. The temperature was 48 degrees, dew point 28, relative humidity 46%. The wind was northwest at 3 miles an hour. And the pressure was 29.95 inches and rising. Close to home, Burlington clear and 56. At Dubuque, Iowa City clear and 55. Muscatine 48. Galesburg partly cloudy and 52. Peoria cloudy and 60. Savannah 49. Rockford partly cloudy and 44. Across the Midwest, Chicago partly cloudy and 49. Des Moines clear and 53. Madison clear and 44. Milwaukee mostly cloudy and 43. Minneapolis partly cloudy and 49. Omaha partly cloudy and 50. St. Louis cloudy and 61. Springfield, Illinois cloudy and 62. Waterloo clear and 44. Once again at 1 a.m. in Moline with clear skies, the temperature was 54. At Davenport with clear skies, the temperature was 48. Here is the hazardous weather outlook. For tonight, no hazardous weather is expected at this time. Looking ahead, scattered thunderstorms are possible Monday night into Tuesday. Gusty southwest to west winds around 40 miles an hour are possible Tuesday. Spotter activation will not be needed today or tonight. And now, your National Weather Service forecast for the Quad Cities and surrounding areas. West of tonight, mostly clear. Lows in the mid-40s. North winds around 5 miles an hour. Sunday, sunny. Highs in the upper 60s. Northwest winds 5 to 10 miles an hour. Sunday night, partly cloudy until midnight, then clearing. Lows in the mid-40s. North winds 5 to 10 miles an hour, becoming northeast after midnight. Monday, sunny. Highs in the upper 60s. Northeast winds around 5 miles an hour. Monday night, mostly clear until midnight, then becoming partly cloudy. Lows in the upper 40s. East winds 5 to 10 miles an hour, becoming southeast 10 to 15 miles an hour with gusts up to 25 miles an hour after midnight. Tuesday, a chance of showers. Breezy, warmer. Highs in the upper 70s. Tuesday night and Wednesday, mostly clear. Lows in the lower 50s. Highs in the upper 60s. Wednesday night, clear. Lows in the mid-40s. Thursday, sunny. Highs in the mid-70s. Thursday night, a chance of showers. Not as cool. Lows in the mid-50s. Friday, a chance of showers. Highs in the lower 80s. Friday night, a chance of showers. Lows around 60. Saturday, mostly sunny. Highs in the upper 80s. Again, the forecast for the Quad Cities and surrounding areas for the rest of tonight, mostly clear. Lows in the mid-40s. North winds around 5 miles an hour. The Moline, Illinois climate summary for yesterday, May 9, 2026. Yesterday's high temperature was 76 degrees. The normal high is 72. The record high is 95 degrees, which was set in 1934. Yesterday's low temperature was 50 degrees. The normal low is 49. The record low is 28 degrees, which was set in 2020. No precipitation fell yesterday, which leaves the monthly total at 0.48 inches. The total precipitation for the year still stands at 10.23 inches. There were two heating degree days yesterday. This brings the monthly total to 107. There were no cooling degree days yesterday. This leaves the monthly total at zero. Yesterday, the maximum wind observed was 23 miles an hour from the west. The highest wind gust observed was 32 miles per hour from the northwest. The normal high temperature for today is 72 degrees, and the normal low is 49.
The record high for today is 93, which last occurred in 2011, and the record low is 26, which occurred in 1966. Sunrise today is at 5:48 a.m. and sunset is at 8:09 p.m. You are listening to NOAA Weather Radio Station WXJ73 in the Quad Cities. The current time is 1:48 a.m. Central Daylight Time. At 1 a.m. in Moline, skies were clear. The temperature was 54 degrees, dew point 29, relative humidity 38%. The wind was northwest at 5 miles an hour. And the pressure was 29.94 inches and rising. At Davenport, skies were clear. The temperature was 48 degrees, dew point 28, relative humidity 46%. The wind was northwest at 3 miles an hour. And the pressure was 29.95 inches and rising. Close to home, Burlington clear and 56. At Dubuque, Iowa City clear and 55. Muscatine 48. Galesburg partly cloudy and 52. Peoria cloudy and 60. Savannah 49. Rockford partly cloudy and 44. Across the Midwest, Chicago partly cloudy and 49. Des Moines clear and 53. Madison clear and 44. Milwaukee mostly cloudy and 43. Minneapolis partly cloudy and 49. Omaha partly cloudy and 50. St. Louis cloudy and 61. Springfield, Illinois cloudy and 62. Waterloo clear and 44. Once again at 1 a.m. in Moline with clear skies, the temperature was 54. At Davenport with clear skies, the temperature was 48. Here is the hazardous weather outlook. For tonight, no hazardous weather is expected at this time. Looking ahead, scattered thunderstorms are possible Monday night into Tuesday. Gusty southwest to west winds around 40 miles an hour are possible Tuesday. Spotter activation will not be needed today or tonight. And now, your National Weather Service forecast for the Quad Cities and surrounding areas. West of tonight, mostly clear. Lows in the mid-40s. North winds around 5 miles an hour. Sunday, sunny. Highs in the upper 60s. Northwest winds 5 to 10 miles an hour. Sunday night, partly cloudy until midnight, then clearing. Lows in the mid-40s. North winds 5 to 10 miles an hour, becoming northeast after midnight. Monday, sunny. Highs in the upper 60s. Northeast winds around 5 miles an hour. Monday night, mostly clear until midnight, then becoming partly cloudy. Lows in the upper 40s. East winds 5 to 10 miles an hour, becoming southeast 10 to 15 miles an hour with gusts up to 25 miles an hour after midnight. Tuesday, a chance of showers. Breezy, warmer. Highs in the upper 70s. Tuesday night and Wednesday, mostly clear. Lows in the lower 50s. Highs in the upper 60s. Wednesday night, clear. Lows in the mid-40s. Thursday, sunny. Highs in the mid-70s. Thursday night, a chance of showers. Not as cool. Lows in the mid-50s. Friday, a chance of showers. Highs in the lower 80s. Friday night, a chance of showers. Lows around 60. Saturday, mostly sunny. Highs in the upper 80s. Again, the forecast for the Quad Cities and surrounding areas for the rest of tonight, mostly clear. Lows in the mid-40s. North winds around 5 miles an hour. The Moline, Illinois climate summary for yesterday, May 9, 2026. Yesterday's high temperature was 76 degrees. The normal high is 72. The record high is 95 degrees, which was set in 1934. Yesterday's low temperature was 50 degrees. The normal low is 49. The record low is 28 degrees, which was set in 2020. No precipitation fell yesterday, which leaves the monthly total at 0.48 inches. The total precipitation for the year still stands at 10.23 inches. There were two heating degree days yesterday. This brings the monthly total to 107. There were no cooling degree days yesterday. This leaves the monthly total at zero. Yesterday, the maximum wind observed was 23 miles an hour from the west. The highest wind gust observed was 32 miles per hour from the northwest.
The normal high temperature for today is 72 degrees, and the normal low is 49. The record high for today is 93, which last occurred in 2011, and the record low is 26, which occurred in 1966.

and 55. Muscatine, 48. Galesburg, partly cloudy and 52. Peoria, cloudy and 60. Savannah, 49. Rockford, partly cloudy and 44. Across the Midwest, Chicago, partly cloudy and 49. Des Moines, clear and 53. Madison, clear and 44. Milwaukee, mostly cloudy and 43. Minneapolis, partly cloudy and 49. Omaha, partly cloudy and 50. St. Louis, cloudy and 61. Springfield, Illinois, cloudy and 62. Waterloo, clear and 44. Once again at 1 a.m. in Moline with clear skies, the temperature was 54. At Davenport with clear skies, the temperature was 48. Here is the hazardous weather outlook. For tonight, no hazardous weather is expected at this time. Looking ahead, scattered thunderstorms are possible Monday night into Tuesday. Gusty southwest to west winds around 40 miles an hour are possible Tuesday. Spotter activation will not be needed today or tonight. And now, your National Weather Service forecast for the Quad Cities and surrounding areas. West of tonight, mostly clear. Lows in the mid-40s. North winds around 5 miles an hour. Sunday, sunny. Highs in the upper 60s. Northwest winds 5 to 10 miles an hour. Sunday night, partly cloudy until midnight, then clearing. Lows in the mid-40s. North winds 5 to 10 miles an hour, becoming northeast after midnight. Monday, sunny. Highs in the upper 60s. Northeast winds around 5 miles an hour. Monday night, mostly clear until midnight, then becoming partly cloudy. Lows in the upper 40s. East winds 5 to 10 miles an hour, becoming southeast 10 to 15 miles an hour with gusts up to 25 miles an hour after midnight. Tuesday, a chance of showers. Breezy, warmer. Highs in the upper 70s. Tuesday night and Wednesday, mostly clear. Lows in the lower 50s. Highs in the upper 60s. Wednesday night, clear. Lows in the mid-40s. Thursday, sunny. Highs in the mid-70s. Thursday night, a chance of showers. Not as cool. Lows in the mid-50s. Friday, a chance of showers. Highs in the lower 80s. Friday night, a chance of showers. Lows around 60. Saturday, mostly sunny. Highs in the upper 80s. Again, the forecast for the Quad Cities and surrounding areas for the rest of tonight, mostly clear. Lows in the mid-40s. North winds around 5 miles an hour. This broadcast originates from the National Weather Service office in the Quad Cities and is transmitted on a frequency of 162.55 MHz from Rock Island, Illinois. The coverage area includes the following counties: Cedar, Clinton, Louisa, Muscatine, Scott, Henry, Illinois, Mercer, Rock Island, and Whiteside. The Moline, Illinois climate summary for yesterday, May 9, 2026. Yesterday's high temperature was 76 degrees. The normal high is 72. The record high is 95 degrees, which was set in 1934. Yesterday's low temperature was 50 degrees. The normal low is 49. The record low is 28 degrees, which was set in 2020. No precipitation fell yesterday, which leaves the monthly total at 0.48 inches. The total precipitation for the year still stands at 10.23 inches. There were two heating degree days yesterday. This brings the monthly total to 107. There were no cooling degree days yesterday. This leaves the monthly total at zero. Yesterday, the maximum wind observed was 23 miles an hour from the west. The highest wind gust observed was 32 miles per hour from the northwest. The normal high temperature for today is 72 degrees, and the normal low is 49. The record high for today is 93, which last occurred in 2011, and the record low is 26, which occurred in 1966. Sunrise today is at 5:48 a.m. and sunset is at 8:09 p.m. You're listening to NOAA Weather Radio Station WXJ73 in the Quad Cities. The current time is 1:58 a.m. Central Daylight Time. Here is the hazardous weather outlook. For tonight, no hazardous weather is expected at this time. Looking ahead, scattered thunderstorms are possible Monday night into Tuesday.

Gusty southwest to west winds around 40 miles an hour are possible Tuesday. Spotter activation will not be needed today or tonight. And now, your National Weather Service forecast for the Guam cities and surrounding areas. West of tonight, mostly clear. Lows in the mid-40s. North winds around 5 miles an hour. Sunday, sunny. Highs in the upper 60s. Northwest winds 5 to 10 miles an hour. Sunday night, partly cloudy until midnight, then clearing. Lows in the mid-40s. North winds 5 to 10 miles an hour, becoming northeast after midnight. Monday, sunny. Highs in the upper 60s. Northeast winds around 5 miles an hour. Monday night, mostly clear until midnight, then becoming partly cloudy. Lows in the upper 40s. East winds 5 to 10 miles an hour, becoming southeast 10 to 15 miles an hour with gusts up to 25 miles an hour after midnight. Tuesday, a chance of showers. Breezy, warmer. Highs in the upper 70s. Tuesday night and Wednesday, mostly clear. Lows in the lower 50s. Highs in the upper 60s. Wednesday night, clear. Lows in the mid-40s. Thursday, sunny. Highs in the mid-70s. Thursday night, a chance of showers. Not as cool. Lows in the mid-50s. Friday, a chance of showers. Highs in the lower 80s. Friday night, a chance of showers. Lows around 60. Saturday, mostly sunny. Highs in the upper 80s. Again, the forecast for the Guam cities and surrounding areas for the rest of tonight, mostly clear. Lows in the mid-40s. North winds around 5 miles an hour. The Moline, Illinois climate summary for yesterday, May 9, 2026. Yesterday's high temperature was 76 degrees. The normal high is 72. The record high is 95 degrees, which was set in 1934. Yesterday's low temperature was 50 degrees. The normal low is 49. The record low is 28 degrees, which was set in 2020. No precipitation fell yesterday, which leaves the monthly total at 0.48 inches. The total precipitation for the year still stands at 10.23 inches. There were two heating degree days yesterday. This brings the monthly total to 107. There were no cooling degree days yesterday. This leaves the monthly total at zero. Yesterday, the maximum wind observed was 23 miles an hour from the west. The highest wind gust observed was 32 miles per hour from the northwest. The normal high temperature for today is 72 degrees, and the normal low is 49. The record high for today is 93, which last occurred in 2011, and the record low is 26, which occurred in 1966. Sunrise today is at 5:48 a.m. and sunset is at 8:09 p.m. You are listening to NOAA Weather Radio Station WXJ73 in the Quad Cities. The current time is 2:02 a.m. Central Daylight Time. Here is the hazardous weather outlook. For tonight, no hazardous weather is expected at this time. Looking ahead, scattered thunderstorms are possible Monday night into Tuesday. Gusty southwest to west winds around 40 miles an hour are possible Tuesday. Spotter activation will not be needed today or tonight. And now, your National Weather Service forecast for the Guam cities and surrounding areas. West of tonight, mostly clear. Lows in the mid-40s. North winds around 5 miles an hour. Sunday, sunny. Highs in the upper 60s. Northwest winds 5 to 10 miles an hour. Sunday night, partly cloudy until midnight, then clearing. Lows in the mid-40s. North winds 5 to 10 miles an hour, becoming northeast after midnight. Monday, sunny. Highs in the upper 60s. Northeast winds around 5 miles an hour. Monday night, mostly clear until midnight, then becoming partly cloudy. Lows in the upper 40s. East winds 5 to 10 miles an hour, becoming southeast 10 to 15 miles an hour with gusts up to 25 miles an hour after midnight. Tuesday, a chance of showers. Breezy, warmer. Highs in the upper 70s. Tuesday night and Wednesday, mostly clear. Lows in the lower 50s. Highs in the upper 60s. Wednesday night, clear. Lows in the mid-40s. Thursday, sunny. Highs in the mid-70s.
Thursday night, a chance of showers. Not as cool. Lows in the mid-50s. Friday, a chance of showers. Highs in the lower 80s. Friday night, a chance of showers. Lows around 60. Saturday, mostly sunny. Highs in the upper 80s. Again, the forecast for the Quad Cities and surrounding areas for the rest of tonight, mostly clear. Lows in the mid-40s. North winds around 5 miles an hour. The Moline, Illinois climate summary for yesterday, May 9, 2026. Yesterday's high temperature was 76 degrees. The normal high is 72. The record high is 95 degrees, which was set in 1934. Yesterday's low temperature was 50 degrees. The normal low is 49. The record low is 28 degrees, which was set in 2020. No precipitation fell yesterday, which leaves the monthly total at 0.48 inches. The total precipitation for the year still stands at 10.23 inches. There were two heating degree days yesterday. This brings the monthly total to 107. There were no cooling degree days yesterday. This leaves the monthly total at zero. Yesterday, the maximum wind observed was 23 miles an hour from the west. The highest wind gust observed was 32 miles per hour from the northwest. The normal high temperature for today is 72 degrees, and the normal low is 49. The record high for today is 93, which last occurred in 2011, and the record low is 26, which occurred in 1966. Sunrise today is at 5:48 a.m. and sunset is at 8:09 p.m. You are listening to NOAA Weather Radio Station WXJ73 in the Quad Cities. The current time is 2:05 a.m. Central Daylight Time. At 2 a.m. in Moline, skies were clear. The temperature was 44 degrees, dew point 35, relative humidity 70%. The wind was west at 3 miles an hour. And the pressure was 29.97 inches and rising. At Davenport, skies were clear. The temperature was 46 degrees, dew point 28, relative humidity 49%. The wind was northwest at 6 miles an hour. And the pressure was 29.97 inches and rising. Close to home, Burlington clear and 52. Cedar Rapids clear and 43. At Dubuque, Iowa City clear and 46. Peoria cloudy and 59. Rockford partly cloudy and 40. Across the Midwest, Chicago clear and 49. Des Moines clear and 51. Madison clear and 40. Milwaukee partly cloudy and 44. Minneapolis partly cloudy and 46. Omaha partly cloudy and 46. St. Louis mostly cloudy and 60. Springfield, Illinois cloudy and 60. Waterloo clear and 44. Once again at 2 a.m. in Moline with clear skies, the temperature was 44. At Davenport with clear skies, the temperature was 46. Here is the hazardous weather outlook. For tonight, no hazardous weather is expected at this time. Looking ahead, scattered thunderstorms are possible Monday night into Tuesday. Gusty southwest to west winds around 40 miles an hour are possible Tuesday. Spotter activation will not be needed today or tonight. And now, your National Weather Service forecast for the Quad Cities and surrounding areas. West of tonight, mostly clear. Lows in the mid-40s. North winds around 5 miles an hour. Sunday, sunny. Highs in the upper 60s. Northwest winds 5 to 10 miles an hour. Sunday night, partly cloudy until midnight, then clearing. Lows in the mid-40s. North winds 5 to 10 miles an hour, becoming northeast after midnight. Monday, sunny. Highs in the upper 60s. Northeast winds around 5 miles an hour. Monday night, mostly clear until midnight, then becoming partly cloudy. Lows in the upper 40s. East winds 5 to 10 miles an hour, becoming southeast 10 to 15 miles an hour with gusts up to 25 miles an hour after midnight. Tuesday, a chance of showers. Breezy, warmer. Highs in the upper 70s. Tuesday night and Wednesday, mostly clear. Lows in the lower 50s. Highs in the upper 60s. Wednesday night, clear. Lows in the mid-40s. Thursday, sunny. Highs in the mid-70s. Thursday night, a chance of showers. Not as cool.
lows in the mid-50s. Friday, a chance of showers. Highs in the lower 80s. Friday night, a chance of showers. Lows around 60. Saturday, mostly sunny. Highs in the upper 80s. Again, the forecast for the Guam cities and surrounding areas for the rest of tonight, mostly clear. Lows in the mid-40s. North winds around 5 miles an hour. The Moline, Illinois climate summary for yesterday, May 9, 2026. Yesterday's high temperature was 76 degrees. The normal high is 72. The record high is 95 degrees, which was set in 1934. Yesterday's low temperature was 50 degrees. The normal low is 49. The record low is 28 degrees, which was set in 2020. No precipitation fell yesterday, which leaves the monthly total at 0.48 inches. The total precipitation for the year still stands at 10.23 inches. There were two heating degree days yesterday. This brings the monthly total to 107. There were no cooling degree days yesterday. This leaves the monthly total at zero. Yesterday, the maximum wind observed was 23 miles an hour from the west. The highest wind gust observed was 32 miles per hour from the northwest. The normal high temperature for today is 72 degrees, and the normal low is 49. The record high for today is 93, which last occurred in 2011, and the record low is 26, which occurred in 1966. Sunrise today is at 5:48 a.m. and sunset is at 8:09 p.m. You are listening to NOAA Weather Radio Station WXJ73 in the Quad Cities. The current time is 2:10 a.m. Central Daylight Time. At 2 a.m. in Moline, skies were clear. The temperature was 44 degrees, dew point 35, relative humidity 70%. The wind was west at 3 miles an hour. And the pressure was 29.97 inches and rising. At Davenport, skies were clear. The temperature was 46 degrees, dew point 28, relative humidity 49%. The wind was northwest at 6 miles an hour. And the pressure was 29.97 inches and rising. Close to home, Burlington clear and 52. Cedar Rapids clear and 43. At Dubuque, Iowa City clear and 46. Peoria cloudy and 59. Rockford partly cloudy and 40. Across the Midwest, Chicago clear and 49. Des Moines clear and 51. Madison clear and 40. Milwaukee partly cloudy and 44. Minneapolis partly cloudy and 46. Omaha partly cloudy and 46. St. Louis mostly cloudy and 60. Springfield, Illinois cloudy and 60. Waterloo clear and 44. Once again at 2 a.m. in Moline with clear skies, the temperature was 44. At Davenport with clear skies, the temperature was 46. Here is the hazardous weather outlook. For tonight, no hazardous weather is expected at this time. Looking ahead, scattered thunderstorms are possible Monday night into Tuesday. Gusty southwest to west winds around 40 miles an hour are possible Tuesday. Spotter activation will not be needed today or tonight. And now, your National Weather Service forecast for the Guam cities and surrounding areas. Rest of tonight, mostly clear. Lows in the mid-40s. North winds around 5 miles an hour. Sunday, sunny. Highs in the upper 60s. Northwest winds 5 to 10 miles an hour. Sunday night, partly cloudy until midnight, then clearing. Lows in the mid-40s. North winds 5 to 10 miles an hour, becoming northeast after midnight. Monday, sunny. Highs in the upper 60s. Northeast winds around 5 miles an hour. Monday night, mostly clear until midnight, then becoming partly cloudy. Lows in the upper 40s. East winds 5 to 10 miles an hour, becoming southeast 10 to 15 miles an hour with gusts up to 25 miles an hour after midnight. Tuesday, a chance of showers. Breezy, warmer. Highs in the upper 70s. Tuesday night and Wednesday, mostly clear. Lows in the lower 50s. Highs in the upper 60s. Wednesday night, clear. Lows in the mid-40s. Thursday, sunny. Highs in the mid-70s. Thursday night, a chance of showers. Not as cool. Lows in the mid-50s. Friday, a chance of
showers. Highs in the lower 80s. Friday night, a chance of showers. Lows around 60. Saturday, mostly sunny. Highs in the upper 80s. Again, the forecast for the Guam cities and surrounding areas for the rest of tonight, mostly clear. Lows in the mid-40s. North winds around 5 miles an hour. The Moline, Illinois climate summary for yesterday, May 9, 2026. Yesterday's high temperature was 76 degrees. The normal high is 72. The record high is 95 degrees, which was set in 1934. Yesterday's low temperature was 50 degrees. The normal low is 49. The record low is 28 degrees, which was set in 2020. No precipitation fell yesterday, which leaves the monthly total at 0.48 inches. The total precipitation for the year still stands at 10.23 inches. There were two heating degree days yesterday. This brings the monthly total to 107. There were no cooling degree days yesterday. This leaves the monthly total at zero. Yesterday, the maximum wind observed was 23 miles an hour from the west. The highest wind gust observed was 32 miles per hour from the northwest. The normal high temperature for today is 72 degrees, and the normal low is 49. The record high for today is 93, which last occurred in 2011, and the record low is 26, which occurred in 1966. Sunrise today is at 5:48 a.m. and sunset is at 8:09 p.m. You are listening to NOAA Weather Radio Station WXJ73 in the Quad Cities. The current time is 2:15 a.m. Central Daylight Time. At 2 a.m. in Moline, skies were clear. The temperature was 44 degrees, dew point 35, relative humidity 70%. The wind was west at 3 miles an hour. And the pressure was 29.97 inches and rising. At Davenport, skies were clear. The temperature was 46 degrees, dew point 28, relative humidity 49%. The wind was northwest at 6 miles an hour. And the pressure was 29.97 inches and rising. Close to home, Burlington clear and 52. Cedar Rapids clear and 43. At Dubuque, Iowa City clear and 46. Muscatine 46. Galesburg clear and 50. Peoria cloudy and 59. Savannah 47. Rockford partly cloudy and 40. Across the Midwest, Chicago clear and 49. Des Moines clear and 51. Madison clear and 40. Milwaukee partly cloudy and 44. Minneapolis partly cloudy and 46. Omaha partly cloudy and 46. St. Louis mostly cloudy and 60. Springfield, Illinois cloudy and 60. Waterloo clear and 44. Once again at 2 a.m. in Moline with clear skies, the temperature was 44. At Davenport with clear skies, the temperature was 46. Here is the hazardous weather outlook. For tonight, no hazardous weather is expected at this time. Looking ahead, scattered thunderstorms are possible Monday night into Tuesday. Gusty southwest to west winds around 40 miles an hour are possible Tuesday. Spotter activation will not be needed today or tonight. And now, your National Weather Service forecast for the Guam cities and surrounding areas. West of tonight, mostly clear. Lows in the mid-40s. North winds around 5 miles an hour. Sunday, sunny. Highs in the upper 60s. Northwest winds 5 to 10 miles an hour. Sunday night, partly cloudy until midnight, then clearing. Lows in the mid-40s. North winds 5 to 10 miles an hour, becoming northeast after midnight. Monday, sunny. Highs in the upper 60s. Northeast winds around 5 miles an hour. Monday night, mostly clear until midnight, then becoming partly cloudy. Lows in the upper 40s. East winds 5 to 10 miles an hour, becoming southeast 10 to 15 miles an hour with gusts up to 25 miles an hour after midnight. Tuesday, a chance of showers. Breezy, warmer. Highs in the upper 70s. Tuesday night and Wednesday, mostly clear. Lows in the lower 50s. Highs in the upper 60s. Wednesday night, clear. Lows in the mid-40s. Thursday, sunny. Highs in the mid-70s. Thursday night, a chance of showers. Not as cool. Lows.
mid-50s. Friday, a chance of showers. Highs in the lower 80s. Friday night, a chance of showers. Lows around 60. Saturday, mostly sunny. Highs in the upper 80s. Again, the forecast for the Quad Cities and surrounding areas for the rest of tonight, mostly clear. Lows in the mid-40s. North winds around 5 miles an hour. The Moline, Illinois climate summary for yesterday, May 9, 2026. Yesterday's high temperature was 76 degrees. The normal high is 72. The record high is 95 degrees, which was set in 1934. Yesterday's low temperature was 50 degrees. The normal low is 49. The record low is 28 degrees, which was set in 2020. No precipitation fell yesterday, which leaves the monthly total at 0.48 inches. The total precipitation for the year still stands at 10.23 inches. There were two heating degree days yesterday. This brings the monthly total to 107. There were no cooling degree days yesterday. This leaves the monthly total at zero. Yesterday, the maximum wind observed was 23 miles an hour from the west. The highest wind gust observed was 32 miles per hour from the northwest. The normal high temperature for today is 72 degrees, and the normal low is 49. The record high for today is 93, which last occurred in 2011, and the record low is 26, which occurred in 1966. Sunrise today is at 5:48 a.m. and sunset is at 8:09 p.m. You're listening to NOAA Weather Radio Station WXJ73 in the Quad Cities. The current time is 2:20 a.m. Central Daylight Time. At 2 a.m. in Moline, skies were clear. The temperature was 44 degrees, dew point 35, relative humidity 70%. The wind was west at 3 miles an hour. And the pressure was 29.97 inches and rising. At Davenport, skies were clear. The temperature was 46 degrees, dew point 28, relative humidity 49%. The wind was northwest at 6 miles an hour. And the pressure was 29.97 inches and rising. Close to home, Burlington clear and 52. Cedar Rapids clear and 43. At Dubuque, Iowa City clear and 46. Muscatine 46. Galesburg clear and 50. Peoria cloudy and 59. Savannah 47. Rockford partly cloudy and 40. Across the Midwest, Chicago clear and 49. Des Moines clear and 51. Madison clear and 40. Milwaukee partly cloudy and 44. Minneapolis partly cloudy and 46. Omaha partly cloudy and 46. St. Louis mostly cloudy and 60. Springfield, Illinois cloudy and 60. Waterloo clear and 44. Once again at 2 a.m. in Moline with clear skies, the temperature was 44. At Davenport with clear skies, the temperature was 46. Here is the hazardous weather outlook. For tonight, no hazardous weather is expected at this time. Looking ahead, scattered thunderstorms are possible Monday night into Tuesday. Gusty southwest to west winds around 40 miles an hour are possible Tuesday. Spotter activation will not be needed today or tonight. And now, your National Weather Service forecast for the Quad Cities and surrounding areas. West of tonight, mostly clear. Lows in the mid-40s. North winds around 5 miles an hour. Sunday, sunny. Highs in the upper 60s. Northwest winds 5 to 10 miles an hour. Sunday night, partly cloudy until midnight, then clearing. Lows in the mid-40s. North winds 5 to 10 miles an hour, becoming northeast after midnight. Monday, sunny. Highs in the upper 60s. Northeast winds around 5 miles an hour. Monday night, mostly clear until midnight, then becoming partly cloudy. Lows in the upper 40s. East winds 5 to 10 miles an hour, becoming southeast 10 to 15 miles an hour with gusts up to 25 miles an hour after midnight. Tuesday, a chance of showers. Breezy, warmer. Highs in the upper 70s. Tuesday night and Wednesday, mostly clear. Lows in the lower 50s. Highs in the upper 60s. Wednesday night, clear. Lows in the mid-40s. Thursday, sunny. Highs in the mid-70s. Thursday night, a chance of showers.
Not as cool. Lows in the mid-50s. Friday, a chance of showers. Highs in the lower 80s. Friday night, a chance of showers. Lows around 60. Saturday, mostly sunny. Highs in the upper 80s. Again, the forecast for the Guam cities and surrounding areas for the rest of tonight, mostly clear. Lows in the mid-40s. North winds around 5 miles an hour. The Moline, Illinois climate summary for yesterday, May 9, 2026. Yesterday's high temperature was 76 degrees. The normal high is 72. The record high is 95 degrees, which was set in 1934. Yesterday's low temperature was 50 degrees. The normal low is 49. The record low is 28 degrees, which was set in 2020. No precipitation fell yesterday, which leaves the monthly total at 0.48 inches. The total precipitation for the year still stands at 10.23 inches. There were two heating degree days yesterday. This brings the monthly total to 107. There were no cooling degree days yesterday. This leaves the monthly total at zero. Yesterday, the maximum wind observed was 23 miles an hour from the west. The highest wind gust observed was 32 miles per hour from the northwest. The normal high temperature for today is 72 degrees, and the normal low is 49. The record high for today is 93, which last occurred in 2011, and the record low is 26, which occurred in 1966. Sunrise today is at 5:48 a.m. and sunset is at 8:09 p.m. You're listening to NOAA Weather Radio Station WXJ73 in the Quad Cities. The current time is 2:25 a.m. Central Daylight Time. At 2 a.m. in Moline, skies were clear. The temperature was 44 degrees, dew point 35, relative humidity 70%. The wind was west at 3 miles an hour. And the pressure was 29.97 inches and rising. At Davenport, skies were clear. The temperature was 46 degrees, dew point 28, relative humidity 49%. The wind was northwest at 6 miles an hour. And the pressure was 29.97 inches and rising. Close to home, Burlington clear and 52. Cedar Rapids clear and 43. At Dubuque, Iowa City clear and 46. Muscatine 46. Galesburg clear and 50. Peoria cloudy and 59. Savannah 47. Rockford partly cloudy and 40. Across the Midwest, Chicago clear and 49. Des Moines clear and 51. Madison clear and 40. Milwaukee partly cloudy and 44. Minneapolis partly cloudy and 46. Omaha partly cloudy and 46. St. Louis mostly cloudy and 60. Springfield, Illinois cloudy and 60. Waterloo clear and 44. Once again at 2 a.m. in Moline with clear skies, the temperature was 44. At Davenport with clear skies, the temperature was 46. Here is the hazardous weather outlook. For tonight, no hazardous weather is expected at this time. Looking ahead, scattered thunderstorms are possible Monday night into Tuesday. Gusty southwest to west winds around 40 miles an hour are possible Tuesday. Spotter activation will not be needed today or tonight. And now, your National Weather Service forecast for the Guam cities and surrounding areas. West of tonight, mostly clear. Lows in the mid-40s. North winds around 5 miles an hour. Sunday, sunny. Highs in the upper 60s. Northwest winds 5 to 10 miles an hour. Sunday night, partly cloudy until midnight, then clearing. Lows in the mid-40s. North winds 5 to 10 miles an hour, becoming northeast after midnight. Monday, sunny. Highs in the upper 60s. Northeast winds around 5 miles an hour. Monday night, mostly clear until midnight, then becoming partly cloudy. Lows in the upper 40s. East winds 5 to 10 miles an hour, becoming southeast 10 to 15 miles an hour with gusts up to 25 miles an hour after midnight. Tuesday, a chance of showers. Breezy, warmer. Highs in the upper 70s. Tuesday night and Wednesday, mostly clear. Lows in the lower 50s. Highs in the upper 60s. Wednesday night, clear. Lows in the mid-40s. Thursday, sunny. Highs in the mid-70s.
Thursday night, a chance of showers. Not as cool. Lows in the mid-50s. Friday, a chance of showers. Highs in the lower 80s. Friday night, a chance of showers. Lows around 60. Saturday, mostly sunny. Highs in the upper 80s. Again, the forecast for the Quad Cities and surrounding areas for the rest of tonight, mostly clear. Lows in the mid-40s. North winds around 5 miles an hour. The Moline, Illinois climate summary for yesterday, May 9, 2026. Yesterday's high temperature was 76 degrees. The normal high is 72. The record high is 95 degrees, which was set in 1934. Yesterday's low temperature was 50 degrees. The normal low is 49. The record low is 28 degrees, which was set in 2020. No precipitation fell yesterday, which leaves the monthly total at 0.48 inches. The total precipitation for the year still stands at 10.23 inches. There were two heating degree days yesterday. This brings the monthly total to 107. There were no cooling degree days yesterday. This leaves the monthly total at zero. Yesterday, the maximum wind observed was 23 miles an hour from the west. The highest wind gust observed was 32 miles per hour from the northwest. The normal high temperature for today is 72 degrees, and the normal low is 49. The record high for today is 93, which last occurred in 2011, and the record low is 26, which occurred in 1966. Sunrise today is at 5:48 a.m. and sunset is at 8:09 p.m. You are listening to NOAA Weather Radio Station WXJ73 in the Quad Cities. The current time is 2:30 a.m. Central Daylight Time. At 2 a.m. in Moline, skies were clear. The temperature was 44 degrees, dew point 35, relative humidity 70%. The wind was west at 3 miles an hour. And the pressure was 29.97 inches and rising. At Davenport, skies were clear. The temperature was 46 degrees, dew point 28, relative humidity 49%. The wind was northwest at 6 miles an hour. And the pressure was 29.97 inches and rising. Close to home, Burlington clear and 52. Cedar Rapids clear and 43. At Dubuque, Iowa City clear and 46. Muscatine 46. Galesburg clear and 50. Peoria cloudy and 59. Savannah 47. Rockford partly cloudy and 40. Across the Midwest, Chicago clear and 49. Des Moines clear and 51. Madison clear and 40. Milwaukee partly cloudy and 44. Minneapolis partly cloudy and 46. Omaha partly cloudy and 46. St. Louis mostly cloudy and 60. Springfield, Illinois cloudy and 60. Waterloo clear and 44. Once again at 2 a.m. in Moline with clear skies, the temperature was 44. At Davenport with clear skies, the temperature was 46. Here is the hazardous weather outlook. For tonight, no hazardous weather is expected at this time. Looking ahead, scattered thunderstorms are possible Monday night into Tuesday. Gusty southwest to west winds around 40 miles an hour are possible Tuesday. Spotter activation will not be needed today or tonight. And now, your National Weather Service forecast for the Quad Cities and surrounding areas. Rest of tonight, mostly clear. Lows in the mid-40s. North winds around 5 miles an hour. Sunday, sunny. Highs in the upper 60s. Northwest winds 5 to 10 miles an hour. Sunday night, partly cloudy until midnight, then clearing. Lows in the mid-40s. North winds 5 to 10 miles an hour, becoming northeast after midnight. Monday, sunny. Highs in the upper 60s. Northeast winds around 5 miles an hour. Monday night, mostly clear until midnight, then becoming partly cloudy. Lows in the upper 40s. East winds 5 to 10 miles an hour, becoming southeast 10 to 15 miles an hour with gusts up to 25 miles an hour after midnight. Tuesday, a chance of showers. Breezy, warmer. Highs in the upper 70s. Tuesday night and Wednesday, mostly clear. Lows in the lower 50s. Highs in the upper 60s. Wednesday night, clear. Lows in the mid-40s. Thursday, sunny.
highs in the mid-70s. Thursday night, a chance of showers. Not as cool. Lows in the mid-50s. Friday, a chance of showers. Highs in the lower 80s. Friday night, a chance of showers. Lows around 60. Saturday, mostly sunny. Highs in the upper 80s. Again, the forecast for the Quad Cities and surrounding areas for the rest of tonight, mostly clear. Lows in the mid-40s. North winds around 5 miles an hour. The Moline, Illinois climate summary for yesterday, May 9, 2026. Yesterday's high temperature was 76 degrees. The normal high is 72. The record high is 95 degrees, which was set in 1934. Yesterday's low temperature was 50 degrees. The normal low is 49. The record low is 28 degrees, which was set in 2020. No precipitation fell yesterday, which leaves the monthly total at 0.48 inches. The total precipitation for the year still stands at 10.23 inches. There were two heating degree days yesterday. This brings the monthly total to 107. There were no cooling degree days yesterday. This leaves the monthly total at zero. Yesterday, the maximum wind observed was 23 miles an hour from the west. The highest wind gust observed was 32 miles per hour from the northwest. The normal high temperature for today is 72 degrees, and the normal low is 49. The record high for today is 93, which last occurred in 2011, and the record low is 26, which occurred in 1966. Sunrise today is at 5:48 a.m. and sunset is at 8:09 p.m. You're listening to NOAA Weather Radio Station WXJ73 in the Quad Cities. The current time is 2:36 a.m. Central Daylight Time. At 2 a.m. in Moline, skies were clear. The temperature was 44 degrees, dew point 35, relative humidity 70%. The wind was west at 3 miles an hour. And the pressure was 29.97 inches and rising. At Davenport, skies were clear. The temperature was 46 degrees, dew point 28, relative humidity 49%. The wind was northwest at 6 miles an hour. And the pressure was 29.97 inches and rising. Close to home, Burlington clear and 52. Cedar Rapids clear and 43. At Dubuque, Iowa City clear and 46. Muscatine 46. Galesburg clear and 50. Peoria cloudy and 59. Savannah 47. Rockford partly cloudy and 40. Across the Midwest, Chicago clear and 49. Des Moines clear and 51. Madison clear and 40. Milwaukee partly cloudy and 44. Minneapolis partly cloudy and 46. Omaha partly cloudy and 46. St. Louis mostly cloudy and 60. Springfield, Illinois cloudy and 60. Waterloo clear and 44. Once again at 2 a.m. in Moline with clear skies, the temperature was 44. At Davenport with clear skies, the temperature was 46. Here is the hazardous weather outlook. For tonight, no hazardous weather is expected at this time. Looking ahead, scattered thunderstorms are possible Monday night into Tuesday. Gusty southwest to west winds around 40 miles an hour are possible Tuesday. Spotter activation will not be needed today or tonight. And now, your National Weather Service forecast for the Quad Cities and surrounding areas. Rest of tonight, mostly clear. Lows in the mid-40s. North winds around 5 miles an hour. Sunday, sunny. Highs in the upper 60s. Northwest winds 5 to 10 miles an hour. Sunday night, partly cloudy until midnight, then clearing. Lows in the mid-40s. North winds 5 to 10 miles an hour, becoming northeast after midnight. Monday, sunny. Highs in the upper 60s. Northeast winds around 5 miles an hour. Monday night, mostly clear until midnight, then becoming partly cloudy. Lows in the upper 40s. East winds 5 to 10 miles an hour, becoming southeast 10 to 15 miles an hour with gusts up to 25 miles an hour after midnight. Tuesday, a chance of showers. Breezy, warmer. Highs in the upper 70s. Tuesday night and Wednesday, mostly clear. Lows in the lower 50s. Highs in the upper 60s. Wednesday night, clear. Lows
lows in the mid-40s. Thursday, sunny. Highs in the mid-70s. Thursday night, a chance of showers. Not as cool. Lows in the mid-50s. Friday, a chance of showers. Highs in the lower 80s. Friday night, a chance of showers. Lows around 60. Saturday, mostly sunny. Highs in the upper 80s. Again, the forecast for the Quad Cities and surrounding areas for the rest of tonight, mostly clear. Lows in the mid-40s. North winds around 5 miles an hour. The Moline, Illinois climate summary for yesterday, May 9, 2026. Yesterday's high temperature was 76 degrees. The normal high is 72. The record high is 95 degrees, which was set in 1934. Yesterday's low temperature was 50 degrees. The normal low is 49. The record low is 28 degrees, which was set in 2020. No precipitation fell yesterday, which leaves the monthly total at 0.48 inches. The total precipitation for the year still stands at 10.23 inches. There were two heating degree days yesterday. This brings the monthly total to 107. There were no cooling degree days yesterday. This leaves the monthly total at zero. Yesterday, the maximum wind observed was 23 miles an hour from the west. The highest wind gust observed was 32 miles per hour from the northwest. The normal high temperature for today is 72 degrees, and the normal low is 49. The record high for today is 93, which last occurred in 2011, and the record low is 26, which occurred in 1966. Sunrise today is at 5:48 a.m. and sunset is at 8:09 p.m. You are listening to NOAA Weather Radio Station WXJ73 in the Quad Cities. The current time is 2:41 a.m. Central Daylight Time. At 2 a.m. in Moline, skies were clear. The temperature was 44 degrees, dew point 35, relative humidity 70%. The wind was west at 3 miles an hour. And the pressure was 29.97 inches and rising. At Davenport, skies were clear. The temperature was 46 degrees, dew point 28, relative humidity 49%. The wind was northwest at 6 miles an hour. And the pressure was 29.97 inches and rising. Close to home, Burlington clear and 52. Cedar Rapids clear and 43. At Dubuque, Iowa City clear and 46. Muscatine 46. Galesburg clear and 50. Peoria cloudy and 59. Savannah 47. Rockford partly cloudy and 40. Across the Midwest, Chicago clear and 49. Des Moines clear and 51. Madison clear and 40. Milwaukee partly cloudy and 44. Minneapolis partly cloudy and 46. Omaha partly cloudy and 46. St. Louis mostly cloudy and 60. Springfield, Illinois cloudy and 60. Waterloo clear and 44. Once again at 2 a.m. in Moline with clear skies, the temperature was 44. At Davenport with clear skies, the temperature was 46. Here is the hazardous weather outlook. For tonight, no hazardous weather is expected at this time. Looking ahead, scattered thunderstorms are possible Monday night into Tuesday. Gusty southwest to west winds around 40 miles an hour are possible Tuesday. Spotter activation will not be needed today or tonight. And now, your National Weather Service forecast for the Quad Cities and surrounding areas. Rest of tonight, mostly clear. Lows in the mid-40s. North winds around 5 miles an hour. Sunday, sunny. Highs in the upper 60s. Northwest winds 5 to 10 miles an hour. Sunday night, partly cloudy until midnight, then clearing. Lows in the mid-40s. North winds 5 to 10 miles an hour, becoming northeast after midnight. Monday, sunny. Highs in the upper 60s. Northeast winds around 5 miles an hour. Monday night, mostly clear until midnight, then becoming partly cloudy. Lows in the upper 40s. East winds 5 to 10 miles an hour, becoming southeast 10 to 15 miles an hour with gusts up to 25 miles an hour after midnight. Tuesday, a chance of showers. Breezy, warmer. Highs in the upper 70s. Tuesday night and Wednesday, mostly clear. Lows in the lower 50s. Highs in the upper 60s.
Wednesday night, clear. Lows in the mid-40s. Thursday, sunny. Highs in the mid-70s. Thursday night, a chance of showers. Not as cool. Lows in the mid-50s. Friday, a chance of showers. Highs in the lower 80s. Friday night, a chance of showers. Lows around 60. Saturday, mostly sunny. Highs in the upper 80s. Again, the forecast for the Guam cities and surrounding areas for the rest of tonight, mostly clear. Lows in the mid-40s. North winds around 5 miles an hour. The Moline, Illinois climate summary for yesterday, May 9, 2026. Yesterday's high temperature was 76 degrees. The normal high is 72. The record high is 95 degrees, which was set in 1934. Yesterday's low temperature was 50 degrees. The normal low is 49. The record low is 28 degrees, which was set in 2020. No precipitation fell yesterday, which leaves the monthly total at 0.48 inches. The total precipitation for the year still stands at 10.23 inches. There were two heating degree days yesterday. This brings the monthly total to 107. There were no cooling degree days yesterday. This leaves the monthly total at zero. Yesterday, the maximum wind observed was 23 miles an hour from the west. The highest wind gust observed was 32 miles per hour from the northwest. The normal high temperature for today is 72 degrees, and the normal low is 49. The record high for today is 93, which last occurred in 2011, and the record low is 26, which occurred in 1966. Sunrise today is at 5:48 a.m. and sunset is at 8:09 p.m. You are listening to NOAA Weather Radio Station WXJ73 in the Quad Cities. The current time is 2:46 a.m. Central Daylight Time. At 2 a.m. in Moline, skies were clear. The temperature was 44 degrees, dew point 35, relative humidity 70%. The wind was west at 3 miles an hour. And the pressure was 29.97 inches and rising. At Davenport, skies were clear. The temperature was 46 degrees, dew point 28, relative humidity 49%. The wind was northwest at 6 miles an hour. And the pressure was 29.97 inches and rising. Close to home, Burlington clear and 52. Cedar Rapids clear and 43. At Dubuque, Iowa City clear and 46. Muscatine 46. Galesburg clear and 50. Peoria cloudy and 59. Savannah 47. Rockford partly cloudy and 40. Across the Midwest, Chicago clear and 49. Des Moines clear and 51. Madison clear and 40. Milwaukee partly cloudy and 44. Minneapolis partly cloudy and 46. Omaha partly cloudy and 46. St. Louis mostly cloudy and 60. Springfield, Illinois cloudy and 60. Waterloo clear and 44. Once again at 2 a.m. in Moline with clear skies, the temperature was 44. At Davenport with clear skies, the temperature was 46. Here is the hazardous weather outlook. For tonight, no hazardous weather is expected at this time. Looking ahead, scattered thunderstorms are possible Monday night into Tuesday. Gusty southwest to west winds around 40 miles an hour are possible Tuesday. Spotter activation will not be needed today or tonight. And now, your National Weather Service forecast for the Guam cities and surrounding areas. West of tonight, mostly clear. Lows in the mid-40s. North winds around 5 miles an hour. Sunday, sunny. Highs in the upper 60s. Northwest winds 5 to 10 miles an hour. Sunday night, partly cloudy until midnight, then clearing. Lows in the mid-40s. North winds 5 to 10 miles an hour, becoming northeast after midnight. Monday, sunny. Highs in the upper 60s. Northeast winds around 5 miles an hour. Monday night, mostly clear until midnight, then becoming partly cloudy. Lows in the upper 40s. East winds 5 to 10 miles an hour, becoming southeast 10 to 15 miles an hour with gusts up to 25 miles an hour after midnight. Tuesday, a chance of showers. Breezy, warmer. Highs in the upper 70s. Tuesday night and Wednesday, mostly clear. Lows in the lower
50s. Highs in the upper 60s. Wednesday night, clear. Lows in the mid-40s. Thursday, sunny. Highs in the mid-70s. Thursday night, a chance of showers. Not as cool. Lows in the mid-50s. Friday, a chance of showers. Highs in the lower 80s. Friday night, a chance of showers. Lows around 60. Saturday, mostly sunny. Highs in the upper 80s. Again, the forecast for the Guam cities and surrounding areas for the rest of tonight, mostly clear. Lows in the mid-40s. North winds around 5 miles an hour. The Moline, Illinois climate summary for yesterday, May 9, 2026. Yesterday's high temperature was 76 degrees. The normal high is 72. The record high is 95 degrees, which was set in 1934. Yesterday's low temperature was 50 degrees. The normal low is 49. The record low is 28 degrees, which was set in 2020. No precipitation fell yesterday, which leaves the monthly total at 0.48 inches. The total precipitation for the year still stands at 10.23 inches. There were two heating degree days yesterday. This brings the monthly total to 107. There were no cooling degree days yesterday. This leaves the monthly total at zero. Yesterday, the maximum wind observed was 23 miles an hour from the west. The highest wind gust observed was 32 miles per hour from the northwest. The normal high temperature for today is 72 degrees, and the normal low is 49. The record high for today is 93, which last occurred in 2011, and the record low is 26, which occurred in 1966. Sunrise today is at 5:48 a.m. and sunset is at 8:09 p.m. This broadcast originates from the National Weather Service office in the Quad Cities and is transmitted on a frequency of 162.55 MHz from Rock Island, Illinois. The coverage area includes the following counties: Cedar, Clinton, Louisa, Muscatine, Scott, Henry, Illinois, Mercer, Rock Island, and Whiteside. 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The current time is 2:51 a.m. Central Daylight Time. At 2 a.m. in Moline, skies were clear. The temperature was 44 degrees, dew point 35, relative humidity 70%. The wind was west at 3 miles an hour. And the pressure was 29.97 inches and rising. At Davenport, skies were clear. The temperature was 46 degrees, dew point 28, relative humidity 49%. The wind was northwest at 6 miles an hour. And the pressure was 29.97 inches and rising. Close to home, Burlington clear and 52. Cedar Rapids clear and 43. At Dubuque, Iowa City clear and 46. Muscatine 46. Galesburg clear and 50. Peoria cloudy and 59. Savannah 47. Rockford partly cloudy and 40. Across the Midwest, Chicago clear and 49. Des Moines clear and 51. Madison clear and 40. Milwaukee partly cloudy and 44. Minneapolis partly cloudy and 46. Omaha partly cloudy and 46. St. Louis mostly cloudy and 60. Springfield, Illinois cloudy and 60. Waterloo clear and 44. Once again at 2 a.m. in Moline with clear skies, the temperature was 44. At Davenport with clear skies, the temperature was 46. Here is the hazardous weather outlook. For tonight, no hazardous weather is expected at this time. Looking ahead, scattered thunderstorms are possible Monday night into Tuesday. Gusty southwest to west winds around 40 miles an hour are possible Tuesday. Spotter activation will not be needed today or tonight. And now, your National Weather Service forecast for the Guam cities and surrounding areas. Rest of tonight, mostly clear. Lows in the mid-40s. North winds around 5 miles an hour. Sunday, sunny. Highs in the upper 60s. Northwest winds 5 to 10 miles an hour. Sunday night, partly cloudy until midnight, then clearing. Lows in the mid-40s. North winds 5 to 10 miles an hour, becoming northeast after midnight. Monday, sunny. Highs in the upper 60s.

clear. Lows in the mid-40s. Thursday, sunny. Highs in the mid-70s. Thursday night, a chance of showers. Not as cool. Lows in the mid-50s. Friday, a chance of showers. Highs in the lower 80s. Friday night, a chance of showers. Lows around 60. Saturday, mostly sunny. Highs in the upper 80s. Again, the forecast for the Guam cities and surrounding areas for the rest of tonight, mostly clear. Lows in the mid-40s. North winds around 5 miles an hour. And now, your National Weather Service forecast for the Guam cities and surrounding areas. Today, sunny. Highs in the upper 60s. Northwest winds 5 to 10 miles an hour. Tonight, partly cloudy until midnight, then clearing. Lows in the mid-40s. North winds 5 to 10 miles an hour, becoming northeast after midnight. Monday, sunny. Highs in the upper 60s. Northeast winds around 5 miles an hour. Monday night, mostly clear until midnight, then becoming partly cloudy. Lows in the upper 40s. East winds 5 to 10 miles an hour, becoming southeast 10 to 15 miles an hour with gusts up to 25 miles an hour after midnight. Tuesday, mostly sunny with a chance of showers. A slight chance of thunderstorms in the afternoon. Breezy, warmer with highs in the upper 70s. South winds 15 to 20 miles an hour, becoming southwest 15 to 25 miles an hour in the afternoon. Chance of rain 50%. Tuesday night and Wednesday, mostly clear. Lows in the lower 50s. Highs in the upper 60s. Wednesday night, clear. Lows in the mid-40s. Thursday, sunny. Highs in the mid-70s. Thursday night, a chance of showers. Not as cool. Lows in the mid-50s. Friday, a chance of showers. Highs in the lower 80s. Friday night, a chance of showers. Lows around 60. Saturday, mostly sunny. Highs in the upper 80s. Again, the forecast for the Guam cities and surrounding areas for today, sunny. Highs in the upper 60s. Northwest winds 5 to 10 miles an hour. The Moline, Illinois climate summary for yesterday, May 9, 2026. Yesterday's high temperature was 76 degrees. The normal high is 72. The record high is 95 degrees, which was set in 1934. Yesterday's low temperature was 50 degrees. The normal low is 49. The record low is 28 degrees, which was set in 2020. No precipitation fell yesterday, which leaves the monthly total at 0.48 inches. The total precipitation for the year still stands at 10.23 inches. There were two heating degree days yesterday. This brings the monthly total to 107. There were no cooling degree days yesterday. This leaves the monthly total at zero. Yesterday the maximum wind observed was 23 miles an hour from the west. The highest wind gust observed was 32 miles per hour from the northwest. The normal high temperature for today is 72 degrees, and the normal low is 49. The record high for today is 93, which last occurred in 2011, and the record low is 26, which occurred in 1966. Sunrise today is at 5:48 a.m. and sunset is at 8:09 p.m. You're listening to NOAA Weather Radio Station WXJ73 in the Quad Cities. The current time is 2:58 a.m. Central Daylight Time. Here is the hazardous weather outlook. For tonight, no hazardous weather is expected at this time. Looking ahead, scattered thunderstorms are possible Monday night into Tuesday. Gusty southwest to west winds around 40 miles an hour are possible Tuesday. Spotter activation will not be needed today or tonight. And now, your National Weather Service forecast for the Guam cities and surrounding areas. Today, sunny. Highs in the upper 60s. Northwest winds 5 to 10 miles an hour. Tonight, partly cloudy until midnight, then clearing. Lows in the mid-40s. North winds 5 to 10 miles an hour, becoming northeast after midnight. Monday, sunny. Highs in the upper 60s. Northeast winds around 5 miles an hour. Monday night, mostly clear until midnight, then becoming partly cloudy. Lows in the upper 40s. East winds 5 to 10 miles an hour, becoming southeast 10 to 15 miles an hour with gusts up.

25 miles an hour after midnight. Tuesday, mostly sunny with a chance of showers. A slight chance of thunderstorms in the afternoon. Breezy, warmer with highs in the upper 70s. South winds 15 to 20 miles an hour, becoming southwest 15 to 25 miles an hour in the afternoon. Chance of rain 50%. Tuesday night and Wednesday, mostly clear. Lows in the lower 50s. Highs in the upper 60s. Wednesday night, clear. Lows in the mid 40s. Thursday, sunny. Highs in the mid 70s. Thursday night, a chance of showers. Not as cool. Lows in the mid 50s. Friday, a chance of showers. Highs in the lower 80s. Friday night, a chance of showers. Lows around 60. Saturday, mostly sunny. Highs in the upper 80s. Again, the forecast for the Quad Cities and surrounding areas for today, sunny. Highs in the upper 60s. Northwest winds 5 to 10 miles an hour. The Moline, Illinois climate summary for yesterday, May 9, 2026. Yesterday's high temperature was 76 degrees. The normal high is 72. The record high is 95 degrees, which was set in 1934. Yesterday's low temperature was 50 degrees. The normal low is 49. The record low is 28 degrees, which was set in 2020. No precipitation fell yesterday, which leaves the monthly total at 0.48 inches. The total precipitation for the year still stands at 10.23 inches. There were two heating degree days yesterday. This brings the monthly total to 107. There were no cooling degree days yesterday. This leaves the monthly total at zero. Yesterday the maximum wind observed was 23 miles an hour from the west. The highest wind gust observed was 32 miles per hour from the northwest. The normal high temperature for today is 72 degrees, and the normal low is 49. The record high for today is 93, which last occurred in 2011, and the record low is 26, which occurred in 1966. Sunrise today is at 5:48 a.m. and sunset is at 8:09 p.m. You're listening to NOAA Weather Radio Station WXJ73 in the Quad Cities. The current time is 3:02 a.m. Central Daylight Time. Here is the hazardous weather outlook. For tonight, no hazardous weather is expected at this time. Looking ahead, scattered thunderstorms are possible Monday night into Tuesday. Gusty southwest to west winds around 40 miles an hour are possible Tuesday. Spotter activation will not be needed today or tonight. And now, your National Weather Service forecast for the Quad Cities and surrounding areas. Today, sunny. Highs in the upper 60s. Northwest winds 5 to 10 miles an hour. Tonight, partly cloudy until midnight, then clearing. Lows in the mid 40s. North winds 5 to 10 miles an hour, becoming northeast after midnight. Monday, sunny. Highs in the upper 60s. Northeast winds around 5 miles an hour. Monday night, mostly clear until midnight, then becoming partly cloudy. Lows in the upper 40s. East winds 5 to 10 miles an hour, becoming southeast 10 to 15 miles an hour with gusts up to 25 miles an hour after midnight. Tuesday, mostly sunny with a chance of showers. A slight chance of thunderstorms in the afternoon. Breezy, warmer with highs in the upper 70s. South winds 15 to 20 miles an hour, becoming southwest 15 to 25 miles an hour in the afternoon. Chance of rain 50%. Tuesday night and Wednesday, mostly clear. Lows in the lower 50s. Highs in the upper 60s. Wednesday night, clear. Lows in the mid 40s. Thursday, sunny. Highs in the mid 70s. Thursday night, a chance of showers. Not as cool. Lows in the mid 50s. Friday, a chance of showers. Highs in the lower 80s. Friday night, a chance of showers. Lows around 60. Saturday, mostly sunny. Highs in the upper 80s. Again, the forecast for the Quad Cities and surrounding areas for today, sunny. Highs in the upper 60s. Northwest winds 5 to 10 miles an hour. The Moline, Illinois climate summary for yesterday, May 9, 2026. Yesterday's high temperature was 76 degrees. The normal high is 72.
The record high is 95 degrees, which was set in 1934. Yesterday's low temperature was 50 degrees. The normal low is 49. The record low is 28 degrees, which was set in 2020. No precipitation fell yesterday, which leaves the monthly total at 0.48 inches. The total precipitation for the year still stands at 10.23 inches. There were two heating degree days yesterday. This brings the monthly total to 107. There were no cooling degree days yesterday. This leaves the monthly total at zero. Yesterday the maximum wind observed was 23 miles an hour from the west. The highest wind gust observed was 32 miles per hour from the northwest. The normal high temperature for today is 72 degrees, and the normal low is 49. The record high for today is 93, which last occurred in 2011, and the record low is 26, which occurred in 1966. Sunrise today is at 5:48 a.m. and sunset is at 8:09 p.m. You are listening to NOAA Weather Radio Station WXJ73 in the Quad Cities. The current time is 3:05 a.m. Central Daylight Time. At 3 a.m. in Moline, skies were clear. The temperature was 41 degrees, dew point 35, relative humidity 79%. The wind was southwest at 5 miles an hour. And the pressure was 29.99 inches and rising. At Davenport, skies were clear. The temperature was 44 degrees, dew point 28, relative humidity 53%. The wind was northwest at 5 miles an hour. And the pressure was 29.99 inches and rising. Close to home, Burlington clear and 47. Cedar Rapids clear and 42. Dubuque partly cloudy and 44. Iowa City clear and 45. Peoria mostly cloudy and 55. Rockford partly cloudy and 44. Across the Midwest, Chicago partly cloudy and 46. Des Moines clear and 51. Madison clear and 38. Milwaukee partly cloudy and 43. Minneapolis clear and 45. Omaha partly cloudy and 43. St. Louis mostly cloudy and 58. Springfield, Illinois mostly cloudy and 59. Waterloo clear and 37. Once again at 3 a.m. in Moline with clear skies, the temperature was 41. At Davenport with clear skies, the temperature was 44. Here is the hazardous weather outlook. For today and tonight, no hazardous weather is expected at this time. Looking ahead, a few thunderstorms are possible Monday night into Tuesday. Gusty southwest to west winds around 40 miles an hour are possible Tuesday. Spotter activation will not be needed today or tonight. And now, your National Weather Service forecast for the Quad Cities and surrounding areas. Today, sunny. Highs in the upper 60s. Northwest winds 5 to 10 miles an hour. Tonight, partly cloudy until midnight, then clearing. Lows in the mid-40s. North winds 5 to 10 miles an hour, becoming northeast after midnight. Monday, sunny. Highs in the upper 60s. Northeast winds around 5 miles an hour. Monday night, mostly clear until midnight, then becoming partly cloudy. Lows in the upper 40s. East winds 5 to 10 miles an hour, becoming southeast 10 to 15 miles an hour with gusts up to 25 miles an hour after midnight. Tuesday, mostly sunny with a chance of showers. A slight chance of thunderstorms in the afternoon. Breezy, warmer with highs in the upper 70s. South winds 15 to 20 miles an hour, becoming southwest 15 to 25 miles an hour in the afternoon. Chance of rain 50%. Tuesday night and Wednesday, mostly clear. Lows in the lower 50s. Highs in the upper 60s. Wednesday night, clear. Lows in the mid-40s. Thursday, sunny. Highs in the mid-70s. Thursday night, a chance of showers. Not as cool. Lows in the mid-50s. Friday, a chance of showers. Highs in the lower 80s. Friday night, a chance of showers. Lows around 60. Saturday, mostly sunny. Highs in the upper 80s. Again, the forecast for the Quad Cities and surrounding areas for today, sunny. Highs in the upper 60s. Northwest winds 5 to 10 miles an hour. The Moline, Illinois climate summary for yesterday, May 9, 2026.
Yesterday's high temperature was 76 degrees. The normal high is 72. The record high is 95 degrees, which was set in 1934. Yesterday's low temperature was 50 degrees. The normal low is 49. The record low is 28 degrees, which was set in 2020. No precipitation fell yesterday, which leaves the monthly total at 0.48 inches. The total precipitation for the year still stands at 10.23 inches. There were two heating degree days yesterday. This brings the monthly total to 107. There were no cooling degree days yesterday. This leaves the monthly total at zero. Yesterday, the maximum wind observed was 23 miles an hour from the west. The highest wind gust observed was 32 miles per hour from the northwest. The normal high temperature for today is 72 degrees, and the normal low is 49. The record high for today is 93, which last occurred in 2011, and the record low is 26, which occurred in 1966. Sunrise today is at 5:48 a.m. and sunset is at 8:09 p.m. You are listening to NOAA Weather Radio Station WXJ73 in the Quad Cities. The current time is 3:10 a.m. Central Daylight Time. At 3 a.m. in Moline, skies were clear. The temperature was 41 degrees, dew point 35, relative humidity 79%. The wind was southwest at 5 miles an hour. And the pressure was 29.99 inches and rising. At Davenport, skies were clear. The temperature was 44 degrees, dew point 28, relative humidity 53%. The wind was northwest at 5 miles an hour. And the pressure was 29.99 inches and rising. Close to home, Burlington clear and 47. Cedar Rapids clear and 42. Dubuque partly cloudy and 44. Iowa City clear and 45. Peoria mostly cloudy and 55. Rockford partly cloudy and 44. Across the Midwest, Chicago partly cloudy and 46. Des Moines clear and 51. Madison clear and 38. Milwaukee partly cloudy and 43. Minneapolis clear and 45. Omaha partly cloudy and 43. St. Louis mostly cloudy and 58. Springfield, Illinois mostly cloudy and 59. Waterloo clear and 37. Once again at 3 a.m. in Moline with clear skies, the temperature was 41. At Davenport with clear skies, the temperature was 44. Here is the hazardous weather outlook. For today and tonight, no hazardous weather is expected at this time. Looking ahead, a few thunderstorms are possible Monday night into Tuesday. Gusty southwest to west winds around 40 miles an hour are possible Tuesday. Spotter activation will not be needed today or tonight. And now, your National Weather Service forecast for the Quad Cities and surrounding areas. Today, sunny. Highs in the upper 60s. Northwest winds 5 to 10 miles an hour. Tonight, partly cloudy until midnight, then clearing. Lows in the mid-40s. North winds 5 to 10 miles an hour, becoming northeast after midnight. Monday, sunny. Highs in the upper 60s. Northeast winds around 5 miles an hour. Monday night, mostly clear until midnight, then becoming partly cloudy. Lows in the upper 40s. East winds 5 to 10 miles an hour, becoming southeast 10 to 15 miles an hour with gusts up to 25 miles an hour after midnight. Tuesday, mostly sunny with a chance of showers. A slight chance of thunderstorms in the afternoon. Breezy, warmer with highs in the upper 70s. South winds 15 to 20 miles an hour, becoming southwest 15 to 25 miles an hour in the afternoon. Chance of rain 50%. Tuesday night and Wednesday, mostly clear. Lows in the lower 50s. Highs in the upper 60s. Wednesday night, clear. Lows in the mid 40s. Thursday, sunny. Highs in the mid 70s. Thursday night, a chance of showers. Not as cool. Lows in the mid 50s. Friday, a chance of showers. Highs in the lower 80s. Friday night, a chance of showers. Lows around 60. Saturday, mostly sunny. Highs in the upper 80s. Again, the forecast for the Quad Cities and surrounding areas for today, sunny. Highs in the upper 60s. Northwest winds 5 to 10 miles an hour.
The Moline, Illinois climate summary for yesterday, May 9th, 2026. Yesterday's high temperature was 76 degrees. The normal high is 72. The record high is 95 degrees, which was set in 1934. Yesterday's low temperature was 50 degrees. The normal low is 49. The record low is 28 degrees, which was set in 2020. No precipitation fell yesterday, which leaves the monthly total at 0.48 inches. The total precipitation for the year still stands at 10.23 inches. There were two heating degree days yesterday. This brings the monthly total to 107. There were no cooling degree days yesterday. This leaves the monthly total at zero. Yesterday, the maximum wind observed was 23 miles an hour from the west. The highest wind gust observed was 32 miles per hour from the northwest. The normal high temperature for today is 72 degrees, and the normal low is 49. The record high for today is 93, which last occurred in 2011, and the record low is 26, which occurred in 1966. Sunrise today is at 5:48 a.m. and sunset is at 8:09 p.m. You're listening to NOAA Weather Radio Station WXJ73 in the Quad Cities. The current time is 3:15 a.m. Central Daylight Time. At 3 a.m. in Moline, skies were clear. The temperature was 41 degrees, dew point 35, relative humidity 79%. The wind was southwest at 5 miles an hour. And the pressure was 29.99 inches and rising. At Davenport, skies were clear. The temperature was 44 degrees, dew point 28, relative humidity 53%. The wind was northwest at 5 miles an hour. And the pressure was 29.99 inches and rising. Close to home, Burlington clear and 47. Cedar Rapids clear and 42. Dubuque clear and 44. Iowa City clear and 45. Muscatine 45. Galesburg clear and 44. Peoria partly cloudy and 55. Savannah 48. Rockford partly cloudy and 44. Across the Midwest, Chicago partly cloudy and 46. Des Moines clear and 51. Madison clear and 38. Milwaukee partly cloudy and 43. Minneapolis clear and 45. Omaha partly cloudy and 43. St. Louis mostly cloudy and 58. Springfield, Illinois mostly cloudy and 59. Waterloo clear and 37. Once again at 3 a.m. in Moline with clear skies, the temperature was 41. At Davenport with clear skies, the temperature was 44. Here is the hazardous weather outlook. For today and tonight, no hazardous weather is expected at this time. Looking ahead, a few thunderstorms are possible Monday night into Tuesday. Gusty southwest to west winds around 40 miles an hour are possible Tuesday. Spotter activation will not be needed today or tonight. And now, your National Weather Service forecast for the Quad Cities and surrounding areas. Today, sunny. Highs in the upper 60s. Northwest winds 5 to 10 miles an hour. Tonight, partly cloudy until midnight, then clearing. Lows in the mid-40s. North winds 5 to 10 miles an hour, becoming northeast after midnight. Monday, sunny. Highs in the upper 60s. Northeast winds around 5 miles an hour. Monday night, mostly clear until midnight, then becoming partly cloudy. Lows in the upper 40s. East winds 5 to 10 miles an hour, becoming southeast 10 to 15 miles an hour with gusts up to 25 miles an hour after midnight. Tuesday, mostly sunny with a chance of showers. A slight chance of thunderstorms in the afternoon. Breezy, warmer with highs in the upper 70s. South winds 15 to 20 miles an hour, becoming southwest 15 to 25 miles an hour in the afternoon. Chance of rain 50%. Tuesday night and Wednesday, mostly clear. Lows in the lower 50s. Highs in the upper 60s. Wednesday night, clear. Lows in the mid-40s. Thursday, sunny. Highs in the mid-70s. Thursday night, a chance of showers. Not as cool. Lows in the mid-50s. Friday, a chance of showers. Highs in the lower 80s. Friday night, a chance of showers. Lows around 60. Saturday, mostly sunny. Highs in the upper 80s.
Again, the forecast for the Guam cities and surrounding areas for today, sunny. Highs in the upper 60s. Northwest winds 5 to 10 miles an hour. The Moline, Illinois climate summary for yesterday, May 9, 2026. Yesterday's high temperature was 76 degrees. The normal high is 72. The record high is 95 degrees, which was set in 1934. Yesterday's low temperature was 50 degrees. The normal low is 49. The record low is 28 degrees, which was set in 2020. No precipitation fell yesterday, which leaves the monthly total at 0.48 inches. The total precipitation for the year still stands at 10.23 inches. There were two heating degree days yesterday. This brings the monthly total to 107. There were no cooling degree days yesterday. This leaves the monthly total at zero. Yesterday, the maximum wind observed was 23 miles an hour from the west. The highest wind gust observed was 32 miles per hour from the northwest. The normal high temperature for today is 72 degrees, and the normal low is 49. The record high for today is 93, which last occurred in 2011, and the record low is 26, which occurred in 1966. Sunrise today is at 5:48 a.m. and sunset is at 8:09 p.m. You're listening to NOAA Weather Radio Station WXJ73 in the Quad Cities. The current time is 3:21 a.m. Central Daylight Time. At 3 a.m. in Moline, skies were clear. The temperature was 41 degrees, dew point 35, relative humidity 79%. The wind was southwest at 5 miles an hour. And the pressure was 29.99 inches and rising. At Davenport, skies were clear. The temperature was 44 degrees, dew point 28, relative humidity 53%. The wind was northwest at 5 miles an hour. And the pressure was 29.99 inches and rising. Close to home, Burlington clear and 47. Cedar Rapids clear and 42. Dubuque clear and 44. Iowa City clear and 45. Muscatine 45. Galesburg clear and 44. Peoria partly cloudy and 55. Savannah 48. Rockford partly cloudy and 44. Across the Midwest, Chicago partly cloudy and 46. Des Moines clear and 51. Madison clear and 38. Milwaukee partly cloudy and 43. Minneapolis clear and 45. Omaha partly cloudy and 43. St. Louis mostly cloudy and 58. Springfield, Illinois mostly cloudy and 59. Waterloo clear and 37. Once again at 3 a.m. in Moline with clear skies, the temperature was 41. At Davenport with clear skies, the temperature was 44. Here is the hazardous weather outlook. For today and tonight, no hazardous weather is expected at this time. Looking ahead, a few thunderstorms are possible Monday night into Tuesday. Gusty southwest to west winds around 40 miles an hour are possible Tuesday. Spotter activation will not be needed today or tonight. And now, your National Weather Service forecast for the Guam cities and surrounding areas. Today, sunny. Highs in the upper 60s. Northwest winds 5 to 10 miles an hour. Tonight, partly cloudy until midnight, then clearing. Lows in the mid-40s. North winds 5 to 10 miles an hour, becoming northeast after midnight. Monday, sunny. Highs in the upper 60s. Northeast winds around 5 miles an hour. Monday night, mostly clear until midnight, then becoming partly cloudy. Lows in the upper 40s. East winds 5 to 10 miles an hour, becoming southeast 10 to 15 miles an hour with gusts up to 25 miles an hour after midnight. Tuesday, mostly sunny with a chance of showers. A slight chance of thunderstorms in the afternoon. Breezy, warmer with highs in the upper 70s. South winds 15 to 20 miles an hour, becoming southwest 15 to 25 miles an hour in the afternoon. Chance of rain 50%. Tuesday night and Wednesday, mostly clear. Lows in the lower 50s. Highs in the upper 60s. Wednesday night, clear. Lows in the mid-40s. Thursday, sunny. Highs in the mid-70s. Thursday night, a chance of showers. Not as cool. Lows in the mid-50s. Friday, a chance of showers.
highs in the lower 80s. Friday night, a chance of showers. Lows around 60. Saturday, mostly sunny. Highs in the upper 80s. Again, the forecast for the Guam cities and surrounding areas for today, sunny. Highs in the upper 60s. Northwest winds 5 to 10 miles an hour. The Moline, Illinois climate summary for yesterday, May 9, 2026. Yesterday's high temperature was 76 degrees. The normal high is 72. The record high is 95 degrees, which was set in 1934. Yesterday's low temperature was 50 degrees. The normal low is 49. The record low is 28 degrees, which was set in 2020. No precipitation fell yesterday, which leaves the monthly total at 0.48 inches. The total precipitation for the year still stands at 10.23 inches. There were two heating degree days yesterday. This brings the monthly total to 107. There were no cooling degree days yesterday. This leaves the monthly total at zero. Yesterday, the maximum wind observed was 23 miles an hour from the west. The highest wind gust observed was 32 miles per hour from the northwest. The normal high temperature for today is 72 degrees, and the normal low is 49. The record high for today is 93, which last occurred in 2011, and the record low is 26, which occurred in 1966. Sunrise today is at 5:48 a.m. and sunset is at 8:09 p.m. You are listening to NOAA Weather Radio Station WXJ73 in the Quad Cities. The current time is 3:26 a.m. Central Daylight Time. At 3 a.m. in Moline, skies were clear. The temperature was 41 degrees, dew point 35, relative humidity 79%. The wind was southwest at 5 miles an hour. And the pressure was 29.99 inches and rising. At Davenport, skies were clear. The temperature was 44 degrees, dew point 28, relative humidity 53%. The wind was northwest at 5 miles an hour. And the pressure was 29.99 inches and rising. Close to home, Burlington clear and 47. Cedar Rapids clear and 42. Dubuque clear and 44. Iowa City clear and 45. Muscatine 45. Galesburg clear and 44. Peoria partly cloudy and 55. Savannah 48. Rockford partly cloudy and 44. Across the Midwest, Chicago partly cloudy and 46. Des Moines clear and 51. Madison clear and 38. Milwaukee partly cloudy and 43. Minneapolis clear and 45. Omaha partly cloudy and 43. St. Louis mostly cloudy and 58. Springfield, Illinois mostly cloudy and 59. Waterloo clear and 37. Once again at 3 a.m. in Moline with clear skies, the temperature was 41. At Davenport with clear skies, the temperature was 44. Here is the hazardous weather outlook. For today and tonight, no hazardous weather is expected at this time. Looking ahead, a few thunderstorms are possible Monday night into Tuesday. Gusty southwest to west winds around 40 miles an hour are possible Tuesday. Spotter activation will not be needed today or tonight. And now, your National Weather Service forecast for the Quad Cities and surrounding areas. Today, sunny. Highs in the upper 60s. Northwest winds 5 to 10 miles an hour. Tonight, partly cloudy until midnight, then clearing. Lows in the mid-40s. North winds 5 to 10 miles an hour, becoming northeast after midnight. Monday, sunny. Highs in the upper 60s. Northeast winds around 5 miles an hour. Monday night, mostly clear until midnight, then becoming partly cloudy. Lows in the upper 40s. East winds 5 to 10 miles an hour, becoming southeast 10 to 15 miles an hour with gusts up to 25 miles an hour after midnight. Tuesday, mostly sunny with a chance of showers. A slight chance of thunderstorms in the afternoon. Breezy, warmer with highs in the upper 70s. South winds 15 to 20 miles an hour, becoming southwest 15 to 25 miles an hour in the afternoon. Chance of rain 50%. Tuesday night and Wednesday, mostly clear. Lows in the lower 50s. Highs in the upper 60s. Wednesday night, clear. Lows in the mid 40s. Thursday, sunny.
highs in the mid-70s. Thursday night, a chance of showers. Not as cool. Lows in the mid-50s. Friday, a chance of showers. Highs in the lower 80s. Friday night, a chance of showers. Lows around 60. Saturday, mostly sunny. Highs in the upper 80s. Again, the forecast for the Quad Cities and surrounding areas for today, sunny. Highs in the upper 60s. Northwest winds 5 to 10 miles an hour. The Moline, Illinois climate summary for yesterday, May 9, 2026. Yesterday's high temperature was 76 degrees. The normal high is 72. The record high is 95 degrees, which was set in 1934. Yesterday's low temperature was 50 degrees. The normal low is 49. The record low is 28 degrees, which was set in 2020. No precipitation fell yesterday, which leaves the monthly total at 0.48 inches. The total precipitation for the year still stands at 10.23 inches. There were two heating degree days yesterday. This brings the monthly total to 107. There were no cooling degree days yesterday. This leaves the monthly total at zero. Yesterday, the maximum wind observed was 23 miles an hour from the west. The highest wind gust observed was 32 miles per hour from the northwest. The normal high temperature for today is 72 degrees, and the normal low is 49. The record high for today is 93, which last occurred in 2011, and the record low is 26, which occurred in 1966. Sunrise today is at 5:48 a.m. and sunset is at 8:09 p.m. You are listening to NOAA Weather Radio Station WXJ73 in the Quad Cities. The current time is 3:31 a.m. Central Daylight Time. At 3 a.m. in Moline, skies were clear. The temperature was 41 degrees, dew point 35, relative humidity 79%. The wind was southwest at 5 miles an hour. And the pressure was 29.99 inches and rising. At Davenport, skies were clear. The temperature was 44 degrees, dew point 28, relative humidity 53%. The wind was northwest at 5 miles an hour. And the pressure was 29.99 inches and rising. Close to home, Burlington clear and 47. Cedar Rapids clear and 42. Dubuque clear and 44. Iowa City clear and 45. Muscatine 45. Galesburg clear and 44. Peoria partly cloudy and 55. Savannah 48. Rockford partly cloudy and 44. Across the Midwest, Chicago partly cloudy and 46. Des Moines clear and 51. Madison clear and 38. Milwaukee partly cloudy and 43. Minneapolis clear and 45. Omaha partly cloudy and 43. St. Louis mostly cloudy and 58. Springfield, Illinois mostly cloudy and 59. Waterloo clear and 37. Once again at 3 a.m. in Moline with clear skies, the temperature was 41. At Davenport with clear skies, the temperature was 44. Here is the hazardous weather outlook. For today and tonight, no hazardous weather is expected at this time. Looking ahead, a few thunderstorms are possible Monday night into Tuesday. Gusty southwest to west winds around 40 miles an hour are possible Tuesday. Spotter activation will not be needed today or tonight. And now, your National Weather Service forecast for the Quad Cities and surrounding areas. Today, sunny. Highs in the upper 60s. Northwest winds 5 to 10 miles an hour. Tonight, partly cloudy until midnight, then clearing. Lows in the mid-40s. North winds 5 to 10 miles an hour, becoming northeast after midnight. Monday, sunny. Highs in the upper 60s. Northeast winds around 5 miles an hour. Monday night, mostly clear until midnight, then becoming partly cloudy. Lows in the upper 40s. East winds 5 to 10 miles an hour, becoming southeast 10 to 15 miles an hour with gusts up to 25 miles an hour after midnight. Tuesday, mostly sunny with a chance of showers. A slight chance of thunderstorms in the afternoon. Breezy, warmer with highs in the upper 70s. South winds 15 to 20 miles an hour, becoming southwest 15 to 25 miles an hour in the afternoon. Chance of rain 50%. Tuesday night and Wednesday, mostly clear.
lows in the lower 50s, highs in the upper 60s. Wednesday night, clear, lows in the mid 40s. Thursday, sunny, highs in the mid 70s. Thursday night, a chance of showers. Not as cool, lows in the mid 50s. Friday, a chance of showers. Highs in the lower 80s. Friday night, a chance of showers. Lows around 60. Saturday, mostly sunny. Highs in the upper 80s. Again, the forecast for the Guam cities and surrounding areas for today, sunny. Highs in the upper 60s. Northwest winds 5 to 10 miles an hour. The Moline, Illinois climate summary for yesterday, May 9, 2026. Yesterday's high temperature was 76 degrees. The normal high is 72. The record high is 95 degrees, which was set in 1934. Yesterday's low temperature was 50 degrees. The normal low is 49. The record low is 28 degrees, which was set in 2020. No precipitation fell yesterday, which leaves the monthly total at 0.48 inches. The total precipitation for the year still stands at 10.23 inches. There were two heating degree days yesterday. This brings the monthly total to 107. There were no cooling degree days yesterday. This leaves the monthly total at zero. Yesterday, the maximum wind observed was 23 miles an hour from the west. The highest wind gust observed was 32 miles per hour from the northwest. The normal high temperature for today is 72 degrees, and the normal low is 49. The record high for today is 93, which last occurred in 2011, and the record low is 26, which occurred in 1966. Sunrise today is at 5:48 a.m. and sunset is at 8:09 p.m. You are listening to NOAA Weather Radio Station WXJ73 in the Quad Cities. The current time is 3:36 a.m. Central Daylight Time. At 3 a.m. in Moline, skies were clear. The temperature was 41 degrees, dew point 35, relative humidity 79%. The wind was southwest at 5 miles an hour. And the pressure was 29.99 inches and rising. At Davenport, skies were clear. The temperature was 44 degrees, dew point 28, relative humidity 53%. The wind was northwest at 5 miles an hour. And the pressure was 29.99 inches and rising. Close to home, Burlington clear and 47. Cedar Rapids clear and 42. Dubuque clear and 44. Iowa City clear and 45. Muscatine 45. Galesburg clear and 44. Peoria partly cloudy and 55. Savannah 48. Rockford partly cloudy and 44. Across the Midwest, Chicago partly cloudy and 46. Des Moines clear and 51. Madison clear and 38. Milwaukee partly cloudy and 43. Minneapolis clear and 45. Omaha partly cloudy and 43. St. Louis mostly cloudy and 58. Springfield, Illinois mostly cloudy and 59. Waterloo clear and 37. Once again at 3 a.m. in Moline with clear skies, the temperature was 41. At Davenport with clear skies, the temperature was 44. Here is the hazardous weather outlook. For today and tonight, no hazardous weather is expected at this time. Looking ahead, a few thunderstorms are possible Monday night into Tuesday. Gusty southwest to west winds around 40 miles an hour are possible Tuesday. Spotter activation will not be needed today or tonight. And now, your National Weather Service forecast for the Guam cities and surrounding areas. Today, sunny. Highs in the upper 60s. Northwest winds 5 to 10 miles an hour. Tonight, partly cloudy until midnight, then clearing. Lows in the mid-40s. North winds 5 to 10 miles an hour, becoming northeast after midnight. Monday, sunny. Highs in the upper 60s. Northeast winds around 5 miles an hour. Monday night, mostly clear until midnight, then becoming partly cloudy. Lows in the upper 40s. East winds 5 to 10 miles an hour, becoming southeast 10 to 15 miles an hour with gusts up to 25 miles an hour after midnight. Tuesday, mostly sunny with a chance of showers. A slight chance of thunderstorms in the afternoon. Breezy, warmer with highs in the upper 70s.
south winds 15 to 20 miles an hour, becoming southwest 15 to 25 miles an hour in the afternoon. Chance of rain 50%. Tuesday night and Wednesday, mostly clear. Lows in the lower 50s. Highs in the upper 60s. Wednesday night, clear. Lows in the mid 40s. Thursday, sunny. Highs in the mid 70s. Thursday night, a chance of showers. Not as cool. Lows in the mid 50s. Friday, a chance of showers. Highs in the lower 80s. Friday night, a chance of showers. Lows around 60. Saturday, mostly sunny. Highs in the upper 80s. Again, the forecast for the Guam cities and surrounding areas for today, sunny. Highs in the upper 60s. Northwest winds 5 to 10 miles an hour. The Moline, Illinois climate summary for yesterday, May 9, 2026. Yesterday's high temperature was 76 degrees. The normal high is 72. The record high is 95 degrees, which was set in 1934. Yesterday's low temperature was 50 degrees. The normal low is 49. The record low is 28 degrees, which was set in 2020. No precipitation fell yesterday, which leaves the monthly total at 0.48 inches. The total precipitation for the year still stands at 10.23 inches. There were two heating degree days yesterday. This brings the monthly total to 107. There were no cooling degree days yesterday. This leaves the monthly total at zero. Yesterday, the maximum wind observed was 23 miles an hour from the west. The highest wind gust observed was 32 miles per hour from the northwest. The normal high temperature for today is 72 degrees, and the normal low is 49. The record high for today is 93, which last occurred in 2011, and the record low is 26, which occurred in 1966. Sunrise today is at 5:48 a.m. and sunset is at 8:09 p.m. You are listening to NOAA Weather Radio Station WXJ73 in the Quad Cities. The current time is 3:41 a.m. Central Daylight Time. At 3 a.m. in Moline, skies were clear. The temperature was 41 degrees, dew point 35, relative humidity 79%. The wind was southwest at 5 miles an hour. And the pressure was 29.99 inches and rising. At Davenport, skies were clear. The temperature was 44 degrees, dew point 28, relative humidity 53%. The wind was northwest at 5 miles an hour. And the pressure was 29.99 inches and rising. Close to home, Burlington clear and 47. Cedar Rapids clear and 42. Dubuque clear and 44. Iowa City clear and 45. Muscatine 45. Galesburg clear and 44. Peoria partly cloudy and 55. Savannah 48. Rockford partly cloudy and 44. Across the Midwest, Chicago partly cloudy and 46. Des Moines clear and 51. Madison clear and 38. Milwaukee partly cloudy and 43. Minneapolis clear and 45. Omaha partly cloudy and 43. St. Louis mostly cloudy and 58. Springfield, Illinois mostly cloudy and 59. Waterloo clear and 37. Once again at 3 a.m. in Moline with clear skies, the temperature was 41. At Davenport with clear skies, the temperature was 44. Here is the hazardous weather outlook. For today and tonight, no hazardous weather is expected at this time. Looking ahead, a few thunderstorms are possible Monday night into Tuesday. Gusty southwest to west winds around 40 miles an hour are possible Tuesday. Spotter activation will not be needed today or tonight. And now, your National Weather Service forecast for the Guam cities and surrounding areas. Today, sunny. Highs in the upper 60s. Northwest winds 5 to 10 miles an hour. Tonight, partly cloudy until midnight, then clearing. Lows in the mid-40s. North winds 5 to 10 miles an hour, becoming northeast after midnight. Monday, sunny. Highs in the upper 60s. Northeast winds around 5 miles an hour. Monday night, mostly clear until midnight, then becoming partly cloudy. Lows in the upper 40s. East winds 5 to 10 miles an hour, becoming
becoming southeast 10 to 15 miles an hour with gusts up to 25 miles an hour after midnight. Tuesday, mostly sunny with a chance of showers. A slight chance of thunderstorms in the afternoon. Breezy, warmer with highs in the upper 70s. South winds 15 to 20 miles an hour, becoming southwest 15 to 25 miles an hour in the afternoon. Chance of rain 50%. Tuesday night and Wednesday, mostly clear. Lows in the lower 50s. Highs in the upper 60s. Wednesday night, clear. Lows in the mid 40s. Thursday, sunny. Highs in the mid 70s. Thursday night, a chance of showers. Not as cool. Lows in the mid 50s. Friday, a chance of showers. Highs in the lower 80s. Friday night, a chance of showers. Lows around 60. Saturday, mostly sunny. Highs in the upper 80s. Again, the forecast for the Quad Cities and surrounding areas for today, sunny. Highs in the upper 60s. Northwest winds 5 to 10 miles an hour. The Moline, Illinois climate summary for yesterday, May 9, 2026. Yesterday's high temperature was 76 degrees. The normal high is 72. The record high is 95 degrees, which was set in 1934. Yesterday's low temperature was 50 degrees. The normal low is 49. The record low is 28 degrees, which was set in 2020. No precipitation fell yesterday, which leaves the monthly total at 0.48 inches. The total precipitation for the year still stands at 10.23 inches. There were two heating degree days yesterday. This brings the monthly total to 107. There were no cooling degree days yesterday. This leaves the monthly total at zero. Yesterday, the maximum wind observed was 23 miles an hour from the west. The highest wind gust observed was 32 miles per hour from the northwest. The normal high temperature for today is 72 degrees, and the normal low is 49. The record high for today is 93, which last occurred in 2011, and the record low is 26, which occurred in 1966. Sunrise today is at 5:48 a.m. and sunset is at 8:09 p.m. This broadcast originates from the National Weather Service office in the Quad Cities and is transmitted on a frequency of 162.55 MHz from Rock Island, Illinois. The coverage area includes the following counties: Cedar, Clinton, Louisa, Muscatine, Scott, Henry, Illinois, Mercer, Rock Island, and Whiteside. 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The current time is 3:47 a.m. Central Daylight Time. At 3 a.m. in Moline, skies were clear. The temperature was 41 degrees, dew point 35, relative humidity 79%. The wind was southwest at 5 miles an hour. And the pressure was 29.99 inches and rising. At Davenport, skies were clear. The temperature was 44 degrees, dew point 28, relative humidity 53%. The wind was northwest at 5 miles an hour. And the pressure was 29.99 inches and rising. Close to home, Burlington clear and 47. Cedar Rapids clear and 42. Dubuque clear and 44. Iowa City clear and 45. Muscatine 45. Galesburg clear and 44. Peoria partly cloudy and 55. Savannah 48. Rockford partly cloudy and 44. Across the Midwest, Chicago partly cloudy and 46. Des Moines clear and 51. Madison clear and 38. Milwaukee partly cloudy and 43. Minneapolis clear and 45. Omaha partly cloudy and 43. St. Louis mostly cloudy and 58. Springfield, Illinois, mostly cloudy and 59. Waterloo clear and 37. Once again at 3 a.m. in Moline with clear skies, the temperature was 41. At Davenport with clear skies, the temperature was 44. Here is the hazardous weather outlook. For today and tonight, no hazardous weather is expected at this time. Looking ahead, a few thunderstorms are possible Monday night into Tuesday. Gusty southwest to west winds around 40 miles an hour are possible Tuesday. Spotter activation will not be needed today or tonight.
And now, your National Weather Service forecast for the Guam cities and surrounding areas. Today, sunny. Highs in the upper 60s. Northwest winds 5 to 10 miles an hour. Tonight, partly cloudy until midnight, then clearing. Lows in the mid-40s. North winds 5 to 10 miles an hour, becoming northeast after midnight. Monday, sunny. Highs in the upper 60s. Northeast winds around 5 miles an hour. Monday night, mostly clear until midnight, then becoming partly cloudy. Lows in the upper 40s. East winds 5 to 10 miles an hour, becoming southeast 10 to 15 miles an hour with gusts up to 25 miles an hour after midnight. Tuesday, mostly sunny with a chance of showers. A slight chance of thunderstorms in the afternoon. Breezy, warmer with highs in the upper 70s. South winds 15 to 20 miles an hour, becoming southwest 15 to 25 miles an hour in the afternoon. Chance of rain 50%. Tuesday night and Wednesday, mostly clear. Lows in the lower 50s. Highs in the upper 60s. Wednesday night, clear. Lows in the mid-40s. Thursday, sunny. Highs in the mid-70s. Thursday night, a chance of showers. Not as cool. Lows in the mid-50s. Friday, a chance of showers. Highs in the lower 80s. Friday night, a chance of showers. Lows around 60. Saturday, mostly sunny. Highs in the upper 80s. Again, the forecast for the Guam cities and surrounding areas for today, sunny. Highs in the upper 60s. Northwest winds 5 to 10 miles an hour. The Moline, Illinois climate summary for yesterday, May 9, 2026. Yesterday's high temperature was 76 degrees. The normal high is 72. The record high is 95 degrees, which was set in 1934. Yesterday's low temperature was 50 degrees. The normal low is 49. The record low is 28 degrees, which was set in 2020. No precipitation fell yesterday, which leaves the monthly total at 0.48 inches. The total precipitation for the year still stands at 10.23 inches. There were two heating degree days yesterday. This brings the monthly total to 107. There were no cooling degree days yesterday. This leaves the monthly total at zero. Yesterday the maximum wind observed was 23 miles an hour from the west. The highest wind gust observed was 32 miles per hour from the northwest. The normal high temperature for today is 72 degrees, and the normal low is 49. The record high for today is 93, which last occurred in 2011, and the record low is 26, which occurred in 1966. Sunrise today is at 5:48 a.m. and sunset is at 8:09 p.m. You are listening to NOAA Weather Radio Station WXJ73 in the Quad Cities. The current time is 3:52 a.m. Central Daylight Time. At 3 a.m. in Moline, skies were clear. The temperature was 41 degrees, dew point 35, relative humidity 79%. The wind was southwest at 5 miles an hour. And the pressure was 29.99 inches and rising. At Davenport, skies were clear. The temperature was 44 degrees, dew point 28, relative humidity 53%. The wind was northwest at 5 miles an hour. And the pressure was 29.99 inches and rising. Close to home, Burlington clear and 47. Cedar Rapids clear and 42. Dubuque clear and 44. Iowa City clear and 45. Muscatine 45. Galesburg clear and 44. Peoria partly cloudy and 55. Savannah 48. Rockford partly cloudy and 44. Across the Midwest, Chicago partly cloudy and 46. Des Moines clear and 51. Madison clear and 38. Milwaukee partly cloudy and 43. Minneapolis clear and 45. Omaha partly cloudy and 43. St. Louis mostly cloudy and 58. Springfield, Illinois mostly cloudy and 59. Waterloo clear and 37. Once again at 3 a.m. in Moline with clear skies, the temperature was 41. At Davenport with clear skies, the temperature was 44. Here is the hazardous weather outlook. For today and tonight, no hazardous weather is expected at this time.
Looking ahead, a few thunderstorms are possible Monday night into Tuesday. Gusty southwest to west winds around 40 miles an hour are possible Tuesday. Spotter activation will not be needed today or tonight. And now, your National Weather Service forecast for the Quad Cities and surrounding areas. Today, sunny. Highs in the

Tuesday, mostly sunny with a chance of showers. A slight chance of thunderstorms in the afternoon. Breezy, warmer with highs in the upper 70s. South winds 15 to 20 miles an hour, becoming southwest 15 to 25 miles an hour in the afternoon. Chance of rain 50%. Tuesday night and Wednesday, mostly clear. Lows in the lower 50s. Highs in the upper 60s. Wednesday night, clear. Lows in the mid 40s. Thursday, sunny. Highs in the mid 70s. Thursday night, a chance of showers. Not as cool. Lows in the mid 50s. Friday, a chance of showers. Highs in the lower 80s. Friday night, a chance of showers. Lows around 60. Saturday, mostly sunny. Highs in the upper 80s. Again, the forecast for the Quad Cities and surrounding areas for today, sunny. Highs in the upper 60s. Northwest winds 5 to 10 miles an hour. The Moline, Illinois climate summary for yesterday, May 9, 2026. Yesterday's high temperature was 76 degrees. The normal high is 72. The record high is 95 degrees, which was set in 1934. Yesterday's low temperature was 50 degrees. The normal low is 49. The record low is 28 degrees, which was set in 2020. No precipitation fell yesterday, which leaves the monthly total at 0.48 inches. The total precipitation for the year still stands at 10.23 inches. There were two heating degree days yesterday. This brings the monthly total to 107. There were no cooling degree days yesterday. This leaves the monthly total at zero. Yesterday, the maximum wind observed was 23 miles an hour from the west. The highest wind gust observed was 32 miles per hour from the northwest. The normal high temperature for today is 72 degrees, and the normal low is 49. The record high for today is 93, which last occurred in 2011, and the record low is 26, which occurred in 1966. Sunrise today is at 5:48 a.m. and sunset is at 8:09 p.m. And now a summary of river forecasts. For the Mississippi River, at Dubuque, the latest stage is 11.7 feet at 3 a.m. Sunday. At Comanche, the latest stage is 12.6 feet at 3 a.m. Sunday. At LeClaire Lock and Dam 14, the latest stage is 7.2 feet at 3 a.m. Sunday. At Quad Cities Lock and Dam 15, the latest stage is 10.3 feet at 3 a.m. Sunday. At Muscatine, the latest stage is 10.9 feet at 3 a.m. Sunday. At Keithsburg, the latest stage is 10.8 feet at 3 a.m. Sunday. No flooding is forecast. For the Wet'suwet'en River, near DeWitt, the latest stage is 7.7 feet at 3 a.m. Sunday. For the Cedar River, near Conesville, the latest stage is 8.3 feet at 3 a.m. Sunday. For the Rock River, at Como, the latest stage is 7.1 feet at 3 a.m. Sunday. Near Joslin, the latest stage is 9.6 feet at 2 a.m. Sunday. At Moline, the latest stage is 10.3 feet at 3 a.m. Sunday. For the Green River, near Geneseo, the latest stage is 4.2 feet at 3 a.m. Sunday. 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The current time is 3:58 a.m. Central Daylight Time. Here is the hazardous weather outlook. For today and tonight, no hazardous weather is expected at this time. Looking ahead, a few thunderstorms are possible Monday night into Tuesday. Gusty southwest to west winds around 40 miles an hour are possible Tuesday. Spotter activation will not be needed today or tonight. And now, your National Weather Service forecast for the Quad Cities and surrounding areas. Today, sunny. Highs in the upper 60s. Northwest winds 5 to 10 miles an hour. Tonight, partly cloudy until midnight, then clearing. Lows in the mid-40s. North winds 5 to 10 miles an hour, becoming northeast after midnight. Monday, sunny. Highs in the upper 60s. Northeast winds around 5 miles an hour. Monday night, mostly clear until midnight, then becoming partly cloudy. Lows in the upper 40s. East winds 5 to 10 miles an hour, becoming southeast 10 to 15 miles an hour with gusts up to 25 miles an hour after midnight. Tuesday, mostly sunny with a chance of showers. A slight chance of thunderstorms in the afternoon. Breezy, warmer with highs in the upper 70s. South winds

15 to 20 miles an hour, becoming southwest 15 to 25 miles an hour in the afternoon. Chance of rain 50%. Tuesday night and Wednesday, mostly clear. Lows in the lower 50s. Highs in the upper 60s. Wednesday night, clear. Lows in the mid 40s. Thursday, sunny. Highs in the mid 70s. Thursday night, a chance of showers. Not as cool. Lows in the mid 50s. Friday, a chance of showers. Highs in the lower 80s. Friday night, a chance of showers. Lows around 60. Saturday, mostly sunny. Highs in the upper 80s. Again, the forecast for the Guam cities and surrounding areas for today, sunny. Highs in the upper 60s. Northwest winds 5 to 10 miles an hour. The Moline, Illinois climate summary for yesterday, May 9, 2026. Yesterday's high temperature was 76 degrees. The normal high is 72. The record high is 95 degrees, which was set in 1934. Yesterday's low temperature was 50 degrees. The normal low is 49. The record low is 28 degrees, which was set in 2020. No precipitation fell yesterday, which leaves the monthly total at 0.48 inches. The total precipitation for the year still stands at 10.23 inches. There were two heating degree days yesterday. This brings the monthly total to 107. There were no cooling degree days yesterday. This leaves the monthly total at zero. Yesterday, the maximum wind observed was 23 miles an hour from the west. The highest wind gust observed was 32 miles per hour from the northwest. The normal high temperature for today is 72 degrees, and the normal low is 49. The record high for today is 93, which last occurred in 2011, and the record low is 26, which occurred in 1966. Sunrise today is at 5:48 a.m. and sunset is at 8:09 p.m. And now a summary of river forecasts. For the Mississippi River, at Dubuque, the latest stage is 11.7 feet at 3 a.m. Sunday. 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At Quad Cities Lock and Dam 15, the latest stage is 10.3 feet at 3 a.m. Sunday. 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At Keithsburg, the latest stage is 10.8 feet at 3 a.m. Sunday. No flooding is forecast. For the Wet'suwet'en River, near DeWitt, the latest stage is 7.7 feet at 3 a.m. Sunday. For the Cedar River, near Conesville, the latest stage is 8.3 feet at 3 a.m. Sunday. For the Rock River, at Como, the latest stage is 7.1 feet at 3 a.m. Sunday. Near Joslin, the latest stage is 9.6 feet at 2 a.m. Sunday. At Moline, the latest stage is 10.3 feet at 3 a.m. Sunday. For the Green River, near Geneseo, the latest stage is 4.2 feet at 3 a.m. Sunday. 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The current time is 4:03 a.m. Central Daylight Time. At 4 a.m. at Moline, skies were clear. The temperature was 40 degrees, dew point 35, relative humidity 83%. The wind was calm. And the pressure was 30.00 inches and rising. At Davenport, skies were clear. The temperature was 37 degrees, dew point 27, relative humidity 67%. The wind was northwest at 8 miles an hour, producing a wind chill of 31. And the pressure was 30.01 inches and rising. Close to home, Burlington clear and 47. Cedar Rapids clear and 40. Dubuque clear and 40. Iowa City clear and 47. Peoria clear and 51. Rockford partly cloudy and 41. Across the Midwest, Chicago partly cloudy and 46. Des Moines clear and 48. Madison clear and 37. Milwaukee clear and 40. Minneapolis partly cloudy and 46. Omaha partly cloudy and 40. St. Louis partly cloudy and 57. Springfield, Illinois clear and 55. Waterloo clear and 40. Once again at 4 a.m. at Moline with clear skies, the temperature was 40. At Davenport with clear skies, the temperature was 37. Here is the hazardous weather outlook.
For today and tonight, no hazardous weather is expected at this time. Looking ahead, a few thunderstorms are possible Monday night into Tuesday. Gusty southwest to west winds around 40 miles an hour are possible Tuesday. Spotter activation will not be needed today or tonight. And now, your National Weather Service forecast for the Guam cities and surrounding areas. Today, sunny. Highs in the upper 60s. Northwest winds 5 to 10 miles an hour. Tonight, partly cloudy until midnight, then clearing. Lows in the mid-40s. North winds 5 to 10 miles an hour, becoming northeast after midnight. Monday, sunny. Highs in the upper 60s. Northeast winds around 5 miles an hour. Monday night, mostly clear until midnight, then becoming partly cloudy. Lows in the upper 40s. East winds 5 to 10 miles an hour, becoming southeast 10 to 15 miles an hour with gusts up to 25 miles an hour after midnight. Tuesday, mostly sunny with a chance of showers. A slight chance of thunderstorms in the afternoon. Breezy, warmer with highs in the upper 70s. South winds 15 to 20 miles an hour, becoming southwest 15 to 25 miles an hour in the afternoon. Chance of rain 50%. Tuesday night and Wednesday, mostly clear. Lows in the lower 50s. Highs in the upper 60s. Wednesday night, clear. Lows in the mid-40s. Thursday, sunny. Highs in the mid-70s. Thursday night, a chance of showers. Not as cool. Lows in the mid-50s. Friday, a chance of showers. Highs in the lower 80s. Friday night, a chance of showers. Lows around 60. Saturday, mostly sunny. Highs in the upper 80s. Again, the forecast for the Guam cities and surrounding areas for today, sunny. Highs in the upper 60s. Northwest winds 5 to 10 miles an hour. The Moline, Illinois climate summary for yesterday, May 9, 2026. Yesterday's high temperature was 76 degrees. The normal high is 72. The record high is 95 degrees, which was set in 1934. Yesterday's low temperature was 50 degrees. The normal low is 49. The record low is 28 degrees, which was set in 2020. No precipitation fell yesterday, which leaves the monthly total at 0.48 inches. The total precipitation for the year still stands at 10.23 inches. There were two heating degree days yesterday. This brings the monthly total to 107. There were no cooling degree days yesterday. This leaves the monthly total at zero. Yesterday the maximum wind observed was 23 miles an hour from the west. The highest wind gust observed was 32 miles per hour from the northwest. The normal high temperature for today is 72 degrees, and the normal low is 49. The record high for today is 93, which last occurred in 2011, and the record low is 26, which occurred in 1966. Sunrise today is at 5:48 a.m. and sunset is at 8:09 p.m. And now a summary of river forecasts. For the Mississippi River, at Dubuque, the latest stage is 11.7 feet at 3 a.m. Sunday. 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At Quad Cities Lock and Dam 15, the latest stage is 10.3 feet at 3 a.m. Sunday. 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No flooding is forecast. For the Wetsuppinicon River, near DeWitt, the latest stage is 7.7 feet at 3 a.m. Sunday. For the Cedar River, near Conesville, the latest stage is 8.3 feet at 3 a.m. Sunday. For the Rock River, at Como, the latest stage is 7.1 feet at 3 a.m. Sunday. Near Joslin, the latest stage is 9.6 feet at 2 a.m. Sunday. At Moline, the latest stage is 10.3 feet at 3 a.m. Sunday. For the Green River, near Geneseo, the latest stage is 4.2 feet at 3 a.m. Sunday. 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The current time is 4:09 a.m. Central Daylight Time. At 4 a.m. at Moline, skies were clear. The temperature was 40 degrees, dew point 35, relative humidity 83%. The wind was calm.
and the pressure was 30.00 inches and rising. At Davenport, skies were clear. The temperature was 37 degrees, dew point 47, relative humidity 67%. The wind was northwest at 8 miles an hour, producing a wind chill of 31. And the pressure was 30.01 inches and rising. Close to home, Burlington clear and 47. Cedar Rapids clear and 40. Dubuque clear and 40. Iowa City clear and 47. Peoria clear and 51. Rockford partly cloudy and 41. Across the Midwest, Chicago partly cloudy and 46. Des Moines clear and 48. Madison clear and 37. Milwaukee clear and 40. Minneapolis partly cloudy and 46. Omaha partly cloudy and 40. St. Louis partly cloudy and 57. Springfield, Illinois clear and 55. Waterloo clear and 40. Once again at 4 a.m. at Moline with clear skies, the temperature was 40. At Davenport with clear skies, the temperature was 37. Here is the hazardous weather outlook. For today and tonight, no hazardous weather is expected at this time. Looking ahead, a few thunderstorms are possible Monday night into Tuesday. Gusty southwest to west winds around 40 miles an hour are possible Tuesday. Spotter activation will not be needed today or tonight. And now, your National Weather Service forecast for the Quad Cities and surrounding areas. Today, sunny. Highs in the upper 60s. Northwest winds 5 to 10 miles an hour. Tonight, partly cloudy until midnight, then clearing. Lows in the mid-40s. North winds 5 to 10 miles an hour, becoming northeast after midnight. Monday, sunny. Highs in the upper 60s. Northeast winds around 5 miles an hour. Monday night, mostly clear until midnight, then becoming partly cloudy. Lows in the upper 40s. East winds 5 to 10 miles an hour, becoming southeast 10 to 15 miles an hour with gusts up to 25 miles an hour after midnight. Tuesday, mostly sunny with a chance of showers. A slight chance of thunderstorms in the afternoon. Breezy, warmer with highs in the upper 70s. South winds 15 to 20 miles an hour, becoming southwest 15 to 25 miles an hour in the afternoon. Chance of rain 50%. Tuesday night and Wednesday, mostly clear. Lows in the lower 50s. Highs in the upper 60s. Wednesday night, clear. Lows in the mid-40s. Thursday, sunny. Highs in the mid-70s. Thursday night, a chance of showers. Not as cool. Lows in the mid-50s. Friday, a chance of showers. Highs in the lower 80s. Friday night, a chance of showers. Lows around 60. Saturday, mostly sunny. Highs in the upper 80s. Again, the forecast for the Quad Cities and surrounding areas for today, sunny. Highs in the upper 60s. Northwest winds 5 to 10 miles an hour. The Moline, Illinois climate summary for yesterday, May 9, 2026. Yesterday's high temperature was 76 degrees. The normal high is 72. The record high is 95 degrees, which was set in 1934. Yesterday's low temperature was 50 degrees. The normal low is 49. The record low is 28 degrees, which was set in 2020. No precipitation fell yesterday, which leaves the monthly total at 0.48 inches. The total precipitation for the year still stands at 10.23 inches. There were two heating degree days yesterday. This brings the monthly total to 107. There were no cooling degree days yesterday. This leaves the monthly total at zero. Yesterday, the maximum wind observed was 23 miles an hour from the west. The highest wind gust observed was 32 miles per hour from the northwest. The normal high temperature for today is 72 degrees, and the normal low is 49. The record high for today is 93, which last occurred in 2011, and the record low is 26, which occurred in 1966. Sunrise today is at 5:48 a.m. and sunset is at 8:09 p.m. And now a summary of river forecasts. For the Mississippi River, at Dubuque, the latest stage is 11.7 feet at 3 a.m. Sunday. At Comanche, the latest stage is 12.6 feet at 3 a.m. Sunday. At LeClaire Lock and Dam 14, the latest stage is 7.2 feet at 3 a.m. Sunday.
at Quad Cities Lock and Dam 15. The latest stage is 10.3 feet at 3 a.m. Sunday. At Muscatine, the latest stage is 10.9 feet at 3 a.m. Sunday. At Keithsburg, the latest stage is 10.8 feet at 3 a.m. Sunday. No flooding is forecast. For the Wet'suwet'en River, near DeWitt, the latest stage is 7.7 feet at 3 a.m. Sunday. For the Cedar River, near Conesville, the latest stage is 8.3 feet at 3 a.m. Sunday. For the Rock River, at Como, the latest stage is 7.1 feet at 3 a.m. Sunday. Near Joslin, the latest stage is 9.6 feet at 2 a.m. Sunday. At Moline, the latest stage is 10.3 feet at 3 a.m. Sunday. For the Green River, near Geneseo, the latest stage is 4.2 feet at 3 a.m. Sunday. 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The current time is 4:16 a.m. Central Daylight Time. At 4 a.m. in Moline, skies were clear. The temperature was 40 degrees, dew point 35, relative humidity 83%. The wind was calm. And the pressure was 30.00 inches and rising. At Davenport, skies were clear. The temperature was 37 degrees, dew point 47, relative humidity 67%. The wind was northwest at 8 miles an hour, producing a wind chill of 31. And the pressure was 30.01 inches and rising. Close to home, Burlington clear and 47. Cedar Rapids clear and 40. Dubuque clear and 40. Iowa City clear and 47. Muscatine 45. Galesburg clear and 43. Peoria clear and 51. Savannah 45. Rockford partly cloudy and 41. Across the Midwest, Chicago partly cloudy and 46. Des Moines clear and 48. Madison clear and 37. Milwaukee clear and 40. Minneapolis partly cloudy and 46. Omaha partly cloudy and 40. St. Louis partly cloudy and 57. Springfield, Illinois clear and 55. Waterloo clear and 40. Once again at 4 a.m. at Moline with clear skies, the temperature was 40. At Davenport with clear skies, the temperature was 37. Here is the hazardous weather outlook. For today and tonight, no hazardous weather is expected at this time. Looking ahead, a few thunderstorms are possible Monday night into Tuesday. Gusty southwest to west winds around 40 miles an hour are possible Tuesday. Spotter activation will not be needed today or tonight. And now, your National Weather Service forecast for the Quad Cities and surrounding areas. Today, sunny. Highs in the upper 60s. Northwest winds 5 to 10 miles an hour. Tonight, partly cloudy until midnight, then clearing. Lows in the mid-40s. North winds 5 to 10 miles an hour, becoming northeast after midnight. Monday, sunny. Highs in the upper 60s. Northeast winds around 5 miles an hour. Monday night, mostly clear until midnight, then becoming partly cloudy. Lows in the upper 40s. East winds 5 to 10 miles an hour, becoming southeast 10 to 15 miles an hour with gusts up to 25 miles an hour after midnight. Tuesday, mostly sunny with a chance of showers. A slight chance of thunderstorms in the afternoon. Breezy, warmer with highs in the upper 70s. South winds 15 to 20 miles an hour, becoming southwest 15 to 25 miles an hour in the afternoon. Chance of rain 50%. Tuesday night and Wednesday, mostly clear. Lows in the lower 50s. Highs in the upper 60s. Wednesday night, clear. Lows in the mid-40s. Thursday, sunny. Highs in the mid-70s. Thursday night, a chance of showers. Not as cool. Lows in the mid-50s. Friday, a chance of showers. Highs in the lower 80s. Friday night, a chance of showers. Lows around 60. Saturday, mostly sunny. Highs in the upper 80s. Again, the forecast for the Quad Cities and surrounding areas for today, sunny. Highs in the upper 60s. Northwest winds 5 to 10 miles an hour. The Moline, Illinois climate summary for yesterday, May 9, 2026. Yesterday's high temperature was 76 degrees. The normal high is 72. The record high is 95 degrees, which was set in 1934.
Yesterday's low temperature was 50 degrees. The normal low is 49. The record low is 28 degrees, which was set in 2020. No precipitation fell yesterday, which leaves the monthly total at 0.48 inches. The total precipitation for the year still stands at 10.23 inches. There were two heating degree days yesterday. This brings the monthly total to 107. There were no cooling degree days yesterday. This leaves the monthly total at zero. Yesterday, the maximum wind observed was 23 miles an hour from the west. The highest wind gust observed was 32 miles per hour from the northwest. The normal high temperature for today is 72 degrees, and the normal low is 49. The record high for today is 93, which last occurred in 2011, and the record low is 26, which occurred in 1966. Sunrise today is at 5:48 a.m. and sunset is at 8:09 p.m. And now a summary of river forecasts. For the Mississippi River, at Dubuque, the latest stage is 11.7 feet at 3 a.m. Sunday. At Comanche, the latest stage is 12.6 feet at 3 a.m. Sunday. At LeClaire Lock and Dam 14, the latest stage is 7.2 feet at 3 a.m. Sunday. At Quad Cities Lock and Dam 15, the latest stage is 10.3 feet at 3 a.m. Sunday. At Muscatine, the latest stage is 10.9 feet at 3 a.m. Sunday. At Keithsburg, the latest stage is 10.8 feet at 3 a.m. Sunday. No flooding is forecast. For the Wet'suwet'en River, near DeWitt, the latest stage is 7.7 feet at 3 a.m. Sunday. For the Cedar River, near Conesville, the latest stage is 8.3 feet at 3 a.m. Sunday. For the Rock River, at Como, the latest stage is 7.1 feet at 3 a.m. Sunday. Near Joslin, the latest stage is 9.6 feet at 2 a.m. Sunday. At Moline, the latest stage is 10.3 feet at 3 a.m. Sunday. For the Green River, near Geneseo, the latest stage is 4.2 feet at 3 a.m. Sunday. 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The current time is 4:22 a.m. Central Daylight Time. At 4 a.m. in Moline, skies were clear. The temperature was 40 degrees, dew point 35, relative humidity 83%. The wind was calm. And the pressure was 30.00 inches and rising. At Davenport, skies were clear. The temperature was 37 degrees, dew point 27, relative humidity 67%. The wind was northwest at 8 miles an hour, producing a wind chill of 31. And the pressure was 30.01 inches and rising. Close to home, Burlington clear and 47. Cedar Rapids clear and 40. Dubuque clear and 40. Iowa City clear and 47. Muscatine 45. Galesburg clear and 43. Peoria clear and 51. Savannah 45. Rockford partly cloudy and 41. Across the Midwest, Chicago partly cloudy and 46. Des Moines clear and 48. Madison clear and 37. Milwaukee clear and 40. Minneapolis partly cloudy and 46. Omaha partly cloudy and 40. St. Louis partly cloudy and 57. Springfield, Illinois clear and 55. Waterloo clear and 40. Once again at 4 a.m. at Moline with clear skies, the temperature was 40. At Davenport with clear skies, the temperature was 37. Here is the hazardous weather outlook. For today and tonight, no hazardous weather is expected at this time. Looking ahead, a few thunderstorms are possible Monday night into Tuesday. Gusty southwest to west winds around 40 miles an hour are possible Tuesday. Spotter activation will not be needed today or tonight. And now, your National Weather Service forecast for the Quad Cities and surrounding areas. Today, sunny. Highs in the upper 60s. Northwest winds 5 to 10 miles an hour. Tonight, partly cloudy until midnight, then clearing. Lows in the mid-40s. North winds 5 to 10 miles an hour, becoming northeast after midnight. Monday, sunny. Highs in the upper 60s. Northeast winds around 5 miles an hour. Monday night, mostly clear until midnight, then becoming partly cloudy. Lows in the upper 40s. East winds 5 to 10 miles an hour, becoming southeast 10 to 15 miles an hour with gusts up to 25 miles an hour after midnight.
Tuesday, mostly sunny with a chance of showers. A slight chance of thunderstorms in the afternoon. Breezy, warmer with highs in the upper 70s. South winds 15 to 20 miles an hour, becoming southwest 15 to 25 miles an hour in the afternoon. Chance of rain 50%. Tuesday night and Wednesday, mostly clear. Lows in the lower 50s. Highs in the upper 60s. Wednesday night, clear. Lows in the mid 40s. Thursday, sunny. Highs in the mid 70s. Thursday night, a chance of showers. Not as cool. Lows in the mid 50s. Friday, a chance of showers. Highs in the lower 80s. Friday night, a chance of showers. Lows around 60. Saturday, mostly sunny. Highs in the upper 80s. Again, the forecast for the Quad Cities and surrounding areas for today, sunny. Highs in the upper 60s. Northwest winds 5 to 10 miles an hour. The Moline, Illinois climate summary for yesterday, May 9, 2026. Yesterday's high temperature was 76 degrees. The normal high is 72. The record high is 95 degrees, which was set in 1934. Yesterday's low temperature was 50 degrees. The normal low is 49. The record low is 28 degrees, which was set in 2020. No precipitation fell yesterday, which leaves the monthly total at 0.48 inches. The total precipitation for the year still stands at 10.23 inches. There were two heating degree days yesterday. This brings the monthly total to 107. There were no cooling degree days yesterday. This leaves the monthly total at zero. Yesterday, the maximum wind observed was 23 miles an hour from the west. The highest wind gust observed was 32 miles per hour from the northwest. The normal high temperature for today is 72 degrees, and the normal low is 49. The record high for today is 93, which last occurred in 2011, and the record low is 26, which occurred in 1966. Sunrise today is at 5:48 a.m. and sunset is at 8:09 p.m. And now a summary of river forecasts. For the Mississippi River, at Dubuque, the latest stage is 11.7 feet at 3 a.m. Sunday. At Comanche, the latest stage is 12.6 feet at 3 a.m. Sunday. At LeClaire Lock and Dam 14, the latest stage is 7.2 feet at 3 a.m. Sunday. At Quad Cities Lock and Dam 15, the latest stage is 10.3 feet at 3 a.m. Sunday. At Muscatine, the latest stage is 10.9 feet at 3 a.m. Sunday. At Keithsburg, the latest stage is 10.8 feet at 3 a.m. Sunday. No flooding is forecast. For the Wet'suwet'en River, near DeWitt, the latest stage is 7.7 feet at 3 a.m. Sunday. For the Cedar River, near Conesville, the latest stage is 8.3 feet at 3 a.m. Sunday. For the Rock River, at Como, the latest stage is 7.1 feet at 3 a.m. Sunday. Near Joslin, the latest stage is 9.6 feet at 2 a.m. Sunday. At Moline, the latest stage is 10.3 feet at 3 a.m. Sunday. For the Green River, near Geneseo, the latest stage is 4.2 feet at 3 a.m. Sunday. 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The current time is 4:28 a.m. Central Daylight Time. At 4 a.m. at Moline, skies were clear. The temperature was 40 degrees, dew point 35, relative humidity 83%. The wind was calm. And the pressure was 30.00 inches and rising. At Davenport, skies were clear. The temperature was 37 degrees, dew point 27, relative humidity 67%. The wind was northwest at 8 miles an hour, producing a wind chill of 31. And the pressure was 30.01 inches and rising. Close to home, Burlington clear and 47. Cedar Rapids clear and 40. Dubuque clear and 40. Iowa City clear and 47. Muscatine 45. Galesburg clear and 43. Peoria clear and 51. Savannah 45. Rockford partly cloudy and 41. Across the Midwest, Chicago partly cloudy and 46. Des Moines clear and 48. Madison clear and 37. Milwaukee clear and 40. Minneapolis partly cloudy and 46. Omaha partly cloudy and 40. St. Louis partly cloudy and 57.
Springfield, Illinois clear and 55. Waterloo clear and 40. Once again at 4 a.m. at Moline with clear skies, the temperature was 40. At Davenport with clear skies, the temperature was 37. Here is the hazardous weather outlook. For today and tonight, no hazardous weather is expected at this time. Looking ahead, a few thunderstorms are possible Monday night into Tuesday. Gusty southwest to west winds around 40 miles an hour are possible Tuesday. Spotter activation will not be needed today or tonight. And now, your National Weather Service forecast for the Guam cities and surrounding areas. Today, sunny. Highs in the upper 60s. Northwest winds 5 to 10 miles an hour. Tonight, partly cloudy until midnight, then clearing. Lows in the mid-40s. North winds 5 to 10 miles an hour, becoming northeast after midnight. Monday, sunny. Highs in the upper 60s. Northeast winds around 5 miles an hour. Monday night, mostly clear until midnight, then becoming partly cloudy. Lows in the upper 40s. East winds 5 to 10 miles an hour, becoming southeast 10 to 15 miles an hour with gusts up to 25 miles an hour after midnight. Tuesday, mostly sunny with a chance of showers. A slight chance of thunderstorms in the afternoon. Breezy, warmer with highs in the upper 70s. South winds 15 to 20 miles an hour, becoming southwest 15 to 25 miles an hour in the afternoon. Chance of rain 50%. Tuesday night and Wednesday, mostly clear. Lows in the lower 50s. Highs in the upper 60s. Wednesday night, clear. Lows in the mid-40s. Thursday, sunny. Highs in the mid-70s. Thursday night, a chance of showers. Not as cool. Lows in the mid-50s. Friday, a chance of showers. Highs in the lower 80s. Friday night, a chance of showers. Lows around 60. Saturday, mostly sunny. Highs in the upper 80s. Again, the forecast for the Guam cities and surrounding areas for today, sunny. Highs in the upper 60s. Northwest winds 5 to 10 miles an hour. The Moline, Illinois climate summary for yesterday, May 9, 2026. Yesterday's high temperature was 76 degrees. The normal high is 72. The record high is 95 degrees, which was set in 1934. Yesterday's low temperature was 50 degrees. The normal low is 49. The record low is 28 degrees, which was set in 2020. No precipitation fell yesterday, which leaves the monthly total at 0.48 inches. The total precipitation for the year still stands at 10.23 inches. There were two heating degree days yesterday. This brings the monthly total to 107. There were no cooling degree days yesterday. This leaves the monthly total at zero. Yesterday, the maximum wind observed was 23 miles an hour from the west. The highest wind gust observed was 32 miles per hour from the northwest. The normal high temperature for today is 72 degrees, and the normal low is 49. The record high for today is 93, which last occurred in 2011, and the record low is 26, which occurred in 1966. Sunrise today is at 5:48 a.m. and sunset is at 8:09 p.m. And now a summary of river forecasts. For the Mississippi River, at Dubuque, the latest stage is 11.7 feet at 3 a.m. Sunday. At Comanche, the latest stage is 12.6 feet at 3 a.m. Sunday. At LeClaire Lock and Dam 14, the latest stage is 7.2 feet at 3 a.m. Sunday. At Quad Cities Lock and Dam 15, the latest stage is 10.3 feet at 3 a.m. Sunday. At Muscatine, the latest stage is 10.9 feet at 3 a.m. Sunday. At Keithsburg, the latest stage is 10.8 feet at 3 a.m. Sunday. No flooding is forecast. For the Wapsipinicon River, near DeWitt, the latest stage is 7.7 feet at 3 a.m. Sunday. For the Cedar River, near Conesville, the latest stage is 8.3 feet at 3 a.m. Sunday. For the Rock River, at Como, the latest stage is 7.1 feet at 3 a.m. Sunday. Near Joslin, the latest stage is 9.6 feet at 2 a.m. Sunday. At Moline, the latest stage is 10.3 feet at 3 a.m. Sunday. For the Green River, near Geneseo, the latest stage is 4.2 feet at 3 a.m. Sunday. 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
The current time is 4:35 a.m. Central Daylight Time. At 4 a.m. in Moline, skies were clear. The temperature was 30 degrees, dew point 35, relative humidity 83%. The wind was calm, and the pressure was 30.00 inches and rising. At Davenport, skies were clear. The temperature was 37 degrees, dew point 47, relative humidity 67%. The wind was northwest at 8 miles an hour, producing a wind chill of 31. And the pressure was 30.01 inches and rising. Close to home, Burlington clear and 47. Cedar Rapids clear and 40. Dubuque clear and 40. Iowa City clear and 47. Muscatine 45. Galesburg clear and 43. Peoria clear and 51. Savannah 45. Rockford partly cloudy and 41. Across the Midwest, Chicago partly cloudy and 46. Des Moines clear and 48. Madison clear and 37. Milwaukee clear and 40. Minneapolis partly cloudy and 46. Omaha partly cloudy and 40. St. Louis partly cloudy and 57. Springfield, Illinois clear and 55. Waterloo clear and 40. Once again at 4 a.m. at Moline with clear skies, the temperature was 40. At Davenport with clear skies, the temperature was 37. Here is the hazardous weather outlook. For today and tonight, no hazardous weather is expected at this time. Looking ahead, a few thunderstorms are possible Monday night into Tuesday. Gusty southwest to west winds around 40 miles an hour are possible Tuesday. Spotter activation will not be needed today or tonight. And now, your National Weather Service forecast for the Quad Cities and surrounding areas. Today, sunny. Highs in the upper 60s. Northwest winds 5 to 10 miles an hour. Tonight, partly cloudy until midnight, then clearing. Lows in the mid-40s. North winds 5 to 10 miles an hour, becoming northeast after midnight. Monday, sunny. Highs in the upper 60s. Northeast winds around 5 miles an hour. Monday night, mostly clear until midnight, then becoming partly cloudy. Lows in the upper 40s. East winds 5 to 10 miles an hour, becoming southeast 10 to 15 miles an hour with gusts up to 25 miles an hour after midnight. Tuesday, mostly sunny with a chance of showers. A slight chance of thunderstorms in the afternoon. Breezy, warmer with highs in the upper 70s. South winds 15 to 20 miles an hour, becoming southwest 15 to 25 miles an hour in the afternoon. Chance of rain 50%. Tuesday night and Wednesday, mostly clear. Lows in the lower 50s. Highs in the upper 60s. Wednesday night, clear. Lows in the mid-40s. Thursday, sunny. Highs in the mid-70s. Thursday night, a chance of showers. Not as cool. Lows in the mid-50s. Friday, a chance of showers. Highs in the lower 80s. Friday night, a chance of showers. Lows around 60. Saturday, mostly sunny. Highs in the upper 80s. Again, the forecast for the Quad Cities and surrounding areas for today, sunny. Highs in the upper 60s. Northwest winds 5 to 10 miles an hour. The Moline, Illinois climate summary for yesterday, May 9, 2026. Yesterday's high temperature was 76 degrees. The normal high is 72. The record high is 95 degrees, which was set in 1934. Yesterday's low temperature was 50 degrees. The normal low is 49. The record low is 28 degrees, which was set in 2020. No precipitation fell yesterday, which leaves the monthly total at 0.48 inches. The total precipitation for the year still stands at 10.23 inches. There were two heating degree days yesterday. This brings the monthly total to 107. There were no cooling degree days yesterday. This leaves the monthly total at zero. Yesterday, the maximum wind observed was 23 miles an hour from the west. The highest wind gust observed was 32 miles per hour from the northwest. The normal high temperature for today is 72 degrees, and the normal low is 49. The record high for today is 93, which last occurred in 2011, and the record low is 26, which occurred in 1966.
Sunrise today is at 5:48 a.m. and sunset is at 8:09 p.m. And now a summary of river forecasts. For the Mississippi River, at Dubuque, the latest stage is 11.7 feet at 3 a.m. Sunday. At Comanche, the latest stage is 12.6 feet at 3 a.m. Sunday. At LeClaire Lock and Dam 14, the latest stage is 7.2 feet at 3 a.m. Sunday. At Quad Cities Lock and Dam 15, the latest stage is 10.3 feet at 3 a.m. Sunday. At Muscatine, the latest stage is 10.9 feet at 3 a.m. Sunday. At Keithsburg, the latest stage is 10.8 feet at 3 a.m. Sunday. No flooding is forecast. For the Wet'suwet'en River, near DeWitt, the latest stage is 7.7 feet at 3 a.m. Sunday. For the Cedar River, near Conesville, the latest stage is 8.3 feet at 3 a.m. Sunday. For the Rock River, at Como, the latest stage is 7.1 feet at 3 a.m. Sunday. Near Joslyn, the latest stage is 9.6 feet at 2 a.m. Sunday. At Moline, the latest stage is 10.3 feet at 3 a.m. Sunday. For the Green River, near Geneseo, the latest stage is 4.2 feet at 3 a.m. Sunday. 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The coverage area includes the following counties: Cedar, Clinton, Louisa, Muscatine, Scott, Henry, Illinois, Mercer, Rock Island, and Whiteside. 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The current time is 4:41 a.m. Central Daylight Time. At 4 a.m. in Moline, skies were clear. The temperature was 40 degrees, dew point 35, relative humidity 83%. The wind was calm, and the pressure was 30.00 inches and rising. At Davenport, skies were clear. The temperature was 37 degrees, dew point 27, relative humidity 67%. The wind was northwest at 8 miles an hour, producing a wind chill of 31. And the pressure was 30.01 inches and rising. Close to home, Burlington clear and 47. Cedar Rapids clear and 40. Dubuque clear and 40. Iowa City clear and 47. Muscatine 45. Galesburg clear and 43. Peoria clear and 51. Savannah 45. Rockford partly cloudy and 41. Across the Midwest, Chicago partly cloudy and 46. Des Moines clear and 48. Madison clear and 37. Milwaukee clear and 40. Minneapolis partly cloudy and 46. Omaha partly cloudy and 40. St. Louis partly cloudy and 57. Springfield, Illinois clear and 55. Waterloo clear and 40. Once again at 4 a.m. at Moline with clear skies, the temperature was 40. At Davenport with clear skies, the temperature was 37. Here is the hazardous weather outlook. For today and tonight, no hazardous weather is expected at this time. Looking ahead, a few thunderstorms are possible Monday night into Tuesday. Gusty southwest to west winds around 40 miles an hour are possible Tuesday. Spotter activation will not be needed today or tonight. And now, your National Weather Service forecast for the Quad Cities and surrounding areas. Today, sunny. Highs in the upper 60s. Northwest winds 5 to 10 miles an hour. Tonight, partly cloudy until midnight, then clearing. Lows in the mid-40s. North winds 5 to 10 miles an hour, becoming northeast after midnight. Monday, sunny. Highs in the upper 60s. Northeast winds around 5 miles an hour. Monday night, mostly clear until midnight, then becoming partly cloudy. Lows in the upper 40s. East winds 5 to 10 miles an hour, becoming southeast 10 to 15 miles an hour with gusts up to 25 miles an hour after midnight. Tuesday, mostly sunny with a chance of showers. A slight chance of thunderstorms in the afternoon. Breezy, warmer with highs in the upper 70s. South winds 15 to 20 miles an hour, becoming southwest 15 to 25 miles an hour in the afternoon. Chance of rain 50%. Tuesday night and Wednesday, mostly clear. Lows in the lower 50s. Highs in the upper 60s. Wednesday night, clear. Lows in the mid 40s.
Thursday, sunny. Highs in the mid-70s. Thursday night, a chance of showers. Not as cool. Lows in the mid-50s. Friday, a chance of showers. Highs in the lower 80s. Friday night, a chance of showers. Lows around 60. Saturday, mostly sunny. Highs in the upper 80s. Again, the forecast for the Quad Cities and surrounding areas for today, sunny. Highs in the upper 60s. Northwest winds 5 to 10 miles an hour. The Moline, Illinois climate summary for yesterday, May 9, 2026. Yesterday's high temperature was 76 degrees. The normal high is 72. The record high is 95 degrees, which was set in 1934. Yesterday's low temperature was 50 degrees. The normal low is 49. The record low is 28 degrees, which was set in 2020. No precipitation fell yesterday, which leaves the monthly total at 0.48 inches. The total precipitation for the year still stands at 10.23 inches. There were two heating degree days yesterday. This brings the monthly total to 107. There were no cooling degree days yesterday. This leaves the monthly total at zero. Yesterday, the maximum wind observed was 23 miles an hour from the west. The highest wind gust observed was 32 miles per hour from the northwest. The normal high temperature for today is 72 degrees, and the normal low is 49. The record high for today is 93, which last occurred in 2011, and the record low is 26, which occurred in 1966. Sunrise today is at 5:48 a.m. and sunset is at 8:09 p.m. And now a summary of river forecasts. For the Mississippi River, at Dubuque, the latest stage is 11.7 feet at 3 a.m. Sunday. 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At Quad Cities Lock and Dam 15, the latest stage is 10.3 feet at 3 a.m. Sunday. 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No flooding is forecast. For the Wapsipinicon River, near DeWitt, the latest stage is 7.7 feet at 3 a.m. Sunday. For the Cedar River, near Conesville, the latest stage is 8.3 feet at 3 a.m. Sunday. For the Rock River, at Como, the latest stage is 7.1 feet at 3 a.m. Sunday. Near Joslin, the latest stage is 9.6 feet at 2 a.m. Sunday. At Moline, the latest stage is 10.3 feet at 3 a.m. Sunday. For the Green River, near Geneseo, the latest stage is 4.2 feet at 3 a.m. Sunday. 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The current time is 4:48 a.m. Central Daylight Time. At 4 a.m. in Moline, skies were clear. The temperature was 40 degrees, dew point 35, relative humidity 83%. The wind was calm. And the pressure was 30.00 inches and rising. At Davenport, skies were clear. The temperature was 37 degrees, dew point 27, relative humidity 67%. The wind was northwest at 8 miles an hour, producing a wind chill of 31. And the pressure was 30.01 inches and rising. Close to home, Burlington clear and 47. Cedar Rapids clear and 40. Dubuque clear and 40. Iowa City clear and 47. Muscatine 45. Galesburg clear and 43. Peoria clear and 51. Savannah 45. Rockford partly cloudy and 41. Across the Midwest, Chicago partly cloudy and 46. Des Moines clear and 48. Madison clear and 37. Milwaukee clear and 40. Minneapolis partly cloudy and 46. Omaha partly cloudy and 40. St. Louis partly cloudy and 57. Springfield, Illinois clear and 55. Waterloo clear and 40. Once again at 4 a.m. at Moline with clear skies, the temperature was 40. At Davenport with clear skies, the temperature was 37. Here is the hazardous weather outlook. For today and tonight, no hazardous weather is expected at this time. Looking ahead, a few thunderstorms are possible Monday night into Tuesday. Gusty southwest to west winds around 40 miles an hour are possible Tuesday.
Spotter activation will not be needed today or tonight. And now, your National Weather Service forecast for the Guam cities and surrounding areas. Today, sunny. Highs in the upper 60s. Northwest winds 5 to 10 miles an hour. Tonight, partly cloudy until midnight, then clearing. Lows in the mid-40s. North winds 5 to 10 miles an hour, becoming northeast after midnight. Monday, sunny. Highs in the upper 60s. Northeast winds around 5 miles an hour. Monday night, mostly clear until midnight, then becoming partly cloudy. Lows in the upper 40s. East winds 5 to 10 miles an hour, becoming southeast 10 to 15 miles an hour with gusts up to 25 miles an hour after midnight. Tuesday, mostly sunny with a chance of showers. A slight chance of thunderstorms in the afternoon. Breezy, warmer with highs in the upper 70s. South winds 15 to 20 miles an hour, becoming southwest 15 to 25 miles an hour in the afternoon. Chance of rain 50%. Tuesday night and Wednesday, mostly clear. Lows in the lower 50s. Highs in the upper 60s. Wednesday night, clear. Lows in the mid 40s. Thursday, sunny. Highs in the mid 70s. Thursday night, a chance of showers. Not as cool. Lows in the mid 50s. Friday, a chance of showers. Highs in the lower 80s. Friday night, a chance of showers. Lows around 60. Saturday, mostly sunny. Highs in the upper 80s. Again, the forecast for the Guam cities and surrounding areas for today, sunny. Highs in the upper 60s. Northwest winds 5 to 10 miles an hour. The Moline, Illinois climate summary for yesterday, May 9, 2026. Yesterday's high temperature was 76 degrees. The normal high is 72. The record high is 95 degrees, which was set in 1934. Yesterday's low temperature was 50 degrees. The normal low is 49. The record low is 28 degrees, which was set in 2020. No precipitation fell yesterday, which leaves the monthly total at 0.48 inches. The total precipitation for the year still stands at 10.23 inches. There were two heating degree days yesterday. This brings the monthly total to 107. There were no cooling degree days yesterday. This leaves the monthly total at zero. Yesterday the maximum wind observed was 23 miles an hour from the west. The highest wind gust observed was 32 miles per hour from the northwest. The normal high temperature for today is 72 degrees, and the normal low is 49. The record high for today is 93, which last occurred in 2011, and the record low is 26, which occurred in 1966. Sunrise today is at 5:48 a.m. and sunset is at 8:09 p.m. And now a summary of river forecasts. For the Mississippi River, at Dubuque, the latest stage is 11.7 feet at 3 a.m. Sunday. At Comanche, the latest stage is 12.6 feet at 3 a.m. Sunday. At LeClaire Lock and Dam 14, the latest stage is 7.2 feet at 3 a.m. Sunday. At Quad Cities Lock and Dam 15, the latest stage is 10.3 feet at 3 a.m. Sunday. At Muscatine, the latest stage is 10.9 feet at 3 a.m. Sunday. At Keithsburg, the latest stage is 10.8 feet at 3 a.m. Sunday. No flooding is forecast. For the Wapsipinicon River, near DeWitt, the latest stage is 7.7 feet at 3 a.m. Sunday. For the Cedar River, near Conesville, the latest stage is 8.3 feet at 3 a.m. Sunday. For the Rock River, at Como, the latest stage is 7.1 feet at 3 a.m. Sunday. Near Joslin, the latest stage is 9.6 feet at 2 a.m. Sunday. At Moline, the latest stage is 10.3 feet at 3 a.m. Sunday. For the Green River, near Geneseo, the latest stage is 4.2 feet at 3 a.m. Sunday. 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The current time is 4:54 a.m. Central Daylight Time. At 4 a.m. at Moline, skies were clear. The temperature was 40 degrees, dew point 35, relative humidity 83%. The wind was calm. And the pressure was 30.00 inches and rising. At Davenport, skies were clear. The temperature was 37 degrees, dew point 27, relative humidity 67%.
The wind was northwest at 8 miles an hour, producing a wind chill of 31. And the pressure was 30.01 inches and rising. Close to home, Burlington clear and 47. Cedar Rapids clear and 40. Dubuque clear and 40.

Springfield, Illinois, clear and 55. Waterloo, clear and 40. Once again at 4 a.m. at Moline with clear skies, the temperature was 40. At Davenport with clear skies, the temperature was 37. Here is the hazardous weather outlook. For today and tonight, no hazardous weather is expected at this time. Looking ahead, a few thunderstorms are possible Monday night into Tuesday. Gusty southwest to west winds around 40 miles an hour are possible Tuesday. Spotter activation will not be needed today or tonight. And now, your National Weather Service forecast for the Quad Cities and surrounding areas. Today, sunny. Highs in the upper 60s. Northwest winds 5 to 10 miles an hour. Tonight, partly cloudy until midnight, then clearing. Lows in the mid-40s. North winds 5 to 10 miles an hour, becoming northeast after midnight. Monday, sunny. Highs in the upper 60s. Northeast winds around 5 miles an hour. Monday night, mostly clear until midnight, then becoming partly cloudy. Lows in the upper 40s. East winds 5 to 10 miles an hour, becoming southeast 10 to 15 miles an hour with gusts up to 25 miles an hour after midnight. Tuesday, mostly sunny with a chance of showers. A slight chance of thunderstorms in the afternoon. Breezy, warmer with highs in the upper 70s. South winds 15 to 20 miles an hour, becoming southwest 15 to 25 miles an hour in the afternoon. Chance of rain 50%. Tuesday night and Wednesday, mostly clear. Lows in the lower 50s. Highs in the upper 60s. Wednesday night, clear. Lows in the mid-40s. Thursday, sunny. Highs in the mid-70s. Thursday night, a chance of showers. Not as cool. Lows in the mid-50s. Friday, a chance of showers. Highs in the lower 80s. Friday night, a chance of showers. Lows around 60. Saturday, mostly sunny. Highs in the upper 80s. Again, the forecast for the Quad Cities and surrounding areas for today, sunny. Highs in the upper 60s. Northwest winds 5 to 10 miles an hour. The Moline, Illinois climate summary for yesterday, May 9, 2026. Yesterday's high temperature was 76 degrees. The normal high is 72. The record high is 95 degrees, which was set in 1934. Yesterday's low temperature was 50 degrees. The normal low is 49. The record low is 28 degrees, which was set in 2020. No precipitation fell yesterday, which leaves the monthly total at 0.48 inches. The total precipitation for the year still stands at 10.23 inches. There were two heating degree days yesterday. This brings the monthly total to 107. There were no cooling degree days yesterday. This leaves the monthly total at zero. Yesterday the maximum wind observed was 23 miles an hour from the west. The highest wind gust observed was 32 miles per hour from the northwest. The normal high temperature for today is 72 degrees, and the normal low is 49. The record high for today is 93, which last occurred in 2011, and the record low is 26, which occurred in 1966. Sunrise today is at 5:48 a.m. and sunset is at 8:09 p.m. And now a summary of river forecasts. For the Mississippi River, at Dubuque, the latest stage is 11.7 feet at 4 a.m. Sunday. At Comanche, the latest stage is 12.6 feet at 4 a.m. Sunday. At LeClaire Lock and Dam 14, the latest stage is 7.2 feet at 4 a.m. Sunday. At Quad Cities Lock and Dam 15, the latest stage is 10.3 feet at 4 a.m. Sunday. At Muscatine, the latest stage is 10.9 feet at 4 a.m. Sunday. At Keithsburg, the latest stage is 10.8 feet at 4 a.m. Sunday. No flooding is forecast. For the Wet'suwet'en River, near DeWitt, the latest stage is 7.7 feet at 4 a.m. Sunday. For the Cedar River, near Conesville, the latest stage is 8.3 feet at 4 a.m. Sunday. For the Rock River, at Como, the latest stage is 7.0 feet at 4 a.m. Sunday. Near Joslyn, the latest stage is 9.6 feet at 3 a.m. Sunday. At Moline, the latest stage is 10.3 feet at 4 a.m. Sunday. For the Green River, near Geneseo, the latest stage is 4.2 feet at 4 a.m. Sunday. 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

time is 5 a.m. Central Daylight Time. Here is the hazardous weather outlook. For today and tonight, no hazardous weather is expected at this time. Looking ahead, a few thunderstorms are possible Monday night into Tuesday. Gusty southwest to west winds around 40 miles an hour are possible Tuesday. Spotter activation will not be needed today or tonight. And now, your National Weather Service forecast for the Quad Cities and surrounding areas. Today, sunny. Highs in the upper 60s. Northwest winds 5 to 10 miles an hour. Tonight, partly cloudy until midnight, then clearing. Lows in the mid-40s. North winds 5 to 10 miles an hour, becoming northeast after midnight. Monday, sunny. Highs in the upper 60s. Northeast winds around 5 miles an hour. Monday night, mostly clear until midnight, then becoming partly cloudy. Lows in the upper 40s. East winds 5 to 10 miles an hour, becoming southeast 10 to 15 miles an hour with gusts up to 25 miles an hour after midnight. Tuesday, mostly sunny with a chance of showers. A slight chance of thunderstorms in the afternoon. Breezy, warmer with highs in the upper 70s. South winds 15 to 20 miles an hour, becoming southwest 15 to 25 miles an hour in the afternoon. Chance of rain 50%. Tuesday night and Wednesday, mostly clear. Lows in the lower 50s. Highs in the upper 60s. Wednesday night, clear. Lows in the mid-40s. Thursday, sunny. Highs in the mid-70s. Thursday night, a chance of showers. Not as cool. Lows in the mid-50s. Friday, a chance of showers. Highs in the lower 80s. Friday night, a chance of showers. Lows around 60. Saturday, mostly sunny. Highs in the upper 80s. Again, the forecast for the Quad Cities and surrounding areas for today, sunny. Highs in the upper 60s. Northwest winds 5 to 10 miles an hour. The Moline, Illinois climate summary for yesterday, May 9, 2026. Yesterday's high temperature was 76 degrees. The normal high is 72. The record high is 95 degrees, which was set in 1934. Yesterday's low temperature was 50 degrees. The normal low is 49. The record low is 28 degrees, which was set in 2020. No precipitation fell yesterday, which leaves the monthly total at 0.48 inches. The total precipitation for the year still stands at 10.23 inches. There were two heating degree days yesterday. This brings the monthly total to 107. There were no cooling degree days yesterday. This leaves the monthly total at zero. Yesterday, the maximum wind observed was 23 miles an hour from the west. The highest wind gust observed was 32 miles per hour from the northwest. The normal high temperature for today is 72 degrees, and the normal low is 49. The record high for today is 93, which last occurred in 2011, and the record low is 26, which occurred in 1966. Sunrise today is at 5:48 a.m. and sunset is at 8:09 p.m. And now a summary of river forecasts. For the Mississippi River, at Dubuque, the latest stage is 11.7 feet at 4 a.m. Sunday. At Comanche, the latest stage is 12.6 feet at 4 a.m. Sunday. At LeClaire Lock and Dam 14, the latest stage is 7.2 feet at 4 a.m. Sunday. At Quad Cities Lock and Dam 15, the latest stage is 10.3 feet at 4 a.m. Sunday. At Muscatine, the latest stage is 10.9 feet at 4 a.m. Sunday. At Keithsburg, the latest stage is 10.8 feet at 4 a.m. Sunday. No flooding is forecast. For the Wapsipinicon River, near DeWitt, the latest stage is 7.7 feet at 4 a.m. Sunday. For the Cedar River, near Conesville, the latest stage is 8.3 feet at 4 a.m. Sunday. For the Rock River, at Como, the latest stage is 7.0 feet at 4 a.m. Sunday. Near Joslin, the latest stage is 9.6 feet at 3 a.m. Sunday. At Moline, the latest stage is 10.3 feet at 4 a.m. Sunday. For the Green River, near Geneseo, the latest stage is 4.2 feet at 4 a.m. Sunday. 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The current time is 5:05 a.m. Central Daylight Time. At 5 a.m. at Moline, skies were clear. The temperature was 40 degrees, dew point 35, relative
humidity 83%. The wind was calm, and the pressure was 30.02 inches and rising. At Davenport, skies were clear. The temperature was 39 degrees, dew point 28, relative humidity 64%. The wind was northwest at 7 miles an hour, producing a wind chill of 34. And the pressure was 30.02 inches and rising. Close to home, Burlington clear and 46. Cedar Rapids clear and 39. Dubuque clear and 39. Iowa City clear and 46. Peoria clear and 49. Savannah 40. Rockford clear and 37. Across the Midwest, Chicago clear and 41. Des Moines clear and 46. Madison clear and 34. Milwaukee clear and 39. Minneapolis partly cloudy and 43. Omaha partly cloudy and 40. St. Louis mostly cloudy and 56. Springfield, Illinois clear and 54. Waterloo clear and 38. Once again at 5 a.m. in Moline with clear skies, the temperature was 40. At Davenport with clear skies, the temperature was 39. Here is the hazardous weather outlook. For today and tonight, no hazardous weather is expected at this time. Looking ahead, a few thunderstorms are possible Monday night into Tuesday. Gusty southwest to west winds around 40 miles an hour are possible Tuesday. Spotter activation will not be needed today or tonight. And now, your National Weather Service forecast for the Quad Cities and surrounding areas. Today, sunny. Highs in the upper 60s. Northwest winds 5 to 10 miles an hour. Tonight, partly cloudy until midnight, then clearing. Lows in the mid-40s. North winds 5 to 10 miles an hour, becoming northeast after midnight. Monday, sunny. Highs in the upper 60s. Northeast winds around 5 miles an hour. Monday night, mostly clear until midnight, then becoming partly cloudy. Lows in the upper 40s. East winds 5 to 10 miles an hour, becoming southeast 10 to 15 miles an hour with gusts up to 25 miles an hour after midnight. Tuesday, mostly sunny with a chance of showers. A slight chance of thunderstorms in the afternoon. Breezy, warmer with highs in the upper 70s. South winds 15 to 20 miles an hour, becoming southwest 15 to 25 miles an hour in the afternoon. Chance of rain 50%. Tuesday night and Wednesday, mostly clear. Lows in the lower 50s. Highs in the upper 60s. Wednesday night, clear. Lows in the mid-40s. Thursday, sunny. Highs in the mid-70s. Thursday night, a chance of showers. Not as cool. Lows in the mid-50s. Friday, a chance of showers. Highs in the lower 80s. Friday night, a chance of showers. Lows around 60. Saturday, mostly sunny. Highs in the upper 80s. Again, the forecast for the Quad Cities and surrounding areas for today, sunny. Highs in the upper 60s. Northwest winds 5 to 10 miles an hour. The Moline, Illinois climate summary for yesterday, May 9, 2026. Yesterday's high temperature was 76 degrees. The normal high is 72. The record high is 95 degrees, which was set in 1934. Yesterday's low temperature was 50 degrees. The normal low is 49. The record low is 28 degrees, which was set in 2020. No precipitation fell yesterday, which leaves the monthly total at 0.48 inches. The total precipitation for the year still stands at 10.23 inches. There were two heating degree days yesterday. This brings the monthly total to 107. There were no cooling degree days yesterday. This leaves the monthly total at zero. Yesterday, the maximum wind observed was 23 miles an hour from the west. The highest wind gust observed was 32 miles per hour from the northwest. The normal high temperature for today is 72 degrees, and the normal low is 49. The record high for today is 93, which last occurred in 2011, and the record low is 26, which occurred in 1966. Sunrise today is at 5:48 a.m. and sunset is at 8:09 p.m. And now a summary of river forecasts. For the Mississippi River, at Dubuque, the latest stage is 11.7 feet at 4 a.m. Sunday. At Comanche, the latest stage is 12.6 feet at 4 a.m. Sunday. At LeClaire Lock,
Dam 14. The latest stage is 7.2 feet at 4 a.m. Sunday. At Quad Cities Lock and Dam 15, the latest stage is 10.3 feet at 4 a.m. Sunday. At Muscatine, the latest stage is 10.9 feet at 4 a.m. Sunday. At Keithsburg, the latest stage is 10.8 feet at 4 a.m. Sunday. No flooding is forecast. For the Wet'suwet'en River, near DeWitt, the latest stage is 7.7 feet at 4 a.m. Sunday. For the Cedar River, near Conesville, the latest stage is 8.3 feet at 4 a.m. Sunday. For the Rock River, at Como, the latest stage is 7.0 feet at 4 a.m. Sunday. Near Joslin, the latest stage is 9.6 feet at 3 a.m. Sunday. At Moline, the latest stage is 10.3 feet at 4 a.m. Sunday. For the Green River, near Geneseo, the latest stage is 4.2 feet at 4 a.m. Sunday. 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The current time is 5:11 a.m. Central Daylight Time. At 5 a.m. at Moline, skies were clear. The temperature was 40 degrees, dew point 35, relative humidity 83%. The wind was calm. And the pressure was 30.02 inches and rising. At Davenport, skies were clear. The temperature was 39 degrees, dew point 28, relative humidity 64%. The wind was northwest at 7 miles an hour, producing a wind chill of 34. And the pressure was 30.02 inches and rising. Close to home, Burlington clear and 46. Cedar Rapids clear and 39. Dubuque clear and 39. Iowa City clear and 46. Peoria clear and 49. Savannah 40. Rockford clear and 37. Across the Midwest, Chicago clear and 41. Des Moines clear and 46. Madison clear and 34. Milwaukee clear and 39. Minneapolis partly cloudy and 43. Omaha partly cloudy and 40. St. Louis mostly cloudy and 56. Springfield, Illinois clear and 54. Waterloo clear and 38. Once again at 5 a.m. at Moline with clear skies, the temperature was 40. At Davenport with clear skies, the temperature was 39. Here is the hazardous weather outlook. For today and tonight, no hazardous weather is expected at this time. Looking ahead, a few thunderstorms are possible Monday night into Tuesday. Gusty southwest to west winds around 40 miles an hour are possible Tuesday. Spotter activation will not be needed today or tonight. And now, your National Weather Service forecast for the Quad Cities and surrounding areas. Today, sunny. Highs in the upper 60s. Northwest winds 5 to 10 miles an hour. Tonight, partly cloudy until midnight, then clearing. Lows in the mid-40s. North winds 5 to 10 miles an hour, becoming northeast after midnight. Monday, sunny. Highs in the upper 60s. Northeast winds around 5 miles an hour. Monday night, mostly clear until midnight, then becoming partly cloudy. Lows in the upper 40s. East winds 5 to 10 miles an hour, becoming southeast 10 to 15 miles an hour with gusts up to 25 miles an hour after midnight. Tuesday, mostly sunny with a chance of showers. A slight chance of thunderstorms in the afternoon. Breezy, warmer with highs in the upper 70s. South winds 15 to 20 miles an hour, becoming southwest 15 to 25 miles an hour in the afternoon. Chance of rain 50%. Tuesday night and Wednesday, mostly clear. Lows in the lower 50s. Highs in the upper 60s. Wednesday night, clear. Lows in the mid-40s. Thursday, sunny. Highs in the mid-70s. Thursday night, a chance of showers. Not as cool. Lows in the mid-50s. Friday, a chance of showers. Highs in the lower 80s. Friday night, a chance of showers. Lows around 60. Saturday, mostly sunny. Highs in the upper 80s. Again, the forecast for the Quad Cities and surrounding areas for today, sunny. Highs in the upper 60s. Northwest winds 5 to 10 miles an hour. The Moline, Illinois climate summary for yesterday, May 9, 2026. Yesterday's high temperature was 76 degrees. The normal high is 72. The record high is 95 degrees, which was set in 1934. Yesterday's low temperature.
was 50 degrees. The normal low is 49. The record low is 28 degrees, which was set in 2020. No precipitation fell yesterday, which leaves the monthly total at 0.48 inches. The total precipitation for the year still stands at 10.23 inches. There were two heating degree days yesterday. This brings the monthly total to 107. There were no cooling degree days yesterday. This leaves the monthly total at zero. Yesterday, the maximum wind observed was 23 miles an hour from the west. The highest wind gust observed was 32 miles per hour from the northwest. The normal high temperature for today is 72 degrees, and the normal low is 49. The record high for today is 93, which last occurred in 2011, and the record low is 26, which occurred in 1966. Sunrise today is at 5:48 a.m. and sunset is at 8:09 p.m. And now a summary of river forecasts. For the Mississippi River, at Dubuque, the latest stage is 11.7 feet at 4 a.m. Sunday. At Comanche, the latest stage is 12.6 feet at 4 a.m. Sunday. At LeClaire Lock and Dam 14, the latest stage is 7.2 feet at 4 a.m. Sunday. At Quad Cities Lock and Dam 15, the latest stage is 10.3 feet at 4 a.m. Sunday. At Muscatine, the latest stage is 10.9 feet at 4 a.m. Sunday. At Keithsburg, the latest stage is 10.8 feet at 4 a.m. Sunday. No flooding is forecast. For the Wet'suwet'en River, near DeWitt, the latest stage is 7.7 feet at 4 a.m. Sunday. For the Cedar River, near Conesville, the latest stage is 8.3 feet at 4 a.m. Sunday. For the Rock River, at Como, the latest stage is 7.0 feet at 4 a.m. Sunday. Near Joslyn, the latest stage is 9.6 feet at 3 a.m. Sunday. At Moline, the latest stage is 10.3 feet at 4 a.m. Sunday. For the Green River, near Geneseo, the latest stage is 4.2 feet at 4 a.m. Sunday. 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The current time is 5:18 a.m. Central Daylight Time. At 5 a.m. at Moline, skies were clear. The temperature was 40 degrees, dew point 35, relative humidity 83%. The wind was calm. And the pressure was 30.02 inches and rising. At Davenport, skies were clear. The temperature was 39 degrees, dew point 28, relative humidity 64%. The wind was northwest at 7 miles an hour, producing a wind chill of 34. And the pressure was 30.02 inches and rising. Close to home, Burlington clear and 46. Cedar Rapids clear and 39. Dubuque clear and 39. Iowa City clear and 46. Muscatine 43. Galesburg clear and 44. Peoria clear and 49. Savannah 40. Rockford clear and 37. Across the Midwest, Chicago clear and 41. Des Moines clear and 46. Madison clear and 34. Milwaukee clear and 39. Minneapolis partly cloudy and 43. Omaha partly cloudy and 40. St. Louis mostly cloudy and 56. Springfield, Illinois clear and 54. Waterloo clear and 38. Once again at 5 a.m. in Moline with clear skies, the temperature was 40. At Davenport with clear skies, the temperature was 39. Here is the hazardous weather outlook. For today and tonight, no hazardous weather is expected at this time. Looking ahead, a few thunderstorms are possible Monday night into Tuesday. Gusty southwest to west winds around 40 miles an hour are possible Tuesday. Spotter activation will not be needed today or tonight. And now, your National Weather Service forecast for the Quad Cities and surrounding areas. Today, sunny. Highs in the upper 60s. Northwest winds 5 to 10 miles an hour. Tonight, partly cloudy until midnight, then clearing. Lows in the mid-40s. North winds 5 to 10 miles an hour, becoming northeast after midnight. Monday, sunny. Highs in the upper 60s. Northeast winds around 5 miles an hour. Monday night, mostly clear until midnight, then becoming partly cloudy. Lows in the upper 40s. East winds 5 to 10 miles an hour, becoming southeast 10 to 15 miles an hour with gusts up to 25 miles an hour after midnight.
Tuesday, mostly sunny with a chance of shower. A slight chance of thunderstorms in the afternoon. Breezy, warmer with highs in the upper 70s. South winds 15 to 20 miles an hour, becoming southwest 15 to 25 miles an hour in the afternoon. Chance of rain 50%. Tuesday night and Wednesday, mostly clear. Lows in the lower 50s. Highs in the upper 60s. Wednesday night, clear. Lows in the mid 40s. Thursday, sunny. Highs in the mid 70s. Thursday night, a chance of showers. Not as cool. Lows in the mid 50s. Friday, a chance of showers. Highs in the lower 80s. Friday night, a chance of showers. Lows around 60. Saturday, mostly sunny. Highs in the upper 80s. Again, the forecast for the Quad Cities and surrounding areas for today, sunny. Highs in the upper 60s. Northwest winds 5 to 10 miles an hour. The Moline, Illinois climate summary for yesterday, May 9, 2026. Yesterday's high temperature was 76 degrees. The normal high is 72. The record high is 95 degrees, which was set in 1934. Yesterday's low temperature was 50 degrees. The normal low is 49. The record low is 28 degrees, which was set in 2020. No precipitation fell yesterday, which leaves the monthly total at 0.48 inches. The total precipitation for the year still stands at 10.23 inches. There were two heating degree days yesterday. This brings the monthly total to 107. There were no cooling degree days yesterday. This leaves the monthly total at zero. Yesterday the maximum wind observed was 23 miles an hour from the west. The highest wind gust observed was 32 miles per hour from the northwest. The normal high temperature for today is 72 degrees, and the normal low is 49. The record high for today is 93, which last occurred in 2011, and the record low is 26, which occurred in 1966. Sunrise today is at 5:48 a.m. and sunset is at 8:09 p.m. And now a summary of river forecasts. For the Mississippi River, at Dubuque, the latest stage is 11.7 feet at 4 a.m. Sunday. 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At Quad Cities Lock and Dam 15, the latest stage is 10.3 feet at 4 a.m. Sunday. 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No flooding is forecast. For the Wetsuppenican River, near DeWitt, the latest stage is 7.7 feet at 4 a.m. Sunday. For the Cedar River, near Conesville, the latest stage is 8.3 feet at 4 a.m. Sunday. For the Rock River, at Como, the latest stage is 7.0 feet at 4 a.m. Sunday. Near Joslin, the latest stage is 9.6 feet at 3 a.m. Sunday. At Moline, the latest stage is 10.3 feet at 4 a.m. Sunday. For the Green River, near Geneseo, the latest stage is 4.2 feet at 4 a.m. Sunday. 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The current time is 5:24 a.m. Central Daylight Time. At 5 a.m. in Moline, skies were clear. The temperature was 40 degrees, dew point 35, relative humidity 83%. The wind was calm. And the pressure was 30.02 inches and rising. At Davenport, skies were clear. The temperature was 39 degrees, dew point 28, relative humidity 64%. The wind was northwest at 7 miles an hour, producing a wind chill of 34. And the pressure was 30.02 inches and rising. Close to home, Burlington clear and 46. Cedar Rapids clear and 39. Dubuque clear and 39. Iowa City clear and 46. Muscatine 43. Galesburg clear and 44. Peoria clear and 49. Savannah 40. Rockford clear and 37. Across the Midwest, Chicago clear and 41. Des Moines clear and 46. Madison clear and 34. Milwaukee clear and 39. Minneapolis partly cloudy and 43. Omaha partly cloudy and 40. St. Louis mostly cloudy and 56.
Springfield, Illinois clear and 54. Waterloo clear and 38. Once again at 5 a.m. in Moline with clear skies, the temperature was 40. At Davenport with clear skies, the temperature was 39. Here is the hazardous weather outlook. For today and tonight, no hazardous weather is expected at this time. Looking ahead, a few thunderstorms are possible Monday night into Tuesday. Gusty southwest to west winds around 40 miles an hour are possible Tuesday. Spotter activation will not be needed today or tonight. And now, your National Weather Service forecast for the Quad Cities and surrounding areas. Today, sunny. Highs in the upper 60s. Northwest winds 5 to 10 miles an hour. Tonight, partly cloudy until midnight, then clearing. Lows in the mid-40s. North winds 5 to 10 miles an hour, becoming northeast after midnight. Monday, sunny. Highs in the upper 60s. Northeast winds around 5 miles an hour. Monday night, mostly clear until midnight, then becoming partly cloudy. Lows in the upper 40s. East winds 5 to 10 miles an hour, becoming southeast 10 to 15 miles an hour with gusts up to 25 miles an hour after midnight. Tuesday, mostly sunny with a chance of showers. A slight chance of thunderstorms in the afternoon. Breezy, warmer with highs in the upper 70s. South winds 15 to 20 miles an hour, becoming southwest 15 to 25 miles an hour in the afternoon. Chance of rain 50%. Tuesday night and Wednesday, mostly clear. Lows in the lower 50s. Highs in the upper 60s. Wednesday night, clear. Lows in the mid 40s. Thursday, sunny. Highs in the mid 70s. Thursday night, a chance of showers. Not as cool. Lows in the mid 50s. Friday, a chance of showers. Highs in the lower 80s. Friday night, a chance of showers. Lows around 60. Saturday, mostly sunny. Highs in the upper 80s. Again, the forecast for the Quad Cities and surrounding areas for today, sunny. Highs in the upper 60s. Northwest winds 5 to 10 miles an hour. The Moline, Illinois climate summary for yesterday, May 9, 2026. Yesterday's high temperature was 76 degrees. The normal high is 72. The record high is 95 degrees, which was set in 1934. Yesterday's low temperature was 50 degrees. The normal low is 49. The record low is 28 degrees, which was set in 2020. No precipitation fell yesterday, which leaves the monthly total at 0.48 inches. The total precipitation for the year still stands at 10.23 inches. There were two heating degree days yesterday. This brings the monthly total to 107. There were no cooling degree days yesterday. This leaves the monthly total at zero. Yesterday, the maximum wind observed was 23 miles an hour from the west. The highest wind gust observed was 32 miles per hour from the northwest. The normal high temperature for today is 72 degrees, and the normal low is 49. The record high for today is 93, which last occurred in 2011, and the record low is 26, which occurred in 1966. Sunrise today is at 5:48 a.m. and sunset is at 8:09 p.m. And now a summary of river forecasts. For the Mississippi River, at Dubuque, the latest stage is 11.7 feet at 4 a.m. Sunday. At Comanche, the latest stage is 12.6 feet at 4 a.m. Sunday. At LeClaire Lock and Dam 14, the latest stage is 7.2 feet at 4 a.m. Sunday. At Quad Cities Lock and Dam 15, the latest stage is 10.3 feet at 4 a.m. Sunday. At Muscatine, the latest stage is 10.9 feet at 4 a.m. Sunday. At Keithsburg, the latest stage is 10.8 feet at 4 a.m. Sunday. No flooding is forecast. For the Wet'suwet'en River, near DeWitt, the latest stage is 7.7 feet at 4 a.m. Sunday. For the Cedar River, near Conesville, the latest stage is 8.3 feet at 4 a.m. Sunday. For the Rock River, at Como, the latest stage is 7.0 feet at 4 a.m. Sunday. Near Joslyn, the latest stage is 9.6 feet at 3 a.m. Sunday. At Moline, the latest stage is 10.3 feet at 4 a.m. Sunday. For the Green River, near Geneseo, the latest stage is 4.2 feet at 4 a.m. Sunday. 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
The current time is 5:30 a.m. Central Daylight Time. At 5 a.m. at Moline, skies were clear. The temperature was 40 degrees, dew point 35, relative humidity 83%. The wind was calm. And the pressure was 30.02 inches and rising. At Davenport, skies were clear. The temperature was 39 degrees, dew point 28, relative humidity 64%. The wind was northwest at 7 miles an hour, producing a wind chill of 34. And the pressure was 30.02 inches and rising. Close to home, Burlington clear and 46. Cedar Rapids clear and 39. Dubuque clear and 39. Iowa City clear and 46. Muscatine 43. Galesburg clear and 44. Peoria clear and 49. Savannah 40. Rockford clear and 37. Across the Midwest, Chicago clear and 41. Des Moines clear and 46. Madison clear and 34. Milwaukee clear and 39. Minneapolis partly cloudy and 43. Omaha partly cloudy and 40. St. Louis mostly cloudy and 56. Springfield, Illinois clear and 54. Waterloo clear and 38. Once again at 5 a.m. in Moline with clear skies, the temperature was 40. At Davenport with clear skies, the temperature was 39. Here is the hazardous weather outlook. For today and tonight, no hazardous weather is expected at this time. Looking ahead, a few thunderstorms are possible Monday night into Tuesday. Gusty southwest to west winds around 40 miles an hour are possible Tuesday. Spotter activation will not be needed today or tonight. And now, your National Weather Service forecast for the Quad Cities and surrounding areas. Today, sunny. Highs in the upper 60s. Northwest winds 5 to 10 miles an hour. Tonight, partly cloudy until midnight, then clearing. Lows in the mid-40s. North winds 5 to 10 miles an hour, becoming northeast after midnight. Monday, sunny. Highs in the upper 60s. Northeast winds around 5 miles an hour. Monday night, mostly clear until midnight, then becoming partly cloudy. Lows in the upper 40s. East winds 5 to 10 miles an hour, becoming southeast 10 to 15 miles an hour with gusts up to 25 miles an hour after midnight. Tuesday, mostly sunny with a chance of showers. A slight chance of thunderstorms in the afternoon. Breezy, warmer with highs in the upper 70s. South winds 15 to 20 miles an hour, becoming southwest 15 to 25 miles an hour in the afternoon. Chance of rain 50%. Tuesday night and Wednesday, mostly clear. Lows in the lower 50s. Highs in the upper 60s. Wednesday night, clear. Lows in the mid-40s. Thursday, sunny. Highs in the mid-70s. Thursday night, a chance of showers. Not as cool. Lows in the mid-50s. Friday, a chance of showers. Highs in the lower 80s. Friday night, a chance of showers. Lows around 60. Saturday, mostly sunny. Highs in the upper 80s. Again, the forecast for the Quad Cities and surrounding areas for today, sunny. Highs in the upper 60s. Northwest winds 5 to 10 miles an hour. The Moline, Illinois climate summary for yesterday, May 9, 2026. Yesterday's high temperature was 76 degrees. The normal high is 72. The record high is 95 degrees, which was set in 1934. Yesterday's low temperature was 50 degrees. The normal low is 49. The record low is 28 degrees, which was set in 2020. No precipitation fell yesterday, which leaves the monthly total at 0.48 inches. The total precipitation for the year still stands at 10.23 inches. There were two heating degree days yesterday. This brings the monthly total to 107. There were no cooling degree days yesterday. This leaves the monthly total at zero. Yesterday, the maximum wind observed was 23 miles an hour from the west. The highest wind gust observed was 32 miles per hour from the northwest. The normal high temperature for today is 72 degrees, and the normal low is 49. The record high for today is 93, which last occurred in 2011, and the record low is 26, which occurred in 1966.
Sunrise today is at 5:48 a.m. and sunset is at 8:09 p.m. And now a summary of river forecasts. For the Mississippi River, at Dubuque, the latest stage is 11.7 feet at 4 a.m. Sunday. 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At LeClaire Lock and Dam 14, the latest stage is 7.2 feet at 4 a.m. Sunday. 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No flooding is forecast. For the Wapsipinicon River, near DeWitt, the latest stage is 7.7 feet at 4 a.m. Sunday. For the Cedar River, near Conesville, the latest stage is 8.3 feet at 4 a.m. Sunday. 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Near Joslin, the latest stage is 9.6 feet at 3 a.m. Sunday. 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For the Green River, near Geneseo, the latest stage is 4.2 feet at 4 a.m. Sunday. This broadcast originates from the National Weather Service office in the Quad Cities and is transmitted on a frequency of 162.55 MHz from Rock Island, Illinois. The coverage area includes the following counties: Cedar, Clinton, Louisa, Muscatine, Scott, Henry, Illinois, Mercer, Rock Island, and Whiteside. 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The current time is 5:37 a.m. Central Daylight Time. At 5 a.m. in Moline, skies were clear. The temperature was 40 degrees, dew point 35, relative humidity 83%. The wind was calm, and the pressure was 30.02 inches and rising. At Davenport, skies were clear. The temperature was 39 degrees, dew point 28, relative humidity 64%. The wind was northwest at 7 miles an hour, producing a wind chill of 34. And the pressure was 30.02 inches and rising. Close to home, Burlington clear and 46. Cedar Rapids clear and 39. Dubuque clear and 39. Iowa City clear and 46. Muscatine 43. Galesburg clear and 44. Peoria clear and 49. Savannah 40. Rockford clear and 37. Across the Midwest, Chicago clear and 41. Des Moines clear and 46. Madison clear and 34. Milwaukee clear and 39. Minneapolis partly cloudy and 43. Omaha partly cloudy and 40. St. Louis mostly cloudy and 56. Springfield, Illinois clear and 54. Waterloo clear and 38. Once again at 5 a.m. in Moline with clear skies, the temperature was 40. At Davenport with clear skies, the temperature was 39. Here is the hazardous weather outlook. For today and tonight, no hazardous weather is expected at this time. Looking ahead, a few thunderstorms are possible Monday night into Tuesday. Gusty southwest to west winds around 40 miles an hour are possible Tuesday. Spotter activation will not be needed today or tonight. And now, your National Weather Service forecast for the Quad Cities and surrounding areas. Today, sunny. Highs in the upper 60s. Northwest winds 5 to 10 miles an hour. Tonight, partly cloudy until midnight, then clearing. Lows in the mid-40s. North winds 5 to 10 miles an hour, becoming northeast after midnight. Monday, sunny. Highs in the upper 60s. Northeast winds around 5 miles an hour. Monday night, mostly clear until midnight, then becoming partly cloudy. Lows in the upper 40s. East winds 5 to 10 miles an hour, becoming southeast 10 to 15 miles an hour with gusts up to 25 miles an hour after midnight. Tuesday, mostly sunny with a chance of showers. A slight chance of thunderstorms in the afternoon. Breezy, warmer with highs in the upper 70s. South winds 15 to 20 miles an hour, becoming southwest 15 to 25 miles an hour in the afternoon. Chance of rain 50%. Tuesday night and Wednesday, mostly clear. Lows in the lower 50s. Highs in the upper 60s. Wednesday night, clear. Lows in the mid 40s.
Thursday, sunny. Highs in the mid-70s. Thursday night, a chance of showers. Not as cool. Lows in the 50s. Friday, a chance of showers. Highs in the lower 80s. Friday night, a chance of showers. Lows around 60. Saturday, mostly sunny. Highs in the upper 80s. Again, the forecast for the Guam cities and surrounding areas for today, sunny. Highs in the upper 60s. Northwest winds 5 to 10 miles an hour. The Moline, Illinois climate summary for yesterday, May 9, 2026. Yesterday's high temperature was 76 degrees. The normal high is 72. The record high is 95 degrees, which was set in 1934. Yesterday's low temperature was 50 degrees. The normal low is 49. The record low is 28 degrees, which was set in 2020. No precipitation fell yesterday, which leaves the monthly total at 0.48 inches. The total precipitation for the year still stands at 10.23 inches. There were two heating degree days yesterday. This brings the monthly total to 107. There were no cooling degree days yesterday. This leaves the monthly total at zero. Yesterday, the maximum wind observed was 23 miles an hour from the west. The highest wind gust observed was 32 miles per hour from the northwest. The normal high temperature for today is 72 degrees, and the normal low is 49. The record high for today is 93, which last occurred in 2011, and the record low is 26, which occurred in 1966. Sunrise today is at 5:48 a.m. and sunset is at 8:09 p.m. And now a summary of river forecasts. For the Mississippi River, at Dubuque, the latest stage is 11.7 feet at 4 a.m. Sunday. At Comanche, the latest stage is 12.6 feet at 4 a.m. Sunday. At LeClaire Lock and Dam 14, the latest stage is 7.2 feet at 4 a.m. Sunday. At Quad Cities Lock and Dam 15, the latest stage is 10.3 feet at 4 a.m. Sunday. At Muscatine, the latest stage is 10.9 feet at 4 a.m. Sunday. At Keithsburg, the latest stage is 10.8 feet at 4 a.m. Sunday. No flooding is forecast. For the Wet'suwet'en River, near DeWitt, the latest stage is 7.7 feet at 4 a.m. Sunday. For the Cedar River, near Conesville, the latest stage is 8.3 feet at 4 a.m. Sunday. For the Rock River, at Como, the latest stage is 7.0 feet at 4 a.m. Sunday. Near Joslin, the latest stage is 9.6 feet at 3 a.m. Sunday. At Moline, the latest stage is 10.3 feet at 4 a.m. Sunday. For the Green River, near Geneseo, the latest stage is 4.2 feet at 4 a.m. Sunday. 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The current time is 5:43 a.m. Central Daylight Time. At 5 a.m. at Moline, skies were clear. The temperature was 40 degrees, dew point 35, relative humidity 83%. The wind was calm. And the pressure was 30.02 inches and rising. At Davenport, skies were clear. The temperature was 39 degrees, dew point 28, relative humidity 64%. The wind was northwest at 7 miles an hour, producing a wind chill of 34. And the pressure was 30.02 inches and rising. Close to home, Burlington clear and 46. Cedar Rapids clear and 39. Dubuque clear and 39. Iowa City clear and 46. Muscatine 43. Galesburg clear and 44. Peoria clear and 49. Savannah 40. Rockford clear and 37. Across the Midwest, Chicago clear and 41. Des Moines clear and 46. Madison clear and 34. Milwaukee clear and 39. Minneapolis partly cloudy and 43. Omaha partly cloudy and 40. St. Louis mostly cloudy and 56. Springfield, Illinois clear and 54. Waterloo clear and 38. Once again at 5 a.m. in Moline with clear skies, the temperature was 40. At Davenport with clear skies, the temperature was 39. Here is the hazardous weather outlook. For today and tonight, no hazardous weather is expected at this time. Looking ahead, a few thunderstorms are possible Monday night into Tuesday. Gusty southwest to west winds around 40 miles an hour are possible Tuesday.
Spotter activation will not be needed today or tonight. And now, your National Weather Service forecast for the Guam cities and surrounding areas. Today, sunny. Highs in the upper 60s. Northwest winds 5 to 10 miles an hour. Tonight, partly cloudy until midnight, then clearing. Lows in the mid-40s. North winds 5 to 10 miles an hour, becoming northeast after midnight. Monday, sunny. Highs in the upper 60s. Northeast winds around 5 miles an hour. Monday night, mostly clear until midnight, then becoming partly cloudy. Lows in the upper 40s. East winds 5 to 10 miles an hour, becoming southeast 10 to 15 miles an hour with gusts up to 25 miles an hour after midnight. Tuesday, mostly sunny with a chance of showers. A slight chance of thunderstorms in the afternoon. Breezy, warmer with highs in the upper 70s. South winds 15 to 20 miles an hour, becoming southwest 15 to 25 miles an hour in the afternoon. Chance of rain 50%. Tuesday night and Wednesday, mostly clear. Lows in the lower 50s. Highs in the upper 60s. Wednesday night, clear. Lows in the mid-40s. Thursday, sunny. Highs in the mid-70s. Thursday night, a chance of showers. Not as cool. Lows in the mid-50s. Friday, a chance of showers. Highs in the lower 80s. Friday night, a chance of showers. Lows around 60. Saturday, mostly sunny. Highs in the upper 80s. Again, the forecast for the Guam cities and surrounding areas for today, sunny. Highs in the upper 60s. Northwest winds 5 to 10 miles an hour. The Moline, Illinois climate summary for yesterday, May 9, 2026. Yesterday's high temperature was 76 degrees. The normal high is 72. The record high is 95 degrees, which was set in 1934. Yesterday's low temperature was 50 degrees. The normal low is 49. The record low is 28 degrees, which was set in 2020. No precipitation fell yesterday, which leaves the monthly total at 0.48 inches. The total precipitation for the year still stands at 10.23 inches. There were two heating degree days yesterday. This brings the monthly total to 107. There were no cooling degree days yesterday. This leaves the monthly total at zero. Yesterday the maximum wind observed was 23 miles an hour from the west. The highest wind gust observed was 32 miles per hour from the northwest. The normal high temperature for today is 72 degrees, and the normal low is 49. The record high for today is 93, which last occurred in 2011, and the record low is 26, which occurred in 1966. Sunrise today is at 5:48 a.m. and sunset is at 8:09 p.m. And now a summary of river forecasts. For the Mississippi River, at Dubuque, the latest stage is 11.7 feet at 4 a.m. Sunday. 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At Quad Cities Lock and Dam 15, the latest stage is 10.3 feet at 4 a.m. Sunday. At Muscatine, the latest stage is 10.9 feet at 4 a.m. Sunday. At Keithsburg, the latest stage is 10.8 feet at 4 a.m. Sunday. No flooding is forecast. For the Wetsuquinucan River, near DeWitt, the latest stage is 7.7 feet at 4 a.m. Sunday. For the Cedar River, near Conesville, the latest stage is 8.3 feet at 4 a.m. Sunday. For the Rock River, at Como, the latest stage is 7.0 feet at 4 a.m. Sunday. Near Joslin, the latest stage is 9.6 feet at 3 a.m. Sunday. At Moline, the latest stage is 10.3 feet at 4 a.m. Sunday. For the Green River, near Geneseo, the latest stage is 4.2 feet at 4 a.m. Sunday. 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The current time is 5:50 a.m. Central Daylight Time. At 5 a.m. in Moline, skies were clear. The temperature was 40 degrees, dew point 35, relative humidity 83%. The wind was calm. And the pressure was 30.02 inches and rising. At Davenport, skies were clear. The temperature was 39 degrees, dew point 28, relative humidity 64%.
The wind was northwest at 7 miles an hour, producing a wind chill of 34. And the pressure was 30.02 inches and rising. Close to home, Burlington clear and 46. Cedar Rapids clear and 39. Dubuque clear and 39. Iowa City clear and 46. Muscatine 43. Galesburg clear and 44. Peoria clear and 49. Savannah 40. Rockford clear and 37. Across the Midwest, Chicago clear and 41. Des Moines clear and 46. Madison clear and 34. Milwaukee clear and 39. Minneapolis partly cloudy and 43. Omaha partly cloudy and 40. St. Louis mostly cloudy and 56. Springfield, Illinois clear and 54. Waterloo clear and 38. Once again at 5 a.m. in Moline with clear skies, the temperature was 40. At Davenport with clear skies, the temperature was 39. Here is the hazardous weather outlook. For today and tonight, no hazardous weather is expected at this time. Looking ahead, a few thunderstorms are possible Monday night into Tuesday. Gusty southwest to west winds around 40 miles an hour are possible Tuesday. Spotter activation will not be needed today or tonight. And now, your National Weather Service forecast for the Quad Cities and surrounding areas. Today, sunny. Highs in the upper 60s. Northwest winds 5 to 10 miles an hour. Tonight, partly cloudy until midnight, then clearing. Lows in the mid-40s. North winds 5 to 10 miles an hour, becoming northeast after midnight. Monday, sunny. Highs in the upper 60s. Northeast winds around 5 miles an hour. Monday night, mostly clear until midnight, then becoming partly cloudy. Lows in the upper 40s. East winds 5 to 10 miles an hour, becoming southeast 10 to 15 miles an hour with gusts up to 25 miles an hour after midnight. Tuesday, mostly sunny with a chance of showers. A slight chance of thunderstorms in the afternoon. Breezy, warmer with highs in the upper 70s. South winds 15 to 20 miles an hour, becoming southwest 15 to 25 miles an hour in the afternoon. Chance of rain 50%. Tuesday night and Wednesday, mostly clear. Lows in the lower 50s. Highs in the upper 60s. Wednesday night, clear. Lows in the mid 40s. Thursday, sunny. Highs in the mid 70s. Thursday night, a chance of showers. Not as cool. Lows in the mid 50s. Friday, a chance of showers. Highs in the lower 80s. Friday night, a chance of showers. Lows around 60. Saturday, mostly sunny. Highs in the upper 80s. Again, the forecast for the Quad Cities and surrounding areas for today, sunny. Highs in the upper 60s. Northwest winds 5 to 10 miles an hour. The Moline, Illinois climate summary for yesterday, May 9, 2026. Yesterday's high temperature was 76 degrees. The normal high is 72. The record high is 95 degrees, which was set in 1934. Yesterday's low temperature was 50 degrees. The normal low is 49. The record low is 28 degrees, which was set in 2020. No precipitation fell yesterday, which leaves the monthly total at 0.48 inches. The total precipitation for the year still stands at 10.23 inches. There were 2 heating degree days yesterday. This brings the monthly total to 107. There were no cooling degree days yesterday. This leaves the monthly total at 0. Yesterday the maximum wind observed was 23 miles an hour from the west. The highest wind gust observed was 32 miles per hour from the northwest. The normal high temperature for today is 72 degrees, and the normal low is 49. The record high for today is 93, which last occurred in 2011, and the record low is 26, which occurred in 1966. Sunrise today is at 5:48 a.m. and sunset is at 8:09 p.m. And now a summary of river forecasts. For the Mississippi River, at Dubuque, the latest stage is 11.7 feet at 4 a.m. Sunday. At Comanche, the latest stage is 12.6 feet at 4 a.m. Sunday. At LeClaire Lock and Dam 14, the latest stage is 7.2 feet at 4 a.m. Sunday. At Quad Cities Lock and Dam 15, the latest stage is 10.3 feet at 4 a.m. Sunday.
at Muscatine, the latest stage is 10.9 feet at 4 a.m. Sunday. At Keithsburg, the latest stage is 10.8 feet at 4 a.m. Sunday. No flooding is forecast. For the Wet'suwet'en River, near DeWitt, the latest

KNWXJ73 in the Quad Cities. The current time is 5:56 a.m. Central Daylight Time. At 5 a.m. in Moline, skies were clear. The temperature was 40 degrees, dew point 35, relative humidity 83%. The wind was calm. And the pressure was 30.02 inches and rising. At Davenport, skies were clear. The temperature was 39 degrees, dew point 28, relative humidity 64%. The wind was northwest at 7 miles an hour, producing a wind chill of 34. And the pressure was 30.02 inches and rising. Close to home, Burlington clear and 46. Cedar Rapids clear and 39. Dubuque clear and 39. Iowa City clear and 46. Muscatine 43. Galesburg clear and 44. Peoria clear and 49. Savannah 40. Rockford clear and 37. Across the Midwest, Chicago clear and 41. Des Moines clear and 46. Madison clear and 34. Milwaukee clear and 39. Minneapolis partly cloudy and 43. Omaha partly cloudy and 40. St. Louis mostly cloudy and 56. Springfield, Illinois clear and 54. Waterloo clear and 38. Once again at 5 a.m. in Moline with clear skies, the temperature was 40. At Davenport with clear skies, the temperature was 39. Here is the hazardous weather outlook. For today and tonight, no hazardous weather is expected at this time. Looking ahead, a few thunderstorms are possible Monday night into Tuesday. Gusty southwest to west winds around 40 miles an hour are possible Tuesday. Spotter activation will not be needed today or tonight. And now, your National Weather Service forecast for the Quad Cities and surrounding areas. Today, sunny. Highs in the upper 60s. Northwest winds 5 to 10 miles an hour. Tonight, partly cloudy until midnight, then clearing. Lows in the mid-40s. North winds 5 to 10 miles an hour, becoming northeast after midnight. Monday, sunny. Highs in the upper 60s. Northeast winds around 5 miles an hour. Monday night, mostly clear until midnight, then becoming partly cloudy. Lows in the upper 40s. East winds 5 to 10 miles an hour, becoming southeast 10 to 15 miles an hour with gusts up to 25 miles an hour after midnight. Tuesday, mostly sunny with a chance of showers. A slight chance of thunderstorms in the afternoon. Breezy, warmer with highs in the upper 70s. South winds 15 to 20 miles an hour, becoming southwest 15 to 25 miles an hour in the afternoon. Chance of rain 50%. Tuesday night and Wednesday, mostly clear. Lows in the lower 50s. Highs in the upper 60s. Wednesday night, clear. Lows in the mid-40s. Thursday, sunny. Highs in the mid-70s. Thursday night, a chance of showers. Not as cool. Lows in the mid-50s. Friday, a chance of showers. Highs in the lower 80s. Friday night, a chance of showers. Lows around 60. Saturday, mostly sunny. Highs in the upper 80s. Again, the forecast for the Quad Cities and surrounding areas for today, sunny. Highs in the upper 60s. Northwest winds 5 to 10 miles an hour. The Moline, Illinois climate summary for yesterday, May 9, 2026. Yesterday's high temperature was 76 degrees. The normal high is 72. The record high is 95 degrees, which was set in 1934. Yesterday's low temperature was 50 degrees. The normal low is 49. The record low is 28 degrees, which was set in 2020. No precipitation fell yesterday, which leaves the monthly total at 0.48 inches. The total precipitation for the year still stands at 10.23 inches. There were two heating degree days yesterday. This brings the monthly total to 107. There were no cooling degree days yesterday. This leaves the monthly total at zero. Yesterday, the maximum wind observed was 23 miles an hour from the west. The highest wind gust observed was 32 miles per hour from the northwest. The normal high temperature for today is 72 degrees, and the normal low is 49. The record high for today is 93, which last occurred in 2011, and the record low is 26, which occurred in 1966.

Sunrise today is at 5:48 a.m. and sunset is at 8:09 p.m. And now a summary of river forecasts. 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At LeClaire Lock and Dam 14, the latest stage is 7.1 feet at 5 a.m. Sunday. No flooding is forecast. At Quad Cities Lock and Dam 15, the latest stage is 10.3 feet at 5 a.m. Sunday. 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At Keithsburg, the latest stage is 10.8 feet at 5 a.m. Sunday. No flooding is forecast. For the Wetsuppinicon River, near DeWitt, the latest stage is 7.7 feet at 5 a.m. Sunday. For the Cedar River, near Conesville, the latest stage is 8.3 feet at 5 a.m. Sunday. For the Rock River, at Como, the latest stage is 7.0 feet at 5 a.m. Sunday. Near Joslyn, the latest stage is 9.5 feet at 4 a.m. Sunday. No flooding is forecast. At Moline, the latest stage is 10.3 feet at 5 a.m. Sunday. For the Green River, near Geneseo, the latest stage is 4.2 feet at 5 a.m. Sunday. 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The current time is 6:02 a.m. Central Daylight Time. At 6 a.m. at Moline, skies were clear. The temperature was 38 degrees, dew point 34, relative humidity 85%. The wind was calm. And the pressure was 30.04 inches and rising. At Davenport, skies were clear. The temperature was 38 degrees, dew point 27, relative humidity 64%. The wind was northwest at 5 miles an hour. And the pressure was 30.04 inches and rising. Close to home, Burlington clear and 45. Cedar Rapids clear and 38. Dubuque clear and 41. Iowa City clear and 44. Peoria clear and 47. Rockford partly cloudy and 35. Across the Midwest, Chicago partly cloudy and 40. Des Moines partly cloudy and 45. Madison clear and 36. Milwaukee clear and 40. Minneapolis cloudy and 44. Omaha partly cloudy and 39. St. Louis mostly cloudy and 56. Springfield, Illinois clear and 52. Waterloo clear and 39. Once again at 6 a.m. at Moline with clear skies, the temperature was 38. At Davenport with clear skies, the temperature was 38. Here is the hazardous weather outlook. For today and tonight, no hazardous weather is expected at this time. Looking ahead, a few thunderstorms are possible Monday night into Tuesday. Gusty southwest to west winds around 40 miles an hour are possible Tuesday. Spotter activation will not be needed today or tonight. And now, your National Weather Service forecast for the Quad Cities and surrounding areas. Today, sunny. Highs in the upper 60s. Northwest winds 5 to 10 miles an hour. Tonight, partly cloudy until midnight, then clearing. Lows in the mid-40s. North winds 5 to 10 miles an hour, becoming northeast after midnight. Monday, sunny. Highs in the upper 60s. Northeast winds around 5 miles an hour. Monday night, mostly clear until midnight, then becoming partly cloudy. Lows in the upper 40s. East winds 5 to 10 miles an hour, becoming southeast 10 to 15 miles an hour with gusts up to 25 miles an hour after midnight. Tuesday, mostly sunny with a chance of showers. A slight chance of thunderstorms in the afternoon. Breezy, warmer with highs in the upper 70s. South winds 15 to 20 miles an hour, becoming southwest 15 to 25 miles an hour in the afternoon. Chance of rain 50%. Tuesday night and Wednesday, mostly clear. Lows in the lower 50s. Highs in the upper 60s. Wednesday night, clear. Lows in the mid-40s. Thursday, sunny. Highs in the mid-70s. Thursday night, a chance of showers. Not as cool. Lows in the mid-50s. Friday, a chance of showers. Highs in the lower 80s. Friday night, a chance of showers. Lows around 60. Saturday, mostly sunny. Highs in the upper 80s. Again, the forecast for the Quad Cities and surrounding areas.
Today, sunny. Highs in the upper 60s. Northwest winds 5 to 10 miles an hour. The Moline, Illinois climate summary for yesterday, May 9, 2026. Yesterday's high temperature was 76 degrees. The normal high is 72. The record high is 95 degrees, which was set in 1934. Yesterday's low temperature was 50 degrees. The normal low is 49. The record low is 28 degrees, which was set in 2020. No precipitation fell yesterday, which leaves the monthly total at 0.48 inches. The total precipitation for the year still stands at 10.23 inches. There were two heating degree days yesterday. This brings the monthly total to 107. There were no cooling degree days yesterday. This leaves the monthly total at zero. Yesterday, the maximum wind observed was 23 miles an hour from the west. The highest wind gust observed was 32 miles per hour from the northwest. The normal high temperature for today is 72 degrees, and the normal low is 49. The record high for today is 93, which last occurred in 2011, and the record low is 26, which occurred in 1966. Sunrise today is at 5:48 a.m. and sunset is at 8:09 p.m. And now a summary of river forecasts. For the Mississippi River, at Dubuque, the latest stage is 11.7 feet at 5 a.m. Sunday. At Kamesh, the latest stage is 12.6 feet at 5 a.m. Sunday. At LeClaire Lock and Dam 14, the latest stage is 7.1 feet at 5 a.m. Sunday. No flooding is forecast. At Quad Cities Lock and Dam 15, the latest stage is 10.3 feet at 5 a.m. Sunday. At Muscatine, the latest stage is 10.9 feet at 5 a.m. Sunday. At Keithsburg, the latest stage is 10.8 feet at 5 a.m. Sunday. No flooding is forecast. For the Wet'suwet'en River, near DeWitt, the latest stage is 7.7 feet at 5 a.m. Sunday. For the Cedar River, near Conesville, the latest stage is 8.3 feet at 5 a.m. Sunday. For the Rock River, at Como, the latest stage is 7.0 feet at 5 a.m. Sunday. Near Joslyn, the latest stage is 9.5 feet at 4 a.m. Sunday. No flooding is forecast. At Moline, the latest stage is 10.3 feet at 5 a.m. Sunday. For the Green River, near Geneseo, the latest stage is 4.2 feet at 5 a.m. Sunday. 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The current time is 6:09 a.m. Central Daylight Time. At 6 a.m. at Moline, skies were clear. The temperature was 38 degrees, dew point 34, relative humidity 85%. The wind was calm. And the pressure was 30.04 inches and rising. At Davenport, skies were clear. The temperature was 38 degrees, dew point 27, relative humidity 64%. The wind was northwest at 5 miles an hour. And the pressure was 30.04 inches and rising. Close to home, Burlington clear and 45. Cedar Rapids clear and 38. Dubuque clear and 41. Iowa City clear and 44. Peoria clear and 47. Rockford partly cloudy and 35. Across the Midwest, Chicago partly cloudy and 40. Des Moines partly cloudy and 45. Madison clear and 36. Milwaukee clear and 40. Minneapolis cloudy and 44. Omaha partly cloudy and 39. St. Louis mostly cloudy and 56. Springfield, Illinois clear and 52. Waterloo clear and 39. Once again at 6 a.m. at Moline with clear skies, the temperature was 38. At Davenport with clear skies, the temperature was 38. Here is the hazardous weather outlook. For today and tonight, no hazardous weather is expected at this time. Looking ahead, a few thunderstorms are possible Monday night into Tuesday. Gusty southwest to west winds around 40 miles an hour are possible Tuesday. Spotter activation will not be needed today or tonight. And now, your National Weather Service forecast for the Quad Cities and surrounding areas. Today, sunny. Highs in the upper 60s. Northwest winds 5 to 10 miles an hour. Tonight, partly cloudy until midnight, then clearing. Lows in the mid-40s. North winds 5 to 10 miles an hour, becoming northeast after midnight. Monday, sunny. Highs in the upper 60s.
northeast winds around 5 miles an hour. Monday night, mostly clear until midnight, then becoming partly cloudy. Lows in the upper 40s. East winds 5 to 10 miles an hour, becoming southeast 10 to 15 miles an hour with gusts up to 25 miles an hour after midnight. Tuesday, mostly sunny with a chance of showers. A slight chance of thunderstorms in the afternoon. Breezy, warmer with highs in the upper 70s. South winds 15 to 20 miles an hour, becoming southwest 15 to 25 miles an hour in the afternoon. Chance of rain 50%. Tuesday night and Wednesday, mostly clear. Lows in the lower 50s. Highs in the upper 60s. Wednesday night, clear. Lows in the mid 40s. Thursday, sunny. Highs in the mid 70s. Thursday night, a chance of showers. Not as cool. Lows in the mid 50s. Friday, a chance of showers. Highs in the lower 80s. Friday night, a chance of showers. Lows around 60. Saturday, mostly sunny. Highs in the upper 80s. Again, the forecast for the Guam cities and surrounding areas for today, sunny. Highs in the upper 60s. Northwest winds 5 to 10 miles an hour. The Moline, Illinois climate summary for yesterday, May 9, 2026. Yesterday's high temperature was 76 degrees. The normal high is 72. The record high is 95 degrees, which was set in 1934. Yesterday's low temperature was 50 degrees. The normal low is 49. The record low is 28 degrees, which was set in 2020. No precipitation fell yesterday, which leaves the monthly total at 0.48 inches. The total precipitation for the year still stands at 10.23 inches. There were two heating degree days yesterday. This brings the monthly total to 107. There were no cooling degree days yesterday. This leaves the monthly total at zero. Yesterday, the maximum wind observed was 23 miles an hour from the west. The highest wind gust observed was 32 miles per hour from the northwest. The normal high temperature for today is 72 degrees, and the normal low is 49. The record high for today is 93, which last occurred in 2011, and the record low is 26, which occurred in 1966. Sunrise today is at 5:48 a.m. and sunset is at 8:09 p.m. And now a summary of river forecasts. For the Mississippi River, at Dubuque, the latest stage is 11.7 feet at 5 a.m. Sunday. At Comanche, the latest stage is 12.6 feet at 5 a.m. Sunday. At LeClaire Lock and Dam 14, the latest stage is 7.1 feet at 5 a.m. Sunday. No flooding is forecast. At Quad Cities Lock and Dam 15, the latest stage is 10.3 feet at 5 a.m. Sunday. At Muscatine, the latest stage is 10.9 feet at 5 a.m. Sunday. At Keithsburg, the latest stage is 10.8 feet at 5 a.m. Sunday. No flooding is forecast. For the Wetsuquinicon River, near DeWitt, the latest stage is 7.7 feet at 5 a.m. Sunday. For the Cedar River, near Conesville, the latest stage is 8.3 feet at 5 a.m. Sunday. For the Rock River, at Como, the latest stage is 7.0 feet at 5 a.m. Sunday. Near Joslyn, the latest stage is 9.5 feet at 4 a.m. Sunday. No flooding is forecast. At Moline, the latest stage is 10.3 feet at 5 a.m. Sunday. For the Green River, near Geneseo, the latest stage is 4.2 feet at 5 a.m. Sunday. 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The current time is 6:15 a.m. Central Daylight Time. At 6 a.m. at Moline, skies were clear. The temperature was 38 degrees, dew point 34, relative humidity 85%. The wind was calm. And the pressure was 30.04 inches and rising. At Davenport, skies were clear. The temperature was 38 degrees, dew point 27, relative humidity 64%. The wind was northwest at 5 miles an hour. And the pressure was 30.04 inches and rising. Close to home, Burlington clear and 45. Cedar Rapids clear and 38. Dubuque clear and 41. Iowa City clear and 44. Muscatine 43. Galesburg clear and 42. Peoria clear and 47. Savannah 38. Rockford Park cloudy.
cloudy and 35. Across the Midwest, Chicago partly cloudy and 40. Des Moines partly cloudy and 45. Madison clear and 36. Milwaukee clear and 40. Minneapolis cloudy and 44. Omaha partly cloudy and 39. St. Louis mostly cloudy and 56. Springfield, Illinois clear and 52. Waterloo clear and 39. Once again at 6 a.m. in Moline with clear skies, the temperature was 38. At Davenport with clear skies, the temperature was 38. Here is the hazardous weather outlook. For today and tonight, no hazardous weather is expected at this time. Looking ahead, a few thunderstorms are possible Monday night into Tuesday. Gusty southwest to west winds around 40 miles an hour are possible Tuesday. Spotter activation will not be needed today or tonight. And now, your National Weather Service forecast for the Guam cities and surrounding areas. Today, sunny. Highs in the upper 60s. Northwest winds 5 to 10 miles an hour. Tonight, partly cloudy until midnight, then clearing. Lows in the mid-40s. North winds 5 to 10 miles an hour, becoming northeast after midnight. Monday, sunny. Highs in the upper 60s. Northeast winds around 5 miles an hour. Monday night, mostly clear until midnight, then becoming partly cloudy. Lows in the upper 40s. East winds 5 to 10 miles an hour, becoming southeast 10 to 15 miles an hour with gusts up to 25 miles an hour after midnight. Tuesday, mostly sunny with a chance of showers. A slight chance of thunderstorms in the afternoon. Breezy, warmer with highs in the upper 70s. South winds 15 to 20 miles an hour, becoming southwest 15 to 25 miles an hour in the afternoon. Chance of rain 50%. Tuesday night and Wednesday, mostly clear. Lows in the lower 50s. Highs in the upper 60s. Wednesday night, clear. Lows in the mid-40s. Thursday, sunny. Highs in the mid-70s. Thursday night, a chance of showers. Not as cool. Lows in the mid-50s. Friday, a chance of showers. Highs in the lower 80s. Friday night, a chance of showers. Lows around 60. Saturday, mostly sunny. Highs in the upper 80s. Again, the forecast for the Guam cities and surrounding areas for today, sunny. Highs in the upper 60s. Northwest winds 5 to 10 miles an hour. The Moline, Illinois climate summary for yesterday, May 9, 2026. Yesterday's high temperature was 76 degrees. The normal high is 72. The record high is 95 degrees, which was set in 1934. Yesterday's low temperature was 50 degrees. The normal low is 49. The record low is 28 degrees, which was set in 2020. No precipitation fell yesterday, which leaves the monthly total at 0.48 inches. The total precipitation for the year still stands at 10.23 inches. There were two heating degree days yesterday. This brings the monthly total to 107. There were no cooling degree days yesterday. This leaves the monthly total at zero. Yesterday, the maximum wind observed was 23 miles an hour from the west. The highest wind gust observed was 32 miles per hour from the northwest. The normal high temperature for today is 72 degrees, and the normal low is 49. The record high for today is 93, which last occurred in 2011, and the record low is 26, which occurred in 1966. Sunrise today is at 5:48 a.m. and sunset is at 8:09 p.m. And now a summary of river forecasts. For the Mississippi River, at Dubuque, the latest stage is 11.7 feet at 5 a.m. Sunday. At Comanche, the latest stage is 12.6 feet at 5 a.m. Sunday. At LeClaire Lock and Dam 14, the latest stage is 7.1 feet at 5 a.m. Sunday. No flooding is forecast. At Quad Cities Lock and Dam 15, the latest stage is 10.3 feet at 5 a.m. Sunday. At Muscatine, the latest stage is 10.9 feet at 5 a.m. Sunday. At Keithsburg, the latest stage is 10.8 feet at 5 a.m. Sunday. No flooding is forecast. For the Wapsipinicon River, near DeWitt, the latest stage is 7.7 feet at 5 a.m. Sunday. For the Cedar River, near Conesville, the latest stage is 8.3 feet at 5 a.m. Sunday.
for the Rock River, at Como, the latest stage is 7.0 feet at 5 a.m. Sunday. Near Joslin, the latest stage is 9.5 feet at 4 a.m. Sunday. No flooding is forecast. At Moline, the latest stage is 10.3 feet at 5 a.m. Sunday. For the Green River, near Geneseo, the latest stage is 4.2 feet at 5 a.m. Sunday. 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The current time is 6:21 a.m. Central Daylight Time. At 6 a.m. at Moline, skies were clear. The temperature was 38 degrees, dew point 34, relative humidity 85%. The wind was calm. And the pressure was 30.04 inches and rising. At Davenport, skies were clear. The temperature was 38 degrees, dew point 27, relative humidity 64%. The wind was northwest at 5 miles an hour. And the pressure was 30.04 inches and rising. Close to home, Burlington clear and 45. Cedar Rapids clear and 38. Dubuque clear and 41. Iowa City clear and 44. Muscatine 43. Galesburg clear and 42. Peoria clear and 47. Savannah 38. Rockford partly cloudy and 35. Across the Midwest, Chicago partly cloudy and 40. Des Moines partly cloudy and 45. Madison clear and 36. Milwaukee clear and 40. Minneapolis cloudy and 44. Omaha partly cloudy and 39. St. Louis mostly cloudy and 56. Springfield, Illinois clear and 52. Waterloo clear and 39. Once again at 6 a.m. at Moline with clear skies, the temperature was 38. At Davenport with clear skies, the temperature was 38. Here is the hazardous weather outlook. For today and tonight, no hazardous weather is expected at this time. Looking ahead, a few thunderstorms are possible Monday night into Tuesday. Gusty southwest to west winds around 40 miles an hour are possible Tuesday. Spotter activation will not be needed today or tonight. And now, your National Weather Service forecast for the Quad Cities and surrounding areas. Today, sunny. Highs in the upper 60s. Northwest winds 5 to 10 miles an hour. Tonight, partly cloudy until midnight, then clearing. Lows in the mid-40s. North winds 5 to 10 miles an hour, becoming northeast after midnight. Monday, sunny. Highs in the upper 60s. Northeast winds around 5 miles an hour. Monday night, mostly clear until midnight, then becoming partly cloudy. Lows in the upper 40s. East winds 5 to 10 miles an hour, becoming southeast 10 to 15 miles an hour with gusts up to 25 miles an hour after midnight. Tuesday, mostly sunny with a chance of showers. A slight chance of thunderstorms in the afternoon. Breezy, warmer with highs in the upper 70s. South winds 15 to 20 miles an hour, becoming southwest 15 to 25 miles an hour in the afternoon. Chance of rain 50%. Tuesday night and Wednesday, mostly clear. Lows in the lower 50s. Highs in the upper 60s. Wednesday night, clear. Lows in the mid-40s. Thursday, sunny. Highs in the mid-70s. Thursday night, a chance of showers. Not as cool. Lows in the mid-50s. Friday, a chance of showers. Highs in the lower 80s. Friday night, a chance of showers. Lows around 60. Saturday, mostly sunny. Highs in the upper 80s. Again, the forecast for the Quad Cities and surrounding areas for today, sunny. Highs in the upper 60s. Northwest winds 5 to 10 miles an hour. And now, your National Weather Service forecast for the Quad Cities and surrounding areas. Today, sunny. Highs in the upper 60s. Northwest winds 5 to 10 miles an hour. Tonight, partly cloudy until midnight, then clearing. Lows in the mid-40s. North winds 5 to 10 miles an hour, becoming northeast after midnight. Monday, sunny. Highs in the upper 60s. Northeast winds around 5 miles an hour. Monday night, mostly clear until midnight, then becoming partly cloudy. Lows in the upper 40s.
southeast winds 5 to 10 miles an hour, becoming southeast 10 to 15 miles an hour with gusts up to 25 miles an hour after midnight. Tuesday, mostly sunny with chance of showers. A slight chance of thunderstorms in the afternoon. Breezy, warmer with highs in the upper 70s. South winds 15 to 20 miles an hour, becoming southwest 15 to 25 miles an hour in the afternoon. Chance of rain 50%. Tuesday night and Wednesday, mostly clear. Lows in the lower 50s. Highs in the upper 60s. Wednesday night, clear. Lows in the mid 40s. Thursday, sunny. Highs in the mid 70s. Thursday night, a chance of showers. Not as cool. Lows in the mid 50s. Friday, a chance of showers. Highs in the lower 80s. Friday night, a chance of showers. Lows around 60. Saturday, mostly sunny. Highs in the upper 80s. Again, the forecast for the Quad Cities and surrounding areas for today, sunny. Highs in the upper 60s. Northwest winds 5 to 10 miles an hour. The Moline, Illinois climate summary for yesterday, May 9, 2026. Yesterday's high temperature was 76 degrees. The normal high is 72. The record high is 95 degrees, which was set in 1934. Yesterday's low temperature was 50 degrees. The normal low is 49. The record low is 28 degrees, which was set in 2020. No precipitation fell yesterday, which leaves the monthly total at 0.48 inches. The total precipitation for the year still stands at 10.23 inches. There were two heating degree days yesterday. This brings the monthly total to 107. There were no cooling degree days yesterday. This leaves the monthly total at zero. Yesterday the maximum wind observed was 23 miles an hour from the west. The highest wind gust observed was 32 miles per hour from the northwest. The normal high temperature for today is 72 degrees, and the normal low is 49. The record high for today is 93, which last occurred in 2011, and the record low is 26, which occurred in 1966. Sunrise today is at 5:48 a.m. and sunset is at 8:09 p.m. And now a summary of river forecasts. For the Mississippi River, at Dubuque, the latest stage is 11.7 feet at 5 a.m. Sunday. At Comanche, the latest stage is 12.6 feet at 5 a.m. Sunday. At LeClaire Lock and Dam 14, the latest stage is 7.1 feet at 5 a.m. Sunday. No flooding is forecast. At Quad Cities Lock and Dam 15, the latest stage is 10.3 feet at 5 a.m. Sunday. At Muscatine, the latest stage is 10.9 feet at 5 a.m. Sunday. At Keithsburg, the latest stage is 10.8 feet at 5 a.m. Sunday. No flooding is forecast. For the Wetsuppinicon River, near DeWitt, the latest stage is 7.7 feet at 5 a.m. Sunday. For the Cedar River, near Conesville, the latest stage is 8.3 feet at 5 a.m. Sunday. For the Rock River, at Como, the latest stage is 7.0 feet at 5 a.m. Sunday. Near Joslyn, the latest stage is 9.5 feet at 4 a.m. Sunday. No flooding is forecast. At Moline, the latest stage is 10.3 feet at 5 a.m. Sunday. For the Green River, near Geneseo, the latest stage is 4.2 feet at 5 a.m. Sunday. 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The current time is 6:30 a.m. Central Daylight Time. At 6 a.m. at Moline, skies were clear. The temperature was 38 degrees, dew point 34, relative humidity 85%. The wind was calm. And the pressure was 30.04 inches and rising. At Davenport, skies were clear. The temperature was 38 degrees, dew point 27, relative humidity 64%. The wind was northwest at 5 miles an hour. And the pressure was 30.04 inches and rising. Close to home, Burlington clear and 45. Cedar Rapids clear and 38. Dubuque clear and 41. Iowa City clear and 44. Muscatine 43. Galesburg clear and 42. Peoria clear and 47. Savannah 38. Rockford partly cloudy and 35. Across the Midwest, Chicago partly cloudy and 40. Des Moines partly cloudy and 45. Madison clear and 36.
Milwaukee clear and 40. Minneapolis cloudy and 44. Omaha partly cloudy and 39. St. Louis mostly cloudy and 56. Springfield, Illinois clear and 52. Waterloo clear and 39. Once again at 6 a.m. in Moline with clear skies, the temperature was 38. At Davenport with clear skies, the temperature was 38. This broadcast originates from the National Weather Service office in the Quad Cities and is transmitted on a frequency of 162.55 MHz from Rock Island, Illinois. The coverage area includes the following counties: Cedar, Clinton, Louisa, Muscatine, Scott, Henry, Illinois, Mercer, Rock Island, and Whiteside. Here is the hazardous weather outlook. For today and tonight, no hazardous weather is expected at this time. Looking ahead, a few thunderstorms are possible Monday night into Tuesday. Gusty southwest to west winds around 40 miles an hour are possible Tuesday. Spotter activation will not be needed today or tonight. And now, your National Weather Service forecast for the Quad Cities and surrounding areas. Today, sunny. Highs in the upper 60s. Northwest winds 5 to 10 miles an hour. Tonight, partly cloudy until midnight, then clearing. Lows in the mid-40s. North winds 5 to 10 miles an hour, becoming northeast after midnight. Monday, sunny. Highs in the upper 60s. Northeast winds around 5 miles an hour. Monday night, mostly clear until midnight, then becoming partly cloudy. Lows in the upper 40s. East winds 5 to 10 miles an hour, becoming southeast 10 to 15 miles an hour with gusts up to 25 miles an hour after midnight. Tuesday, mostly sunny with a chance of showers. A slight chance of thunderstorms in the afternoon. Breezy, warmer with highs in the upper 70s. South winds 15 to 20 miles an hour, becoming southwest 15 to 25 miles an hour in the afternoon. Chance of rain 50%. Tuesday night and Wednesday, mostly clear. Lows in the lower 50s. Highs in the upper 60s. Wednesday night, clear. Lows in the mid-40s. Thursday, sunny. Highs in the mid-70s. Thursday night, a chance of showers. Not as cool. Lows in the mid-50s. Friday, a chance of showers. Highs in the lower 80s. Friday night, a chance of showers. Lows around 60. Saturday, mostly sunny. Highs in the upper 80s. Again, the forecast for the Quad Cities and surrounding areas for today, sunny. Highs in the upper 60s. Northwest winds 5 to 10 miles an hour. The Moline, Illinois climate summary for yesterday, May 9, 2026. Yesterday's high temperature was 76 degrees. The normal high is 72. The record high is 95 degrees, which was set in 1934. Yesterday's low temperature was 50 degrees. The normal low is 49. The record low is 28 degrees, which was set in 2020. No precipitation fell yesterday, which leaves the monthly total at 0.48 inches. The total precipitation for the year still stands at 10.23 inches. There were two heating degree days yesterday. This brings the monthly total to 107. There were no cooling degree days yesterday. This leaves the monthly total at zero. Yesterday, the maximum wind observed was 23 miles an hour from the west. The highest wind gust observed was 32 miles per hour from the northwest. The normal high temperature for today is 72 degrees, and the normal low is 49. The record high for today is 93, which last occurred in 2011, and the record low is 26, which occurred in 1966. Sunrise today is at 5:48 a.m. and sunset is at 8:09 p.m. And now a summary of river forecasts. For the Mississippi River, at Dubuque, the latest stage is 11.7 feet at 5 a.m. Sunday. At Comanche, the latest stage is 12.6 feet at 5 a.m. Sunday. At LeClaire Lock and Dam 14, the latest stage is 7.1 feet at 5 a.m. Sunday. No flooding is forecast. At Quad Cities Lock and Dam 15, the latest stage is 10.3 feet at 5 a.m. Sunday. At Muscatine, the latest stage is 10.9 feet at 5 a.m. Sunday. At Keithsburg, the latest stage is 10.8 feet at 5 a.m. Sunday. No flooding is forecast.
for the Wet'suwet'en River, near DeWitt. The latest stage is 7.7 feet at 5 a.m. Sunday. For the Cedar River, near Conesville, the latest stage is 8.3 feet at 5 a.m. Sunday. For the Rock River, at Como, the latest stage is 7.0 feet at 5 a.m. Sunday. Near Joslin, the latest stage is 9.5 feet at 4 a.m. Sunday. No flooding is forecast. At Moline, the latest stage is 10.3 feet at 5 a.m. Sunday. For the Green River, near Geneseo, the latest stage is 4.2 feet at 5 a.m. Sunday. 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The current time is 6:36 a.m. Central Daylight Time. At 6 a.m. at Moline, skies were clear. The temperature was 38 degrees, dew point 34, relative humidity 85%. The wind was calm, and the pressure was 30.04 inches and rising. At Davenport, skies were clear. The temperature was 38 degrees, dew point 27, relative humidity 64%. The wind was northwest at 5 miles an hour, and the pressure was 30.04 inches and rising. Close to home, Burlington clear and 45. Cedar Rapids clear and 38. Dubuque clear and 41. Iowa City clear and 44. Muscatine 43. Galesburg clear and 42. Peoria clear and 47. Savannah 38. Rockford partly cloudy and 35. Across the Midwest, Chicago partly cloudy and 40. Des Moines partly cloudy and 45. Madison clear and 36. Milwaukee clear and 40. Minneapolis cloudy and 44. Omaha partly cloudy and 39. St. Louis mostly cloudy and 56. Springfield, Illinois clear and 52. Waterloo clear and 39. Once again at 6 a.m. at Moline with clear skies, the temperature was 38. At Davenport with clear skies, the temperature was 38. Here is the hazardous weather outlook. For today and tonight, no hazardous weather is expected at this time. Looking ahead, a few thunderstorms are possible Monday night into Tuesday. Gusty southwest to west winds around 40 miles an hour are possible Tuesday. Spotter activation will not be needed today or tonight. And now, your National Weather Service forecast for the Quad Cities and surrounding areas. Today, sunny. Highs in the upper 60s. Northwest winds 5 to 10 miles an hour. Tonight, partly cloudy until midnight, then clearing. Lows in the mid-40s. North winds 5 to 10 miles an hour, becoming northeast after midnight. Monday, sunny. Highs in the upper 60s. Northeast winds around 5 miles an hour. Monday night, mostly clear until midnight, then becoming partly cloudy. Lows in the upper 40s. East winds 5 to 10 miles an hour, becoming southeast 10 to 15 miles an hour with gusts up to 25 miles an hour after midnight. Tuesday, mostly sunny with a chance of showers. A slight chance of thunderstorms in the afternoon. Breezy, warmer with highs in the upper 70s. South winds 15 to 20 miles an hour, becoming southwest 15 to 25 miles an hour in the afternoon. Chance of rain 50%. Tuesday night and Wednesday, mostly clear. Lows in the lower 50s. Highs in the upper 60s. Wednesday night, clear. Lows in the mid-40s. Thursday, sunny. Highs in the mid-70s. Thursday night, a chance of showers. Not as cool. Lows in the mid-50s. Friday, a chance of showers. Highs in the lower 80s. Friday night, a chance of showers. Lows around 60. Saturday, mostly sunny. Highs in the upper 80s. Again, the forecast for the Quad Cities and surrounding areas for today, sunny. Highs in the upper 60s. Northwest winds 5 to 10 miles an hour. The Moline, Illinois climate summary for yesterday, May 9, 2026. Yesterday's high temperature was 76 degrees. The normal high is 72. The record high is 95 degrees, which was set in 1934. Yesterday's low temperature was 50 degrees. The normal low is 49. The record low is 28 degrees, which was set in 2020. No precipitation fell yesterday, which leaves the monthly total at 0.48 inches.
The total precipitation for the year still stands at 10.23 inches. There were two heating degree days yesterday. This brings the monthly total to 107. There were no cooling degree days yesterday. This leaves the monthly total at zero. Yesterday, the maximum wind observed was 23 miles an hour from the west. The highest wind gust observed was 32 miles per hour from the northwest. The normal high temperature for today is 72 degrees, and the normal low is 49. The record high for today is 93, which last occurred in 2011, and the record low is 26, which occurred in 1966. Sunrise today is at 5:48 a.m. and sunset is at 8:09 p.m. And now a summary of river forecasts. For the Mississippi River, at Dubuque, the latest stage is 11.7 feet at 5 a.m. Sunday. At Comanche, the latest stage is 12.6 feet at 5 a.m. Sunday. At LeClaire Lock and Dam 14, the latest stage is 7.1 feet at 5 a.m. Sunday. No flooding is forecast. At Quad Cities Lock and Dam 15, the latest stage is 10.3 feet at 5 a.m. Sunday. At Muscatine, the latest stage is 10.9 feet at 5 a.m. Sunday. At Keithsburg, the latest stage is 10.8 feet at 5 a.m. Sunday. No flooding is forecast. For the Wapsipinicon River, near DeWitt, the latest stage is 7.7 feet at 5 a.m. Sunday. For the Cedar River, near Conesville, the latest stage is 8.3 feet at 5 a.m. Sunday. For the Rock River, at Como, the latest stage is 7.0 feet at 5 a.m. Sunday. Near Joslin, the latest stage is 9.5 feet at 4 a.m. Sunday. No flooding is forecast. At Moline, the latest stage is 10.3 feet at 5 a.m. Sunday. For the Green River, near Geneseo, the latest stage is 4.2 feet at 5 a.m. Sunday. 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The current time is 6:43 a.m. Central Daylight Time. At 6 a.m. at Moline, skies were clear. The temperature was 38 degrees, dew point 34, relative humidity 85%. The wind was calm. And the pressure was 30.04 inches and rising. At Davenport, skies were clear. The temperature was 38 degrees, dew point 27, relative humidity 64%. The wind was northwest at 5 miles an hour. And the pressure was 30.04 inches and rising. Close to home, Burlington clear and 45. Cedar Rapids clear and 38. Dubuque clear and 41. Iowa City clear and 44. Muscatine 43. Galesburg clear and 42. Peoria clear and 47. Savannah 38. Rockford partly cloudy and 35. Across the Midwest, Chicago partly cloudy and 40. Des Moines partly cloudy and 45. Madison clear and 36. Milwaukee clear and 40. Minneapolis cloudy and 44. Omaha partly cloudy and 39. St. Louis mostly cloudy and 56. Springfield, Illinois clear and 52. Waterloo clear and 39. Once again at 6 a.m. in Moline with clear skies, the temperature was 38. At Davenport with clear skies, the temperature was 38. Here is the hazardous weather outlook. For today and tonight, no hazardous weather is expected at this time. Looking ahead, a few thunderstorms are possible Monday night into Tuesday. Gusty southwest to west winds around 40 miles an hour are possible Tuesday. Spotter activation will not be needed today or tonight. And now, your National Weather Service forecast for the Quad Cities and surrounding areas. Today, sunny. Highs in the upper 60s. Northwest winds 5 to 10 miles an hour. Tonight, partly cloudy until midnight, then clearing. Lows in the mid-40s. North winds 5 to 10 miles an hour, becoming northeast after midnight. Monday, sunny. Highs in the upper 60s. Northeast winds around 5 miles an hour. Monday night, mostly clear until midnight, then becoming partly cloudy. Lows in the upper 40s. East winds 5 to 10 miles an hour, becoming southeast 10 to 15 miles an hour with gusts up to 25 miles an hour after midnight. Tuesday, mostly sunny with a chance of showers. A slight chance of thunderstorms in the afternoon. Breezy, warmer with highs in the upper 70s.
South winds 15 to 20 miles an hour, becoming southwest 15 to 25 miles an hour in the afternoon. Chance of rain 50%. Tuesday night and Wednesday, mostly clear. Lows in the lower 50s. Highs in the upper 60s. Wednesday night, clear. Lows in the mid 40s. Thursday, sunny. Highs in the mid 70s. Thursday night, a chance of showers. Not as cool. Lows in the mid 50s. Friday, a chance of showers. Highs in the lower 80s. Friday night, a chance of showers. Lows around 60. Saturday, mostly sunny. Highs in the upper 80s. Again, the forecast for the Quad Cities and surrounding areas for today, sunny. Highs in the upper 60s. Northwest winds 5 to 10 miles an hour. The Moline, Illinois climate summary for yesterday, May 9, 2026. Yesterday's high temperature was 76 degrees. The normal high is 72. The record high is 95 degrees, which was set in 1934. Yesterday's low temperature was 50 degrees. The normal low is 49. The record low is 28 degrees, which was set in 2020. No precipitation fell yesterday, which leaves the monthly total at 0.48 inches. The total precipitation for the year still stands at 10.23 inches. There were two heating degree days yesterday. This brings the monthly total to 107. There were no cooling degree days yesterday. This leaves the monthly total at zero. Yesterday, the maximum wind observed was 23 miles an hour from the west. The highest wind gust observed was 32 miles per hour from the northwest. The normal high temperature for today is 72 degrees, and the normal low is 49. The record high for today is 93, which last occurred in 2011, and the record low is 26, which occurred in 1966. Sunrise today is at 5:48 a.m. and sunset is at 8:09 p.m. And now a summary of river forecasts. For the Mississippi River, at Dubuque, the latest stage is 11.7 feet at 5 a.m. Sunday. 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At LeClaire Lock and Dam 14, the latest stage is 7.1 feet at 5 a.m. Sunday. No flooding is forecast. At Quad Cities Lock and Dam 15, the latest stage is 10.3 feet at 5 a.m. Sunday. At Muscatine, the latest stage is 10.9 feet at 5 a.m. Sunday. At Keithsburg, the latest stage is 10.8 feet at 5 a.m. Sunday. No flooding is forecast. For the Wet'suwet'en River, near DeWitt, the latest stage is 7.7 feet at 5 a.m. Sunday. For the Cedar River, near Conesville, the latest stage is 8.3 feet at 5 a.m. Sunday. For the Rock River, at Como, the latest stage is 7.0 feet at 5 a.m. Sunday. Near Joslyn, the latest stage is 9.5 feet at 4 a.m. Sunday. No flooding is forecast. At Moline, the latest stage is 10.3 feet at 5 a.m. Sunday. For the Green River, near Geneseo, the latest stage is 4.2 feet at 5 a.m. Sunday. 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The current time is 6:49 a.m. Central Daylight Time. At 6 a.m. at Moline, skies were clear. The temperature was 38 degrees, dew point 34, relative humidity 85%. The wind was calm. And the pressure was 30.04 inches and rising. At Davenport, skies were clear. The temperature was 38 degrees, dew point 27, relative humidity 64%. The wind was northwest at 5 miles an hour. And the pressure was 30.04 inches and rising. Close to home, Burlington clear and 45. Cedar Rapids clear and 38. Dubuque clear and 41. Iowa City clear and 44. Muscatine 43. Galesburg clear and 42. Peoria clear and 47. Savannah 38. Rockford partly cloudy and 35. Across the Midwest, Chicago partly cloudy and 40. Des Moines partly cloudy and 45. Madison clear and 36. Milwaukee clear and 40. Minneapolis cloudy and 44. Omaha partly cloudy and 39. St. Louis mostly cloudy and 56. Springfield, Illinois clear and 52. Waterloo clear and 39.
once again at 6 a.m. in Moline with clear skies, the temperature was 38. At Davenport with clear skies, the temperature was 38. Here is the hazardous weather outlook. For today and tonight, no hazardous weather is expected at this time. Looking ahead, a few thunderstorms are possible Monday night into Tuesday. Gusty southwest to west winds around 40 miles an hour are possible Tuesday. Spotter activation will not be needed today or tonight. And now, your National Weather Service forecast for the Quad Cities and surrounding areas. Today, sunny. Highs in the upper 60s. Northwest winds 5 to 10 miles an hour. Tonight, partly cloudy until midnight, then clearing. Lows in the mid-40s. North winds 5 to 10 miles an hour, becoming northeast after midnight. Monday, sunny. Highs in the upper 60s. Northeast winds around 5 miles an hour. Monday night, mostly clear until midnight, then becoming partly cloudy. Lows in the upper 40s. East winds 5 to 10 miles an hour, becoming southeast 10 to 15 miles an hour with gusts up to 25 miles an hour after midnight. Tuesday, mostly sunny with a chance of showers. A slight chance of thunderstorms in the afternoon. Breezy, warmer with highs in the upper 70s. South winds 15 to 20 miles an hour, becoming southwest 15 to 25 miles an hour in the afternoon. Chance of rain 50%. Tuesday night and Wednesday, mostly clear. Lows in the lower 50s. Highs in the upper 60s. Wednesday night, clear. Lows in the mid 40s. Thursday, sunny. Highs in the mid 70s. Thursday night, a chance of showers. Not as cool. Lows in the mid 50s. Friday, a chance of showers. Highs in the lower 80s. Friday night, a chance of showers. Lows around 60. Saturday, mostly sunny. Highs in the upper 80s. Again, the forecast for the Quad Cities and surrounding areas for today, sunny. Highs in the upper 60s. Northwest winds 5 to 10 miles an hour. The Moline, Illinois climate summary for yesterday, May 9, 2026. Yesterday's high temperature was 76 degrees. The normal high is 72. The record high is 95 degrees, which was set in 1934. Yesterday's low temperature was 50 degrees. The normal low is 49. The record low is 28 degrees, which was set in 2020. No precipitation fell yesterday, which leaves the monthly total at 0.48 inches. The total precipitation for the year still stands at 10.23 inches. There were two heating degree days yesterday. This brings the monthly total to 107. There were no cooling degree days yesterday. This leaves the monthly total at zero. Yesterday, the maximum wind observed was 23 miles an hour from the west. The highest wind gust observed was 32 miles per hour from the northwest. The normal high temperature for today is 72 degrees, and the normal low is 49. The record high for today is 93, which last occurred in 2011, and the record low is 26, which occurred in 1966. Sunrise today is at 5:48 a.m. and sunset is at 8:09 p.m. And now a summary of river forecasts. For the Mississippi River, at Dubuque, the latest stage is 11.7 feet at 5 a.m. Sunday. At Comanche, the latest stage is 12.6 feet at 5 a.m. Sunday. At LeClaire Lock and Dam 14, the latest stage is 7.1 feet at 5 a.m. Sunday. No flooding is forecast. At Quad Cities Lock and Dam 15, the latest stage is 10.3 feet at 5 a.m. Sunday. At Muscatine, the latest stage is 10.9 feet at 5 a.m. Sunday. At Keithsburg, the latest stage is 10.8 feet at 5 a.m. Sunday. No flooding is forecast. For the Wapsipinicon River, near DeWitt, the latest stage is 7.7 feet at 5 a.m. Sunday. For the Cedar River, near Conesville, the latest stage is 8.3 feet at 5 a.m. Sunday. For the Rock River, at Como, the latest stage is 7.0 feet at 5 a.m. Sunday. Near Joslyn, the latest stage is 9.5 feet at 4 a.m. Sunday. No flooding is forecast. At Moline, the latest stage is 10.3 feet at 5 a.m. Sunday. For the Green River, near Geneseo, the latest stage is 4.2 feet at 5 a.m. Sunday. 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
The current time is 6:56 a.m. Central Daylight Time. At 6 a.m. at Moline, skies were clear. The temperature was 38 degrees, dew point 34, relative humidity 85%. The wind was calm.

Peoria clear and 47. Savannah 38. Rockford partly cloudy and 35. Across the Midwest, Chicago partly cloudy and 40. Des Moines partly cloudy and 45. Madison clear and 36. Milwaukee clear and 40. Minneapolis cloudy and 44. Omaha partly cloudy and 39. St. Louis mostly cloudy and 56. Springfield, Illinois clear and 52. Waterloo clear and 39. Once again at 6 a.m. in Moline with clear skies, the temperature was 38. At Davenport with clear skies, the temperature was 38. Here is the hazardous weather outlook. For today and tonight, no hazardous weather is expected at this time. Looking ahead, a few thunderstorms are possible Monday night into Tuesday. Gusty southwest to west winds around 40 miles an hour are possible Tuesday. Spotter activation will not be needed today or tonight. And now, your National Weather Service forecast for the Quad Cities and surrounding areas. Today, sunny. Highs in the upper 60s. Northwest winds 5 to 10 miles an hour. Tonight, partly cloudy until midnight, then clearing. Lows in the mid-40s. North winds 5 to 10 miles an hour, becoming northeast after midnight. Monday, sunny. Highs in the upper 60s. Northeast winds around 5 miles an hour. Monday night, mostly clear until midnight, then becoming partly cloudy. Lows in the upper 40s. East winds 5 to 10 miles an hour, becoming southeast 10 to 15 miles an hour with gusts up to 25 miles an hour after midnight. Tuesday, mostly sunny with a chance of showers. A slight chance of thunderstorms in the afternoon. Breezy, warmer with highs in the upper 70s. South winds 15 to 20 miles an hour, becoming southwest 15 to 25 miles an hour in the afternoon. Chance of rain 50%. Tuesday night and Wednesday, mostly clear. Lows in the lower 50s. Highs in the upper 60s. Wednesday night, clear. Lows in the mid 40s. Thursday, sunny. Highs in the mid 70s. Thursday night, a chance of showers. Not as cool. Lows in the mid-50s. Friday, a chance of showers. Highs in the lower 80s. Friday night, a chance of showers. Lows around 60. Saturday, mostly sunny. Highs in the upper 80s. Again, the forecast for the Quad Cities and surrounding areas for today, sunny. Highs in the upper 60s. Northwest winds 5 to 10 miles an hour. The Moline, Illinois climate summary for yesterday, May 9, 2026. Yesterday's high temperature was 76 degrees. The normal high is 72. The record high is 95 degrees, which was set in 1934. Yesterday's low temperature was 50 degrees. The normal low is 49. The record low is 28 degrees, which was set in 2020. No precipitation fell yesterday, which leaves the monthly total at 0.48 inches. The total precipitation for the year still stands at 10.23 inches. There were two heating degree days yesterday. This brings the monthly total to 107. There were no cooling degree days yesterday. This leaves the monthly total at zero. Yesterday, the maximum wind observed was 23 miles an hour from the west. The highest wind gust observed was 32 miles per hour from the northwest. The normal high temperature for today is 72 degrees, and the normal low is 49. The record high for today is 93, which last occurred in 2011, and the record low is 26, which occurred in 1966. Sunrise today is at 5:48 a.m. and sunset is at 8:09 p.m. And now a summary of river forecasts. For the Mississippi River, at Dubuque, the latest stage is 11.7 feet at 6 a.m. Sunday. At Comanche, the latest stage is 12.6 feet at 6 a.m. Sunday. At LeClaire Lock and Dam 14, the latest stage is 7.1 feet at 6 a.m. Sunday. No flooding is forecast. At Quad Cities Lock and Dam 15, the latest stage is 10.3 feet at 6 a.m. Sunday. At Muscatine, the latest stage is 11.0 feet at 6 a.m. Sunday. At Keithsburg, the latest stage is 10.8 feet at 6 a.m. Sunday. No flooding is forecast. For the Wet'suwet'en River, near DeWitt, the latest stage is 7.7 feet at 6 a.m. Sunday. For the Cedar River, near Conesville, the latest stage is 8.

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For the Rock River, at Como, the latest stage is 7.0 feet at 6 a.m. Sunday. Near Jocelyn, the latest stage is 9.5 feet at 5 a.m. Sunday. No flooding is forecast. At Moline, the latest stage is 10.3 feet at 6 a.m. Sunday. For the Green River, near Geneseo, the latest stage is 4.2 feet at 6 a.m. Sunday. 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The current time is 7.02 a.m. Central Daylight Time. At 7 a.m. at Moline, skies were sunny. The temperature was 42 degrees, dew point 35, relative humidity 76%. The wind was west at 6 miles an hour, producing a wind chill of 38. And the pressure was 30.07 inches and rising. At Davenport, skies were sunny. The temperature was 42 degrees, dew point 29, relative humidity 59%. The wind was northwest at 5 miles an hour. And the pressure was 30.07 inches and rising. Close to home, Burlington sunny and 46. Cedar Rapids sunny and 42. Dubuque sunny and 46. Iowa City sunny and 46. Peoria sunny and 49. Savannah 41. Rockford mostly sunny and 40. Across the Midwest, Chicago sunny and 46. Des Moines partly cloudy and 43. Madison mostly sunny and 38. Milwaukee sunny and 43. Minneapolis cloudy and 44. Omaha mostly cloudy and 41. St. Louis partly sunny and 55. Springfield, Illinois sunny and 52. Waterloo sunny and 40. Once again at 7 a.m. in Moline with sunny skies, the temperature was 42. At Davenport with sunny skies, the temperature was 42. Here is the hazardous weather outlook. For today and tonight, no hazardous weather is expected at this time. Looking ahead, a few thunderstorms are possible Monday night into Tuesday. Gusty southwest to west winds around 40 miles an hour are possible Tuesday. Spotter activation will not be needed today or tonight. And now, your National Weather Service forecast for the Quad Cities and surrounding areas. Today, sunny. Highs in the upper 60s. Northwest winds 5 to 10 miles an hour. Tonight, partly cloudy until midnight, then clearing. Lows in the mid-40s. North winds 5 to 10 miles an hour, becoming northeast after midnight. Monday, sunny. Highs in the upper 60s. Northeast winds around 5 miles an hour. Monday night, mostly clear until midnight, then becoming partly cloudy. Lows in the upper 40s. East winds 5 to 10 miles an hour, becoming southeast 10 to 15 miles an hour with gusts up to 25 miles an hour after midnight. Tuesday, mostly sunny with a chance of showers. A slight chance of thunderstorms in the afternoon. Breezy, warmer with highs in the upper 70s. South winds 15 to 20 miles an hour, becoming southwest 15 to 25 miles an hour in the afternoon. Chance of rain 50%. Tuesday night and Wednesday, mostly clear. Lows in the lower 50s. Highs in the upper 60s. Wednesday night, clear. Lows in the mid-40s. Thursday, sunny. Highs in the mid-70s. Thursday night, a chance of showers. Not as cool. Lows in the mid-50s. Friday, a chance of showers. Highs in the lower 80s. Friday night, a chance of showers. Lows around 60. Saturday, mostly sunny. Highs in the upper 80s. Again, the forecast for the Quad Cities and surrounding areas for today, sunny. Highs in the upper 60s. Northwest winds 5 to 10 miles an hour. The Moline, Illinois climate summary for yesterday, May 9, 2026. Yesterday's high temperature was 76 degrees. The normal high is 72. The record high is 95 degrees, which was set in 1934. Yesterday's low temperature was 50 degrees. The normal low is 49. The record low is 28 degrees, which was set in 2020. No precipitation fell yesterday, which leaves the monthly total at 0.48 inches. The total precipitation for the year still stands at 10.23 inches. There were two heating degree days yesterday. This brings the monthly total to 107. There were no cooling degree days yesterday.
This leaves the monthly total at zero. Yesterday, the maximum wind observed was 23 miles an hour from the west. The highest wind gust observed was 32 miles per hour from the northwest. The normal high temperature for today is 72 degrees, and the normal low is 49. The record high for today is 93, which last occurred in 2011, and the record low is 26, which occurred in 1966. Sunrise today is at 5:48 a.m. and sunset is at 8:09 p.m. And now a summary of river forecasts. For the Mississippi River, at Dubuque, the latest stage is 11.7 feet at 6 a.m. Sunday. At Comanche, the latest stage is 12.6 feet at 6 a.m. Sunday. At LeClaire Lock and Dam 14, the latest stage is 7.1 feet at 6 a.m. Sunday. No flooding is forecast. At Quad Cities Lock and Dam 15, the latest stage is 10.3 feet at 6 a.m. Sunday. At Muscatine, the latest stage is 11.0 feet at 6 a.m. Sunday. At Keithsburg, the latest stage is 10.8 feet at 6 a.m. Sunday. No flooding is forecast. For the Wetsuppinicon River, near DeWitt, the latest stage is 7.7 feet at 6 a.m. Sunday. For the Cedar River, near Conesville, the latest stage is 8.3 feet at 6 a.m. Sunday. For the Rock River, at Como, the latest stage is 7.0 feet at 6 a.m. Sunday. Near Joslin, the latest stage is 9.5 feet at 5 a.m. Sunday. No flooding is forecast. At Moline, the latest stage is 10.3 feet at 6 a.m. Sunday. For the Green River, near Geneseo, the latest stage is 4.2 feet at 6 a.m. Sunday. 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The current time is 7:08 a.m. Central Daylight Time. At 7 a.m. in Moline, skies were sunny. The temperature was 42 degrees, dew point 35, relative humidity 76%. The wind was west at 6 miles an hour, producing a wind chill of 38. And the pressure was 30.07 inches and rising. At Davenport, skies were sunny. The temperature was 42 degrees, dew point 29, relative humidity 59%. The wind was northwest at 5 miles an hour. And the pressure was 30.07 inches and rising. Close to home, Burlington sunny and 46. Cedar Rapids sunny and 42. Dubuque sunny and 46. Iowa City sunny and 46. Peoria sunny and 49. Savannah 41. Rockford mostly sunny and 40. Across the Midwest, Chicago sunny and 46. Des Moines partly cloudy and 43. Madison mostly sunny and 38. Milwaukee sunny and 43. Minneapolis cloudy and 44. Omaha mostly cloudy and 41. St. Louis partly sunny and 55. Springfield, Illinois sunny and 52. Waterloo sunny and 40. Once again at 7 a.m. in Moline with sunny skies, the temperature was 42. At Davenport with sunny skies, the temperature was 42. Here is the hazardous weather outlook. For today and tonight, no hazardous weather is expected at this time. Looking ahead, a few thunderstorms are possible Monday night into Tuesday. Gusty southwest to west winds around 40 miles an hour are possible Tuesday. Spotter activation will not be needed today or tonight. And now, your National Weather Service forecast for the Quad Cities and surrounding areas. Today, sunny. Highs in the upper 60s. Northwest winds 5 to 10 miles an hour. Tonight, partly cloudy until midnight, then clearing. Lows in the mid-40s. North winds 5 to 10 miles an hour, becoming northeast after midnight. Monday, sunny. Highs in the upper 60s. Northeast winds around 5 miles an hour. Monday night, mostly clear until midnight, then becoming partly cloudy. Lows in the upper 40s. East winds 5 to 10 miles an hour, becoming southeast 10 to 15 miles an hour with gusts up to 25 miles an hour after midnight. Tuesday, mostly sunny with a chance of showers. A slight chance of thunderstorms in the afternoon. Breezy, warmer with highs in the upper 70s. South winds 15 to 20 miles an hour, becoming southwest 15 to 25 miles an hour in the afternoon. Chance of rain 50%. Tuesday night and Wednesday, mostly clear. Lows in the lower 50s. Highs in the upper 60s.
Thursday night, clear. Lows in the mid-40s. Thursday, sunny. Highs in the mid-70s. Thursday night, a chance of showers. Not as cool. Lows in the mid-50s. Friday, a chance of showers. Highs in the lower 80s. Friday night, a chance of showers. Lows around 60. Saturday, mostly sunny. Highs in the upper 80s. Again, the forecast for the Quad Cities and surrounding areas for today, sunny. Highs in the upper 60s. Northwest winds 5 to 10 miles an hour. The Moline, Illinois climate summary for yesterday, May 9, 2026. Yesterday's high temperature was 76 degrees. The normal high is 72. The record high is 95 degrees, which was set in 1934. Yesterday's low temperature was 50 degrees. The normal low is 49. The record low is 28 degrees, which was set in 2020. No precipitation fell yesterday, which leaves the monthly total at 0.48 inches. The total precipitation for the year still stands at 10.23 inches. There were two heating degree days yesterday. This brings the monthly total to 107. There were no cooling degree days yesterday. This leaves the monthly total at zero. Yesterday, the maximum wind observed was 23 miles an hour from the west. The highest wind gust observed was 32 miles per hour from the northwest. The normal high temperature for today is 72 degrees, and the normal low is 49. The record high for today is 93, which last occurred in 2011, and the record low is 26, which occurred in 1966. Sunrise today is at 5:48 a.m. and sunset is at 8:09 p.m. And now a summary of river forecasts. For the Mississippi River, at Dubuque, the latest stage is 11.7 feet at 6 a.m. Sunday. At Comanche, the latest stage is 12.6 feet at 6 a.m. Sunday. At LeClaire Lock and Dam 14, the latest stage is 7.1 feet at 6 a.m. Sunday. No flooding is forecast. At Quad Cities Lock and Dam 15, the latest stage is 10.3 feet at 6 a.m. Sunday. At Muscatine, the latest stage is 11.0 feet at 6 a.m. Sunday. At Keithsburg, the latest stage is 10.8 feet at 6 a.m. Sunday. No flooding is forecast. For the Wapsipinicon River, near DeWitt, the latest stage is 7.7 feet at 6 a.m. Sunday. For the Cedar River, near Conesville, the latest stage is 8.3 feet at 6 a.m. Sunday. For the Rock River, at Como, the latest stage is 7.0 feet at 6 a.m. Sunday. Near Joslin, the latest stage is 9.5 feet at 5 a.m. Sunday. No flooding is forecast. At Moline, the latest stage is 10.3 feet at 6 a.m. Sunday. For the Green River, near Geneseo, the latest stage is 4.2 feet at 6 a.m. Sunday. 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The current time is 7:15 a.m. Central Daylight Time. At 7 a.m. in Moline, skies were sunny. The temperature was 42 degrees, dew point 35, relative humidity 76%. The wind was west at 6 miles an hour, producing a wind chill of 38. And the pressure was 30.07 inches and rising. At Davenport, skies were sunny. The temperature was 42 degrees, dew point 29, relative humidity 59%. The wind was northwest at 5 miles an hour. And the pressure was 30.07 inches and rising. Close to home, Burlington sunny and 46. Cedar Rapids sunny and 42. Dubuque sunny and 46. Iowa City sunny and 46. Muscatine 46. Galesburg sunny and 43. Peoria sunny and 49. Savannah 41. Rockford mostly sunny and 40. Across the Midwest, Chicago sunny and 46. Des Moines partly cloudy and 43. Madison mostly sunny and 38. Milwaukee sunny and 43. Minneapolis cloudy and 44. Omaha mostly cloudy and 41. St. Louis partly sunny and 55. Springfield, Illinois sunny and 52. Waterloo sunny and 40. Once again at 7 a.m. at Moline with sunny skies, the temperature was 42. At Davenport with sunny skies, the temperature was 42. Here is the hazardous weather outlook. For today and tonight, no hazardous weather is expected.
At this time, looking ahead, a few thunderstorms are possible Monday night into Tuesday. Gusty southwest to west winds around 40 miles an hour are possible Tuesday. Spotter activation will not be needed today or tonight. And now, your National Weather Service forecast for the Quad Cities and surrounding areas. Today, sunny. Highs in the upper 60s. Northwest winds 5 to 10 miles an hour. Tonight, partly cloudy until midnight, then clearing. Lows in the mid-40s. North winds 5 to 10 miles an hour, becoming northeast after midnight. Monday, sunny. Highs in the upper 60s. Northeast winds around 5 miles an hour. Monday night, mostly clear until midnight, then becoming partly cloudy. Lows in the upper 40s. East winds 5 to 10 miles an hour, becoming southeast 10 to 15 miles an hour with gusts up to 25 miles an hour after midnight. Tuesday, mostly sunny with a chance of showers. A slight chance of thunderstorms in the afternoon. Breezy, warmer with highs in the upper 70s. South winds 15 to 20 miles an hour, becoming southwest 15 to 25 miles an hour in the afternoon. Chance of rain 50%. Tuesday night and Wednesday, mostly clear. Lows in the lower 50s. Highs in the upper 60s. Wednesday night, clear. Lows in the mid-40s. Thursday, sunny. Highs in the mid-70s. Thursday night, a chance of showers. Not as cool. Lows in the mid-50s. Friday, a chance of showers. Highs in the lower 80s. Friday night, a chance of showers. Lows around 60. Saturday, mostly sunny. Highs in the upper 80s. Again, the forecast for the Quad Cities and surrounding areas for today, sunny. Highs in the upper 60s. Northwest winds 5 to 10 miles an hour. The Moline, Illinois climate summary for yesterday, May 9, 2026. Yesterday's high temperature was 76 degrees. The normal high is 72. The record high is 95 degrees, which was set in 1934. Yesterday's low temperature was 50 degrees. The normal low is 49. The record low is 28 degrees, which was set in 2020. No precipitation fell yesterday, which leaves the monthly total at 0.48 inches. The total precipitation for the year still stands at 10.23 inches. There were two heating degree days yesterday. This brings the monthly total to 107. There were no cooling degree days yesterday. This leaves the monthly total at zero. Yesterday the maximum wind observed was 23 miles an hour from the west. The highest wind gust observed was 32 miles per hour from the northwest. The normal high temperature for today is 72 degrees, and the normal low is 49. The record high for today is 93, which last occurred in 2011, and the record low is 26, which occurred in 1966. Sunrise today is at 5:48 a.m. and sunset is at 8:09 p.m. And now a summary of river forecasts. For the Mississippi River, at Dubuque, the latest stage is 11.7 feet at 6 a.m. Sunday. At Comanche, the latest stage is 12.6 feet at 6 a.m. Sunday. At LeClaire Lock and Dam 14, the latest stage is 7.1 feet at 6 a.m. Sunday. No flooding is forecast. At Quad Cities Lock and Dam 15, the latest stage is 10.3 feet at 6 a.m. Sunday. At Muscatine, the latest stage is 11.0 feet at 6 a.m. Sunday. At Keithsburg, the latest stage is 10.8 feet at 6 a.m. Sunday. No flooding is forecast. For the Wapsipinicon River, near DeWitt, the latest stage is 7.7 feet at 6 a.m. Sunday. For the Cedar River, near Conesville, the latest stage is 8.3 feet at 6 a.m. Sunday. For the Rock River, at Como, the latest stage is 7.0 feet at 6 a.m. Sunday. Near Joslyn, the latest stage is 9.5 feet at 5 a.m. Sunday. No flooding is forecast. At Moline, the latest stage is 10.3 feet at 6 a.m. Sunday. For the Green River, near Geneseo, the latest stage is 4.2 feet at 6 a.m. Sunday. 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The current time is 7:21 a.m. Central Daylight Time. At 7 a.m. in Moline, skies were sunny. The temperature was 42 degrees, dew point 35, relative humidity 76%. The wind was west at
6 miles an hour, producing a wind chill of 38. And the pressure was 30.07 inches and rising. At Davenport, skies were sunny. The temperature was 42 degrees, dew point 29, relative humidity 59%. The wind was northwest at 5 miles an hour. And the pressure was 30.07 inches and rising. Close to home, Burlington sunny and 46. Cedar Rapids sunny and 42. Dubuque sunny and 46. Iowa City sunny and 46. Muscatine 46. Galesburg sunny and 43. Peoria sunny and 49. Savannah 41. Rockford mostly sunny and 40. Across the Midwest, Chicago sunny and 46. Des Moines partly cloudy and 43. Madison mostly sunny and 38. Milwaukee sunny and 43. Minneapolis cloudy and 44. Omaha mostly cloudy and 41. St. Louis partly sunny and 55. Springfield, Illinois sunny and 52. Waterloo sunny and 40. Once again at 7 a.m. in Moline with sunny skies, the temperature was 42. At Davenport with sunny skies, the temperature was 42. Here is the hazardous weather outlook. For today and tonight, no hazardous weather is expected at this time. Looking ahead, a few thunderstorms are possible Monday night into Tuesday. Gusty southwest to west winds around 40 miles an hour are possible Tuesday. Spotter activation will not be needed today or tonight. And now, your National Weather Service forecast for the Quad Cities and surrounding areas. Today, sunny. Highs in the upper 60s. Northwest winds 5 to 10 miles an hour. Tonight, partly cloudy until midnight, then clearing. Lows in the mid-40s. North winds 5 to 10 miles an hour, becoming northeast after midnight. Monday, sunny. Highs in the upper 60s. Northeast winds around 5 miles an hour. Monday night, mostly clear until midnight, then becoming partly cloudy. Lows in the upper 40s. East winds 5 to 10 miles an hour, becoming southeast 10 to 15 miles an hour with gusts up to 25 miles an hour after midnight. Tuesday, mostly sunny with a chance of showers. A slight chance of thunderstorms in the afternoon. Breezy, warmer with highs in the upper 70s. South winds 15 to 20 miles an hour, becoming southwest 15 to 25 miles an hour in the afternoon. Chance of rain 50%. Tuesday night and Wednesday, mostly clear. Lows in the lower 50s. Highs in the upper 60s. Wednesday night, clear. Lows in the mid-40s. Thursday, sunny. Highs in the mid-70s. Thursday night, a chance of showers. Not as cool. Lows in the mid-50s. Friday, a chance of showers. Highs in the lower 80s. Friday night, a chance of showers. Lows around 60. Saturday, mostly sunny. Highs in the upper 80s. Again, the forecast for the Quad Cities and surrounding areas for today, sunny. Highs in the upper 60s. Northwest winds 5 to 10 miles an hour. The Moline, Illinois climate summary for yesterday, May 9, 2026. Yesterday's high temperature was 76 degrees. The normal high is 72. The record high is 95 degrees, which was set in 1934. Yesterday's low temperature was 50 degrees. The normal low is 49. The record low is 28 degrees, which was set in 2020. No precipitation fell yesterday, which leaves the monthly total at 0.48 inches. The total precipitation for the year still stands at 10.23 inches. There were two heating degree days yesterday. This brings the monthly total to 107. There were no cooling degree days yesterday. This leaves the monthly total at zero. Yesterday, the maximum wind observed was 23 miles an hour from the west. The highest wind gust observed was 32 miles per hour from the northwest. The normal high temperature for today is 72 degrees, and the normal low is 49. The record high for today is 93, which last occurred in 2011, and the record low is 26, which occurred in 1966. Sunrise today is at 5:48 a.m. and sunset is at 8:09 p.m. This broadcast originates from the National Weather Service office in the Quad Cities and is transmitted on a frequency of 162.55 MHz from Rock Island, Illinois.
The coverage area includes the following counties: Cedar, Clinton, Louisa, Muscatine, Scott, Henry, Illinois, Mercer, Rock Island, and Whiteside. And now a summary of river forecasts. For the Mississippi River, at Dubuque, the latest stage is 11.7 feet at 6 a.m. Sunday. At Kamesh, the latest stage is 12.6 feet at 6 a.m. Sunday. At LeClaire Lock and Dam 14, the latest stage is 7.1 feet at 6 a.m. Sunday. No flooding is forecast. At Quad Cities Lock and Dam 15, the latest stage is 10.3 feet at 6 a.m. Sunday. At Muscatine, the latest stage is 11.0 feet at 6 a.m. Sunday. At Keithsburg, the latest stage is 10.8 feet at 6 a.m. Sunday. No flooding is forecast. For the Wet'suwet'en River, near DeWitt, the latest stage is 7.7 feet at 6 a.m. Sunday. For the Cedar River, near Conesville, the latest stage is 8.3 feet at 6 a.m. Sunday. For the Rock River, at Como, the latest stage is 7.0 feet at 6 a.m. Sunday. Near Joslin, the latest stage is 9.5 feet at 5 a.m. Sunday. No flooding is forecast. At Moline, the latest stage is 10.3 feet at 6 a.m. Sunday. For the Green River, near Geneseo, the latest stage is 4.2 feet at 6 a.m. Sunday. 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The current time is 7:28 a.m. Central Daylight Time. At 7 a.m. in Moline, skies were sunny. The temperature was 42 degrees, dew point 35, relative humidity 76%. The wind was west at 6 miles an hour, producing a wind chill of 38. And the pressure was 30.07 inches and rising. At Davenport, skies were sunny. The temperature was 42 degrees, dew point 29, relative humidity 59%. The wind was northwest at 5 miles an hour. And the pressure was 30.07 inches and rising. Close to home, Burlington sunny and 46. Cedar Rapids sunny and 42. Dubuque sunny and 46. Iowa City sunny and 46. Muscatine 46. Galesburg sunny and 43. Peoria sunny and 49. Savannah 41. Rockford mostly sunny and 40. Across the Midwest, Chicago sunny and 46. Des Moines partly cloudy and 43. Madison mostly sunny and 38. Milwaukee sunny and 43. Minneapolis cloudy and 44. Omaha mostly cloudy and 41. St. Louis partly sunny and 55. Springfield, Illinois sunny and 52. Waterloo sunny and 40. Once again at 7 a.m. in Moline with sunny skies, the temperature was 42. At Davenport with sunny skies, the temperature was 42. Here is the hazardous weather outlook. For today and tonight, no hazardous weather is expected at this time. Looking ahead, a few thunderstorms are possible Monday night into Tuesday. Gusty southwest to west winds around 40 miles an hour are possible Tuesday. Spotter activation will not be needed today or tonight. And now, your National Weather Service forecast for the Quad Cities and surrounding areas. Today, sunny. Highs in the upper 60s. Northwest winds 5 to 10 miles an hour. Tonight, partly cloudy until midnight, then clearing. Lows in the mid-40s. North winds 5 to 10 miles an hour, becoming northeast after midnight. Monday, sunny. Highs in the upper 60s. Northeast winds around 5 miles an hour. Monday night, mostly clear until midnight, then becoming partly cloudy. Lows in the upper 40s. East winds 5 to 10 miles an hour, becoming southeast 10 to 15 miles an hour with gusts up to 25 miles an hour after midnight. Tuesday, mostly sunny with a chance of showers. A slight chance of thunderstorms in the afternoon. Breezy, warmer with highs in the upper 70s. South winds 15 to 20 miles an hour, becoming southwest 15 to 25 miles an hour in the afternoon. Chance of rain 50%. Tuesday night and Wednesday, mostly clear. Lows in the lower 50s. Highs in the upper 60s. Wednesday night, clear. Lows in the mid-40s. Thursday, sunny. Highs in the mid-70s. Thursday night, a chance of showers. Not as cool.
was in the mid-50s. Friday, a chance of showers. Highs in the lower 80s. Friday night, a chance of showers. Lows around 60. Saturday, mostly sunny. Highs in the upper 80s. Again, the forecast for the Quad Cities and surrounding areas for today, sunny. Highs in the upper 60s. Northwest winds 5 to 10 miles an hour. The Moline, Illinois climate summary for yesterday, May 9, 2026. Yesterday's high temperature was 76 degrees. The normal high is 72. The record high is 95 degrees, which was set in 1934. Yesterday's low temperature was 50 degrees. The normal low is 49. The record low is 28 degrees, which was set in 2020. No precipitation fell yesterday, which leaves the monthly total at 0.48 inches. The total precipitation for the year still stands at 10.23 inches. There were two heating degree days yesterday. This brings the monthly total to 107. There were no cooling degree days yesterday. This leaves the monthly total at zero. Yesterday, the maximum wind observed was 23 miles an hour from the west. The highest wind gust observed was 32 miles per hour from the northwest. The normal high temperature for today is 72 degrees, and the normal low is 49. The record high for today is 93, which last occurred in 2011, and the record low is 26, which occurred in 1966. Sunrise today is at 5:48 a.m. and sunset is at 8:09 p.m. And now a summary of river forecasts. For the Mississippi River, at Dubuque, the latest stage is 11.7 feet at 6 a.m. Sunday. At Comanche, the latest stage is 12.6 feet at 6 a.m. Sunday. At LeClaire Lock and Dam 14, the latest stage is 7.1 feet at 6 a.m. Sunday. No flooding is forecast. At Quad Cities Lock and Dam 15, the latest stage is 10.3 feet at 6 a.m. Sunday. At Muscatine, the latest stage is 11.0 feet at 6 a.m. Sunday. At Keithsburg, the latest stage is 10.8 feet at 6 a.m. Sunday. No flooding is forecast. For the Wet'suwet'en River, near DeWitt, the latest stage is 7.7 feet at 6 a.m. Sunday. For the Cedar River, near Conesville, the latest stage is 8.3 feet at 6 a.m. Sunday. For the Rock River, at Como, the latest stage is 7.0 feet at 6 a.m. Sunday. Near Joslyn, the latest stage is 9.5 feet at 5 a.m. Sunday. No flooding is forecast. At Moline, the latest stage is 10.3 feet at 6 a.m. Sunday. For the Green River, near Geneseo, the latest stage is 4.2 feet at 6 a.m. Sunday. 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The current time is 7:35 a.m. Central Daylight Time. At 7 a.m. in Moline, skies were sunny. The temperature was 42 degrees, dew point 35, relative humidity 76%. The wind was west at 6 miles an hour, producing a wind chill of 38. And the pressure was 30.07 inches and rising. At Davenport, skies were sunny. The temperature was 42 degrees, dew point 29, relative humidity 59%. The wind was northwest at 5 miles an hour. And the pressure was 30.07 inches and rising. Close to home, Burlington sunny and 46. Cedar Rapids sunny and 42. Dubuque sunny and 46. Iowa City sunny and 46. Muscatine 46. Galesburg sunny and 43. Peoria sunny and 49. Savannah 41. Rockford mostly sunny and 40. Across the Midwest, Chicago sunny and 46. Des Moines partly cloudy and 43. Madison mostly sunny and 38. Milwaukee sunny and 43. Minneapolis cloudy and 44. Omaha mostly cloudy and 41. St. Louis partly sunny and 55. Springfield, Illinois sunny and 52. Waterloo sunny and 40. Once again at 7 a.m. in Moline with sunny skies, the temperature was 42. At Davenport with sunny skies, the temperature was 42. Here is the hazardous weather outlook. For today and tonight, no hazardous weather is expected at this time. Looking ahead, a few thunderstorms are possible Monday night into Tuesday. Gusty southwest to west winds around 40 miles an hour are possible Tuesday. Spotter activation will not be
be needed today or tonight. And now, your National Weather Service forecast for the Guam cities and surrounding areas. Today, sunny. Highs in the upper 60s. Northwest winds 5 to 10 miles an hour. Tonight, partly cloudy until midnight, then clearing. Lows in the mid-40s. North winds 5 to 10 miles an hour, becoming northeast after midnight. Monday, sunny. Highs in the upper 60s. Northeast winds around 5 miles an hour. Monday night, mostly clear until midnight, then becoming partly cloudy. Lows in the upper 40s. East winds 5 to 10 miles an hour, becoming southeast 10 to 15 miles an hour with gusts up to 25 miles an hour after midnight. Tuesday, mostly sunny with a chance of showers. A slight chance of thunderstorms in the afternoon. Breezy, warmer with highs in the upper 70s. South winds 15 to 20 miles an hour, becoming southwest 15 to 25 miles an hour in the afternoon. Chance of rain 50%. Tuesday night and Wednesday, mostly clear. Lows in the lower 50s. Highs in the upper 60s. Wednesday night, clear. Lows in the mid-40s. Thursday, sunny. Highs in the mid-70s. Thursday night, a chance of showers. Not as cool. Lows in the mid-50s. Friday, a chance of showers. Highs in the lower 80s. Friday night, a chance of showers. Lows around 60. Saturday, mostly sunny. Highs in the upper 80s. Again, the forecast for the Guam cities and surrounding areas for today, sunny. Highs in the upper 60s. Northwest winds 5 to 10 miles an hour. The Moline, Illinois climate summary for yesterday, May 9, 2026. Yesterday's high temperature was 76 degrees. The normal high is 72. The record high is 95 degrees, which was set in 1934. Yesterday's low temperature was 50 degrees. The normal low is 49. The record low is 28 degrees, which was set in 2020. No precipitation fell yesterday, which leaves the monthly total at 0.48 inches. The total precipitation for the year still stands at 10.23 inches. There were two heating degree days yesterday. This brings the monthly total to 107. There were no cooling degree days yesterday. This leaves the monthly total at zero. Yesterday the maximum wind observed was 23 miles an hour from the west. The highest wind gust observed was 32 miles per hour from the northwest. The normal high temperature for today is 72 degrees, and the normal low is 49. The record high for today is 93, which last occurred in 2011, and the record low is 26, which occurred in 1966. Sunrise today is at 5:48 a.m. and sunset is at 8:09 p.m. And now a summary of river forecasts. For the Mississippi River, at Dubuque, the latest stage is 11.7 feet at 6 a.m. Sunday. At Comanche, the latest stage is 12.6 feet at 6 a.m. Sunday. At LeClaire Lock and Dam 14, the latest stage is 7.1 feet at 6 a.m. Sunday. No flooding is forecast. At Quad Cities Lock and Dam 15, the latest stage is 10.3 feet at 6 a.m. Sunday. At Muscatine, the latest stage is 11.0 feet at 6 a.m. Sunday. At Keithsburg, the latest stage is 10.8 feet at 6 a.m. Sunday. No flooding is forecast. For the Wet'suwet'en River, near DeWitt, the latest stage is 7.7 feet at 6 a.m. Sunday. For the Cedar River, near Conesville, the latest stage is 8.3 feet at 6 a.m. Sunday. For the Rock River, at Como, the latest stage is 7.0 feet at 6 a.m. Sunday. Near Joslyn, the latest stage is 9.5 feet at 5 a.m. Sunday. No flooding is forecast. At Moline, the latest stage is 10.3 feet at 6 a.m. Sunday. For the Green River, near Geneseo, the latest stage is 4.2 feet at 6 a.m. Sunday. 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The current time is 7:41 a.m. Central Daylight Time. At 7 a.m. at Moline, skies were sunny. The temperature was 42 degrees, dew point 35, relative humidity 76%. The wind was west at 6 miles an hour, producing a wind chill of 38. And the pressure was 30.07 inches and rising. At Davenport, skies were sunny. The temperature was 42 degrees, dew point.
relative humidity 59%. The wind was northwest at 5 miles an hour. And the pressure was 30.07 inches and rising. Close to home, Burlington sunny and 46. Cedar Rapids sunny and 42. Dubuque sunny and 46. Iowa City sunny and 46. Muscatine 46. Galesburg sunny and 43. Peoria sunny and 49. Savannah 41. Rockford mostly sunny and 40. Across the Midwest, Chicago sunny and 46. Des Moines partly cloudy and 43. Madison mostly sunny and 38. Milwaukee sunny and 43. Minneapolis cloudy and 44. Omaha mostly cloudy and 41. St. Louis partly sunny and 55. Springfield, Illinois sunny and 52. Waterloo sunny and 40. Once again at 7 a.m. in Moline with sunny skies, the temperature was 42. At Davenport with sunny skies, the temperature was 42. Here is the hazardous weather outlook. For today and tonight, no hazardous weather is expected at this time. Looking ahead, a few thunderstorms are possible Monday night into Tuesday. Gusty southwest to west winds around 40 miles an hour are possible Tuesday. Spotter activation will not be needed today or tonight. And now, your National Weather Service forecast for the Quad Cities and surrounding areas. Today, sunny. Highs in the upper 60s. Northwest winds 5 to 10 miles an hour. Tonight, partly cloudy until midnight, then clearing. Lows in the mid-40s. North winds 5 to 10 miles an hour, becoming northeast after midnight. Monday, sunny. Highs in the upper 60s. Northeast winds around 5 miles an hour. Monday night, mostly clear until midnight, then becoming partly cloudy. Lows in the upper 40s. East winds 5 to 10 miles an hour, becoming southeast 10 to 15 miles an hour with gusts up to 25 miles an hour after midnight. Tuesday, mostly sunny with a chance of showers. A slight chance of thunderstorms in the afternoon. Breezy, warmer with highs in the upper 70s. South winds 15 to 20 miles an hour, becoming southwest 15 to 25 miles an hour in the afternoon. Chance of rain 50%. Tuesday night and Wednesday, mostly clear. Lows in the lower 50s. Highs in the upper 60s. Wednesday night, clear. Lows in the mid-40s. Thursday, sunny. Highs in the mid-70s. Thursday night, a chance of showers. Not as cool. Lows in the mid-50s. Friday, a chance of showers. Highs in the lower 80s. Friday night, a chance of showers. Lows around 60. Saturday, mostly sunny. Highs in the upper 80s. Again, the forecast for the Quad Cities and surrounding areas for today, sunny. Highs in the upper 60s. Northwest winds 5 to 10 miles an hour. The Moline, Illinois climate summary for yesterday, May 9, 2026. Yesterday's high temperature was 76 degrees. The normal high is 72. The record high is 95 degrees, which was set in 1934. Yesterday's low temperature was 50 degrees. The normal low is 49. The record low is 28 degrees, which was set in 2020. No precipitation fell yesterday, which leaves the monthly total at 0.48 inches. The total precipitation for the year still stands at 10.23 inches. There were two heating degree days yesterday. This brings the monthly total to 107. There were no cooling degree days yesterday. This leaves the monthly total at zero. Yesterday, the maximum wind observed was 23 miles an hour from the west. The highest wind gust observed was 32 miles per hour from the northwest. The normal high temperature for today is 72 degrees, and the normal low is 49. The record high for today is 93, which last occurred in 2011, and the record low is 26, which occurred in 1966. Sunrise today is at 5:48 a.m. and sunset is at 8:09 p.m. And now a summary of river forecasts. For the Mississippi River, at Dubuque, the latest stage is 11.7 feet at 6 a.m. Sunday. At Pemash, the latest stage is 12.6 feet at 6 a.m. Sunday. At LeClaire Lock and Dam 14, the latest stage is 7.1 feet at 6 a.m. Sunday. No flooding is forecast. At Quad Cities Lock and Dam
15. The latest stage is 10.3 feet at 6 a.m. Sunday. 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At Keithsburg, the latest stage is 10.8 feet at 6 a.m. Sunday. No flooding is forecast. For the Wet'suwet'en River, near DeWitt, the latest stage is 7.7 feet at 6 a.m. Sunday. For the Cedar River, near Conesville, the latest stage is 8.3 feet at 6 a.m. Sunday. For the Rock River, at Como, the latest stage is 7.0 feet at 6 a.m. Sunday. Near Joslin, the latest stage is 9.5 feet at 5 a.m. Sunday. No flooding is forecast. At Moline, the latest stage is 10.3 feet at 6 a.m. Sunday. For the Green River, near Geneseo, the latest stage is 4.2 feet at 6 a.m. Sunday. 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The current time is 7:47 a.m. Central Daylight Time. At 7 a.m. in Moline, skies were sunny. The temperature was 42 degrees, dew point 35, relative humidity 76%. The wind was west at 6 miles an hour, producing a wind chill of 38. And the pressure was 30.07 inches and rising. At Davenport, skies were sunny. The temperature was 42 degrees, dew point 29, relative humidity 59%. The wind was northwest at 5 miles an hour. And the pressure was 30.07 inches and rising. Close to home, Burlington sunny and 46. Cedar Rapids sunny and 42. Dubuque sunny and 46. Iowa City sunny and 46. Muscatine 46. Galesburg sunny and 43. Peoria sunny and 49. Savannah 41. Rockford mostly sunny and 40. Across the Midwest, Chicago sunny and 46. Des Moines partly cloudy and 43. Madison mostly sunny and 38. Milwaukee sunny and 43. Minneapolis cloudy and 44. Omaha mostly cloudy and 41. St. Louis partly sunny and 55. Springfield, Illinois sunny and 52. Waterloo sunny and 40. Once again at 7 a.m. in Moline with sunny skies, the temperature was 42. At Davenport with sunny skies, the temperature was 42. Here is the hazardous weather outlook. For today and tonight, no hazardous weather is expected at this time. Looking ahead, a few thunderstorms are possible Monday night into Tuesday. Gusty southwest to west winds around 40 miles an hour are possible Tuesday. Spotter activation will not be needed today or tonight. And now, your National Weather Service forecast for the Quad Cities and surrounding areas. Today, sunny. Highs in the upper 60s. Northwest winds 5 to 10 miles an hour. Tonight, partly cloudy until midnight, then clearing. Lows in the mid-40s. North winds 5 to 10 miles an hour, becoming northeast after midnight. Monday, sunny. Highs in the upper 60s. Northeast winds around 5 miles an hour. Monday night, mostly clear until midnight, then becoming partly cloudy. Lows in the upper 40s. East winds 5 to 10 miles an hour, becoming southeast 10 to 15 miles an hour with gusts up to 25 miles an hour after midnight. Tuesday, mostly sunny with a chance of showers. A slight chance of thunderstorms in the afternoon. Breezy, warmer with highs in the upper 70s. South winds 15 to 20 miles an hour, becoming southwest 15 to 25 miles an hour in the afternoon. Chance of rain 50%. Tuesday night and Wednesday, mostly clear. Lows in the lower 50s. Highs in the upper 60s. Wednesday night, clear. Lows in the mid-40s. Thursday, sunny. Highs in the mid-70s. Thursday night, a chance of showers. Not as cool. Lows in the mid-50s. Friday, a chance of showers. Highs in the lower 80s. Friday night, a chance of showers. Lows around 60. Saturday, mostly sunny. Highs in the upper 80s. Again, the forecast for the Quad Cities and surrounding areas for today, sunny. Highs in the upper 60s. Northwest winds 5 to 10 miles an hour. The Moline, Illinois climate summary for yesterday, May 9, 2026. Yesterday's high temperature was 76 degrees. The normal high is 72. The record high is 95.
degrees, which was set in 1934. Yesterday's low temperature was 50 degrees. The normal low is 49. The record low is 28 degrees, which was set in 2020. No precipitation fell yesterday, which leaves the monthly total at 0.48 inches. The total precipitation for the year still stands at 10.23 inches. There were two heating degree days yesterday. This brings the monthly total to 107. There were no cooling degree days yesterday. This leaves the monthly total at zero. Yesterday, the maximum wind observed was 23 miles an hour from the west. The highest wind gust observed was 32 miles per hour from the northwest. The normal high temperature for today is 72 degrees, and the normal low is 49. The record high for today is 93, which last occurred in 2011, and the record low is 26, which occurred in 1966. Sunrise today is at 5:48 a.m. and sunset is at 8:09 p.m. And now a summary of river forecasts. For the Mississippi River, at Dubuque, the latest stage is 11.7 feet at 6 a.m. Sunday. At Comanche, the latest stage is 12.6 feet at 6 a.m. Sunday. At LeClaire Lock and Dam 14, the latest stage is 7.1 feet at 6 a.m. Sunday. No flooding is forecast. At Quad Cities Lock and Dam 15, the latest stage is 10.3 feet at 6 a.m. Sunday. At Muscatine, the latest stage is 11.0 feet at 6 a.m. Sunday. At Keithsburg, the latest stage is 10.8 feet at 6 a.m. Sunday. No flooding is forecast. For the Wet'suwet'en River, near DeWitt, the latest stage is 7.7 feet at 6 a.m. Sunday. For the Cedar River, near Conesville, the latest stage is 8.3 feet at 6 a.m. Sunday. For the Rock River, at Como, the latest stage is 7.0 feet at 6 a.m. Sunday. Near Joslyn, the latest stage is 9.5 feet at 5 a.m. Sunday. No flooding is forecast. At Moline, the latest stage is 10.3 feet at 6 a.m. Sunday. For the Green River, near Geneseo, the latest stage is 4.2 feet at 6 a.m. Sunday. 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The current time is 7:54 a.m. Central Daylight Time. At 7 a.m. in Moline, skies were sunny. The temperature was 42 degrees, dew point 35, relative humidity 76%. The wind was west at 6 miles an hour, producing a wind chill of 38. And the pressure was 30.07 inches and rising. At Davenport, skies were sunny. The temperature was 42 degrees, dew point 29, relative humidity 59%. The wind was northwest at 5 miles an hour. And the pressure was 30.07 inches and rising. Close to home, Burlington sunny and 46. Cedar Rapids sunny and 42. Dubuque sunny and 46. Iowa City sunny and 46. Muscatine 46. Galesburg sunny and 43. Peoria sunny and 49. Savannah 41. Rockford mostly sunny and 40. Across the Midwest, Chicago sunny and 46. Des Moines partly cloudy and 43. Madison mostly sunny and 38. Milwaukee sunny and 43. Minneapolis cloudy and 44. Omaha mostly cloudy and 41. St. Louis partly sunny and 55. Springfield, Illinois sunny and 52. Waterloo sunny and 40. Once again at 7 a.m. in Moline with sunny skies, the temperature was 42. At Davenport with sunny skies, the temperature was 42. Here is the hazardous weather outlook. For today and tonight, no hazardous weather is expected at this time. Looking ahead, a few thunderstorms are possible Monday night into Tuesday. Gusty southwest to west winds around 40 miles an hour are possible Tuesday. Spotter activation will not be needed today or tonight. And now, your National Weather Service forecast for the Quad Cities and surrounding areas. Today, sunny. Highs in the upper 60s. Northwest winds 5 to 10 miles an hour. Tonight, partly cloudy until midnight, then clearing. Lows in the mid-40s. North winds 5 to 10 miles an hour, becoming northeast after midnight. Monday, sunny. Highs in the upper 60s. Northeast winds around 5 miles an hour. Monday night, mostly clear until midnight, then becoming partly cloudy. Lows in the

Thursday, sunny. Highs in the mid-70s. Thursday night, a chance of showers. Not as cool. Lows in the mid-50s. Friday, a chance of showers. Highs in the lower 80s. Friday night, a chance of showers. Lows around 60. Saturday, mostly sunny. Highs in the upper 80s. Again, the forecast for the Guam cities and surrounding areas for today, sunny. Highs in the upper 60s. Northwest winds 5 to 10 miles an hour. The Moline, Illinois climate summary for yesterday, May 9, 2026. Yesterday's high temperature was 76 degrees. The normal high is 72. The record high is 95 degrees, which was set in 1934. Yesterday's low temperature was 50 degrees. The normal low is 49. The record low is 28 degrees, which was set in 2020. No precipitation fell yesterday, which leaves the monthly total at 0.48 inches. The total precipitation for the year still stands at 10.23 inches. There were two heating degree days yesterday. This brings the monthly total to 107. There were no cooling degree days yesterday. This leaves the monthly total at zero. Yesterday, the maximum wind observed was 23 miles an hour from the west. The highest wind gust observed was 32 miles per hour from the northwest. The normal high temperature for today is 72 degrees, and the normal low is 49. The record high for today is 93, which last occurred in 2011, and the record low is 26, which occurred in 1966. Sunrise today is at 5:48 a.m. and sunset is at 8:09 p.m. And now a summary of river forecasts. For the Mississippi River and Dubuque, the latest stage is 11.7 feet at 6 a.m. Sunday. At Comanche, the latest stage is 12.6 feet at 6 a.m. Sunday. At LeClaire Lock and Dam 14, the latest stage is 7.1 feet at 6 a.m. Sunday. No flooding is forecast. At Quad Cities Lock and Dam 15, the latest stage is 10.3 feet at 6 a.m. Sunday. At Muscatine, the latest stage is 11.0 feet at 6 a.m. Sunday. At Keithsburg, the latest stage is 10.8 feet at 6 a.m. Sunday. No flooding is forecast. For the Wapsipinicon River, near DeWitt, the latest stage is 7.7 feet at 6 a.m. Sunday. For the Cedar River, near Conesville, the latest stage is 8.3 feet at 6 a.m. Sunday. For the Rock River, at Como, the latest stage is 7.0 feet at 6 a.m. Sunday. Near Joslyn, the latest stage is 9.5 feet at 5 a.m. Sunday. No flooding is forecast. At Moline, the latest stage is 10.3 feet at 6 a.m. Sunday. For the Green River, near Geneseo, the latest stage is 4.2 feet at 6 a.m. Sunday. 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The current time is 8 a.m. Central Daylight Time. Here is the hazardous weather outlook. For today and tonight, no hazardous weather is expected at this time. Looking ahead, a few thunderstorms are possible Monday night into Tuesday. Gusty southwest to west winds around 40 miles an hour are possible Tuesday. Spotter activation will not be needed today or tonight. And now, your National Weather Service forecast for the Quad Cities and surrounding areas. Today, sunny. Highs in the upper 60s. Northwest winds 5 to 10 miles an hour. Tonight, partly cloudy until midnight, then clearing. Lows in the mid-40s. North winds 5 to 10 miles an hour, becoming northeast after midnight. Monday, sunny. Highs in the upper 60s. Northeast winds around 5 miles an hour. Monday night, mostly clear until midnight, then becoming partly cloudy. Lows in the upper 40s. East winds 5 to 10 miles an hour, becoming southeast 10 to 15 miles an hour with gusts up to 25 miles an hour after midnight. Tuesday, mostly sunny with a chance of showers. A slight chance of thunderstorms in the afternoon. Breezy, warmer with highs in the upper 70s. South winds 15 to 20 miles an hour, becoming southwest 15 to 25 miles an hour in the afternoon. Chance of rain 50%. Tuesday night and Wednesday, mostly clear. Lows in the lower 50s. Highs in the upper 60s. Wednesday night, clear. Lows in the mid-40s. Thursday, sunny. Highs in the mid-70s. Thursday night,

chance of showers. Not as cool. Lows in the mid-50s. Friday, a chance of showers. Highs in the lower 80s. Friday night, a chance of showers. Lows around 60. Saturday, mostly sunny. Highs in the upper 80s. Again, the forecast for the Quad Cities and surrounding areas for today, sunny. Highs in the upper 60s. Northwest winds 5 to 10 miles an hour. The Moline, Illinois climate summary for yesterday, May 9, 2026. Yesterday's high temperature was 76 degrees. The normal high is 72. The record high is 95 degrees, which was set in 1934. Yesterday's low temperature was 50 degrees. The normal low is 49. The record low is 28 degrees, which was set in 2020. No precipitation fell yesterday, which leaves the monthly total at 0.48 inches. The total precipitation for the year still stands at 10.23 inches. There were two heating degree days yesterday. This brings the monthly total to 107. There were no cooling degree days yesterday. This leaves the monthly total at zero. Yesterday, the maximum wind observed was 23 miles an hour from the west. The highest wind gust observed was 32 miles per hour from the northwest. The normal high temperature for today is 72 degrees, and the normal low is 49. The record high for today is 93, which last occurred in 2011, and the record low is 26, which occurred in 1966. Sunrise today is at 5:48 a.m. and sunset is at 8:09 p.m. And now a summary of river forecasts. For the Mississippi River, at Dubuque, the latest stage is 11.7 feet at 6 a.m. Sunday. At Comanche, the latest stage is 12.6 feet at 6 a.m. Sunday. At LeClaire Lock and Dam 14, the latest stage is 7.1 feet at 6 a.m. Sunday. No flooding is forecast. At Quad Cities Lock and Dam 15, the latest stage is 10.3 feet at 6 a.m. Sunday. At Muscatine, the latest stage is 11.0 feet at 6 a.m. Sunday. At Keithsburg, the latest stage is 10.8 feet at 6 a.m. Sunday. No flooding is forecast. For the Wet'suwet'en River, near DeWitt, the latest stage is 7.7 feet at 6 a.m. Sunday. For the Cedar River, near Conesville, the latest stage is 8.3 feet at 6 a.m. Sunday. For the Rock River, at Como, the latest stage is 7.0 feet at 6 a.m. Sunday. Near Joslyn, the latest stage is 9.5 feet at 5 a.m. Sunday. No flooding is forecast. At Moline, the latest stage is 10.3 feet at 6 a.m. Sunday. For the Green River, near Geneseo, the latest stage is 4.2 feet at 6 a.m. Sunday. 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The current time is 8:05 a.m. Central Daylight Time. At 8 a.m. at Moline, skies were sunny. The temperature was 51 degrees, dew point 32, relative humidity 48%. The wind was calm, and the pressure was 30.10 inches and rising. At Davenport, skies were sunny. The temperature was 51 degrees, dew point 28, relative humidity 41%. The wind was northwest at 7 miles an hour, and the pressure was 30.10 inches and rising. Close to home, Burlington sunny and 50. Cedar Rapids sunny and 47. Dubuque sunny and 50. Iowa City sunny and 51. Peoria sunny and 52. Rockford mostly sunny and 48. Across the Midwest, Chicago sunny and 52. Des Moines mostly sunny and 48. Madison sunny and 48. Milwaukee sunny and 49. Minneapolis cloudy and 47. Omaha mostly sunny and 46. St. Louis partly sunny and 58. Springfield, Illinois sunny and 55. Waterloo sunny and 47. Once again at 8 a.m. in Moline with sunny skies, the temperature was 51. At Davenport with sunny skies, the temperature was 51. Here is the hazardous weather outlook. For today and tonight, no hazardous weather is expected at this time. Looking ahead, a few thunderstorms are possible Monday night into Tuesday. Gusty southwest to west winds around 40 miles an hour are possible Tuesday. Spotter activation will not be needed today or tonight. And now, your National Weather Service forecast for the Quad Cities and surrounding areas.
Day, sunny. Highs in the upper 60s. Northwest winds 5 to 10 miles an hour. Tonight, partly cloudy until midnight, then clearing. Lows in the mid-40s. North winds 5 to 10 miles an hour, becoming northeast after midnight. Monday, sunny. Highs in the upper 60s. Northeast winds around 5 miles an hour. Monday night, mostly clear until midnight, then becoming partly cloudy. Lows in the upper 40s. East winds 5 to 10 miles an hour, becoming southeast 10 to 15 miles an hour with gusts up to 25 miles an hour after midnight. Tuesday, mostly sunny with a chance of showers. A slight chance of thunderstorms in the afternoon. Breezy, warmer with highs in the upper 70s. South winds 15 to 20 miles an hour, becoming southwest 15 to 25 miles an hour in the afternoon. Chance of rain 50%. Tuesday night and Wednesday, mostly clear. Lows in the lower 50s. Highs in the upper 60s. Wednesday night, clear. Lows in the mid-40s. Thursday, sunny. Highs in the mid-70s. Thursday night, a chance of showers. Not as cool. Lows in the mid-50s. Friday, a chance of showers. Highs in the lower 80s. Friday night, a chance of showers. Lows around 60. Saturday, mostly sunny. Highs in the upper 80s. Again, the forecast for the Quad Cities and surrounding areas for today, sunny. Highs in the upper 60s. Northwest winds 5 to 10 miles an hour. The Moline, Illinois climate summary for yesterday, May 9, 2026. Yesterday's high temperature was 76 degrees. The normal high is 72. The record high is 95 degrees, which was set in 1934. Yesterday's low temperature was 50 degrees. The normal low is 49. The record low is 28 degrees, which was set in 2020. No precipitation fell yesterday, which leaves the monthly total at 0.48 inches. The total precipitation for the year still stands at 10.23 inches. There were two heating degree days yesterday. This brings the monthly total to 107. There were no cooling degree days yesterday. This leaves the monthly total at zero. Yesterday, the maximum wind observed was 23 miles an hour from the west. The highest wind gust observed was 32 miles per hour from the northwest. The normal high temperature for today is 72 degrees, and the normal low is 49. The record high for today is 93, which last occurred in 2011, and the record low is 26, which occurred in 1966. Sunrise today is at 5:48 a.m. and sunset is at 8:09 p.m. And now a summary of river forecasts. For the Mississippi River, at Dubuque, the latest stage is 11.7 feet at 6 a.m. Sunday. At Comanche, the latest stage is 12.6 feet at 6 a.m. Sunday. At LeClaire Lock and Dam 14, the latest stage is 7.1 feet at 6 a.m. Sunday. No flooding is forecast. At Quad Cities Lock and Dam 15, the latest stage is 10.3 feet at 6 a.m. Sunday. At Muscatine, the latest stage is 11.0 feet at 6 a.m. Sunday. At Keithsburg, the latest stage is 10.8 feet at 6 a.m. Sunday. No flooding is forecast. For the Wapsipinicon River, near DeWitt, the latest stage is 7.7 feet at 6 a.m. Sunday. For the Cedar River, near Conesville, the latest stage is 8.3 feet at 6 a.m. Sunday. For the Rock River, at Como, the latest stage is 7.0 feet at 6 a.m. Sunday. Near Joslyn, the latest stage is 9.5 feet at 5 a.m. Sunday. No flooding is forecast. At Moline, the latest stage is 10.3 feet at 6 a.m. Sunday. For the Green River, near Geneseo, the latest stage is 4.2 feet at 6 a.m. Sunday. 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The current time is 8:11 a.m. Central Daylight Time. At 8 a.m. in Moline, skies were sunny. The temperature was 51 degrees, dew point 32, relative humidity 48%. The wind was calm, and the pressure was 30.10 inches and rising. At Davenport, skies were sunny. The temperature was 51 degrees, dew point 28, relative humidity 41%. The wind was northwest at 7 miles an hour, and the pressure was 30.10 inches and rising.
close to home. Burlington, sunny and 50. Cedar Rapids, sunny and 47. Dubuque, sunny and 50. Iowa City, sunny and 51. Peoria, sunny and 52. Rockford, mostly sunny and 48. Across the Midwest, Chicago, sunny and 52. Des Moines, mostly sunny and 48. Madison, sunny and 48. Milwaukee, sunny and 49. Minneapolis, cloudy and 47. Omaha, mostly sunny and 46. St. Louis, partly sunny and 58. Springfield, Illinois, sunny and 55. Waterloo, sunny and 47. Once again at 8 a.m. in Moline with sunny skies, the temperature was 51. At Davenport with sunny skies, the temperature was 51. Here is the hazardous weather outlook. For today and tonight, no hazardous weather is expected at this time. Looking ahead, a few thunderstorms are possible Monday night into Tuesday. Gusty southwest to west winds around 40 miles an hour are possible Tuesday. Spotter activation will not be needed today or tonight. And now, your National Weather Service forecast for the Quad Cities and surrounding areas. Today, sunny. Highs in the upper 60s. Northwest winds 5 to 10 miles an hour. Tonight, partly cloudy until midnight, then clearing. Lows in the mid-40s. North winds 5 to 10 miles an hour, becoming northeast after midnight. Monday, sunny. Highs in the upper 60s. Northeast winds around 5 miles an hour. Monday night, mostly clear until midnight, then becoming partly cloudy. Lows in the upper 40s. East winds 5 to 10 miles an hour, becoming southeast 10 to 15 miles an hour with gusts up to 25 miles an hour after midnight. Tuesday, mostly sunny with a chance of showers. A slight chance of thunderstorms in the afternoon. Breezy, warmer with highs in the upper 70s. South winds 15 to 20 miles an hour, becoming southwest 15 to 25 miles an hour in the afternoon. Chance of rain 50%. Tuesday night and Wednesday, mostly clear. Lows in the lower 50s. Highs in the upper 60s. Wednesday night, clear. Lows in the mid-40s. Thursday, sunny. Highs in the mid-70s. Thursday night, a chance of showers. Not as cool. Lows in the mid-50s. Friday, a chance of showers. Highs in the lower 80s. Friday night, a chance of showers. Lows around 60. Saturday, mostly sunny. Highs in the upper 80s. Again, the forecast for the Quad Cities and surrounding areas for today, sunny. Highs in the upper 60s. Northwest winds 5 to 10 miles an hour. The Moline, Illinois climate summary for yesterday, May 9, 2026. Yesterday's high temperature was 76 degrees. The normal high is 72. The record high is 95 degrees, which was set in 1934. Yesterday's low temperature was 50 degrees. The normal low is 49. The record low is 28 degrees, which was set in 2020. No precipitation fell yesterday, which leaves the monthly total at 0.48 inches. The total precipitation for the year still stands at 10.23 inches. There were two heating degree days yesterday. This brings the monthly total to 107. There were no cooling degree days yesterday. This leaves the monthly total at zero. Yesterday, the maximum wind observed was 23 miles an hour from the west. The highest wind gust observed was 32 miles per hour from the northwest. The normal high temperature for today is 72 degrees, and the normal low is 49. The record high for today is 93, which last occurred in 2011, and the record low is 26, which occurred in 1966. Sunrise today is at 5:48 a.m. and sunset is at 8:09 p.m. And now a summary of river forecasts. For the Mississippi River, at Dubuque, the latest stage is 11.7 feet at 6 a.m. Sunday. At Comanche, the latest stage is 12.6 feet at 6 a.m. Sunday. At LeClaire Lock and Dam 14, the latest stage is 7.1 feet at 6 a.m. Sunday. No flooding is forecast. At Quad Cities Lock and Dam 15, the latest stage is 10.3 feet at 6 a.m. Sunday. At Muscatine, the latest stage is 11.0 feet at 6 a.m. Sunday. At Keithsburg, the latest stage is 10.8 feet at 6 a.m. Sunday. No flooding is forecast.
for the Wet'suwet'en River, near the Wet'. The latest stage is 7.7 feet at 6 a.m. Sunday. For the Cedar River, near Conesville, the latest stage is 8.3 feet at 6 a.m. Sunday. For the Rock River, at Como, the latest stage is 7.0 feet at 6 a.m. Sunday. Near Joslin, the latest stage is 9.5 feet at 5 a.m. Sunday. No flooding is forecast. At Moline, the latest stage is 10.3 feet at 6 a.m. Sunday. For the Green River, near Geneseo, the latest stage is 4.2 feet at 6 a.m. Sunday. 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The current time is 8:18 a.m. Central Daylight Time. At 8 a.m. in Moline, skies were sunny. The temperature was 51 degrees, dew point 32, relative humidity 48%. The wind was calm. And the pressure was 30.10 inches and rising. At Davenport, skies were sunny. The temperature was 51 degrees, dew point 28, relative humidity 41%. The wind was northwest at 7 miles an hour. And the pressure was 30.10 inches and rising. Close to home, Burlington sunny and 50. Cedar Rapids sunny and 47. Dubuque sunny and 50. Iowa City sunny and 51. Muscatine 52. Galesburg sunny and 50. Peoria sunny and 52. Savannah 50. Rockford mostly sunny and 48. Across the Midwest, Chicago sunny and 52. Des Moines mostly sunny and 48. Madison sunny and 48. Milwaukee sunny and 49. Minneapolis cloudy and 47. Omaha mostly sunny and 46. St. Louis partly sunny and 58. Springfield, Illinois sunny and 55. Waterloo sunny and 47. Once again at 8 a.m. in Moline with sunny skies, the temperature was 51. At Davenport with sunny skies, the temperature was 51. Here is the hazardous weather outlook. For today and tonight, no hazardous weather is expected at this time. Looking ahead, a few thunderstorms are possible Monday night into Tuesday. Gusty southwest to west winds around 40 miles an hour are possible Tuesday. Spotter activation will not be needed today or tonight. And now, your National Weather Service forecast for the Quad Cities and surrounding areas. Today, sunny. Highs in the upper 60s. Northwest winds 5 to 10 miles an hour. Tonight, partly cloudy until midnight, then clearing. Lows in the mid-40s. North winds 5 to 10 miles an hour, becoming northeast after midnight. Monday, sunny. Highs in the upper 60s. Northeast winds around 5 miles an hour. Monday night, mostly clear until midnight, then becoming partly cloudy. Lows in the upper 40s. East winds 5 to 10 miles an hour, becoming southeast 10 to 15 miles an hour with gusts up to 25 miles an hour after midnight. Tuesday, mostly sunny with a chance of showers. A slight chance of thunderstorms in the afternoon. Breezy, warmer with highs in the upper 70s. South winds 15 to 20 miles an hour, becoming southwest 15 to 25 miles an hour in the afternoon. Chance of rain 50%. Tuesday night and Wednesday, mostly clear. Lows in the lower 50s. Highs in the upper 60s. Wednesday night, clear. Lows in the mid-40s. Thursday, sunny. Highs in the mid-70s. Thursday night, a chance of showers. Not as cool. Lows in the mid-50s. Friday, a chance of showers. Highs in the lower 80s. Friday night, a chance of showers. Lows around 60. Saturday, mostly sunny. Highs in the upper 80s. Again, the forecast for the Quad Cities and surrounding areas for today, sunny. Highs in the upper 60s. Northwest winds 5 to 10 miles an hour. This broadcast originates from the National Weather Service office in the Quad Cities and is transmitted on a frequency of 162.55 MHz from Rock Island, Illinois. The coverage area includes the following counties: Cedar, Clinton, Louisa, Muscatine, Scott, Henry, Illinois, Mercer, Rock Island, and Whiteside. The Moline, Illinois climate summary for yesterday, May 9, 2026. Yesterday's high temperature was 76 degrees.
The normal high is 72. The record high is 95 degrees, which was set in 1934. Yesterday's low temperature was 50 degrees. The normal low is 49. The record low is 28 degrees, which was set in 2020. No precipitation fell yesterday, which leaves the monthly total at 0.48 inches. The total precipitation for the year still stands at 10.23 inches. There were two heating degree days yesterday. This brings the monthly total to 107. There were no cooling degree days yesterday. This leaves the monthly total at zero. Yesterday, the maximum wind observed was 23 miles an hour from the west. The highest wind gust observed was 32 miles per hour from the northwest. The normal high temperature for today is 72 degrees, and the normal low is 49. The record high for today is 93, which last occurred in 2011, and the record low is 26, which occurred in 1966. Sunrise today is at 5:48 a.m. and sunset is at 8:09 p.m. And now a summary of river forecasts. For the Mississippi River, at Dubuque, the latest stage is 11.7 feet at 6 a.m. Sunday. 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At LeClaire Lock and Dam 14, the latest stage is 7.1 feet at 6 a.m. Sunday. No flooding is forecast. At Quad Cities Lock and Dam 15, the latest stage is 10.3 feet at 6 a.m. Sunday. At Muscatine, the latest stage is 11.0 feet at 6 a.m. Sunday. At Keithsburg, the latest stage is 10.8 feet at 6 a.m. Sunday. No flooding is forecast. For the Wet'suwet'en River, near DeWitt, the latest stage is 7.7 feet at 6 a.m. Sunday. For the Cedar River, near Conesville, the latest stage is 8.3 feet at 6 a.m. Sunday. For the Rock River, at Como, the latest stage is 7.0 feet at 6 a.m. Sunday. Near Joslyn, the latest stage is 9.5 feet at 5 a.m. Sunday. No flooding is forecast. At Moline, the latest stage is 10.3 feet at 6 a.m. Sunday. For the Green River, near Geneseo, the latest stage is 4.2 feet at 6 a.m. Sunday. 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The current time is 8:25 a.m. Central Daylight Time. At 8 a.m. at Moline, skies were sunny. The temperature was 51 degrees, dew point 32, relative humidity 48%. The wind was calm. And the pressure was 30.10 inches and rising. At Davenport, skies were sunny. The temperature was 51 degrees, dew point 28, relative humidity 41%. The wind was northwest at 7 miles an hour. And the pressure was 30.10 inches and rising. Close to home, Burlington sunny and 50. Cedar Rapids sunny and 47. Dubuque sunny and 50. Iowa City sunny and 51. Muscatine 52. Galesburg sunny and 50. Peoria sunny and 52. Savannah 50. Rockford mostly sunny and 48. Across the Midwest, Chicago sunny and 52. Des Moines mostly sunny and 48. Madison sunny and 48. Milwaukee sunny and 49. Minneapolis cloudy and 47. Omaha mostly sunny and 46. St. Louis partly sunny and 58. Springfield, Illinois sunny and 55. Waterloo sunny and 47. Once again at 8 a.m. in Moline with sunny skies, the temperature was 51. At Davenport with sunny skies, the temperature was 51. Here is the hazardous weather outlook. For today and tonight, no hazardous weather is expected at this time. Looking ahead, a few thunderstorms are possible Monday night into Tuesday. Gusty southwest to west winds around 40 miles an hour are possible Tuesday. Spotter activation will not be needed today or tonight. And now, your National Weather Service forecast for the Quad Cities and surrounding areas. Today, sunny. Highs in the upper 60s. Northwest winds 5 to 10 miles an hour. Tonight, partly cloudy until midnight, then clearing. Lows in the mid-40s. North winds 5 to 10 miles an hour, becoming northeast after midnight. Monday, sunny. Highs in the upper 60s. Northeast winds around 5 miles an hour. Monday night, mostly clear until midnight, then becoming partly cloudy. Lows in the upper 40s.
east winds 5 to 10 miles an hour, becoming southeast 10 to 15 miles an hour with gusts up to 25 miles an hour after midnight. Tuesday, mostly sunny with a chance of showers. A slight chance of thunderstorms in the afternoon. Breezy, warmer with highs in the upper 70s. South winds 15 to 20 miles an hour, becoming southwest 15 to 25 miles an hour in the afternoon. Chance of rain 50%. Tuesday night and Wednesday, mostly clear. Lows in the lower 50s. Highs in the upper 60s. Wednesday night, clear. Lows in the mid 40s. Thursday, sunny. Highs in the mid 70s. Thursday night, a chance of showers. Not as cool. Lows in the mid 50s. Friday, a chance of showers. Highs in the lower 80s. Friday night, a chance of showers. Lows around 60. Saturday, mostly sunny. Highs in the upper 80s. Again, the forecast for the Quad Cities and surrounding areas for today, sunny. Highs in the upper 60s. Northwest winds 5 to 10 miles an hour. The Moline, Illinois climate summary for yesterday, May 9, 2026. Yesterday's high temperature was 76 degrees. The normal high is 72. The record high is 95 degrees, which was set in 1934. Yesterday's low temperature was 50 degrees. The normal low is 49. The record low is 28 degrees, which was set in 2020. No precipitation fell yesterday, which leaves the monthly total at 0.48 inches. The total precipitation for the year still stands at 10.23 inches. There were two heating degree days yesterday. This brings the monthly total to 107. There were no cooling degree days yesterday. This leaves the monthly total at zero. Yesterday the maximum wind observed was 23 miles an hour from the west. The highest wind gust observed was 32 miles per hour from the northwest. The normal high temperature for today is 72 degrees, and the normal low is 49. The record high for today is 93, which last occurred in 2011, and the record low is 26, which occurred in 1966. Sunrise today is at 5:48 a.m. and sunset is at 8:09 p.m. And now a summary of river forecasts. For the Mississippi River, at Dubuque, the latest stage is 11.7 feet at 6 a.m. Sunday. At Comanche, the latest stage is 12.6 feet at 6 a.m. Sunday. At LeClaire Lock and Dam 14, the latest stage is 7.1 feet at 6 a.m. Sunday. No flooding is forecast. At Quad Cities Lock and Dam 15, the latest stage is 10.3 feet at 6 a.m. Sunday. At Muscatine, the latest stage is 11.0 feet at 6 a.m. Sunday. At Keithsburg, the latest stage is 10.8 feet at 6 a.m. Sunday. No flooding is forecast. For the Wapsipinicon River, near DeWitt, the latest stage is 7.7 feet at 6 a.m. Sunday. For the Cedar River, near Conesville, the latest stage is 8.3 feet at 6 a.m. Sunday. For the Rock River, at Como, the latest stage is 7.0 feet at 6 a.m. Sunday. Near Joslin, the latest stage is 9.5 feet at 5 a.m. Sunday. No flooding is forecast. At Moline, the latest stage is 10.3 feet at 6 a.m. Sunday. For the Green River, near Geneseo, the latest stage is 4.2 feet at 6 a.m. Sunday. 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The current time is 8:31 a.m. Central Daylight Time. At 8 a.m. at Moline, skies were sunny. The temperature was 51 degrees, dew point 32, relative humidity 48%. The wind was calm, and the pressure was 30.10 inches and rising. At Davenport, skies were sunny. The temperature was 51 degrees, dew point 28, relative humidity 41%. The wind was northwest at 7 miles an hour, and the pressure was 30.10 inches and rising. Close to home, Burlington sunny and 50. Cedar Rapids sunny and 47. Dubuque sunny and 50. Iowa City sunny and 51. Muscatine 52. Galesburg sunny and 50. Peoria sunny and 52. Savannah 50. Rockford mostly sunny and 48. Across the Midwest, Chicago sunny and 52. Des Moines mostly sunny and 48. Madison sunny and 48. Milwaukee sunny and 49.
Minneapolis, cloudy and 47. Omaha, mostly sunny and 46. St. Louis, partly sunny and 58. Springfield, Illinois, sunny and 55. Waterloo, sunny and 47. Once again at 8 a.m. in Moline with sunny skies, the temperature was 51. At Davenport with sunny skies, the temperature was 51. Here is the hazardous weather outlook. For today and tonight, no hazardous weather is expected at this time. Looking ahead, a few thunderstorms are possible Monday night into Tuesday. Gusty southwest to west winds around 40 miles an hour are possible Tuesday. Spotter activation will not be needed today or tonight. And now, your National Weather Service forecast for the Quad Cities and surrounding areas. Today, sunny. Highs in the upper 60s. Northwest winds 5 to 10 miles an hour. Tonight, partly cloudy until midnight, then clearing. Lows in the mid-40s. North winds 5 to 10 miles an hour, becoming northeast after midnight. Monday, sunny. Highs in the upper 60s. Northeast winds around 5 miles an hour. Monday night, mostly clear until midnight, then becoming partly cloudy. Lows in the upper 40s. East winds 5 to 10 miles an hour, becoming southeast 10 to 15 miles an hour with gusts up to 25 miles an hour after midnight. Tuesday, mostly sunny with a chance of showers. A slight chance of thunderstorms in the afternoon. Breezy, warmer with highs in the upper 70s. South winds 15 to 20 miles an hour, becoming southwest 15 to 25 miles an hour in the afternoon. Chance of rain 50%. Tuesday night and Wednesday, mostly clear. Lows in the lower 50s. Highs in the upper 60s. Wednesday night, clear. Lows in the mid-40s. Thursday, sunny. Highs in the mid-70s. Thursday night, a chance of showers. Not as cool. Lows in the mid-50s. Friday, a chance of showers. Highs in the lower 80s. Friday night, a chance of showers. Lows around 60. Saturday, mostly sunny. Highs in the upper 80s. Again, the forecast for the Quad Cities and surrounding areas for today, sunny. Highs in the upper 60s. Northwest winds 5 to 10 miles an hour. The Moline, Illinois climate summary for yesterday, May 9, 2026. Yesterday's high temperature was 76 degrees. The normal high is 72. The record high is 95 degrees, which was set in 1934. Yesterday's low temperature was 50 degrees. The normal low is 49. The record low is 28 degrees, which was set in 2020. No precipitation fell yesterday, which leaves the monthly total at 0.48 inches. The total precipitation for the year still stands at 10.23 inches. There were two heating degree days yesterday. This brings the monthly total to 107. There were no cooling degree days yesterday. This leaves the monthly total at zero. Yesterday, the maximum wind observed was 23 miles an hour from the west. The highest wind gust observed was 32 miles per hour from the northwest. The normal high temperature for today is 72 degrees, and the normal low is 49. The record high for today is 93, which last occurred in 2011, and the record low is 26, which occurred in 1966. Sunrise today is at 5:48 a.m. and sunset is at 8:09 p.m. And now a summary of river forecasts. For the Mississippi River, at Dubuque, the latest stage is 11.7 feet at 6 a.m. Sunday. At Comanche, the latest stage is 12.6 feet at 6 a.m. Sunday. At LeClaire Lock and Dam 14, the latest stage is 7.1 feet at 6 a.m. Sunday. No flooding is forecast. At Quad Cities Lock and Dam 15, the latest stage is 10.3 feet at 6 a.m. Sunday. At Muscatine, the latest stage is 11.0 feet at 6 a.m. Sunday. At Keithsburg, the latest stage is 10.8 feet at 6 a.m. Sunday. No flooding is forecast. For the Wet'suwet'en River, near DeWitt, the latest stage is 7.7 feet at 6 a.m. Sunday. For the Cedar River, near Conesville, the latest stage is 8.3 feet at 6 a.m. Sunday. For the Rock River, at Como, the latest stage is 7.0 feet at 6 a.m. Sunday. Near Joslyn, the latest stage is 9.5 feet at 5 a.m. Sunday. No flooding is forecast. At Moline, the latest stage is 10.3 feet at 6 a.m. Sunday.
for the Green River, near Geneseo. The latest stage is 4.6 feet at 6 a.m. Sunday. 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The current time is 8:37 a.m. Central Daylight Time. At 8 a.m. in Moline, skies were sunny. The temperature was 51 degrees, dew point 32, relative humidity 48%. The wind was calm, and the pressure was 30.10 inches and rising. At Davenport, skies were sunny. The temperature was 51 degrees, dew point 28, relative humidity 41%. The wind was northwest at 7 miles an hour, and the pressure was 30.10 inches and rising. Close to home, Burlington sunny and 50. Cedar Rapids sunny and 47. Dubuque sunny and 50. Iowa City sunny and 51. Muscatine 52. Galesburg sunny and 50. Peoria sunny and 52. Savannah 50. Rockford mostly sunny and 48. Across the Midwest, Chicago sunny and 52. Des Moines mostly sunny and 48. Madison sunny and 48. Milwaukee sunny and 49. Minneapolis cloudy and 47. Omaha mostly sunny and 46. St. Louis partly sunny and 58. Springfield, Illinois sunny and 55. Waterloo sunny and 47. Once again at 8 a.m. in Moline with sunny skies, the temperature was 51. At Davenport with sunny skies, the temperature was 51. Here is the hazardous weather outlook. For today and tonight, no hazardous weather is expected at this time. Looking ahead, a few thunderstorms are possible Monday night into Tuesday. Gusty southwest to west winds around 40 miles an hour are possible Tuesday. Spotter activation will not be needed today or tonight. And now, your National Weather Service forecast for the Quad Cities and surrounding areas. Today, sunny. Highs in the upper 60s. Northwest winds 5 to 10 miles an hour. Tonight, partly cloudy until midnight, then clearing. Lows in the mid-40s. North winds 5 to 10 miles an hour, becoming northeast after midnight. Monday, sunny. Highs in the upper 60s. Northeast winds around 5 miles an hour. Monday night, mostly clear until midnight, then becoming partly cloudy. Lows in the upper 40s. East winds 5 to 10 miles an hour, becoming southeast 10 to 15 miles an hour with gusts up to 25 miles an hour after midnight. Tuesday, mostly sunny with a chance of showers. A slight chance of thunderstorms in the afternoon. Breezy, warmer with highs in the upper 70s. South winds 15 to 20 miles an hour, becoming southwest 15 to 25 miles an hour in the afternoon. Chance of rain 50%. Tuesday night and Wednesday, mostly clear. Lows in the lower 50s. Highs in the upper 60s. Wednesday night, clear. Lows in the mid 40s. Thursday, sunny. Highs in the mid-70s. Thursday night, a chance of showers. Not as cool. Lows in the mid-50s. Friday, a chance of showers. Highs in the lower 80s. Friday night, a chance of showers. Lows around 60. Saturday, mostly sunny. Highs in the upper 80s. Again, the forecast for the Quad Cities and surrounding areas for today, sunny. Highs in the upper 60s. Northwest winds 5 to 10 miles an hour. The Moline, Illinois climate summary for yesterday, May 9, 2026. Yesterday's high temperature was 76 degrees. The normal high is 72. The record high is 95 degrees, which was set in 1934. Yesterday's low temperature was 50 degrees. The normal low is 49. The record low is 28 degrees, which was set in 2020. No precipitation fell yesterday, which leaves the monthly total at 0.48 inches. The total precipitation for the year still stands at 10.23 inches. There were two heating degree days yesterday. This brings the monthly total to 107. There were no cooling degree days yesterday. This leaves the monthly total at zero. Yesterday the maximum wind observed was 23 miles an hour from the west. The highest wind gust observed was 32 miles per hour from the northwest. The normal high temperature for today is 72 degrees, and the normal low is 49.
The record high for today is 93, which last occurred in 2011, and the record low is 26, which occurred in 1966. Sunrise today is at 5:48 a.m. and sunset is at 8:09 p.m. And now a summary of river forecasts. For the Mississippi River at Dubuque, the latest stage is 11.7 feet at 6 a.m. Sunday. At Comanche, the latest stage is 12.6 feet at 6 a.m. Sunday. At LeClaire Lock and Dam 14, the latest stage is 7.1 feet at 6 a.m. Sunday. No flooding is forecast. At Quad Cities Lock and Dam 15, the latest stage is 10.3 feet at 6 a.m. Sunday. At Muscatine, the latest stage is 11.0 feet at 6 a.m. Sunday. At Keithsburg, the latest stage is 10.8 feet at 6 a.m. Sunday. No flooding is forecast. For the Wetsuppinicon River, near DeWitt, the latest stage is 7.7 feet at 6 a.m. Sunday. For the Cedar River, near Conesville, the latest stage is 8.3 feet at 6 a.m. Sunday. For the Rock River, at Como, the latest stage is 7.0 feet at 6 a.m. Sunday. Near Joslyn, the latest stage is 9.5 feet at 5 a.m. Sunday. No flooding is forecast. At Moline, the latest stage is 10.3 feet at 6 a.m. Sunday. For the Green River, near Geneseo, the latest stage is 4.2 feet at 6 a.m. Sunday. 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The current time is 8:44 a.m. Central Daylight Time. At 8 a.m. in Moline, skies were sunny. The temperature was 51 degrees, dew point 32, relative humidity 48%. The wind was calm, and the pressure was 30.10 inches and rising. At Davenport, skies were sunny. The temperature was 51 degrees, dew point 28, relative humidity 41%. The wind was northwest at 7 miles an hour, and the pressure was 30.10 inches and rising. Close to home, Burlington sunny and 50. Cedar Rapids sunny and 47. Dubuque sunny and 50. Iowa City sunny and 51. Muscatine 52. Galesburg sunny and 50. Peoria sunny and 52. Savannah 50. Rockford mostly sunny and 48. Across the Midwest, Chicago sunny and 52. Des Moines mostly sunny and 48. Madison sunny and 48. Milwaukee sunny and 49. Minneapolis cloudy and 47. Omaha mostly sunny and 46. St. Louis partly sunny and 58. Springfield, Illinois sunny and 55. Waterloo sunny and 47. Once again at 8 a.m. in Moline with sunny skies, the temperature was 51. At Davenport with sunny skies, the temperature was 51. Here is the hazardous weather outlook. For today and tonight, no hazardous weather is expected at this time. Looking ahead, a few thunderstorms are possible Monday night into Tuesday. Gusty southwest to west winds around 40 miles an hour are possible Tuesday. Spotter activation will not be needed today or tonight. And now, your National Weather Service forecast for the Quad Cities and surrounding areas. Today, sunny. Highs in the upper 60s. Northwest winds 5 to 10 miles an hour. Tonight, partly cloudy until midnight, then clearing. Lows in the mid-40s. North winds 5 to 10 miles an hour, becoming northeast after midnight. Monday, sunny. Highs in the upper 60s. Northeast winds around 5 miles an hour. Monday night, mostly clear until midnight, then becoming partly cloudy. Lows in the upper 40s. East winds 5 to 10 miles an hour, becoming southeast 10 to 15 miles an hour with gusts up to 25 miles an hour after midnight. Tuesday, mostly sunny with a chance of showers. A slight chance of thunderstorms in the afternoon. Breezy, warmer with highs in the upper 70s. South winds 15 to 20 miles an hour, becoming southwest 15 to 25 miles an hour in the afternoon. Chance of rain 50%. Tuesday night and Wednesday, mostly clear. Lows in the lower 50s. Highs in the upper 60s. Wednesday night, clear. Lows in the mid-40s. Thursday, sunny. Highs in the mid-70s. Thursday night, a chance of showers. Not as cool. Lows in the mid-50s. Friday, a chance of showers. Highs in the lower 80s.
Friday night, a chance of showers. Lows around 60. Saturday, mostly sunny. Highs in the upper 80s. Again, the forecast for the Quad Cities and surrounding areas for today, sunny. Highs in the upper 60s. Northwest winds 5 to 10 miles an hour. The Moline, Illinois climate summary for yesterday, May 9, 2026. Yesterday's high temperature was 76 degrees. The normal high is 72. The record high is 95 degrees, which was set in 1934. Yesterday's low temperature was 50 degrees. The normal low is 49. The record low is 28 degrees, which was set in 2020. No precipitation fell yesterday, which leaves the monthly total at 0.48 inches. The total precipitation for the year still stands at 10.23 inches. There were two heating degree days yesterday. This brings the monthly total to 107. There were no cooling degree days yesterday. This leaves the monthly total at zero. Yesterday, the maximum wind observed was 23 miles an hour from the west. The highest wind gust observed was 32 miles per hour from the northwest. The normal high temperature for today is 72 degrees, and the normal low is 49. The record high for today is 93, which last occurred in 2011, and the record low is 26, which occurred in 1966. Sunrise today is at 5:48 a.m. and sunset is at 8:09 p.m. And now a summary of river forecasts. For the Mississippi River, at Dubuque, the latest stage is 11.7 feet at 6 a.m. Sunday. At Comanche, the latest stage is 12.6 feet at 6 a.m. Sunday. At LeClaire Lock and Dam 14, the latest stage is 7.1 feet at 6 a.m. Sunday. No flooding is forecast. At Quad Cities Lock and Dam 15, the latest stage is 10.3 feet at 6 a.m. Sunday. At Muscatine, the latest stage is 11.0 feet at 6 a.m. Sunday. At Keithsburg, the latest stage is 10.8 feet at 6 a.m. Sunday. No flooding is forecast. For the Wapsipinicon River, near DeWitt, the latest stage is 7.7 feet at 6 a.m. Sunday. For the Cedar River, near Conesville, the latest stage is 8.3 feet at 6 a.m. Sunday. For the Rock River, at Como, the latest stage is 7.0 feet at 6 a.m. Sunday. Near Joslyn, the latest stage is 9.5 feet at 5 a.m. Sunday. No flooding is forecast. At Moline, the latest stage is 10.3 feet at 6 a.m. Sunday. For the Green River, near Geneseo, the latest stage is 4.2 feet at 6 a.m. Sunday. 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The current time is 8:50 a.m. Central Daylight Time. At 8 a.m. at Moline, skies were sunny. The temperature was 51 degrees, dew point 32, relative humidity 48%. The wind was calm. And the pressure was 30.10 inches and rising. At Davenport, skies were sunny. The temperature was 51 degrees, dew point 28, relative humidity 41%. The wind was northwest at 7 miles an hour. And the pressure was 30.10 inches and rising. Close to home, Burlington sunny and 50. Cedar Rapids sunny and 47. Dubuque sunny and 50. Iowa City sunny and 51. Muscatine 52. Galesburg sunny and 50. Peoria sunny and 52. Savannah 50. Rockford mostly sunny and 48. Across the Midwest, Chicago sunny and 52. Des Moines mostly sunny and 48. Madison sunny and 48. Milwaukee sunny and 49. Minneapolis cloudy and 47. Omaha mostly sunny and 46. St. Louis partly sunny and 58. Springfield, Illinois sunny and 55. Waterloo sunny and 47. Once again at 8 a.m. in Moline with sunny skies, the temperature was 51. At Davenport with sunny skies, the temperature was 51. Here is the hazardous weather outlook. For today and tonight, no hazardous weather is expected at this time. Looking ahead, a few thunderstorms are possible Monday night into Tuesday. Gusty southwest to west winds around 40 miles an hour are possible Tuesday. Spotter activation will not be needed today or tonight. And now, your National Weather Service forecast for the Quad Cities and surrounding areas. Today, sunny. Highs in the upper 60s.
Northwest winds 5 to 10 miles an hour. Tonight, partly cloudy until midnight, then clearing. Lows in the mid-40s. North winds 5 to 10 miles an hour, becoming northeast after midnight. Monday, sunny. Highs in the upper 60s. Northeast winds around 5 miles an hour. Monday night, mostly clear until midnight, then becoming partly cloudy. Lows in the upper 40s. East winds 5 to 10 miles an hour, becoming southeast 10 to 15 miles an hour with gusts up to 25 miles an hour after midnight. Tuesday, mostly sunny with a chance of showers. A slight chance of thunderstorms in the afternoon. Breezy, warmer with highs in the upper 70s. South winds 15 to 20 miles an hour, becoming southwest 15 to 25 miles an hour in the afternoon. Chance of rain 50%. Tuesday night and Wednesday, mostly clear. Lows in the lower 50s. Highs in the upper 60s. Wednesday night, clear. Lows in the mid-40s. Thursday, sunny. Highs in the mid-70s. Thursday night, a chance of showers. Not as cool. Lows in the mid-50s. Friday, a chance of showers. Highs in the lower 80s. Friday night, a chance of showers. Lows around 60. Saturday, mostly sunny. Highs in the upper 80s. Again, the forecast for the Quad Cities and surrounding areas for today, sunny. Highs in the upper 60s. Northwest winds 5 to 10 miles an hour. The Moline, Illinois climate summary for yesterday, May 9, 2026. Yesterday's high temperature was 76 degrees. The normal high is 72. The record high is 95 degrees, which was set in 1934. Yesterday's low temperature was 50 degrees. The normal low is 49. The record low is 28 degrees, which was set in 2020. No precipitation fell yesterday, which leaves the monthly total at 0.48 inches. The total precipitation for the year still stands at 10.23 inches. There were two heating degree days yesterday. This brings the monthly total to 107. There were no cooling degree days yesterday. This leaves the monthly total at zero. Yesterday the maximum wind observed was 23 miles an hour from the west. The highest wind gust observed was 32 miles per hour from the northwest. The normal high temperature for today is 72 degrees, and the normal low is 49. The record high for today is 93, which last occurred in 2011, and the record low is 26, which occurred in 1966. Sunrise today is at 5:48 a.m. and sunset is at 8:09 p.m. And now a summary of river forecasts. For the Mississippi River, at Dubuque, the latest stage is 11.7 feet at 6 a.m. Sunday. At Comanche, the latest stage is 12.6 feet at 6 a.m. Sunday. At LeClaire Lock and Dam 14, the latest stage is 7.1 feet at 6 a.m. Sunday. No flooding is forecast. At Quad Cities Lock and Dam 15, the latest stage is 10.3 feet at 6 a.m. Sunday. At Muscatine, the latest stage is 11.0 feet at 6 a.m. Sunday. At Keithsburg, the latest stage is 10.8 feet at 6 a.m. Sunday. No flooding is forecast. For the Wapsipinicon River, near DeWitt, the latest stage is 7.7 feet at 6 a.m. Sunday. For the Cedar River, near Conesville, the latest stage is 8.3 feet at 6 a.m. Sunday. For the Rock River, at Como, the latest stage is 7.0 feet at 6 a.m. Sunday. Near Joslyn, the latest stage is 9.5 feet at 5 a.m. Sunday. No flooding is forecast. At Moline, the latest stage is 10.3 feet at 6 a.m. Sunday. For the Green River, near Geneseo, the latest stage is 4.2 feet at 6 a.m. Sunday. 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The current time is 8:56 a.m. Central Daylight Time. At 8 a.m. at Moline, skies were sunny. The temperature was 51 degrees, dew point 32, relative humidity 48%. The wind was calm. And the pressure was 30.10 inches and rising. At Davenport, skies were sunny. The temperature was 51 degrees, dew point 28, relative humidity 41%. The wind was northwest at 7 miles an hour. And the pressure was 30.10 inches and rising. Close to home, Burlington sunny and 50. Cedar Rapids sunny and 47.
Dubuque, sunny and 50. Iowa City, sunny and 51. Muscatine, 52.

Waterloo sunny and 47. Once again at 8 a.m. at Moline with sunny skies, the temperature was 51. At Davenport with sunny skies, the temperature was 51. Here is the hazardous weather outlook. For today and tonight, no hazardous weather is expected at this time. Looking ahead, a few thunderstorms are possible Monday night into Tuesday. Gusty southwest to west winds around 40 miles an hour are possible Tuesday. Spotter activation will not be needed today or tonight. And now, your National Weather Service forecast for the Quad Cities and surrounding areas. Today, sunny. Highs in the upper 60s. Northwest winds 5 to 10 miles an hour. Tonight, partly cloudy until midnight, then clearing. Lows in the mid-40s. North winds 5 to 10 miles an hour, becoming northeast after midnight. Monday, sunny. Highs in the upper 60s. Northeast winds around 5 miles an hour. Monday night, mostly clear until midnight, then becoming partly cloudy. Lows in the upper 40s. East winds 5 to 10 miles an hour, becoming southeast 10 to 15 miles an hour with gusts up to 25 miles an hour after midnight. Tuesday, mostly sunny with a chance of showers. A slight chance of thunderstorms in the afternoon. Breezy, warmer with highs in the upper 70s. South winds 15 to 20 miles an hour, becoming southwest 15 to 25 miles an hour in the afternoon. Chance of rain 50%. Tuesday night and Wednesday, mostly clear. Lows in the lower 50s. Highs in the upper 60s. Wednesday night, clear. Lows in the mid 40s. Thursday, sunny. Highs in the mid 70s. Thursday night, a chance of showers. Not as cool. Lows in the mid 50s. Friday, a chance of showers. Highs in the lower 80s. Friday night, a chance of showers. Lows around 60. Saturday, mostly sunny. Highs in the upper 80s. Again, the forecast for the Quad Cities and surrounding areas for today, sunny. Highs in the upper 60s. Northwest winds 5 to 10 miles an hour. The Moline, Illinois climate summary for yesterday, May 9, 2026. Yesterday's high temperature was 76 degrees. The normal high is 72. The record high is 95 degrees, which was set in 1934. Yesterday's low temperature was 50 degrees. The normal low is 49. The record low is 28 degrees, which was set in 2020. No precipitation fell yesterday, which leaves the monthly total at 0.48 inches. The total precipitation for the year still stands at 10.23 inches. There were two heating degree days yesterday. This brings the monthly total to 107. There were no cooling degree days yesterday. This leaves the monthly total at zero. Yesterday, the maximum wind observed was 23 miles an hour from the west. The highest wind gust observed was 32 miles per hour from the northwest. The normal high temperature for today is 72 degrees, and the normal low is 49. The record high for today is 93, which last occurred in 2011, and the record low is 26, which occurred in 1966. Sunrise today is at 5:48 a.m. and sunset is at 8:09 p.m. And now a summary of river forecasts. For the Mississippi River, at Dubuque, the latest stage is 11.7 feet at 6 a.m. Sunday. 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At LeClaire Lock and Dam 14, the latest stage is 7.1 feet at 6 a.m. Sunday. No flooding is forecast. At Quad Cities Lock and Dam 15, the latest stage is 10.3 feet at 6 a.m. Sunday. At Muscatine, the latest stage is 11.0 feet at 6 a.m. Sunday. At Keithsburg, the latest stage is 10.8 feet at 6 a.m. Sunday. No flooding is forecast. For the Wet'suwet'en River, near DeWitt, the latest stage is 7.7 feet at 6 a.m. Sunday. For the Cedar River, near Conesville, the latest stage is 8.3 feet at 6 a.m. Sunday. For the Rock River, at Como, the latest stage is 7.0 feet at 6 a.m. Sunday. Near Joslyn, the latest stage is 9.5 feet at 5 a.m. Sunday. No flooding is forecast. At Moline, the latest stage is 10.3 feet at 6 a.m. Sunday. For the Green River, near Geneseo, the latest stage is 4.2 feet at 6 a.m. Sunday. 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

these. The current time is 9.03 a.m. Central Daylight Time. At 9 a.m. in Moline, skies were sunny. The temperature was 55 degrees, dew point 31, relative humidity 39%. The wind was calm, and the pressure was 30.11 inches and rising. At Davenport, skies were sunny. The temperature was 55 degrees, dew point 28, relative humidity 35%. The wind was north at 5 miles an hour, and the pressure was 30.12 inches and rising. Close to home, Burlington sunny and 57. Cedar Rapids sunny and 54. And Dubuque, Iowa City sunny and 56. Peoria sunny and 56. Rockford sunny and 53. Across the Midwest, Chicago sunny and 53. Des Moines mostly sunny and 54. Madison mostly sunny and 52. Milwaukee sunny and 52. Minneapolis partly sunny and 50. Omaha mostly sunny and 54. St. Louis mostly sunny and 61. Springfield, Illinois sunny and 59. Waterloo sunny and 54. Once again at 9 a.m. in Moline with sunny skies, the temperature was 55. At Davenport with sunny skies, the temperature was 55. Here is the hazardous weather outlook. For today and tonight, no hazardous weather is expected at this time. Looking ahead, a few thunderstorms are possible Monday night into Tuesday. Gusty southwest to west winds around 40 miles an hour are possible Tuesday. Spotter activation will not be needed today or tonight. And now, your National Weather Service forecast for the Quad Cities and surrounding areas. Today, sunny. Highs in the upper 60s. Northwest winds 5 to 10 miles an hour. Tonight, partly cloudy until midnight, then clearing. Lows in the mid-40s. North winds 5 to 10 miles an hour, becoming northeast after midnight. Monday, sunny. Highs in the upper 60s. Northeast winds around 5 miles an hour. Monday night, mostly clear until midnight, then becoming partly cloudy. Lows in the upper 40s. East winds 5 to 10 miles an hour, becoming southeast 10 to 15 miles an hour with gusts up to 25 miles an hour after midnight. Tuesday, mostly sunny with a chance of showers. A slight chance of thunderstorms in the afternoon. Breezy, warmer with highs in the upper 70s. South winds 15 to 20 miles an hour, becoming southwest 15 to 25 miles an hour in the afternoon. Chance of rain 50%. Tuesday night and Wednesday, mostly clear. Lows in the lower 50s. Highs in the upper 60s. Wednesday night, clear. Lows in the mid-40s. Thursday, sunny. Highs in the mid-70s. Thursday night, a chance of showers. Not as cool. Lows in the mid-50s. Friday, a chance of showers. Highs in the lower 80s. Friday night, a chance of showers. Lows around 60. Saturday, mostly sunny. Highs in the upper 80s. Again, the forecast for the Quad Cities and surrounding areas for today, sunny. Highs in the upper 60s. Northwest winds 5 to 10 miles an hour. The Moline, Illinois climate summary for yesterday, May 9, 2026. Yesterday's high temperature was 76 degrees. The normal high is 72. The record high is 95 degrees, which was set in 1934. Yesterday's low temperature was 50 degrees. The normal low is 49. The record low is 28 degrees, which was set in 2020. No precipitation fell yesterday, which leaves the monthly total at 0.48 inches. The total precipitation for the year still stands at 10.23 inches. There were two heating degree days yesterday. This brings the monthly total to 107. There were no cooling degree days yesterday. This leaves the monthly total at zero. Yesterday, the maximum wind observed was 23 miles an hour from the west. The highest wind gust observed was 32 miles per hour from the northwest. The normal high temperature for today is 72 degrees, and the normal low is 49. The record high for today is 93, which last occurred in 2011, and the record low is 26, which occurred in 1966. Sunrise today is at 5:48 a.m. and sunset is at 8:09 p.m. And now a summary of river forecasts. For the Mississippi River, at Dubuque, the latest stage.
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At LeClaire Lock and Dam 14, the latest stage is 7.1 feet at 6 a.m. Sunday. No flooding is forecast. At Quad Cities Lock and Dam 15, the latest stage is 10.3 feet at 6 a.m. Sunday. 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At Keithsburg, the latest stage is 10.8 feet at 6 a.m. Sunday. No flooding is forecast. For the Wet'suwet'en River, near DeWitt, the latest stage is 7.7 feet at 6 a.m. Sunday. For the Cedar River, near Conesville, the latest stage is 8.3 feet at 6 a.m. Sunday. For the Rock River, at Como, the latest stage is 7.0 feet at 6 a.m. Sunday. Near Joslin, the latest stage is 9.5 feet at 5 a.m. Sunday. No flooding is forecast. At Moline, the latest stage is 10.3 feet at 6 a.m. Sunday. For the Green River, near Geneseo, the latest stage is 4.2 feet at 6 a.m. Sunday. 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The current time is 9.09 a.m. Central Daylight Time. At 9 a.m. at Moline, skies were sunny. The temperature was 55 degrees, dew point 31, relative humidity 39%. The wind was calm, and the pressure was 30.11 inches and rising. At Davenport, skies were sunny. The temperature was 55 degrees, dew point 28, relative humidity 35%. The wind was north at 5 miles an hour, and the pressure was 30.12 inches and rising. Close to home, Burlington sunny and 57. Cedar Rapids sunny and 54. At Dubuque, Iowa City sunny and 56. Peoria sunny and 56. Rockford sunny and 53. Across the Midwest, Chicago sunny and 53. Des Moines mostly sunny and 54. Madison mostly sunny and 52. Milwaukee sunny and 52. Minneapolis partly sunny and 50. Omaha mostly sunny and 54. St. Louis mostly sunny and 61. Springfield, Illinois sunny and 59. Waterloo sunny and 54. Once again at 9 a.m. at Moline with sunny skies, the temperature was 55. At Davenport with sunny skies, the temperature was 55. Here is the hazardous weather outlook. For today and tonight, no hazardous weather is expected at this time. Looking ahead, a few thunderstorms are possible Monday night into Tuesday. Gusty southwest to west winds around 40 miles an hour are possible Tuesday. Spotter activation will not be needed today or tonight. And now, your National Weather Service forecast for the Quad Cities and surrounding areas. Today, sunny. Highs in the upper 60s. Northwest winds 5 to 10 miles an hour. Tonight, partly cloudy until midnight, then clearing. Lows in the mid-40s. North winds 5 to 10 miles an hour, becoming northeast after midnight. Monday, sunny. Highs in the upper 60s. Northeast winds around 5 miles an hour. Monday night, mostly clear until midnight, then becoming partly cloudy. Lows in the upper 40s. East winds 5 to 10 miles an hour, becoming southeast 10 to 15 miles an hour with gusts up to 25 miles an hour after midnight. Tuesday, mostly sunny with a chance of showers. A slight chance of thunderstorms in the afternoon. Breezy, warmer with highs in the upper 70s. South winds 15 to 20 miles an hour, becoming southwest 15 to 25 miles an hour in the afternoon. Chance of rain 50%. Tuesday night and Wednesday, mostly clear. Lows in the lower 50s. Highs in the upper 60s. Wednesday night, clear. Lows in the mid-40s. Thursday, sunny. Highs in the mid-70s. Thursday night, a chance of showers. Not as cool. Lows in the mid-50s. Friday, a chance of showers. Highs in the lower 80s. Friday night, a chance of showers. Lows around 60. Saturday, mostly sunny. Highs in the upper 80s. Again, the forecast for the Quad Cities and surrounding areas for today, sunny. Highs in the upper 60s. Northwest winds 5 to 10 miles an hour. The Moline, Illinois climate summary for yesterday, May 9th, 2026. Yesterday's high temperature was 70.
degrees. The normal high is 72. The record high is 95 degrees, which was set in 1934. Yesterday's low temperature was 50 degrees. The normal low is 49. The record low is 28 degrees, which was set in 2020. No precipitation fell yesterday, which leaves the monthly total at 0.48 inches. The total precipitation for the year still stands at 10.23 inches. There were two heating degree days yesterday. This brings the monthly total to 107. There were no cooling degree days yesterday. This leaves the monthly total at zero. Yesterday the maximum wind observed was 23 miles an hour from the west. The highest wind gust observed was 32 miles per hour from the northwest. The normal high temperature for today is 72 degrees, and the normal low is 49. The record high for today is 93, which last occurred in 2011, and the record low is 26, which occurred in 1966. Sunrise today is at 5:48 a.m. and sunset is at 8:09 p.m. And now a summary of river forecasts. For the Mississippi River, at Dubuque, the latest stage is 11.7 feet at 6 a.m. Sunday. At Comanche, the latest stage is 12.6 feet at 6 a.m. Sunday. At LeClaire Lock and Dam 14, the latest stage is 7.1 feet at 6 a.m. Sunday. No flooding is forecast. At Quad Cities Lock and Dam 15, the latest stage is 10.3 feet at 6 a.m. Sunday. At Muscatine, the latest stage is 11.0 feet at 6 a.m. Sunday. At Keithsburg, the latest stage is 10.8 feet at 6 a.m. Sunday. No flooding is forecast. For the Wapsipinicon River, near DeWitt, the latest stage is 7.7 feet at 6 a.m. Sunday. For the Cedar River, near Conesville, the latest stage is 8.3 feet at 6 a.m. Sunday. For the Rock River, at Como, the latest stage is 7.0 feet at 6 a.m. Sunday. Near Joslyn, the latest stage is 9.5 feet at 5 a.m. Sunday. No flooding is forecast. At Moline, the latest stage is 10.3 feet at 6 a.m. Sunday. For the Green River, near Geneseo, the latest stage is 4.2 feet at 6 a.m. Sunday. 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The current time is 9:15 a.m. Central Daylight Time. At 9 a.m. in Moline, skies were sunny. The temperature was 55 degrees, dew point 31, relative humidity 39%. The wind was calm, and the pressure was 30.11 inches and rising. At Davenport, skies were sunny. The temperature was 55 degrees, dew point 28, relative humidity 35%. The wind was north at 5 miles an hour, and the pressure was 30.12 inches and rising. Close to home, Burlington sunny and 57. Cedar Rapids sunny and 54. At Dubuque, Iowa City sunny and 56. Muscatine 55. Galesburg sunny and 53. Peoria sunny and 56. Savannah 54. Rockford sunny and 53. Across the Midwest, Chicago sunny and 53. Des Moines mostly sunny and 54. Madison mostly sunny and 52. Milwaukee sunny and 52. Minneapolis partly sunny and 50. Omaha mostly sunny and 54. St. Louis mostly sunny and 61. Springfield, Illinois sunny and 59. Waterloo sunny and 54. Once again at 9 a.m. in Moline with sunny skies, the temperature was 55. At Davenport with sunny skies, the temperature was 55. This broadcast originates from the National Weather Service office in the Quad Cities and is transmitted on a frequency of 162.55 MHz from Rock Island, Illinois. The coverage area includes the following counties: Cedar, Clinton, Louisa, Muscatine, Scott, Henry, Illinois, Mercer, Rock Island, and Whiteside. Here is the hazardous weather outlook. For today and tonight, no hazardous weather is expected at this time. Looking ahead, a few thunderstorms are possible Monday night into Tuesday. Gusty southwest to west winds around 40 miles an hour are possible Tuesday. Spotter activation will not be needed today or tonight. And now, your National Weather Service forecast for the Quad Cities and surrounding areas. Today, sunny. Highs in the upper 60s. Northwest wind.
5 to 10 miles an hour. Tonight, partly cloudy until midnight, then clearing. Lows in the mid-40s. North winds 5 to 10 miles an hour, becoming northeast after midnight. Monday, sunny. Highs in the upper 60s. Northeast winds around 5 miles an hour. Monday night, mostly clear until midnight, then becoming partly cloudy. Lows in the upper 40s. East winds 5 to 10 miles an hour, becoming southeast 10 to 15 miles an hour with gusts up to 25 miles an hour after midnight. Tuesday, mostly sunny with a chance of showers. A slight chance of thunderstorms in the afternoon. Breezy, warmer with highs in the upper 70s. South winds 15 to 20 miles an hour, becoming southwest 15 to 25 miles an hour in the afternoon. Chance of rain 50%. Tuesday night and Wednesday, mostly clear. Lows in the lower 50s. Highs in the upper 60s. Wednesday night, clear. Lows in the mid-40s. Thursday, sunny. Highs in the mid-70s. Thursday night, a chance of showers. Not as cool. Lows in the mid-50s. Friday, a chance of showers. Highs in the lower 80s. Friday night, a chance of showers. Lows around 60. Saturday, mostly sunny. Highs in the upper 80s. Again, the forecast for the Quad Cities and surrounding areas for today, sunny. Highs in the upper 60s. Northwest winds 5 to 10 miles an hour. The Moline, Illinois climate summary for yesterday, May 9, 2026. Yesterday's high temperature was 76 degrees. The normal high is 72. The record high is 95 degrees, which was set in 1934. Yesterday's low temperature was 50 degrees. The normal low is 49. The record low is 28 degrees, which was set in 2020. No precipitation fell yesterday, which leaves the monthly total at 0.48 inches. The total precipitation for the year still stands at 10.23 inches. There were two heating degree days yesterday. This brings the monthly total to 107. There were no cooling degree days yesterday. This leaves the monthly total at zero. Yesterday the maximum wind observed was 23 miles an hour from the west. The highest wind gust observed was 32 miles per hour from the northwest. The normal high temperature for today is 72 degrees, and the normal low is 49. The record high for today is 93, which last occurred in 2011, and the record low is 26, which occurred in 1966. Sunrise today is at 5:48 a.m. and sunset is at 8:09 p.m. And now a summary of river forecasts. For the Mississippi River, at Dubuque, the latest stage is 11.7 feet at 6 a.m. Sunday. At Comanche, the latest stage is 12.6 feet at 6 a.m. Sunday. At LeClaire Lock and Dam 14, the latest stage is 7.1 feet at 6 a.m. Sunday. No flooding is forecast. At Quad Cities Lock and Dam 15, the latest stage is 10.3 feet at 6 a.m. Sunday. At Muscatine, the latest stage is 11.0 feet at 6 a.m. Sunday. At Keithsburg, the latest stage is 10.8 feet at 6 a.m. Sunday. No flooding is forecast. For the Wet'suwet'en River, near DeWitt, the latest stage is 7.7 feet at 6 a.m. Sunday. For the Cedar River, near Conesville, the latest stage is 8.3 feet at 6 a.m. Sunday. For the Rock River, at Como, the latest stage is 7.0 feet at 6 a.m. Sunday. Near Joslin, the latest stage is 9.5 feet at 5 a.m. Sunday. No flooding is forecast. At Moline, the latest stage is 10.3 feet at 6 a.m. Sunday. For the Green River, near Geneseo, the latest stage is 4.2 feet at 6 a.m. Sunday. 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The current time is 9:22 a.m. Central Daylight Time. At 9 a.m. at Moline, skies were sunny. The temperature was 55 degrees, dew point 31, relative humidity 39%. The wind was calm. And the pressure was 30.11 inches and rising. At Davenport, skies were sunny. The temperature was 55 degrees, dew point 28, relative humidity 35%. The wind was north at 5 miles an hour. And the pressure was 30.12 inches and rising. Close to home, Burlington sunny and 57. Cedar Rapids sunny and 54. And Dubuque.
Iowa City sunny and 56. Muscatine 55. Galesburg sunny and 53. Peoria sunny and 56. Savannah 54. Rockford sunny and 53. Across the Midwest, Chicago sunny and 53. Des Moines mostly sunny and 54. Madison mostly sunny and 52. Milwaukee sunny and 52. Minneapolis partly sunny and 50. Omaha mostly sunny and 54. St. Louis mostly sunny and 61. Springfield, Illinois sunny and 59. Waterloo sunny and 54. Once again at 9 a.m. in Moline with sunny skies, the temperature was 55. At Davenport with sunny skies, the temperature was 55. Here is the hazardous weather outlook. For today and tonight, no hazardous weather is expected at this time. Looking ahead, a few thunderstorms are possible Monday night into Tuesday. Gusty southwest to west winds around 40 miles an hour are possible Tuesday. Spotter activation will not be needed today or tonight. And now, your National Weather Service forecast for the Quad Cities and surrounding areas. Today, sunny. Highs in the upper 60s. Northwest winds 5 to 10 miles an hour. Tonight, partly cloudy until midnight, then clearing. Lows in the mid-40s. North winds 5 to 10 miles an hour, becoming northeast after midnight. Monday, sunny. Highs in the upper 60s. Northeast winds around 5 miles an hour. Monday night, mostly clear until midnight, then becoming partly cloudy. Lows in the upper 40s. East winds 5 to 10 miles an hour, becoming southeast 10 to 15 miles an hour with gusts up to 25 miles an hour after midnight. Tuesday, mostly sunny with a chance of showers. A slight chance of thunderstorms in the afternoon. Breezy, warmer with highs in the upper 70s. South winds 15 to 20 miles an hour, becoming southwest 15 to 25 miles an hour in the afternoon. Chance of rain 50%. Tuesday night and Wednesday, mostly clear. Lows in the lower 50s. Highs in the upper 60s. Wednesday night, clear. Lows in the mid-40s. Thursday, sunny. Highs in the mid-70s. Thursday night, a chance of showers. Not as cool. Lows in the mid-50s. Friday, a chance of showers. Highs in the lower 80s. Friday night, a chance of showers. Lows around 60. Saturday, mostly sunny. Highs in the upper 80s. Again, the forecast for the Quad Cities and surrounding areas for today, sunny. Highs in the upper 60s. Northwest winds 5 to 10 miles an hour. The Moline, Illinois climate summary for yesterday, May 9, 2026. Yesterday's high temperature was 76 degrees. The normal high is 72. The record high is 95 degrees, which was set in 1934. Yesterday's low temperature was 50 degrees. The normal low is 49. The record low is 28 degrees, which was set in 2020. No precipitation fell yesterday, which leaves the monthly total at 0.48 inches. The total precipitation for the year still stands at 10.23 inches. There were two heating degree days yesterday. This brings the monthly total to 107. There were no cooling degree days yesterday. This leaves the monthly total at zero. Yesterday, the maximum wind observed was 23 miles an hour from the west. The highest wind gust observed was 32 miles per hour from the northwest. The normal high temperature for today is 72 degrees, and the normal low is 49. The record high for today is 93, which last occurred in 2011, and the record low is 26, which occurred in 1966. Sunrise today is at 5:48 a.m. and sunset is at 8:09 p.m. And now a summary of river forecasts. For the Mississippi River, at Dubuque, the latest stage is 11.7 feet at 6 a.m. Sunday. At Comanche, the latest stage is 12.6 feet at 6 a.m. Sunday. At LeClaire Lock and Dam 14, the latest stage is 7.1 feet at 6 a.m. Sunday. No flooding is forecast. At Quad Cities Lock and Dam 15, the latest stage is 10.3 feet at 6 a.m. Sunday. At Muscatine, the latest stage is 11.0 feet at 6 a.m. Sunday. At Keithsburg, the latest stage is 10.8 feet at 6 a.m. Sunday. No flooding is forecast. For the Wet'suwet'en River, near the latest
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For the Cedar River, near Conesville, the latest stage is 8.3 feet at 6 a.m. Sunday. For the Rock River, at Como, the latest stage is 7.0 feet at 6 a.m. Sunday. Near Joslin, the latest stage is 9.5 feet at 5 a.m. Sunday. No flooding is forecast. At Moline, the latest stage is 10.3 feet at 6 a.m. Sunday. For the Green River, near Geneseo, the latest stage is 4.2 feet at 6 a.m. Sunday. 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The current time is 9:48 a.m. Central Daylight Time. At 9 a.m. at Moline, skies were sunny. The temperature was 55 degrees, dew point 31, relative humidity 39%. The wind was calm, and the pressure was 30.11 inches and rising. At Davenport, skies were sunny. The temperature was 55 degrees, dew point 28, relative humidity 35%. The wind was north at 5 miles an hour, and the pressure was 30.12 inches and rising. Close to home, Burlington sunny and 57. Cedar Rapids sunny and 54. At Dubuque, Iowa City sunny and 56. Muscatine 55. Galesburg sunny and 53. Peoria sunny and 56. Savannah 54. Rockford sunny and 53. Across the Midwest, Chicago sunny and 53. Des Moines mostly sunny and 54. Madison mostly sunny and 52. Milwaukee sunny and 52. Minneapolis partly sunny and 50. Omaha mostly sunny and 54. St. Louis mostly sunny and 61. Springfield, Illinois sunny and 59. Waterloo sunny and 54. Once again at 9 a.m. at Moline with sunny skies, the temperature was 55. At Davenport with sunny skies, the temperature was 55. Here is the hazardous weather outlook. For today and tonight, no hazardous weather is expected at this time. Looking ahead, a few thunderstorms are possible Monday night into Tuesday. Gusty southwest to west winds around 40 miles an hour are possible Tuesday. Spotter activation will not be needed today or tonight. And now, your National Weather Service forecast for the Quad Cities and surrounding areas. Today, sunny. Highs in the upper 60s. Northwest winds 5 to 10 miles an hour. Tonight, partly cloudy until midnight, then clearing. Lows in the mid-40s. North winds 5 to 10 miles an hour, becoming northeast after midnight. Monday, sunny. Highs in the upper 60s. Northeast winds around 5 miles an hour. Monday night, mostly clear until midnight, then becoming partly cloudy. Lows in the upper 40s. East winds 5 to 10 miles an hour, becoming southeast 10 to 15 miles an hour with gusts up to 25 miles an hour after midnight. Tuesday, mostly sunny with a chance of showers. A slight chance of thunderstorms in the afternoon. Breezy, warmer with highs in the upper 70s. South winds 15 to 20 miles an hour, becoming southwest 15 to 25 miles an hour in the afternoon. Chance of rain 50%. Tuesday night and Wednesday, mostly clear. Lows in the lower 50s. Highs in the upper 60s. Wednesday night, clear. Lows in the mid-40s. Thursday, sunny. Highs in the mid-70s. Thursday night, a chance of showers. Not as cool. Lows in the mid-50s. Friday, a chance of showers. Highs in the lower 80s. Friday night, a chance of showers. Lows around 60. Saturday, mostly sunny. Highs in the upper 80s. Again, the forecast for the Quad Cities and surrounding areas for today, sunny. Highs in the upper 60s. Northwest winds 5 to 10 miles an hour. The Moline, Illinois climate summary for yesterday, May 9, 2026. Yesterday's high temperature was 76 degrees. The normal high is 72. The record high is 95 degrees, which was set in 1934. Yesterday's low temperature was 50 degrees. The normal low is 49. The record low is 28 degrees, which was set in 2020. No precipitation fell yesterday, which leaves the monthly total at 0.48 inches. The total precipitation for the year still stands at 10.23 inches. There were two heating degrees.
attacks yesterday. This brings the monthly total to 107. There were no cooling degree days yesterday. This leaves the monthly total at zero. Yesterday, the maximum wind observed was 23 miles an hour from the west. The highest wind gust observed was 32 miles per hour from the northwest. The normal high temperature for today is 72 degrees, and the normal low is 49. The record high for today is 93, which last occurred in 2011, and the record low is 26, which occurred in 1966. Sunrise today is at 5:48 a.m. and sunset is at 8:09 p.m. And now a summary of river forecasts. For the Mississippi River, at Dubuque, the latest stage is 11.7 feet at 6 a.m. Sunday. At Comanche, the latest stage is 12.6 feet at 6 a.m. Sunday. At LeClaire Lock and Dam 14, the latest stage is 7.1 feet at 6 a.m. Sunday. No flooding is forecast. At Quad Cities Lock and Dam 15, the latest stage is 10.3 feet at 6 a.m. Sunday. At Muscatine, the latest stage is 11.0 feet at 6 a.m. Sunday. At Keithsburg, the latest stage is 10.8 feet at 6 a.m. Sunday. No flooding is forecast. For the Wapsipinicon River, near DeWitt, the latest stage is 7.7 feet at 6 a.m. Sunday. For the Cedar River, near Conesville, the latest stage is 8.3 feet at 6 a.m. Sunday. For the Rock River, at Como, the latest stage is 7.0 feet at 6 a.m. Sunday. Near Joslin, the latest stage is 9.5 feet at 5 a.m. Sunday. No flooding is forecast. At Moline, the latest stage is 10.3 feet at 6 a.m. Sunday. For the Green River, near Geneseo, the latest stage is 4.2 feet at 6 a.m. Sunday. 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The current time is 9:35 a.m. Central Daylight Time. At 9 a.m. at Moline, skies were sunny. The temperature was 55 degrees, dew point 31, relative humidity 39%. The wind was calm. And the pressure was 30.11 inches and rising. At Davenport, skies were sunny. The temperature was 55 degrees, dew point 28, relative humidity 35%. The wind was north at 5 miles an hour. And the pressure was 30.12 inches and rising. Close to home, Burlington sunny and 57. Cedar Rapids sunny at 54. At Dubuque, Iowa City sunny at 56. Muscatine 55. Galesburg sunny and 53. Peoria sunny and 56. Savannah 54. Rockford sunny and 53. Across the Midwest, Chicago sunny and 53. Des Moines mostly sunny and 54. Madison mostly sunny and 52. Milwaukee sunny and 52. Minneapolis partly sunny and 50. Omaha mostly sunny and 54. St. Louis mostly sunny and 61. Springfield, Illinois sunny and 59. Waterloo sunny and 54. Once again at 9 a.m. at Moline with sunny skies, the temperature was 55. At Davenport with sunny skies, the temperature was 55. Here is the hazardous weather outlook. For today and tonight, no hazardous weather is expected at this time. Looking ahead, a few thunderstorms are possible Monday night into Tuesday. Gusty southwest to west winds around 40 miles an hour are possible Tuesday. Spotter activation will not be needed today or tonight. And now, your National Weather Service forecast for the Quad Cities and surrounding areas. Today, sunny. Highs in the upper 60s. Northwest winds 5 to 10 miles an hour. Tonight, partly cloudy until midnight, then clearing. Lows in the mid-40s. North winds 5 to 10 miles an hour, becoming northeast after midnight. Monday, sunny. Highs in the upper 60s. Northeast winds around 5 miles an hour. Monday night, mostly clear until midnight, then becoming partly cloudy. Lows in the upper 40s. East winds 5 to 10 miles an hour, becoming southeast 10 to 15 miles an hour with gusts up to 25 miles an hour after midnight. Tuesday, mostly sunny with a chance of showers. A slight chance of thunderstorms in the afternoon. Breezy, warmer with highs in the upper 70s. South winds 15 to 20 miles an hour, becoming southwest 15 to 25 miles an hour in the afternoon. Chance of rain 50%. Tuesday night and Wednesday, mostly
clear. Lows in the lower 50s. Highs in the upper 60s. Wednesday night, clear. Lows in the mid 40s. Thursday, sunny. Highs in the mid 70s. Thursday night, a chance of showers. Not as cool. Lows in the mid 50s. Friday, a chance of showers. Highs in the lower 80s. Friday night, a chance of showers. Lows around 60. Saturday, mostly sunny. Highs in the upper 80s. Again, the forecast for the Quad Cities and surrounding areas for today, sunny. Highs in the upper 60s. Northwest winds 5 to 10 miles an hour. The Moline, Illinois climate summary for yesterday, May 9, 2026. Yesterday's high temperature was 76 degrees. The normal high is 72. The record high is 95 degrees, which was set in 1934. Yesterday's low temperature was 50 degrees. The normal low is 49. The record low is 28 degrees, which was set in 2020. No precipitation fell yesterday, which leaves the monthly total at 0.48 inches. The total precipitation for the year still stands at 10.23 inches. There were two heating degree days yesterday. This brings the monthly total to 107. There were no cooling degree days yesterday. This leaves the monthly total at zero. Yesterday, the maximum wind observed was 23 miles an hour from the west. The highest wind gust observed was 32 miles per hour from the northwest. The normal high temperature for today is 72 degrees, and the normal low is 49. The record high for today is 93, which last occurred in 2011, and the record low is 26, which occurred in 1966. Sunrise today is at 5:48 a.m. and sunset is at 8:09 p.m. And now a summary of river forecasts. For the Mississippi River, at Dubuque, the latest stage is 11.7 feet at 6 a.m. Sunday. At Kamesh, the latest stage is 12.6 feet at 6 a.m. Sunday. At LeClaire Lock and Dam 14, the latest stage is 7.1 feet at 6 a.m. Sunday. No flooding is forecast. At Quad Cities Lock and Dam 15, the latest stage is 10.3 feet at 6 a.m. Sunday. At Muscatine, the latest stage is 11.0 feet at 6 a.m. Sunday. At Keithsburg, the latest stage is 10.8 feet at 6 a.m. Sunday. No flooding is forecast. For the Wapsipinicon River, near DeWitt, the latest stage is 7.7 feet at 6 a.m. Sunday. For the Cedar River, near Conesville, the latest stage is 8.3 feet at 6 a.m. Sunday. For the Rock River, at Como, the latest stage is 7.0 feet at 6 a.m. Sunday. Near Joslyn, the latest stage is 9.5 feet at 5 a.m. Sunday. No flooding is forecast. At Moline, the latest stage is 10.3 feet at 6 a.m. Sunday. For the Green River, near Geneseo, the latest stage is 4.2 feet at 6 a.m. Sunday. 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The current time is 9:41 a.m. Central Daylight Time. At 9 a.m. at Moline, skies were sunny. The temperature was 55 degrees, dew point 31, relative humidity 39%. The wind was calm. And the pressure was 30.11 inches and rising. At Davenport, skies were sunny. The temperature was 55 degrees, dew point 28, relative humidity 35%. The wind was north at 5 miles an hour. And the pressure was 30.12 inches and rising. Close to home, Burlington sunny and 57. Cedar Rapids sunny and 54. At Dubuque, Iowa City sunny and 56. Muscatine 55. Galesburg sunny and 53. Peoria sunny and 56. Savannah 54. Rockford sunny and 53. Across the Midwest, Chicago sunny and 53. Des Moines mostly sunny and 54. Madison mostly sunny and 52. Milwaukee sunny and 52. Minneapolis partly sunny and 50. Omaha mostly sunny and 54. St. Louis mostly sunny and 61. Springfield, Illinois sunny and 59. Waterloo sunny and 54. Once again at 9 a.m. in Moline with sunny skies, the temperature was 55. At Davenport with sunny skies, the temperature was 55. Here is the hazardous weather outlook. For today and tonight, no hazardous weather is expected.
expected at this time. Looking ahead, a few thunderstorms are possible Monday night into Tuesday. Gusty southwest to west winds around 40 miles an hour are possible Tuesday. Spotter activation will not be needed today or tonight. And now, your National Weather Service forecast for the Quad Cities and surrounding areas. Today, sunny. Highs in the upper 60s. Northwest winds 5 to 10 miles an hour. Tonight, partly cloudy until midnight, then clearing. Lows in the mid-40s. North winds 5 to 10 miles an hour, becoming northeast after midnight. Monday, sunny. Highs in the upper 60s. Northeast winds around 5 miles an hour. Monday night, mostly clear until midnight, then becoming partly cloudy. Lows in the upper 40s. East winds 5 to 10 miles an hour, becoming southeast 10 to 15 miles an hour with gusts up to 25 miles an hour after midnight. Tuesday, mostly sunny with a chance of showers. A slight chance of thunderstorms in the afternoon. Breezy, warmer with highs in the upper 70s. South winds 15 to 20 miles an hour, becoming southwest 15 to 25 miles an hour in the afternoon. Chance of rain 50%. Tuesday night and Wednesday, mostly clear. Lows in the lower 50s. Highs in the upper 60s. Wednesday night, clear. Lows in the mid-40s. Thursday, sunny. Highs in the mid-70s. Thursday night, a chance of showers. Not as cool. Lows in the mid-50s. Friday, a chance of showers. Highs in the lower 80s. Friday night, a chance of showers. Lows around 60. Saturday, mostly sunny. Highs in the upper 80s. Again, the forecast for the Quad Cities and surrounding areas for today, sunny. Highs in the upper 60s. Northwest winds 5 to 10 miles an hour. The Moline, Illinois climate summary for yesterday, May 9, 2026. Yesterday's high temperature was 76 degrees. The normal high is 72. The record high is 95 degrees, which was set in 1934. Yesterday's low temperature was 50 degrees. The normal low is 49. The record low is 28 degrees, which was set in 2020. No precipitation fell yesterday, which leaves the monthly total at 0.48 inches. The total precipitation for the year still stands at 10.23 inches. There were two heating degree days yesterday. This brings the monthly total to 107. There were no cooling degree days yesterday. This leaves the monthly total at zero. Yesterday the maximum wind observed was 23 miles an hour from the west. The highest wind gust observed was 32 miles per hour from the northwest. The normal high temperature for today is 72 degrees, and the normal low is 49. The record high for today is 93, which last occurred in 2011, and the record low is 26, which occurred in 1966. Sunrise today is at 5:48 a.m. and sunset is at 8:09 p.m. And now a summary of river forecasts. For the Mississippi River, at Dubuque, the latest stage is 11.7 feet at 6 a.m. Sunday. At Comanche, the latest stage is 12.6 feet at 6 a.m. Sunday. At LeClaire Lock and Dam 14, the latest stage is 7.1 feet at 6 a.m. Sunday. No flooding is forecast. At Quad Cities Lock and Dam 15, the latest stage is 10.3 feet at 6 a.m. Sunday. At Muscatine, the latest stage is 11.0 feet at 6 a.m. Sunday. At Keithsburg, the latest stage is 10.8 feet at 6 a.m. Sunday. No flooding is forecast. For the Wapsipinicon River, near DeWitt, the latest stage is 7.7 feet at 6 a.m. Sunday. For the Cedar River, near Conesville, the latest stage is 8.3 feet at 6 a.m. Sunday. For the Rock River, at Como, the latest stage is 7.0 feet at 6 a.m. Sunday. Near Joslin, the latest stage is 9.5 feet at 5 a.m. Sunday. No flooding is forecast. At Moline, the latest stage is 10.3 feet at 6 a.m. Sunday. For the Green River, near Geneseo, the latest stage is 4.2 feet at 6 a.m. Sunday. 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The current time is 9:47 a.m. Central Daylight Time. At 9 a.m. at Moline, skies were sunny. The temperature was 55 degrees, dew point 31, relative humidity 39%. The wind was calm.
and the pressure was 30.11 inches and rising. At Davenport, skies were sunny. The temperature was 55 degrees, dew point 28, relative humidity 35%. The wind was north at 5 miles an hour, and the pressure was 30.12 inches and rising. Close to home, Burlington sunny and 57. Cedar Rapids sunny and 54. At Dubuque, Iowa City sunny and 56. Muscatine 55. Galesburg sunny and 53. Peoria sunny and 56. Savannah 54. Rockford sunny and 53. Across the Midwest, Chicago sunny and 53. Des Moines mostly sunny and 54. Madison mostly sunny and 52. Milwaukee sunny and 52. Minneapolis partly sunny and 50. Omaha mostly sunny and 54. St. Louis mostly sunny and 61. Springfield, Illinois sunny and 59. Waterloo sunny and 54. Once again at 9 a.m. in Moline with sunny skies, the temperature was 55. At Davenport with sunny skies, the temperature was 55. Here is the hazardous weather outlook. For today and tonight, no hazardous weather is expected at this time. Looking ahead, a few thunderstorms are possible Monday night into Tuesday. Gusty southwest to west winds around 40 miles an hour are possible Tuesday. Spotter activation will not be needed today or tonight. And now, your National Weather Service forecast for the Quad Cities and surrounding areas. Today, sunny. Highs in the upper 60s. Northwest winds 5 to 10 miles an hour. Tonight, partly cloudy until midnight, then clearing. Lows in the mid-40s. North winds 5 to 10 miles an hour, becoming northeast after midnight. Monday, sunny. Highs in the upper 60s. Northeast winds around 5 miles an hour. Monday night, mostly clear until midnight, then becoming partly cloudy. Lows in the upper 40s. East winds 5 to 10 miles an hour, becoming southeast 10 to 15 miles an hour with gusts up to 25 miles an hour after midnight. Tuesday, mostly sunny with a chance of showers. A slight chance of thunderstorms in the afternoon. Breezy, warmer with highs in the upper 70s. South winds 15 to 20 miles an hour, becoming southwest 15 to 25 miles an hour in the afternoon. Chance of rain 50%. Tuesday night and Wednesday, mostly clear. Lows in the lower 50s. Highs in the upper 60s. Wednesday night, clear. Lows in the mid-40s. Thursday, sunny. Highs in the mid-70s. Thursday night, a chance of showers. Not as cool. Lows in the mid-50s. Friday, a chance of showers. Highs in the lower 80s. Friday night, a chance of showers. Lows around 60. Saturday, mostly sunny. Highs in the upper 80s. Again, the forecast for the Quad Cities and surrounding areas for today, sunny. Highs in the upper 60s. Northwest winds 5 to 10 miles an hour. The Moline, Illinois climate summary for yesterday, May 9, 2026. Yesterday's high temperature was 76 degrees. The normal high is 72. The record high is 95 degrees, which was set in 1934. Yesterday's low temperature was 50 degrees. The normal low is 49. The record low is 28 degrees, which was set in 2020. No precipitation fell yesterday, which leaves the monthly total at 0.48 inches. The total precipitation for the year still stands at 10.23 inches. There were two heating degree days yesterday. This brings the monthly total to 107. There were no cooling degree days yesterday. This leaves the monthly total at zero. Yesterday, the maximum wind observed was 23 miles an hour from the west. The highest wind gust observed was 32 miles per hour from the northwest. The normal high temperature for today is 72 degrees, and the normal low is 49. The record high for today is 93, which last occurred in 2011, and the record low is 26, which occurred in 1966. Sunrise today is at 5:48 a.m. and sunset is at 8:09 p.m. And now a summary of river forecasts. For the Mississippi River, at Dubuque, the latest stage is 11.7 feet at 6 a.m. Sunday. At Comanche, the latest stage is 12.6 feet at 6 a.m. Sunday. At LeClaire Lock and Dam 14, the latest stage
to 7.1 feet at 6 a.m. Sunday. No flooding is forecast. At Quad Cities Lock and Dam 15, the latest stage is 10.3 feet at 6 a.m. Sunday. At Muscatine, the latest stage is 11.0 feet at 6 a.m. Sunday. At Keithsburg, the latest stage is 10.8 feet at 6 a.m. Sunday. No flooding is forecast. For the Wet'suwet'en River, near DeWitt, the latest stage is 7.7 feet at 6 a.m. Sunday. For the Cedar River, near Conesville, the latest stage is 8.3 feet at 6 a.m. Sunday. For the Rock River, at Como, the latest stage is 7.0 feet at 6 a.m. Sunday. Near Joslin, the latest stage is 9.5 feet at 5 a.m. Sunday. No flooding is forecast. At Moline, the latest stage is 10.3 feet at 6 a.m. Sunday. For the Green River, near Geneseo, the latest stage is 4.2 feet at 6 a.m. Sunday. 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The current time is 9:54 a.m. Central Daylight Time. At 9 a.m. in Moline, skies were sunny. The temperature was 55 degrees, dew point 31, relative humidity 39%. The wind was calm, and the pressure was 30.11 inches and rising. At Davenport, skies were sunny. The temperature was 55 degrees, dew point 28, relative humidity 35%. The wind was north at 5 miles an hour, and the pressure was 30.12 inches and rising. Close to home, Burlington sunny and 57. Cedar Rapids sunny and 54. At Dubuque, Iowa City sunny and 56. Muscatine 55. Galesburg sunny and 53. Peoria sunny and 56. Savannah 54. Rockford sunny and 53. Across the Midwest, Chicago sunny and 53. Des Moines mostly sunny and 54. Madison mostly sunny and 52. Milwaukee sunny and 52. Minneapolis partly sunny and 50. Omaha mostly sunny and 54. St. Louis mostly sunny and 61. Springfield, Illinois sunny and 59. Waterloo sunny and 54. Once again at 9 a.m. in Moline with sunny skies, the temperature was 55. At Davenport with sunny skies, the temperature was 55. Here is the hazardous weather outlook. For today and tonight, no hazardous weather is expected at this time. Looking ahead, a few thunderstorms are possible Monday night into Tuesday. Gusty southwest to west winds around 40 miles an hour are possible Tuesday. Spotter activation will not be needed today or tonight. And now, your National Weather Service forecast for the Quad Cities and surrounding areas. Today, sunny. Highs in the upper 60s. Northwest winds 5 to 10 miles an hour. Tonight, partly cloudy until midnight, then clearing. Lows in the mid-40s. North winds 5 to 10 miles an hour, becoming northeast after midnight. Monday, sunny. Highs in the upper 60s. Northeast winds around 5 miles an hour. Monday night, mostly clear until midnight, then becoming partly cloudy. Lows in the upper 40s. East winds 5 to 10 miles an hour, becoming southeast 10 to 15 miles an hour with gusts up to 25 miles an hour after midnight. Tuesday, mostly sunny with a chance of showers. A slight chance of thunderstorms in the afternoon. Breezy, warmer with highs in the upper 70s. South winds 15 to 20 miles an hour, becoming southwest 15 to 25 miles an hour in the afternoon. Chance of rain 50%. Tuesday night and Wednesday, mostly clear. Lows in the lower 50s. Highs in the upper 60s. Wednesday night, clear. Lows in the mid-40s. Thursday, sunny. Highs in the mid-70s. Thursday night, a chance of showers. Not as cool. Lows in the mid-50s. Friday, a chance of showers. Highs in the lower 80s. Friday night, a chance of showers. Lows around 60. Saturday, mostly sunny. Highs in the upper 80s. Again, the forecast for the Quad Cities and surrounding areas for today, sunny. Highs in the upper 60s. Northwest winds 5 to 10 miles an hour. The Moline, Illinois climate summary for yesterday, May 9, 2026. Yesterday's high temperature was 76 degrees. The normal high is 72.

total at zero. Yesterday, the maximum wind observed was 23 miles an hour from the west. The highest wind gust observed was 32 miles per hour from the northwest. The normal high temperature for today is 72 degrees, and the normal low is 49. The record high for today is 93, which last occurred in 2011, and the record low is 26, which occurred in 1966. Sunrise today is at 5:48 a.m. and sunset is at 8:09 p.m. And now a summary of river forecasts. For the Mississippi River, at Dubuque, the latest stage is 11.7 feet at 6 a.m. Sunday. At Comanche, the latest stage is 12.6 feet at 6 a.m. Sunday. At LeClaire Lock and Dam 14, the latest stage is 7.1 feet at 6 a.m. Sunday. No flooding is forecast. At Quad Cities Lock and Dam 15, the latest stage is 10.3 feet at 6 a.m. Sunday. At Muscatine, the latest stage is 11.0 feet at 6 a.m. Sunday. At Keithsburg, the latest stage is 10.8 feet at 6 a.m. Sunday. No flooding is forecast. For the Wapsipinicon River, near DeWitt, the latest stage is 7.7 feet at 6 a.m. Sunday. For the Cedar River, near Conesville, the latest stage is 8.3 feet at 6 a.m. Sunday. For the Rock River, at Como, the latest stage is 7.0 feet at 6 a.m. Sunday. Near Joslyn, the latest stage is 9.5 feet at 5 a.m. Sunday. No flooding is forecast. At Moline, the latest stage is 10.3 feet at 6 a.m. Sunday. For the Green River, near Geneseo, the latest stage is 4.2 feet at 6 a.m. Sunday. 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The current time is 10 a.m. Central Daylight Time. Here is the hazardous weather outlook. For today and tonight, no hazardous weather is expected at this time. Looking ahead, a few thunderstorms are possible Monday night into Tuesday. Gusty southwest to west winds around 40 miles an hour are possible Tuesday. Spotter activation will not be needed today or tonight. And now, your National Weather Service forecast for the Quad Cities and surrounding areas. Today, sunny. Highs in the upper 60s. Northwest winds 5 to 10 miles an hour. Tonight, partly cloudy until midnight, then clearing. Lows in the mid-40s. North winds 5 to 10 miles an hour, becoming northeast after midnight. Monday, sunny. Highs in the upper 60s. Northeast winds around 5 miles an hour. Monday night, mostly clear until midnight, then becoming partly cloudy. Lows in the upper 40s. East winds 5 to 10 miles an hour, becoming southeast 10 to 15 miles an hour with gusts up to 25 miles an hour after midnight. Tuesday, mostly sunny with a chance of showers. A slight chance of thunderstorms in the afternoon. Breezy, warmer with highs in the upper 70s. South winds 15 to 20 miles an hour, becoming southwest 15 to 25 miles an hour in the afternoon. Chance of rain 50%. Tuesday night and Wednesday, mostly clear. Lows in the lower 50s. Highs in the upper 60s. Wednesday night, clear. Lows in the mid-40s. Thursday, sunny. Highs in the mid-70s. Thursday night, a chance of showers. Not as cool. Lows in the mid-50s. Friday, a chance of showers. Highs in the lower 80s. Friday night, a chance of showers. Lows around 60. Saturday, mostly sunny. Highs in the upper 80s. Again, the forecast for the Quad Cities and surrounding areas for today, sunny. Highs in the upper 60s. Northwest winds 5 to 10 miles an hour. The Moline, Illinois climate summary for yesterday, May 9, 2026. Yesterday's high temperature was 76 degrees. The normal high is 72. The record high is 95 degrees, which was set in 1934. Yesterday's low temperature was 50 degrees. The normal low is 49. The record low is 28 degrees, which was set in 2020. No precipitation fell yesterday, which leaves the monthly total at 0.48 inches. The total precipitation for the year still stands at 10.23 inches. There were two heating degree days yesterday. This brings the monthly total to 107. There were no cooling degree days yesterday. This leaves the monthly total at zero. Yesterday, the maximum wind observed was 23 miles an hour from the west.

The highest wind gust observed was 32 miles per hour from the northwest. The normal high temperature for today is 72 degrees, and the normal low is 49. The record high for today is 93, which last occurred in 2011, and the record low is 26, which occurred in 1966. Sunrise today is at 5:48 a.m. and sunset is at 8:09 p.m. You are listening to NOAA Weather Radio Station WXJ73 in the Quad Cities. The current time is 10:04 a.m. Central Daylight Time. At 10 a.m. in Moline, skies were sunny. The temperature was 58 degrees, dew point 30, relative humidity 34%. The wind was north at 3 miles an hour. And the pressure was 30.11 inches and steady. At Davenport, skies were sunny. The temperature was 58 degrees, dew point 28, relative humidity 32%. The wind was variable at 5 miles an hour. And the pressure was 30.12 inches and steady. Close to home, Burlington sunny and 59. Cedar Rapids sunny and 59. Dubuque sunny and 57. Iowa City sunny and 60. Peoria sunny and 60. Rockford sunny and 57. Across the Midwest, Chicago sunny and 56. Des Moines sunny and 57. Madison mostly sunny and 56. Milwaukee sunny and 54. Minneapolis mostly sunny and 53. Omaha mostly sunny and 59. St. Louis partly sunny and 63. Springfield, Illinois sunny and 62. Waterloo sunny at 59. Once again at 10 a.m. at Moline with sunny skies, the temperature was 58. At Davenport with sunny skies, the temperature was 58. Here is the hazardous weather outlook. For today and tonight, no hazardous weather is expected at this time. Looking ahead, a few thunderstorms are possible Monday night into Tuesday. Gusty southwest to west winds around 40 miles an hour are possible Tuesday. Spotter activation will not be needed today or tonight. And now, your National Weather Service forecast for the Quad Cities and surrounding areas. Today, sunny. Highs in the upper 60s. Northwest winds 5 to 10 miles an hour. Tonight, partly cloudy until midnight, then clearing. Lows in the mid-40s. North winds 5 to 10 miles an hour, becoming northeast after midnight. Monday, sunny. Highs in the upper 60s. Northeast winds around 5 miles an hour. Monday night, mostly clear until midnight, then becoming partly cloudy. Lows in the upper 40s. East winds 5 to 10 miles an hour, becoming southeast 10 to 15 miles an hour with gusts up to 25 miles an hour after midnight. Tuesday, mostly sunny with a chance of showers. A slight chance of thunderstorms in the afternoon. Breezy, warmer with highs in the upper 70s. South winds 15 to 20 miles an hour, becoming southwest 15 to 25 miles an hour in the afternoon. Chance of rain 50%. Tuesday night and Wednesday, mostly clear. Lows in the lower 50s. Highs in the upper 60s. Wednesday night, clear. Lows in the mid-40s. Thursday, sunny. Highs in the mid-70s. Thursday night, a chance of showers. Not as cool. Lows in the mid-50s. Friday, a chance of showers. Highs in the lower 80s. Friday night, a chance of showers. Lows around 60. Saturday, mostly sunny. Highs in the upper 80s. Again, the forecast for the Quad Cities and surrounding areas for today, sunny. Highs in the upper 60s. Northwest winds 5 to 10 miles an hour. The Moline, Illinois climate summary for yesterday, May 9, 2026. Yesterday's high temperature was 76 degrees. The normal high is 72. The record high is 95 degrees, which was set in 1934. Yesterday's low temperature was 50 degrees. The normal low is 49. The record low is 28 degrees, which was set in 2020. No precipitation fell yesterday, which leaves the monthly total at 0.48 inches. The total precipitation for the year still stands at 10.23 inches. There were two heating degree days yesterday. This brings the monthly total to 107. There were no cooling degree days yesterday. This leaves the monthly total at zero. Yesterday, the maximum wind observed was 23 miles an hour from the west.
The highest wind gust observed was 32 miles per hour from the northwest. The normal high temperature for today is 72 degrees, and the normal low is 49. The record high for today is 93, which last occurred in 2011, and the record low is 26, which occurred in 1966. Sunrise today is at 5:48 a.m. and sunset is at 8:09 p.m. You are listening to NOAA Weather Radio Station WXJ73 in the Quad Cities. The current time is 10:09 a.m. Central Daylight Time. At 10 a.m. in Moline, skies were sunny. The temperature was 58 degrees, dew point 30, relative humidity 34%. The wind was north at 3 miles an hour. And the pressure was 30.11 inches and steady. At Davenport, skies were sunny. The temperature was 58 degrees, dew point 28, relative humidity 32%. The wind was variable at 5 miles an hour. And the pressure was 30.12 inches and steady. Close to home, Burlington sunny and 59. Cedar Rapids sunny and 59. Dubuque sunny and 57. Iowa City sunny and 60. Peoria sunny and 60. Rockford sunny and 57. Across the Midwest, Chicago sunny and 56. Des Moines sunny and 57. Madison mostly sunny and 56. Milwaukee sunny and 54. Minneapolis mostly sunny and 53. Omaha mostly sunny and 59. St. Louis partly sunny and 63. Springfield, Illinois sunny and 62. Waterloo sunny at 59. Once again at 10 a.m. at Moline with sunny skies, the temperature was 58. At Davenport with sunny skies, the temperature was 58. Here is the hazardous weather outlook. For today and tonight, no hazardous weather is expected at this time. Looking ahead, a few thunderstorms are possible Monday night into Tuesday. Gusty southwest to west winds around 40 miles an hour are possible Tuesday. Spotter activation will not be needed today or tonight. This broadcast originates from the National Weather Service office in the Quad Cities and is transmitted on a frequency of 162.55 MHz from Rock Island, Illinois. The coverage area includes the following counties: Cedar, Clinton, Louisa, Muscatine, Scott, Henry, Illinois, Mercer, Rock Island, and Whiteside. And now, your National Weather Service forecast for the Quad Cities and surrounding areas. Today, sunny. Highs in the upper 60s. Northwest winds 5 to 10 miles an hour. Tonight, partly cloudy until midnight, then clearing. Lows in the mid-40s. North winds 5 to 10 miles an hour, becoming northeast after midnight. Monday, sunny. Highs in the upper 60s. Northeast winds around 5 miles an hour. Monday night, mostly clear until midnight, then becoming partly cloudy. Lows in the upper 40s. East winds 5 to 10 miles an hour, becoming southeast 10 to 15 miles an hour with gusts up to 25 miles an hour after midnight. Tuesday, mostly sunny with a chance of showers. A slight chance of thunderstorms in the afternoon. Breezy, warmer with highs in the upper 70s. South winds 15 to 20 miles an hour, becoming southwest 15 to 25 miles an hour in the afternoon. Chance of rain 50%. Tuesday night and Wednesday, mostly clear. Lows in the lower 50s. Highs in the upper 60s. Wednesday night, clear. Lows in the mid 40s. Thursday, sunny. Highs in the mid 70s. Thursday night, a chance of showers. Not as cool. Lows in the mid-50s. Friday, a chance of showers. Highs in the lower 80s. Friday night, a chance of showers. Lows around 60. Saturday, mostly sunny. Highs in the upper 80s. Again, the forecast for the Quad Cities and surrounding areas for today, sunny. Highs in the upper 60s. Northwest winds 5 to 10 miles an hour. The Moline, Illinois climate summary for yesterday, May 9, 2026. Yesterday's high temperature was 76 degrees. The normal high is 72. The record high is 95 degrees, which was set in 1934. Yesterday's low temperature was 50 degrees. The normal low is 49. The record low is 28 degrees, which was set in 2020. No
0.4 precipitation fell yesterday, which leaves the monthly total at 0.48 inches. The total precipitation for the year still stands at 10.23 inches. There were 2 heating degree days yesterday. This brings the monthly total to 107. There were no cooling degree days yesterday. This leaves the monthly total at 0. Yesterday the maximum wind observed was 23 miles an hour from the west. The highest wind gust observed was 32 miles per hour from the northwest. The normal high temperature for today is 72 degrees, and the normal low is 49. The record high for today is 93, which last occurred in 2011, and the record low is 26, which occurred in 1966. Sunrise today is at 5:48 a.m. and sunset is at 8:09 p.m. You are listening to NOAA Weather Radio Station WXJ73 in the Quad Cities. The current time is 10:14 a.m. Central Daylight Time. At 10 a.m. in Moline, skies were sunny. The temperature was 58 degrees, dew point 30, relative humidity 34%. The wind was north at 3 miles an hour. And the pressure was 30.11 inches and steady. At Davenport, skies were sunny. The temperature was 58 degrees, dew point 28, relative humidity 32%. The wind was variable at 5 miles an hour. And the pressure was 30.12 inches and steady. Close to home, Burlington sunny and 59. Cedar Rapids sunny and 59. Dubuque sunny and 57. Iowa City sunny and 60. Muscatine 61. Galesburg sunny and 58. Peoria sunny and 60. Savannah 57. Rockford sunny and 57. Across the Midwest, Chicago sunny and 56. Des Moines sunny and 57. Madison mostly sunny and 56. Milwaukee sunny and 54. Minneapolis mostly sunny and 53. Omaha mostly sunny and 59. St. Louis partly sunny and 63. Springfield, Illinois sunny and 62. Waterloo sunny and 59. Once again at 10 a.m. at Moline with sunny skies, the temperature was 58. At Davenport with sunny skies, the temperature was 58. Here is the hazardous weather outlook. For today and tonight, no hazardous weather is expected at this time. Looking ahead, a few thunderstorms are possible Monday night into Tuesday. Gusty southwest to west winds around 40 miles an hour are possible Tuesday. Spotter activation will not be needed today or tonight. And now, your National Weather Service forecast for the Quad Cities and surrounding areas. Today, sunny. Highs in the upper 60s. Northwest winds 5 to 10 miles an hour. Tonight, partly cloudy until midnight, then clearing. Lows in the mid-40s. North winds 5 to 10 miles an hour, becoming northeast after midnight. Monday, sunny. Highs in the upper 60s. Northeast winds around 5 miles an hour. Monday night, mostly clear until midnight, then becoming partly cloudy. Lows in the upper 40s. East winds 5 to 10 miles an hour, becoming southeast 10 to 15 miles an hour with gusts up to 25 miles an hour after midnight. Tuesday, mostly sunny with a chance of showers. A slight chance of thunderstorms in the afternoon. Breezy, warmer with highs in the upper 70s. South winds 15 to 20 miles an hour, becoming southwest 15 to 25 miles an hour in the afternoon. Chance of rain 50%. Tuesday night and Wednesday, mostly clear. Lows in the lower 50s. Highs in the upper 60s. Wednesday night, clear. Lows in the mid-40s. Thursday, sunny. Highs in the mid-70s. Thursday night, a chance of showers. Not as cool. Lows in the mid-50s. Friday, a chance of showers. Highs in the lower 80s. Friday night, a chance of showers. Lows around 60. Saturday, mostly sunny. Highs in the upper 80s. Again, the forecast for the Quad Cities and surrounding areas for today, sunny. Highs in the upper 60s. Northwest winds 5 to 10 miles an hour. The Moline, Illinois climate summary for yesterday, May 9, 2026. Yesterday's high temperature was 76 degrees. The normal high is 72. The record high is 95 degrees, which was set in 1934. Yesterday's low temperature was 50 degrees. Normal
is 49. The record low is 28 degrees, which was set in 2020. No precipitation fell yesterday, which leaves the monthly total at 0.48 inches. The total precipitation for the year still stands at 10.23 inches. There were two heating degree days yesterday. This brings the monthly total to 107. There were no cooling degree days yesterday. This leaves the monthly total at zero. Yesterday, the maximum wind observed was 23 miles an hour from the west. The highest wind gust observed was 32 miles per hour from the northwest. The normal high temperature for today is 72 degrees, and the normal low is 49. The record high for today is 93, which last occurred in 2011, and the record low is 26, which occurred in 1966. Sunrise today is at 5:48 a.m. and sunset is at 8:09 p.m. You're listening to NOAA Weather Radio Station WXJ73 in the Quad Cities. The current time is 10:19 a.m. Central Daylight Time. At 10 a.m. in Moline, skies were sunny. The temperature was 58 degrees, dew point 30, relative humidity 34%. The wind was north at 3 miles an hour. And the pressure was 30.11 inches and steady. At Davenport, skies were sunny. The temperature was 58 degrees, dew point 28, relative humidity 32%. The wind was variable at 5 miles an hour. And the pressure was 30.12 inches and steady. Close to home, Burlington sunny and 59. Cedar Rapids sunny and 59. Dubuque sunny and 57. Iowa City sunny and 60. Muscatine 61. Galesburg sunny and 58. Peoria sunny and 60. Savannah 57. Rockford sunny and 57. Across the Midwest, Chicago sunny and 56. Des Moines sunny and 57. Madison mostly sunny and 56. Milwaukee sunny and 54. Minneapolis mostly sunny and 53. Omaha mostly sunny and 59. St. Louis partly sunny and 63. Springfield, Illinois sunny and 62. Waterloo sunny and 59. Once again at 10 a.m. at Moline with sunny skies, the temperature was 58. At Davenport with sunny skies, the temperature was 58. Here is the hazardous weather outlook. For today and tonight, no hazardous weather is expected at this time. Looking ahead, a few thunderstorms are possible Monday night into Tuesday. Gusty southwest to west winds around 40 miles an hour are possible Tuesday. Spotter activation will not be needed today or tonight. And now, your National Weather Service forecast for the Quad Cities and surrounding areas. Today, sunny. Highs in the upper 60s. Northwest winds 5 to 10 miles an hour. Tonight, partly cloudy until midnight, then clearing. Lows in the mid-40s. North winds 5 to 10 miles an hour, becoming northeast after midnight. Monday, sunny. Highs in the upper 60s. Northeast winds around 5 miles an hour. Monday night, mostly clear until midnight, then becoming partly cloudy. Lows in the upper 40s. East winds 5 to 10 miles an hour, becoming southeast 10 to 15 miles an hour with gusts up to 25 miles an hour after midnight. Tuesday, mostly sunny with a chance of showers. A slight chance of thunderstorms in the afternoon. Breezy, warmer with highs in the upper 70s. South winds 15 to 20 miles an hour, becoming southwest 15 to 25 miles an hour in the afternoon. Chance of rain 50%. Tuesday night and Wednesday, mostly clear. Lows in the lower 50s. Highs in the upper 60s. Wednesday night, clear. Lows in the mid 40s. Thursday, sunny. Highs in the mid-70s. Thursday night, a chance of showers. Not as cool. Lows in the mid-50s. Friday, a chance of showers. Highs in the lower 80s. Friday night, a chance of showers. Lows around 60. Saturday, mostly sunny. Highs in the upper 80s. Again, the forecast for the Quad Cities and surrounding areas for today, sunny. Highs in the upper 60s. Northwest winds 5 to 10 miles an hour. The Moline, Illinois climate summary for yesterday, May 9, 2026. Yesterday's high temperature was 76 degrees. The normal high is 72. The record high is
55 degrees, which was set in 1934. Yesterday's low temperature was 50 degrees. The normal low is 49. The record low is 28 degrees, which was set in 2020. No precipitation fell yesterday, which leaves the monthly total at 0.48 inches. The total precipitation for the year still stands at 10.23 inches. There were two heating degree days yesterday. This brings the monthly total to 107. There were no cooling degree days yesterday. This leaves the monthly total at zero. Yesterday, the maximum wind observed was 23 miles an hour from the west. The highest wind gust observed was 32 miles per hour from the northwest. The normal high temperature for today is 72 degrees, and the normal low is 49. The record high for today is 93, which last occurred in 2011, and the record low is 26, which occurred in 1966. Sunrise today is at 5:48 a.m. and sunset is at 8:09 p.m. You are listening to NOAA Weather Radio Station WXJ73 in the Quad Cities. The current time is 10:24 a.m. Central Daylight Time. At 10 a.m. in Moline, skies were sunny. The temperature was 58 degrees, dew point 30, relative humidity 34%. The wind was north at 3 miles an hour. And the pressure was 30.11 inches and steady. At Davenport, skies were sunny. The temperature was 58 degrees, dew point 28, relative humidity 32%. The wind was variable at 5 miles an hour. And the pressure was 30.12 inches and steady. Close to home, Burlington sunny and 59. Cedar Rapids sunny and 59. Dubuque sunny and 57. Iowa City sunny and 60. Muscatine 61. Galesburg sunny and 58. Peoria sunny and 60. Savannah 57. Rockford sunny and 57. Across the Midwest, Chicago sunny and 56. Des Moines sunny and 57. Madison mostly sunny and 56. Milwaukee sunny and 54. Minneapolis mostly sunny and 53. Omaha mostly sunny and 59. St. Louis partly sunny and 63. Springfield, Illinois sunny and 62. Waterloo sunny and 59. Once again at 10 a.m. at Moline with sunny skies, the temperature was 58. At Davenport with sunny skies, the temperature was 58. Here is the hazardous weather outlook. For today and tonight, no hazardous weather is expected at this time. Looking ahead, a few thunderstorms are possible Monday night into Tuesday. Gusty southwest to west winds around 40 miles an hour are possible Tuesday. Spotter activation will not be needed today or tonight. And now, your National Weather Service forecast for the Quad Cities and surrounding areas. Today, sunny. Highs in the upper 60s. Northwest winds 5 to 10 miles an hour. Tonight, partly cloudy until midnight, then clearing. Lows in the mid-40s. North winds 5 to 10 miles an hour, becoming northeast after midnight. Monday, sunny. Highs in the upper 60s. Northeast winds around 5 miles an hour. Monday night, mostly clear until midnight, then becoming partly cloudy. Lows in the upper 40s. East winds 5 to 10 miles an hour, becoming southeast 10 to 15 miles an hour with gusts up to 25 miles an hour after midnight. Tuesday, mostly sunny with a chance of showers. A slight chance of thunderstorms in the afternoon. Breezy, warmer with highs in the upper 70s. South winds 15 to 20 miles an hour, becoming southwest 15 to 25 miles an hour in the afternoon. Chance of rain 50%. Tuesday night and Wednesday, mostly clear. Lows in the lower 50s. Highs in the upper 60s. Wednesday night, clear. Lows in the mid-40s. Thursday, sunny. Highs in the mid-70s. Thursday night, a chance of showers. Not as cool. Lows in the mid-50s. Friday, a chance of showers. Highs in the lower 80s. Friday night, a chance of showers. Lows around 60. Saturday, mostly sunny. Highs in the upper 80s. Again, the forecast for the Quad Cities and surrounding areas for today, sunny. Highs in the upper 60s. Northwest winds 5 to 10 miles an hour. The Moline, Illinois climate summary for yesterday, May 9th, 2026.
day's high temperature was 76 degrees. The normal high is 72. The record high is 95 degrees, which was set in 1934. Yesterday's low temperature was 50 degrees. The normal low is 49. The record low is 28 degrees, which was set in 2020. No precipitation fell yesterday, which leaves the monthly total at 0.48 inches. The total precipitation for the year still stands at 10.23 inches. There were two heating degree days yesterday. This brings the monthly total to 107. There were no cooling degree days yesterday. This leaves the monthly total at zero. Yesterday the maximum wind observed was 23 miles an hour from the west. The highest wind gust observed was 32 miles per hour from the northwest. The normal high temperature for today is 72 degrees, and the normal low is 49. The record high for today is 93, which last occurred in 2011, and the record low is 26, which occurred in 1966. Sunrise today is at 5:48 a.m. and sunset is at 8:09 p.m. You are listening to NOAA Weather Radio Station WXJ73 in the Quad Cities. The current time is 10:30 a.m. Central Daylight Time. At 10 a.m. in Moline, skies were sunny. The temperature was 58 degrees, dew point 30, relative humidity 34%. The wind was north at 3 miles an hour. And the pressure was 30.11 inches and steady. At Davenport, skies were sunny. The temperature was 58 degrees, dew point 28, relative humidity 32%. The wind was variable at 5 miles an hour. And the pressure was 30.12 inches and steady. Close to home, Burlington sunny and 59. Cedar Rapids sunny and 59. Dubuque sunny and 57. Iowa City sunny and 60. Muscatine 61. Galesburg sunny and 58. Peoria sunny and 60. Savannah 57. Rockford sunny and 57. Across the Midwest, Chicago sunny and 56. Des Moines sunny and 57. Madison mostly sunny and 56. Milwaukee sunny and 54. Minneapolis mostly sunny and 53. Omaha mostly sunny and 59. St. Louis partly sunny and 63. Springfield, Illinois sunny and 62. Waterloo sunny and 59. Once again at 10 a.m. at Moline with sunny skies, the temperature was 58. At Davenport with sunny skies, the temperature was 58. Here is the hazardous weather outlook. For today and tonight, no hazardous weather is expected at this time. Looking ahead, a few thunderstorms are possible Monday night into Tuesday. Gusty southwest to west winds around 40 miles an hour are possible Tuesday. Spotter activation will not be needed today or tonight. And now, your National Weather Service forecast for the Quad Cities and surrounding areas. Today, sunny. Highs in the upper 60s. Northwest winds 5 to 10 miles an hour. Tonight, partly cloudy until midnight, then clearing. Lows in the mid-40s. North winds 5 to 10 miles an hour, becoming northeast after midnight. Monday, sunny. Highs in the upper 60s. Northeast winds around 5 miles an hour. Monday night, mostly clear until midnight, then becoming partly cloudy. Lows in the upper 40s. East winds 5 to 10 miles an hour, becoming southeast 10 to 15 miles an hour with gusts up to 25 miles an hour after midnight. Tuesday, mostly sunny with a chance of showers. A slight chance of thunderstorms in the afternoon. Breezy, warmer with highs in the upper 70s. South winds 15 to 20 miles an hour, becoming southwest 15 to 25 miles an hour in the afternoon. Chance of rain 50%. Tuesday night and Wednesday, mostly clear. Lows in the lower 50s. Highs in the upper 60s. Wednesday night, clear. Lows in the mid-40s. Thursday, sunny. Highs in the mid-70s. Thursday night, a chance of showers. Not as cool. Lows in the mid-50s. Friday, a chance of showers. Highs in the lower 80s. Friday night, a chance of showers. Lows around 60. Saturday, mostly sunny. Highs in the upper 80s. Again, the forecast for the Quad Cities and surrounding areas for today, sunny. Highs in the upper 60s.
Northwest winds 5 to 10 miles an hour. The Moline, Illinois climate summary for yesterday, May 9, 2026. Yesterday's high temperature was 76 degrees. The normal high is 72. The record high is 95 degrees, which was set in 1934. Yesterday's low temperature was 50 degrees. The normal low is 49. The record low is 28 degrees, which was set in 2020. No precipitation fell yesterday, which leaves the monthly total at 0.48 inches. The total precipitation for the year still stands at 10.23 inches. There were two heating degree days yesterday. This brings the monthly total to 107. There were no cooling degree days yesterday. This leaves the monthly total at zero. Yesterday, the maximum wind observed was 23 miles an hour from the west. The highest wind gust observed was 32 miles per hour from the northwest. The normal high temperature for today is 72 degrees, and the normal low is 49. The record high for today is 93, which last occurred in 2011, and the record low is 26, which occurred in 1966. Sunrise today is at 5:48 a.m. and sunset is at 8:09 p.m. You are listening to NOAA Weather Radio Station WXJ73 in the Quad Cities. The current time is 10:35 a.m. Central Daylight Time. At 10 a.m. in Moline, skies were sunny. The temperature was 58 degrees, dew point 30, relative humidity 34%. The wind was north at 3 miles an hour. And the pressure was 30.11 inches and steady. At Davenport, skies were sunny. The temperature was 58 degrees, dew point 28, relative humidity 32%. The wind was variable at 5 miles an hour. And the pressure was 30.12 inches and steady. Close to home, Burlington sunny and 59. Cedar Rapids sunny and 59. Dubuque sunny and 57. Iowa City sunny and 60. Muscatine 61. Galesburg sunny and 58. Peoria sunny and 60. Savannah 57. Rockford sunny and 57. Across the Midwest, Chicago sunny and 56. Des Moines sunny and 57. Madison mostly sunny and 56. Milwaukee sunny and 54. Minneapolis mostly sunny and 53. Omaha mostly sunny and 59. St. Louis partly sunny and 63. Springfield, Illinois sunny and 62. Waterloo sunny and 59. Once again at 10 a.m. at Moline with sunny skies, the temperature was 58. At Davenport with sunny skies, the temperature was 58. Here is the hazardous weather outlook. For today and tonight, no hazardous weather is expected at this time. Looking ahead, a few thunderstorms are possible Monday night into Tuesday. Gusty southwest to west winds around 40 miles an hour are possible Tuesday. Spotter activation will not be needed today or tonight. And now, your National Weather Service forecast for the Quad Cities and surrounding areas. Today, sunny. Highs in the upper 60s. Northwest winds 5 to 10 miles an hour. Tonight, partly cloudy until midnight, then clearing. Lows in the mid-40s. North winds 5 to 10 miles an hour, becoming northeast after midnight. Monday, sunny. Highs in the upper 60s. Northeast winds around 5 miles an hour. Monday night, mostly clear until midnight, then becoming partly cloudy. Lows in the upper 40s. East winds 5 to 10 miles an hour, becoming southeast 10 to 15 miles an hour with gusts up to 25 miles an hour after midnight. Tuesday, mostly sunny with a chance of showers. A slight chance of thunderstorms in the afternoon. Breezy, warmer with highs in the upper 70s. South winds 15 to 20 miles an hour, becoming southwest 15 to 25 miles an hour in the afternoon. Chance of rain 50%. Tuesday night and Wednesday, mostly clear. Lows in the lower 50s. Highs in the upper 60s. Wednesday night, clear. Lows in the mid 40s. Thursday, sunny. Highs in the mid-70s. Thursday night, a chance of showers. Not as cool. Lows in the mid-50s. Friday, a chance of showers. Highs in the lower 80s. Friday night, a chance of showers. Lows around 60. Saturday, mostly sunny. Highs in the upper 80s.
Again, the forecast for the Quad Cities and surrounding areas for today, sunny. Highs in the upper 60s. Northwest winds 5 to 10 miles an hour. The Moline, Illinois climate summary for yesterday, May 9, 2026. Yesterday's high temperature was 76 degrees. The normal high is 72. The record high is 95 degrees, which was set in 1934. Yesterday's low temperature was 50 degrees. The normal low is 49. The record low is 28 degrees, which was set in 2020. No precipitation fell yesterday, which leaves the monthly total at 0.48 inches. The total precipitation for the year still stands at 10.23 inches. There were two heating degree days yesterday. This brings the monthly total to 107. There were no cooling degree days yesterday. This leaves the monthly total at zero. Yesterday, the maximum wind observed was 23 miles an hour from the west. The highest wind gust observed was 32 miles per hour from the northwest. The normal high temperature for today is 72 degrees, and the normal low is 49. The record high for today is 93, which last occurred in 2011, and the record low is 26, which occurred in 1966. Sunrise today is at 5:48 a.m. and sunset is at 8:09 p.m. You're listening to NOAA Weather Radio Station WXJ73 in the Quad Cities. The current time is 10:40 a.m. Central Daylight Time. At 10 a.m. in Moline, skies were sunny. The temperature was 58 degrees, dew point 30, relative humidity 34%. The wind was north at 3 miles an hour. And the pressure was 30.11 inches and steady. At Davenport, skies were sunny. The temperature was 58 degrees, dew point 28, relative humidity 32%. The wind was variable at 5 miles an hour. And the pressure was 30.12 inches and steady. Close to home, Burlington sunny and 59. Cedar Rapids sunny and 59. Dubuque sunny and 57. Iowa City sunny and 60. Muscatine 61. Galesburg sunny and 58. Peoria sunny and 60. Savannah 57. Rockford sunny and 57. Across the Midwest, Chicago sunny and 56. Des Moines sunny and 57. Madison mostly sunny and 56. Milwaukee sunny and 54. Minneapolis mostly sunny and 53. Omaha mostly sunny and 59. St. Louis partly sunny and 63. Springfield, Illinois sunny and 62. Waterloo sunny and 59. Once again at 10 a.m. at Moline with sunny skies, the temperature was 58. At Davenport with sunny skies, the temperature was 58. Here is the hazardous weather outlook. For today and tonight, no hazardous weather is expected at this time. Looking ahead, a few thunderstorms are possible Monday night into Tuesday. Gusty southwest to west winds around 40 miles an hour are possible Tuesday. Spotter activation will not be needed today or tonight. And now, your National Weather Service forecast for the Quad Cities and surrounding areas. Today, sunny. Highs in the upper 60s. Northwest winds 5 to 10 miles an hour. Tonight, partly cloudy until midnight, then clearing. Lows in the mid-40s. North winds 5 to 10 miles an hour, becoming northeast after midnight. Monday, sunny. Highs in the upper 60s. Northeast winds around 5 miles an hour. Monday night, mostly clear until midnight, then becoming partly cloudy. Lows in the upper 40s. East winds 5 to 10 miles an hour, becoming southeast 10 to 15 miles an hour with gusts up to 25 miles an hour after midnight. Tuesday, mostly sunny with a chance of showers. A slight chance of thunderstorms in the afternoon. Breezy, warmer with highs in the upper 70s. South winds 15 to 20 miles an hour, becoming southwest 15 to 25 miles an hour in the afternoon. Chance of rain 50%. Tuesday night and Wednesday, mostly clear. Lows in the lower 50s. Highs in the upper 60s. Wednesday night, clear. Lows in the mid-40s. Thursday, sunny. Highs in the mid-70s. Thursday night, a chance of showers. Not as cool. Lows in the mid-50s. Friday, a chance of showers. Highs in the lower 80s. Friday night, a chance of showers.
Lows around 60. Saturday, mostly sunny. Highs in the upper 80s. Again, the forecast for the Quad Cities and surrounding areas for today, sunny. Highs in the upper 60s. Northwest winds 5 to 10 miles an hour. The Moline, Illinois climate summary for yesterday, May 9, 2026. Yesterday's high temperature was 76 degrees. The normal high is 72. The record high is 95 degrees, which was set in 1934. Yesterday's low temperature was 50 degrees. The normal low is 49. The record low is 28 degrees, which was set in 2020. No precipitation fell yesterday, which leaves the monthly total at 0.48 inches. The total precipitation for the year still stands at 10.23 inches. There were two heating degree days yesterday. This brings the monthly total to 107. There were no cooling degree days yesterday. This leaves the monthly total at zero. Yesterday, the maximum wind observed was 23 miles an hour from the west. The highest wind gust observed was 32 miles per hour from the northwest. The normal high temperature for today is 72 degrees, and the normal low is 49. The record high for today is 93, which last occurred in 2011, and the record low is 26, which occurred in 1966. Sunrise today is at 5:48 a.m. and sunset is at 8:09 p.m. You're listening to NOAA Weather Radio Station WXJ73 in the Quad Cities. The current time is 10:45 a.m. Central Daylight Time. At 10 a.m. in Moline, skies were sunny. The temperature was 58 degrees, dew point 30, relative humidity 34%. The wind was north at 3 miles an hour. And the pressure was 30.11 inches and steady. At Davenport, skies were sunny. The temperature was 58 degrees, dew point 28, relative humidity 32%. The wind was variable at 5 miles an hour. And the pressure was 30.12 inches and steady. Close to home, Burlington sunny and 59. Cedar Rapids sunny and 59. Dubuque sunny and 57. Iowa City sunny and 60. Muscatine 61. Galesburg sunny and 58. Peoria sunny and 60. Savannah 57. Rockford sunny and 57. Across the Midwest, Chicago sunny and 56. Des Moines sunny and 57. Madison mostly sunny and 56. Milwaukee sunny and 54. Minneapolis mostly sunny and 53. Omaha mostly sunny and 59. St. Louis partly sunny and 63. Springfield, Illinois sunny and 62. Waterloo sunny and 59. Once again at 10 a.m. at Moline with sunny skies, the temperature was 58. At Davenport with sunny skies, the temperature was 58. Here is the hazardous weather outlook. For today and tonight, no hazardous weather is expected at this time. Looking ahead, a few thunderstorms are possible Monday night into Tuesday. Gusty southwest to west winds around 40 miles an hour are possible Tuesday. Spotter activation will not be needed today or tonight. And now, your National Weather Service forecast for the Quad Cities and surrounding areas. Today, sunny. Highs in the upper 60s. Northwest winds 5 to 10 miles an hour. Tonight, partly cloudy until midnight, then clearing. Lows in the mid-40s. North winds 5 to 10 miles an hour, becoming northeast after midnight. Monday, sunny. Highs in the upper 60s. Northeast winds around 5 miles an hour. Monday night, mostly clear until midnight, then becoming partly cloudy. Lows in the upper 40s. East winds 5 to 10 miles an hour, becoming southeast 10 to 15 miles an hour with gusts up to 25 miles an hour after midnight. Tuesday, mostly sunny with a chance of showers. A slight chance of thunderstorms in the afternoon. Breezy, warmer with highs in the upper 70s. South winds 15 to 20 miles an hour, becoming southwest 15 to 25 miles an hour in the afternoon. Chance of rain 50%. Tuesday night and Wednesday, mostly clear. Lows in the lower 50s. Highs in the upper 60s. Wednesday night, clear. Lows in the mid-40s. Thursday, sunny. Highs in the mid-70s. Thursday night, a chance of showers. Not as cool. Lows in the mid-50s.
Friday, a chance of showers. Highs in the lower 80s. Friday night, a chance of showers. Lows around 60. Saturday, mostly sunny. Highs in the upper 80s. Again, the forecast for the Guam cities and surrounding areas for today, sunny. Highs in the upper 60s. Northwest winds 5 to 10 miles an hour. The Moline, Illinois climate summary for yesterday, May 9, 2026. Yesterday's high temperature was 76 degrees. The normal high is 72. The record high is 95 degrees, which was set in 1934. Yesterday's low temperature was 50 degrees. The normal low is 49. The record low is 28 degrees, which was set in 2020. No precipitation fell yesterday, which leaves the monthly total at 0.48 inches. The total precipitation for the year still stands at 10.23 inches. There were two heating degree days yesterday. This brings the monthly total to 107. There were no cooling degree days yesterday. This leaves the monthly total at zero. Yesterday, the maximum wind observed was 23 miles an hour from the west. The highest wind gust observed was 32 miles per hour from the northwest. The normal high temperature for today is 72 degrees, and the normal low is 49. The record high for today is 93, which last occurred in 2011, and the record low is 26, which occurred in 1966. Sunrise today is at 5:48 a.m. and sunset is at 8:09 p.m. You are listening to NOAA Weather Radio Station WXJ73 in the Quad Cities. The current time is 10:50 a.m. Central Daylight Time. At 10 a.m. in Moline, skies were sunny. The temperature was 58 degrees, dew point 30, relative humidity 34%. The wind was north at 3 miles an hour. And the pressure was 30.11 inches and steady. At Davenport, skies were sunny. The temperature was 58 degrees, dew point 28, relative humidity 32%. The wind was variable at 5 miles an hour. And the pressure was 30.12 inches and steady. Close to home, Burlington sunny and 59. Cedar Rapids sunny and 59. Dubuque sunny and 57. Iowa City sunny and 60. Muscatine 61. Galesburg sunny and 58. Peoria sunny and 60. Savannah 57. Rockford sunny and 57. Across the Midwest, Chicago sunny and 56. Des Moines sunny and 57. Madison mostly sunny and 56. Milwaukee sunny and 54. Minneapolis mostly sunny and 53. Omaha mostly sunny and 59. St. Louis partly sunny and 63. Springfield, Illinois sunny and 62. Waterloo sunny and 59. Once again at 10 a.m. at Moline with sunny skies, the temperature was 58. At Davenport with sunny skies, the temperature was 58. Here is the hazardous weather outlook. For today and tonight, no hazardous weather is expected at this time. Looking ahead, a few thunderstorms are possible Monday night into Tuesday. Gusty southwest to west winds around 40 miles an hour are possible Tuesday. Spotter activation will not be needed today or tonight. And now, your National Weather Service forecast for the Guam cities and surrounding areas. Today, sunny. Highs in the upper 60s. Northwest winds 5 to 10 miles an hour. Tonight, partly cloudy until midnight, then clearing. Lows in the mid-40s. North winds 5 to 10 miles an hour, becoming northeast after midnight. Monday, sunny. Highs in the upper 60s. Northeast winds around 5 miles an hour. Monday night, mostly clear until midnight, then becoming partly cloudy. Lows in the upper 40s. East winds 5 to 10 miles an hour, becoming southeast 10 to 15 miles an hour with gusts up to 25 miles an hour after midnight. Tuesday, mostly sunny with a chance of showers. A slight chance of thunderstorms in the afternoon. Breezy, warmer with highs in the upper 70s. South winds 15 to 20 miles an hour, becoming southwest 15 to 25 miles an hour in the afternoon. Chance of rain 50%. Tuesday night and Wednesday, mostly clear. Lows in the lower 50s. Highs in the upper 60s. Wednesday night, clear. Lows in the mid-40s. Thursday, sunny. Highs in the mid-70s.
Thursday night, a chance of showers. Not as cool. Lows in the mid-50s. Friday, a chance of showers. Highs in the lower 80s. Friday night, a chance of showers. Lows around 60. Saturday, mostly sunny. Highs in the upper 80s. Again, the forecast for the Quad Cities and surrounding areas for today, sunny. Highs in the upper 60s. Northwest winds 5 to 10 miles an hour. The Moline, Illinois climate summary for yesterday, May 9, 2026. Yesterday's high temperature was 76 degrees. The normal high is 72. The record high is 95 degrees, which was set in 1934. Yesterday's low temperature was 50 degrees. The normal low is 49. The record low is 28 degrees, which was set in 2020. No precipitation fell yesterday, which leaves the monthly total at 0.48 inches. The total precipitation for the year still stands at 10.23 inches. There were two heating degree days yesterday. This brings the monthly total to 107. There were no cooling degree days yesterday. This leaves the monthly total at zero. Yesterday, the maximum wind observed was 23 miles an hour from the west. The highest wind gust observed was 32 miles per hour from the northwest. The normal high temperature for today is 72 degrees, and the normal low is 49. The record high for today is 93, which last occurred in 2011, and the record low is 26, which occurred in 1966. Sunrise today is at 5:48 a.m. and sunset is at 8:09 p.m. You are listening to NOAA Weather Radio Station WXJ73 in the Quad Cities. The current time is 10:55 a.m. Central Daylight Time. At 10 a.m. in Moline, skies were sunny. The temperature was 58 degrees, dew point 30, relative humidity 34%. The wind was north at 3 miles an hour. And the pressure was 30.11 inches and steady. At Davenport, skies were sunny. The temperature was 58 degrees, dew point 28, relative humidity 32%. The wind was variable at 5 miles an hour. And the pressure was 30.12 inches and steady. Close to home, Burlington sunny and 59. Cedar Rapids sunny and 59. Dubuque sunny and 57. Iowa City sunny and 60. Muscatine 61. Galesburg sunny and 58. Peoria sunny and 60. Savannah 57. Rockford sunny and 57. Across the Midwest, Chicago sunny and 56. Des Moines sunny and 57. Madison mostly sunny and 56. Milwaukee sunny and 54. Minneapolis mostly sunny and 53. Omaha mostly sunny and 59. St. Louis partly sunny and 63. Springfield, Illinois sunny and 62. Waterloo sunny and 59. Once again at 10 a.m. at Moline with sunny skies, the temperature was 58. At Davenport with sunny skies, the temperature was 58. Here is the hazardous weather outlook. For today and tonight, no hazardous weather is expected at this time. Looking ahead, a few thunderstorms are possible Monday night into Tuesday. Gusty southwest to west winds around 40 miles an hour are possible Tuesday. Spotter activation will not be needed today or tonight. And now, your National Weather Service forecast for the Quad Cities and surrounding areas. Today, sunny. Highs in the upper 60s. Northwest winds 5 to 10 miles an hour. Tonight, partly cloudy until midnight, then clearing. Lows in the mid-40s. North winds 5 to 10 miles an hour, becoming northeast after midnight. Monday, sunny. Highs in the upper 60s. Northeast winds around 5 miles an hour. Monday night, mostly clear until midnight, then becoming partly cloudy. Lows in the upper 40s. East winds 5 to 10 miles an hour, becoming southeast 10 to 15 miles an hour with gusts up to 25 miles an hour after midnight. Tuesday, mostly sunny with a chance of showers. A slight chance of thunderstorms in the afternoon. Breezy, warmer with highs in the upper 70s. South winds 15 to 20 miles an hour, becoming southwest 15 to 25 miles an hour in the afternoon. Chance of rain 50%. Tuesday night and Wednesday, mostly clear. Lows in the lower 50s. Highs in the upper 60s. Wednesday night, clear.
lows in the mid-40s. Thursday.

2026. Yesterday's high temperature was 76 degrees. The normal high is 72. The record high is 95 degrees, which was set in 1934. Yesterday's low temperature was 50 degrees. The normal low is 49. The record low is 28 degrees, which was set in 2020. No precipitation fell yesterday, which leaves the monthly total at 0.48 inches. The total precipitation for the year still stands at 10.23 inches. There were two heating degree days yesterday. This brings the monthly total to 107. There were no cooling degree days yesterday. This leaves the monthly total at zero. Yesterday, the maximum wind observed was 23 miles an hour from the west. The highest wind gust observed was 32 miles per hour from the northwest. The normal high temperature for today is 72 degrees, and the normal low is 49. The record high for today is 93, which last occurred in 2011, and the record low is 26, which occurred in 1966. Sunrise today is at 5:48 a.m. and sunset is at 8:09 p.m. You're listening to NOAA Weather Radio Station WXJ73 in the Quad Cities. The current time is 11 a.m. Central Daylight Time. Here is the hazardous weather outlook. For today and tonight, no hazardous weather is expected at this time. Looking ahead, a few thunderstorms are possible Monday night into Tuesday. Gusty southwest to west winds around 40 miles an hour are possible Tuesday. Spotter activation will not be needed today or tonight. And now, your National Weather Service forecast for the Quad Cities and surrounding areas. Today, sunny. Highs in the upper 60s. Northwest winds 5 to 10 miles an hour. Tonight, partly cloudy until midnight, then clearing. Lows in the mid-40s. North winds 5 to 10 miles an hour, becoming northeast after midnight. Monday, sunny. Highs in the upper 60s. Northeast winds around 5 miles an hour. Monday night, mostly clear until midnight, then becoming partly cloudy. Lows in the upper 40s. East winds 5 to 10 miles an hour, becoming southeast 10 to 15 miles an hour with gusts up to 25 miles an hour after midnight. Tuesday, mostly sunny with a chance of showers. A slight chance of thunderstorms in the afternoon. Breezy, warmer with highs in the upper 70s. South winds 15 to 20 miles an hour, becoming southwest 15 to 25 miles an hour in the afternoon. Chance of rain 50%. Tuesday night and Wednesday, mostly clear. Lows in the lower 50s. Highs in the upper 60s. Wednesday night, clear. Lows in the mid-40s. Thursday, sunny. Highs in the mid-70s. Thursday night, a chance of showers. Not as cool. Lows in the mid-50s. Friday, a chance of showers. Highs in the lower 80s. Friday night, a chance of showers. Lows around 60. Saturday, mostly sunny. Highs in the upper 80s. Again, the forecast for the Quad Cities and surrounding areas for today, sunny. Highs in the upper 60s. Northwest winds 5 to 10 miles an hour. 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The current time is 11:03 a.m. Central Daylight Time. At 11 a.m. in Moline, skies were sunny. The temperature was 61 degrees, dew point 31, relative humidity 32%. The wind was northwest at 7 miles an hour. And the pressure was 30.13 inches and rising. At Davenport, skies were sunny. The temperature was 61 degrees, dew point 24, relative humidity 24%. The wind was northwest at 10 miles an hour, gusting to 20. And the pressure was 30.13 inches and rising. Close to home, Burlington sunny and 62. Cedar Rapids sunny and 60. Dubuque sunny and 59. Iowa City sunny and 62. Peoria sunny and 61. Rockford mostly sunny and 59. Across the Midwest, Chicago mostly sunny and 59. Des Moines mostly sunny and 61. Madison mostly sunny and 58. Milwaukee mostly sunny and 56. Minneapolis mostly sunny and 54. Omaha mostly sunny and 63. St. Louis partly sunny and 63. Springfield, Illinois, sunny and 64.

Waterloo sunny and 62. Once again at 11 a.m. at Moline with sunny skies, the temperature was 61. At Davenport with sunny skies, the temperature was 61. Here is the hazardous weather outlook. For today and tonight, no hazardous weather is expected at this time. Looking ahead, a few thunderstorms are possible Monday night into Tuesday. Gusty southwest to west winds around 40 miles an hour are possible Tuesday. Spotter activation will not be needed today or tonight. And now, your National Weather Service forecast for the Guam cities and surrounding areas. Today, sunny. Highs in the upper 60s. Northwest winds 5 to 10 miles an hour. Tonight, partly cloudy until midnight, then clearing. Lows in the mid-40s. North winds 5 to 10 miles an hour, becoming northeast after midnight. Monday, sunny. Highs in the upper 60s. Northeast winds around 5 miles an hour. Monday night, mostly clear until midnight, then becoming partly cloudy. Lows in the upper 40s. East winds 5 to 10 miles an hour, becoming southeast 10 to 15 miles an hour with gusts up to 25 miles an hour after midnight. Tuesday, mostly sunny with a chance of showers. A slight chance of thunderstorms in the afternoon. Breezy, warmer with highs in the upper 70s. South winds 15 to 20 miles an hour, becoming southwest 15 to 25 miles an hour in the afternoon. Chance of rain 50%. Tuesday night and Wednesday, mostly clear. Lows in the lower 50s. Highs in the upper 60s. Wednesday night, clear. Lows in the mid-40s. Thursday, sunny. Highs in the mid-70s. Thursday night, a chance of showers. Not as cool. Lows in the mid-50s. Friday, a chance of showers. Highs in the lower 80s. Friday night, a chance of showers. Lows around 60. Saturday, mostly sunny. Highs in the upper 80s. Again, the forecast for the Guam cities and surrounding areas for today, sunny. Highs in the upper 60s. Northwest winds 5 to 10 miles an hour. 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The coverage area includes the following counties: Cedar, Clinton, Louisa, Muscatine, Scott, Henry, Illinois, Mercer, Rock Island, and Whiteside. 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The current time is 11:07 a.m. Central Daylight Time. At 11 a.m. in Moline, skies were sunny. The temperature was 61 degrees, dew point 31, relative humidity 32%. The wind was northwest at 7 miles an hour. And the pressure was 30.13 inches and rising. At Davenport, skies were sunny. The temperature was 61 degrees, dew point 24, relative humidity 24%. The wind was northwest at 10 miles an hour, gusting to 20. And the pressure was 30.13 inches and rising. Close to home, Burlington sunny and 62. Cedar Rapids sunny and 60. Dubuque sunny and 59. Iowa City sunny and 62. Peoria sunny and 61. Rockford mostly sunny and 59. Across the Midwest, Chicago mostly sunny and 59. Des Moines mostly sunny and 61. Madison mostly sunny and 58. Milwaukee mostly sunny and 56. Minneapolis mostly sunny and 54. Omaha mostly sunny and 63. St. Louis partly sunny and 63. Springfield, Illinois sunny and 64. Waterloo sunny and 62. Once again at 11 a.m. in Moline with sunny skies, the temperature was 61. At Davenport with sunny skies, the temperature was 61. Here is the hazardous weather outlook. For today and tonight, no hazardous weather is expected at this time. Looking ahead, a few thunderstorms are possible Monday night into Tuesday. Gusty southwest to west winds around 40 miles an hour are possible Tuesday. Spotter activation will not be needed today or tonight. And now, your National Weather Service forecast for the Guam cities and surrounding areas. Today, sunny. Highs in the upper 60s. Northwest winds 5 to 10 miles an hour.
Tonight, partly cloudy until midnight, then clearing. Lows in the mid-40s. North winds 5 to 10 miles an hour, becoming northeast after midnight. Monday, sunny. Highs in the upper 60s. Northeast winds around 5 miles an hour. Monday night, mostly clear until midnight, then becoming partly cloudy. Lows in the upper 40s. East winds 5 to 10 miles an hour, becoming southeast 10 to 15 miles an hour with gusts up to 25 miles an hour after midnight. Tuesday, mostly sunny with a chance of showers. A slight chance of thunderstorms in the afternoon. Breezy, warmer with highs in the upper 70s. South winds 15 to 20 miles an hour, becoming southwest 15 to 25 miles an hour in the afternoon. Chance of rain 50%. Tuesday night and Wednesday, mostly clear. Lows in the lower 50s. Highs in the upper 60s. Wednesday night, clear. Lows in the mid-40s. Thursday, sunny. Highs in the mid-70s. Thursday night, a chance of showers. Not as cool. Lows in the mid-50s. Friday, a chance of showers. Highs in the lower 80s. Friday night, a chance of showers. Lows around 60. Saturday, mostly sunny. Highs in the upper 80s. Again, the forecast for the Guam cities and surrounding areas for today, sunny. Highs in the upper 60s. Northwest winds 5 to 10 miles an hour. 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The current time is 11:11 a.m. Central Daylight Time. At 11 a.m. in Moline, skies were sunny. The temperature was 61 degrees, dew point 31, relative humidity 32%. The wind was northwest at 7 miles an hour. And the pressure was 30.13 inches and rising. At Davenport, skies were sunny. The temperature was 61 degrees, dew point 24, relative humidity 24%. The wind was northwest at 10 miles an hour, gusting to 20. And the pressure was 30.13 inches and rising. Close to home, Burlington sunny and 62. Cedar Rapids sunny and 60. Dubuque sunny and 59. Iowa City sunny and 62. Peoria sunny and 61. Rockford mostly sunny and 59. Across the Midwest, Chicago mostly sunny and 59. Des Moines mostly sunny and 61. Madison mostly sunny and 58. Milwaukee mostly sunny and 56. Minneapolis mostly sunny and 54. Omaha mostly sunny and 63. St. Louis partly sunny and 63. Springfield, Illinois sunny and 64. Waterloo sunny and 62. Once again at 11 a.m. in Moline with sunny skies, the temperature was 61. At Davenport with sunny skies, the temperature was 61. Here is the hazardous weather outlook. For today and tonight, no hazardous weather is expected at this time. Looking ahead, a few thunderstorms are possible Monday night into Tuesday. Gusty southwest to west winds around 40 miles an hour are possible Tuesday. Spotter activation will not be needed today or tonight. And now, your National Weather Service forecast for the Guam cities and surrounding areas. Today, sunny. Highs in the upper 60s. Northwest winds 5 to 10 miles an hour. Tonight, partly cloudy until midnight, then clearing. Lows in the mid-40s. North winds 5 to 10 miles an hour, becoming northeast after midnight. Monday, sunny. Highs in the upper 60s. Northeast winds around 5 miles an hour. Monday night, mostly clear until midnight, then becoming partly cloudy. Lows in the upper 40s. East winds 5 to 10 miles an hour, becoming southeast 10 to 15 miles an hour with gusts up to 25 miles an hour after midnight. Tuesday, mostly sunny with a chance of showers. A slight chance of thunderstorms in the afternoon. Breezy, warmer with highs in the upper 70s. South winds 15 to 20 miles an hour, becoming southwest 15 to 25 miles an hour in the afternoon. Chance of rain 50%. Tuesday night and Wednesday, mostly clear. Lows in the lower 50s. Highs in the upper 60s. Wednesday night, clear. Lows in the mid-40s. Thursday, sunny. Highs in the mid-70s. Thursday night, a chance of showers. Not as cool.
lows in the mid-50s. Friday, a chance of showers. Highs in the lower 80s. Friday night, a chance of showers. Lows around 60. Saturday, mostly sunny. Highs in the upper 80s. Again, the forecast for the Guam cities and surrounding areas for today, sunny. Highs in the upper 60s. Northwest winds 5 to 10 miles an hour. 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The current time is 11:14 a.m. Central Daylight Time. At 11 a.m. at Moline, skies were sunny. The temperature was 61 degrees, dew point 31, relative humidity 32%. The wind was northwest at 7 miles an hour. And the pressure was 30.13 inches and rising. At Davenport, skies were sunny. The temperature was 61 degrees, dew point 24, relative humidity 24%. The wind was northwest at 10 miles an hour, gusting to 20. And the pressure was 30.13 inches and rising. Close to home, Burlington sunny and 62. Cedar Rapids sunny and 60. Dubuque sunny and 59. Iowa City sunny and 62. Muscatine 63. Galesburg sunny and 61. Peoria sunny and 61. Savannah 61. Rockford mostly sunny and 59. Across the Midwest, Chicago mostly sunny and 59. Des Moines mostly sunny and 61. Madison mostly sunny and 58. Milwaukee mostly sunny and 56. Minneapolis mostly sunny and 54. Omaha mostly sunny and 63. St. Louis partly sunny and 63. Springfield, Illinois, sunny and 64. Waterloo, sunny and 62. Once again at 11 a.m. in Moline with sunny skies, the temperature was 61. At Davenport with sunny skies, the temperature was 61. Here is the hazardous weather outlook. For today and tonight, no hazardous weather is expected at this time. Looking ahead, a few thunderstorms are possible Monday night into Tuesday. Gusty southwest to west winds around 40 miles an hour are possible Tuesday. Spotter activation will not be needed today or tonight. And now, your National Weather Service forecast for the Guam cities and surrounding areas. Today, sunny. Highs in the upper 60s. Northwest winds 5 to 10 miles an hour. Tonight, partly cloudy until midnight, then clearing. Lows in the mid-40s. North winds 5 to 10 miles an hour, becoming northeast after midnight. Monday, sunny. Highs in the upper 60s. Northeast winds around 5 miles an hour. Monday night, mostly clear until midnight, then becoming partly cloudy. Lows in the upper 40s. East winds 5 to 10 miles an hour, becoming southeast 10 to 15 miles an hour with gusts up to 25 miles an hour after midnight. Tuesday, mostly sunny with a chance of showers. A slight chance of thunderstorms in the afternoon. Breezy, warmer with highs in the upper 70s. South winds 15 to 20 miles an hour, becoming southwest 15 to 25 miles an hour in the afternoon. Chance of rain 50%. Tuesday night and Wednesday, mostly clear. Lows in the lower 50s. Highs in the upper 60s. Wednesday night, clear. Lows in the mid-40s. Thursday, sunny. Highs in the mid-70s. Thursday night, a chance of showers. Not as cool. Lows in the mid-50s. Friday, a chance of showers. Highs in the lower 80s. Friday night, a chance of showers. Lows around 60. Saturday, mostly sunny. Highs in the upper 80s. Again, the forecast for the Guam cities and surrounding areas for today, sunny. Highs in the upper 60s. Northwest winds 5 to 10 miles an hour. 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The current time is 11:18 a.m. Central Daylight Time. At 11 a.m. in Moline, skies were sunny. The temperature was 61 degrees, dew point 31, relative humidity 32%. The wind was northwest at 7 miles an hour. And the pressure was 30.13 inches and rising. At Davenport, skies were sunny. The temperature was 61 degrees, dew point 24, relative humidity 24%. The wind was northwest at 10 miles an hour.
gusting to 20, and the pressure was 30.13 inches and rising. Close to home, Burlington sunny and 62. Cedar Rapids sunny and 60. Dubuque sunny and 59. Iowa City sunny and 62. Muscatine 63. Galesburg sunny and 61. Peoria sunny and 61. Savannah 61. Rockford mostly sunny and 59. Across the Midwest, Chicago mostly sunny and 59. Des Moines mostly sunny and 61. Madison mostly sunny and 58. Milwaukee mostly sunny and 56. Minneapolis mostly sunny and 54. Omaha mostly sunny and 63. St. Louis partly sunny and 63. Springfield, Illinois sunny and 64. Waterloo sunny and 62. Once again at 11 a.m. in Moline with sunny skies, the temperature was 61. At Davenport with sunny skies, the temperature was 61. Here is the hazardous weather outlook. For today and tonight, no hazardous weather is expected at this time. Looking ahead, a few thunderstorms are possible Monday night into Tuesday. Gusty southwest to west winds around 40 miles an hour are possible Tuesday. Spotter activation will not be needed today or tonight. And now, your National Weather Service forecast for the Quad Cities and surrounding areas. Today, sunny. Highs in the upper 60s. Northwest winds 5 to 10 miles an hour. Tonight, partly cloudy until midnight, then clearing. Lows in the mid-40s. North winds 5 to 10 miles an hour, becoming northeast after midnight. Monday, sunny. Highs in the upper 60s. Northeast winds around 5 miles an hour. Monday night, mostly clear until midnight, then becoming partly cloudy. Lows in the upper 40s. East winds 5 to 10 miles an hour, becoming southeast 10 to 15 miles an hour with gusts up to 25 miles an hour after midnight. Tuesday, mostly sunny with a chance of showers. A slight chance of thunderstorms in the afternoon. Breezy, warmer with highs in the upper 70s. South winds 15 to 20 miles an hour, becoming southwest 15 to 25 miles an hour in the afternoon. Chance of rain 50%. Tuesday night and Wednesday, mostly clear. Lows in the lower 50s. Highs in the upper 60s. Wednesday night, clear. Lows in the mid-40s. Thursday, sunny. Highs in the mid-70s. Thursday night, a chance of showers. Not as cool. Lows in the mid-50s. Friday, a chance of showers. Highs in the lower 80s. Friday night, a chance of showers. Lows around 60. Saturday, mostly sunny. Highs in the upper 80s. Again, the forecast for the Quad Cities and surrounding areas for today, sunny. Highs in the upper 60s. Northwest winds 5 to 10 miles an hour. 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The current time is 11:22 a.m. Central Daylight Time. At 11 a.m. in Moline, skies were sunny. The temperature was 61 degrees, dew point 31, relative humidity 32%. The wind was northwest at 7 miles an hour. And the pressure was 30.13 inches and rising. At Davenport, skies were sunny. The temperature was 61 degrees, dew point 24, relative humidity 24%. The wind was northwest at 10 miles an hour, gusting to 20. And the pressure was 30.13 inches and rising. Close to home, Burlington sunny and 62. Cedar Rapids sunny and 60. Dubuque sunny and 59. Iowa City sunny and 62. Muscatine 63. Galesburg sunny and 61. Peoria sunny and 61. Savannah 61. Rockford mostly sunny and 59. Across the Midwest, Chicago mostly sunny and 59. Des Moines mostly sunny and 61. Madison mostly sunny and 58. Milwaukee mostly sunny and 56. Minneapolis mostly sunny and 54. Omaha mostly sunny and 63. St. Louis partly sunny and 63. Springfield, Illinois sunny and 64. Waterloo sunny and 62. Once again at 11 a.m. in Moline with sunny skies, the temperature was 61. At Davenport with sunny skies, the temperature was
61. Here is the hazardous weather outlook. For today and tonight, no hazardous weather is expected at this time. Looking ahead, a few thunderstorms are possible Monday night into Tuesday. Gusty southwest to west winds around 40 miles an hour are possible Tuesday. Spotter activation will not be needed today or tonight. And now, your National Weather Service forecast for the Guam cities and surrounding areas. Today, sunny. Highs in the upper 60s. Northwest winds 5 to 10 miles an hour. Tonight, partly cloudy until midnight, then clearing. Lows in the mid-40s. North winds 5 to 10 miles an hour, becoming northeast after midnight. Monday, sunny. Highs in the upper 60s. Northeast winds around 5 miles an hour. Monday night, mostly clear until midnight, then becoming partly cloudy. Lows in the upper 40s. East winds 5 to 10 miles an hour, becoming southeast 10 to 15 miles an hour with gusts up to 25 miles an hour after midnight. Tuesday, mostly sunny with a chance of showers. A slight chance of thunderstorms in the afternoon. Breezy, warmer with highs in the upper 70s. South winds 15 to 20 miles an hour, becoming southwest 15 to 25 miles an hour in the afternoon. Chance of rain 50%. Tuesday night and Wednesday, mostly clear. Lows in the lower 50s. Highs in the upper 60s. Wednesday night, clear. Lows in the mid 40s. Thursday, sunny. Highs in the mid 70s. Thursday night, a chance of showers. Not as cool. Lows in the mid 50s. Friday, a chance of showers. Highs in the lower 80s. Friday night, a chance of showers. Lows around 60. Saturday, mostly sunny. Highs in the upper 80s. Again, the forecast for the Guam cities and surrounding areas for today, sunny. Highs in the upper 60s. Northwest winds 5 to 10 miles an hour. 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The current time is 11:26 a.m. Central Daylight Time. At 11 a.m. in Moline, skies were sunny. The temperature was 61 degrees, dew point 31, relative humidity 32%. The wind was northwest at 7 miles an hour. And the pressure was 30.13 inches and rising. At Davenport, skies were sunny. The temperature was 61 degrees, dew point 24, relative humidity 24%. The wind was northwest at 10 miles an hour, gusting to 20. And the pressure was 30.13 inches and rising. Close to home, Burlington sunny and 62. Cedar Rapids sunny and 60. Dubuque sunny and 59. Iowa City sunny and 62. Muscatine 63. Galesburg sunny and 61. Peoria sunny and 61. Savannah 61. Rockford mostly sunny and 59. Across the Midwest, Chicago mostly sunny and 59. Des Moines mostly sunny and 61. Madison mostly sunny and 58. Milwaukee mostly sunny and 56. Minneapolis mostly sunny and 54. Omaha mostly sunny and 63. St. Louis partly sunny and 63. Springfield, Illinois, sunny and 64. Waterloo, sunny and 62. Once again at 11 a.m. in Moline with sunny skies, the temperature was 61. At Davenport with sunny skies, the temperature was 61. Here is the hazardous weather outlook. For today and tonight, no hazardous weather is expected at this time. Looking ahead, a few thunderstorms are possible Monday night into Tuesday. Gusty southwest to west winds around 40 miles an hour are possible Tuesday. Spotter activation will not be needed today or tonight. And now, your National Weather Service forecast for the Guam cities and surrounding areas. Today, sunny. Highs in the upper 60s. Northwest winds 5 to 10 miles an hour. Tonight, partly cloudy until midnight, then clearing. Lows in the mid-40s. North winds 5 to 10 miles an hour, becoming northeast after midnight. Monday, sunny. Highs in the upper 60s. Northeast winds around 5 miles an hour. Monday night, mostly clear until midnight, then becoming partly cloudy. Lows in the upper 40s. East winds 5 to 10 miles an hour, becoming southeast 10 to 15 miles an hour.
gusts up to 25 miles an hour after midnight. Tuesday, mostly sunny with a chance of showers. A slight chance of thunderstorms in the afternoon. Breezy, warmer with highs in the upper 70s. South winds 15 to 20 miles an hour, becoming southwest 15 to 25 miles an hour in the afternoon. Chance of rain 50%. Tuesday night and Wednesday, mostly clear. Lows in the lower 50s. Highs in the upper 60s. Wednesday night, clear. Lows in the mid 40s. Thursday, sunny. Highs in the mid 70s. Thursday night, a chance of showers. Not as cool. Lows in the mid 50s. Friday, a chance of showers. Highs in the lower 80s. Friday night, a chance of showers. Lows around 60. Saturday, mostly sunny. Highs in the upper 80s. Again, the forecast for the Quad Cities and surrounding areas for today, sunny. Highs in the upper 60s. Northwest winds 5 to 10 miles an hour. 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The current time is 11:30 a.m. Central Daylight Time. At 11 a.m. in Moline, skies were sunny. The temperature was 61 degrees, dew point 31, relative humidity 32%. The wind was northwest at 7 miles an hour. And the pressure was 30.13 inches and rising. At Davenport, skies were sunny. The temperature was 61 degrees, dew point 24, relative humidity 24%. The wind was northwest at 10 miles an hour, gusting to 20. And the pressure was 30.13 inches and rising. Close to home, Burlington sunny and 62. Cedar Rapids sunny and 60. Dubuque sunny and 59. Iowa City sunny and 62. Muscatine 63. Galesburg sunny and 61. Peoria sunny and 61. Savannah 61. Rockford mostly sunny and 59. Across the Midwest, Chicago mostly sunny and 59. Des Moines mostly sunny and 61. Madison mostly sunny and 58. Milwaukee mostly sunny and 56. Minneapolis mostly sunny and 54. Omaha mostly sunny and 63. St. Louis partly sunny and 63. Springfield, Illinois sunny and 64. Waterloo sunny and 62. Once again at 11 a.m. in Moline with sunny skies, the temperature was 61. At Davenport with sunny skies, the temperature was 61. Here is the hazardous weather outlook. For today and tonight, no hazardous weather is expected at this time. Looking ahead, a few thunderstorms are possible Monday night into Tuesday. Gusty southwest to west winds around 40 miles an hour are possible Tuesday. Spotter activation will not be needed today or tonight. And now, your National Weather Service forecast for the Quad Cities and surrounding areas. Today, sunny. Highs in the upper 60s. Northwest winds 5 to 10 miles an hour. Tonight, partly cloudy until midnight, then clearing. Lows in the mid 40s. North winds 5 to 10 miles an hour, becoming northeast after midnight. Monday, sunny. Highs in the upper 60s. Northeast winds around 5 miles an hour. Monday night, mostly clear until midnight, then becoming partly cloudy. Lows in the upper 40s. East winds 5 to 10 miles an hour, becoming southeast 10 to 15 miles an hour with gusts up to 25 miles an hour after midnight. Tuesday, mostly sunny with a chance of showers. A slight chance of thunderstorms in the afternoon. Breezy, warmer with highs in the upper 70s. South winds 15 to 20 miles an hour, becoming southwest 15 to 25 miles an hour in the afternoon. Chance of rain 50%. Tuesday night and Wednesday, mostly clear. Lows in the lower 50s. Highs in the upper 60s. Wednesday night, clear. Lows in the mid 40s. Thursday, sunny. Highs in the mid 70s. Thursday night, a chance of showers. Not as cool. Lows in the mid 50s. Friday, a chance of showers. Highs in the lower 80s. Friday night, a chance of showers. Lows around 60. Saturday, mostly sunny. Highs in the upper 80s. Again, the forecast for the Quad Cities and surrounding areas for today, sunny. Highs in the upper 60s.
Northwest winds 5 to 10 miles an hour. 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The current time is 11:34 a.m. Central Daylight Time. At 11 a.m. in Moline, skies were sunny. The temperature was 61 degrees, dew point 31, relative humidity 32%. The wind was northwest at 7 miles an hour. And the pressure was 30.13 inches and rising. At Davenport, skies were sunny. The temperature was 61 degrees, dew point 24, relative humidity 24%. The wind was northwest at 10 miles an hour, gusting to 20. And the pressure was 30.13 inches and rising. Close to home, Burlington sunny and 62. Cedar Rapids sunny and 60. Dubuque sunny and 59. Iowa City sunny and 62. Muscatine 63. Galesburg sunny and 61. Peoria sunny and 61. Savannah 61. Rockford mostly sunny and 59. Across the Midwest, Chicago mostly sunny and 59. Des Moines mostly sunny and 61. Madison mostly sunny and 58. Milwaukee mostly sunny and 56. Minneapolis mostly sunny and 54. Omaha mostly sunny and 63. St. Louis partly sunny and 63. Springfield, Illinois sunny and 64. Waterloo sunny and 62. Once again at 11 a.m. in Moline with sunny skies, the temperature was 61. At Davenport with sunny skies, the temperature was 61. Here is the hazardous weather outlook. For today and tonight, no hazardous weather is expected at this time. Looking ahead, a few thunderstorms are possible Monday night into Tuesday. Gusty southwest to west winds around 40 miles an hour are possible Tuesday. Spotter activation will not be needed today or tonight. And now, your National Weather Service forecast for the Quad Cities and surrounding areas. Today, sunny. Highs in the upper 60s. Northwest winds 5 to 10 miles an hour. Tonight, partly cloudy until midnight, then clearing. Lows in the mid-40s. North winds 5 to 10 miles an hour, becoming northeast after midnight. Monday, sunny. Highs in the upper 60s. Northeast winds around 5 miles an hour. Monday night, mostly clear until midnight, then becoming partly cloudy. Lows in the upper 40s. East winds 5 to 10 miles an hour, becoming southeast 10 to 15 miles an hour with gusts up to 25 miles an hour after midnight. Tuesday, mostly sunny with a chance of showers. A slight chance of thunderstorms in the afternoon. Breezy, warmer with highs in the upper 70s. South winds 15 to 20 miles an hour, becoming southwest 15 to 25 miles an hour in the afternoon. Chance of rain 50%. Tuesday night and Wednesday, mostly clear. Lows in the lower 50s. Highs in the upper 60s. Wednesday night, clear. Lows in the mid-40s. Thursday, sunny. Highs in the mid-70s. Thursday night, a chance of showers. Not as cool. Lows in the mid-50s. Friday, a chance of showers. Highs in the lower 80s. Friday night, a chance of showers. Lows around 60. Saturday, mostly sunny. Highs in the upper 80s. Again, the forecast for the Quad Cities and surrounding areas for today, sunny. Highs in the upper 60s. Northwest winds 5 to 10 miles an hour. 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The current time is 11:38 a.m. Central Daylight Time. At 11 a.m. in Moline, skies were sunny. The temperature was 61 degrees, dew point 31, relative humidity 32%. The wind was northwest at 7 miles an hour. And the pressure was 30.13 inches and rising. At Davenport, skies were sunny. The temperature was 61 degrees, dew point 24, relative humidity 24%. The wind was northwest at 10 miles an hour, gusting to 20. And the pressure was 30.13 inches and rising. Close to home, Burlington sunny and 62. Cedar Rapids sunny and 60. Dubuque sunny and 59. Iowa City sunny and 62. Muscatine 63. Galesburg sunny and 61. Peoria sunny and 60.
1. Savannah, 61. Rockford, mostly sunny and 59. Across the Midwest, Chicago, mostly sunny and 59. Des Moines, mostly sunny and 61. Madison, mostly sunny and 58. Milwaukee, mostly sunny and 56. Minneapolis, mostly sunny and 54. Omaha, mostly sunny and 63. St. Louis, partly sunny and 63. Springfield, Illinois, sunny and 64. Waterloo, sunny and 62. Once again at 11 a.m. in Moline with sunny skies, the temperature was 61. At Davenport with sunny skies, the temperature was 61. Here is the hazardous weather outlook. For today and tonight, no hazardous weather is expected at this time. Looking ahead, a few thunderstorms are possible Monday night into Tuesday. Gusty southwest to west winds around 40 miles an hour are possible Tuesday. Spotter activation will not be needed today or tonight. And now, your National Weather Service forecast for the Quad Cities and surrounding areas. Today, sunny. Highs in the upper 60s. Northwest winds 5 to 10 miles an hour. Tonight, partly cloudy until midnight, then clearing. Lows in the mid-40s. North winds 5 to 10 miles an hour, becoming northeast after midnight. Monday, sunny. Highs in the upper 60s. Northeast winds around 5 miles an hour. Monday night, mostly clear until midnight, then becoming partly cloudy. Lows in the upper 40s. East winds 5 to 10 miles an hour, becoming southeast 10 to 15 miles an hour with gusts up to 25 miles an hour after midnight. Tuesday, mostly sunny with a chance of showers. A slight chance of thunderstorms in the afternoon. Breezy, warmer with highs in the upper 70s. South winds 15 to 20 miles an hour, becoming southwest 15 to 25 miles an hour in the afternoon. Chance of rain 50%. Tuesday night and Wednesday, mostly clear. Lows in the lower 50s. Highs in the upper 60s. Wednesday night, clear. Lows in the mid-40s. Thursday, sunny. Highs in the mid-70s. Thursday night, a chance of showers. Not as cool. Lows in the mid-50s. Friday, a chance of showers. Highs in the lower 80s. Friday night, a chance of showers. Lows around 60. Saturday, mostly sunny. Highs in the upper 80s. Again, the forecast for the Quad Cities and surrounding areas for today, sunny. Highs in the upper 60s. Northwest winds 5 to 10 miles an hour. 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The current time is 11:42 a.m. Central Daylight Time. At 11 a.m. in Moline, skies were sunny. The temperature was 61 degrees, dew point 31, relative humidity 32%. The wind was northwest at 7 miles an hour. And the pressure was 30.13 inches and rising. At Davenport, skies were sunny. The temperature was 61 degrees, dew point 24, relative humidity 24%. The wind was northwest at 10 miles an hour, gusting to 20. And the pressure was 30.13 inches and rising. Close to home, Burlington sunny and 62. Cedar Rapids sunny and 60. Dubuque sunny and 59. Iowa City sunny and 62. Muscatine 63. Galesburg sunny and 61. Peoria sunny and 61. Savannah 61. Rockford mostly sunny and 59. Across the Midwest, Chicago mostly sunny and 59. Des Moines mostly sunny and 61. Madison mostly sunny and 58. Milwaukee mostly sunny and 56. Minneapolis mostly sunny and 54. Omaha mostly sunny and 63. St. Louis partly sunny and 63. Springfield, Illinois sunny and 64. Waterloo sunny and 62. Once again at 11 a.m. in Moline with sunny skies, the temperature was 61. At Davenport with sunny skies, the temperature was 61. Here is the hazardous weather outlook. For today and tonight, no hazardous weather is expected at this time. Looking ahead, a few thunderstorms are possible Monday night into Tuesday. Gusty southwest to west winds around 40 miles an hour are possible Tuesday. Spotter activation will not be needed today or tonight. And
your National Weather Service forecast for the Guam cities and surrounding areas. Today, sunny. Highs in the upper 60s. Northwest winds 5 to 10 miles an hour. Tonight, partly cloudy until midnight, then clearing. Lows in the mid-40s. North winds 5 to 10 miles an hour, becoming northeast after midnight. Monday, sunny. Highs in the upper 60s. Northeast winds around 5 miles an hour. Monday night, mostly clear until midnight, then becoming partly cloudy. Lows in the upper 40s. East winds 5 to 10 miles an hour, becoming southeast 10 to 15 miles an hour with gusts up to 25 miles an hour after midnight. Tuesday, mostly sunny with a chance of showers. A slight chance of thunderstorms in the afternoon. Breezy, warmer with highs in the upper 70s. South winds 15 to 20 miles an hour, becoming southwest 15 to 25 miles an hour in the afternoon. Chance of rain 50%. Tuesday night and Wednesday, mostly clear. Lows in the lower 50s. Highs in the upper 60s. Wednesday night, clear. Lows in the mid-40s. Thursday, sunny. Highs in the mid-70s. Thursday night, a chance of showers. Not as cool. Lows in the mid-50s. Friday, a chance of showers. Highs in the lower 80s. Friday night, a chance of showers. Lows around 60. Saturday, mostly sunny. Highs in the upper 80s. Again, the forecast for the Guam cities and surrounding areas for today, sunny. Highs in the upper 60s. Northwest winds 5 to 10 miles an hour. 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The current time is 11:46 a.m. Central Daylight Time. At 11 a.m. in Moline, skies were sunny. The temperature was 61 degrees, dew point 31, relative humidity 32%. The wind was northwest at 7 miles an hour. And the pressure was 30.13 inches and rising. At Davenport, skies were sunny. The temperature was 61 degrees, dew point 24, relative humidity 24%. The wind was northwest at 10 miles an hour, gusting to 20. And the pressure was 30.13 inches and rising. Close to home, Burlington sunny and 62. Cedar Rapids sunny and 60. Dubuque sunny and 59. Iowa City sunny and 62. Muscatine 63. Galesburg sunny and 61. Peoria sunny and 61. Savannah 61. Rockford mostly sunny and 59. Across the Midwest, Chicago mostly sunny and 59. Des Moines mostly sunny and 61. Madison mostly sunny and 58. Milwaukee mostly sunny and 56. Minneapolis mostly sunny and 54. Omaha mostly sunny and 63. St. Louis partly sunny and 63. Springfield, Illinois, sunny and 64. Waterloo, sunny and 62. Once again at 11 a.m. in Moline with sunny skies, the temperature was 61. At Davenport with sunny skies, the temperature was 61. Here is the hazardous weather outlook. For today and tonight, no hazardous weather is expected at this time. Looking ahead, a few thunderstorms are possible Monday night into Tuesday. Gusty southwest to west winds around 40 miles an hour are possible Tuesday. Spotter activation will not be needed today or tonight. And now, your National Weather Service forecast for the Guam cities and surrounding areas. Today, sunny. Highs in the upper 60s. Northwest winds 5 to 10 miles an hour. Tonight, partly cloudy until midnight, then clearing. Lows in the mid-40s. North winds 5 to 10 miles an hour, becoming northeast after midnight. Monday, sunny. Highs in the upper 60s. Northeast winds around 5 miles an hour. Monday night, mostly clear until midnight, then becoming partly cloudy. Lows in the upper 40s. East winds 5 to 10 miles an hour, becoming southeast 10 to 15 miles an hour with gusts up to 25 miles an hour after midnight. Tuesday, mostly sunny with a chance of showers. A slight chance of thunderstorms in the afternoon. Breezy, warmer with highs in the upper 70s. South winds 15 to 20 miles an hour, becoming southwest 15 to 25 miles an hour in the afternoon. Chance of rain 50%. Tuesday night.
Wednesday, mostly clear. Lows in the lower 50s. Highs in the upper 60s. Wednesday night, clear. Lows in the mid 40s. Thursday, sunny. Highs in the mid 70s. Thursday night, a chance of showers. Not as cool. Lows in the mid 50s. Friday, a chance of showers. Highs in the lower 80s. Friday night, a chance of showers. Lows around 60. Saturday, mostly sunny. Highs in the upper 80s. Again, the forecast for the Quad Cities and surrounding areas for today, sunny. Highs in the upper 60s. Northwest winds 5 to 10 miles an hour. 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The current time is 11:50 a.m. Central Daylight Time. At 11 a.m. in Moline, skies were sunny. The temperature was 61 degrees, dew point 31, relative humidity 32%. The wind was northwest at 7 miles an hour. And the pressure was 30.13 inches and rising. At Davenport, skies were sunny. The temperature was 61 degrees, dew point 24, relative humidity 24%. The wind was northwest at 10 miles an hour, gusting to 20. And the pressure was 30.13 inches and rising. Close to home, Burlington sunny and 62. Cedar Rapids sunny and 60. Dubuque sunny and 59. Iowa City sunny and 62. Muscatine 63. Galesburg sunny and 61. Peoria sunny and 61. Savannah 61. Rockford mostly sunny and 59. Across the Midwest, Chicago mostly sunny and 59. Des Moines mostly sunny and 61. Madison mostly sunny and 58. Milwaukee mostly sunny and 56. Minneapolis mostly sunny and 54. Omaha mostly sunny and 63. St. Louis partly sunny and 63. Springfield, Illinois sunny and 64. Waterloo sunny and 62. Once again at 11 a.m. in Moline with sunny skies, the temperature was 61. At Davenport with sunny skies, the temperature was 61. Here is the hazardous weather outlook. For today and tonight, no hazardous weather is expected at this time. Looking ahead, a few thunderstorms are possible Monday night into Tuesday. Gusty southwest to west winds around 40 miles an hour are possible Tuesday. Spotter activation will not be needed today or tonight. And now, your National Weather Service forecast for the Quad Cities and surrounding areas. Today, sunny. Highs in the upper 60s. Northwest winds 5 to 10 miles an hour. Tonight, partly cloudy until midnight, then clearing. Lows in the mid-40s. North winds 5 to 10 miles an hour, becoming northeast after midnight. Monday, sunny. Highs in the upper 60s. Northeast winds around 5 miles an hour. Monday night, mostly clear until midnight, then becoming partly cloudy. Lows in the upper 40s. East winds 5 to 10 miles an hour, becoming southeast 10 to 15 miles an hour with gusts up to 25 miles an hour after midnight. Tuesday, mostly sunny with a chance of showers. A slight chance of thunderstorms in the afternoon. Breezy, warmer with highs in the upper 70s. South winds 15 to 20 miles an hour, becoming southwest 15 to 25 miles an hour in the afternoon. Chance of rain 50%. Tuesday night and Wednesday, mostly clear. Lows in the lower 50s. Highs in the upper 60s. Wednesday night, clear. Lows in the mid 40s. Thursday, sunny. Highs in the mid 70s. Thursday night, a chance of showers. Not as cool. Lows in the mid 50s. Friday, a chance of showers. Highs in the lower 80s. Friday night, a chance of showers. Lows around 60. Saturday, mostly sunny. Highs in the upper 80s. Again, the forecast for the Quad Cities and surrounding areas for today, sunny. Highs in the upper 60s. Northwest winds 5 to 10 miles an hour. 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The current time is 11:54 a.m. Central Daylight Time. At 11 a.m. in Moline, skies were sunny.
The temperature was 61 degrees, dew point 31, relative humidity 32%. The wind was northwest at 7 miles an hour. And the pressure was 30.13 inches and rising. At Davenport, skies were sunny. The temperature was 61 degrees, dew point 24, relative humidity 24%. The wind was northwest at 10 miles an hour, gusting to 20. And the pressure was 30.13 inches and rising. Close to home, Burlington sunny and 62. Cedar Rapids sunny and 60. Dubuque sunny and 59. Iowa City sunny and 62. Muscatine 63. Galesburg sunny and 61. Peoria sunny and 61. Savannah 61. Rockford mostly sunny and 59. Across the Midwest, Chicago mostly sunny and 59. Des Moines mostly sunny and 61. Madison mostly sunny and 58. Milwaukee mostly sunny and 56. Minneapolis mostly sunny and 54. Omaha mostly sunny and 63. St. Louis partly sunny and 63. Springfield, Illinois sunny and 64. Waterloo sunny and 62. Once again at 11 a.m. in Moline with sunny skies, the temperature was 61. At Davenport with sunny skies, the temperature was 61. Here is the hazardous weather outlook. For today and tonight, no hazardous weather is expected at this time. Looking ahead, a few thunderstorms are possible Monday night into Tuesday. Gusty southwest to west winds around 40 miles an hour are possible Tuesday. Spotter activation will not be needed today or tonight. And now, your National Weather Service forecast for the Quad Cities and surrounding areas. Today, sunny. Highs in the upper 60s. Northwest winds 5 to 10 miles an hour. Tonight, partly cloudy until midnight, then clearing. Lows in the mid-40s. North winds 5 to 10 miles an hour, becoming northeast after midnight. Monday, sunny. Highs in the upper 60s. Northeast winds around 5 miles an hour. Monday night, mostly clear until midnight, then becoming partly cloudy. Lows in the upper 40s. East winds 5 to 10 miles an hour, becoming southeast 10 to 15 miles an hour with gusts up to 25 miles an hour after midnight. Tuesday, mostly sunny with a chance of showers. A slight chance of thunderstorms in the afternoon. Breezy, warmer with highs in the upper 70s. South winds 15 to 20 miles an hour, becoming southwest 15 to 25 miles an hour in the afternoon. Chance of rain 50%. Tuesday night and Wednesday, mostly clear. Lows in the lower 50s. Highs in the upper 60s. Wednesday night, clear. Lows in the mid-40s. Thursday, sunny. Highs in the mid-70s. Thursday night, a chance of showers. Not as cool. Lows in the mid-50s. Friday, a chance of showers. Highs in the lower 80s. Friday night, a chance of showers. Lows around 60. Saturday, mostly sunny. Highs in the upper 80s. Again, the forecast for the Quad Cities and surrounding areas for today, sunny. Highs in the upper 60s. Northwest winds 5 to 10 miles an hour. 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The current time is 11:58 a.m. Central Daylight Time. Here is the hazardous weather outlook. For today and tonight, no hazardous weather is expected at this time. Looking ahead, a few thunderstorms are possible Monday night into Tuesday. Gusty southwest to west winds around 40 miles an hour are possible Tuesday. Spotter activation will not be needed today or tonight. And now, your National Weather Service forecast for the Quad Cities and surrounding areas. Today, sunny. Highs in the upper 60s. Northwest winds 5 to 10 miles an hour. Tonight, partly cloudy until midnight, then clearing. Lows in the mid-40s. North winds 5 to 10 miles an hour, becoming northeast after midnight. Monday, sunny. Highs in the upper 60s. Northeast winds around 5 miles an hour. Monday night, mostly clear until midnight, then becoming partly cloudy. Lows in the upper 40s. East winds 5 to 10 miles an hour, becoming southeast 10 to 15 miles an hour with gusts up to 25 miles an hour after midnight.
Tuesday, mostly sunny with a chance of showers. A slight chance of thunderstorms in the afternoon.

60s. Friday, a chance of showers. Highs in the lower 80s. Friday night, a chance of showers. Lows around 60. Saturday, mostly sunny. Highs in the upper 80s. Again, the forecast for the Quad Cities and surrounding areas for today, sunny. Highs in the upper 60s. Northwest winds 5 to 10 miles an hour. And now, your National Weather Service forecast for the Quad Cities and surrounding areas. Rest of today, sunny. Highs in the upper 60s. Northwest winds 5 to 10 miles an hour. Tonight, mostly clear until midnight, then becoming partly cloudy. Lows in the mid-40s. West winds 5 to 10 miles an hour, becoming northeast after midnight. Monday, sunny. Highs in the upper 60s. North winds around 5 miles an hour. Monday night, mostly clear. Lows in the upper 40s. East winds 5 to 10 miles an hour, becoming southeast 10 to 15 miles an hour with gusts up to 25 miles an hour after midnight. Tuesday, partly sunny. A slight chance of showers in the morning, then a chance of showers with a slight chance of thunderstorms in the afternoon. Breezy, warmer with highs in the upper 70s. South winds 15 to 20 miles an hour, becoming southwest 15 to 25 miles an hour in the afternoon. Chance of rain 40%. Tuesday night and Wednesday, mostly clear. Lows in the lower 50s. Highs in the lower 70s. Wednesday night, clear. Lows in the mid-40s. Thursday, sunny. Highs in the mid-70s. Thursday night, a chance of showers. Not as cool. Lows in the mid-50s. Friday, a chance of showers and thunderstorms. Breezy. Highs in the mid-80s. Friday night, a chance of showers. Lows around 60. Saturday, mostly sunny. Highs in the mid-80s. Again, the forecast for the Quad Cities and surrounding areas for the rest of today, sunny. Highs in the upper 60s. Northwest winds 5 to 10 miles an hour. This broadcast originates from the National Weather Service office in the Quad Cities and is transmitted on a frequency of 162.55 MHz from Rock Island, Illinois. The coverage area includes the following counties: Cedar, Clinton, Louisa, Muscatine, Scott, Henry, Illinois, Mercer, Rock Island, and Whiteside. The current time is 12:02 p.m. Central Daylight Time. At noon at Moline, skies were sunny. The temperature was 62 degrees, dew point 28, relative humidity 27%. The wind was variable at 5 miles an hour. And the pressure was 30.14 inches and rising. At Davenport, skies were sunny. The temperature was 63 degrees, dew point 20, relative humidity 19%. The wind was northwest at 14 miles an hour, gusting to 24. And the pressure was 30.13 inches and steady. Close to home, Burlington sunny and 64. Cedar Rapids sunny and 62. Dubuque sunny and 60. Iowa City sunny and 64. Peoria sunny and 64. Rockford mostly sunny and 61. Across the Midwest, Chicago mostly sunny and 60. Des Moines mostly sunny and 62. Madison partly sunny and 58. Milwaukee partly sunny and 59. Minneapolis mostly sunny and 56. Omaha mostly sunny and 66. St. Louis partly sunny and 63. Springfield, Illinois sunny and 66. Waterloo mostly sunny and 64. Once again at noon at Moline with sunny skies, the temperature was 62. At Davenport with sunny skies, the temperature was 63. Here is the hazardous weather outlook. For today and tonight, no hazardous weather is expected at this time. Looking ahead, a few thunderstorms are possible Monday night into Tuesday. Gusty southwest to west winds around 40 miles an hour are possible Tuesday. Spotter activation will not be needed today or tonight. And now, your National Weather Service forecast for the Quad Cities and surrounding areas. Rest of today, sunny. Highs in the upper 60s. Northwest winds 5 to 10 miles an hour. Tonight, mostly clear until midnight, then becoming partly cloudy. Lows in the mid-40s. West winds 5 to 10 miles an hour.

becoming northeast after midnight. Monday, sunny. Highs in the upper 60s. North winds around 5 miles an hour. Monday night, mostly clear. Lows in the upper 40s. East winds 5 to 10 miles an hour, becoming southeast 10 to 15 miles an hour with gusts up to 25 miles an hour after midnight. Tuesday, partly sunny. A slight chance of showers in the morning, then a chance of showers with a slight chance of thunderstorms in the afternoon. Breezy, warmer with highs in the upper 70s. South winds 15 to 20 miles an hour, becoming southwest 15 to 25 miles an hour in the afternoon. Chance of rain 40%. Tuesday night and Wednesday, mostly clear. Lows in the lower 50s. Highs in the lower 70s. Wednesday night, clear. Lows in the mid 40s. Thursday, sunny. Highs in the mid 70s. Thursday night, a chance of showers. Not as cool. Lows in the mid 50s. Friday, a chance of showers and thunderstorms. Breezy. Highs in the mid 80s. Friday night, a chance of showers. Lows around 60. Saturday, mostly sunny. Highs in the mid 80s. Again, the forecast for the Guam cities and surrounding areas for the rest of today, sunny. Highs in the upper 60s. Northwest winds 5 to 10 miles an hour. 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The current time is 12:06 p.m. Central Daylight Time. At noon at Moline, skies were sunny. The temperature was 62 degrees, dew point 28, relative humidity 27%. The wind was variable at 5 miles an hour. And the pressure was 30.14 inches and rising. At Davenport, skies were sunny. The temperature was 63 degrees, dew point 20, relative humidity 19%. The wind was northwest at 14 miles an hour, gusting to 24. And the pressure was 30.13 inches and steady. Close to home, Burlington sunny and 64. Cedar Rapids sunny and 62. Dubuque sunny and 60. Iowa City sunny and 64. Peoria sunny and 64. Rockford mostly sunny and 61. Across the Midwest, Chicago mostly sunny and 60. Des Moines mostly sunny and 62. Madison partly sunny and 58. Milwaukee partly sunny and 59. Minneapolis mostly sunny and 56. Omaha mostly sunny and 66. St. Louis partly sunny and 63. Springfield, Illinois sunny and 66. Waterloo mostly sunny and 64. Once again at noon at Moline with sunny skies, the temperature was 62. At Davenport with sunny skies, the temperature was 63. Here is the hazardous weather outlook. For today and tonight, no hazardous weather is expected at this time. Looking ahead, a few thunderstorms are possible Monday night into Tuesday. Gusty southwest to west winds around 40 miles an hour are possible Tuesday. Spotter activation will not be needed today or tonight. And now, your National Weather Service forecast for the Guam cities and surrounding areas. West of today, sunny. Highs in the upper 60s. Northwest winds 5 to 10 miles an hour. Tonight, mostly clear until midnight, then becoming partly cloudy. Lows in the mid-40s. West winds 5 to 10 miles an hour, becoming northeast after midnight. Monday, sunny. Highs in the upper 60s. North winds around 5 miles an hour. Monday night, mostly clear. Lows in the upper 40s. East winds 5 to 10 miles an hour, becoming southeast 10 to 15 miles an hour with gusts up to 25 miles an hour after midnight. Tuesday, partly sunny. A slight chance of showers in the morning, then a chance of showers with a slight chance of thunderstorms in the afternoon. Breezy, warmer with highs in the upper 70s. South winds 15 to 20 miles an hour, becoming southwest 15 to 25 miles an hour in the afternoon. Chance of rain 40%. Tuesday night and Wednesday, mostly clear. Lows in the lower 50s. Highs in the lower 70s. Wednesday night, clear. Lows in the mid 40s. Thursday, sunny. Highs in the mid 70s. Thursday night, a chance of showers. Not as cool. Lows in the mid-50s. Friday, a chance of showers and...
Thunderstorms. Breezy. Highs in the mid-80s. Friday night, a chance of showers. Lows around 60. Saturday, mostly sunny. Highs in the mid-80s. Again, the forecast for the Quad Cities and surrounding areas for the rest of today, sunny. Highs in the upper 60s. Northwest winds 5 to 10 miles an hour. 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The current time is 12:10 p.m. Central Daylight Time. At noon at Moline, skies were sunny. The temperature was 62 degrees, dew point 28, relative humidity 27%. The wind was variable at 5 miles an hour. And the pressure was 30.14 inches and rising. At Davenport, skies were sunny. The temperature was 63 degrees, dew point 20, relative humidity 19%. The wind was northwest at 14 miles an hour, gusting to 24. And the pressure was 30.13 inches and steady. Close to home, Burlington sunny and 64. Cedar Rapids sunny and 62. Dubuque sunny and 60. Iowa City sunny and 64. Peoria sunny and 64. Rockford mostly sunny and 61. Across the Midwest, Chicago mostly sunny and 60. Des Moines mostly sunny and 62. Madison partly sunny and 58. Milwaukee partly sunny and 59. Minneapolis mostly sunny and 56. Omaha mostly sunny and 66. St. Louis partly sunny and 63. Springfield, Illinois sunny and 66. Waterloo mostly sunny and 64. Once again at noon at Moline with sunny skies, the temperature was 62. At Davenport with sunny skies, the temperature was 63. Here is the hazardous weather outlook. For today and tonight, no hazardous weather is expected at this time. Looking ahead, a few thunderstorms are possible Monday night into Tuesday. Gusty southwest to west winds around 40 miles an hour are possible Tuesday. Spotter activation will not be needed today or tonight. And now, your National Weather Service forecast for the Quad Cities and surrounding areas. Rest of today, sunny. Highs in the upper 60s. Northwest winds 5 to 10 miles an hour. Tonight, mostly clear until midnight, then becoming partly cloudy. Lows in the mid-40s. West winds 5 to 10 miles an hour, becoming northeast after midnight. Monday, sunny. Highs in the upper 60s. North winds around 5 miles an hour. Monday night, mostly clear. Lows in the upper 40s. East winds 5 to 10 miles an hour, becoming southeast 10 to 15 miles an hour with gusts up to 25 miles an hour after midnight. Tuesday, partly sunny. A slight chance of showers in the morning, then a chance of showers with a slight chance of thunderstorms in the afternoon. Breezy, warmer with highs in the upper 70s. South winds 15 to 20 miles an hour, becoming southwest 15 to 25 miles an hour in the afternoon. Chance of rain 40%. Tuesday night and Wednesday, mostly clear. Lows in the lower 50s. Highs in the lower 70s. Wednesday night, clear. Lows in the mid-40s. Thursday, sunny. Highs in the mid-70s. Thursday night, a chance of showers. Not as cool. Lows in the mid-50s. Friday, a chance of showers and thunderstorms. Breezy. Highs in the mid-80s. Friday night, a chance of showers. Lows around 60. Saturday, mostly sunny. Highs in the mid-80s. Again, the forecast for the Quad Cities and surrounding areas for the rest of today, sunny. Highs in the upper 60s. Northwest winds 5 to 10 miles an hour. 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The current time is 12:14 p.m. Central Daylight Time. At noon at Moline, skies were sunny. The temperature was 62 degrees, dew point 28, relative humidity 27%. The wind was variable at 5 miles an hour. And the pressure was 30.14 inches and rising. At Davenport, skies were sunny. The temperature was 63 degrees, dew point 20, relative humidity 19%. The wind was northwest at 14 miles an hour, gusting to 24. And the pressure was 30.13 inches and
Eddie. Close to home, Burlington sunny and 64. Cedar Rapids sunny and 62. Dubuque sunny and 60. Iowa City sunny and 64. Peoria sunny and 64. Rockford mostly sunny and 61. Across the Midwest, Chicago mostly sunny and 60. Des Moines mostly sunny and 62. Madison partly sunny and 58. Milwaukee partly sunny and 59. Minneapolis mostly sunny and 56. Omaha mostly sunny and 66. St. Louis partly sunny and 63. Springfield, Illinois sunny and 66. Waterloo mostly sunny and 64. Once again at noon at Moline with sunny skies, the temperature was 62. At Davenport with sunny skies, the temperature was 63. At noon at Moline, skies were sunny. The temperature was 62 degrees, dew point 28, relative humidity 27%. The wind was variable at 5 miles an hour. And the pressure was 30.14 inches and rising. At Davenport, skies were sunny. The temperature was 63 degrees, dew point 20, relative humidity 19%. The wind was northwest at 14 miles an hour, gusting to 24. And the pressure was 30.13 inches and steady. Close to home, Burlington sunny and 64. Cedar Rapids sunny and 62. Dubuque sunny and 60. Iowa City sunny and 64. Peoria sunny and 64. Rockford mostly sunny and 61. Across the Midwest, Chicago mostly sunny and 60. Des Moines mostly sunny and 62. Madison partly sunny and 58. Milwaukee partly sunny and 59. Minneapolis mostly sunny and 56. Omaha mostly sunny and 66. St. Louis partly sunny and 63. Springfield, Illinois sunny and 66. Waterloo mostly sunny and 64. Once again at noon at Moline with sunny skies, the temperature was 62. At Davenport with sunny skies, the temperature was 63. Here is the hazardous weather outlook. For today and tonight, no hazardous weather is expected at this time. Looking ahead, a few thunderstorms are possible Monday night into Tuesday. Gusty southwest to west winds around 40 miles an hour are possible Tuesday. Spotter activation will not be needed today or tonight. And now, your National Weather Service forecast for the Guam cities and surrounding areas. Rest of today, sunny. Highs in the upper 60s. Northwest winds 5 to 10 miles an hour. Tonight, mostly clear until midnight, then becoming partly cloudy. Lows in the mid-40s. West winds 5 to 10 miles an hour, becoming northeast after midnight. Monday, sunny. Highs in the upper 60s. North winds around 5 miles an hour. Monday night, mostly clear. Lows in the upper 40s. East winds 5 to 10 miles an hour, becoming southeast 10 to 15 miles an hour with gusts up to 25 miles an hour after midnight. Tuesday, partly sunny. A slight chance of showers in the morning, then a chance of showers with a slight chance of thunderstorms in the afternoon. Breezy, warmer with highs in the upper 70s. South winds 15 to 20 miles an hour, becoming southwest 15 to 25 miles an hour in the afternoon. Chance of rain 40%. Tuesday night and Wednesday, mostly clear. Lows in the lower 50s. Highs in the lower 70s. Wednesday night, clear. Lows in the mid-40s. Thursday, sunny. Highs in the mid-70s. Thursday night, a chance of showers. Not as cool. Lows in the mid-50s. Friday, a chance of showers and thunderstorms. Breezy. Highs in the mid-80s. Friday night, a chance of showers. Lows around 60. Saturday, mostly sunny. Highs in the mid-80s. Again, the forecast for the Guam cities and surrounding areas for the rest of today, sunny. Highs in the upper 60s. Northwest winds 5 to 10 miles an hour. 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The current time is 12:19 p.m. Central Daylight Time. At noon at Moline, skies were sunny. The temperature was 62 degrees, dew point 28, relative humidity 27%. The wind was variable at 5 miles an hour.
and the pressure was 30.14 inches and rising. At Davenport, skies were sunny. The temperature was 63 degrees, dew point 20, relative humidity 19%. The wind was northwest at 14 miles an hour, gusting to 24. And the pressure was 30.13 inches and steady. Close to home, Burlington sunny and 64. Cedar Rapids sunny and 62. Dubuque sunny and 60. Iowa City sunny and 64. Peoria sunny and 64. Rockford mostly sunny and 61. Across the Midwest, Chicago mostly sunny and 60. Des Moines mostly sunny and 62. Madison partly sunny and 58. Milwaukee partly sunny and 59. Minneapolis mostly sunny and 56. Omaha mostly sunny and 66. St. Louis partly sunny and 63. Springfield, Illinois sunny and 66. Waterloo mostly sunny and 64. Once again at noon at Moline with sunny skies, the temperature was 62. At Davenport with sunny skies, the temperature was 63. Here is the hazardous weather outlook. For today and tonight, no hazardous weather is expected at this time. Looking ahead, a few thunderstorms are possible Monday night into Tuesday. Gusty southwest to west winds around 40 miles an hour are possible Tuesday. Spotter activation will not be needed today or tonight. And now, your National Weather Service forecast for the Quad Cities and surrounding areas. Rest of today, sunny. Highs in the upper 60s. Northwest winds 5 to 10 miles an hour. Tonight, mostly clear until midnight, then becoming partly cloudy. Lows in the mid-40s. West winds 5 to 10 miles an hour, becoming northeast after midnight. Monday, sunny. Highs in the upper 60s. North winds around 5 miles an hour. Monday night, mostly clear. Lows in the upper 40s. East winds 5 to 10 miles an hour, becoming southeast 10 to 15 miles an hour with gusts up to 25 miles an hour after midnight. Tuesday, partly sunny. A slight chance of showers in the morning, then a chance of showers with a slight chance of thunderstorms in the afternoon. Breezy, warmer with highs in the upper 70s. South winds 15 to 20 miles an hour, becoming southwest 15 to 25 miles an hour in the afternoon. Chance of rain 40%. Tuesday night and Wednesday, mostly clear. Lows in the lower 50s. Highs in the lower 70s. Wednesday night, clear. Lows in the mid-40s. Thursday, sunny. Highs in the mid-70s. Thursday night, a chance of showers. Not as cool. Lows in the mid-50s. Friday, a chance of showers and thunderstorms. Breezy. Highs in the mid-80s. Friday night, a chance of showers. Lows around 60. Saturday, mostly sunny. Highs in the mid-80s. Again, the forecast for the Quad Cities and surrounding areas for the rest of today, sunny. Highs in the upper 60s. Northwest winds 5 to 10 miles an hour. 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The current time is 12:23 p.m. Central Daylight Time. At noon at Moline, skies were sunny. The temperature was 62 degrees, dew point 28, relative humidity 27%. The wind was variable at 5 miles an hour. And the pressure was 30.14 inches and rising. At Davenport, skies were sunny. The temperature was 63 degrees, dew point 20, relative humidity 19%. The wind was northwest at 14 miles an hour, gusting to 24. And the pressure was 30.13 inches and steady. Close to home, Burlington sunny and 64. Cedar Rapids sunny and 62. Dubuque sunny and 60. Iowa City sunny and 64. Peoria sunny and 64. Rockford mostly sunny and 61. Across the Midwest, Chicago mostly sunny and 60. Des Moines mostly sunny and 62. Madison partly sunny and 58. Milwaukee partly sunny and 59. Minneapolis mostly sunny and 56. Omaha mostly sunny and 66. St. Louis partly sunny and 63. Springfield, Illinois sunny and 66. Waterloo mostly sunny and 64.
Once again at noon at Moline with sunny skies, the temperature was 62. At Davenport with sunny skies, the temperature was 63. Here is the hazardous weather outlook. For today and tonight, no hazardous weather is expected at this time. Looking ahead, a few thunderstorms are possible Monday night into Tuesday. Gusty southwest to west winds around 40 miles an hour are possible Tuesday. Spotter activation will not be needed today or tonight. And now, your National Weather Service forecast for the Guam cities and surrounding areas. Rest of today, sunny. Highs in the upper 60s. Northwest winds 5 to 10 miles an hour. Tonight, mostly clear until midnight, then becoming partly cloudy. Lows in the mid-40s. West winds 5 to 10 miles an hour, becoming northeast after midnight. Monday, sunny. Highs in the upper 60s. North winds around 5 miles an hour. Monday night, mostly clear. Lows in the upper 40s. East winds 5 to 10 miles an hour, becoming southeast 10 to 15 miles an hour with gusts up to 25 miles an hour after midnight. Tuesday, partly sunny. A slight chance of showers in the morning, then a chance of showers with a slight chance of thunderstorms in the afternoon. Breezy, warmer with highs in the upper 70s. South winds 15 to 20 miles an hour, becoming southwest 15 to 25 miles an hour in the afternoon. Chance of rain 40%. Tuesday night and Wednesday, mostly clear. Lows in the lower 50s. Highs in the lower 70s. Wednesday night, clear. Lows in the mid-40s. Thursday, sunny. Highs in the mid-70s. Thursday night, a chance of showers. Not as cool. Lows in the mid-50s. Friday, a chance of showers and thunderstorms. Breezy. Highs in the mid-80s. Friday night, a chance of showers. Lows around 60. Saturday, mostly sunny. Highs in the mid-80s. Again, the forecast for the Guam cities and surrounding areas for the rest of today, sunny. Highs in the upper 60s. Northwest winds 5 to 10 miles an hour. 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The current time is 12:27 p.m. Central Daylight Time. At noon at Moline, skies were sunny. The temperature was 62 degrees, dew point 28, relative humidity 27%. The wind was variable at 5 miles an hour. And the pressure was 30.14 inches and rising. At Davenport, skies were sunny. The temperature was 63 degrees, dew point 20, relative humidity 19%. The wind was northwest at 14 miles an hour, gusting to 24. And the pressure was 30.13 inches and steady. Close to home, Burlington sunny and 64. Cedar Rapids sunny and 62. Dubuque sunny and 60. Iowa City sunny and 64. Peoria sunny and 64. Rockford mostly sunny and 61. Across the Midwest, Chicago mostly sunny and 60. Des Moines mostly sunny and 62. Madison partly sunny and 58. Milwaukee partly sunny and 59. Minneapolis mostly sunny and 56. Omaha mostly sunny and 66. St. Louis partly sunny and 63. Springfield, Illinois sunny and 66. Waterloo mostly sunny and 64. Once again at noon at Moline with sunny skies, the temperature was 62. At Davenport with sunny skies, the temperature was 63. Here is the hazardous weather outlook. For today and tonight, no hazardous weather is expected at this time. Looking ahead, a few thunderstorms are possible Monday night into Tuesday. Gusty southwest to west winds around 40 miles an hour are possible Tuesday. Spotter activation will not be needed today or tonight. And now, your National Weather Service forecast for the Guam cities and surrounding areas. Rest of today, sunny. Highs in the upper 60s. Northwest winds 5 to 10 miles an hour. Tonight, mostly clear until midnight, then becoming partly cloudy. Lows in the mid-40s. West winds 5 to 10 miles an hour, becoming northeast after midnight. Monday, sunny. Highs in the upper 60s. North winds around 5 miles an hour. Monday night, mostly clear. Lows in the upper 40s.
east winds 5 to 10 miles an hour, becoming southeast 10 to 15 miles an hour with gusts up to 25 miles an hour after midnight. Tuesday, partly sunny. A slight chance of showers in the morning, then a chance of showers with a slight chance of thunderstorms in the afternoon. Breezy, warmer with highs in the upper 70s. South winds 15 to 20 miles an hour, becoming southwest 15 to 25 miles an hour in the afternoon. Chance of rain 40%. Tuesday night and Wednesday, mostly clear. Lows in the lower 50s. Highs in the lower 70s. Wednesday night, clear. Lows in the mid 40s. Thursday, sunny. Highs in the mid 70s. Thursday night, a chance of showers. Not as cool. Lows in the mid 50s. Friday, a chance of showers and thunderstorms. Breezy. Highs in the mid 80s. Friday night, a chance of showers. Lows around 60. Saturday, mostly sunny. Highs in the mid 80s. Again, the forecast for the Guam cities and surrounding areas for the rest of today, sunny. Highs in the upper 60s. Northwest winds 5 to 10 miles an hour. 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The current time is 12:31 p.m. Central Daylight Time. At noon at Moline, skies were sunny. The temperature was 62 degrees, dew point 28, relative humidity 27%. The wind was variable at 5 miles an hour. And the pressure was 30.14 inches and rising. At Davenport, skies were sunny. The temperature was 63 degrees, dew point 20, relative humidity 19%. The wind was northwest at 14 miles an hour, gusting to 24. And the pressure was 30.13 inches and steady. Close to home, Burlington sunny and 64. Cedar Rapids sunny and 62. Dubuque sunny and 60. Iowa City sunny and 64. Peoria sunny and 64. Rockford mostly sunny and 61. Across the Midwest, Chicago mostly sunny and 60. Des Moines mostly sunny and 62. Madison partly sunny and 58. Milwaukee partly sunny and 59. Minneapolis mostly sunny and 56. Omaha mostly sunny and 66. St. Louis partly sunny and 63. Springfield, Illinois sunny and 66. Waterloo mostly sunny and 64. Once again at noon at Moline with sunny skies, the temperature was 62. At Davenport with sunny skies, the temperature was 63. Here is the hazardous weather outlook. For today and tonight, no hazardous weather is expected at this time. Looking ahead, a few thunderstorms are possible Monday night into Tuesday. Gusty southwest to west winds around 40 miles an hour are possible Tuesday. Spotter activation will not be needed today or tonight. And now, your National Weather Service forecast for the Guam cities and surrounding areas. Rest of today, sunny. Highs in the upper 60s. Northwest winds 5 to 10 miles an hour. Tonight, mostly clear until midnight, then becoming partly cloudy. Lows in the mid 40s. West winds 5 to 10 miles an hour, becoming northeast after midnight. Monday, sunny. Highs in the upper 60s. North winds around 5 miles an hour. Monday night, mostly clear. Lows in the upper 40s. East winds 5 to 10 miles an hour, becoming southeast 10 to 15 miles an hour with gusts up to 25 miles an hour after midnight. Tuesday, partly sunny. A slight chance of showers in the morning, then a chance of showers with a slight chance of thunderstorms in the afternoon. Breezy, warmer with highs in the upper 70s. South winds 15 to 20 miles an hour, becoming southwest 15 to 25 miles an hour in the afternoon. Chance of rain 40%. Tuesday night and Wednesday, mostly clear. Lows in the lower 50s. Highs in the lower 70s. Wednesday night, clear. Lows in the mid 40s. Thursday, sunny. Highs in the mid 70s. Thursday night, a chance of showers. Not as cool. Lows in the mid-50s. Friday, a chance of showers and thunderstorms. Breezy. Highs in the mid-80s. Friday night, a chance of showers. Lows around 60. Saturday, mostly sunny. Highs in the mid-80s.
Again, the forecast for the Quad Cities and surrounding areas for the rest of the day, sunny. Highs in the upper 60s. Northwest winds 5 to 10 miles an hour. 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The current time is 12:35 p.m. Central Daylight Time. At noon at Moline, skies were sunny. The temperature was 62 degrees, dew point 28, relative humidity 27%. The wind was variable at 5 miles an hour. And the pressure was 30.14 inches and rising. At Davenport, skies were sunny. The temperature was 63 degrees, dew point 20, relative humidity 19%. The wind was northwest at 14 miles an hour, gusting to 24. And the pressure was 30.13 inches and steady. Close to home, Burlington sunny and 64. Cedar Rapids sunny and 62. Dubuque sunny and 60. Iowa City sunny and 64. Peoria sunny and 64. Rockford mostly sunny and 61. Across the Midwest, Chicago mostly sunny and 60. Des Moines mostly sunny and 62. Madison partly sunny and 58. Milwaukee partly sunny and 59. Minneapolis mostly sunny and 56. Omaha mostly sunny and 66. St. Louis partly sunny and 63. Springfield, Illinois sunny and 66. Waterloo mostly sunny and 64. Once again at noon at Moline with sunny skies, the temperature was 62. At Davenport with sunny skies, the temperature was 63. Here is the hazardous weather outlook. For today and tonight, no hazardous weather is expected at this time. Looking ahead, a few thunderstorms are possible Monday night into Tuesday. Gusty southwest to west winds around 40 miles an hour are possible Tuesday. Spotter activation will not be needed today or tonight. And now, your National Weather Service forecast for the Quad Cities and surrounding areas. West of today, sunny. Highs in the upper 60s. Northwest winds 5 to 10 miles an hour. Tonight, mostly clear until midnight, then becoming partly cloudy. Lows in the mid-40s. West winds 5 to 10 miles an hour, becoming northeast after midnight. Monday, sunny. Highs in the upper 60s. North winds around 5 miles an hour. Monday night, mostly clear. Lows in the upper 40s. East winds 5 to 10 miles an hour, becoming southeast 10 to 15 miles an hour with gusts up to 25 miles an hour after midnight. Tuesday, partly sunny. A slight chance of showers in the morning, then a chance of showers with a slight chance of thunderstorms in the afternoon. Breezy, warmer with highs in the upper 70s. South winds 15 to 20 miles an hour, becoming southwest 15 to 25 miles an hour in the afternoon. Chance of rain 40%. Tuesday night and Wednesday, mostly clear. Lows in the lower 50s. Highs in the lower 70s. Wednesday night, clear. Lows in the mid-40s. Thursday, sunny. Highs in the mid-70s. Thursday night, a chance of showers. Not as cool. Lows in the mid-50s. Friday, a chance of showers and thunderstorms. Breezy. Highs in the mid-80s. Friday night, a chance of showers. Lows around 60. Saturday, mostly sunny. Highs in the mid-80s. Again, the forecast for the Quad Cities and surrounding areas for the rest of today, sunny. Highs in the upper 60s. Northwest winds 5 to 10 miles an hour. 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The current time is 12:39 p.m. Central Daylight Time. At noon at Moline, skies were sunny. The temperature was 62 degrees, dew point 28, relative humidity 27%. The wind was variable at 5 miles an hour. And the pressure was 30.14 inches and rising. At Davenport, skies were sunny. The temperature was 63 degrees, dew point 20, relative humidity 19%. The wind was northwest at 14 miles an hour, gusting to 24. And the pressure was 30.13 inches and steady. Close to home, Burlington sunny and 64. Cedar Rapids sunny and 62. Dubuque sunny and 60. Iowa City sunny and 64.
Peoria sunny and 64. Rockford mostly sunny and 61. Across the Midwest, Chicago mostly sunny and 60. Des Moines mostly sunny and 62. Madison partly sunny and 58. Milwaukee partly sunny and 59. Minneapolis mostly sunny and 56. Omaha mostly sunny and 66. St. Louis partly sunny and 63. Springfield, Illinois sunny and 66. Waterloo mostly sunny and 64. Once again at noon at Moline with sunny skies, the temperature was 62. At Davenport with sunny skies, the temperature was 63. Here is the hazardous weather outlook. For today and tonight, no hazardous weather is expected at this time. Looking ahead, a few thunderstorms are possible Monday night into Tuesday. Gusty southwest to west winds around 40 miles an hour are possible Tuesday. Spotter activation will not be needed today or tonight. And now, your National Weather Service forecast for the Quad Cities and surrounding areas. Rest of today, sunny. Highs in the upper 60s. Northwest winds 5 to 10 miles an hour. Tonight, mostly clear until midnight, then becoming partly cloudy. Lows in the mid-40s. West winds 5 to 10 miles an hour, becoming northeast after midnight. Monday, sunny. Highs in the upper 60s. North winds around 5 miles an hour. Monday night, mostly clear. Lows in the upper 40s. East winds 5 to 10 miles an hour, becoming southeast 10 to 15 miles an hour with gusts up to 25 miles an hour after midnight. Tuesday, partly sunny. A slight chance of showers in the morning, then a chance of showers with a slight chance of thunderstorms in the afternoon. Breezy, warmer with highs in the upper 70s. South winds 15 to 20 miles an hour, becoming southwest 15 to 25 miles an hour in the afternoon. Chance of rain 40%. Tuesday night and Wednesday, mostly clear. Lows in the lower 50s. Highs in the lower 70s. Wednesday night, clear. Lows in the mid-40s. Thursday, sunny. Highs in the mid-70s. Thursday night, a chance of showers. Not as cool. Lows in the mid-50s. Friday, a chance of showers and thunderstorms. Breezy. Highs in the mid-80s. Friday night, a chance of showers. Lows around 60. Saturday, mostly sunny. Highs in the mid-80s. Again, the forecast for the Quad Cities and surrounding areas for the rest of today, sunny. Highs in the upper 60s. Northwest winds 5 to 10 miles an hour. 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The current time is 12:42 p.m. Central Daylight Time. At noon, at Moline, skies were sunny. The temperature was 62 degrees, dew point 28, relative humidity 27%. The wind was variable at 5 miles an hour. And the pressure was 30.14 inches and rising. At Davenport, skies were sunny. The temperature was 63 degrees, dew point 20, relative humidity 19%. The wind was northwest at 14 miles an hour, gusting to 24. And the pressure was 30.13 inches and steady. Close to home, Burlington sunny and 64. Cedar Rapids sunny and 62. Dubuque sunny and 60. Iowa City sunny and 64. Peoria sunny and 64. Rockford mostly sunny and 61. Across the Midwest, Chicago mostly sunny and 60. Des Moines mostly sunny and 62. Madison partly sunny and 58. Milwaukee partly sunny and 59. Minneapolis mostly sunny and 56. Omaha mostly sunny and 66. St. Louis partly sunny and 63. Springfield, Illinois sunny and 66. Waterloo mostly sunny and 64. Once again at noon at Moline with sunny skies, the temperature was 62. At Davenport with sunny skies, the temperature was 63. Here is the hazardous weather outlook. For today and tonight, no hazardous weather is expected at this time. Looking ahead, a few thunderstorms are possible Monday night into Tuesday. Gusty southwest to west winds around 40 miles an hour are possible Tuesday. Spotter activation will not be needed today or tonight.
And now, your National Weather Service forecast for the Guam cities and surrounding areas. Rest of today, sunny. Highs in the upper 60s. Northwest winds 5 to 10 miles an hour. Tonight, mostly clear until midnight, then becoming partly cloudy. Lows in the mid-40s. West winds 5 to 10 miles an hour, becoming northeast after midnight. Monday, sunny. Highs in the upper 60s. North winds around 5 miles an hour. Monday night, mostly clear. Lows in the upper 40s. East winds 5 to 10 miles an hour, becoming southeast 10 to 15 miles an hour with gusts up to 25 miles an hour after midnight. Tuesday, partly sunny. A slight chance of showers in the morning, then a chance of showers with a slight chance of thunderstorms in the afternoon. Breezy, warmer with highs in the upper 70s. South winds 15 to 20 miles an hour, becoming southwest 15 to 25 miles an hour in the afternoon. Chance of rain 40%. Tuesday night and Wednesday, mostly clear. Lows in the lower 50s. Highs in the lower 70s. Wednesday night, clear. Lows in the mid-40s. Thursday, sunny. Highs in the mid-70s. Thursday night, a chance of showers. Not as cool. Lows in the mid-50s. Friday, a chance of showers and thunderstorms. Breezy. Highs in the mid-80s. Friday night, a chance of showers. Lows around 60. Saturday, mostly sunny. Highs in the mid-80s. Again, the forecast for the Guam cities and surrounding areas for the rest of today, sunny. Highs in the upper 60s. Northwest winds 5 to 10 miles an hour. 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The current time is 12:46 p.m. Central Daylight Time. At noon at Moline, skies were sunny. The temperature was 62 degrees, dew point 28, relative humidity 27%. The wind was variable at 5 miles an hour. And the pressure was 30.14 inches and rising. At Davenport, skies were sunny. The temperature was 63 degrees, dew point 20, relative humidity 19%. The wind was northwest at 14 miles an hour, gusting to 24. And the pressure was 30.13 inches and steady. Close to home, Burlington sunny and 64. Cedar Rapids sunny and 62. Dubuque sunny and 60. Iowa City sunny and 64. Peoria sunny and 64. Rockford mostly sunny and 61. Across the Midwest, Chicago mostly sunny and 60. Des Moines mostly sunny and 62. Madison partly sunny and 58. Milwaukee partly sunny and 59. Minneapolis mostly sunny and 56. Omaha mostly sunny and 66. St. Louis partly sunny and 63. Springfield, Illinois sunny and 66. Waterloo mostly sunny and 64. Once again at noon at Moline with sunny skies, the temperature was 62. At Davenport with sunny skies, the temperature was 63. Here is the hazardous weather outlook. For today and tonight, no hazardous weather is expected at this time. Looking ahead, a few thunderstorms are possible Monday night into Tuesday. Gusty southwest to west winds around 40 miles an hour are possible Tuesday. Spotter activation will not be needed today or tonight. And now, your National Weather Service forecast for the Guam cities and surrounding areas. Rest of today, sunny. Highs in the upper 60s. Northwest winds 5 to 10 miles an hour. Tonight, mostly clear until midnight, then becoming partly cloudy. Lows in the mid-40s. West winds 5 to 10 miles an hour, becoming northeast after midnight. Monday, sunny. Highs in the upper 60s. North winds around 5 miles an hour. Monday night, mostly clear. Lows in the upper 40s. East winds 5 to 10 miles an hour, becoming southeast 10 to 15 miles an hour with gusts up to 25 miles an hour after midnight. Tuesday, partly sunny. A slight chance of showers in the morning, then a chance of showers with a slight chance of thunderstorms in the afternoon. Breezy, warmer with highs in the upper 70s. South winds 15 to 20 miles an hour, becoming southwest 15 to 25 miles an hour in the afternoon. Chance of rain 40%.
Tuesday night and Wednesday, mostly clear. Lows in the lower 50s. Highs in the lower 70s. Wednesday night, clear. Lows in the mid 40s. Thursday, sunny. Highs in the mid 70s. Thursday night, a chance of showers. Not as cool. Lows in the mid 50s. Friday, a chance of showers and thunderstorms. Breezy. Highs in the mid 80s. Friday night, a chance of showers. Lows around 60. Saturday, mostly sunny. Highs in the mid 80s. Again, the forecast for the Quad Cities and surrounding areas for the rest of today, sunny. Highs in the upper 60s. Northwest winds 5 to 10 miles an hour. 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The current time is 12:50 p.m. Central Daylight Time. At noon at Moline, skies were sunny. The temperature was 62 degrees, dew point 28, relative humidity 27%. The wind was variable at 5 miles an hour. And the pressure was 30.14 inches and rising. At Davenport, skies were sunny. The temperature was 63 degrees, dew point 20, relative humidity 19%. The wind was northwest at 14 miles an hour, gusting to 24. And the pressure was 30.13 inches and steady. Close to home, Burlington sunny and 64. Cedar Rapids sunny and 62. Dubuque sunny and 60. Iowa City sunny and 64. Peoria sunny and 64. Rockford mostly sunny and 61. Across the Midwest, Chicago mostly sunny and 60. Des Moines mostly sunny and 62. Madison partly sunny and 58. Milwaukee partly sunny and 59. Minneapolis mostly sunny and 56. Omaha mostly sunny and 66. St. Louis partly sunny and 63. Springfield, Illinois sunny and 66. Waterloo mostly sunny and 64. Once again at noon at Moline with sunny skies, the temperature was 62. At Davenport with sunny skies, the temperature was 63. Here is the hazardous weather outlook. For today and tonight, no hazardous weather is expected at this time. Looking ahead, a few thunderstorms are possible Monday night into Tuesday. Gusty southwest to west winds around 40 miles an hour are possible Tuesday. Spotter activation will not be needed today or tonight. And now, your National Weather Service forecast for the Quad Cities and surrounding areas. Rest of today, sunny. Highs in the upper 60s. Northwest winds 5 to 10 miles an hour. Tonight, mostly clear until midnight, then becoming partly cloudy. Lows in the mid-40s. West winds 5 to 10 miles an hour, becoming northeast after midnight. Monday, sunny. Highs in the upper 60s. North winds around 5 miles an hour. Monday night, mostly clear. Lows in the upper 40s. East winds 5 to 10 miles an hour, becoming southeast 10 to 15 miles an hour with gusts up to 25 miles an hour after midnight. Tuesday, partly sunny. A slight chance of showers in the morning, then a chance of showers with a slight chance of thunderstorms in the afternoon. Breezy, warmer with highs in the upper 70s. South winds 15 to 20 miles an hour, becoming southwest 15 to 25 miles an hour in the afternoon. Chance of rain 40%. Tuesday night and Wednesday, mostly clear. Lows in the lower 50s. Highs in the lower 70s. Wednesday night, clear. Lows in the mid 40s. Thursday, sunny. Highs in the mid 70s. Thursday night, a chance of showers. Not as cool. Lows in the mid 50s. Friday, a chance of showers and thunderstorms. Breezy. Highs in the mid 80s. Friday night, a chance of showers. Lows around 60. Saturday, mostly sunny. Highs in the mid-80s. Again, the forecast for the Quad Cities and surrounding areas for the rest of today, sunny. Highs in the upper 60s. Northwest winds 5 to 10 miles an hour. 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The current time is 12:54 p.m. Central Daylight Time. At noon at Moline, skies were sunny.
The temperature was 62 degrees, dew point 28, relative humidity 27%. The wind was variable at 5 miles an hour. And the pressure was 30.14 inches and rising. At Davenport, skies were sunny. The temperature was 63 degrees, dew point 20, relative humidity 19%. The wind was northwest at 14 miles an hour, gusting to 24. And the pressure was 30.13 inches and steady. Close to home, Burlington sunny and 64. Cedar Rapids sunny and 62. Dubuque sunny and 60. Iowa City sunny and 64. Peoria sunny and 64. Rockford mostly sunny and 61. Across the Midwest, Chicago mostly sunny and 60. Des Moines mostly sunny and 62. Madison partly sunny and 58. Milwaukee partly sunny and 59. Minneapolis mostly sunny and 56. Omaha mostly sunny and 66. St. Louis partly sunny and 63. Springfield, Illinois sunny and 66. Waterloo mostly sunny and 64. Once again at noon at Moline with sunny skies, the temperature was 62. At Davenport with sunny skies, the temperature was 63. This broadcast originates from the National Weather Service office in the Quad Cities and is transmitted on a frequency of 162.55 MHz from Rock Island, Illinois. The coverage area includes the following counties: Cedar, Clinton, Louisa, Muscatine, Scott, Henry, Illinois, Mercer, Rock Island, and Whiteside. Here is the hazardous weather outlook. For today and tonight, no hazardous weather is expected at this time. Looking ahead, a few thunderstorms are possible Monday night into Tuesday. Gusty southwest to west winds around 40 miles an hour are possible Tuesday. Spotter activation will not be needed today or tonight. And now, your National Weather Service forecast for the Quad Cities and surrounding areas. Rest of today, sunny. Highs in the upper 60s. Northwest winds 5 to 10 miles an hour. Tonight, mostly clear until midnight, then becoming partly cloudy. Lows in the mid-40s. West winds 5 to 10 miles an hour, becoming northeast after midnight. Monday, sunny. Highs in the upper 60s. North winds around 5 miles an hour. Monday night, mostly clear. Lows in the upper 40s. East winds 5 to 10 miles an hour, becoming southeast 10 to 15 miles an hour with gusts up to 25 miles an hour after midnight. Tuesday, partly sunny. A slight chance of showers in the morning, then a chance of showers with a slight chance of thunderstorms in the afternoon. Breezy, warmer with highs in the upper 70s. South winds 15 to 20 miles an hour, becoming southwest 15 to 25 miles an hour in the afternoon. Chance of rain 40%. Tuesday night and Wednesday, mostly clear. Lows in the lower 50s. Highs in the lower 70s. Wednesday night, clear. Lows in the mid-40s. Thursday, sunny. Highs in the mid-70s. Thursday night, a chance of showers. Not as cool. Lows in the mid-50s. Friday, a chance of showers and thunderstorms. Breezy. Highs in the mid-80s. Friday night, a chance of showers. Lows around 60. Saturday, mostly sunny. Highs in the mid-80s. Again, the forecast for the Quad Cities and surrounding areas for the rest of today, sunny. Highs in the upper 60s. Northwest winds 5 to 10 miles an hour. 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The current time is 12:58 p.m. Central Daylight Time. Here is the hazardous weather outlook. For today and tonight, no hazardous weather is expected at this time. Looking ahead, a few thunderstorms are possible Monday night into Tuesday. Gusty southwest to west winds around 40 miles an hour are possible Tuesday. Spotter activation will not be needed today or tonight. And now, your National Weather Service forecast for the Quad Cities and surrounding areas. Rest of today, sunny. Highs in the upper 60s. Northwest winds 5 to 10 miles an hour. Tonight, mostly clear until midnight, then becoming partly cloudy. Lows in the mid-40s.
west winds 5 to 10 miles an hour, becoming northeast after midnight. Monday, sunny. Highs in the upper 60s. North winds around 5 miles an hour. Monday night, mostly clear. Lows in the upper 40s. East winds 5 to 10 miles an hour, becoming

chance of rain 40%. Tuesday night and Wednesday, mostly clear. Lows in the lower 50s. Highs in the lower 70s. Wednesday night, clear. Lows in the mid-40s. Thursday, sunny. Highs in the mid-70s. Thursday night, a chance of showers. Not as cool. Lows in the mid-50s. Friday, a chance of showers and thunderstorms. Breezy. Highs in the mid-80s. Friday night, a chance of showers. Lows around 60. Saturday, mostly sunny. Highs in the mid-80s. Again, the forecast for the Quad Cities and surrounding areas for the rest of today, sunny. Highs in the upper 60s. Northwest winds 5 to 10 miles an hour. 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The current time is 1:01 p.m. Central Daylight Time. Here is the hazardous weather outlook. For today and tonight, no hazardous weather is expected at this time. Looking ahead, a few thunderstorms are possible Monday night into Tuesday. Gusty southwest to west winds around 40 miles an hour are possible Tuesday. Spotter activation will not be needed today or tonight. And now, your National Weather Service forecast for the Quad Cities and surrounding areas. Rest of today, sunny. Highs in the upper 60s. Northwest winds 5 to 10 miles an hour. Tonight, mostly clear until midnight, then becoming partly cloudy. Lows in the mid-40s. West winds 5 to 10 miles an hour, becoming northeast after midnight. Monday, sunny. Highs in the upper 60s. North winds around 5 miles an hour. Monday night, mostly clear. Lows in the upper 40s. East winds 5 to 10 miles an hour, becoming southeast 10 to 15 miles an hour with gusts up to 25 miles an hour after midnight. Tuesday, partly sunny. A slight chance of showers in the morning, then a chance of showers with a slight chance of thunderstorms in the afternoon. Breezy, warmer with highs in the upper 70s. South winds 15 to 20 miles an hour, becoming southwest 15 to 25 miles an hour in the afternoon. Chance of rain 40%. Tuesday night and Wednesday, mostly clear. Lows in the lower 50s. Highs in the lower 70s. Wednesday night, clear. Lows in the mid-40s. Thursday, sunny. Highs in the mid-70s. Thursday night, a chance of showers. Not as cool. Lows in the mid-50s. Friday, a chance of showers and thunderstorms. Breezy. Highs in the mid-80s. Friday night, a chance of showers. Lows around 60. Saturday, mostly sunny. Highs in the mid-80s. Again, the forecast for the Quad Cities and surrounding areas for the rest of today, sunny. Highs in the upper 60s. Northwest winds 5 to 10 miles an hour. 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The current time is 1:03 p.m. Central Daylight Time. At 1 p.m. in Moline, skies were sunny. The temperature was 64 degrees, dew point 26, relative humidity 23%. The wind was variable at 6 miles an hour, gusting to 18. And the pressure was 30.13 inches and falling. At Davenport, skies were sunny. The temperature was 65 degrees, dew point 21, relative humidity 18%. The wind was northwest at 14 miles an hour, gusting to 24. And the pressure was 30.13 inches and steady. Close to home, Burlington sunny and 65. Cedar Rapids sunny and 64. Dubuque mostly sunny and 61. Iowa City sunny and 65. Peoria sunny and 64. Rockford mostly sunny and 62. Across the Midwest, Chicago mostly sunny and 59. Des Moines mostly sunny and 65. Madison partly sunny and 58. Milwaukee partly sunny and 58. Minneapolis mostly sunny and 58. Omaha mostly sunny and 69. St. Louis partly sunny and 65. Springfield, Illinois sunny and 66. Waterloo partly sunny and 66. Once again at 1 p.m. in Moline with sunny skies, the temperature was 64. At Davenport with sunny skies, the temperature was 65. Here is the hazardous weather outlook.

for today and tonight. No hazardous weather is expected at this time. Looking ahead, a few thunderstorms are possible Monday night into Tuesday. Gusty southwest to west winds around 40 miles an hour are possible Tuesday. Spotter activation will not be needed today or tonight. And now, your National Weather Service forecast for the Guam cities and surrounding areas. Rest of today, sunny. Highs in the upper 60s. Northwest winds 10 to 15 miles an hour. Tonight, mostly clear until midnight, then becoming partly cloudy. Lows in the lower 40s. West winds 5 to 10 miles an hour with gusts up to 20 miles an hour, becoming northeast after midnight. Monday, sunny. Highs in the upper 60s. North winds around 5 miles an hour. Monday night, mostly clear. Lows in the upper 40s. East winds 5 to 10 miles an hour, becoming southeast 10 to 15 miles an hour with gusts up to 25 miles an hour after midnight. Tuesday, partly sunny. A slight chance of showers in the morning, then a chance of showers with a slight chance of thunderstorms in the afternoon. Breezy, warmer with highs in the upper 70s. South winds 15 to 20 miles an hour, becoming southwest 15 to 25 miles an hour in the afternoon. Chance of rain 40%. Tuesday night and Wednesday, mostly clear. Lows in the lower 50s. Highs in the lower 70s. Wednesday night, clear. Lows in the mid 40s. Thursday, sunny. Highs in the mid 70s. Thursday night, a chance of showers. Not as cool. Lows in the mid 50s. Friday, a chance of showers and thunderstorms. Breezy. Highs in the mid 80s. Friday night, a chance of showers. Lows around 60. Saturday, mostly sunny. Highs in the mid 80s. Again, the forecast for the Guam cities and surrounding areas for the rest of today, sunny. Highs in the upper 60s. Northwest winds 10 to 15 miles an hour. 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The current time is 1:07 p.m. Central Daylight Time. At 1 p.m. at Moline, skies were sunny. The temperature was 64 degrees, dew point 26, relative humidity 23%. The wind was variable at 6 miles an hour, gusting to 18. And the pressure was 30.13 inches and falling. At Davenport, skies were sunny. The temperature was 65 degrees, dew point 21, relative humidity 18%. The wind was northwest at 14 miles an hour, gusting to 24. And the pressure was 30.13 inches and steady. Close to home, Burlington sunny and 65. Cedar Rapids sunny and 64. Dubuque mostly sunny and 61. Iowa City sunny and 65. Peoria sunny and 64. Rockford mostly sunny and 62. Across the Midwest, Chicago mostly sunny and 59. Des Moines mostly sunny and 65. Madison partly sunny and 58. Milwaukee partly sunny and 58. Minneapolis mostly sunny and 58. Omaha mostly sunny and 69. St. Louis partly sunny and 65. Springfield, Illinois sunny and 66. Waterloo partly sunny and 66. Once again at 1 p.m. at Moline with sunny skies, the temperature was 64. At Davenport with sunny skies, the temperature was 65. Here is the hazardous weather outlook. For today and tonight, no hazardous weather is expected at this time. Looking ahead, a few thunderstorms are possible Monday night into Tuesday. Gusty southwest to west winds around 40 miles an hour are possible Tuesday. Spotter activation will not be needed today or tonight. And now, your National Weather Service forecast for the Guam cities and surrounding areas. West of today, sunny. Highs in the upper 60s. Northwest winds 10 to 15 miles an hour. Tonight, mostly clear until midnight, then becoming partly cloudy. Lows in the lower 40s. West winds 5 to 10 miles an hour with gusts up to 20 miles an hour, becoming northeast after midnight. Monday, sunny. Highs in the upper 60s. North winds around 5 miles an hour. Monday night, mostly clear. Lows in the upper 40s. East winds 5 to 10 miles an hour, becoming southeast 10 to 15 miles an hour with gusts up to 20.
5 miles an hour after midnight. Tuesday, partly sunny. A slight chance of showers in the morning, then a chance of showers with a slight chance of thunderstorms in the afternoon. Breezy, warmer with highs in the upper 70s. South winds 15 to 20 miles an hour, becoming southwest 15 to 25 miles an hour in the afternoon. Chance of rain 40%. Tuesday night and Wednesday, mostly clear. Lows in the lower 50s. Highs in the lower 70s. Wednesday night, clear. Lows in the mid 40s. Thursday, sunny. Highs in the mid 70s. Thursday night, a chance of showers. Not as cool. Lows in the mid 50s. Friday, a chance of showers and thunderstorms. Breezy. Highs in the mid 80s. Friday night, a chance of showers. Lows around 60. Saturday, mostly sunny. Highs in the mid-80s. Again, the forecast for the Guam cities and surrounding areas for the rest of today, sunny. Highs in the upper 60s. Northwest winds 10 to 15 miles an hour. 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The current time is 1:11 p.m. Central Daylight Time. At 1 p.m. in Moline, skies were sunny. The temperature was 64 degrees, dew point 26, relative humidity 23%. The wind was variable at 6 miles an hour, gusting to 18. And the pressure was 30.13 inches and falling. At Davenport, skies were sunny. The temperature was 65 degrees, dew point 21, relative humidity 18%. The wind was northwest at 14 miles an hour, gusting to 24. And the pressure was 30.13 inches and steady. Close to home, Burlington sunny and 65. Cedar Rapids sunny and 64. Dubuque mostly sunny and 61. Iowa City sunny and 65. Peoria sunny and 64. Rockford mostly sunny and 62. Across the Midwest, Chicago mostly sunny and 59. Des Moines mostly sunny and 65. Madison partly sunny and 58. Milwaukee partly sunny and 58. Minneapolis mostly sunny and 58. Omaha mostly sunny and 69. St. Louis partly sunny and 65. Springfield, Illinois sunny and 66. Waterloo partly sunny and 66. Once again at 1 p.m. in Moline with sunny skies, the temperature was 64. At Davenport with sunny skies, the temperature was 65. Here is the hazardous weather outlook. For today and tonight, no hazardous weather is expected at this time. Looking ahead, a few thunderstorms are possible Monday night into Tuesday. Gusty southwest to west winds around 40 miles an hour are possible Tuesday. Spotter activation will not be needed today or tonight. And now, your National Weather Service forecast for the Guam cities and surrounding areas. Rest of today, sunny. Highs in the upper 60s. Northwest winds 10 to 15 miles an hour. Tonight, mostly clear until midnight, then becoming partly cloudy. Lows in the lower 40s. West winds 5 to 10 miles an hour with gusts up to 20 miles an hour, becoming northeast after midnight. Monday, sunny. Highs in the upper 60s. North winds around 5 miles an hour. Monday night, mostly clear. Lows in the upper 40s. East winds 5 to 10 miles an hour, becoming southeast 10 to 15 miles an hour with gusts up to 25 miles an hour after midnight. Tuesday, partly sunny. A slight chance of showers in the morning, then a chance of showers with a slight chance of thunderstorms in the afternoon. Breezy, warmer with highs in the upper 70s. South winds 15 to 20 miles an hour, becoming southwest 15 to 25 miles an hour in the afternoon. Chance of rain 40%. Tuesday night and Wednesday, mostly clear. Lows in the lower 50s. Highs in the lower 70s. Wednesday night, clear. Lows in the mid 40s. Thursday, sunny. Highs in the mid 70s. Thursday night, a chance of showers. Not as cool. Lows in the mid 50s. Friday, a chance of showers and thunderstorms. Breezy. Highs in the mid 80s. Friday night, a chance of showers. Lows around 60. Saturday, mostly sunny. Highs in the mid-80s. Again, the forecast for the
cities and surrounding areas for the rest of today, sunny. Highs in the upper 60s. Northwest winds 10 to 15 miles an hour. 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The current time is 1:15 p.m. Central Daylight Time. At 1 p.m. in Moline, skies were sunny. The temperature was 64 degrees, dew point 26, relative humidity 23%. The wind was variable at 6 miles an hour, gusting to 18. And the pressure was 30.13 inches and falling. At Davenport, skies were sunny. The temperature was 63 degrees, dew point 22, relative humidity 20%. The wind was northwest at 9 miles an hour, gusting to 22. And the pressure was 30.13 inches and steady. Close to home, Burlington sunny and 65. Cedar Rapids sunny and 64. Dubuque mostly sunny and 61. Iowa City sunny and 65. Muscatine 66. Galesburg sunny and 64. Peoria sunny and 64. Savannah 64. Rockford mostly sunny and 62. Across the Midwest, Chicago mostly sunny and 59. Des Moines mostly sunny and 65. Madison partly sunny and 58. Milwaukee partly sunny and 58. Minneapolis mostly sunny and 58. Omaha mostly sunny and 69. St. Louis partly sunny and 65. Springfield, Illinois sunny and 66. Waterloo partly sunny and 66. Once again at 1 p.m. in Moline with sunny skies, the temperature was 64. At Davenport with sunny skies, the temperature was 63. Here is the hazardous weather outlook. For today and tonight, no hazardous weather is expected at this time. Looking ahead, a few thunderstorms are possible Monday night into Tuesday. Gusty southwest to west winds around 40 miles an hour are possible Tuesday. Spotter activation will not be needed today or tonight. And now, your National Weather Service forecast for the Quad Cities and surrounding areas. Rest of today, sunny. Highs in the upper 60s. Northwest winds 10 to 15 miles an hour. Tonight, mostly clear until midnight, then becoming partly cloudy. Lows in the lower 40s. West winds 5 to 10 miles an hour with gusts up to 20 miles an hour, becoming northeast after midnight. Monday, sunny. Highs in the upper 60s. North winds around 5 miles an hour. Monday night, mostly clear. Lows in the upper 40s. East winds 5 to 10 miles an hour, becoming southeast 10 to 15 miles an hour with gusts up to 25 miles an hour after midnight. Tuesday, partly sunny. A slight chance of showers in the morning, then a chance of showers with a slight chance of thunderstorms in the afternoon. Breezy, warmer with highs in the upper 70s. South winds 15 to 20 miles an hour, becoming southwest 15 to 25 miles an hour in the afternoon. Chance of rain 40%. Tuesday night and Wednesday, mostly clear. Lows in the lower 50s. Highs in the lower 70s. Wednesday night, clear. Lows in the mid 40s. Thursday, sunny. Highs in the mid 70s. Thursday night, a chance of showers. Not as cool. Lows in the mid 50s. Friday, a chance of showers and thunderstorms. Breezy. Highs in the mid 80s. Friday night, a chance of showers. Lows around 60. Saturday, mostly sunny. Highs in the mid-80s. Again, the forecast for the Quad Cities and surrounding areas for the rest of today, sunny. Highs in the upper 60s. Northwest winds 10 to 15 miles an hour. 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The current time is 1:19 p.m. Central Daylight Time. At 1 p.m. in Moline, skies were sunny. The temperature was 64 degrees, dew point 26, relative humidity 23%. The wind was variable at 6 miles an hour, gusting to 18. And the pressure was 30.13 inches and falling. At Davenport, skies were sunny. The temperature was 63 degrees, dew point 22, relative humidity 20%. The wind was northwest at 9 miles an hour, gusting to 22. And the pressure was 30.13 inches and steady. Close to home.
Burlington sunny and 65. Cedar Rapids sunny and 64. Dubuque mostly sunny and 61. Iowa City sunny and 65. Muscatine 66. Galesburg sunny and 64. Peoria sunny and 64. Savannah 64. Rockford mostly sunny and 62. Across the Midwest, Chicago mostly sunny and 59. Des Moines mostly sunny and 65. Madison partly sunny and 58. Milwaukee partly sunny and 58. Minneapolis mostly sunny and 58. Omaha mostly sunny and 69. St. Louis partly sunny and 65. Springfield, Illinois sunny and 66. Waterloo partly sunny and 66. Once again at 1 p.m. at Moline with sunny skies, the temperature was 64. At Davenport with sunny skies, the temperature was 63. Here is the hazardous weather outlook. For today and tonight, no hazardous weather is expected at this time. Looking ahead, a few thunderstorms are possible Monday night into Tuesday. Gusty southwest to west winds around 40 miles an hour are possible Tuesday. Spotter activation will not be needed today or tonight. And now, your National Weather Service forecast for the Quad Cities and surrounding areas. West of today, sunny. Highs in the upper 60s. Northwest winds 10 to 15 miles an hour. Tonight, mostly clear until midnight, then becoming partly cloudy. Lows in the lower 40s. West winds 5 to 10 miles an hour with gusts up to 20 miles an hour, becoming northeast after midnight. Monday, sunny. Highs in the upper 60s. North winds around 5 miles an hour. Monday night, mostly clear. Lows in the upper 40s. East winds 5 to 10 miles an hour, becoming southeast 10 to 15 miles an hour with gusts up to 25 miles an hour after midnight. Tuesday, partly sunny. A slight chance of showers in the morning, then a chance of showers with a slight chance of thunderstorms in the afternoon. Breezy, warmer with highs in the upper 70s. South winds 15 to 20 miles an hour, becoming southwest 15 to 25 miles an hour in the afternoon. Chance of rain 40%. Tuesday night and Wednesday, mostly clear. Lows in the lower 50s. Highs in the lower 70s. Wednesday night, clear. Lows in the mid 40s. Thursday, sunny. Highs in the mid 70s. Thursday night, a chance of showers. Not as cool. Lows in the mid 50s. Friday, a chance of showers and thunderstorms. Breezy. Highs in the mid 80s. Friday night, a chance of showers. Lows around 60. Saturday, mostly sunny. Highs in the mid 80s. Again, the forecast for the Quad Cities and surrounding areas for the rest of today, sunny. Highs in the upper 60s. Northwest winds 10 to 15 miles an hour. 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The current time is 1:23 p.m. Central Daylight Time. At 1 p.m. at Moline, skies were sunny. The temperature was 64 degrees, dew point 26, relative humidity 23%. The wind was variable at 6 miles an hour, gusting to 18. And the pressure was 30.13 inches and falling. At Davenport, skies were sunny. The temperature was 63 degrees, dew point 22, relative humidity 20%. The wind was northwest at 9 miles an hour, gusting to 22. And the pressure was 30.13 inches and steady. Close to home, Burlington sunny and 65. Cedar Rapids sunny and 64. Dubuque mostly sunny and 61. Iowa City sunny and 65. Muscatine 66. Galesburg sunny and 64. Peoria sunny and 64. Savannah 64. Rockford mostly sunny and 62. Across the Midwest, Chicago mostly sunny and 59. Des Moines mostly sunny and 65. Madison partly sunny and 58. Milwaukee partly sunny and 58. Minneapolis mostly sunny and 58. Omaha mostly sunny and 69. St. Louis partly sunny and 65. Springfield, Illinois sunny and 66. Waterloo partly sunny and 66. Once again at 1 p.m. at Moline with sunny skies, the temperature was 64.
Outside Davenport with sunny skies, the temperature was 63. Here is the hazardous weather outlook. For today and tonight, no hazardous weather is expected at this time. Looking ahead, a few thunderstorms are possible Monday night into Tuesday. Gusty southwest to west winds around 40 miles an hour are possible Tuesday. Spotter activation will not be needed today or tonight. And now, your National Weather Service forecast for the Quad Cities and surrounding areas. Rest of today, sunny. Highs in the upper 60s. Northwest winds 10 to 15 miles an hour. Tonight, mostly clear until midnight, then becoming partly cloudy. Lows in the lower 40s. West winds 5 to 10 miles an hour with gusts up to 20 miles an hour, becoming northeast after midnight. Monday, sunny. Highs in the upper 60s. North winds around 5 miles an hour. Monday night, mostly clear. Lows in the upper 40s. East winds 5 to 10 miles an hour, becoming southeast 10 to 15 miles an hour with gusts up to 25 miles an hour after midnight. Tuesday, partly sunny. A slight chance of showers in the morning, then a chance of showers with a slight chance of thunderstorms in the afternoon. Breezy, warmer with highs in the upper 70s. South winds 15 to 20 miles an hour, becoming southwest 15 to 25 miles an hour in the afternoon. Chance of rain 40%. Tuesday night and Wednesday, mostly clear. Lows in the lower 50s. Highs in the lower 70s. Wednesday night, clear. Lows in the mid 40s. Thursday, sunny. Highs in the mid 70s. Thursday night, a chance of showers. Not as cool. Lows in the mid 50s. Friday, a chance of showers and thunderstorms. Breezy. Highs in the mid 80s. Friday night, a chance of showers. Lows around 60. Saturday, mostly sunny. Highs in the mid-80s. Again, the forecast for the Guam cities and surrounding areas for the rest of today, sunny. Highs in the upper 60s. Northwest winds 10 to 15 miles an hour. 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The current time is 1:27 p.m. Central Daylight Time. At 1 p.m. at Moline, skies were sunny. The temperature was 64 degrees, dew point 26, relative humidity 23%. The wind was variable at 6 miles an hour, gusting to 18. And the pressure was 30.13 inches and falling. At Davenport, skies were sunny. The temperature was 63 degrees, dew point 22, relative humidity 20%. The wind was northwest at 9 miles an hour, gusting to 22. And the pressure was 30.13 inches and steady. Close to home, Burlington sunny and 65. Cedar Rapids sunny and 64. Dubuque mostly sunny and 61. Iowa City sunny and 65. Muscatine 66. Galesburg sunny and 64. Peoria sunny and 64. Savannah 64. Rockford mostly sunny and 62. Across the Midwest, Chicago mostly sunny and 59. Des Moines mostly sunny and 65. Madison partly sunny and 58. Milwaukee partly sunny and 58. Minneapolis mostly sunny and 58. Omaha mostly sunny and 69. St. Louis partly sunny and 65. Springfield, Illinois sunny and 66. Waterloo partly sunny and 66. Once again at 1 p.m. at Moline with sunny skies, the temperature was 64. At Davenport with sunny skies, the temperature was 63. Here is the hazardous weather outlook. For today and tonight, no hazardous weather is expected at this time. Looking ahead, a few thunderstorms are possible Monday night into Tuesday. Gusty southwest to west winds around 40 miles an hour are possible Tuesday. Spotter activation will not be needed today or tonight. And now, your National Weather Service forecast for the Quad Cities and surrounding areas. Rest of today, sunny. Highs in the upper 60s. Northwest winds 10 to 15 miles an hour. Tonight, mostly clear until midnight, then becoming partly cloudy. Lows in the lower 40s. West winds 5 to 10 miles an hour with gusts up to 20 miles an hour, becoming northeast after midnight. Monday, sunny. Highs in the upper 60s.
North winds around 5 miles an hour. Monday night, mostly clear. Lows in the upper 40s. East wind 5 to 10 miles an hour, becoming southeast 10 to 15 miles an hour with gusts up to 25 miles an hour after midnight. Tuesday, partly sunny. A slight chance of showers in the morning, then a chance of showers with a slight chance of thunderstorms in the afternoon. Breezy, warmer with highs in the upper 70s. South winds 15 to 20 miles an hour, becoming southwest 15 to 25 miles an hour in the afternoon. Chance of rain 40%. Tuesday night and Wednesday, mostly clear. Lows in the lower 50s. Highs in the lower 70s. Wednesday night, clear. Lows in the mid 40s. Thursday, sunny. Highs in the mid 70s. Thursday night, a chance of showers. Not as cool. Lows in the mid 50s. Friday, a chance of showers and thunderstorms. Breezy. Highs around 80. Friday night, a chance of showers. Lows in the upper 50s. Saturday, mostly sunny. Highs in the lower 80s. Again, the forecast for the Guam cities and surrounding areas for the rest of today, sunny. Highs in the upper 60s. Northwest winds 10 to 15 miles an hour. 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The current time is 1:31 p.m. Central Daylight Time. At 1 p.m. in Moline, skies were sunny. The temperature was 64 degrees, dew point 26, relative humidity 23%. The wind was variable at 6 miles an hour, gusting to 18. And the pressure was 30.13 inches and falling. At Davenport, skies were sunny. The temperature was 63 degrees, dew point 22, relative humidity 20%. The wind was northwest at 9 miles an hour, gusting to 22. And the pressure was 30.13 inches and steady. Close to home, Burlington sunny and 65. Cedar Rapids sunny and 64. Dubuque mostly sunny and 61. Iowa City sunny and 65. Muscatine 66. Galesburg sunny and 64. Peoria sunny and 64. Savannah 64. Rockford mostly sunny and 62. Across the Midwest, Chicago mostly sunny and 59. Des Moines mostly sunny and 65. Madison partly sunny and 58. Milwaukee partly sunny and 58. Minneapolis mostly sunny and 58. Omaha mostly sunny and 69. St. Louis partly sunny and 65. Springfield, Illinois sunny and 66. Waterloo partly sunny and 66. Once again at 1 p.m. at Moline with sunny skies, the temperature was 64. At Davenport with sunny skies, the temperature was 63. Here is the hazardous weather outlook. For today and tonight, no hazardous weather is expected at this time. Looking ahead, a few thunderstorms are possible Monday night into Tuesday. Gusty southwest to west winds around 40 miles an hour are possible Tuesday. Spotter activation will not be needed today or tonight. And now, your National Weather Service forecast for the Guam cities and surrounding areas. Rest of today, sunny. Highs in the upper 60s. Northwest winds 10 to 15 miles an hour. Tonight, mostly clear until midnight, then becoming partly cloudy. Lows in the lower 40s. West winds 5 to 10 miles an hour with gusts up to 20 miles an hour, becoming northeast after midnight. Monday, sunny. Highs in the upper 60s. North winds around 5 miles an hour. Monday night, mostly clear. Lows in the upper 40s. East winds 5 to 10 miles an hour, becoming southeast 10 to 15 miles an hour with gusts up to 25 miles an hour after midnight. Tuesday, partly sunny. A slight chance of showers in the morning, then a chance of showers with a slight chance of thunderstorms in the afternoon. Breezy, warmer with highs in the upper 70s. South winds 15 to 20 miles an hour, becoming southwest 15 to 25 miles an hour in the afternoon. Chance of rain 40%. Tuesday night and Wednesday, mostly clear. Lows in the lower 50s. Highs in the lower 70s. Wednesday night, clear. Lows in the mid 40s. Thursday, sunny. Highs in the mid 70s. Thursday night, a chance of showers.
Not as cool. Lows in the mid-50s. Friday, a chance of showers and thunderstorms. Breezy. Highs around 80. Friday night, a chance of showers. Lows in the upper 50s. Saturday, mostly sunny. Highs in the lower 80s. Again, the forecast for the Quad Cities and surrounding areas for the rest of today, sunny. Highs in the upper 60s. Northwest winds 10 to 15 miles an hour. 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The current time is 1:35 p.m. Central Daylight Time. At 1 p.m. in Moline, skies were sunny. The temperature was 64 degrees, dew point 26, relative humidity 23%. The wind was variable at 6 miles an hour, gusting to 18. And the pressure was 30.13 inches and falling. At Davenport, skies were sunny. The temperature was 63 degrees, dew point 22, relative humidity 20%. The wind was northwest at 9 miles an hour, gusting to 22. And the pressure was 30.13 inches and steady. Close to home, Burlington sunny and 65. Cedar Rapids sunny and 64. Dubuque mostly sunny and 61. Iowa City sunny and 65. Muscatine 66. Galesburg sunny and 64. Peoria sunny and 64. Savannah 64. Rockford mostly sunny and 62. Across the Midwest, Chicago mostly sunny and 59. Des Moines mostly sunny and 65. Madison partly sunny and 58. Milwaukee partly sunny and 58. Minneapolis mostly sunny and 58. Omaha mostly sunny and 69. St. Louis partly sunny and 65. Springfield, Illinois sunny and 66. Waterloo partly sunny and 66. Once again at 1 p.m. in Moline with sunny skies, the temperature was 64. At Davenport with sunny skies, the temperature was 63. Here is the hazardous weather outlook. For today and tonight, no hazardous weather is expected at this time. Looking ahead, a few thunderstorms are possible Monday night into Tuesday. Gusty southwest to west winds around 40 miles an hour are possible Tuesday. Spotter activation will not be needed today or tonight. And now, your National Weather Service forecast for the Quad Cities and surrounding areas. West of today, sunny. Highs in the upper 60s. Northwest winds 10 to 15 miles an hour. Tonight, mostly clear until midnight, then becoming partly cloudy. Lows in the lower 40s. West winds 5 to 10 miles an hour with gusts up to 20 miles an hour, becoming northeast after midnight. Monday, sunny. Highs in the upper 60s. North winds around 5 miles an hour. Monday night, mostly clear. Lows in the upper 40s. East winds 5 to 10 miles an hour, becoming southeast 10 to 15 miles an hour with gusts up to 25 miles an hour after midnight. Tuesday, partly sunny. A slight chance of showers in the morning, then a chance of showers with a slight chance of thunderstorms in the afternoon. Breezy, warmer with highs in the upper 70s. South winds 15 to 20 miles an hour, becoming southwest 15 to 25 miles an hour in the afternoon. Chance of rain 40%. Tuesday night and Wednesday, mostly clear. Lows in the lower 50s. Highs in the lower 70s. Wednesday night, clear. Lows in the mid-40s. Thursday, sunny. Highs in the mid-70s. Thursday night, a chance of showers. Not as cool. Lows in the mid-50s. Friday, a chance of showers and thunderstorms. Breezy. Highs around 80. Friday night, a chance of showers. Lows in the upper 50s. Saturday, mostly sunny. Highs in the lower 80s. Again, the forecast for the Quad Cities and surrounding areas for the rest of today, sunny. Highs in the upper 60s. Northwest winds 10 to 15 miles an hour. 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The current time is 1:40 p.m. Central Daylight Time. At 1 p.m. in Moline, skies were sunny. The temperature was 64 degrees, dew point 26, relative humidity 23%. The wind was variable at 6 miles an hour.
gusting to 18. And the pressure was 30.13 inches and falling. At Davenport, skies were sunny. The temperature was 63 degrees, dew point 22, relative humidity 20%. The wind was northwest at 9 miles an hour, gusting to 22. And the pressure was 30.13 inches and steady. Close to home, Burlington sunny and 65. Cedar Rapids sunny and 64. Dubuque mostly sunny and 61. Iowa City sunny and 65. Muscatine 66. Galesburg sunny and 64. Peoria sunny and 64. Savannah 64. Rockford mostly sunny and 62. Across the Midwest, Chicago mostly sunny and 59. Des Moines mostly sunny and 65. Madison partly sunny and 58. Milwaukee partly sunny and 58. Minneapolis mostly sunny and 58. Omaha mostly sunny and 69. St. Louis partly sunny and 65. Springfield, Illinois sunny and 66. Waterloo partly sunny and 66. Once again at 1 p.m. at Moline with sunny skies, the temperature was 64. At Davenport with sunny skies, the temperature was 63. Here is the hazardous weather outlook. For today and tonight, no hazardous weather is expected at this time. Looking ahead, a few thunderstorms are possible Monday night into Tuesday. Gusty southwest to west winds around 40 miles an hour are possible Tuesday. Spotter activation will not be needed today or tonight. And now, your National Weather Service forecast for the Quad Cities and surrounding areas. West of today, sunny. Highs in the upper 60s. Northwest winds 10 to 15 miles an hour. Tonight, mostly clear until midnight, then becoming partly cloudy. Lows in the lower 40s. West winds 5 to 10 miles an hour with gusts up to 20 miles an hour, becoming northeast after midnight. Monday, sunny. Highs in the upper 60s. North winds around 5 miles an hour. Monday night, mostly clear. Lows in the upper 40s. East winds 5 to 10 miles an hour, becoming southeast 10 to 15 miles an hour with gusts up to 25 miles an hour after midnight. Tuesday, partly sunny. A slight chance of showers in the morning, then a chance of showers with a slight chance of thunderstorms in the afternoon. Breezy, warmer with highs in the upper 70s. South winds 15 to 20 miles an hour, becoming southwest 15 to 25 miles an hour in the afternoon. Chance of rain 40%. Tuesday night and Wednesday, mostly clear. Lows in the lower 50s. Highs in the lower 70s. Wednesday night, clear. Lows in the mid 40s. Thursday, sunny. Highs in the mid 70s. Thursday night, a chance of showers. Not as cool. Lows in the mid 50s. Friday, a chance of showers and thunderstorms. Breezy. Highs around 80. Friday night, a chance of showers. Lows in the upper 50s. Saturday, mostly sunny. Highs in the lower 80s. Again, the forecast for the Quad Cities and surrounding areas for the rest of today, sunny. Highs in the upper 60s. Northwest winds 10 to 15 miles an hour. 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The current time is 1:44 p.m. Central Daylight Time. At 1 p.m. in Moline, skies were sunny. The temperature was 64 degrees, dew point 26, relative humidity 23%. The wind was variable at 6 miles an hour, gusting to 18. And the pressure was 30.13 inches and falling. At Davenport, skies were sunny. The temperature was 63 degrees, dew point 22, relative humidity 20%. The wind was northwest at 9 miles an hour, gusting to 22. And the pressure was 30.13 inches and steady. Close to home, Burlington sunny and 65. Cedar Rapids sunny and 64. Dubuque mostly sunny and 61. Iowa City sunny and 65. Muscatine 66. Galesburg sunny and 64. Peoria sunny and 64. Savannah 64. Rockford mostly sunny and 62. Across the Midwest, Chicago mostly sunny and 59. Des Moines mostly sunny and 65. Madison partly sunny.
58. Milwaukee, partly sunny and 58. Minneapolis, mostly sunny and 58. Omaha, mostly sunny and 69. St. Louis, partly sunny and 65. Springfield, Illinois, sunny and 66. Waterloo, partly sunny and 66. Once again at 1 p.m. in Moline with sunny skies, the temperature was 64. At Davenport with sunny skies, the temperature was 63. Here is the hazardous weather outlook. For today and tonight, no hazardous weather is expected at this time. Looking ahead, a few thunderstorms are possible Monday night into Tuesday. Gusty southwest to west winds around 40 miles an hour are possible Tuesday. Spotter activation will not be needed today or tonight. And now, your National Weather Service forecast for the Quad Cities and surrounding areas. West of today, sunny. Highs in the upper 60s. Northwest winds 10 to 15 miles an hour. Tonight, mostly clear until midnight, then becoming partly cloudy. Lows in the lower 40s. West winds 5 to 10 miles an hour with gusts up to 20 miles an hour, becoming northeast after midnight. Monday, sunny. Highs in the upper 60s. North winds around 5 miles an hour. Monday night, mostly clear. Lows in the upper 40s. East winds 5 to 10 miles an hour, becoming southeast 10 to 15 miles an hour with gusts up to 25 miles an hour after midnight. Tuesday, partly sunny. A slight chance of showers in the morning, then a chance of showers with a slight chance of thunderstorms in the afternoon. Breezy, warmer with highs in the upper 70s. South winds 15 to 20 miles an hour, becoming southwest 15 to 25 miles an hour in the afternoon. Chance of rain 40%. Tuesday night and Wednesday, mostly clear. Lows in the lower 50s. Highs in the lower 70s. Wednesday night, clear. Lows in the mid 40s. Thursday, sunny. Highs in the mid 70s. Thursday night, a chance of showers. Not as cool. Lows in the mid 50s. Friday, a chance of showers and thunderstorms. Breezy. Highs around 80. Friday night, a chance of showers. Lows in the upper 50s. Saturday, mostly sunny. Highs in the lower 80s. Again, the forecast for the Quad Cities and surrounding areas for the rest of today, sunny. Highs in the upper 60s. Northwest winds 10 to 15 miles an hour. 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The current time is 1:48 p.m. Central Daylight Time. At 1 p.m. at Moline, skies were sunny. The temperature was 64 degrees, dew point 26, relative humidity 23%. The wind was variable at 6 miles an hour, gusting to 18. And the pressure was 30.13 inches and falling. At Davenport, skies were sunny. The temperature was 63 degrees, dew point 22, relative humidity 20%. The wind was northwest at 9 miles an hour, gusting to 22. And the pressure was 30.13 inches and steady. Close to home, Burlington sunny and 65. Cedar Rapids sunny and 64. Dubuque mostly sunny and 61. Iowa City sunny and 65. Muscatine 66. Galesburg sunny and 64. Peoria sunny and 64. Savannah 64. Rockford mostly sunny and 62. Across the Midwest, Chicago mostly sunny and 59. Des Moines mostly sunny and 65. Madison partly sunny and 58. Milwaukee partly sunny and 58. Minneapolis mostly sunny and 58. Omaha mostly sunny and 69. St. Louis partly sunny and 65. Springfield, Illinois sunny and 66. Waterloo partly sunny and 66. Once again at 1 p.m. at Moline with sunny skies, the temperature was 64. At Davenport with sunny skies, the temperature was 63. Here is the hazardous weather outlook. For today and tonight, no hazardous weather is expected at this time. Looking ahead, a few thunderstorms are possible Monday night into Tuesday. Gusty southwest to west winds around 40 miles an hour are possible Tuesday. Spotter activation will not be needed today or tonight. And now, your National Weather Service forecast for the Quad Cities and surrounding areas.
Today, sunny. Highs in the upper 60s. Northwest winds 10 to 15 miles an hour. Tonight, mostly clear until midnight, then becoming partly cloudy. Lows in the lower 40s. West winds 5 to 10 miles an hour with gusts up to 20 miles an hour, becoming northeast after midnight. Monday, sunny. Highs in the upper 60s. North winds around 5 miles an hour. Monday night, mostly clear. Lows in the upper 40s. East winds 5 to 10 miles an hour, becoming southeast 10 to 15 miles an hour with gusts up to 25 miles an hour after midnight. Tuesday, partly sunny. A slight chance of showers in the morning, then a chance of showers with a slight chance of thunderstorms in the afternoon. Breezy, warmer with highs in the upper 70s. South winds 15 to 20 miles an hour, becoming southwest 15 to 25 miles an hour in the afternoon. Chance of rain 40%. Tuesday night and Wednesday, mostly clear. Lows in the lower 50s. Highs in the lower 70s. Wednesday night, clear. Lows in the mid 40s. Thursday, sunny. Highs in the mid 70s. Thursday night, a chance of showers. Not as cool. Lows in the mid 50s. Friday, a chance of showers and thunderstorms. Breezy. Highs around 80. Friday night, a chance of showers. Lows in the upper 50s. Saturday, mostly sunny. Highs in the lower 80s. Again, the forecast for the Quad Cities and surrounding areas for the rest of today, sunny. Highs in the upper 60s. Northwest winds 10 to 15 miles an hour. 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The coverage area includes the following counties: Cedar, Clinton, Louisa, Muscatine, Scott, Henry, Illinois, Mercer, Rock Island, and Whiteside. 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The current time is 1:52 p.m. Central Daylight Time. At 1 p.m. in Moline, skies were sunny. The temperature was 64 degrees, dew point 26, relative humidity 23%. The wind was variable at 6 miles an hour, gusting to 18. And the pressure was 30.13 inches and falling. At Davenport, skies were sunny. The temperature was 63 degrees, dew point 22, relative humidity 20%. The wind was northwest at 9 miles an hour, gusting to 22. And the pressure was 30.13 inches and steady. Close to home, Burlington sunny and 65. Cedar Rapids sunny and 64. Dubuque mostly sunny and 61. Iowa City sunny and 65. Muscatine 66. Galesburg sunny and 64. Peoria sunny and 64. Savannah 64. Rockford mostly sunny and 62. Across the Midwest, Chicago mostly sunny and 59. Des Moines mostly sunny and 65. Madison partly sunny and 58. Milwaukee partly sunny and 58. Minneapolis mostly sunny and 58. Omaha mostly sunny and 69. St. Louis partly sunny and 65. Springfield, Illinois sunny and 66. Waterloo partly sunny and 66. Once again at 1 p.m. at Moline with sunny skies, the temperature was 64. At Davenport with sunny skies, the temperature was 63. Here is the hazardous weather outlook. For today and tonight, no hazardous weather is expected at this time. Looking ahead, a few thunderstorms are possible Monday night into Tuesday. Gusty southwest to west winds around 40 miles an hour are possible Tuesday. Spotter activation will not be needed today or tonight. And now, your National Weather Service forecast for the Quad Cities and surrounding areas. Rest of today, sunny. Highs in the upper 60s. Northwest winds 10 to 15 miles an hour. Tonight, mostly clear until midnight, then becoming partly cloudy. Lows in the lower 40s. West winds 5 to 10 miles an hour with gusts up to 20 miles an hour, becoming northeast after midnight. Monday, sunny. Highs in the upper 60s. North winds around 5 miles an hour.
Monday night, mostly clear. Lows in the upper 40s. East winds 5 to 10 miles an hour, becoming southeast 10 to 15 miles an hour with gusts up to 25 miles an hour after midnight. Tuesday, partly sunny. A slight chance of showers in the morning, then a chance of showers with a slight chance of thunderstorms in the afternoon. Breezy, warmer with highs in the upper 70s. South winds 15 to 20 miles an hour, becoming southwest 15 to 25 miles an hour in the afternoon. Chance of rain 40%. Tuesday night and Wednesday, mostly clear. Lows in the lower 50s. Highs in the lower 70s. Wednesday night, clear. Lows in the mid 40s. Thursday, sunny. Highs in the mid 70s. Thursday night, a chance of showers. Not as cool. Lows in the mid 50s. Friday, a chance of showers and thunderstorms. Breezy. Highs around 80. Friday night, a chance of showers. Lows in the upper 50s. Saturday, mostly sunny. Highs in the lower 80s. Again, the forecast for the Quad Cities and surrounding areas for the rest of today, sunny. Highs in the upper 60s. Northwest winds 10 to 15 miles an hour. 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The current time is 1:56 p.m. Central Daylight Time. At 1 p.m. in Moline, skies were sunny. The temperature was 64 degrees, dew point 26, relative humidity 23%. The wind was variable at 6 miles an hour, gusting to 18. And the pressure was 30.13 inches and falling. At Davenport, skies were sunny. The temperature was 63 degrees, dew point 22, relative humidity 20%. The wind was northwest at 9 miles an hour, gusting to 22. And the pressure was 30.13 inches and steady. Close to home, Burlington sunny and 65. Cedar Rapids sunny and 64. Dubuque mostly sunny and 61. Iowa City sunny and 65. Muscatine 66. Galesburg sunny and 64. Peoria sunny and 64. Savannah 64. Rockford mostly sunny and 62. Across the Midwest, Chicago mostly sunny and 59. Des Moines mostly sunny and 65. Madison partly sunny and 58. Milwaukee partly sunny and 58. Minneapolis mostly sunny and 58. Omaha mostly sunny and 69. St. Louis partly sunny and 65. Springfield, Illinois sunny and 66. Waterloo partly sunny and 66. Once again at 1 p.m. at Moline with sunny skies, the temperature was 64. At Davenport with sunny skies, the temperature was 63. Here is the hazardous weather outlook. For today and tonight, no hazardous weather is expected at this time. Looking ahead, a few thunderstorms are possible Monday night into Tuesday. Gusty southwest to west winds around 40 miles an hour are possible Tuesday. Spotter activation will not be needed today or tonight. And now, your National Weather Service forecast for the Quad Cities and surrounding areas. Rest of today, sunny. Highs in the upper 60s. Northwest winds 10 to 15 miles an hour. Tonight, mostly clear until midnight, then becoming partly cloudy. Lows in the lower 40s. West winds 5 to 10 miles an hour with gusts up to 20 miles an hour, becoming northeast after midnight. Monday, sunny. Highs in the upper 60s. North winds around 5 miles an hour. Monday night, mostly clear. Lows in the upper 40s. East winds 5 to 10 miles an hour, becoming southeast 10 to 15 miles an hour with gusts up to 25 miles an hour after midnight. Tuesday, partly sunny. A slight chance of showers in the morning, then a chance of showers with a slight chance of thunderstorms in the afternoon. Breezy, warmer with highs in the upper 70s. South winds 15 to 20 miles an hour, becoming southwest 15 to 25 miles an hour in the afternoon. Chance of rain 40%. Tuesday night and Wednesday, mostly clear. Lows in the lower 50s. Highs in the lower 70s. Wednesday night, clear. Lows in the mid 40s. Thursday, sunny. Highs in the mid 70s. Thursday night, a chance of showers. Not as cool.
lows in the mid-50s. Friday.

Gusty southwest to west winds around 40 miles an hour are possible Tuesday. Spotter activation will not be needed today or tonight. And now, your National Weather Service forecast for the Guam cities and surrounding areas. West of today, sunny. Highs in the upper 60s. Northwest winds 10 to 15 miles an hour. Tonight, mostly clear until midnight, then becoming partly cloudy. Lows in the lower 40s. West winds 5 to 10 miles an hour with gusts up to 20 miles an hour, becoming northeast after midnight. Monday, sunny. Highs in the upper 60s. North winds around 5 miles an hour. Monday night, mostly clear. Lows in the upper 40s. East winds 5 to 10 miles an hour, becoming southeast 10 to 15 miles an hour with gusts up to 25 miles an hour after midnight. Tuesday, partly sunny. A slight chance of showers in the morning, then a chance of showers with a slight chance of thunderstorms in the afternoon. Breezy, warmer with highs in the upper 70s. South winds 15 to 20 miles an hour, becoming southwest 15 to 25 miles an hour in the afternoon. Chance of rain 40%. Tuesday night and Wednesday, mostly clear. Lows in the lower 50s. Highs in the lower 70s. Wednesday night, clear. Lows in the mid 40s. Thursday, sunny. Highs in the mid 70s. Thursday night, a chance of showers. Not as cool. Lows in the mid 50s. Friday, a chance of showers and thunderstorms. Breezy. Highs around 80. Friday night, a chance of showers. Lows in the upper 50s. Saturday, mostly sunny. Highs in the lower 80s. Again, the forecast for the Guam cities and surrounding areas for the rest of today, sunny. Highs in the upper 60s. Northwest winds 10 to 15 miles an hour. 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The current time is 2:03 p.m. Central Daylight Time. At 2 p.m. in Moline, skies were sunny. The temperature was 66 degrees, dew point 29, relative humidity 24%. The wind was northwest at 12 miles an hour. And the pressure was 30.12 inches and falling. At Davenport, skies were sunny. The temperature was 67 degrees, dew point 21, relative humidity 17%. The wind was west at 13 miles an hour, gusting to 29. And the pressure was 30.12 inches and falling. Close to home, Burlington sunny and 66. Cedar Rapids mostly sunny and 64. Dubuque mostly sunny and 64. Iowa City mostly sunny and 68. Peoria sunny and 66. Rockford mostly sunny and 63. Across the Midwest, Chicago mostly sunny and 63. Des Moines mostly sunny and 66. Madison partly sunny and 59. Milwaukee partly sunny and 60. Minneapolis mostly sunny and 58. Omaha mostly sunny and 70. St. Louis partly sunny and 69. Springfield, Illinois sunny and 67. Waterloo mostly sunny and 68. Once again at 2 p.m. in Moline with sunny skies, the temperature was 66. At Davenport with sunny skies, the temperature was 67. Here is the hazardous weather outlook. For today and tonight, no hazardous weather is expected at this time. Looking ahead, a few thunderstorms are possible Monday night into Tuesday. Gusty southwest to west winds around 40 miles an hour are possible Tuesday. Spotter activation will not be needed today or tonight. And now, your National Weather Service forecast for the Guam cities and surrounding areas. West of today, sunny. Highs in the upper 60s. Northwest winds 10 to 15 miles an hour. Tonight, mostly clear until midnight, then becoming partly cloudy. Lows in the lower 40s. West winds 5 to 10 miles an hour with gusts up to 20 miles an hour, becoming northeast after midnight. Monday, sunny. Highs in the upper 60s. North winds around 5 miles an hour. Monday night, mostly clear. Lows in the upper 40s. East winds 5 to 10 miles an hour, becoming southeast 10 to 15 miles an hour with gusts up to 25 miles an hour after midnight. Tuesday, partly sunny. A slight chance of showers in the morning, then a chance of showers with a slight chance of

storms in the afternoon. Breezy, warmer with highs in the upper 70s. South winds 15 to 20 miles an hour, becoming southwest 15 to 25 miles an hour in the afternoon. Chance of rain 40%. Tuesday night and Wednesday, mostly clear. Lows in the lower 50s. Highs in the lower 70s. Wednesday night, clear. Lows in the mid 40s. Thursday, sunny. Highs in the mid 70s. Thursday night, a chance of showers. Not as cool. Lows in the mid 50s. Friday, a chance of showers and thunderstorms. Breezy. Highs around 80. Friday night, a chance of showers. Lows in the upper 50s. Saturday, mostly sunny. Highs in the lower 80s. Again, the forecast for the Quad Cities and surrounding areas for the rest of today, sunny. Highs in the upper 60s. Northwest winds 10 to 15 miles an hour. 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The current time is 2:07 p.m. Central Daylight Time. At 2 p.m. in Moline, skies were sunny. The temperature was 66 degrees, dew point 29, relative humidity 24%. The wind was northwest at 12 miles an hour. And the pressure was 30.12 inches and falling. At Davenport, skies were sunny. The temperature was 67 degrees, dew point 21, relative humidity 17%. The wind was west at 13 miles an hour, gusting to 29. And the pressure was 30.12 inches and falling. Close to home, Burlington sunny and 66. Cedar Rapids mostly sunny and 64. Dubuque mostly sunny and 64. Iowa City mostly sunny and 68. Peoria sunny and 66. Rockford mostly sunny and 63. Across the Midwest, Chicago mostly sunny and 63. Des Moines mostly sunny and 66. Madison partly sunny and 59. Milwaukee partly sunny and 60. Minneapolis mostly sunny and 58. Omaha mostly sunny and 70. St. Louis partly sunny and 69. Springfield, Illinois sunny and 67. Waterloo mostly sunny and 68. Once again at 2 p.m. in Moline with sunny skies, the temperature was 66. At Davenport with sunny skies, the temperature was 67. Here is the hazardous weather outlook. For today and tonight, no hazardous weather is expected at this time. Looking ahead, a few thunderstorms are possible Monday night into Tuesday. Gusty southwest to west winds around 40 miles an hour are possible Tuesday. Spotter activation will not be needed today or tonight. And now, your National Weather Service forecast for the Quad Cities and surrounding areas. West of today, sunny. Highs in the upper 60s. Northwest winds 10 to 15 miles an hour. Tonight, mostly clear until midnight, then becoming partly cloudy. Lows in the lower 40s. West winds 5 to 10 miles an hour with gusts up to 20 miles an hour, becoming northeast after midnight. Monday, sunny. Highs in the upper 60s. North winds around 5 miles an hour. Monday night, mostly clear. Lows in the upper 40s. East winds 5 to 10 miles an hour, becoming southeast 10 to 15 miles an hour with gusts up to 25 miles an hour after midnight. Tuesday, partly sunny. A slight chance of showers in the morning, then a chance of showers with a slight chance of thunderstorms in the afternoon. Breezy, warmer with highs in the upper 70s. South winds 15 to 20 miles an hour, becoming southwest 15 to 25 miles an hour in the afternoon. Chance of rain 40%. Tuesday night and Wednesday, mostly clear. Lows in the lower 50s. Highs in the lower 70s. Wednesday night, clear. Lows in the mid 40s. Thursday, sunny. Highs in the mid 70s. Thursday night, a chance of showers. Not as cool. Lows in the mid 50s. Friday, a chance of showers and thunderstorms. Breezy. Highs around 80. Friday night, a chance of showers. Lows in the upper 50s. Saturday, mostly sunny. Highs in the lower 80s. Again, the forecast for the Quad Cities and surrounding areas for the rest of today, sunny. Highs in the upper 60s. Northwest winds 10 to 15 miles an hour.
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The current time is 2:11 p.m. Central Daylight Time. At 2 p.m. in Moline, skies were sunny. The temperature was 66 degrees, dew point 29, relative humidity 24%. The wind was northwest at 12 miles an hour. And the pressure was 30.12 inches and falling. At Davenport, skies were sunny. The temperature was 67 degrees, dew point 21, relative humidity 17%. The wind was west at 13 miles an hour, gusting to 29. And the pressure was 30.12 inches and falling. Close to home, Burlington sunny and 66. Cedar Rapids mostly sunny and 64. Dubuque mostly sunny and 64. Iowa City mostly sunny and 68. Peoria sunny and 66. Rockford mostly sunny and 63. Across the Midwest, Chicago mostly sunny and 63. Des Moines mostly sunny and 66. Madison partly sunny and 59. Milwaukee partly sunny and 60. Minneapolis mostly sunny and 58. Omaha mostly sunny and 70. St. Louis partly sunny and 69. Springfield, Illinois sunny and 67. Waterloo mostly sunny and 68. Once again at 2 p.m. in Moline with sunny skies, the temperature was 66. At Davenport with sunny skies, the temperature was 67. Here is the hazardous weather outlook. For today and tonight, no hazardous weather is expected at this time. Looking ahead, a few thunderstorms are possible Monday night into Tuesday. Gusty southwest to west winds around 40 miles an hour are possible Tuesday. Spotter activation will not be needed today or tonight. And now, your National Weather Service forecast for the Quad Cities and surrounding areas. Rest of today, sunny. Highs in the upper 60s. Northwest winds 10 to 15 miles an hour. Tonight, mostly clear until midnight, then becoming partly cloudy. Lows in the lower 40s. West winds 5 to 10 miles an hour with gusts up to 20 miles an hour, becoming northeast after midnight. Monday, sunny. Highs in the upper 60s. North winds around 5 miles an hour. Monday night, mostly clear. Lows in the upper 40s. East winds 5 to 10 miles an hour, becoming southeast 10 to 15 miles an hour with gusts up to 25 miles an hour after midnight. Tuesday, partly sunny. A slight chance of showers in the morning, then a chance of showers with a slight chance of thunderstorms in the afternoon. Breezy, warmer with highs in the upper 70s. South winds 15 to 20 miles an hour, becoming southwest 15 to 25 miles an hour in the afternoon. Chance of rain 40%. Tuesday night and Wednesday, mostly clear. Lows in the lower 50s. Highs in the lower 70s. Wednesday night, clear. Lows in the mid 40s. Thursday, sunny. Highs in the mid 70s. Thursday night, a chance of showers. Not as cool. Lows in the mid 50s. Friday, a chance of showers and thunderstorms. Breezy. Highs around 80. Friday night, a chance of showers. Lows in the upper 50s. Saturday, mostly sunny. Highs in the lower 80s. Again, the forecast for the Quad Cities and surrounding areas for the rest of today, sunny. Highs in the upper 60s. Northwest winds 10 to 15 miles an hour. And now, your National Weather Service forecast for the Quad Cities and surrounding areas. Rest of today, sunny. Near steady temperature in the mid-60s. Northwest winds 10 to 15 miles an hour. Tonight, mostly clear until midnight, then becoming partly cloudy. Lows in the lower 40s. West winds 5 to 10 miles an hour with gusts up to 20 miles an hour, becoming northeast after midnight. Monday, sunny. Highs in the upper 60s. North winds around 5 miles an hour. Monday night, mostly clear. Lows in the upper 40s. East winds 5 to 10 miles an hour, becoming southeast 10 to 15 miles an hour with gusts up to 25 miles an hour after midnight. Tuesday, partly sunny. A slight chance of showers in the morning, then a chance of showers with a slight chance of thunderstorms in the afternoon. Breezy, warmer with highs in the upper 70s. South winds 15 to 20 miles an hour.
becoming southwest 15 to 25 miles an hour in the afternoon. Chance of rain 40%. Tuesday night and Wednesday, mostly clear. Lows in the lower 50s. Highs in the lower 70s. Wednesday night, clear. Lows in the mid-40s. Thursday, sunny. Highs in the mid-70s. Thursday night, a chance of showers. Not as cool. Lows in the mid-50s. Friday, a chance of showers and thunderstorms. Breezy. Highs around 80. Friday night, a chance of showers. Lows in the upper 50s. Saturday, mostly sunny. Highs in the lower 80s. Again, the forecast for the Quad Cities and surrounding areas for the rest of today, sunny. Near steady temperature in the mid-60s. Northwest winds 10 to 15 miles an hour. 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The current time is 2:17 p.m. Central Daylight Time. At 2 p.m. in Moline, skies were sunny. The temperature was 66 degrees, dew point 29, relative humidity 24%. The wind was northwest at 12 miles an hour. And the pressure was 30.12 inches and falling. At Davenport, skies were sunny. The temperature was 67 degrees, dew point 21, relative humidity 17%. The wind was west at 13 miles an hour, gusting to 29. And the pressure was 30.12 inches and falling. Close to home, Burlington sunny and 66. Cedar Rapids mostly sunny and 64. Dubuque mostly sunny and 64. Iowa City mostly sunny and 68. Muscatine 66. Galesburg sunny and 64. Peoria sunny and 66. Savannah 66. Rockford mostly sunny and 63. Across the Midwest, Chicago mostly sunny and 63. Des Moines mostly sunny and 66. Madison partly sunny and 59. Milwaukee partly sunny and 60. Minneapolis mostly sunny and 58. Omaha mostly sunny and 70. St. Louis partly sunny and 69. Springfield, Illinois sunny and 67. Waterloo mostly sunny and 68. Once again at 2 p.m. in Moline with sunny skies, the temperature was 66. At Davenport with sunny skies, the temperature was 67. Here is the hazardous weather outlook. For today and tonight, no hazardous weather is expected at this time. Looking ahead, a few thunderstorms are possible Monday night into Tuesday. Gusty southwest to west winds around 40 miles an hour are possible Tuesday. Spotter activation will not be needed today or tonight. And now, your National Weather Service forecast for the Quad Cities and surrounding areas. West of today, sunny. Near steady temperature in the mid-60s. Northwest winds 10 to 15 miles an hour. Tonight, mostly clear until midnight, then becoming partly cloudy. Lows in the lower 40s. West winds 5 to 10 miles an hour with gusts up to 20 miles an hour, becoming northeast after midnight. Monday, sunny. Highs in the upper 60s. North winds around 5 miles an hour. Monday night, mostly clear. Lows in the upper 40s. East winds 5 to 10 miles an hour, becoming southeast 10 to 15 miles an hour with gusts up to 25 miles an hour after midnight. Tuesday, partly sunny. A slight chance of showers in the morning, then a chance of showers with a slight chance of thunderstorms in the afternoon. Breezy, warmer with highs in the upper 70s. South winds 15 to 20 miles an hour, becoming southwest 15 to 25 miles an hour in the afternoon. Chance of rain 40%. Tuesday night and Wednesday, mostly clear. Lows in the lower 50s. Highs in the lower 70s. Wednesday night, clear. Lows in the mid-40s. Thursday, sunny. Highs in the mid-70s. Thursday night, a chance of showers. Not as cool. Lows in the mid-50s. Friday, a chance of showers and thunderstorms. Breezy. Highs around 80. Friday night, a chance of showers. Lows in the upper 50s. Saturday, mostly sunny. Highs in the lower 80s. Again, the forecast for the Quad Cities and surrounding areas for the rest of today, sunny. Near steady temperature in the mid-60s. Northwest.
winds 10 to 15 miles an hour. 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The current time is 2:21 p.m. Central Daylight Time. At 2 p.m. in Moline, skies were sunny. The temperature was 66 degrees, dew point 29, relative humidity 24%. The wind was northwest at 12 miles an hour. And the pressure was 30.12 inches and falling. At Davenport, skies were sunny. The temperature was 67 degrees, dew point 21, relative humidity 17%. The wind was west at 13 miles an hour, gusting to 29. And the pressure was 30.12 inches and falling. Close to home, Burlington sunny and 66. Cedar Rapids mostly sunny and 64. Dubuque mostly sunny and 64. Iowa City mostly sunny and 68. Muscatine 66. Galesburg sunny and 64. Peoria sunny and 66. Savannah 66. Rockford mostly sunny and 63. Across the Midwest, Chicago mostly sunny and 63. Des Moines mostly sunny and 66. Madison partly sunny and 59. Milwaukee partly sunny and 60. Minneapolis mostly sunny and 58. Omaha mostly sunny and 70. St. Louis partly sunny and 69. Springfield, Illinois sunny and 67. Waterloo mostly sunny and 68. Once again at 2 p.m. in Moline with sunny skies, the temperature was 66. At Davenport with sunny skies, the temperature was 67. Here is the hazardous weather outlook. For this afternoon and tonight, a frost advisory is in effect along the Highway 20 corridor for late tonight into early Monday morning. Forecast lows are in the mid to upper 30s in this area. Looking ahead, a few thunderstorms are possible Monday night into Tuesday. Gusty southwest to west winds around 40 miles an hour are possible Tuesday. Spotter activation will not be needed through tonight. And now, your National Weather Service forecast for the Quad Cities and surrounding areas. West of today, sunny. Near steady temperature in the mid-60s. Northwest winds 10 to 15 miles an hour. Tonight, mostly clear until midnight, then becoming partly cloudy. Lows in the lower 40s. West winds 5 to 10 miles an hour with gusts up to 20 miles an hour, becoming northeast after midnight. Monday, sunny. Highs in the upper 60s. North winds around 5 miles an hour. Monday night, mostly clear. Lows in the upper 40s. East winds 5 to 10 miles an hour, becoming southeast 10 to 15 miles an hour with gusts up to 25 miles an hour after midnight. Tuesday, partly sunny. A slight chance of showers in the morning, then a chance of showers with a slight chance of thunderstorms in the afternoon. Breezy, warmer with highs in the upper 70s. South winds 15 to 20 miles an hour, becoming southwest 15 to 25 miles an hour in the afternoon. Chance of rain 40%. Tuesday night and Wednesday, mostly clear. Lows in the lower 50s. Highs in the lower 70s. Wednesday night, clear. Lows in the mid 40s. Thursday, sunny. Highs in the mid-70s. Thursday night, a chance of showers. Not as cool. Lows in the mid-50s. Friday, a chance of showers and thunderstorms. Breezy. Highs around 80. Friday night, a chance of showers. Lows in the upper 50s. Saturday, mostly sunny. Highs in the lower 80s. Again, the forecast for the Quad Cities and surrounding areas for the rest of today, sunny. Near steady temperature in the mid-60s. Northwest winds 10 to 15 miles an hour. 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The current time is 2:25 p.m. Central Daylight Time. At 2 p.m. in Moline, skies were sunny. The temperature was 66 degrees, dew point 29, relative humidity 24%. The wind was northwest at 12 miles an hour. And the pressure was 30.12 inches and falling. At Davenport, skies were sunny. The temperature was 67 degrees, dew point 21, relative humidity 17%. The wind was west at 13 miles an hour, gusting to 29. And the pressure was 30.12 inches and falling.
home, Burlington sunny and 66. Cedar Rapids mostly sunny and 64. Dubuque mostly sunny and 64. Iowa City mostly sunny and 68. Muscatine 66. Galesburg sunny and 64. Peoria sunny and 66. Savannah 66. Rockford mostly sunny and 63. Across the Midwest, Chicago mostly sunny and 63. Des Moines mostly sunny and 66. Madison partly sunny and 59. Milwaukee partly sunny and 60. Minneapolis mostly sunny and 58. Omaha mostly sunny and 70. St. Louis partly sunny and 69. Springfield, Illinois sunny and 67. Waterloo mostly sunny and 68. Once again at 2 p.m. in Moline with sunny skies, the temperature was 66. At Davenport with sunny skies, the temperature was 67. Here is the hazardous weather outlook. For this afternoon and tonight, a frost advisory is in effect along the Highway 20 corridor for late tonight into early Monday morning. Forecast lows are in the mid to upper 30s in this area. Looking ahead, a few thunderstorms are possible Monday night into Tuesday. Gusty southwest to west winds around 40 miles an hour are possible Tuesday. Spotter activation will not be needed through tonight. And now, your National Weather Service forecast for the Quad Cities and surrounding areas. Rest of today, sunny. Near steady temperature in the mid-60s. Northwest winds 10 to 15 miles an hour. Tonight, mostly clear until midnight, then becoming partly cloudy. Lows in the lower 40s. West winds 5 to 10 miles an hour with gusts up to 20 miles an hour, becoming northeast after midnight. Monday, sunny. Highs in the upper 60s. North winds around 5 miles an hour. Monday night, mostly clear. Lows in the upper 40s. East winds 5 to 10 miles an hour, becoming southeast 10 to 15 miles an hour with gusts up to 25 miles an hour after midnight. Tuesday, partly sunny. A slight chance of showers in the morning, then a chance of showers with a slight chance of thunderstorms in the afternoon. Breezy, warmer with highs in the upper 70s. South winds 15 to 20 miles an hour, becoming southwest 15 to 25 miles an hour in the afternoon. Chance of rain 40%. Tuesday night and Wednesday, mostly clear. Lows in the lower 50s. Highs in the lower 70s. Wednesday night, clear. Lows in the mid 40s. Thursday, sunny. Highs in the mid 70s. Thursday night, a chance of showers. Not as cool. Lows in the mid 50s. Friday, a chance of showers and thunderstorms. Breezy. Highs around 80. Friday night, a chance of showers. Lows in the upper 50s. Saturday, mostly sunny. Highs in the lower 80s. Again, the forecast for the Quad Cities and surrounding areas for the rest of today, sunny. Near steady temperature in the mid-60s. Northwest winds 10 to 15 miles an hour. 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The current time is 2:29 p.m. Central Daylight Time. At 2 p.m. in Moline, skies were sunny. The temperature was 66 degrees, dew point 29, relative humidity 24%. The wind was northwest at 12 miles an hour. And the pressure was 30.12 inches and falling. At Davenport, skies were sunny. The temperature was 67 degrees, dew point 21, relative humidity 17%. The wind was west at 13 miles an hour, gusting to 29. And the pressure was 30.12 inches and falling. Close to home, Burlington sunny and 66. Cedar Rapids mostly sunny and 64. Dubuque mostly sunny and 64. Iowa City mostly sunny and 68. Muscatine 66. Galesburg sunny and 64. Peoria sunny and 66. Savannah 66. Rockford mostly sunny and 63. Across the Midwest, Chicago mostly sunny and 63. Des Moines mostly sunny and 66. Madison partly sunny and 59. Milwaukee partly sunny and 60. Minneapolis mostly sunny and 58. Omaha mostly sunny and 70. St. Louis partly sunny and 69. Springfield.
Hanoi sunny and 67. Waterloo mostly sunny and 68. Once again at 2 p.m. in Moline with sunny skies, the temperature was 66. At Davenport with sunny skies, the temperature was 67. Here is the hazardous weather outlook. For this afternoon and tonight, a frost advisory is in effect along the Highway 20 corridor for late tonight into early Monday morning. Forecast lows are in the mid to upper 30s in this area. Looking ahead, a few thunderstorms are possible Monday night into Tuesday. Gusty southwest to west winds around 40 miles an hour are possible Tuesday. Spotter activation will not be needed through tonight. And now, your National Weather Service forecast for the Guam cities and surrounding areas. Rest of today, sunny. Near steady temperature in the mid-60s. Northwest winds 10 to 15 miles an hour. Tonight, mostly clear until midnight, then becoming partly cloudy. Lows in the lower 40s. West winds 5 to 10 miles an hour with gusts up to 20 miles an hour, becoming northeast after midnight. Monday, sunny. Highs in the upper 60s. North winds around 5 miles an hour. Monday night, mostly clear. Lows in the upper 40s. East winds 5 to 10 miles an hour, becoming southeast 10 to 15 miles an hour with gusts up to 25 miles an hour after midnight. Tuesday, partly sunny. A slight chance of showers in the morning, then a chance of showers with a slight chance of thunderstorms in the afternoon. Breezy, warmer with highs in the upper 70s. South winds 15 to 20 miles an hour, becoming southwest 15 to 25 miles an hour in the afternoon. Chance of rain 40%. Tuesday night and Wednesday, mostly clear. Lows in the lower 50s. Highs in the lower 70s. Wednesday night, clear. Lows in the mid 40s. Thursday, sunny. Highs in the mid 70s. Thursday night, a chance of showers. Not as cool. Lows in the mid 50s. Friday, a chance of showers and thunderstorms. Breezy. Highs around 80. Friday night, a chance of showers. Lows in the upper 50s. Saturday, mostly sunny. Highs in the lower 80s. Again, the forecast for the Guam cities and surrounding areas for the rest of today, sunny. Near steady temperature in the mid-60s. Northwest winds 10 to 15 miles an hour. 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The current time is 2:33 p.m. Central Daylight Time. At 2 p.m. in Moline, skies were sunny. The temperature was 66 degrees, dew point 29, relative humidity 24%. The wind was northwest at 12 miles an hour. And the pressure was 30.12 inches and falling. At Davenport, skies were sunny. The temperature was 67 degrees, dew point 21, relative humidity 17%. The wind was west at 13 miles an hour, gusting to 29. And the pressure was 30.12 inches and falling. Close to home, Burlington sunny and 66. Cedar Rapids mostly sunny and 64. Dubuque mostly sunny and 64. Iowa City mostly sunny and 68. Muscatine 66. Galesburg sunny and 64. Peoria sunny and 66. Savannah 66. Rockford mostly sunny and 63. Across the Midwest, Chicago mostly sunny and 63. Des Moines mostly sunny and 66. Madison partly sunny and 59. Milwaukee partly sunny and 60. Minneapolis mostly sunny and 58. Omaha mostly sunny and 70. St. Louis partly sunny and 69. Springfield, Illinois sunny and 67. Waterloo mostly sunny and 68. Once again at 2 p.m. in Moline with sunny skies, the temperature was 66. At Davenport with sunny skies, the temperature was 67. Here is the hazardous weather outlook. For this afternoon and tonight, a frost advisory is in effect along the Highway 20 corridor for late tonight into early Monday morning. Forecast lows are in the mid to upper 30s in this area. Looking ahead, a few thunderstorms are possible Monday night into Tuesday. Gusty southwest to west winds around 40 miles an hour are possible Tuesday. Spotter activation will not be needed through tonight. And now, your National Weather Service forecast for the Guam cities and surrounding areas.
Rest of today, sunny. Near steady temperature in the mid-60s. Northwest winds 10 to 15 miles an hour. Tonight, mostly clear until midnight, then becoming partly cloudy. Lows in the lower 40s. West winds 5 to 10 miles an hour with gusts up to 20 miles an hour, becoming northeast after midnight. Monday, sunny. Highs in the upper 60s. North winds around 5 miles an hour. Monday night, mostly clear. Lows in the upper 40s. East winds 5 to 10 miles an hour, becoming southeast 10 to 15 miles an hour with gusts up to 25 miles an hour after midnight. Tuesday, partly sunny. A slight chance of showers in the morning, then a chance of showers with a slight chance of thunderstorms in the afternoon. Breezy, warmer with highs in the upper 70s. South winds 15 to 20 miles an hour, becoming southwest 15 to 25 miles an hour in the afternoon. Chance of rain 40%. Tuesday night and Wednesday, mostly clear. Lows in the lower 50s. Highs in the lower 70s. Wednesday night, clear. Lows in the mid 40s. Thursday, sunny. Highs in the mid 70s. Thursday night, a chance of showers. Not as cool. Lows in the mid 50s. Friday, a chance of showers and thunderstorms. Breezy. Highs around 80. Friday night, a chance of showers. Lows in the upper 50s. Saturday, mostly sunny. Highs in the lower 80s. Again, the forecast for the Guam cities and surrounding areas for the rest of today, sunny. Near steady temperature in the mid-60s. Northwest winds 10 to 15 miles an hour. 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The current time is 2:38 p.m. Central Daylight Time. At 2 p.m. in Moline, skies were sunny. The temperature was 66 degrees, dew point 29, relative humidity 24%. The wind was northwest at 12 miles an hour. And the pressure was 30.12 inches and falling. At Davenport, skies were sunny. The temperature was 67 degrees, dew point 21, relative humidity 17%. The wind was west at 13 miles an hour, gusting to 29. And the pressure was 30.12 inches and falling. Close to home, Burlington sunny and 66. Cedar Rapids mostly sunny and 64. Dubuque mostly sunny and 64. Iowa City mostly sunny and 68. Muscatine 66. Galesburg sunny and 64. Peoria sunny and 66. Savannah 66. Rockford mostly sunny and 63. Across the Midwest, Chicago mostly sunny and 63. Des Moines mostly sunny and 66. Madison partly sunny and 59. Milwaukee partly sunny and 60. Minneapolis mostly sunny and 58. Omaha mostly sunny and 70. St. Louis partly sunny and 69. Springfield, Illinois sunny and 67. Waterloo mostly sunny and 68. Once again at 2 p.m. in Moline with sunny skies, the temperature was 66. At Davenport with sunny skies, the temperature was 67. Here is the hazardous weather outlook. For this afternoon and tonight, a frost advisory is in effect along the Highway 20 corridor for late tonight into early Monday morning. Forecast lows are in the mid to upper 30s in this area. Looking ahead, a few thunderstorms are possible Monday night into Tuesday. Gusty southwest to west winds around 40 miles an hour are possible Tuesday. Spotter activation will not be needed through tonight. And now, your National Weather Service forecast for the Guam cities and surrounding areas. Rest of today, sunny. Near steady temperature in the mid-60s. Northwest winds 10 to 15 miles an hour. Tonight, mostly clear until midnight, then becoming partly cloudy. Lows in the lower 40s. West winds 5 to 10 miles an hour with gusts up to 20 miles an hour, becoming northeast after midnight. Monday, sunny. Highs in the upper 60s. North winds around 5 miles an hour. Monday night, mostly clear. Lows in the upper 40s. East winds 5 to 10 miles an hour, becoming southeast 10 to 15 miles an hour with gusts up to 25 miles an hour after midnight. Tuesday, partly sunny. A slight chance of showers in the morning, then a chance of showers.
showers with a slight chance of thunderstorms in the afternoon. Breezy, warmer with highs in the upper 70s. South winds 15 to 20 miles an hour, becoming southwest 15 to 25 miles an hour in the afternoon. Chance of rain 40%. Tuesday night and Wednesday, mostly clear. Lows in the lower 50s. Highs in the lower 70s. Wednesday night, clear. Lows in the mid 40s. Thursday, sunny. Highs in the mid 70s. Thursday night, a chance of showers. Not as cool. Lows in the mid 50s. Friday, a chance of showers and thunderstorms. Breezy. Highs around 80. Friday night, a chance of showers. Lows in the upper 50s. Saturday, mostly sunny. Highs in the lower 80s. Again, the forecast for the Quad Cities and surrounding areas for the rest of today, sunny. Near steady temperature in the mid-60s. Northwest winds 10 to 15 miles an hour. 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The current time is 2:42 p.m. Central Daylight Time. At 2 p.m. in Moline, skies were sunny. The temperature was 66 degrees, dew point 29, relative humidity 24%. The wind was northwest at 12 miles an hour. And the pressure was 30.12 inches and falling. At Davenport, skies were sunny. The temperature was 67 degrees, dew point 21, relative humidity 17%. The wind was west at 13 miles an hour, gusting to 29. And the pressure was 30.12 inches and falling. Close to home, Burlington sunny and 66. Cedar Rapids mostly sunny and 64. Dubuque mostly sunny and 64. Iowa City mostly sunny and 68. Muscatine 66. Galesburg sunny and 64. Peoria sunny and 66. Savannah 66. Rockford mostly sunny and 63. Across the Midwest, Chicago mostly sunny and 63. Des Moines mostly sunny and 66. Madison partly sunny and 59. Milwaukee partly sunny and 60. Minneapolis mostly sunny and 58. Omaha mostly sunny and 70. St. Louis partly sunny and 69. Springfield, Illinois sunny and 67. Waterloo mostly sunny and 68. Once again at 2 p.m. in Moline with sunny skies, the temperature was 66. At Davenport with sunny skies, the temperature was 67. Here is the hazardous weather outlook. For this afternoon and tonight, a frost advisory is in effect along the Highway 20 corridor for late tonight into early Monday morning. Forecast lows are in the mid to upper 30s in this area. Looking ahead, a few thunderstorms are possible Monday night into Tuesday. Gusty southwest to west winds around 40 miles an hour are possible Tuesday. Spotter activation will not be needed through tonight. And now, your National Weather Service forecast for the Quad Cities and surrounding areas. West of today, sunny. Near steady temperature in the mid-60s. Northwest winds 10 to 15 miles an hour. Tonight, mostly clear until midnight, then becoming partly cloudy. Lows in the lower 40s. West winds 5 to 10 miles an hour with gusts up to 20 miles an hour, becoming northeast after midnight. Monday, sunny. Highs in the upper 60s. North winds around 5 miles an hour. Monday night, mostly clear. Lows in the upper 40s. East winds 5 to 10 miles an hour, becoming southeast 10 to 15 miles an hour with gusts up to 25 miles an hour after midnight. Tuesday, partly sunny. A slight chance of showers in the morning, then a chance of showers with a slight chance of thunderstorms in the afternoon. Breezy, warmer with highs in the upper 70s. South winds 15 to 20 miles an hour, becoming southwest 15 to 25 miles an hour in the afternoon. Chance of rain 40%. Tuesday night and Wednesday, mostly clear. Lows in the lower 50s. Highs in the lower 70s. Wednesday night, clear. Lows in the mid 40s. Thursday, sunny. Highs in the mid 70s. Thursday night, a chance of showers. Not as cool. Lows in the mid 50s. Friday, a chance of showers and thunderstorms. Breezy. Highs around 80. Friday night, a chance of showers.
the upper 50s. Saturday, mostly sunny. Highs in the lower 80s. Again, the forecast for the Guam cities and surrounding areas for the rest of today, sunny. Near steady temperature in the mid-60s. Northwest winds 10 to 15 miles an hour. 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The coverage area includes the following counties: Cedar, Clinton, Louisa, Muscatine, Scott, Henry, Illinois, Mercer, Rock Island, and Whiteside. 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The current time is 2:46 p.m. Central Daylight Time. At 2 p.m. in Moline, skies were sunny. The temperature was 66 degrees, dew point 29, relative humidity 24%. The wind was northwest at 12 miles an hour. And the pressure was 30.12 inches and falling. At Davenport, skies were sunny. The temperature was 67 degrees, dew point 21, relative humidity 17%. The wind was west at 13 miles an hour, gusting to 29. And the pressure was 30.12 inches and falling. Close to home, Burlington sunny and 66. Cedar Rapids mostly sunny and 64. Dubuque mostly sunny and 64. Iowa City mostly sunny and 68. Muscatine 66. Galesburg sunny and 64. Peoria sunny and 66. Savannah 66. Rockford mostly sunny and 63. Across the Midwest, Chicago mostly sunny and 63. Des Moines mostly sunny and 66. Madison partly sunny and 59. Milwaukee partly sunny and 60. Minneapolis mostly sunny and 58. Omaha mostly sunny and 70. St. Louis partly sunny and 69. Springfield, Illinois sunny and 67. Waterloo mostly sunny and 68. Once again at 2 p.m. in Moline with sunny skies, the temperature was 66. At Davenport with sunny skies, the temperature was 67. Here is the hazardous weather outlook. For this afternoon and tonight, a frost advisory is in effect along the Highway 20 corridor for late tonight into early Monday morning. Forecast lows are in the mid to upper 30s in this area. Looking ahead, a few thunderstorms are possible Monday night into Tuesday. Gusty southwest to west winds around 40 miles an hour are possible Tuesday. Spotter activation will not be needed through tonight. And now, your National Weather Service forecast for the Quad Cities and surrounding areas. West of today, sunny. Near steady temperature in the mid-60s. Northwest winds 10 to 15 miles an hour. Tonight, mostly clear until midnight, then becoming partly cloudy. Lows in the lower 40s. West winds 5 to 10 miles an hour with gusts up to 20 miles an hour, becoming northeast after midnight. Monday, sunny. Highs in the upper 60s. North winds around 5 miles an hour. Monday night, mostly clear. Lows in the upper 40s. East winds 5 to 10 miles an hour, becoming southeast 10 to 15 miles an hour with gusts up to 25 miles an hour after midnight. Tuesday, partly sunny. A slight chance of showers in the morning, then a chance of showers with a slight chance of thunderstorms in the afternoon. Breezy, warmer with highs in the upper 70s. South winds 15 to 20 miles an hour, becoming southwest 15 to 25 miles an hour in the afternoon. Chance of rain 40%. Tuesday night and Wednesday, mostly clear. Lows in the lower 50s. Highs in the lower 70s. Wednesday night, clear. Lows in the mid-40s. Thursday, sunny. Highs in the mid-70s. Thursday night, a chance of showers. Not as cool. Lows in the mid-50s. Friday, a chance of showers and thunderstorms. Breezy. Highs around 80. Friday night, a chance of showers. Lows in the upper 50s. Saturday, mostly sunny. Highs in the lower 80s. Again, the forecast for the Quad Cities and surrounding areas for the rest of today, sunny. Near steady temperature in the mid-60s. Northwest winds 10 to 15 miles an hour. 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
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The current time is 2:51 p.m. Central Daylight Time. At 2 p.m. at Moline, skies were sunny. The temperature was 66 degrees, dew point 29, relative humidity 24%. The wind was northwest at 12 miles an hour. And the pressure was 30.12 inches and falling. At Davenport, skies were sunny. The temperature was 67 degrees, dew point 21, relative humidity 17%. The wind was west at 13 miles an hour, gusting to 29. And the pressure was 30.12 inches and falling. Close to home, Burlington sunny and 66. Cedar Rapids mostly sunny and 64. Dubuque mostly sunny and 64. Iowa City mostly sunny and 68. Muscatine 66. Galesburg sunny and 64. Peoria sunny and 66. Savannah 66. Rockford mostly sunny and 63. Across the Midwest, Chicago mostly sunny and 63. Des Moines mostly sunny and 66. Madison partly sunny and 59. Milwaukee partly sunny and 60. Minneapolis mostly sunny and 58. Omaha mostly sunny and 70. St. Louis partly sunny and 69. Springfield, Illinois sunny and 67. Waterloo mostly sunny and 68. Once again at 2 p.m. in Moline with sunny skies, the temperature was 66. At Davenport with sunny skies, the temperature was 67. Here is the hazardous weather outlook. For this afternoon and tonight, a frost advisory is in effect along the Highway 20 corridor for late tonight into early Monday morning. Forecast lows are in the mid to upper 30s in this area. Looking ahead, a few thunderstorms are possible Monday night into Tuesday. Gusty southwest to west winds around 40 miles an hour are possible Tuesday. Spotter activation will not be needed through tonight. And now, your National Weather Service forecast for the Quad Cities and surrounding areas. West of today, sunny. Near steady temperature in the mid-60s. Northwest winds 10 to 15 miles an hour. Tonight, mostly clear until midnight, then becoming partly cloudy. Lows in the lower 40s. West winds 5 to 10 miles an hour with gusts up to 20 miles an hour, becoming northeast after midnight. Monday, sunny. Highs in the upper 60s. North winds around 5 miles an hour. Monday night, mostly clear. Lows in the upper 40s. East winds 5 to 10 miles an hour, becoming southeast 10 to 15 miles an hour with gusts up to 25 miles an hour after midnight. Tuesday, partly sunny. A slight chance of showers in the morning, then a chance of showers with a slight chance of thunderstorms in the afternoon. Breezy, warmer with highs in the upper 70s. South winds 15 to 20 miles an hour, becoming southwest 15 to 25 miles an hour in the afternoon. Chance of rain 40%. Tuesday night and Wednesday, mostly clear. Lows in the lower 50s. Highs in the lower 70s. Wednesday night, clear. Lows in the mid 40s. Thursday, sunny. Highs in the mid-70s. Thursday night, a chance of showers. Not as cool. Lows in the mid-50s. Friday, a chance of showers and thunderstorms. Breezy. Highs around 80. Friday night, a chance of showers. Lows in the upper 50s. Saturday, mostly sunny. Highs in the lower 80s. Again, the forecast for the Quad Cities and surrounding areas for the rest of today, sunny. Near steady temperature in the mid-60s. Northwest winds 10 to 15 miles an hour. 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The current time is 2:55 p.m. Central Daylight Time. At 2 p.m. in Moline, skies were sunny. The temperature was 66 degrees, dew point 29, relative humidity 24%. The wind was northwest at 12 miles an hour. And the pressure was 30.12 inches and falling. At Davenport, skies were sunny. The temperature was 67 degrees, dew point 21, relative humidity 17%. The wind was west at 13 miles an hour, gusting to 29. And the pressure was 30.12 inches and falling. Close to home, Burlington sunny and 66.
Cedar Rapids, mostly sunny and 64. Dubuque, mostly sunny and 64. Iowa City, mostly sunny and 68. Muscatine, 66. Galesburg, sunny and 64. Peoria, sunny and 66. Savannah, 66. Rockford, mostly sunny and 63. Across the Midwest, Chicago, mostly sunny and 63. Des Moines, mostly sunny and 66. Madison, partly sunny and 59. Milwaukee, partly sunny and 60. Minneapolis, mostly sunny and 58. Omaha, mostly sunny and 70. St. Louis, partly sunny and 69. Springfield, Illinois, sunny and 67. Waterloo, mostly sunny and 68. Once again at 2 p.m. at Moline with sunny skies, the temperature was 66. At Davenport with sunny skies, the temperature was 67. Here is the hazardous weather outlook. For this afternoon and tonight, a frost advisory is in effect along the Highway 20 corridor for late tonight into early Monday morning. Forecast lows are in the mid to upper 30s in this area. Looking ahead, a few thunderstorms are possible Monday night into Tuesday. Gusty southwest to west winds around 40 miles an hour are possible Tuesday. Spotter activation will not be needed through tonight. And now, your National Weather Service forecast for the Quad Cities and surrounding areas. West of today, sunny. Near steady temperature in the mid-60s. Northwest winds 10 to 15 miles an hour. Tonight, mostly clear until midnight, then becoming partly cloudy. Lows in the lower 40s. West winds 5 to 10 miles an hour with gusts up to 20 miles an hour, becoming northeast after midnight. Monday, sunny. Highs in the upper 60s. North winds around 5 miles an hour. Monday night, mostly clear. Lows in the upper 40s. East winds 5 to 10 miles an hour, becoming southeast 10 to 15 miles an hour with gusts up to 25 miles an hour after midnight. Tuesday, partly sunny. A slight chance of showers in the morning, then a chance of showers with a slight chance of thunderstorms in the afternoon. Breezy, warmer with highs in the upper 70s. South winds 15 to 20 miles an hour, becoming southwest 15 to 25 miles an hour in the afternoon. Chance of rain 40%. Tuesday night and Wednesday, mostly clear. Lows in the lower 50s. Highs in the lower 70s. Wednesday night, clear. Lows in the mid 40s. Thursday, sunny. Highs in the mid-70s. Thursday night, a chance of showers. Not as cool. Lows in the mid-50s. Friday, a chance of showers and thunderstorms. Breezy. Highs around 80. Friday night, a chance of showers. Lows in the upper 50s. Saturday, mostly sunny. Highs in the lower 80s. Again, the forecast for the Quad Cities and surrounding areas for the rest of today, sunny. Near steady temperature in the mid-60s. Northwest winds 10 to 15 miles an hour. 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The current time is 2:59 p.m. Central Daylight Time. Here is the hazardous weather outlook. For this afternoon and tonight, a frost advisory is in effect along the Highway 20 corridor for late tonight into early Monday morning. Forecast lows are in the mid to upper 30s in this area. Looking ahead, a few thunderstorms are possible Monday night into Tuesday. Gusty southwest to west winds around 40 miles an hour are possible Tuesday. Spotter activation will not be needed through tonight. And now, your National Weather Service forecast for the Quad Cities and surrounding areas. West of today, sunny. Near steady temperature in the mid-60s. Northwest winds 10 to 15 miles an hour. Tonight, mostly clear until midnight, then becoming partly cloudy. Lows in the lower 40s. West winds 5 to 10 miles an hour with gusts up to 20 miles an hour, becoming northeast after midnight. Monday, sunny. Highs in the upper 60s. North winds around 5 miles an hour. Monday night, mostly clear. Lows in the upper 40s. East winds 5 to 10 miles an hour, becoming southeast 10 to 15 miles an hour with gusts up to 25 miles an hour after midnight. Tuesday, partly sunny. A slight chance of showers in the morning, then a chance of showers with a slight chance of thunderstorms in the afternoon.
Breezy, warmer with highs in the upper 70s.

breezy, warmer with highs in the upper 70s. South winds 15 to 20 miles an hour, becoming southwest 15 to 25 miles an hour in the afternoon. Chance of rain 40%. Tuesday night and Wednesday, mostly clear. Lows in the lower 50s. Highs in the lower 70s. Wednesday night, clear. Lows in the mid 40s. Thursday, sunny. Highs in the mid 70s. Thursday night, a chance of showers. Not as cool. Lows in the mid 50s. Friday, a chance of showers and thunderstorms. Breezy. Highs around 80. Friday night, a chance of showers. Lows in the upper 50s. Saturday, mostly sunny. Highs in the lower 80s. Again, the forecast for the Quad Cities and surrounding areas for the rest of today, sunny. Near steady temperature in the mid-60s. Northwest winds 10 to 15 miles an hour. 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The current time is 3:02 p.m. Central Daylight Time. Here is the hazardous weather outlook. For this afternoon and tonight, a frost advisory is in effect along the Highway 20 corridor for late tonight into early Monday morning. Forecast lows are in the mid to upper 30s in this area. Looking ahead, a few thunderstorms are possible Monday night into Tuesday. Gusty southwest to west winds around 40 miles an hour are possible Tuesday. Spotter activation will not be needed through tonight. And now, your National Weather Service forecast for the Quad Cities and surrounding areas. Rest of today, sunny. Near steady temperature in the mid-60s. Northwest winds 10 to 15 miles an hour. Tonight, mostly clear until midnight, then becoming partly cloudy. Lows in the lower 40s. West winds 5 to 10 miles an hour with gusts up to 20 miles an hour, becoming northeast after midnight. Monday, sunny. Highs in the upper 60s. North winds around 5 miles an hour. Monday night, mostly clear. Lows in the upper 40s. East winds 5 to 10 miles an hour, becoming southeast 10 to 15 miles an hour with gusts up to 25 miles an hour after midnight. Tuesday, partly sunny. A slight chance of showers in the morning, then a chance of showers with a slight chance of thunderstorms in the afternoon. Breezy, warmer with highs in the upper 70s. South winds 15 to 20 miles an hour, becoming southwest 15 to 25 miles an hour in the afternoon. Chance of rain 40%. Tuesday night and Wednesday, mostly clear. Lows in the lower 50s. Highs in the lower 70s. Wednesday night, clear. Lows in the mid 40s. Thursday, sunny. Highs in the mid 70s. Thursday night, a chance of showers. Not as cool. Lows in the mid 50s. Friday, a chance of showers and thunderstorms. Breezy. Highs around 80. Friday night, a chance of showers. Lows in the upper 50s. Saturday, mostly sunny. Highs in the lower 80s. Again, the forecast for the Quad Cities and surrounding areas for the rest of today, sunny. Near steady temperature in the mid-60s. Northwest winds 10 to 15 miles an hour. 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The current time is 3:04 p.m. Central Daylight Time. At 3 p.m. in Moline, skies were sunny. The temperature was 66 degrees, dew point 28, relative humidity 24%. The wind was north at 14 miles an hour, gusting to 20. And the pressure was 30.10 inches and falling. At Davenport, skies were sunny. The temperature was 68 degrees, dew point 21, relative humidity 16%. The wind was north at 15 miles an hour, gusting to 23. And the pressure was 30.11 inches and falling. Close to home, Burlington sunny and 67. Cedar Rapids mostly sunny and 66. Dubuque partly sunny and 63. Iowa City sunny and 68. Peoria sunny and 65. Savannah 67. Rockford partly sunny and 63. Across the Midwest, Chicago partly sunny and 64. Des Moines mostly sunny and 69. Madison partly sunny and 59. Milwaukee partly sunny and 61. Minneapolis mostly sunny.

and 59. Omaha, mostly sunny and 73. St. Louis, partly sunny and 68. Springfield, Illinois, sunny and 69. Waterloo, partly sunny and 67. Once again at 3 p.m. in Moline with sunny skies, the temperature was 66. At Davenport with sunny skies, the temperature was 68. Here is the hazardous weather outlook. For this afternoon and tonight, a frost advisory is in effect along the Highway 20 corridor for late tonight into early Monday morning. Forecast lows are in the mid to upper 30s in this area. Looking ahead, a few thunderstorms are possible Monday night into Tuesday. Gusty southwest to west winds around 40 miles an hour are possible Tuesday. Spotter activation will not be needed through tonight. And now, your National Weather Service forecast for the Quad Cities and surrounding areas. West of today, sunny. Near steady temperature in the mid-60s. Northwest winds 10 to 15 miles an hour. Tonight, mostly clear until midnight, then becoming partly cloudy. Lows in the lower 40s. West winds 5 to 10 miles an hour with gusts up to 20 miles an hour, becoming northeast after midnight. Monday, sunny. Highs in the upper 60s. North winds around 5 miles an hour. Monday night, mostly clear. Lows in the upper 40s. East winds 5 to 10 miles an hour, becoming southeast 10 to 15 miles an hour with gusts up to 25 miles an hour after midnight. Tuesday, partly sunny. A slight chance of showers in the morning, then a chance of showers with a slight chance of thunderstorms in the afternoon. Breezy, warmer with highs in the upper 70s. South winds 15 to 20 miles an hour, becoming southwest 15 to 25 miles an hour in the afternoon. Chance of rain 40%. Tuesday night and Wednesday, mostly clear. Lows in the lower 50s. Highs in the lower 70s. Wednesday night, clear. Lows in the mid 40s. Thursday, sunny. Highs in the mid-70s. Thursday night, a chance of showers. Not as cool. Lows in the mid-50s. Friday, a chance of showers and thunderstorms. Breezy. Highs around 80. Friday night, a chance of showers. Lows in the upper 50s. Saturday, mostly sunny. Highs in the lower 80s. Again, the forecast for the Quad Cities and surrounding areas for the rest of today, sunny. Near steady temperature in the mid-60s. Northwest winds 10 to 15 miles an hour. 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The current time is 3:09 p.m. Central Daylight Time. At 3 p.m. in Moline, skies were sunny. The temperature was 66 degrees, dew point 28, relative humidity 24%. The wind was north at 14 miles an hour, gusting to 20. And the pressure was 30.10 inches and falling. At Davenport, skies were sunny. The temperature was 68 degrees, dew point 21, relative humidity 16%. The wind was north at 15 miles an hour, gusting to 23. And the pressure was 30.11 inches and falling. Close to home, Burlington sunny and 67. Cedar Rapids mostly sunny and 66. Dubuque partly sunny and 63. Iowa City sunny and 68. Peoria sunny and 65. Savannah 67. Rockford partly sunny and 63. Across the Midwest, Chicago partly sunny and 64. Des Moines mostly sunny and 69. Madison partly sunny and 59. Milwaukee partly sunny and 61. Minneapolis mostly sunny and 59. Omaha mostly sunny and 73. St. Louis partly sunny and 68. Springfield, Illinois sunny and 69. Waterloo partly sunny and 67. Once again at 3 p.m. in Moline with sunny skies, the temperature was 66. At Davenport with sunny skies, the temperature was 68. Here is the hazardous weather outlook. For this afternoon and tonight, a frost advisory is in effect along the Highway 20 corridor for late tonight into early Monday morning. Forecast lows are in the mid to upper 30s in this area. Looking ahead, a few thunderstorms are possible Monday night into Tuesday. Gusty southwest to west winds around 40 miles an hour are possible Tuesday. Spotter activation will not be needed through tonight.
Now, your National Weather Service forecast for the Quad Cities and surrounding areas. West of today, sunny. Near steady temperature in the mid-60s. Northwest winds 10 to 15 miles an hour. Tonight, mostly clear until midnight, then becoming partly cloudy. Lows in the lower 40s. West winds 5 to 10 miles an hour with gusts up to 20 miles an hour, becoming northeast after midnight. Monday, sunny. Highs in the upper 60s. North winds around 5 miles an hour. Monday night, mostly clear. Lows in the upper 40s. East winds 5 to 10 miles an hour, becoming southeast 10 to 15 miles an hour with gusts up to 25 miles an hour after midnight. Tuesday, partly sunny. A slight chance of showers in the morning, then a chance of showers with a slight chance of thunderstorms in the afternoon. Breezy, warmer with highs in the upper 70s. South winds 15 to 20 miles an hour, becoming southwest 15 to 25 miles an hour in the afternoon. Chance of rain 40%. Tuesday night and Wednesday, mostly clear. Lows in the lower 50s. Highs in the lower 70s. Wednesday night, clear. Lows in the mid 40s. Thursday, sunny. Highs in the mid 70s. Thursday night, a chance of showers. Not as cool. Lows in the mid 50s. Friday, a chance of showers and thunderstorms. Breezy. Highs around 80. Friday night, a chance of showers. Lows in the upper 50s. Saturday, mostly sunny. Highs in the lower 80s. Again, the forecast for the Quad Cities and surrounding areas for the rest of today, sunny. Near steady temperature in the mid-60s. Northwest winds 10 to 15 miles an hour. 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The current time is 3:13 p.m. Central Daylight Time. At 3 p.m. in Moline, skies were sunny. The temperature was 66 degrees, dew point 28, relative humidity 24%. The wind was north at 14 miles an hour, gusting to 20. And the pressure was 30.10 inches and falling. At Davenport, skies were sunny. The temperature was 68 degrees, dew point 21, relative humidity 16%. The wind was north at 15 miles an hour, gusting to 23. And the pressure was 30.11 inches and falling. Close to home, Burlington sunny and 67. Cedar Rapids mostly sunny and 66. Dubuque partly sunny and 63. Iowa City sunny and 68. Peoria sunny and 65. Savannah 67. Rockford partly sunny and 63. Across the Midwest, Chicago partly sunny and 64. Des Moines mostly sunny and 69. Madison partly sunny and 59. Milwaukee partly sunny and 61. Minneapolis mostly sunny and 59. Omaha mostly sunny and 73. St. Louis partly sunny and 68. Springfield, Illinois sunny and 69. Waterloo partly sunny and 67. Once again at 3 p.m. in Moline with sunny skies, the temperature was 66. At Davenport with sunny skies, the temperature was 68. At 3 p.m. in Moline, skies were sunny. The temperature was 66 degrees, dew point 28, relative humidity 24%. The wind was north at 14 miles an hour, gusting to 20. And the pressure was 30.10 inches and falling. At Davenport, skies were sunny. The temperature was 68 degrees, dew point 21, relative humidity 16%. The wind was north at 15 miles an hour, gusting to 23. And the pressure was 30.11 inches and falling. Close to home, Burlington mostly sunny and 67. Cedar Rapids mostly sunny and 66. Dubuque partly sunny and 63. Iowa City sunny and 68. Muscatine 68. Galesburg sunny and 65. Peoria sunny and 65. Savannah 67. Rockford partly sunny and 63. Across the Midwest, Chicago partly sunny and 64. Des Moines mostly sunny and 69. Madison partly sunny and 59. Milwaukee partly sunny and 61. Minneapolis mostly sunny and 59. Omaha mostly sunny and 73. St. Louis.
partly sunny and 68. Springfield, Illinois, sunny and 69. Waterloo, partly sunny and 67. Once again at 3 p.m. in Moline with sunny skies, the temperature was 66. At Davenport with sunny skies, the temperature was 68. Here is the hazardous weather outlook. For this afternoon and tonight, a frost advisory is in effect along the Highway 20 corridor for late tonight into early Monday morning. Forecast lows are in the mid to upper 30s in this area. Looking ahead, a few thunderstorms are possible Monday night into Tuesday. Gusty southwest to west winds around 40 miles an hour are possible Tuesday. Spotter activation will not be needed through tonight. And now, your National Weather Service forecast for the Guam cities and surrounding areas. Rest of today, sunny. Near steady temperature in the mid-60s. Northwest winds 10 to 15 miles an hour. Tonight, mostly clear until midnight, then becoming partly cloudy. Lows in the lower 40s. West winds 5 to 10 miles an hour with gusts up to 20 miles an hour, becoming northeast after midnight. Monday, sunny. Highs in the upper 60s. North winds around 5 miles an hour. Monday night, mostly clear. Lows in the upper 40s. East winds 5 to 10 miles an hour, becoming southeast 10 to 15 miles an hour with gusts up to 25 miles an hour after midnight. Tuesday, partly sunny. A slight chance of showers in the morning, then a chance of showers with a slight chance of thunderstorms in the afternoon. Breezy, warmer with highs in the upper 70s. South winds 15 to 20 miles an hour, becoming southwest 15 to 25 miles an hour in the afternoon. Chance of rain 40%. Tuesday night and Wednesday, mostly clear. Lows in the lower 50s. Highs in the lower 70s. Wednesday night, clear. Lows in the mid 40s. Thursday, sunny. Highs in the mid 70s. Thursday night, a chance of showers. Not as cool. Lows in the mid 50s. Friday, a chance of showers and thunderstorms. Breezy. Highs around 80. Friday night, a chance of showers. Lows in the upper 50s. Saturday, mostly sunny. Highs in the lower 80s. Again, the forecast for the Guam cities and surrounding areas for the rest of today, sunny. Near steady temperature in the mid-60s. Northwest winds 10 to 15 miles an hour. 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The current time is 3:18 p.m. Central Daylight Time. At 3 p.m. in Moline, skies were sunny. The temperature was 66 degrees, dew point 28, relative humidity 24%. The wind was north at 14 miles an hour, gusting to 20. And the pressure was 30.10 inches and falling. At Davenport, skies were sunny. The temperature was 68 degrees, dew point 21, relative humidity 16%. The wind was north at 15 miles an hour, gusting to 23. And the pressure was 30.11 inches and falling. Close to home, Burlington mostly sunny and 67. Cedar Rapids mostly sunny and 66. Dubuque partly sunny and 63. Iowa City sunny and 68. Muscatine 68. Galesburg sunny and 65. Peoria sunny and 65. Savannah 67. Rockford partly sunny and 63. Across the Midwest, Chicago partly sunny and 64. Des Moines mostly sunny and 69. Madison partly sunny and 59. Milwaukee partly sunny and 61. Minneapolis mostly sunny and 59. Omaha mostly sunny and 73. St. Louis partly sunny and 68. Springfield, Illinois sunny and 69. Waterloo partly sunny and 67. Once again at 3 p.m. in Moline with sunny skies, the temperature was 66. At Davenport with sunny skies, the temperature was 68. Here is the hazardous weather outlook. For this afternoon and tonight, a frost advisory is in effect along the Highway 20 corridor for late tonight into early Monday morning. Forecast lows are in the mid to upper 30s in this area. Looking ahead, a few thunderstorms are possible Monday night into Tuesday. Gusty southwest to west winds around 40 miles an hour are possible Tuesday. Spotter activation will not be needed through tonight. And now,
your National Weather Service forecast for the Guam cities and surrounding areas. West of today, sunny. Near steady temperature in the mid-60s. Northwest winds 10 to 15 miles an hour. Tonight, mostly clear until midnight, then becoming partly cloudy. Lows in the lower 40s. West winds 5 to 10 miles an hour with gusts up to 20 miles an hour, becoming northeast after midnight. Monday, sunny. Highs in the upper 60s. North winds around 5 miles an hour. Monday night, mostly clear. Lows in the upper 40s. East winds 5 to 10 miles an hour, becoming southeast 10 to 15 miles an hour with gusts up to 25 miles an hour after midnight. Tuesday, partly sunny. A slight chance of showers in the morning, then a chance of showers with a slight chance of thunderstorms in the afternoon. Breezy, warmer with highs in the upper 70s. South winds 15 to 20 miles an hour, becoming southwest 15 to 25 miles an hour in the afternoon. Chance of rain 40%. Tuesday night and Wednesday, mostly clear. Lows in the lower 50s. Highs in the lower 70s. Wednesday night, clear. Lows in the mid 40s. Thursday, sunny. Highs in the mid 70s. Thursday night, a chance of showers. Not as cool. Lows in the mid 50s. Friday, a chance of showers and thunderstorms. Breezy. Highs around 80. Friday night, a chance of showers. Lows in the upper 50s. Saturday, mostly sunny. Highs in the lower 80s. Again, the forecast for the Guam cities and surrounding areas for the rest of today, sunny. Near steady temperature in the mid-60s. Northwest winds 10 to 15 miles an hour. 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The current time is 3:23 p.m. Central Daylight Time. At 3 p.m. in Moline, skies were sunny. The temperature was 66 degrees, dew point 28, relative humidity 24%. The wind was north at 14 miles an hour, gusting to 20. And the pressure was 30.10 inches and falling. At Davenport, skies were sunny. The temperature was 68 degrees, dew point 21, relative humidity 16%. The wind was north at 15 miles an hour, gusting to 23. And the pressure was 30.11 inches and falling. Close to home, Burlington mostly sunny and 67. Cedar Rapids mostly sunny and 66. Dubuque partly sunny and 63. Iowa City sunny and 68. Muscatine 68. Galesburg sunny and 65. Peoria sunny and 65. Savannah 67. Rockford partly sunny and 63. Across the Midwest, Chicago partly sunny and 64. Des Moines mostly sunny and 69. Madison partly sunny and 59. Milwaukee partly sunny and 61. Minneapolis mostly sunny and 59. Omaha mostly sunny and 73. St. Louis partly sunny and 68. Springfield, Illinois sunny and 69. Waterloo partly sunny and 67. Once again at 3 p.m. in Moline with sunny skies, the temperature was 66. At Davenport with sunny skies, the temperature was 68. Here is the hazardous weather outlook. For this afternoon and tonight, a frost advisory is in effect along the Highway 20 corridor for late tonight into early Monday morning. Forecast lows are in the mid to upper 30s in this area. Looking ahead, a few thunderstorms are possible Monday night into Tuesday. Gusty southwest to west winds around 40 miles an hour are possible Tuesday. Spotter activation will not be needed through tonight. And now, your National Weather Service forecast for the Guam cities and surrounding areas. West of today, sunny. Near steady temperature in the mid-60s. Northwest winds 10 to 15 miles an hour. Tonight, mostly clear until midnight, then becoming partly cloudy. Lows in the lower 40s. West winds 5 to 10 miles an hour with gusts up to 20 miles an hour, becoming northeast after midnight. Monday, sunny. Highs in the upper 60s. North winds around 5 miles an hour. Monday night, mostly clear. Lows in the upper 40s. East winds 5 to 10 miles an hour, becoming southeast 10 to 15 miles an hour with gusts up to 25 miles an hour.
after midnight. Tuesday, partly sunny. A slight chance of showers in the morning, then a chance of showers with a slight chance of thunderstorms in the afternoon. Breezy, warmer with highs in the upper 70s. South winds 15 to 20 miles an hour, becoming southwest 15 to 25 miles an hour in the afternoon. Chance of rain 40%. Tuesday night and Wednesday, mostly clear. Lows in the lower 50s. Highs in the lower 70s. Wednesday night, clear. Lows in the mid-40s. Thursday, sunny. Highs in the mid-70s. Thursday night, a chance of showers. Not as cool. Lows in the mid-50s. Friday, a chance of showers and thunderstorms. Breezy. Highs around 80. Friday night, a chance of showers. Lows in the upper 50s. Saturday, mostly sunny. Highs in the lower 80s. Again, the forecast for the Guam cities and surrounding areas for the rest of today, sunny. Near steady temperature in the mid-60s. Northwest winds 10 to 15 miles an hour. 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The current time is 3:27 p.m. Central Daylight Time. At 3 p.m. in Moline, skies were sunny. The temperature was 66 degrees, dew point 28, relative humidity 24%. The wind was north at 14 miles an hour, gusting to 20. And the pressure was 30.10 inches and falling. At Davenport, skies were sunny. The temperature was 68 degrees, dew point 21, relative humidity 16%. The wind was north at 15 miles an hour, gusting to 23. And the pressure was 30.11 inches and falling. Close to home, Burlington mostly sunny and 67. Cedar Rapids mostly sunny and 66. Dubuque partly sunny and 63. Iowa City sunny and 68. Muscatine 68. Galesburg sunny and 65. Peoria sunny and 65. Savannah 67. Rockford partly sunny and 63. Across the Midwest, Chicago partly sunny and 64. Des Moines mostly sunny and 69. Madison partly sunny and 59. Milwaukee partly sunny and 61. Minneapolis mostly sunny and 59. Omaha mostly sunny and 73. St. Louis partly sunny and 68. Springfield, Illinois sunny and 69. Waterloo partly sunny and 67. Once again at 3 p.m. in Moline with sunny skies, the temperature was 66. At Davenport with sunny skies, the temperature was 68. Here is the hazardous weather outlook. For this afternoon and tonight, a frost advisory is in effect along the Highway 20 corridor for late tonight into early Monday morning. Forecast lows are in the mid to upper 30s in this area. Looking ahead, a few thunderstorms are possible Monday night into Tuesday. Gusty southwest to west winds around 40 miles an hour are possible Tuesday. Spotter activation will not be needed through tonight. And now, your National Weather Service forecast for the Guam cities and surrounding areas. Rest of today, sunny. Near steady temperature in the mid-60s. Northwest winds 10 to 15 miles an hour. Tonight, mostly clear until midnight, then becoming partly cloudy. Lows in the lower 40s. West winds 5 to 10 miles an hour with gusts up to 20 miles an hour, becoming northeast after midnight. Monday, sunny. Highs in the upper 60s. North winds around 5 miles an hour. Monday night, mostly clear. Lows in the upper 40s. East winds 5 to 10 miles an hour, becoming southeast 10 to 15 miles an hour with gusts up to 25 miles an hour after midnight. Tuesday, partly sunny. A slight chance of showers in the morning, then a chance of showers with a slight chance of thunderstorms in the afternoon. Breezy, warmer with highs in the upper 70s. South winds 15 to 20 miles an hour, becoming southwest 15 to 25 miles an hour in the afternoon. Chance of rain 40%. Tuesday night and Wednesday, mostly clear. Lows in the lower 50s. Highs in the lower 70s. Wednesday night, clear. Lows in the mid-40s. Thursday, sunny. Highs in the mid-70s. Thursday night, a chance of showers. Not as cool. Lows in the mid-50s. Friday, a chance of showers.
showers and thunderstorms. Breezy. Highs around 80. Friday night, a chance of showers. Lows in the upper 50s. Saturday, mostly sunny. Highs in the lower 80s. Again, the forecast for the Quad Cities and surrounding areas for the rest of today, sunny. Near steady temperature in the mid-60s. Northwest winds 10 to 15 miles an hour. 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The current time is 3:31 p.m. Central Daylight Time. At 3 p.m. in Moline, skies were sunny. The temperature was 66 degrees, dew point 28, relative humidity 24%. The wind was north at 14 miles an hour, gusting to 20. And the pressure was 30.10 inches and falling. At Davenport, skies were sunny. The temperature was 68 degrees, dew point 21, relative humidity 16%. The wind was north at 15 miles an hour, gusting to 23. And the pressure was 30.11 inches and falling. Close to home, Burlington mostly sunny and 67. Cedar Rapids mostly sunny and 66. Dubuque partly sunny and 63. Iowa City sunny and 68. Muscatine 68. Galesburg sunny and 65. Peoria sunny and 65. Savannah 67. Rockford partly sunny and 63. Across the Midwest, Chicago partly sunny and 64. Des Moines mostly sunny and 69. Madison partly sunny and 59. Milwaukee partly sunny and 61. Minneapolis mostly sunny and 59. Omaha mostly sunny and 73. St. Louis partly sunny and 68. Springfield, Illinois sunny and 69. Waterloo partly sunny and 67. Once again at 3 p.m. in Moline with sunny skies, the temperature was 66. At Davenport with sunny skies, the temperature was 68. Here is the hazardous weather outlook. For this afternoon and tonight, a frost advisory is in effect along the Highway 20 corridor for late tonight into early Monday morning. Forecast lows are in the mid to upper 30s in this area. Looking ahead, a few thunderstorms are possible Monday night into Tuesday. Gusty southwest to west winds around 40 miles an hour are possible Tuesday. Spotter activation will not be needed through tonight. And now, your National Weather Service forecast for the Quad Cities and surrounding areas. West of today, sunny. Near steady temperature in the mid-60s. Northwest winds 10 to 15 miles an hour. Tonight, mostly clear until midnight, then becoming partly cloudy. Lows in the lower 40s. West winds 5 to 10 miles an hour with gusts up to 20 miles an hour, becoming northeast after midnight. Monday, sunny. Highs in the upper 60s. North winds around 5 miles an hour. Monday night, mostly clear. Lows in the upper 40s. East winds 5 to 10 miles an hour, becoming southeast 10 to 15 miles an hour with gusts up to 25 miles an hour after midnight. Tuesday, partly sunny. A slight chance of showers in the morning, then a chance of showers with a slight chance of thunderstorms in the afternoon. Breezy, warmer with highs in the upper 70s. South winds 15 to 20 miles an hour, becoming southwest 15 to 25 miles an hour in the afternoon. Chance of rain 40%. Tuesday night and Wednesday, mostly clear. Lows in the lower 50s. Highs in the lower 70s. Wednesday night, clear. Lows in the mid 40s. Thursday, sunny. Highs in the mid-70s. Thursday night, a chance of showers. Not as cool. Lows in the mid-50s. Friday, a chance of showers and thunderstorms. Breezy. Highs around 80. Friday night, a chance of showers. Lows in the upper 50s. Saturday, mostly sunny. Highs in the lower 80s. Again, the forecast for the Quad Cities and surrounding areas for the rest of today, sunny. Near steady temperature in the mid-60s. Northwest winds 10 to 15 miles an hour. 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The current time is 3:35 p.m. Central Daylight Time. At 3 p.m. in Moline, skies were sunny. The temperature was 66 degrees, dew point 28, relative humidity.
24%. The wind was north at 14 miles an hour, gusting to 20. And the pressure was 30.10 inches and falling. At Davenport, skies were sunny. The temperature was 68 degrees, dew point 21, relative humidity 16%. The wind was north at 15 miles an hour, gusting to 23. And the pressure was 30.11 inches and falling. Close to home, Burlington mostly sunny and 67. Cedar Rapids mostly sunny and 66. Dubuque partly sunny and 63. Iowa City sunny and 68. Muscatine 68. Galesburg sunny and 65. Peoria sunny and 65. Savannah 67. Rockford partly sunny and 63. Across the Midwest, Chicago partly sunny and 64. Des Moines mostly sunny and 69. Madison partly sunny and 59. Milwaukee partly sunny and 61. Minneapolis mostly sunny and 59. Omaha mostly sunny and 73. St. Louis partly sunny and 68. Springfield, Illinois sunny and 69. Waterloo partly sunny and 67. Once again at 3 p.m. at Moline with sunny skies, the temperature was 66. At Davenport with sunny skies, the temperature was 68. Here is the hazardous weather outlook. For this afternoon and tonight, a frost advisory is in effect along the Highway 20 corridor for late tonight into early Monday morning. Forecast lows are in the mid to upper 30s in this area. Looking ahead, a few thunderstorms are possible Monday night into Tuesday. Gusty southwest to west winds around 40 miles an hour are possible Tuesday. Spotter activation will not be needed through tonight. And now, your National Weather Service forecast for the Quad Cities and surrounding areas. West of today, sunny. Near steady temperature in the mid-60s. Northwest winds 10 to 15 miles an hour. Tonight, mostly clear until midnight, then becoming partly cloudy. Lows in the lower 40s. West winds 5 to 10 miles an hour with gusts up to 20 miles an hour, becoming northeast after midnight. Monday, sunny. Highs in the upper 60s. North winds around 5 miles an hour. Monday night, mostly clear. Lows in the upper 40s. East winds 5 to 10 miles an hour, becoming southeast 10 to 15 miles an hour with gusts up to 25 miles an hour after midnight. Tuesday, partly sunny. A slight chance of showers in the morning, then a chance of showers with a slight chance of thunderstorms in the afternoon. Breezy, warmer with highs in the upper 70s. South winds 15 to 20 miles an hour, becoming southwest 15 to 25 miles an hour in the afternoon. Chance of rain 40%. Tuesday night and Wednesday, mostly clear. Lows in the lower 50s. Highs in the lower 70s. Wednesday night, clear. Lows in the mid 40s. Thursday, sunny. Highs in the mid 70s. Thursday night, a chance of showers. Not as cool. Lows in the mid 50s. Friday, a chance of showers and thunderstorms. Breezy. Highs around 80. Friday night, a chance of showers. Lows in the upper 50s. Saturday, mostly sunny. Highs in the lower 80s. Again, the forecast for the Quad Cities and surrounding areas for the rest of today, sunny. Near steady temperature in the mid-60s. Northwest winds 10 to 15 miles an hour. And now, your National Weather Service forecast for the Quad Cities and surrounding areas. Tonight, partly cloudy until midnight, then becoming mostly clear. Lows in the lower 40s. West winds 5 to 10 miles an hour with gusts up to 20 miles an hour, becoming northeast after midnight. Monday, sunny. Highs in the upper 60s. North winds 5 to 10 miles an hour. Monday night, mostly clear. Lows in the upper 40s. East winds 5 to 10 miles an hour, becoming southeast 10 to 15 miles an hour with gusts up to 25 miles an hour after midnight. Tuesday, partly sunny. A slight chance of showers in the morning, then a chance of showers with a slight chance of thunderstorms in the afternoon. Breezy, warmer with highs in the upper 70s. South winds 15 to 20 miles an hour, becoming southwest 15 to 25 miles an hour in the afternoon. Chance of rain 40%. Tuesday night, mostly clear. Lows in the lower 50s.
Northwest winds 10 to 15 miles an hour. Gusts up to 30 miles an hour until midnight. Wednesday, sunny. Highs in the lower 70s. Wednesday night, clear. Lows in the mid-40s. Thursday, sunny. Highs in the mid-70s. Thursday night, a chance of showers. Not as cool. Lows in the mid-50s. Friday, a chance of showers and thunderstorms. Breezy. Highs around 80. Friday night, a chance of showers. Lows in the upper 50s. Saturday, mostly sunny. Highs in the lower 80s. Saturday night, a chance of showers. Lows in the upper 50s. Sunday, mostly sunny. Highs in the lower 80s. Again, the forecast for the Quad Cities and surrounding areas for tonight, partly cloudy until midnight, then becoming mostly clear. Lows in the lower 40s. West winds 5 to 10 miles an hour with gusts up to 20 miles an hour, becoming northeast after midnight. 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The coverage area includes the following counties: Cedar, Clinton, Louisa, Muscatine, Scott, Henry, Illinois, Mercer, Rock Island, and Whiteside. 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The current time is 3:42 p.m. Central Daylight Time. At 3 p.m. in Moline, skies were sunny. The temperature was 66 degrees, dew point 28, relative humidity 24%. The wind was north at 14 miles an hour, gusting to 20. And the pressure was 30.10 inches and falling. At Davenport, skies were sunny. The temperature was 68 degrees, dew point 21, relative humidity 16%. The wind was north at 15 miles an hour, gusting to 23. And the pressure was 30.11 inches and falling. Close to home, Burlington mostly sunny and 67. Cedar Rapids mostly sunny and 66. Dubuque partly sunny and 63. Iowa City sunny and 68. Muscatine 68. Galesburg sunny and 65. Peoria sunny and 65. Savannah 67. Rockford partly sunny and 63. Across the Midwest, Chicago partly sunny and 64. Des Moines mostly sunny and 69. Madison partly sunny and 59. Milwaukee partly sunny and 61. Minneapolis mostly sunny and 59. Omaha mostly sunny and 73. St. Louis partly sunny and 68. Springfield, Illinois sunny and 69. Waterloo partly sunny and 67. Once again at 3 p.m. in Moline with sunny skies, the temperature was 66. At Davenport with sunny skies, the temperature was 68. Here is the hazardous weather outlook. For this afternoon and tonight, a frost advisory is in effect along the Highway 20 corridor for late tonight into early Monday morning. Forecast lows are in the mid to upper 30s in this area. Looking ahead, a few thunderstorms are possible Monday night into Tuesday. Gusty southwest to west winds around 40 miles an hour are possible Tuesday. Spotter activation will not be needed through tonight. And now, your National Weather Service forecast for the Quad Cities and surrounding areas. Tonight, partly cloudy until midnight, then becoming mostly clear. Lows in the lower 40s. West winds 5 to 10 miles an hour with gusts up to 20 miles an hour, becoming northeast after midnight. Monday, sunny. Highs in the upper 60s. North winds 5 to 10 miles an hour. Monday night, mostly clear. Lows in the upper 40s. East winds 5 to 10 miles an hour, becoming southeast 10 to 15 miles an hour with gusts up to 25 miles an hour after midnight. Tuesday, partly sunny. A slight chance of showers in the morning, then a chance of showers with a slight chance of thunderstorms in the afternoon. Breezy, warmer with highs in the upper 70s. South winds 15 to 20 miles an hour, becoming southwest 15 to 25 miles an hour in the afternoon. Chance of rain 40%. Tuesday night, mostly clear. Lows in the lower 50s. Northwest winds 10 to 15 miles an hour. Gusts up to 30 miles an hour
until midnight. Wednesday, sunny. Highs in the lower 70s. Wednesday night, clear. Lows in the mid-40s. Thursday, sunny. Highs in the mid-70s. Thursday night, a chance of showers. Not as cool. Lows in the mid-50s. Friday, a chance of showers and thunderstorms. Breezy. Highs around 80. Friday night, a chance of showers. Lows in the upper 50s. Saturday, mostly sunny. Highs in the lower 80s. Saturday night, a chance of showers. Lows in the upper 50s. Sunday, mostly sunny. Highs in the lower 80s. Again, the forecast for the Quad Cities and surrounding areas for tonight, partly cloudy until midnight, then becoming mostly clear. Lows in the lower 40s. West winds 5 to 10 miles an hour with gusts up to 20 miles an hour, becoming northeast after midnight. 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The current time is 3:47 p.m. Central Daylight Time. At 3 p.m. in Moline, skies were sunny. The temperature was 66 degrees, dew point 28, relative humidity 24%. The wind was north at 14 miles an hour, gusting to 20. And the pressure was 30.10 inches and falling. At Davenport, skies were sunny. The temperature was 68 degrees, dew point 21, relative humidity 16%. The wind was north at 15 miles an hour, gusting to 23. And the pressure was 30.11 inches and falling. Close to home, Burlington mostly sunny and 67. Cedar Rapids mostly sunny and 66. Dubuque partly sunny and 63. Iowa City sunny and 68. Muscatine 68. Galesburg sunny and 65. Peoria sunny and 65. Savannah 67. Rockford partly sunny and 63. Across the Midwest, Chicago partly sunny and 64. Des Moines mostly sunny and 69. Madison partly sunny and 59. Milwaukee partly sunny and 61. Minneapolis mostly sunny and 59. Omaha mostly sunny and 73. St. Louis partly sunny and 68. Springfield, Illinois sunny and 69. Waterloo partly sunny and 67. Once again at 3 p.m. in Moline with sunny skies, the temperature was 66. At Davenport with sunny skies, the temperature was 68. Here is the hazardous weather outlook. For this afternoon and tonight, a frost advisory is in effect along the Highway 20 corridor for late tonight into early Monday morning. Forecast lows are in the mid to upper 30s in this area. Looking ahead, a few thunderstorms are possible Monday night into Tuesday. Gusty southwest to west winds around 40 miles an hour are possible Tuesday. Spotter activation will not be needed through tonight. And now, your National Weather Service forecast for the Quad Cities and surrounding areas. Tonight, partly cloudy until midnight, then becoming mostly clear. Lows in the lower 40s. West winds 5 to 10 miles an hour with gusts up to 20 miles an hour, becoming northeast after midnight. Monday, sunny. Highs in the upper 60s. North winds 5 to 10 miles an hour. Monday night, mostly clear. Lows in the upper 40s. East winds 5 to 10 miles an hour, becoming southeast 10 to 15 miles an hour with gusts up to 25 miles an hour after midnight. Tuesday, partly sunny. A slight chance of showers in the morning, then a chance of showers with a slight chance of thunderstorms in the afternoon. Breezy, warmer with highs in the upper 70s. South winds 15 to 20 miles an hour, becoming southwest 15 to 25 miles an hour in the afternoon. Chance of rain 40%. Tuesday night, mostly clear. Lows in the lower 50s. Northwest winds 10 to 15 miles an hour. Gusts up to 30 miles an hour until midnight. Wednesday, sunny. Highs in the lower 70s. Wednesday night, clear. Lows in the mid-40s. Thursday, sunny. Highs in the mid-70s. Thursday night, a chance of showers. Not as cool. Lows in the mid-50s. Friday, a chance of showers and thunderstorms. Breezy. Highs around 80. Friday night, a chance of showers. Lows in the upper 50s.
60s. Saturday, mostly sunny. Highs in the lower 80s. Saturday night, a chance of showers. Lows in the upper 50s. Sunday, mostly sunny. Highs in the lower 80s. Again, the forecast for the Quad Cities and surrounding areas for tonight, partly cloudy until midnight, then becoming mostly clear. Lows in the lower 40s. West winds 5 to 10 miles an hour with gusts up to 20 miles an hour, becoming northeast after midnight. 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The current time is 3:51 p.m. Central Daylight Time. At 3 p.m. in Moline, skies were sunny. The temperature was 66 degrees, dew point 28, relative humidity 24%. The wind was north at 14 miles an hour, gusting to 20. And the pressure was 30.10 inches and falling. At Davenport, skies were sunny. The temperature was 68 degrees, dew point 21, relative humidity 16%. The wind was north at 15 miles an hour, gusting to 23. And the pressure was 30.11 inches and falling. Close to home, Burlington mostly sunny and 67. Cedar Rapids mostly sunny and 66. Dubuque partly sunny and 63. Iowa City sunny and 68. Muscatine 68. Galesburg sunny and 65. Peoria sunny and 65. Savannah 67. Rockford partly sunny and 63. Across the Midwest, Chicago partly sunny and 64. Des Moines mostly sunny and 69. Madison partly sunny and 59. Milwaukee partly sunny and 61. Minneapolis mostly sunny and 59. Omaha mostly sunny and 73. St. Louis partly sunny and 68. Springfield, Illinois sunny and 69. Waterloo partly sunny and 67. Once again at 3 p.m. in Moline with sunny skies, the temperature was 66. At Davenport with sunny skies, the temperature was 68. Here is the hazardous weather outlook. For this afternoon and tonight, a frost advisory is in effect along the Highway 20 corridor for late tonight into early Monday morning. Forecast lows are in the mid to upper 30s in this area. Looking ahead, a few thunderstorms are possible Monday night into Tuesday. Gusty southwest to west winds around 40 miles an hour are possible Tuesday. Spotter activation will not be needed through tonight. And now, your National Weather Service forecast for the Quad Cities and surrounding areas. Tonight, partly cloudy until midnight, then becoming mostly clear. Lows in the lower 40s. West winds 5 to 10 miles an hour with gusts up to 20 miles an hour, becoming northeast after midnight. Monday, sunny. Highs in the upper 60s. North winds 5 to 10 miles an hour. Monday night, mostly clear. Lows in the upper 40s. East winds 5 to 10 miles an hour, becoming southeast 10 to 15 miles an hour with gusts up to 25 miles an hour after midnight. Tuesday, partly sunny. A slight chance of showers in the morning, then a chance of showers with a slight chance of thunderstorms in the afternoon. Breezy, warmer with highs in the upper 70s. South winds 15 to 20 miles an hour, becoming southwest 15 to 25 miles an hour in the afternoon. Chance of rain 40%. Tuesday night, mostly clear. Lows in the lower 50s. Northwest winds 10 to 15 miles an hour. Gusts up to 30 miles an hour until midnight. Wednesday, sunny. Highs in the lower 70s. Wednesday night, clear. Lows in the mid 40s. Thursday, sunny. Highs in the mid 70s. Thursday night, a chance of showers. Not as cool. Lows in the mid 50s. Friday, a chance of showers and thunderstorms. Breezy. Highs around 80. Friday night, a chance of showers. Lows in the upper 50s. Saturday, mostly sunny. Highs in the lower 80s. Saturday night, a chance of showers. Lows in the upper 50s. Sunday, mostly sunny. Highs in the lower 80s. Again, the forecast for the Quad Cities and surrounding areas for tonight, partly cloudy until midnight, then becoming mostly clear. Lows in the lower 40s. West winds 5 to 10 miles an hour with gusts up to 20 miles an hour, becoming northeast after midnight.
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The current time is 3:56 p.m. Central Daylight Time. At 3 p.m. in Moline, skies were sunny. The temperature was 66 degrees, dew point 28, relative humidity 24%. The wind was north at 14 miles an hour, gusting to 20. And the pressure was 30.10 inches and falling. At Davenport, skies were sunny. The temperature was 68 degrees, dew point 21, relative humidity 16%. The wind was north at 15 miles an hour, gusting to 23. And the pressure was 30.11 inches and falling. Close to home, Burlington mostly sunny and 67. Cedar Rapids mostly sunny and 66. Dubuque partly sunny and 63. Iowa City sunny and 68. Muscatine 68. Galesburg sunny and 65. Peoria sunny and 65. Savannah 67. Rockford partly sunny and 63. Across the Midwest, Chicago partly sunny and 64. Des Moines mostly sunny and 69. Madison partly sunny and 59. Milwaukee partly sunny and 61. Minneapolis mostly sunny and 59. Omaha mostly sunny and 73. St. Louis partly sunny and 68. Springfield, Illinois sunny and 69. Waterloo partly sunny and 67. Once again at 3 p.m. in Moline with sunny skies, the temperature was 66. At Davenport with sunny skies, the temperature was 68. Here is the hazardous weather outlook. For this afternoon and tonight, a frost advisory is in effect along the Highway 20 corridor for late tonight into early Monday morning. Forecast lows are in the mid to upper 30s in this area. Looking ahead, a few thunderstorms are possible Monday night into Tuesday. Gusty southwest to west winds around 40 miles an hour are possible Tuesday. Spotter activation will not be needed through tonight. And now, your National Weather Service forecast for the Quad Cities and surrounding areas. Tonight, partly cloudy until midnight, then becoming mostly clear. Lows in the lower 40s. West winds 5 to 10 miles an hour with gusts up to 20 miles an hour, becoming northeast after midnight. Monday, sunny. Highs in the upper 60s. North winds 5 to 10 miles an hour. Monday night, mostly clear. Lows in the upper 40s. East winds 5 to 10 miles an hour, becoming southeast 10 to 15 miles an hour with gusts up to 25 miles an hour after midnight. Tuesday, partly sunny. A slight chance of showers in the morning, then a chance of showers with a slight chance of thunderstorms in the afternoon. Breezy, warmer with highs in the upper 70s. South winds 15 to 20 miles an hour, becoming southwest 15 to 25 miles an hour in the afternoon. Chance of rain 40%. Tuesday night, mostly clear. Lows in the lower 50s. Northwest winds 10 to 15 miles an hour. Gusts up to 30 miles an hour until midnight. Wednesday, sunny. Highs in the lower 70s. Wednesday night, clear. Lows in the mid 40s. Thursday, sunny. Highs in the mid 70s. Thursday night, a chance of showers. Not as cool. Lows in the mid 50s. Friday, a chance of showers and thunderstorms. Breezy. Highs around 80. Friday night, a chance of showers. Lows in the upper 50s. Saturday, mostly sunny. Highs in the lower 80s. Saturday night, a chance of showers. Lows in the upper 50s. Sunday, mostly sunny. Highs in the lower 80s. Again, the forecast for the Quad Cities and surrounding areas for tonight, partly cloudy until midnight, then becoming mostly clear. Lows in the lower 40s. West winds 5 to 10 miles an hour with gusts up to 20 miles an hour, becoming northeast after midnight. 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The current time is 4 p.m. Central Daylight Time. Here is the hazardous weather outlook. For this afternoon and tonight, a frost advisory is in effect along the Highway 20 corridor for late tonight into early Monday morning. Forecast lows are in the mid to upper 30s in this area. Looking ahead, a few thunderstorms are possible Monday night into Tuesday. Gusty

lows in the lower 50s. Northwest winds 10 to 15 miles an hour. Gusts up to 30 miles an hour until midnight. Wednesday, sunny. Highs in the lower 70s. Wednesday night, clear. Lows in the mid 40s. Thursday, sunny. Highs in the mid 70s. Thursday night, a chance of showers. Not as cool. Lows in the mid 50s. Friday, a chance of showers and thunderstorms. Breezy. Highs around 80. Friday night, a chance of showers. Lows in the upper 50s. Saturday, mostly sunny. Highs in the lower 80s. Saturday night, a chance of showers. Lows in the upper 50s. Sunday, mostly sunny. Highs in the lower 80s. Again, the forecast for the Guam cities and surrounding areas for tonight, partly cloudy until midnight, then becoming mostly clear. Lows in the lower 40s. West winds 5 to 10 miles an hour with gusts up to 20 miles an hour, becoming northeast after midnight. 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The current time is 4:03 p.m. Central Daylight Time. At 4 p.m. at Moline, skies were sunny. The temperature was 68 degrees, dew point 28, relative humidity 22%. The wind was west at 9 miles an hour. And the pressure was 30.09 inches and falling. At Davenport, skies were sunny. The temperature was 68 degrees, dew point 22, relative humidity 17%. The wind was northwest at 10 miles an hour, gusting to 28. And the pressure was 30.09 inches and falling. Close to home, Burlington mostly sunny and 67. Cedar Rapids mostly sunny and 68. Dubuque partly sunny and 65. Iowa City sunny and 70. Peoria sunny and 66. Rockford partly sunny and 64. Across the Midwest, Chicago partly sunny and 64. Des Moines mostly sunny and 70. Madison partly sunny and 63. Milwaukee partly sunny and 61. Minneapolis mostly sunny and 60. Omaha mostly sunny and 72. St. Louis partly sunny and 69. Springfield, Illinois sunny and 69. Waterloo partly sunny and 71. Once again at 4 p.m. at Moline with sunny skies, the temperature was 68. At Davenport with sunny skies, the temperature was 68. Here is the hazardous weather outlook. For this afternoon and tonight, a frost advisory is in effect along the Highway 20 corridor for late tonight into early Monday morning. Forecast lows are in the mid to upper 30s in this area. Looking ahead, a few thunderstorms are possible Monday night into Tuesday. Gusty southwest to west winds around 40 miles an hour are possible Tuesday. Spotter activation will not be needed through tonight. And now, your National Weather Service forecast for the Guam cities and surrounding areas. Tonight, partly cloudy until midnight, then becoming mostly clear. Lows in the lower 40s. West winds 5 to 10 miles an hour with gusts up to 20 miles an hour, becoming northeast after midnight. Monday, sunny. Highs in the upper 60s. North winds 5 to 10 miles an hour. Monday night, mostly clear. Lows in the upper 40s. East winds 5 to 10 miles an hour, becoming southeast 10 to 15 miles an hour with gusts up to 25 miles an hour after midnight. Tuesday, partly sunny. A slight chance of showers in the morning, then a chance of showers with a slight chance of thunderstorms in the afternoon. Breezy, warmer with highs in the upper 70s. South winds 15 to 20 miles an hour, becoming southwest 15 to 25 miles an hour in the afternoon. Chance of rain 40%. Tuesday night, mostly clear. Lows in the lower 50s. Northwest winds 10 to 15 miles an hour. Gusts up to 30 miles an hour until midnight. Wednesday, sunny. Highs in the lower 70s. Wednesday night, clear. Lows in the mid 40s. Thursday, sunny. Highs in the mid 70s. Thursday night, a chance of showers. Not as cool. Lows in the mid 50s. Friday, a chance of showers and thunderstorms. Breezy. Highs around 80. Friday night, a chance of showers. Lows in the upper 50s.

mostly sunny. Highs in the lower 80s. Saturday night, a chance of showers. Lows in the upper 50s. Sunday, mostly sunny. Highs in the lower 80s. Again, the forecast for the Quad Cities and surrounding areas for tonight, partly cloudy until midnight, then becoming mostly clear. Lows in the lower 40s. West winds 5 to 10 miles an hour with gusts up to 20 miles an hour, becoming northeast after midnight. 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At 4 p.m. at Moline, skies were sunny. The temperature was 68 degrees, dew point 28, relative humidity 22%. The wind was west at 9 miles an hour. And the pressure was 30.09 inches and falling. At Davenport, skies were sunny. The temperature was 68 degrees, dew point 22, relative humidity 17%. The wind was northwest at 10 miles an hour, gusting to 28. And the pressure was 30.09 inches and falling. Close to home, Burlington mostly sunny and 67. Cedar Rapids mostly sunny and 68. Dubuque partly sunny and 65. Iowa City sunny and 70. Peoria sunny and 66. Rockford partly sunny and 64. Across the Midwest, Chicago partly sunny and 64. Des Moines mostly sunny and 70. Madison partly sunny and 63. Milwaukee partly sunny and 61. Minneapolis mostly sunny and 60. Omaha mostly sunny and 72. St. Louis partly sunny and 69. Springfield, Illinois sunny and 69. Waterloo partly sunny and 71. Once again at 4 p.m. at Moline with sunny skies, the temperature was 68. At Davenport with sunny skies, the temperature was 68. Here is the hazardous weather outlook. For this afternoon and tonight, a frost advisory is in effect along the Highway 20 corridor for late tonight into early Monday morning. Forecast lows are in the mid to upper 30s in this area. Looking ahead, a few thunderstorms are possible Monday night into Tuesday. Gusty southwest to west winds around 40 miles an hour are possible Tuesday. Spotter activation will not be needed through tonight. And now, your National Weather Service forecast for the Quad Cities and surrounding areas. Tonight, partly cloudy until midnight, then becoming mostly clear. Lows in the lower 40s. West winds 5 to 10 miles an hour with gusts up to 20 miles an hour, becoming northeast after midnight. Monday, sunny. Highs in the upper 60s. North winds 5 to 10 miles an hour. Monday night, mostly clear. Lows in the upper 40s. East winds 5 to 10 miles an hour, becoming southeast 10 to 15 miles an hour with gusts up to 25 miles an hour after midnight. Tuesday, partly sunny. A slight chance of showers in the morning, then a chance of showers with a slight chance of thunderstorms in the afternoon. Breezy, warmer with highs in the upper 70s. South winds 15 to 20 miles an hour, becoming southwest 15 to 25 miles an hour in the afternoon. Chance of rain 40%. Tuesday night, mostly clear. Lows in the lower 50s. Northwest winds 10 to 15 miles an hour. Gusts up to 30 miles an hour until midnight. Wednesday, sunny. Highs in the lower 70s. Wednesday night, clear. Lows in the mid 40s. Thursday, sunny. Highs in the mid 70s. Thursday night, a chance of showers. Not as cool. Lows in the mid 50s. Friday, a chance of showers and thunderstorms. Breezy. Highs around 80. Friday night, a chance of showers. Lows in the upper 50s. Saturday, mostly sunny. Highs in the lower 80s. Saturday night, a chance of showers. Lows in the upper 50s. Sunday, mostly sunny. Highs in the lower 80s. Again, the forecast for the Quad Cities and surrounding areas for tonight, partly cloudy until midnight, then becoming mostly clear. Lows in the lower 40s. West winds 5 to 10 miles an hour with gusts up to 20 miles an hour, becoming northeast after midnight. 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The current time is 4:12 p.m.
Central Daylight Time. At 4 p.m. at Moline, skies were sunny. The temperature was 68 degrees, dew point 28, relative humidity 22%. The wind was west at 9 miles an hour. And the pressure was 30.09 inches and falling. At Davenport, skies were sunny. The temperature was 68 degrees, dew point 22, relative humidity 17%. The wind was northwest at 10 miles an hour, gusting to 28. And the pressure was 30.09 inches and falling. Close to home, Burlington mostly sunny and 67. Cedar Rapids mostly sunny and 68. Dubuque partly sunny and 65. Iowa City sunny and 70. Peoria sunny and 66. Rockford partly sunny and 64. Across the Midwest, Chicago partly sunny and 64. Des Moines mostly sunny and 70. Madison partly sunny and 63. Milwaukee partly sunny and 61. Minneapolis mostly sunny and 60. Omaha mostly sunny and 72. St. Louis partly sunny and 69. Springfield, Illinois sunny and 69. Waterloo partly sunny and 71. Once again at 4 p.m. at Moline with sunny skies, the temperature was 68. At Davenport with sunny skies, the temperature was 68. Here is the hazardous weather outlook. For this afternoon and tonight, a frost advisory is in effect along the Highway 20 corridor for late tonight into early Monday morning. Forecast lows are in the mid to upper 30s in this area. Looking ahead, a few thunderstorms are possible Monday night into Tuesday. Gusty southwest to west winds around 40 miles an hour are possible Tuesday. Spotter activation will not be needed through tonight. And now, your National Weather Service forecast for the Quad Cities and surrounding areas. Tonight, partly cloudy until midnight, then becoming mostly clear. Lows in the lower 40s. West winds 5 to 10 miles an hour with gusts up to 20 miles an hour, becoming northeast after midnight. Monday, sunny. Highs in the upper 60s. North winds 5 to 10 miles an hour. Monday night, mostly clear. Lows in the upper 40s. East winds 5 to 10 miles an hour, becoming southeast 10 to 15 miles an hour with gusts up to 25 miles an hour after midnight. Tuesday, partly sunny. A slight chance of showers in the morning, then a chance of showers with a slight chance of thunderstorms in the afternoon. Breezy, warmer with highs in the upper 70s. South winds 15 to 20 miles an hour, becoming southwest 15 to 25 miles an hour in the afternoon. Chance of rain 40%. Tuesday night, mostly clear. Lows in the lower 50s. Northwest winds 10 to 15 miles an hour. Gusts up to 30 miles an hour until midnight. Wednesday, sunny. Highs in the lower 70s. Wednesday night, clear. Lows in the mid-40s. Thursday, sunny. Highs in the mid-70s. Thursday night, a chance of showers. Not as cool. Lows in the mid-50s. Friday, a chance of showers and thunderstorms. Breezy. Highs around 80. Friday night, a chance of showers. Lows in the upper 50s. Saturday, mostly sunny. Highs in the lower 80s. Saturday night, a chance of showers. Lows in the upper 50s. Sunday, mostly sunny. Highs in the lower 80s. Again, the forecast for the Quad Cities and surrounding areas for tonight, partly cloudy until midnight, then becoming mostly clear. Lows in the lower 40s. West winds 5 to 10 miles an hour with gusts up to 20 miles an hour, becoming northeast after midnight. 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The current time is 4:16 p.m. Central Daylight Time. At 4 p.m. at Moline, skies were sunny. The temperature was 68 degrees, dew point 28, relative humidity 22%. The wind was west at 9 miles an hour. And the pressure was 30.09 inches and falling. At Davenport, skies were sunny. The temperature was 68 degrees, dew point 22, relative humidity 17%. The wind was northwest at 10 miles an hour, gusting to 28. And the pressure was 30.09 inches and falling. Close to home, Burlington mostly sunny and 67. Cedar Rapids.
mostly sunny and 68. Dubuque, partly sunny and 65. Iowa City, sunny and 70. Muscatine, 70. Galesburg, mostly sunny and 66. Peoria, mostly sunny and 66. Savannah, 67. Rockford, partly sunny and 64. Across the Midwest, Chicago, partly sunny and 64. Des Moines, mostly sunny and 70. Madison, partly sunny and 63. Milwaukee, partly sunny and 61. Minneapolis, mostly sunny and 60. Omaha, mostly sunny and 72. St. Louis, partly sunny and 69. Springfield, Illinois, mostly sunny and 69. Waterloo, partly sunny and 71. Once again at 4 p.m. at Moline with sunny skies, the temperature was 68. At Davenport with sunny skies, the temperature was 68. Here is the hazardous weather outlook. For this afternoon and tonight, a frost advisory is in effect along the Highway 20 corridor for late tonight into early Monday morning. Forecast lows are in the mid to upper 30s in this area. Looking ahead, a few thunderstorms are possible Monday night into Tuesday. Gusty southwest to west winds around 40 miles an hour are possible Tuesday. Spotter activation will not be needed through tonight. And now, your National Weather Service forecast for the Quad Cities and surrounding areas. Tonight, partly cloudy until midnight, then becoming mostly clear. Lows in the lower 40s. West winds 5 to 10 miles an hour with gusts up to 20 miles an hour, becoming northeast after midnight. Monday, sunny. Highs in the upper 60s. North winds 5 to 10 miles an hour. Monday night, mostly clear. Lows in the upper 40s. East winds 5 to 10 miles an hour, becoming southeast 10 to 15 miles an hour with gusts up to 25 miles an hour after midnight. Tuesday, partly sunny. A slight chance of showers in the morning, then a chance of showers with a slight chance of thunderstorms in the afternoon. Breezy, warmer with highs in the upper 70s. South winds 15 to 20 miles an hour, becoming southwest 15 to 25 miles an hour in the afternoon. Chance of rain 40%. Tuesday night, mostly clear. Lows in the lower 50s. Northwest winds 10 to 15 miles an hour. Gusts up to 30 miles an hour until midnight. Wednesday, sunny. Highs in the lower 70s. Wednesday night, clear. Lows in the mid-40s. Thursday, sunny. Highs in the mid-70s. Thursday night, a chance of showers. Not as cool. Lows in the mid-50s. Friday, a chance of showers and thunderstorms. Breezy. Highs around 80. Friday night, a chance of showers. Lows in the upper 50s. Saturday, mostly sunny. Highs in the lower 80s. Saturday night, a chance of showers. Lows in the upper 50s. Sunday, mostly sunny. Highs in the lower 80s. Again, the forecast for the Quad Cities and surrounding areas for tonight, partly cloudy until midnight, then becoming mostly clear. Lows in the lower 40s. West winds 5 to 10 miles an hour with gusts up to 20 miles an hour, becoming northeast after midnight. 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The current time is 4:21 p.m. Central Daylight Time. At 4 p.m. at Moline, skies were sunny. The temperature was 68 degrees, dew point 28, relative humidity 22%. The wind was west at 9 miles an hour. And the pressure was 30.09 inches and falling. At Davenport, skies were sunny. The temperature was 68 degrees, dew point 22, relative humidity 17%. The wind was northwest at 10 miles an hour, gusting to 28. And the pressure was 30.09 inches and falling. Close to home, Burlington mostly sunny and 67. Cedar Rapids mostly sunny and 68. Dubuque partly sunny and 65. Iowa City sunny and 70. Muscatine 70. Galesburg mostly sunny and 66. Peoria mostly sunny and 66. Savannah 67. Rockford partly sunny and 64. Across the Midwest, Chicago partly sunny and 64. Des Moines mostly sunny and 70. Madison partly sunny and 63. Milwaukee partly sunny.
and 61. Minneapolis, mostly sunny and 60. Omaha, mostly sunny and 72. St. Louis, partly sunny and 69. Springfield, Illinois, mostly sunny and 69. Waterloo, partly sunny and 71. Once again at 4 p.m. at Moline with sunny skies, the temperature was 68. At Davenport with sunny skies, the temperature was 68. Here is the hazardous weather outlook. For this afternoon and tonight, a frost advisory is in effect along the Highway 20 corridor for late tonight into early Monday morning. Forecast lows are in the mid to upper 30s in this area. Looking ahead, a few thunderstorms are possible Monday night into Tuesday. Gusty southwest to west winds around 40 miles an hour are possible Tuesday. Spotter activation will not be needed through tonight. And now, your National Weather Service forecast for the Quad Cities and surrounding areas. Tonight, partly cloudy until midnight, then becoming mostly clear. Lows in the lower 40s. West winds 5 to 10 miles an hour with gusts up to 20 miles an hour, becoming northeast after midnight. Monday, sunny. Highs in the upper 60s. North winds 5 to 10 miles an hour. Monday night, mostly clear. Lows in the upper 40s. East winds 5 to 10 miles an hour, becoming southeast 10 to 15 miles an hour with gusts up to 25 miles an hour after midnight. Tuesday, partly sunny. A slight chance of showers in the morning, then a chance of showers with a slight chance of thunderstorms in the afternoon. Breezy, warmer with highs in the upper 70s. South winds 15 to 20 miles an hour, becoming southwest 15 to 25 miles an hour in the afternoon. Chance of rain 40%. Tuesday night, mostly clear. Lows in the lower 50s. Northwest winds 10 to 15 miles an hour. Gusts up to 30 miles an hour until midnight. Wednesday, sunny. Highs in the lower 70s. Wednesday night, clear. Lows in the mid 40s. Thursday, sunny. Highs in the mid 70s. Thursday night, a chance of showers. Not as cool. Lows in the mid 50s. Friday, a chance of showers and thunderstorms. Breezy. Highs around 80. Friday night, a chance of showers. Lows in the upper 50s. Saturday, mostly sunny. Highs in the lower 80s. Saturday night, a chance of showers. Lows in the upper 50s. Sunday, mostly sunny. Highs in the lower 80s. Again, the forecast for the Quad Cities and surrounding areas for tonight, partly cloudy until midnight, then becoming mostly clear. Lows in the lower 40s. West winds 5 to 10 miles an hour with gusts up to 20 miles an hour, becoming northeast after midnight. 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The current time is 4:25 p.m. Central Daylight Time. At 4 p.m. at Moline, skies were sunny. The temperature was 68 degrees, dew point 28, relative humidity 22%. The wind was west at 9 miles an hour. And the pressure was 30.09 inches and falling. At Davenport, skies were sunny. The temperature was 68 degrees, dew point 22, relative humidity 17%. The wind was northwest at 10 miles an hour, gusting to 28. And the pressure was 30.09 inches and falling. Close to home, Burlington mostly sunny and 67. Cedar Rapids mostly sunny and 68. Dubuque partly sunny and 65. Iowa City sunny and 70. Muscatine 70. Galesburg mostly sunny and 66. Peoria mostly sunny and 66. Savannah 67. Rockford partly sunny and 64. Across the Midwest, Chicago partly sunny and 64. Des Moines mostly sunny and 70. Madison partly sunny and 63. Milwaukee partly sunny and 61. Minneapolis mostly sunny and 60. Omaha mostly sunny and 72. St. Louis partly sunny and 69. Springfield, Illinois mostly sunny and 69. Waterloo partly sunny and 71. Once again at 4 p.m. at Moline with sunny skies, the temperature was 68. At Davenport with sunny skies, the temperature was 68. Here is the hazardous weather outlook.
For this afternoon and tonight, a frost advisory is in effect along the Highway 20 corridor for late tonight into early Monday morning. Forecast lows are in the mid to upper 30s in this area. Looking ahead, a few thunderstorms are possible Monday night into Tuesday. Gusty southwest to west winds around 40 miles an hour are possible Tuesday. Spotter activation will not be needed through tonight. And now, your National Weather Service forecast for the Quad Cities and surrounding areas. Tonight, partly cloudy until midnight, then becoming mostly clear. Lows in the lower 40s. West winds 5 to 10 miles an hour with gusts up to 20 miles an hour, becoming northeast after midnight. Monday, sunny. Highs in the upper 60s. North winds 5 to 10 miles an hour. Monday night, mostly clear. Lows in the upper 40s. East winds 5 to 10 miles an hour, becoming southeast 10 to 15 miles an hour with gusts up to 25 miles an hour after midnight. Tuesday, partly sunny. A slight chance of showers in the morning, then a chance of showers with a slight chance of thunderstorms in the afternoon. Breezy, warmer with highs in the upper 70s. South winds 15 to 20 miles an hour, becoming southwest 15 to 25 miles an hour in the afternoon. Chance of rain 40%. Tuesday night, mostly clear. Lows in the lower 50s. Northwest winds 10 to 15 miles an hour. Gusts up to 30 miles an hour until midnight. Wednesday, sunny. Highs in the lower 70s. Wednesday night, clear. Lows in the mid 40s. Thursday, sunny. Highs in the mid 70s. Thursday night, a chance of showers. Not as cool. Lows in the mid 50s. Friday, a chance of showers and thunderstorms. Breezy. Highs around 80. Friday night, a chance of showers. Lows in the upper 50s. Saturday, mostly sunny. Highs in the lower 80s. Saturday night, a chance of showers. Lows in the upper 50s. Sunday, mostly sunny. Highs in the lower 80s. Again, the forecast for the Quad Cities and surrounding areas for tonight, partly cloudy until midnight, then becoming mostly clear. Lows in the lower 40s. West winds 5 to 10 miles an hour with gusts up to 20 miles an hour, becoming northeast after midnight. 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The current time is 4:29 p.m. Central Daylight Time. At 4 p.m. at Moline, skies were sunny. The temperature was 68 degrees, dew point 28, relative humidity 22%. The wind was west at 9 miles an hour. And the pressure was 30.09 inches and falling. At Davenport, skies were sunny. The temperature was 68 degrees, dew point 22, relative humidity 17%. The wind was northwest at 10 miles an hour, gusting to 28. And the pressure was 30.09 inches and falling. Close to home, Burlington mostly sunny and 67. Cedar Rapids mostly sunny and 68. Dubuque partly sunny and 65. Iowa City sunny and 70. Muscatine 70. Galesburg mostly sunny and 66. Peoria mostly sunny and 66. Savannah 67. Rockford partly sunny and 64. Across the Midwest, Chicago partly sunny and 64. Des Moines mostly sunny and 70. Madison partly sunny and 63. Milwaukee partly sunny and 61. Minneapolis mostly sunny and 60. Omaha mostly sunny and 72. St. Louis partly sunny and 69. Springfield, Illinois mostly sunny and 69. Waterloo partly sunny and 71. Once again at 4 p.m. at Moline with sunny skies, the temperature was 68. At Davenport with sunny skies, the temperature was 68. Here is the hazardous weather outlook. For this afternoon and tonight, a frost advisory is in effect along the Highway 20 corridor for late tonight into early Monday morning. Forecast lows are in the mid to upper 30s in this area. Looking ahead, a few thunderstorms are possible Monday night into Tuesday. Gusty southwest to west winds around 40 miles an hour are possible Tuesday. Spotter activation will not be needed through tonight. And now, your National Weather Service forecast for the Quad Cities and surrounding areas.
Tonight, partly cloudy until midnight, then becoming mostly clear. Lows in the lower 40s. West winds 5 to 10 miles an hour with gusts up to 20 miles an hour, becoming northeast after midnight. Monday, sunny. Highs in the upper 60s. North winds 5 to 10 miles an hour. Monday night, mostly clear. Lows in the upper 40s. East winds 5 to 10 miles an hour, becoming southeast 10 to 15 miles an hour with gusts up to 25 miles an hour after midnight. Tuesday, partly sunny. A slight chance of showers in the morning, then a chance of showers with a slight chance of thunderstorms in the afternoon. Breezy, warmer with highs in the upper 70s. South winds 15 to 20 miles an hour, becoming southwest 15 to 25 miles an hour in the afternoon. Chance of rain 40%. Tuesday night, mostly clear. Lows in the lower 50s. Northwest winds 10 to 15 miles an hour. Gusts up to 30 miles an hour until midnight. Wednesday, sunny. Highs in the lower 70s. Wednesday night, clear. Lows in the mid 40s. Thursday, sunny. Highs in the mid 70s. Thursday night, a chance of showers. Not as cool. Lows in the mid 50s. Friday, a chance of showers and thunderstorms. Breezy. Highs around 80. Friday night, a chance of showers. Lows in the upper 50s. Saturday, mostly sunny. Highs in the lower 80s. Saturday night, a chance of showers. Lows in the upper 50s. Sunday, mostly sunny. Highs in the lower 80s. Again, the forecast for the Guam cities and surrounding areas for tonight, partly cloudy until midnight, then becoming mostly clear. Lows in the lower 40s. West winds 5 to 10 miles an hour with gusts up to 20 miles an hour, becoming northeast after midnight. The Moline, Illinois climate summary for this evening, as of 4 p.m., May 10, 2026. Today's high temperature was 68 degrees. The normal high is 72. The record high is 93 degrees, which was last set in 2022. Today's low temperature was 37 degrees. The normal low is 49. The record low is 26 degrees, which was set in 1966. No precipitation fell today, which leaves the monthly total at 0.48 inches. The total precipitation for the year still stands at 10.23 inches. The normal high temperature for tomorrow is 72 degrees, and the normal low is 49. The record high for tomorrow is 95, which occurred in 2022, and the record low is 33, which occurred in 1907. Sunset tonight is at 8.09 p.m. Sunrise tomorrow is at 5.47 a.m. You are listening to NOAA Weather Radio Station WXJ73 in the Quad Cities. The current time is 4:35 p.m. Central Daylight Time. At 4 p.m. at Moline, skies were sunny. The temperature was 68 degrees, dew point 28, relative humidity 22%. The wind was west at 9 miles an hour. And the pressure was 30.09 inches and falling. At Davenport, skies were sunny. The temperature was 68 degrees, dew point 22, relative humidity 17%. The wind was northwest at 10 miles an hour, gusting to 28. And the pressure was 30.09 inches and falling. Close to home, Burlington mostly sunny and 67. Cedar Rapids mostly sunny and 68. Dubuque partly sunny and 65. Iowa City sunny and 70. Muscatine 70. Galesburg mostly sunny and 66. Peoria mostly sunny and 66. Savannah 67. Rockford partly sunny and 64. Across the Midwest, Chicago partly sunny and 64. Des Moines mostly sunny and 70. Madison partly sunny and 63. Milwaukee partly sunny and 61. Minneapolis mostly sunny and 60. Omaha mostly sunny and 72. St. Louis partly sunny and 69. Springfield, Illinois mostly sunny and 69. Waterloo partly sunny and 71. Once again at 4 p.m. at Moline with sunny skies, the temperature was 68. At Davenport with sunny skies, the temperature was 68.
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Coverage area includes the following counties: Cedar, Clinton, Louisa, Muscatine, Scott, Henry, Illinois, Mercer, Rock Island, and Whiteside. Here is the hazardous weather outlook. For this afternoon and tonight, a frost advisory is in effect along the Highway 20 corridor for late tonight into early Monday morning. Forecast lows are in the mid to upper 30s in this area. Looking ahead, a few thunderstorms are possible Monday night into Tuesday. Gusty southwest to west winds around 40 miles an hour are possible Tuesday. Spotter activation will not be needed through tonight. And now, your National Weather Service forecast for the Quad Cities and surrounding areas. Tonight, partly cloudy until midnight, then becoming mostly clear. Lows in the lower 40s. West winds 5 to 10 miles an hour with gusts up to 20 miles an hour, becoming northeast after midnight. Monday, sunny. Highs in the upper 60s. North winds 5 to 10 miles an hour. Monday night, mostly clear. Lows in the upper 40s. East winds 5 to 10 miles an hour, becoming southeast 10 to 15 miles an hour with gusts up to 25 miles an hour after midnight. Tuesday, partly sunny. A slight chance of showers in the morning, then a chance of showers with a slight chance of thunderstorms in the afternoon. Breezy, warmer with highs in the upper 70s. South winds 15 to 20 miles an hour, becoming southwest 15 to 25 miles an hour in the afternoon. Chance of rain 40%. Tuesday night, mostly clear. Lows in the lower 50s. Northwest winds 10 to 15 miles an hour. Gusts up to 30 miles an hour until midnight. Wednesday, sunny. Highs in the lower 70s. Wednesday night, clear. Lows in the mid 40s. Thursday, sunny. Highs in the mid 70s. Thursday night, a chance of showers. Not as cool. Lows in the mid 50s. Friday, a chance of showers and thunderstorms. Breezy. Highs around 80. Friday night, a chance of showers. Lows in the upper 50s. Saturday, mostly sunny. Highs in the lower 80s. Saturday night, a chance of showers. Lows in the upper 50s. Sunday, mostly sunny. Highs in the lower 80s. Again, the forecast for the Quad Cities and surrounding areas for tonight, partly cloudy until midnight, then becoming mostly clear. Lows in the lower 40s. West winds 5 to 10 miles an hour with gusts up to 20 miles an hour, becoming northeast after midnight. The Moline, Illinois climate summary for this evening, as of 4 p.m., May 10, 2026. Today's high temperature was 68 degrees. The normal high is 72. The record high is 93 degrees, which was last set in 2022. Today's low temperature was 37 degrees. The normal low is 49. The record low is 26 degrees, which was set in 1966. No precipitation fell today, which leaves the monthly total at 0.48 inches. The total precipitation for the year still stands at 10.23 inches. The normal high temperature for tomorrow is 72 degrees, and the normal low is 49. The record high for tomorrow is 95, which occurred in 2022, and the record low is 33, which occurred in 1907. Sunset tonight is at 8:09 p.m. Sunrise tomorrow is at 5:47 a.m. You are listening to NOAA Weather Radio Station WXJ73 in the Quad Cities. The current time is 4:41 p.m. Central Daylight Time. At 4 p.m. at Moline, skies were sunny. The temperature was 68 degrees, dew point 28, relative humidity 22%. The wind was west at 9 miles an hour. And the pressure was 30.09 inches and falling. At Davenport, skies were sunny. The temperature was 68 degrees, dew point 22, relative humidity 17%. The wind was northwest at 10 miles an hour, gusting to 28. And the pressure was 30.09 inches and falling. Close to home, Burlington mostly sunny and 67. Cedar Rapids mostly sunny and 68. Dubuque partly sunny and 65.
Iowa City sunny and 70. Muscatine 70. Galesburg mostly sunny and 66. Peoria mostly sunny and 66. Savannah 67. Rockford partly sunny and 64. Across the Midwest, Chicago partly sunny and 64. Des Moines mostly sunny and 70. Madison partly sunny and 63. Milwaukee partly sunny and 61. Minneapolis mostly sunny and 60. Omaha mostly sunny and 72. St. Louis partly sunny and 69. Springfield, Illinois mostly sunny and 69. Waterloo partly sunny and 71. Once again at 4 p.m. at Moline with sunny skies, the temperature was 68. At Davenport with sunny skies, the temperature was 68. Here is the hazardous weather outlook. For this afternoon and tonight, a frost advisory is in effect along the Highway 20 corridor for late tonight into early Monday morning. Forecast lows are in the mid to upper 30s in this area. Looking ahead, a few thunderstorms are possible Monday night into Tuesday. Gusty southwest to west winds around 40 miles an hour are possible Tuesday. Spotter activation will not be needed through tonight. And now, your National Weather Service forecast for the Quad Cities and surrounding areas. Tonight, partly cloudy until midnight, then becoming mostly clear. Lows in the lower 40s. West winds 5 to 10 miles an hour with gusts up to 20 miles an hour, becoming northeast after midnight. Monday, sunny. Highs in the upper 60s. North winds 5 to 10 miles an hour. Monday night, mostly clear. Lows in the upper 40s. East winds 5 to 10 miles an hour, becoming southeast 10 to 15 miles an hour with gusts up to 25 miles an hour after midnight. Tuesday, partly sunny. A slight chance of showers in the morning, then a chance of showers with a slight chance of thunderstorms in the afternoon. Breezy, warmer with highs in the upper 70s. South winds 15 to 20 miles an hour, becoming southwest 15 to 25 miles an hour in the afternoon. Chance of rain 40%. Tuesday night, mostly clear. Lows in the lower 50s. Northwest winds 10 to 15 miles an hour. Gusts up to 30 miles an hour until midnight. Wednesday, sunny. Highs in the lower 70s. Wednesday night, clear. Lows in the mid-40s. Thursday, sunny. Highs in the mid-70s. Thursday night, a chance of showers. Not as cool. Lows in the mid-50s. Friday, a chance of showers and thunderstorms. Breezy. Highs around 80. Friday night, a chance of showers. Lows in the upper 50s. Saturday, mostly sunny. Highs in the lower 80s. Saturday night, a chance of showers. Lows in the upper 50s. Sunday, mostly sunny. Highs in the lower 80s. Again, the forecast for the Quad Cities and surrounding areas for tonight, partly cloudy until midnight, then becoming mostly clear. Lows in the lower 40s. West winds 5 to 10 miles an hour with gusts up to 20 miles an hour, becoming northeast after midnight. The Moline, Illinois climate summary for this evening, as of 4 p.m., May 10, 2026. Today's high temperature was 68 degrees. The normal high is 72. The record high is 93 degrees, which was last set in 2022. Today's low temperature was 37 degrees. The normal low is 49. The record low is 26 degrees, which was set in 1966. No precipitation fell today, which leaves the monthly total at 0.48 inches. The total precipitation for the year still stands at 10.23 inches. The normal high temperature for tomorrow is 72 degrees, and the normal low is 49. The record high for tomorrow is 95, which occurred in 2022, and the record low is 33, which occurred in 1907. Sunset tonight is at 8.09 p.m. Sunrise tomorrow is at 5.47 a.m. You are listening to NOAA Weather Radio Station WXJ73 in the Quad Cities. The current time is 4.46 p.m. Central Daylight Time. At 4 p.m. at Moline, skies were sunny. The temperature was 68 degrees, dew point 28, relative humidity 22%. The wind was west at 9 miles an hour. And the pressure was 30.09 inches and falling.
At Davenport, skies were sunny. The temperature was 68 degrees, dew point 22, relative humidity 17%. The wind was northwest at 10 miles an hour, gusting to 28. And the pressure was 30.09 inches and falling. Close to home, Burlington mostly sunny and 67. Cedar Rapids mostly sunny and 68. Dubuque partly sunny and 65. Iowa City sunny and 70. Muscatine 70. Galesburg mostly sunny and 66. Peoria mostly sunny and 66. Savannah 67. Rockford partly sunny and 64. Across the Midwest, Chicago partly sunny and 64. Des Moines mostly sunny and 70. Madison partly sunny and 63. Milwaukee partly sunny and 61. Minneapolis mostly sunny and 60. Omaha mostly sunny and 72. St. Louis partly sunny and 69. Springfield, Illinois mostly sunny and 69. Waterloo partly sunny and 71. Once again at 4 p.m. at Moline with sunny skies, the temperature was 68. At Davenport with sunny skies, the temperature was 68. Here is the hazardous weather outlook. For this afternoon and tonight, a frost advisory is in effect along the Highway 20 corridor for late tonight into early Monday morning. Forecast lows are in the mid to upper 30s in this area. Looking ahead, a few thunderstorms are possible Monday night into Tuesday. Gusty southwest to west winds around 40 miles an hour are possible Tuesday. Spotter activation will not be needed through tonight. And now, your National Weather Service forecast for the Quad Cities and surrounding areas. Tonight, partly cloudy until midnight, then becoming mostly clear. Lows in the lower 40s. West winds 5 to 10 miles an hour with gusts up to 20 miles an hour, becoming northeast after midnight. Monday, sunny. Highs in the upper 60s. North winds 5 to 10 miles an hour. Monday night, mostly clear. Lows in the upper 40s. East winds 5 to 10 miles an hour, becoming southeast 10 to 15 miles an hour with gusts up to 25 miles an hour after midnight. Tuesday, partly sunny. A slight chance of showers in the morning, then a chance of showers with a slight chance of thunderstorms in the afternoon. Breezy, warmer with highs in the upper 70s. South winds 15 to 20 miles an hour, becoming southwest 15 to 25 miles an hour in the afternoon. Chance of rain 40%. Tuesday night, mostly clear. Lows in the lower 50s. Northwest winds 10 to 15 miles an hour. Gusts up to 30 miles an hour until midnight. Wednesday, sunny. Highs in the lower 70s. Wednesday night, clear. Lows in the mid 40s. Thursday, sunny. Highs in the mid 70s. Thursday night, a chance of showers. Not as cool. Lows in the mid-50s. Friday, a chance of showers and thunderstorms. Breezy. Highs around 80. Friday night, a chance of showers. Lows in the upper 50s. Saturday, mostly sunny. Highs in the lower 80s. Saturday night, a chance of showers. Lows in the upper 50s. Sunday, mostly sunny. Highs in the lower 80s. Again, the forecast for the Quad Cities and surrounding areas for tonight, partly cloudy until midnight, then becoming mostly clear. Lows in the lower 40s. West winds 5 to 10 miles an hour with gusts up to 20 miles an hour, becoming northeast after midnight. The Moline, Illinois climate summary for this evening, as of 4 p.m., May 10, 2026. Today's high temperature was 68 degrees. The normal high is 72. The record high is 93 degrees, which was last set in 2022. Today's low temperature was 37 degrees. The normal low is 49. The record low is 26 degrees, which was set in 1966. No precipitation fell today, which leaves the monthly total at 0.48 inches. The total precipitation for the year still stands at 10.23 inches. The normal high temperature for tomorrow is 72 degrees, and the normal low is 49. The record high for tomorrow is 95, which occurred in 2022, and the record low is 33, which occurred in 1907. Sunset tonight is at 8:09 p.m. Sunrise tomorrow is at 5:47 a.m.
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The current time is 4:52 p.m. Central Daylight Time. At 4 p.m. at Moline, skies were sunny. The temperature was 68 degrees, dew point 28, relative humidity 22%. The wind was west at 9 miles an hour. And the pressure was 30.09 inches and falling. At Davenport, skies were sunny. The temperature was 68 degrees, dew point 22, relative humidity 17%. The wind was northwest at 10 miles an hour, gusting to 28. And the pressure was 30.09 inches and falling. Close to home, Burlington mostly sunny and 67. Cedar Rapids mostly sunny and 68. Dubuque partly sunny and 65. Iowa City sunny and 70. Muscatine 70. Galesburg mostly sunny and 66. Peoria mostly sunny and 66. Savannah 67. Rockford partly sunny and 64. Across the Midwest, Chicago partly sunny and 64. Des Moines mostly sunny and 70. Madison partly sunny and 63. Milwaukee partly sunny and 61. Minneapolis mostly sunny and 60. Omaha mostly sunny and 72. St. Louis partly sunny and 69. Springfield, Illinois mostly sunny and 69. Waterloo partly sunny and 71. Once again at 4 p.m. at Moline with sunny skies, the temperature was 68. At Davenport with sunny skies, the temperature was 68. Here is the hazardous weather outlook. For this afternoon and tonight, a frost advisory is in effect along the Highway 20 corridor for late tonight into early Monday morning. Forecast lows are in the mid to upper 30s in this area. Looking ahead, a few thunderstorms are possible Monday night into Tuesday. Gusty southwest to west winds around 40 miles an hour are possible Tuesday. Spotter activation will not be needed through tonight. And now, your National Weather Service forecast for the Quad Cities and surrounding areas. Tonight, partly cloudy until midnight, then becoming mostly clear. Lows in the lower 40s. West winds 5 to 10 miles an hour with gusts up to 20 miles an hour, becoming northeast after midnight. Monday, sunny. Highs in the upper 60s. North winds 5 to 10 miles an hour. Monday night, mostly clear. Lows in the upper 40s. East winds 5 to 10 miles an hour, becoming southeast 10 to 15 miles an hour with gusts up to 25 miles an hour after midnight. Tuesday, partly sunny. A slight chance of showers in the morning, then a chance of showers with a slight chance of thunderstorms in the afternoon. Breezy, warmer with highs in the upper 70s. South winds 15 to 20 miles an hour, becoming southwest 15 to 25 miles an hour in the afternoon. Chance of rain 40%. Tuesday night, mostly clear. Lows in the lower 50s. Northwest winds 10 to 15 miles an hour. Gusts up to 30 miles an hour until midnight. Wednesday, sunny. Highs in the lower 70s. Wednesday night, clear. Lows in the mid-40s. Thursday, sunny. Highs in the mid-70s. Thursday night, a chance of showers. Not as cool. Lows in the mid-50s. Friday, a chance of showers and thunderstorms. Breezy. Highs around 80. Friday night, a chance of showers. Lows in the upper 50s. Saturday, mostly sunny. Highs in the lower 80s. Saturday night, a chance of showers. Lows in the upper 50s. Sunday, mostly sunny. Highs in the lower 80s. Again, the forecast for the Quad Cities and surrounding areas for tonight, partly cloudy until midnight, then becoming mostly clear. Lows in the lower 40s. West winds 5 to 10 miles an hour with gusts up to 20 miles an hour, becoming northeast after midnight. The Moline, Illinois climate summary for this evening, as of 4 p.m., May 10, 2026. Today's high temperature was 68 degrees. The normal high is 72. The record high is 93 degrees, which was last set in 2022. Today's low temperature was 37 degrees. The normal low is 49. The record low is 26 degrees, which was set in 1966. No precipitation fell today, which leaves the monthly total at 0.48 inches.
The total precipitation for the year still stands at 10.23 inches. The normal high temperature for tomorrow is 72 degrees, and the normal low is 49. The record high for tomorrow is 95, which occurred in 2022, and the record low is 33, which occurred in 1907. Sunset tonight is at 8.09 p.m. Sunrise tomorrow is at 5.47 a.m. You are listening to NOAA Weather Radio Station WXJ73 in the Quad Cities. The current time is 4.57 p.m. Central Daylight Time. At 4 p.m. at Moline, skies were sunny. The temperature was 68 degrees, dew point 28, relative humidity 22%. The wind was west at 9 miles an hour. And the pressure was 30.09 inches and falling. At Davenport, skies were sunny. The temperature was 68 degrees, dew point 22, relative humidity 17%. The wind was northwest at 10 miles an hour, gusting to 28. And the pressure was 30.09 inches and falling. Close to home, Burlington mostly sunny and 67. Cedar Rapids mostly sunny and 68. Dubuque partly sunny and 65. Iowa City sunny and 70. Muscatine 70. Galesburg mostly sunny and 66. Peoria mostly sunny and 66. Savannah 67. Rockford partly sunny and 64. Across the Midwest, Chicago partly sunny and 64. Des Moines mostly sunny and 70. Madison partly sunny and 63. Milwaukee partly sunny and 61. Minneapolis mostly sunny and 60. Omaha mostly sunny and 72. St. Louis partly sunny and 69. Springfield, Illinois mostly sunny and 69. Waterloo partly sunny and 71. Once again at 4 p.m. at Moline with sunny skies, the temperature was 68. At Davenport with sunny skies, the temperature was 68. Here is the hazardous weather outlook. For this afternoon and tonight, a frost advisory is in effect along the Highway 20 corridor for late tonight into early Monday morning. Forecast lows are in the mid to upper 30s in this area. Looking ahead, a few thunderstorms are possible Monday night into Tuesday. Gusty southwest to west winds around 40 miles an hour are possible Tuesday. Spotter activation will not be needed through tonight. And now, your National Weather Service forecast for the Quad Cities and surrounding areas. Tonight, partly cloudy until midnight, then becoming mostly clear. Lows in the lower 40s. West winds 5 to 10 miles an hour with gusts up to 20 miles an hour, becoming northeast after midnight. Monday, sunny. Highs in the upper 60s. North winds 5 to 10 miles an hour. Monday night, mostly clear. Lows in the upper 40s. East winds 5 to 10 miles an hour, becoming southeast 10 to 15 miles an hour with gusts up to 25 miles an hour after midnight. Tuesday, partly sunny. A slight chance of showers in the morning, then a chance of showers with a slight chance of thunderstorms in the afternoon. Breezy, warmer with highs in the upper 70s. South winds 15 to 20 miles an hour, becoming southwest 15 to 25 miles an hour in the afternoon. Chance of rain 40%. Tuesday night, mostly clear. Lows in the lower 50s. Northwest winds 10 to 15 miles an hour. Gusts up to 30 miles an hour until midnight. Wednesday, sunny. Highs in the lower 70s. Wednesday night, clear. Lows in the mid 40s. Thursday, sunny. Highs in the mid 70s. Thursday night, a chance of showers. Not as cool. Lows in the mid 50s. Friday, a chance of showers and thunderstorms. Breezy. Highs around 80. Friday night, a chance of showers. Lows in the upper 50s. Saturday, mostly sunny. Highs in the lower 80s. Saturday night, a chance of showers. Lows in the upper 50s. Sunday, mostly sunny. Highs in the lower 80s. Again, the forecast for the Quad Cities and surrounding areas for tonight, partly cloudy until midnight, then becoming mostly clear. Lows in the lower 40s. West winds 5 to 10 miles an hour with gusts up to 20 miles an hour, becoming northeast after midnight. The Moline, Illinois climate summary for this evening, as of 4 p.m., May 10th, 2026.
Today's high temperature was 68 degrees. The normal high is 72. The record high is 93 degrees, which was last set in 2022. Today's low temperature was 37 degrees. The normal low is 49.

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The current time is 5:02 p.m. Central Daylight Time. At 5 p.m. the Moline skies were mostly sunny. The temperature was 68 degrees, dew point 29, relative humidity 23%. The wind was northwest at 13 miles an hour, gusting to 24. And the pressure was 30.10 inches and rising. At Davenport, skies were mostly sunny. The temperature was 69 degrees, dew point 23, relative humidity 17%. The wind was northwest at 18 miles an hour, gusting to 25. And the pressure was 30.10 inches and rising. Close to home, Burlington mostly sunny and 68. Cedar Rapids partly sunny and 69. Dubuque partly sunny and 63. Iowa City mostly sunny and 70. Peoria mostly sunny and 66. Rockford mostly sunny and 65. Across the Midwest, Chicago partly sunny and 64. Des Moines mostly sunny and 71. Madison partly sunny and 62. Milwaukee partly sunny and 60. Minneapolis mostly sunny and 60. Omaha partly sunny and 72. St. Louis partly sunny and 69. Springfield, Illinois mostly sunny and 68. Waterloo mostly sunny and 71. Once again at 5 p.m. at Moline with mostly sunny skies, the temperature was 68. At Davenport with mostly sunny skies, the temperature was 69. Here is the hazardous weather outlook. For this afternoon and tonight, a frost advisory is in effect along the Highway 20 corridor for late tonight into early Monday morning. Forecast lows are in the mid to upper 30s in this area. Looking ahead, a few thunderstorms are possible Monday night into Tuesday. Gusty southwest to west winds around 40 miles an hour are possible Tuesday. Spotter activation will not be needed through tonight. And now, your National Weather Service forecast for the Quad Cities and surrounding areas. Tonight, partly cloudy until midnight, then becoming mostly clear. Lows in the lower 40s. West winds 5 to 10 miles an hour with gusts up to 20 miles an hour, becoming northeast after midnight. Monday, sunny. Highs in the upper 60s. North winds 5 to 10 miles an hour. Monday night, mostly clear. Lows in the upper 40s. East winds 5 to 10 miles an hour, becoming southeast 10 to 15 miles an hour with gusts up to 25 miles an hour after midnight. Tuesday, partly sunny. A slight chance of showers in the morning, then a chance of showers with a slight chance of thunderstorms in the afternoon. Breezy, warmer with highs in the upper 70s. South winds 15 to 20 miles an hour, becoming southwest 15 to 25 miles an hour in the afternoon. Chance of rain 40%. Tuesday night, mostly clear. Lows in the lower 50s. Northwest winds 10 to 15 miles an hour. Gusts up to 30 miles an hour until midnight. Wednesday, sunny. Highs in the lower 70s. Wednesday night, clear. Lows in the mid-40s. Thursday, sunny. Highs in the mid-70s. Thursday night, a chance of showers. Not as cool. Lows in the mid-50s. Friday, a chance of showers and thunderstorms. Breezy. Highs around 80. Friday night, a chance of showers. Lows in the upper 50s. Saturday, mostly sunny. Highs in the lower 80s. Saturday night, a chance of showers. Lows in the upper 50s. Sunday, mostly sunny. Highs in the lower 80s. Again, the forecast for the Quad Cities and surrounding areas for tonight, partly cloudy until midnight, then becoming mostly clear. Lows in the lower 40s. West winds 5 to 10 miles an hour with gusts up to 20 miles an hour, becoming northeast after midnight. The Moline, Illinois climate summary for this evening, as of 4 p.m., May 10, 2026. Today's high temperature was 68 degrees. The normal high is 72. The record high is 93 degrees, which was last set in 2022. Today's low temperature was 37 degrees. The normal low is 49. The record low is 26 degrees, which was set in 1966. No precipitation fell today, which leaves the monthly total at 0.48 inches. The total precipitation

Precipitation for the year still stands at 10.23 inches. The normal high temperature for tomorrow is 72 degrees, and the normal low is 49. The record high for tomorrow is 95, which occurred in 2022, and the record low is 33, which occurred in 1907. Sunset tonight is at 8.09 p.m. Sunrise tomorrow is at 5.47 a.m. You are listening to NOAA Weather Radio Station WXJ73 in the Quad Cities. The current time is 5.08 p.m. Central Daylight Time. At 5 p.m. in Moline, skies were mostly sunny. The temperature was 68 degrees, dew point 29, relative humidity 23%. The wind was northwest at 13 miles an hour, gusting to 24. And the pressure was 30.10 inches and rising. At Davenport, skies were mostly sunny. The temperature was 69 degrees, dew point 23, relative humidity 17%. The wind was northwest at 18 miles an hour, gusting to 25. And the pressure was 30.10 inches and rising. Close to home, Burlington mostly sunny and 68. Cedar Rapids partly sunny and 69. Dubuque partly sunny and 63. Iowa City mostly sunny and 70. Peoria mostly sunny and 66. Rockford mostly sunny and 65. Across the Midwest, Chicago partly sunny and 64. Des Moines mostly sunny and 71. Madison partly sunny and 62. Milwaukee partly sunny and 60. Minneapolis mostly sunny and 60. Omaha partly sunny and 72. St. Louis partly sunny and 69. Springfield, Illinois mostly sunny and 68. Waterloo mostly sunny and 71. Once again at 5 p.m. in Moline with mostly sunny skies, the temperature was 68. At Davenport with mostly sunny skies, the temperature was 69. Here is the hazardous weather outlook. For this afternoon and tonight, a frost advisory is in effect along the Highway 20 corridor for late tonight into early Monday morning. Forecast lows are in the mid to upper 30s in this area. Looking ahead, a few thunderstorms are possible Monday night into Tuesday. Gusty southwest to west winds around 40 miles an hour are possible Tuesday. Spotter activation will not be needed through tonight. And now, your National Weather Service forecast for the Quad Cities and surrounding areas. Tonight, partly cloudy until midnight, then becoming mostly clear. Lows in the lower 40s. West winds 5 to 10 miles an hour with gusts up to 20 miles an hour, becoming northeast after midnight. Monday, sunny. Highs in the upper 60s. North winds 5 to 10 miles an hour. Monday night, mostly clear. Lows in the upper 40s. East winds 5 to 10 miles an hour, becoming southeast 10 to 15 miles an hour with gusts up to 25 miles an hour after midnight. Tuesday, partly sunny. A slight chance of showers in the morning, then a chance of showers with a slight chance of thunderstorms in the afternoon. Breezy, warmer with highs in the upper 70s. South winds 15 to 20 miles an hour, becoming southwest 15 to 25 miles an hour in the afternoon. Chance of rain 40%. Tuesday night, mostly clear. Lows in the lower 50s. Northwest winds 10 to 15 miles an hour. Gusts up to 30 miles an hour until midnight. Wednesday, sunny. Highs in the lower 70s. Wednesday night, clear. Lows in the mid 40s. Thursday, sunny. Highs in the mid 70s. Thursday night, a chance of showers. Not as cool. Lows in the mid 50s. Friday, a chance of showers and thunderstorms. Breezy. Highs around 80. Friday night, a chance of showers. Lows in the upper 50s. Saturday, mostly sunny. Highs in the lower 80s. Saturday night, a chance of showers. Lows in the upper 50s. Sunday, mostly sunny. Highs in the lower 80s. Again, the forecast for the Quad Cities and surrounding areas for tonight, partly cloudy until midnight, then becoming mostly clear. Lows in the lower 40s. West winds 5 to 10 miles an hour with gusts up to 20 miles an hour, becoming northeast after midnight. The Moline, Illinois climate summary for this evening, as of 4 p.m., May 10, 2026. Today's high temperature was 68 degrees. The normal high is 70.
2022. The record high is 93 degrees, which was last set in 2022. Today's low temperature was 37 degrees. The normal low is 49. The record low is 26 degrees, which was set in 1966. No precipitation fell today, which leaves the monthly total at 0.48 inches. The total precipitation for the year still stands at 10.23 inches. The normal high temperature for tomorrow is 72 degrees, and the normal low is 49. The record high for tomorrow is 95, which occurred in 2022, and the record low is 33, which occurred in 1907. Sunset tonight is at 8.09 p.m. Sunrise tomorrow is at 5.47 a.m. You are listening to NOAA Weather Radio Station WXJ73 in the Quad Cities. The current time is 5.13 p.m. Central Daylight Time. At 5 p.m. in Moline, skies were mostly sunny. The temperature was 68 degrees, dew point 29, relative humidity 23%. The wind was northwest at 13 miles an hour, gusting to 24. And the pressure was 30.10 inches and rising. At Davenport, skies were mostly sunny. The temperature was 69 degrees, dew point 23, relative humidity 17%. The wind was northwest at 18 miles an hour, gusting to 25. And the pressure was 30.10 inches and rising. Close to home, Burlington mostly sunny and 68. Cedar Rapids partly sunny and 69. Dubuque partly sunny and 63. Iowa City mostly sunny and 70. Peoria mostly sunny and 66. Rockford mostly sunny and 65. Across the Midwest, Chicago partly sunny and 64. Des Moines mostly sunny and 71. Madison partly sunny and 62. Milwaukee partly sunny and 60. Minneapolis mostly sunny and 60. Omaha partly sunny and 72. St. Louis partly sunny and 69. Springfield, Illinois mostly sunny and 68. Waterloo mostly sunny and 71. Once again at 5 p.m. at Moline with mostly sunny skies, the temperature was 68. At Davenport with mostly sunny skies, the temperature was 69. At 5 p.m. at Moline, skies were mostly sunny. The temperature was 68 degrees, dew point 29, relative humidity 23%. The wind was northwest at 13 miles an hour, gusting to 24. And the pressure was 30.10 inches and rising. At Davenport, skies were mostly sunny. The temperature was 69 degrees, dew point 23, relative humidity 17%. The wind was northwest at 18 miles an hour, gusting to 25. And the pressure was 30.10 inches and rising. Close to home, Burlington mostly sunny and 68. Cedar Rapids partly sunny and 69. Dubuque partly sunny and 63. Iowa City mostly sunny and 70. Muscatine 70. Galesburg mostly sunny and 66. Peoria mostly sunny and 66. Savannah 67. Rockford mostly sunny and 65. Across the Midwest, Chicago partly sunny and 64. Des Moines mostly sunny and 71. Madison partly sunny and 62. Milwaukee partly sunny and 60. Minneapolis mostly sunny and 60. Omaha partly sunny and 72. St. Louis partly sunny and 69. Springfield, Illinois partly sunny and 68. Waterloo mostly sunny and 71. Once again at 5 p.m. at Moline with mostly sunny skies, the temperature was 68. At Davenport with mostly sunny skies, the temperature was 69. Here is the hazardous weather outlook. For this afternoon and tonight, a frost advisory is in effect along the Highway 20 corridor for late tonight into early Monday morning. Forecast lows are in the mid to upper 30s in this area. Looking ahead, a few thunderstorms are possible Monday night into Tuesday. Gusty southwest to west winds around 40 miles an hour are possible Tuesday. Spotter activation will not be needed through tonight. And now, your National Weather Service forecast for the Quad Cities and surrounding areas. Tonight, partly cloudy until midnight, then becoming mostly clear. Lows in the lower 40s. West winds 5 to 10 miles an hour with gusts up to 20 miles an hour, becoming northeast after midnight. Monday, sunny.
highs in the upper 60s. North winds 5 to 10 miles an hour. Monday night, mostly clear. Lows in the upper 40s. East winds 5 to 10 miles an hour, becoming southeast 10 to 15 miles an hour with gusts up to 25 miles an hour after midnight. Tuesday, partly sunny. A slight chance of showers in the morning, then a chance of showers with a slight chance of thunderstorms in the afternoon. Breezy, warmer with highs in the upper 70s. South winds 15 to 20 miles an hour, becoming southwest 15 to 25 miles an hour in the afternoon. Chance of rain 40%. Tuesday night, mostly clear. Lows in the lower 50s. Northwest winds 10 to 15 miles an hour. Gusts up to 30 miles an hour until midnight. Wednesday, sunny. Highs in the lower 70s. Wednesday night, clear. Lows in the mid-40s. Thursday, sunny. Highs in the mid-70s. Thursday night, a chance of showers. Not as cool. Lows in the mid-50s. Friday, a chance of showers and thunderstorms. Breezy. Highs around 80. Friday night, a chance of showers. Lows in the upper 50s. Saturday, mostly sunny. Highs in the lower 80s. Saturday night, a chance of showers. Lows in the upper 50s. Sunday, mostly sunny. Highs in the lower 80s. Again, the forecast for the Guam cities and surrounding areas for tonight, partly cloudy until midnight, then becoming mostly clear. Lows in the lower 40s. West winds 5 to 10 miles an hour with gusts up to 20 miles an hour, becoming northeast after midnight. The Moline, Illinois climate summary for this evening, as of 4 p.m., May 10, 2026. Today's high temperature was 68 degrees. The normal high is 72. The record high is 93 degrees, which was last set in 2022. Today's low temperature was 37 degrees. The normal low is 49. The record low is 26 degrees, which was set in 1966. No precipitation fell today, which leaves the monthly total at 0.48 inches. The total precipitation for the year still stands at 10.23 inches. The normal high temperature for tomorrow is 72 degrees, and the normal low is 49. The record high for tomorrow is 95, which occurred in 2022, and the record low is 33, which occurred in 1907. Sunset tonight is at 8.09 p.m. Sunrise tomorrow is at 5.47 a.m. You're listening to NOAA Weather Radio Station WXJ73 in the Quad Cities. The current time is 5.20 p.m. Central Daylight Time. At 5 p.m. in Moline, skies were mostly sunny. The temperature was 68 degrees, dew point 29, relative humidity 23%. The wind was northwest at 13 miles an hour, gusting to 24. And the pressure was 30.10 inches and rising. At Davenport, skies were mostly sunny. The temperature was 69 degrees, dew point 23, relative humidity 17%. The wind was northwest at 18 miles an hour, gusting to 25. And the pressure was 30.10 inches and rising. Close to home, Burlington mostly sunny and 68. Cedar Rapids partly sunny and 69. Dubuque partly sunny and 63. Iowa City mostly sunny and 70. Muscatine 70. Galesburg mostly sunny and 66. Peoria mostly sunny and 66. Savannah 67. Rockford mostly sunny and 65. Across the Midwest, Chicago partly sunny and 64. Des Moines mostly sunny and 71. Madison partly sunny and 62. Milwaukee partly sunny and 60. Minneapolis mostly sunny and 60. Omaha partly sunny and 72. St. Louis partly sunny and 69. Springfield, Illinois partly sunny and 68. Waterloo mostly sunny and 71. Once again at 5 p.m. at Moline with mostly sunny skies, the temperature was 68. At Davenport with mostly sunny skies, the temperature was 69. Here is the hazardous weather outlook. For this afternoon and tonight, a frost advisory is in effect along the Highway 20 corridor for late tonight into early Monday morning. Forecast lows are in the mid to upper 30s in this area. Looking ahead, a few thunderstorms are possible Monday night into Tuesday.
gusty southwest to west winds around 40 miles an hour are possible Tuesday. Spotter activation will not be needed through tonight. And now, your National Weather Service forecast for the Quad Cities and surrounding areas. Tonight, partly cloudy until midnight, then becoming mostly clear. Lows in the lower 40s. West winds 5 to 10 miles an hour with gusts up to 20 miles an hour, becoming northeast after midnight. Monday, sunny. Highs in the upper 60s. North winds 5 to 10 miles an hour. Monday night, mostly clear. Lows in the upper 40s. East winds 5 to 10 miles an hour, becoming southeast 10 to 15 miles an hour with gusts up to 25 miles an hour after midnight. Tuesday, partly sunny. A slight chance of showers in the morning, then a chance of showers with a slight chance of thunderstorms in the afternoon. Breezy, warmer with highs in the upper 70s. South winds 15 to 20 miles an hour, becoming southwest 15 to 25 miles an hour in the afternoon. Chance of rain 40%. Tuesday night, mostly clear. Lows in the lower 50s. Northwest winds 10 to 15 miles an hour. Gusts up to 30 miles an hour until midnight. Wednesday, sunny. Highs in the lower 70s. Wednesday night, clear. Lows in the mid-40s. Thursday, sunny. Highs in the mid-70s. Thursday night, a chance of showers. Not as cool. Lows in the mid-50s. Friday, a chance of showers and thunderstorms. Breezy. Highs around 80. Friday night, a chance of showers. Lows in the upper 50s. Saturday, mostly sunny. Highs in the lower 80s. Saturday night, a chance of showers. Lows in the upper 50s. Sunday, mostly sunny. Highs in the lower 80s. Again, the forecast for the Quad Cities and surrounding areas for tonight, partly cloudy until midnight, then becoming mostly clear. Lows in the lower 40s. West winds 5 to 10 miles an hour with gusts up to 20 miles an hour, becoming northeast after midnight. The Moline, Illinois climate summary for this evening, as of 4 p.m., May 10, 2026. Today's high temperature was 68 degrees. The normal high is 72. The record high is 93 degrees, which was last set in 2022. Today's low temperature was 37 degrees. The normal low is 49. The record low is 26 degrees, which was set in 1966. No precipitation fell today, which leaves the monthly total at 0.48 inches. The total precipitation for the year still stands at 10.23 inches. The normal high temperature for tomorrow is 72 degrees, and the normal low is 49. The record high for tomorrow is 95, which occurred in 2022, and the record low is 33, which occurred in 1907. Sunset tonight is at 8.09 p.m. Sunrise tomorrow is at 5.47 a.m. You're listening to NOAA Weather Radio Station WXJ73 in the Quad Cities. The current time is 5.26 p.m. Central Daylight Time. At 5 p.m. in Moline, skies were mostly sunny. The temperature was 68 degrees, dew point 29, relative humidity 23%. The wind was northwest at 13 miles an hour, gusting to 24. And the pressure was 30.10 inches and rising. At Davenport, skies were mostly sunny. The temperature was 69 degrees, dew point 23, relative humidity 17%. The wind was northwest at 18 miles an hour, gusting to 25. And the pressure was 30.10 inches and rising. Close to home, Burlington mostly sunny and 68. Cedar Rapids partly sunny and 69. Dubuque partly sunny and 63. Iowa City mostly sunny and 70. Muscatine 70. Galesburg mostly sunny and 66. Peoria mostly sunny and 66. Savannah 67. Rockford mostly sunny and 65. Across the Midwest, Chicago partly sunny and 64. Des Moines mostly sunny and 71. Madison partly sunny and 62. Milwaukee partly sunny and 60. Minneapolis mostly sunny and 60. Omaha partly sunny and 72. St. Louis partly sunny and 69. Springfield, Illinois partly sunny and 68. Waterloo mostly sunny and 71.
Once again at 5 p.m. in Moline with mostly sunny skies, the temperature was 68. At Davenport with mostly sunny skies, the temperature was 69. Here is the hazardous weather outlook. For this afternoon and tonight, a frost advisory is in effect along the Highway 20 corridor for late tonight into early Monday morning. Forecast lows are in the mid to upper 30s in this area. Looking ahead, a few thunderstorms are possible Monday night into Tuesday. Gusty southwest to west winds around 40 miles an hour are possible Tuesday. Spotter activation will not be needed through tonight. And now, your National Weather Service forecast for the Quad Cities and surrounding areas. Tonight, partly cloudy until midnight, then becoming mostly clear. Lows in the lower 40s. West winds 5 to 10 miles an hour with gusts up to 20 miles an hour, becoming northeast after midnight. Monday, sunny. Highs in the upper 60s. North winds 5 to 10 miles an hour. Monday night, mostly clear. Lows in the upper 40s. East winds 5 to 10 miles an hour, becoming southeast 10 to 15 miles an hour with gusts up to 25 miles an hour after midnight. Tuesday, partly sunny. A slight chance of showers in the morning, then a chance of showers with a slight chance of thunderstorms in the afternoon. Breezy, warmer with highs in the upper 70s. South winds 15 to 20 miles an hour, becoming southwest 15 to 25 miles an hour in the afternoon. Chance of rain 40%. Tuesday night, mostly clear. Lows in the lower 50s. Northwest winds 10 to 15 miles an hour. Gusts up to 30 miles an hour until midnight. Wednesday, sunny. Highs in the lower 70s. Wednesday night, clear. Lows in the mid-40s. Thursday, sunny. Highs in the mid-70s. Thursday night, a chance of showers. Not as cool. Lows in the mid-50s. Friday, a chance of showers and thunderstorms. Breezy. Highs around 80. Friday night, a chance of showers. Lows in the upper 50s. Saturday, mostly sunny. Highs in the lower 80s. Saturday night, a chance of showers. Lows in the upper 50s. Sunday, mostly sunny. Highs in the lower 80s. Again, the forecast for the Quad Cities and surrounding areas for tonight, partly cloudy until midnight, then becoming mostly clear. Lows in the lower 40s. West winds 5 to 10 miles an hour with gusts up to 20 miles an hour, becoming northeast after midnight. The Moline, Illinois climate summary for this evening, as of 4 p.m., May 10, 2026. Today's high temperature was 68 degrees. The normal high is 72. The record high is 93 degrees, which was last set in 2022. Today's low temperature was 37 degrees. The normal low is 49. The record low is 26 degrees, which was set in 1966. No precipitation fell today, which leaves the monthly total at 0.48 inches. The total precipitation for the year still stands at 10.23 inches. The normal high temperature for tomorrow is 72 degrees, and the normal low is 49. The record high for tomorrow is 95, which occurred in 2022, and the record low is 33, which occurred in 1907. Sunset tonight is at 8.09 p.m. Sunrise tomorrow is at 5.47 a.m. This broadcast originates from the National Weather Service office in the Quad Cities and is transmitted on a frequency of 162.55 MHz from Rock Island, Illinois. The coverage area includes the following counties: Cedar, Clinton, Louisa, Muscatine, Scott, Henry, Illinois, Mercer, Rock Island, and Whiteside. 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The current time is 5:32 p.m. Central Daylight Time. At 5 p.m. in Moline, skies were mostly sunny. The temperature was 68 degrees, dew point 29, relative humidity 23%. The wind was northwest at 13 miles an hour, gusting to 24. And the pressure was 30.10 inches and rising. At Davenport, skies were mostly sunny. The temperature was 69 degrees, dew point 23, relative humidity 17%. The wind was northwest at 18 miles an hour, gusting to 25. And the pressure
temperature was 30.10 inches and rising. Close to home, Burlington mostly sunny and 68. Cedar Rapids partly sunny and 69. Dubuque partly sunny and 63. Iowa City mostly sunny and 70. Muscatine 70. Galesburg mostly sunny and 66. Peoria mostly sunny and 66. Savannah 67. Rockford mostly sunny and 65. Across the Midwest, Chicago partly sunny and 64. Des Moines mostly sunny and 71. Madison partly sunny and 62. Milwaukee partly sunny and 60. Minneapolis mostly sunny and 60. Omaha partly sunny and 72. St. Louis partly sunny and 69. Springfield, Illinois partly sunny and 68. Waterloo mostly sunny and 71. Once again at 5 p.m. in Moline with mostly sunny skies, the temperature was 68. At Davenport with mostly sunny skies, the temperature was 69. Here is the hazardous weather outlook. For this afternoon and tonight, a frost advisory is in effect along the Highway 20 corridor for late tonight into early Monday morning. Forecast lows are in the mid to upper 30s in this area. Looking ahead, a few thunderstorms are possible Monday night into Tuesday. Gusty southwest to west winds around 40 miles an hour are possible Tuesday. Spotter activation will not be needed through tonight. And now, your National Weather Service forecast for the Quad Cities and surrounding areas. Tonight, partly cloudy until midnight, then becoming mostly clear. Lows in the lower 40s. West winds 5 to 10 miles an hour with gusts up to 20 miles an hour, becoming northeast after midnight. Monday, sunny. Highs in the upper 60s. North winds 5 to 10 miles an hour. Monday night, mostly clear. Lows in the upper 40s. East winds 5 to 10 miles an hour, becoming southeast 10 to 15 miles an hour with gusts up to 25 miles an hour after midnight. Tuesday, partly sunny. A slight chance of showers in the morning, then a chance of showers with a slight chance of thunderstorms in the afternoon. Breezy, warmer with highs in the upper 70s. South winds 15 to 20 miles an hour, becoming southwest 15 to 25 miles an hour in the afternoon. Chance of rain 40%. Tuesday night, mostly clear. Lows in the lower 50s. Northwest winds 10 to 15 miles an hour. Gusts up to 30 miles an hour until midnight. Wednesday, sunny. Highs in the lower 70s. Wednesday night, clear. Lows in the mid-40s. Thursday, sunny. Highs in the mid-70s. Thursday night, a chance of showers. Not as cool. Lows in the mid-50s. Friday, a chance of showers and thunderstorms. Breezy. Highs around 80. Friday night, a chance of showers. Lows in the upper 50s. Saturday, mostly sunny. Highs in the lower 80s. Saturday night, a chance of showers. Lows in the upper 50s. Sunday, mostly sunny. Highs in the lower 80s. Again, the forecast for the Quad Cities and surrounding areas for tonight, partly cloudy until midnight, then becoming mostly clear. Lows in the lower 40s. West winds 5 to 10 miles an hour with gusts up to 20 miles an hour, becoming northeast after midnight. The Moline, Illinois climate summary for this evening, as of 4 p.m., May 10, 2026. Today's high temperature was 68 degrees. The normal high is 72. The record high is 93 degrees, which was last set in 2022. Today's low temperature was 37 degrees. The normal low is 49. The record low is 26 degrees, which was set in 1966. No precipitation fell today, which leaves the monthly total at 0.48 inches. The total precipitation for the year still stands at 10.23 inches. The normal high temperature for tomorrow is 72 degrees, and the normal low is 49. The record high for tomorrow is 95, which occurred in 2022, and the record low is 33, which occurred in 1907. Sunset tonight is at 8.09 p.m. Sunrise tomorrow is at 5.47 a.m. You are listening to NOAA Weather Radio Station WXJ73 in the Quad Cities. The current time is 5.37 p.m. Central Daylight Time. At 5 p.m. in Moline, skies were mostly...
Germany. The temperature was 68 degrees, dew point 29, relative humidity 23%. The wind was northwest at 13 miles an hour, gusting to 24. And the pressure was 30.10 inches and rising. At Davenport, skies were mostly sunny. The temperature was 69 degrees, dew point 23, relative humidity 17%. The wind was northwest at 18 miles an hour, gusting to 25. And the pressure was 30.10 inches and rising. Close to home, Burlington mostly sunny and 68. Cedar Rapids partly sunny and 69. Dubuque partly sunny and 63. Iowa City mostly sunny and 70. Muscatine 70. Galesburg mostly sunny and 66. Peoria mostly sunny and 66. Savannah 67. Rockford mostly sunny and 65. Across the Midwest, Chicago partly sunny and 64. Des Moines mostly sunny and 71. Madison partly sunny and 62. Milwaukee partly sunny and 60. Minneapolis mostly sunny and 60. Omaha partly sunny and 72. St. Louis partly sunny and 69. Springfield, Illinois partly sunny and 68. Waterloo mostly sunny and 71. Once again at 5 p.m. at Moline with mostly sunny skies, the temperature was 68. At Davenport with mostly sunny skies, the temperature was 69. Here is the hazardous weather outlook. For this afternoon and tonight, a frost advisory is in effect along the Highway 20 corridor for late tonight into early Monday morning. Forecast lows are in the mid to upper 30s in this area. Looking ahead, a few thunderstorms are possible Monday night into Tuesday. Gusty southwest to west winds around 40 miles an hour are possible Tuesday. Spotter activation will not be needed through tonight. And now, your National Weather Service forecast for the Quad Cities and surrounding areas. Tonight, partly cloudy until midnight, then becoming mostly clear. Lows in the lower 40s. West winds 5 to 10 miles an hour with gusts up to 20 miles an hour, becoming northeast after midnight. Monday, sunny. Highs in the upper 60s. North winds 5 to 10 miles an hour. Monday night, mostly clear. Lows in the upper 40s. East winds 5 to 10 miles an hour, becoming southeast 10 to 15 miles an hour with gusts up to 25 miles an hour after midnight. Tuesday, partly sunny. A slight chance of showers in the morning, then a chance of showers with a slight chance of thunderstorms in the afternoon. Breezy, warmer with highs in the upper 70s. South winds 15 to 20 miles an hour, becoming southwest 15 to 25 miles an hour in the afternoon. Chance of rain 40%. Tuesday night, mostly clear. Lows in the lower 50s. Northwest winds 10 to 15 miles an hour. Gusts up to 30 miles an hour until midnight. Wednesday, sunny. Highs in the lower 70s. Wednesday night, clear. Lows in the mid-40s. Thursday, sunny. Highs in the mid-70s. Thursday night, a chance of showers. Not as cool. Lows in the mid-50s. Friday, a chance of showers and thunderstorms. Breezy. Highs around 80. Friday night, a chance of showers. Lows in the upper 50s. Saturday, mostly sunny. Highs in the lower 80s. Saturday night, a chance of showers. Lows in the upper 50s. Sunday, mostly sunny. Highs in the lower 80s. Again, the forecast for the Quad Cities and surrounding areas for tonight, partly cloudy until midnight, then becoming mostly clear. Lows in the lower 40s. West winds 5 to 10 miles an hour with gusts up to 20 miles an hour, becoming northeast after midnight. The Moline, Illinois climate summary for this evening, as of 4 p.m., May 10, 2026. Today's high temperature was 68 degrees. The normal high is 72. The record high is 93 degrees, which was last set in 2022. Today's low temperature was 37 degrees. The normal low is 49. The record low is 26 degrees, which was set in 1966. No precipitation fell today, which leaves the monthly total at 0.48 inches. The total precipitation for the year still stands at 10.23 inches. The normal high temperature for tomorrow is 72 degrees, and the normal low is 49.
The record high for tomorrow is 95, which occurred in 2022, and the record low is 33, which occurred in 1907. Sunset tonight is at 8.09 p.m. Sunrise tomorrow is at 5.47 a.m. You are listening to NOAA Weather Radio Station WXJ73 in the Quad Cities. The current time is 5.43 p.m. Central Daylight Time. At 5 p.m. in Moline, skies were mostly sunny. The temperature was 68 degrees, dew point 29, relative humidity 23%. The wind was northwest at 13 miles an hour, gusting to 24. And the pressure was 30.10 inches and rising. At Davenport, skies were mostly sunny. The temperature was 69 degrees, dew point 23, relative humidity 17%. The wind was northwest at 18 miles an hour, gusting to 25. And the pressure was 30.10 inches and rising. Close to home, Burlington mostly sunny and 68. Cedar Rapids partly sunny and 69. Dubuque partly sunny and 63. Iowa City mostly sunny and 70. Muscatine 70. Galesburg mostly sunny and 66. Peoria mostly sunny and 66. Savannah 67. Rockford mostly sunny and 65. Across the Midwest, Chicago partly sunny and 64. Des Moines mostly sunny and 71. Madison partly sunny and 62. Milwaukee partly sunny and 60. Minneapolis mostly sunny and 60. Omaha partly sunny and 72. St. Louis partly sunny and 69. Springfield, Illinois partly sunny and 68. Waterloo mostly sunny and 71. Once again at 5 p.m. in Moline with mostly sunny skies, the temperature was 68. At Davenport with mostly sunny skies, the temperature was 69. Here is the hazardous weather outlook. For this afternoon and tonight, a frost advisory is in effect along the Highway 20 corridor for late tonight into early Monday morning. Forecast lows are in the mid to upper 30s in this area. Looking ahead, a few thunderstorms are possible Monday night into Tuesday. Gusty southwest to west winds around 40 miles an hour are possible Tuesday. Spotter activation will not be needed through tonight. And now, your National Weather Service forecast for the Quad Cities and surrounding areas. Tonight, partly cloudy until midnight, then becoming mostly clear. Lows in the lower 40s. West winds 5 to 10 miles an hour with gusts up to 20 miles an hour, becoming northeast after midnight. Monday, sunny. Highs in the upper 60s. North winds 5 to 10 miles an hour. Monday night, mostly clear. Lows in the upper 40s. East winds 5 to 10 miles an hour, becoming southeast 10 to 15 miles an hour with gusts up to 25 miles an hour after midnight. Tuesday, partly sunny. A slight chance of showers in the morning, then a chance of showers with a slight chance of thunderstorms in the afternoon. Breezy, warmer with highs in the upper 70s. South winds 15 to 20 miles an hour, becoming southwest 15 to 25 miles an hour in the afternoon. Chance of rain 40%. Tuesday night, mostly clear. Lows in the lower 50s. Northwest winds 10 to 15 miles an hour. Gusts up to 30 miles an hour until midnight. Wednesday, sunny. Highs in the lower 70s. Wednesday night, clear. Lows in the mid 40s. Thursday, sunny. Highs in the mid 70s. Thursday night, a chance of showers. Not as cool. Lows in the mid 50s. Friday, a chance of showers and thunderstorms. Breezy. Highs around 80. Friday night, a chance of showers. Lows in the upper 50s. Saturday, mostly sunny. Highs in the lower 80s. Saturday night, a chance of showers. Lows in the upper 50s. Sunday, mostly sunny. Highs in the lower 80s. Again, the forecast for the Quad Cities and surrounding areas for tonight, partly cloudy until midnight, then becoming mostly clear. Lows in the lower 40s. West winds 5 to 10 miles an hour with gusts up to 20 miles an hour, becoming northeast after midnight. The Moline, Illinois climate summary for this evening, as of 4 p.m., May 10, 2026. Today's high temperature was 68 degrees. The normal high is 72.
The record high is 93 degrees, which was last set in 2022. Today's low temperature was 37 degrees. The normal low is 49. The record low is 26 degrees, which was set in 1966. No precipitation fell today, which leaves the monthly total at 0.48 inches. The total precipitation for the year still stands at 10.23 inches. The normal high temperature for tomorrow is 72 degrees, and the normal low is 49. The record high for tomorrow is 95, which occurred in 2022, and the record low is 33, which occurred in 1907. Sunset tonight is at 8.09 p.m. Sunrise tomorrow is at 5.47 a.m. You are listening to NOAA Weather Radio Station WXJ73 in the Quad Cities. The current time is 5.48 p.m. Central Daylight Time. At 5 p.m. in Moline, skies were mostly sunny. The temperature was 68 degrees, dew point 29, relative humidity 23%. The wind was northwest at 13 miles an hour, gusting to 24. And the pressure was 30.10 inches and rising. At Davenport, skies were mostly sunny. The temperature was 69 degrees, dew point 23, relative humidity 17%. The wind was northwest at 18 miles an hour, gusting to 25. And the pressure was 30.10 inches and rising. Close to home, Burlington mostly sunny and 68. Cedar Rapids partly sunny and 69. Dubuque partly sunny and 63. Iowa City mostly sunny and 70. Muscatine 70. Galesburg mostly sunny and 66. Peoria mostly sunny and 66. Savannah 67. Rockford mostly sunny and 65. Across the Midwest, Chicago partly sunny and 64. Des Moines mostly sunny and 71. Madison partly sunny and 62. Milwaukee partly sunny and 60. Minneapolis mostly sunny and 60. Omaha partly sunny and 72. St. Louis partly sunny and 69. Springfield, Illinois partly sunny and 68. Waterloo mostly sunny and 71. Once again at 5 p.m. at Moline with mostly sunny skies, the temperature was 68. At Davenport with mostly sunny skies, the temperature was 69. Here is the hazardous weather outlook. For this afternoon and tonight, a frost advisory is in effect along the Highway 20 corridor for late tonight into early Monday morning. Forecast lows are in the mid to upper 30s in this area. Looking ahead, a few thunderstorms are possible Monday night into Tuesday. Gusty southwest to west winds around 40 miles an hour are possible Tuesday. Spotter activation will not be needed through tonight. And now, your National Weather Service forecast for the Quad Cities and surrounding areas. Tonight, partly cloudy until midnight, then becoming mostly clear. Lows in the lower 40s. West winds 5 to 10 miles an hour with gusts up to 20 miles an hour, becoming northeast after midnight. Monday, sunny. Highs in the upper 60s. North winds 5 to 10 miles an hour. Monday night, mostly clear. Lows in the upper 40s. East winds 5 to 10 miles an hour, becoming southeast 10 to 15 miles an hour with gusts up to 25 miles an hour after midnight. Tuesday, partly sunny. A slight chance of showers in the morning, then a chance of showers with a slight chance of thunderstorms in the afternoon. Breezy, warmer with highs in the upper 70s. South winds 15 to 20 miles an hour, becoming southwest 15 to 25 miles an hour in the afternoon. Chance of rain 40%. Tuesday night, mostly clear. Lows in the lower 50s. Northwest winds 10 to 15 miles an hour. Gusts up to 30 miles an hour until midnight. Wednesday, sunny. Highs in the lower 70s. Wednesday night, clear. Lows in the mid 40s. Thursday, sunny. Highs in the mid-70s. Thursday night, a chance of showers. Not as cool. Lows in the mid-50s. Friday, a chance of showers and thunderstorms. Breezy. Highs around 80. Friday night, a chance of showers. Lows in the upper 50s. Saturday, mostly sunny. Highs in the lower 80s. Saturday night, a chance of showers. Lows in the upper 50s. Sunday, mostly sunny. Highs in the lower 80s.
Again, the forecast for the Guam cities and surrounding areas for tonight, partly cloudy until midnight, then becoming mostly clear. Lows in the lower 40s. West winds 5 to 10 miles an hour with gusts up to 20 miles an hour, becoming northeast after midnight. The Moline, Illinois climate summary for this evening, as of 4 p.m., May 10, 2026. Today's high temperature was 68 degrees. The normal high is 72. The record high is 93 degrees, which was last set in 2022. Today's low temperature was 37 degrees. The normal low is 49. The record low is 26 degrees, which was set in 1966. No precipitation fell today, which leaves the monthly total at 0.48 inches. The total precipitation for the year still stands at 10.23 inches. The normal high temperature for tomorrow is 72 degrees, and the normal low is 49. The record high for tomorrow is 95, which occurred in 2022, and the record low is 33, which occurred in 1907. Sunset tonight is at 8.09 p.m. Sunrise tomorrow is at 5.47 a.m. You are listening to NOAA Weather Radio Station WXJ73 in the Quad Cities. The current time is 5.54 p.m. Central Daylight Time. At 5 p.m. in Moline, skies were mostly sunny. The temperature was 68 degrees, dew point 29, relative humidity 23%. The wind was northwest at 13 miles an hour, gusting to 24. And the pressure was 30.10 inches and rising. At Davenport, skies were mostly sunny. The temperature was 69 degrees, dew point 23, relative humidity 17%. The wind was northwest at 18 miles an hour, gusting to 25. And the pressure was 30.10 inches and rising. Close to home, Burlington mostly sunny and 68. Cedar Rapids partly sunny and 69. Dubuque partly sunny and 63. Iowa City mostly sunny and 70. Muscatine 70. Galesburg mostly sunny and 66. Peoria mostly sunny and 66. Savannah 67. Rockford mostly sunny and 65. Across the Midwest, Chicago partly sunny and 64. Des Moines mostly sunny and 71. Madison partly sunny and 62. Milwaukee partly sunny and 60. Minneapolis mostly sunny and 60. Omaha partly sunny and 72. St. Louis partly sunny and 69. Springfield, Illinois partly sunny and 68. Waterloo mostly sunny and 71. Once again at 5 p.m. in Moline with mostly sunny skies, the temperature was 68. At Davenport with mostly sunny skies, the temperature was 69. Here is the hazardous weather outlook. For this afternoon and tonight, a frost advisory is in effect along the Highway 20 corridor for late tonight into early Monday morning. Forecast lows are in the mid to upper 30s in this area. Looking ahead, a few thunderstorms are possible Monday night into Tuesday. Gusty southwest to west winds around 40 miles an hour are possible Tuesday. Spotter activation will not be needed through tonight. And now, your National Weather Service forecast for the Guam cities and surrounding areas. Tonight, partly cloudy until midnight, then becoming mostly clear. Lows in the lower 40s. West winds 5 to 10 miles an hour with gusts up to 20 miles an hour, becoming northeast after midnight. Monday, sunny. Highs in the upper 60s. North winds 5 to 10 miles an hour. Monday night, mostly clear. Lows in the upper 40s. East winds 5 to 10 miles an hour, becoming southeast 10 to 15 miles an hour with gusts up to 25 miles an hour after midnight. Tuesday, partly sunny. A slight chance of showers in the morning, then a chance of showers with a slight chance of thunderstorms in the afternoon. Breezy, warmer with highs in the upper 70s. South winds 15 to 20 miles an hour, becoming southwest 15 to 25 miles an hour in the afternoon. Chance of rain 40%. Tuesday night, mostly clear. Lows in the lower 50s. Northwest winds 10 to 15 miles an hour. Gusts up to 30 miles an hour until midnight. Wednesday, sunny. Highs in the lower 70s. Wednesday night, clear. Lows in the mid-40s. Thursday, sunny. Highs in the mid-70s. Thursday night, a chance
of showers. Not as cool. Lows in the mid-50s. Friday, a chance of showers and thunderstorms. Breezy. Highs around 80. Friday night, a chance of showers. Lows in the upper 50s. Saturday, mostly sunny. Highs in the lower 80s. Saturday night, a chance of showers. Lows in the upper 50s. Sunday, mostly sunny. Highs in the lower 80s. Again, the forecast for the Quad Cities and surrounding areas for tonight, partly cloudy until midnight, then becoming mostly clear. Lows in the lower 40s. West winds 5 to 10 miles an hour with gusts up to 20 miles an hour, becoming northeast after midnight. The Moline, Illinois climate summary for this evening, as of 4 p.m., May 10, 2026. Today's high temperature was 68 degrees. The normal high is 72. The record high is 93 degrees, which was last set in 2022. Today's low temperature was 37 degrees. The normal low is 49. The record low is 26 degrees, which was set in 1966. No precipitation fell today, which leaves the monthly total at 0.48 inches. The total precipitation for the year still stands at 10.23 inches. The normal high temperature for tomorrow is 72 degrees, and the normal low is 49. The record high for tomorrow is 95, which occurred in 2022, and the record low is 33, which occurred in 1907. Sunset tonight is at 8.09 p.m. Sunrise tomorrow is at 5.47 a.m. You're listening to NOAA Weather Radio Station WXJ73 in the Quad Cities. The current time is 5.59 p.m. Central Daylight Time. Here is the hazardous weather outlook. For this afternoon and tonight, a frost advisory is in effect along the Highway 20 corridor for late tonight into early Monday morning. Forecast lows are in the mid to upper 30s in this area. Looking ahead, a few thunderstorms are possible Monday night into Tuesday. Gusty southwest to west winds around 40 miles an hour are possible Tuesday. Spotter activation will not be needed through tonight. And now, your National Weather Service forecast for the Quad Cities and surrounding areas. Tonight, partly cloudy until midnight, then becoming mostly clear. Lows in the lower 40s. West winds 5 to 10 miles an hour with gusts up to 20 miles an hour, becoming northeast after midnight. Monday, sunny. Highs in the upper 60s. North winds 5 to 10 miles an hour. Monday night, mostly clear. Lows in the upper 40s. East winds 5 to 10 miles an hour, becoming southeast 10 to 15 miles an hour with gusts up to 25 miles an hour after midnight. Tuesday, partly sunny. A slight chance of showers in the morning, then a chance of showers with a slight chance of thunderstorms in the afternoon. Breezy, warmer with highs in the upper 70s. South winds 15 to 20 miles an hour, becoming southwest 15 to 25 miles an hour in the afternoon. Chance of rain 40%. Tuesday night, mostly clear. Lows in the lower 50s. Northwest winds 10 to 15 miles an hour. Gusts up to 30 miles an hour until midnight. Wednesday, sunny. Highs in the lower 70s. Wednesday night, clear. Lows in the mid-40s. Thursday, sunny. Highs in the mid-70s. Thursday night, a chance of showers. Not as cool. Lows in the mid-50s. Friday, a chance of showers and thunderstorms. Breezy. Highs around 80. Friday night, a chance of showers. Lows in the upper 50s. Saturday, mostly sunny. Highs in the lower 80s. Saturday night, a chance of showers. Lows in the upper 50s. Sunday, mostly sunny. Highs in the lower 80s. Again, the forecast for the Quad Cities and surrounding areas for tonight, partly cloudy until midnight, then becoming mostly clear. Lows in the lower 40s. West winds 5 to 10 miles an hour with gusts up to 20 miles an hour, becoming northeast after midnight. The Moline, Illinois climate summary for this evening, as of 4 p.m., May 10, 2026. Today's high temperature was 68 degrees. The normal high is 72. The record high is 93 degrees, which was last set in 2022. Today's low temperature was 37 degrees. The normal low is 49.

0.48 inches. The total precipitation for the year still stands at 10.23 inches. The normal high temperature for tomorrow is 72 degrees, and the normal low is 49. The record high for tomorrow is 95, which occurred in 2022, and the record low is 33, which occurred in 1907. Sunset tonight is at 8.09 p.m. Sunrise tomorrow is at 5.47 a.m. You're listening to NOAA Weather Radio Station WXJ73 in the Quad Cities. The current time is 6.03 p.m. Central Daylight Time. At 6 p.m. at Moline, skies were sunny. The temperature was 67 degrees, dewpoint 29, relative humidity 24%. The wind was northwest at 9 miles an hour. And the pressure was 30.08 inches and falling. At Davenport, skies were sunny. The temperature was 68 degrees, dewpoint 22, relative humidity 17%. The wind was west at 10 miles an hour, gusting to 16. And the pressure was 30.08 inches and falling. Close to home, Burlington mostly sunny and 67. Cedar Rapids mostly sunny and 66. Dubuque cloudy and 65. Iowa City mostly sunny and 71. Peoria mostly sunny and 66. Rockford mostly sunny and 65. Across the Midwest, Chicago partly sunny and 63. Des Moines mostly sunny and 71. Madison partly sunny and 61. Milwaukee mostly sunny and 60. Minneapolis mostly sunny and 59. Omaha partly sunny and 72. St. Louis partly sunny and 68. Springfield, Illinois partly sunny and 67. Waterloo mostly sunny and 70. Once again at 6 p.m. at Moline with sunny skies, the temperature was 67. At Davenport with sunny skies, the temperature was 68. Here is the hazardous weather outlook. For this afternoon and tonight, a frost advisory is in effect along the Highway 20 corridor for late tonight into early Monday morning. Forecast lows are in the mid to upper 30s in this area. Looking ahead, a few thunderstorms are possible Monday night into Tuesday. Gusty southwest to west winds around 40 miles an hour are possible Tuesday. Spotter activation will not be needed through tonight. And now, your National Weather Service forecast for the Quad Cities and surrounding areas. Tonight, partly cloudy until midnight, then becoming mostly clear. Lows in the lower 40s. West winds 5 to 10 miles an hour with gusts up to 20 miles an hour, becoming northeast after midnight. Monday, sunny. Highs in the upper 60s. North winds 5 to 10 miles an hour. Monday night, mostly clear. Lows in the upper 40s. East winds 5 to 10 miles an hour, becoming southeast 10 to 15 miles an hour with gusts up to 25 miles an hour after midnight. Tuesday, partly sunny. A slight chance of showers in the morning, then a chance of showers with a slight chance of thunderstorms in the afternoon. Breezy, warmer with highs in the upper 70s. South winds 15 to 20 miles an hour, becoming southwest 15 to 25 miles an hour in the afternoon. Chance of rain 40%. Tuesday night, mostly clear. Lows in the lower 50s. Northwest winds 10 to 15 miles an hour. Gusts up to 30 miles an hour until midnight. Wednesday, sunny. Highs in the lower 70s. Wednesday night, clear. Lows in the mid 40s. Thursday, sunny. Highs in the mid 70s. Thursday night, a chance of showers. Not as cool. Lows in the mid 50s. Friday, a chance of showers and thunderstorms. Breezy. Highs around 80. Friday night, a chance of showers. Lows in the upper 50s. Saturday, mostly sunny. Highs in the lower 80s. Saturday night, a chance of showers. Lows in the upper 50s. Sunday, mostly sunny. Highs in the lower 80s. Again, the forecast for the Quad Cities and surrounding areas for tonight, partly cloudy until midnight, then becoming mostly clear. Lows in the lower 40s. West winds 5 to 10 miles an hour with gusts up to 20 miles an hour, becoming northeast after midnight. The Moline, Illinois climate summary for this evening, as of 4 p.m., May 10, 2026. Today's high temperature was 68 degrees. The normal high is 72.

The record high is 93 degrees, which was last set in 2022. Today's low temperature was 37 degrees. The normal low is 49. The record low is 26 degrees, which was set in 1966. No precipitation fell today, which leaves the monthly total at 0.48 inches. The total precipitation for the year still stands at 10.23 inches. The normal high temperature for tomorrow is 72 degrees, and the normal low is 49. The record high for tomorrow is 95, which occurred in 2022, and the record low is 33, which occurred in 1907. Sunset tonight is at 8:09 p.m. Sunrise tomorrow is at 5:47 a.m. You're listening to NOAA Weather Radio Station WXJ73 in the Quad Cities. The current time is 6:08 p.m. Central Daylight Time. At 6 p.m. at Moline, skies were sunny. The temperature was 67 degrees, dew point 29, relative humidity 24%. The wind was northwest at 9 miles an hour. And the pressure was 30.08 inches and falling. At Davenport, skies were sunny. The temperature was 68 degrees, dew point 22, relative humidity 17%. The wind was west at 10 miles an hour, gusting to 16. And the pressure was 30.08 inches and falling. Close to home, Burlington mostly sunny and 67. Cedar Rapids mostly sunny and 66. Dubuque cloudy and 65. Iowa City mostly sunny and 71. Peoria mostly sunny and 66. Rockford mostly sunny and 65. Across the Midwest, Chicago partly sunny and 63. Des Moines mostly sunny and 71. Madison partly sunny and 61. Milwaukee mostly sunny and 60. Minneapolis mostly sunny and 59. Omaha partly sunny and 72. St. Louis partly sunny and 68. Springfield, Illinois partly sunny and 67. Waterloo mostly sunny and 70. Once again at 6 p.m. at Moline with sunny skies, the temperature was 67. At Davenport with sunny skies, the temperature was 68. Here is the hazardous weather outlook. For this afternoon and tonight, a frost advisory is in effect along the Highway 20 corridor for late tonight into early Monday morning. Forecast lows are in the mid to upper 30s in this area. Looking ahead, a few thunderstorms are possible Monday night into Tuesday. Gusty southwest to west winds around 40 miles an hour are possible Tuesday. Spotter activation will not be needed through tonight. And now, your National Weather Service forecast for the Quad Cities and surrounding areas. Tonight, partly cloudy until midnight, then becoming mostly clear. Lows in the lower 40s. West winds 5 to 10 miles an hour with gusts up to 20 miles an hour, becoming northeast after midnight. Monday, sunny. Highs in the upper 60s. North winds 5 to 10 miles an hour. Monday night, mostly clear. Lows in the upper 40s. East winds 5 to 10 miles an hour, becoming southeast 10 to 15 miles an hour with gusts up to 25 miles an hour after midnight. Tuesday, partly sunny. A slight chance of showers in the morning, then a chance of showers with a slight chance of thunderstorms in the afternoon. Breezy, warmer with highs in the upper 70s. South winds 15 to 20 miles an hour, becoming southwest 15 to 25 miles an hour in the afternoon. Chance of rain 40%. Tuesday night, mostly clear. Lows in the lower 50s. Northwest winds 10 to 15 miles an hour. Gusts up to 30 miles an hour until midnight. Wednesday, sunny. Highs in the lower 70s. Wednesday night, clear. Lows in the mid-40s. Thursday, sunny. Highs in the mid-70s. Thursday night, a chance of showers. Not as cool. Lows in the mid-50s. Friday, a chance of showers and thunderstorms. Breezy. Highs around 80. Friday night, a chance of showers. Lows in the upper 50s. Saturday, mostly sunny. Highs in the lower 80s. Saturday night, a chance of showers. Lows in the upper 50s. Sunday, mostly sunny. Highs in the lower 80s. Again, the forecast for the Quad Cities and surrounding areas for tonight, partly cloudy until midnight, then becoming mostly clear. Lows in the lower 40s. West winds
least 5 to 10 miles an hour with gusts up to 20 miles an hour, becoming northeast after midnight. The Moline, Illinois climate summary for this evening, as of 4 p.m., May 10, 2026. Today's high temperature was 68 degrees. The normal high is 72. The record high is 93 degrees, which was last set in 2022. Today's low temperature was 37 degrees. The normal low is 49. The record low is 26 degrees, which was set in 1966. No precipitation fell today, which leaves the monthly total at 0.48 inches. The total precipitation for the year still stands at 10.23 inches. The normal high temperature for tomorrow is 72 degrees, and the normal low is 49. The record high for tomorrow is 95, which occurred in 2022, and the record low is 33, which occurred in 1907. Sunset tonight is at 8:09 p.m. Sunrise tomorrow is at 5:47 a.m. You are listening to NOAA Weather Radio Station WXJ73 in the Quad Cities. The current time is 6:14 p.m. Central Daylight Time. At 6 p.m. at Moline, skies were sunny. The temperature was 67 degrees, dew point 29, relative humidity 24%. The wind was northwest at 9 miles an hour. And the pressure was 30.08 inches and falling. At Davenport, skies were sunny. The temperature was 68 degrees, dew point 22, relative humidity 17%. The wind was west at 10 miles an hour, gusting to 16. And the pressure was 30.08 inches and falling. Close to home, Burlington mostly sunny and 67. Cedar Rapids mostly sunny and 66. Dubuque cloudy and 65. Iowa City mostly sunny and 71. Peoria mostly sunny and 66. Rockford mostly sunny and 65. Across the Midwest, Chicago partly sunny and 63. Des Moines mostly sunny and 71. Madison partly sunny and 61. Milwaukee mostly sunny and 60. Minneapolis mostly sunny and 59. Omaha partly sunny and 72. St. Louis partly sunny and 68. Springfield, Illinois partly sunny and 67. Waterloo mostly sunny and 70. Once again at 6 p.m. at Moline with sunny skies, the temperature was 67. At Davenport with sunny skies, the temperature was 68. At 6 p.m. at Moline, skies were sunny. The temperature was 67 degrees, dew point 29, relative humidity 24%. The wind was northwest at 9 miles an hour. And the pressure was 30.08 inches and falling. At Davenport, skies were sunny. The temperature was 68 degrees, dew point 22, relative humidity 17%. The wind was west at 10 miles an hour, gusting to 16. And the pressure was 30.08 inches and falling. Close to home, Burlington sunny and 67. Cedar Rapids mostly sunny and 66. Dubuque cloudy and 65. Iowa City mostly sunny and 71. Galesburg sunny and 66. Peoria mostly sunny and 66. Savannah 67. Rockford mostly sunny and 65. Across the Midwest, Chicago partly sunny and 63. Des Moines mostly sunny and 71. Madison partly sunny and 61. Milwaukee mostly sunny and 60. Minneapolis mostly sunny and 59. Omaha partly sunny and 72. St. Louis partly sunny and 68. Springfield, Illinois partly sunny and 67. Waterloo mostly sunny and 70. Once again at 6 p.m. at Moline with sunny skies, the temperature was 67. At Davenport with sunny skies, the temperature was 68. Here is the hazardous weather outlook. For this afternoon and tonight, a frost advisory is in effect along the Highway 20 corridor for late tonight into early Monday morning. Forecast lows are in the mid to upper 30s in this area. Looking ahead, a few thunderstorms are possible Monday night into Tuesday. Gusty southwest to west winds around 40 miles an hour are possible Tuesday. Spotter activation will not be needed through tonight. And now, your National Weather Service forecast for the Quad Cities and surrounding areas. Tonight, partly cloudy until midnight, then becoming mostly clear. Lows in the lower 40s. West winds 5 to 10 miles an hour with gusts
up to 20 miles an hour, becoming northeast after midnight. Monday, sunny. Highs in the upper 60s. North winds 5 to 10 miles an hour. Monday night, mostly clear. Lows in the upper 40s. East winds 5 to 10 miles an hour, becoming southeast 10 to 15 miles an hour with gusts up to 25 miles an hour after midnight. Tuesday, partly sunny. A slight chance of showers in the morning, then a chance of showers with a slight chance of thunderstorms in the afternoon. Breezy, warmer with highs in the upper 70s. South winds 15 to 20 miles an hour, becoming southwest 15 to 25 miles an hour in the afternoon. Chance of rain 40%. Tuesday night, mostly clear. Lows in the lower 50s. Northwest winds 10 to 15 miles an hour. Gusts up to 30 miles an hour until midnight. Wednesday, sunny. Highs in the lower 70s. Wednesday night, clear. Lows in the mid 40s. Thursday, sunny. Highs in the mid 70s. Thursday night, a chance of showers. Not as cool. Lows in the mid 50s. Friday, a chance of showers and thunderstorms. Breezy. Highs around 80. Friday night, a chance of showers. Lows in the upper 50s. Saturday, mostly sunny. Highs in the lower 80s. Saturday night, a chance of showers. Lows in the upper 50s. Sunday, mostly sunny. Highs in the lower 80s. Again, the forecast for the Guam cities and surrounding areas for tonight, partly cloudy until midnight, then becoming mostly clear. Lows in the lower 40s. West winds 5 to 10 miles an hour with gusts up to 20 miles an hour, becoming northeast after midnight. The Moline, Illinois climate summary for this evening, as of 4 p.m., May 10, 2026. Today's high temperature was 68 degrees. The normal high is 72. The record high is 93 degrees, which was last set in 2022. Today's low temperature was 37 degrees. The normal low is 49. The record low is 26 degrees, which was set in 1966. No precipitation fell today, which leaves the monthly total at 0.48 inches. The total precipitation for the year still stands at 10.23 inches. The normal high temperature for tomorrow is 72 degrees, and the normal low is 49. The record high for tomorrow is 95, which occurred in 2022, and the record low is 33, which occurred in 1907. Sunset tonight is at 8:09 p.m. Sunrise tomorrow is at 5:47 a.m. You are listening to NOAA Weather Radio Station WXJ73 in the Quad Cities. The current time is 6:20 p.m. Central Daylight Time. At 6 p.m. at Moline, skies were sunny. The temperature was 67 degrees, dew point 29, relative humidity 24%. The wind was northwest at 9 miles an hour. And the pressure was 30.08 inches and falling. At Davenport, skies were sunny. The temperature was 68 degrees, dew point 22, relative humidity 17%. The wind was west at 10 miles an hour, gusting to 16. And the pressure was 30.08 inches and falling. Close to home, Burlington sunny and 67. Cedar Rapids mostly sunny and 66. Dubuque cloudy and 65. Iowa City mostly sunny and 71. Galesburg sunny and 66. Peoria mostly sunny and 66. Savannah 67. Rockford mostly sunny and 65. Across the Midwest, Chicago partly sunny and 63. Des Moines mostly sunny and 71. Madison partly sunny and 61. Milwaukee mostly sunny and 60. Minneapolis mostly sunny and 59. Omaha partly sunny and 72. St. Louis partly sunny and 68. Springfield, Illinois partly sunny and 67. Waterloo mostly sunny and 70. Once again at 6 p.m. at Moline with sunny skies, the temperature was 67. At Davenport with sunny skies, the temperature was 68. Here is the hazardous weather outlook. For this afternoon and tonight, a frost advisory is in effect along the Highway 20 corridor for late tonight into early Monday morning. Forecast lows are in the mid to upper 30s in this area. Looking ahead, a few thunderstorms are possible Monday night into Tuesday. Gusty southwest to west wind.
gusts around 40 miles an hour are possible Tuesday. Spotter activation will not be needed through tonight. And now, your National Weather Service forecast for the Quad Cities and surrounding areas. Tonight, partly cloudy until midnight, then becoming mostly clear. Lows in the lower 40s. West winds 5 to 10 miles an hour with gusts up to 20 miles an hour, becoming northeast after midnight. Monday, sunny. Highs in the upper 60s. North winds 5 to 10 miles an hour. Monday night, mostly clear. Lows in the upper 40s. East winds 5 to 10 miles an hour, becoming southeast 10 to 15 miles an hour with gusts up to 25 miles an hour after midnight. Tuesday, partly sunny. A slight chance of showers in the morning, then a chance of showers with a slight chance of thunderstorms in the afternoon. Breezy, warmer with highs in the upper 70s. South winds 15 to 20 miles an hour, becoming southwest 15 to 25 miles an hour in the afternoon. Chance of rain 40%. Tuesday night, mostly clear. Lows in the lower 50s. Northwest winds 10 to 15 miles an hour. Gusts up to 30 miles an hour until midnight. Wednesday, sunny. Highs in the lower 70s. Wednesday night, clear. Lows in the mid 40s. Thursday, sunny. Highs in the mid 70s. Thursday night, a chance of showers. Not as cool. Lows in the mid 50s. Friday, a chance of showers and thunderstorms. Breezy. Highs around 80. Friday night, a chance of showers. Lows in the upper 50s. Saturday, mostly sunny. Highs in the lower 80s. Saturday night, a chance of showers. Lows in the upper 50s. Sunday, mostly sunny. Highs in the lower 80s. Again, the forecast for the Quad Cities and surrounding areas for tonight, partly cloudy until midnight, then becoming mostly clear. Lows in the lower 40s. West winds 5 to 10 miles an hour with gusts up to 20 miles an hour, becoming northeast after midnight. And now, your National Weather Service forecast for the Quad Cities and surrounding areas. Tonight, partly cloudy until midnight, then becoming mostly clear. Lows in the lower 40s. West winds 5 to 10 miles an hour with gusts up to 20 miles an hour, becoming northeast after midnight. Monday, sunny. Highs in the upper 60s. North winds 5 to 10 miles an hour. Monday night, mostly clear. Lows in the upper 40s. East winds 5 to 10 miles an hour, becoming southeast 10 to 15 miles an hour with gusts up to 25 miles an hour after midnight. Tuesday, partly sunny. A slight chance of showers in the morning, then a chance of showers with a slight chance of thunderstorms in the afternoon. Breezy, warmer with highs in the upper 70s. South winds 15 to 20 miles an hour, becoming southwest 15 to 25 miles an hour in the afternoon. Chance of rain 40%. Tuesday night, mostly clear. Lows in the lower 50s. Northwest winds 10 to 15 miles an hour. Gusts up to 30 miles an hour until midnight. Wednesday, sunny. Highs in the lower 70s. Wednesday night, clear. Lows in the mid 40s. Thursday, sunny. Highs in the mid 70s. Thursday night, a chance of showers. Not as cool. Lows in the mid 50s. Friday, a chance of showers and thunderstorms. Breezy. Highs around 80. Friday night, a chance of showers. Lows in the upper 50s. Saturday, mostly sunny. Highs in the lower 80s. Saturday night, a chance of showers. Lows in the upper 50s. Sunday, mostly sunny. Highs in the lower 80s. Again, the forecast for the Quad Cities and surrounding areas for tonight, partly cloudy until midnight, then becoming mostly clear. Lows in the lower 40s. West winds 5 to 10 miles an hour with gusts up to 20 miles an hour, becoming northeast after midnight. This broadcast originates from the National Weather Service office in the Quad Cities and is transmitted on a frequency of 162.55 MHz from Rock Island, Illinois. The coverage area includes the following counties: Cedar, Clinton, Louisa, Muscatine, Scott, Henry, Illinois, Mercer, Rock Island, and Whiteside.
The Moline, Illinois climate summary for this evening as of 4 p.m., May 10, 2026. Today's high temperature was 68 degrees. The normal high is 72. The record high is 93 degrees, which was last set in 2022. Today's low temperature was 37 degrees. The normal low is 49. The record low is 26 degrees, which was set in 1966. No precipitation fell today, which leaves the monthly total at 0.48 inches. The total precipitation for the year still stands at 10.23 inches. The normal high temperature for tomorrow is 72 degrees, and the normal low is 49. The record high for tomorrow is 95, which occurred in 2022, and the record low is 33, which occurred in 1907. Sunset tonight is at 8:09 p.m. Sunrise tomorrow is at 5:47 a.m. You're listening to NOAA Weather Radio Station WXJ73 in the Quad Cities. The current time is 6:29 p.m. Central Daylight Time. At 6 p.m. at Moline, skies were sunny. The temperature was 67 degrees, dew point 29, relative humidity 24%. The wind was northwest at 9 miles an hour. And the pressure was 30.08 inches and falling. At Davenport, skies were sunny. The temperature was 68 degrees, dew point 22, relative humidity 17%. The wind was west at 10 miles an hour, gusting to 16. And the pressure was 30.08 inches and falling. Close to home, Burlington sunny and 67. Cedar Rapids mostly sunny and 66. Dubuque cloudy and 65. Iowa City mostly sunny and 71. Galesburg sunny and 66. Peoria mostly sunny and 66. Savannah 67. Rockford mostly sunny and 65. Across the Midwest, Chicago partly sunny and 63. Des Moines mostly sunny and 71. Madison partly sunny and 61. Milwaukee mostly sunny and 60. Minneapolis mostly sunny and 59. Omaha partly sunny and 72. St. Louis partly sunny and 68. Springfield, Illinois partly sunny and 67. Waterloo mostly sunny and 70. Once again at 6 p.m. at Moline with sunny skies, the temperature was 67. At Davenport with sunny skies, the temperature was 68. Here is the hazardous weather outlook. For this afternoon and tonight, a frost advisory is in effect along the Highway 20 corridor for late tonight into early Monday morning. Forecast lows are in the mid to upper 30s in this area. Looking ahead, a few thunderstorms are possible Monday night into Tuesday. Gusty southwest to west winds around 40 miles an hour are possible Tuesday. Spotter activation will not be needed through tonight. And now, your National Weather Service forecast for the Quad Cities and surrounding areas. Tonight, partly cloudy until midnight, then becoming mostly clear. Lows in the lower 40s. West winds 5 to 10 miles an hour with gusts up to 20 miles an hour, becoming northeast after midnight. Monday, sunny. Highs in the upper 60s. North winds 5 to 10 miles an hour. Monday night, mostly clear. Lows in the upper 40s. East winds 5 to 10 miles an hour, becoming southeast 10 to 15 miles an hour with gusts up to 25 miles an hour after midnight. Tuesday, partly sunny. A slight chance of showers in the morning, then a chance of showers with a slight chance of thunderstorms in the afternoon. Breezy, warmer with highs in the upper 70s. South winds 15 to 20 miles an hour, becoming southwest 15 to 25 miles an hour in the afternoon. Chance of rain 40%. Tuesday night, mostly clear. Lows in the lower 50s. Northwest winds 10 to 15 miles an hour. Gusts up to 30 miles an hour until midnight. Wednesday, sunny. Highs in the lower 70s. Wednesday night, clear. Lows in the mid-40s. Thursday, sunny. Highs in the mid-70s. Thursday night, a chance of showers. Not as cool. Lows in the mid-50s. Friday, a chance of showers and thunderstorms. Breezy. Highs around 80. Friday night, a chance of showers. Lows in the upper 50s. Saturday, mostly sunny. Highs in the lower 80s. Saturday night, a chance of showers. Lows in the upper 50s.
80s. Sunday, mostly sunny. Highs in the lower 80s. Again, the forecast for the Quad Cities and surrounding areas for tonight, partly cloudy until midnight, then becoming mostly clear. Lows in the lower 40s. West winds 5 to 10 miles an hour with gusts up to 20 miles an hour, becoming northeast after midnight. The Moline, Illinois climate summary for this evening, as of 4 p.m., May 10, 2026. Today's high temperature was 68 degrees. The normal high is 72. The record high is 93 degrees, which was last set in 2022. Today's low temperature was 37 degrees. The normal low is 49. The record low is 26 degrees, which was set in 1966. No precipitation fell today, which leaves the monthly total at 0.48 inches. The total precipitation for the year still stands at 10.23 inches. The normal high temperature for tomorrow is 72 degrees, and the normal low is 49. The record high for tomorrow is 95, which occurred in 2022, and the record low is 33, which occurred in 1907. Sunset tonight is at 8.09 p.m. Sunrise tomorrow is at 5.47 a.m. You are listening to NOAA Weather Radio Station WXJ73 in the Quad Cities. The current time is 6.34 p.m. Central Daylight Time. At 6 p.m. at Moline, skies were sunny. The temperature was 67 degrees, dew point 29, relative humidity 24%. The wind was northwest at 9 miles an hour. And the pressure was 30.08 inches and falling. At Davenport, skies were sunny. The temperature was 68 degrees, dew point 22, relative humidity 17%. The wind was west at 10 miles an hour, gusting to 16. And the pressure was 30.08 inches and falling. Close to home, Burlington sunny and 67. Cedar Rapids mostly sunny and 66. Dubuque cloudy and 65. Iowa City mostly sunny and 71. Galesburg sunny and 66. Peoria mostly sunny and 66. Savannah 67. Rockford mostly sunny and 65. Across the Midwest, Chicago partly sunny and 63. Des Moines mostly sunny and 71. Madison partly sunny and 61. Milwaukee mostly sunny and 60. Minneapolis mostly sunny and 59. Omaha partly sunny and 72. St. Louis partly sunny and 68. Springfield, Illinois partly sunny and 67. Waterloo mostly sunny and 70. Once again at 6 p.m. at Moline with sunny skies, the temperature was 67. At Davenport with sunny skies, the temperature was 68. Here is the hazardous weather outlook. For this afternoon and tonight, a frost advisory is in effect along the Highway 20 corridor for late tonight into early Monday morning. Forecast lows are in the mid to upper 30s in this area. Looking ahead, a few thunderstorms are possible Monday night into Tuesday. Gusty southwest to west winds around 40 miles an hour are possible Tuesday. Spotter activation will not be needed through tonight. And now, your National Weather Service forecast for the Quad Cities and surrounding areas. Tonight, partly cloudy until midnight, then becoming mostly clear. Lows in the lower 40s. West winds 5 to 10 miles an hour with gusts up to 20 miles an hour, becoming northeast after midnight. Monday, sunny. Highs in the upper 60s. North winds 5 to 10 miles an hour. Monday night, mostly clear. Lows in the upper 40s. East winds 5 to 10 miles an hour, becoming southeast 10 to 15 miles an hour with gusts up to 25 miles an hour after midnight. Tuesday, partly sunny. A slight chance of showers in the morning, then a chance of showers with a slight chance of thunderstorms in the afternoon. Breezy, warmer with highs in the upper 70s. South winds 15 to 20 miles an hour, becoming southwest 15 to 25 miles an hour in the afternoon. Chance of rain 40%. Tuesday night, mostly clear. Lows in the lower 50s. Northwest winds 10 to 15 miles an hour. Gusts up to 30 miles an hour until midnight. Wednesday, sunny. Highs in the lower 70s. Wednesday night, clear. Lows in the mid-40s. Thursday, sunny. Highs in the mid-70s. Thursday night, a chance of showers. Not as cool.
lows in the mid-50s. Friday, a chance of showers and thunderstorms. Breezy. Highs around 80. Friday night, a chance of showers. Lows in the upper 50s. Saturday, mostly sunny. Highs in the lower 80s. Saturday night, a chance of showers. Lows in the upper 50s. Sunday, mostly sunny. Highs in the lower 80s. Again, the forecast for the Quad Cities and surrounding areas for tonight, partly cloudy until midnight, then becoming mostly clear. Lows in the lower 40s. West winds 5 to 10 miles an hour with gusts up to 20 miles an hour, becoming northeast after midnight. The Moline, Illinois climate summary for this evening, as of 4 p.m., May 10, 2026. Today's high temperature was 68 degrees. The normal high is 72. The record high is 93 degrees, which was last set in 2022. Today's low temperature was 37 degrees. The normal low is 49. The record low is 26 degrees, which was set in 1966. No precipitation fell today, which leaves the monthly total at 0.48 inches. The total precipitation for the year still stands at 10.23 inches. The normal high temperature for tomorrow is 72 degrees, and the normal low is 49. The record high for tomorrow is 95, which occurred in 2022, and the record low is 33, which occurred in 1907. Sunset tonight is at 8:09 p.m. Sunrise tomorrow is at 5:47 a.m. You're listening to NOAA Weather Radio Station WXJ73 in the Quad Cities. The current time is 6:39 p.m. Central Daylight Time. At 6 p.m. at Moline, skies were sunny. The temperature was 67 degrees, dew point 29, relative humidity 24%. The wind was northwest at 9 miles an hour. And the pressure was 30.08 inches and falling. At Davenport, skies were sunny. The temperature was 68 degrees, dew point 22, relative humidity 17%. The wind was west at 10 miles an hour, gusting to 16. And the pressure was 30.08 inches and falling. Close to home, Burlington sunny and 67. Cedar Rapids mostly sunny and 66. Dubuque cloudy and 65. Iowa City mostly sunny and 71. Galesburg sunny and 66. Peoria mostly sunny and 66. Savannah 67. Rockford mostly sunny and 65. Across the Midwest, Chicago partly sunny and 63. Des Moines mostly sunny and 71. Madison partly sunny and 61. Milwaukee mostly sunny and 60. Minneapolis mostly sunny and 59. Omaha partly sunny and 72. St. Louis partly sunny and 68. Springfield, Illinois partly sunny and 67. Waterloo mostly sunny and 70. Once again at 6 p.m. at Moline with sunny skies, the temperature was 67. At Davenport with sunny skies, the temperature was 68. Here is the hazardous weather outlook. For this afternoon and tonight, a frost advisory is in effect along the Highway 20 corridor for late tonight into early Monday morning. Forecast lows are in the mid to upper 30s in this area. Looking ahead, a few thunderstorms are possible Monday night into Tuesday. Gusty southwest to west winds around 40 miles an hour are possible Tuesday. Spotter activation will not be needed through tonight. And now, your National Weather Service forecast for the Quad Cities and surrounding areas. Tonight, partly cloudy until midnight, then becoming mostly clear. Lows in the lower 40s. West winds 5 to 10 miles an hour with gusts up to 20 miles an hour, becoming northeast after midnight. Monday, sunny. Highs in the upper 60s. North winds 5 to 10 miles an hour. Monday night, mostly clear. Lows in the upper 40s. East winds 5 to 10 miles an hour, becoming southeast 10 to 15 miles an hour with gusts up to 25 miles an hour after midnight. Tuesday, partly sunny. A slight chance of showers in the morning, then a chance of showers with a slight chance of thunderstorms in the afternoon. Breezy, warmer with highs in the upper 70s. South winds 15 to 20 miles an hour, becoming southwest 15 to 25 miles an hour in the afternoon. Chance of rain 40%. Tuesday night, mostly clear. Lows in the lower 50s. North
southwest winds 10 to 15 miles an hour. Gusts up to 30 miles an hour until midnight. Wednesday, sunny. Highs in the lower 70s. Wednesday night, clear. Lows in the mid-40s. Thursday, sunny. Highs in the mid-70s. Thursday night, a chance of showers. Not as cool. Lows in the mid-50s. Friday, a chance of showers and thunderstorms. Breezy. Highs around 80. Friday night, a chance of showers. Lows in the upper 50s. Saturday, mostly sunny. Highs in the lower 80s. Saturday night, a chance of showers. Lows in the upper 50s. Sunday, mostly sunny. Highs in the lower 80s. Again, the forecast for the Guam cities and surrounding areas for tonight, partly cloudy until midnight, then becoming mostly clear. Lows in the lower 40s. West winds 5 to 10 miles an hour with gusts up to 20 miles an hour, becoming northeast after midnight. The Moline, Illinois climate summary for this evening, as of 4 p.m., May 10, 2026. Today's high temperature was 68 degrees. The normal high is 72. The record high is 93 degrees, which was last set in 2022. Today's low temperature was 37 degrees. The normal low is 49. The record low is 26 degrees, which was set in 1966. No precipitation fell today, which leaves the monthly total at 0.48 inches. The total precipitation for the year still stands at 10.23 inches. The normal high temperature for tomorrow is 72 degrees, and the normal low is 49. The record high for tomorrow is 95, which occurred in 2022, and the record low is 33, which occurred in 1907. Sunset tonight is at 8:09 p.m. Sunrise tomorrow is at 5:47 a.m. You are listening to NOAA Weather Radio Station WXJ73 in the Quad Cities. The current time is 6:45 p.m. Central Daylight Time. At 6 p.m. at Moline, skies were sunny. The temperature was 67 degrees, dew point 29, relative humidity 24%. The wind was northwest at 9 miles an hour. And the pressure was 30.08 inches and falling. At Davenport, skies were sunny. The temperature was 68 degrees, dew point 22, relative humidity 17%. The wind was west at 10 miles an hour, gusting to 16. And the pressure was 30.08 inches and falling. Close to home, Burlington sunny and 67. Cedar Rapids mostly sunny and 66. Dubuque cloudy and 65. Iowa City mostly sunny and 71. Galesburg sunny and 66. Peoria mostly sunny and 66. Savannah 67. Rockford mostly sunny and 65. Across the Midwest, Chicago partly sunny and 63. Des Moines mostly sunny and 71. Madison partly sunny and 61. Milwaukee mostly sunny and 60. Minneapolis mostly sunny and 59. Omaha partly sunny and 72. St. Louis partly sunny and 68. Springfield, Illinois partly sunny and 67. Waterloo mostly sunny and 70. Once again at 6 p.m. at Moline with sunny skies, the temperature was 67. At Davenport with sunny skies, the temperature was 68. Here is the hazardous weather outlook. For this afternoon and tonight, a frost advisory is in effect along the Highway 20 corridor for late tonight into early Monday morning. Forecast lows are in the mid to upper 30s in this area. Looking ahead, a few thunderstorms are possible Monday night into Tuesday. Gusty southwest to west winds around 40 miles an hour are possible Tuesday. Spotter activation will not be needed through tonight. And now, your National Weather Service forecast for the Guam cities and surrounding areas. Tonight, partly cloudy until midnight, then becoming mostly clear. Lows in the lower 40s. West winds 5 to 10 miles an hour with gusts up to 20 miles an hour, becoming northeast after midnight. Monday, sunny. Highs in the upper 60s. North winds 5 to 10 miles an hour. Monday night, mostly clear. Lows in the upper 40s. East winds 5 to 10 miles an hour, becoming southeast 10 to 15 miles an hour with gusts up to 25 miles an hour after midnight. Tuesday, partly sunny. A slight
chance of showers in the morning, then a chance of showers with a slight chance of thunderstorms in the afternoon. Breezy, warmer with highs in the upper 70s. South winds 15 to 20 miles an hour, becoming southwest 15 to 25 miles an hour in the afternoon. Chance of rain 40%. Tuesday night, mostly clear. Lows in the lower 50s. Northwest winds 10 to 15 miles an hour. Gusts up to 30 miles an hour until midnight. Wednesday, sunny. Highs in the lower 70s. Wednesday night, clear. Lows in the mid 40s. Thursday, sunny. Highs in the mid 70s. Thursday night, a chance of showers. Not as cool. Lows in the mid 50s. Friday, a chance of showers and thunderstorms. Breezy. Highs around 80. Friday night, a chance of showers. Lows in the upper 50s. Saturday, mostly sunny. Highs in the lower 80s. Saturday night, a chance of showers. Lows in the upper 50s. Sunday, mostly sunny. Highs in the lower 80s. Again, the forecast for the Quad Cities and surrounding areas for tonight, partly cloudy until midnight, then becoming mostly clear. Lows in the lower 40s. West winds 5 to 10 miles an hour with gusts up to 20 miles an hour, becoming northeast after midnight. The Moline, Illinois climate summary for this evening, as of 4 p.m., May 10, 2026. Today's high temperature was 68 degrees. The normal high is 72. The record high is 93 degrees, which was last set in 2022. Today's low temperature was 37 degrees. The normal low is 49. The record low is 26 degrees, which was set in 1966. No precipitation fell today, which leaves the monthly total at 0.48 inches. The total precipitation for the year still stands at 10.23 inches. The normal high temperature for tomorrow is 72 degrees, and the normal low is 49. The record high for tomorrow is 95, which occurred in 2022, and the record low is 33, which occurred in 1907. Sunset tonight is at 8:09 p.m. Sunrise tomorrow is at 5:47 a.m. You are listening to NOAA Weather Radio Station WXJ73 in the Quad Cities. The current time is 6:50 p.m. Central Daylight Time. At 6 p.m. at Moline, skies were sunny. The temperature was 67 degrees, dew point 29, relative humidity 24%. The wind was northwest at 9 miles an hour. And the pressure was 30.08 inches and falling. At Davenport, skies were sunny. The temperature was 68 degrees, dew point 22, relative humidity 17%. The wind was west at 10 miles an hour, gusting to 16. And the pressure was 30.08 inches and falling. Close to home, Burlington sunny and 67. Cedar Rapids mostly sunny and 66. Dubuque cloudy and 65. Iowa City mostly sunny and 71. Galesburg sunny and 66. Peoria mostly sunny and 66. Savannah 67. Rockford mostly sunny and 65. Across the Midwest, Chicago partly sunny and 63. Des Moines mostly sunny and 71. Madison partly sunny and 61. Milwaukee mostly sunny and 60. Minneapolis mostly sunny and 59. Omaha partly sunny and 72. St. Louis partly sunny and 68. Springfield, Illinois partly sunny and 67. Waterloo mostly sunny and 70. Once again at 6 p.m. at Moline with sunny skies, the temperature was 67. At Davenport with sunny skies, the temperature was 68. Here is the hazardous weather outlook. For this afternoon and tonight, a frost advisory is in effect along the Highway 20 corridor for late tonight into early Monday morning. Forecast lows are in the mid to upper 30s in this area. Looking ahead, a few thunderstorms are possible Monday night into Tuesday. Gusty southwest to west winds around 40 miles an hour are possible Tuesday. Spotter activation will not be needed through tonight. And now, your National Weather Service forecast for the Quad Cities and surrounding areas. Tonight, partly cloudy until midnight, then becoming mostly clear. Lows in the lower 40s. West winds 5 to 10 miles an hour with gusts up to 20 miles an hour, becoming northeast after midnight.
sunny. Highs in the upper 60s. North winds 5 to 10 miles an hour. Monday night, mostly clear. Lows in the upper 40s. East winds 5 to 10 miles an hour, becoming southeast 10 to 15 miles an hour with gusts up to 25 miles an hour after midnight. Tuesday, partly sunny. A slight chance of showers in the morning, then a chance of showers with a slight chance of thunderstorms in the afternoon. Breezy, warmer with highs in the upper 70s. South winds 15 to 20 miles an hour, becoming southwest 15 to 25 miles an hour in the afternoon. Chance of rain 40%. Tuesday night, mostly clear. Lows in the lower 50s. Northwest winds 10 to 15 miles an hour. Gusts up to 30 miles an hour until midnight. Wednesday, sunny. Highs in the lower 70s. Wednesday night, clear. Lows in the mid 40s. Thursday, sunny. Highs in the mid 70s. Thursday night, a chance of showers. Not as cool. Lows in the mid 50s. Friday, a chance of showers and thunderstorms. Breezy. Highs around 80. Friday night, a chance of showers. Lows in the upper 50s. Saturday, mostly sunny. Highs in the lower 80s. Saturday night, a chance of showers. Lows in the upper 50s. Sunday, mostly sunny. Highs in the lower 80s. Again, the forecast for the Quad Cities and surrounding areas for tonight, partly cloudy until midnight, then becoming mostly clear. Lows in the lower 40s. West winds 5 to 10 miles an hour with gusts up to 20 miles an hour, becoming northeast after midnight. The Moline, Illinois climate summary for this evening, as of 4 p.m., May 10, 2026. Today's high temperature was 68 degrees. The normal high is 72. The record high is 93 degrees, which was last set in 2022. Today's low temperature was 37 degrees. The normal low is 49. The record low is 26 degrees, which was set in 1966. No precipitation fell today, which leaves the monthly total at 0.48 inches. The total precipitation for the year still stands at 10.23 inches. The normal high temperature for tomorrow is 72 degrees, and the normal low is 49. The record high for tomorrow is 95, which occurred in 2022, and the record low is 33, which occurred in 1907. Sunset tonight is at 8:09 p.m. Sunrise tomorrow is at 5:47 a.m. You're listening to NOAA Weather Radio Station WXJ73 in the Quad Cities. The current time is 6:55 p.m. Central Daylight Time. At 6 p.m. at Moline, skies were sunny. The temperature was 67 degrees, dew point 29, relative humidity 24%. The wind was northwest at 9 miles an hour. And the pressure was 30.08 inches and falling. At Davenport, skies were sunny. The temperature was 68 degrees, dew point 22, relative humidity 17%. The wind was west at 10 miles an hour, gusting to 16. And the pressure was 30.08 inches and falling. Close to home, Burlington sunny and 67. Cedar Rapids mostly sunny and 66. Dubuque cloudy and 65. Iowa City mostly sunny and 71. Galesburg sunny and 66. Peoria mostly sunny and 66. Savannah 67. Rockford mostly sunny and 65. Across the Midwest, Chicago partly sunny and 63. Des Moines mostly sunny and 71. Madison partly sunny and 61. Milwaukee mostly sunny and 60. Minneapolis mostly sunny and 59. Omaha partly sunny and 72. St. Louis partly sunny and 68. Springfield, Illinois partly sunny and 67. Waterloo mostly sunny and 70. Once again at 6 p.m. at Moline with sunny skies, the temperature was 67. At Davenport with sunny skies, the temperature was 68. Here is the hazardous weather outlook. For this afternoon and tonight, a frost advisory is in effect along the Highway 20 corridor for late tonight into early Monday morning. Forecast lows are in the mid to upper 30s in this area. Looking ahead, a few thunderstorms are possible Monday night into Tuesday. Gusty southwest to west winds around 40 miles an hour are possible Tuesday. Spotter active.
precipitation will not be needed through tonight. And now, your National Weather Service forecast for the Quad Cities and surrounding areas. Tonight, partly cloudy until midnight, then becoming mostly clear. Lows in the lower 40s. West winds 5 to 10 miles an hour with gusts up to 20 miles an hour, becoming northeast after midnight. Monday, sunny. Highs in the upper 60s. North winds 5 to 10 miles an hour. Monday night, mostly clear. Lows in the upper 40s. East winds 5 to 10 miles an hour, becoming southeast 10 to 15 miles an hour with gusts up to 25 miles an hour after midnight. Tuesday, partly sunny. A slight chance of showers in the morning, then a chance of showers with a slight chance of thunderstorms in the afternoon. Breezy, warmer with highs in the upper 70s. South winds 15 to 20 miles an hour, becoming southwest 15 to 25 miles an hour in the afternoon. Chance of rain 40%. Tuesday night, mostly clear. Lows in the lower 50s. Northwest winds 10 to 15 miles an hour. Gusts up to 30 miles an hour until midnight. Wednesday, sunny. Highs in the lower 70s. Wednesday night, clear. Lows in the mid 40s. Thursday, sunny. Highs in the mid 70s. Thursday night, a chance of showers. Not as cool. Lows in the mid 50s. Friday, a chance of showers and thunderstorms. Breezy. Highs around 80. Friday night, a chance of showers. Lows in the upper 50s. Saturday, mostly sunny. Highs in the lower 80s. Saturday night, a chance of showers. Lows in the upper 50s. Sunday, mostly sunny. Highs in the lower 80s. Again, the forecast for the Quad Cities and surrounding areas for tonight, partly cloudy until midnight, then becoming mostly clear. Lows in the lower 40s. West winds 5 to 10 miles an hour with gusts up to 20 miles an hour, becoming northeast after midnight. The Moline, Illinois climate summary for this evening, as of 4 p.m., May 10, 2026. Today's high temperature was 68 degrees. The normal high is 72. The record high is 93 degrees, which was last set in 2022. Today's low temperature was 37 degrees. The normal low is 49. The record low is 26 degrees, which was set in 1966. No precipitation fell today, which leaves the monthly total at 0.48 inches. The total precipitation for the year still stands at 10.23 inches. The normal high temperature for tomorrow is 72 degrees, and the normal low is 49. The record high for tomorrow is 95, which occurred in 2022, and the record low is 33, which occurred in 1907. Sunset tonight is at 8:09 p.m. Sunrise tomorrow is at 5:47 a.m. You are listening to NOAA Weather Radio Station WXJ73 in the Quad Cities. The current time is 7:01 p.m. Central Daylight Time. Here is the hazardous weather outlook. For this afternoon and tonight, a frost advisory is in effect along the Highway 20 corridor for late tonight into early Monday morning. Forecast lows are in the mid to upper 30s in this area. Looking ahead, a few thunderstorms are possible Monday night into Tuesday. Gusty southwest to west winds around 40 miles an hour are possible Tuesday. Spotter activation will not be needed through tonight. And now, your National Weather Service forecast for the Quad Cities and surrounding areas. Tonight, partly cloudy until midnight, then becoming mostly clear. Lows in the lower 40s. West winds 5 to 10 miles an hour with gusts up to 20 miles an hour, becoming northeast after midnight. Monday, sunny. Highs in the upper 60s. North winds 5 to 10 miles an hour. Monday night, mostly clear. Lows in the upper 40s. East winds 5 to 10 miles an hour, becoming southeast 10 to 15 miles an hour with gusts up to 25 miles an hour after midnight. Tuesday, partly sunny. A slight chance of showers in the morning, then a chance of showers with a slight chance of thunderstorms in the afternoon. Breezy, warmer with highs in the upper 70s. South winds 15 to 20 miles an hour, becoming southwest 15 to 25 miles an hour in the afternoon. Chance of rain 40%. Tuesday night, mostly clear. Lows in the lower 50s. Northwest winds 10 to 15 miles an hour.